tides and large swell this week and light rain possible early next week. The extended forecast for the Bay Area and Central Coast, Saturday and Saturday night, partly cloudy. Highs 55 to 75. Lows 40 to 55. Sunday and Sunday night, mostly clear. A slight chance of rain showers. Highs 55 to 70. Lows 45 to 55. Columbus Day and Monday night, mostly clear. A slight chance of rain showers. Highs 55 to 75. Lows 45 to 55. Tuesday and Tuesday night, mostly clear. Patchy fog after midnight. Highs 60 to 75. Lows 45 to 55. Wednesday, sunny, warmer. Patchy fog in the morning. High 60 to 80. Sunrise, sunset, and tidal information for the San Francisco Bay Area for Thursday, October 8. The sunset tonight, 6:42 p.m. The sunrise tomorrow, 7:12 a.m. The sunset tomorrow, 6:40 p.m. Tidal data at the Golden Gate for the afternoon and evening hours today and the morning hours of tomorrow. Low tide, 4:40 p.m. at 0.91 feet. High tide, 10:55 p.m. at 5.42 feet. Low tide, 4:44 a.m. at 0.74 feet. High tide, 11:22 a.m. at 5.96 feet. Here are the buoy observations for 5 p.m. Pacific Daylight Time. An offshore buoy 6, wind south at 4 knots, water temperature 68, pressure 1,024.5 millibars. An offshore buoy 59, winds north at 19 knots, gusting to 23, water temperature 66, pressure 1,017.9 millibars. At buoy 14 near Point Arena, wind southwest at 2 knots, water temperature 58, pressure 1,011.3 millibars. At buoy 13 near Bodega Bay, winds northwest at 14 knots, pressure 1,010.5 millibars. At Point Reyes Wave Rider buoy, water temperature 62, seas 8 feet, every 15 seconds. At San Francisco Bar buoy, water temperature 60, seas 6 feet, every 15 seconds. At San Francisco buoy, winds northwest 17 knots, gusting to 21, water temperature 61, pressure 1,009.5 millibars, seas 6 feet, every 15 seconds. At Half Moon Bay buoy, winds northwest 14 knots, water temperature 62, pressure 1,010.8 millibars, seas 5 feet, every 14 seconds. At Monterey buoy, winds northwest at 16 knots, water temperature 64, pressure 1,009.2 millibars. At Point Sur, Wave Rider buoy, water temperature 67, seas 9 feet, every 15 seconds. At Cape San Martin buoy, winds northwest at 8 knots, water temperature 63, pressure 1,009.9 millibars. Synopsis for the Central California coast and bays, including the Monterey Bay, Greater Farallones, and Cordell Bank National Marine Sanctuaries. Moderate to fresh northwesterly breezes will increase Friday into the weekend to become strong to near gale northerly winds across the coastal waters, Monterey Bay, and through the Golden Gate. Gale force gusts are expected across the northern outer waters and the coastal jet region of Point Reyes. These winds will build rough to very rough seas. Long period southerly swell arrives Friday, with long period northwesterly swell arriving Sunday, creating a confused sea state. The marine forecast for San Pablo Bay, Suisun Bay, the West Delta, and the San Francisco Bay north of the Bay Bridge. Small craft advisory in effect from Friday afternoon through late Friday night. For tonight, southwest wind 5 to 10 knots. For Friday, southwest wind 5 to 10 knots, rising to 10 to 15 knots in the afternoon. For Friday night, southwest wind 15 to 20 knots. The marine forecast for Monterey Bay. For tonight, southwest wind around 5 knots, veering to northwest late. Seas 3 to 4 feet. Wave detail, northwest 3 feet at 14 seconds and southwest 3 feet at 16 seconds. Patchy dense fog after midnight.

Friday, west wind around 5 knots, rising to 5 to 10 knots in the afternoon. Seas 3 to 4 feet. Wave detail, west 3 feet at 12 seconds and southwest 2 feet at 16 seconds. Patchy dense fog in the morning. For Friday night, southwest wind 5 to 10 knots, rising to 10 to 15 knots after midnight. Seas 3 to 5 feet. Wave detail, northwest 4 feet at 11 seconds and south 2 feet at 16 seconds. The coastal waters forecast from Pigeon Point to Point Pinos out to 10 nautical miles. For tonight, northwest wind 10 to 15 knots, easing to 5 to 10 knots late this evening and overnight. Seas 4 to 6 feet. Wave detail, northwest 5 feet at 13 seconds and southwest 3 feet at 16 seconds. Patchy dense fog late. For Friday, west wind around 5 knots, rising to 5 to 10 knots in the afternoon. Seas 4 to 5 feet. Wave detail, northwest 4 feet at 12 seconds and southwest 3 feet at 16 seconds. Patchy dense fog in the morning. For Friday night, west wind 5 to 10 knots. Seas 5 to 6 feet, building to 6 to 8 feet after midnight. Wave detail, northwest 7 feet at 10 seconds and south 3 feet at 16 seconds. The following is an important weather message from the National Weather Service. Issued at 01:03 p.m. Pacific Daylight Time. Coastal flood advisory remains in effect from 9 a.m. Friday to 3 p.m. Pacific Daylight Time Tuesday. Beach hazards statement in effect from Saturday morning through Monday afternoon. What? For the coastal flood advisory, up to 1.2 feet of inundation above ground level is possible in low-lying areas near shorelines and tidal waterways. For the beach hazard statement, increased risk of rip currents and sneaker waves expected with breaking waves up to 16 feet. Where? San Francisco, northern Monterey Bay and southern Monterey Bay and Big Sur Coast counties. When, for the coastal flood advisory, from 9 a.m. Friday to 3 p.m. Pacific Daylight Time Tuesday. For the beach hazard statement, from Saturday morning through Monday afternoon. Impacts, flooding of lots, parks, and roads with only isolated road closures expected. High tides will result in flooding along coastal trail, cut off access to some low-lying beaches and coastal areas, and bring water and waves farther up the beach than typical. Dangerous conditions are forecast along the shoreline. Hazards include sneaker waves, strong rip currents, and large breaking waves. Additional details, at the San Francisco tidal gauge, high tide is expected to be 1.2 feet above normal 7. 6 feet mean lower low water at 11:50 a.m. Saturday, October 10th, 1.2 feet above normal 7. 8 feet mean lower low water at 12:18 p.m. Sunday, October 11th, 1.2 feet above normal 7. 3 feet mean lower low water at 12:46 p.m. Monday 10/12, and 1.1 foot above normal 6.90 feet mean lower low water at 1:14 p.m. Tuesday, October 13th. These predictions included up to 1.0 feet of surge that will enhance the astronomical tide and flooding threat. High tide varies up to 90 minutes earlier or later along the Pacific coast and through the San Francisco Bay, respectively. If travel is required, allow extra time as some roads may be closed. Do not drive around barricades or through water of unknown depth. Take the necessary actions to protect flood-prone property. Stay off of jetties, piers, rocks, and other waterside infrastructure. Remain out of the water to avoid hazardous surf and never turn your back on the ocean. Monitor local weather, surf and tide forecast at www.weather.gov/mtr. The following is an important weather message from the National Weather Service. Issued at 01:03 p.m. Pacific Daylight Time. Coastal flood advisory remains in effect from 9 a.m. Friday to 3 p.m. Pacific Daylight Time Tuesday. What? Up to 1.2 feet of inundation above ground level is possible in low-lying areas near shorelines and tidal waterways. Where? Bayshore locations along the San Francisco and Monterey Bays.

from 9 a.m. Friday to 3 p.m. Pacific Daylight Time Tuesday. Impacts, flooding of lots, parks, and roads with only isolated road closures expected. High tides will result in flooding along coastal trail, cut off access to some low-lying beaches and coastal areas, and bring water and waves farther up the beach than typical. Additional details, at the San Francisco tidal gauge, high tide is expected to be 1.2 feet above normal 7. 6 feet mean lower low water at 11:50 a.m. Saturday, October 10th, 1.2 feet above normal 7. 8 feet mean lower low water at 12:18 p.m. Sunday, October 11th, 1.2 feet above normal 7. 3 feet mean lower low water at 12:46 p.m. Monday, October 12th, 1.1 foot above normal 6.90 feet mean lower low water at 1:14 p.m. Tuesday, October 13th, and 0.9 feet above normal 6.72 feet mean lower low water at 1:46 p.m. Wednesday, October 14th. These predictions included up to 1.0 feet of surge that will enhance the astronomical tide and flooding threat. High tide varies up to 90 minutes earlier or later along the Pacific coast and through the San Francisco Bay, respectively. If travel is required, allow extra time as some roads may be closed. Do not drive around barricades or through water of unknown depth. Take the necessary actions to protect flood-prone property. The area forecast for the Peninsula, North Bay, and East Bay. Coastal flood advisory in effect until 4 p.m. Pacific Daylight Time Wednesday. Heat advisory in effect until 10 p.m. Pacific Daylight Time this evening. Beach hazards statement in effect from Saturday morning through Monday afternoon. For the rest of today, sunny. Highs in the upper 70s at the coast to the upper 90s inland. West winds 5 to 10 miles per hour. For tonight, mostly clear. Lows from the mid-50s to lower 60s. West winds up to 5 miles per hour. And on Friday, partly cloudy in the morning, then becoming mostly sunny. Highs around 70 at the coast to the upper 80s inland. Southwest winds up to 5 miles per hour, becoming west 5 to 15 miles per hour in the afternoon. For the Friday night, mostly clear until midnight, then becoming partly cloudy. Lows in the 50s, southwest winds 5 to 15 miles per hour for Saturday. Partly cloudy in the morning, then becoming mostly sunny. Highs around 60 at the coast to the lower 70s inland. Southwest winds 10 to 20 miles per hour, and on Saturday night, mostly clear. Breezy. Lows from the 40s to mid 50s Sunday and Sunday night, mostly clear. Breezy. Highs from the upper 50s to lower 70s, lows from the upper 40s to mid 50s Columbus Day, mostly sunny. A slight chance of showers. Highs from the upper 50s to mid 70s Monday night through Wednesday, mostly clear. Lows from the upper 40s to mid 50s, highs 60s and to 70s. High temperatures today and lows tonight for the selected cities: San Francisco, 76 and 58, San Francisco Airport, 79 and 58, Redwood City, 89 and 59, Oakland, 81 and 59, Fremont, 86 and 59, Concord, 98 and 59, Livermore, 99 and 60, San Rafael, 92 and 58, Santa Rosa, 94 and 53, Napa, 92 and 57, Fairfield, 97 and 61. These are the 5 p.m. Pacific Daylight Time observations for the San Francisco and Monterey Bay areas on Thursday, October 8th. At San Francisco Airport, it was mostly sunny, temperature 67, dew point 56, relative humidity 67%, northwest wind at 23 miles an hour, pressure 29.77 inches and falling. At Oakland Airport, it was mostly sunny, temperature 72, dew point 59, relative humidity 63%, northwest wind at 16 miles an hour, pressure 29.77 inches and falling. At San Jose Airport, it was sunny, temperature 83, dew point 57, relative humidity 41%, northwest wind at 10 miles an hour, pressure 29.76 inches and falling. At Santa Rosa, it was sunny, temperature 91, south wind at 8, pressure 29.

At Concord, it was sunny, temperature 95, west wind at 7. At Livermore, it was sunny, temperature 98, northwest wind at 13. At Monterey, it was sunny, temperature 64, northwest wind at 7, pressure 29.81 and falling. At Salinas, it was sunny, temperature 66, dew point 58, relative humidity 75%, northwest wind at 14. Here are some observations around California and western Nevada. Skies ranged from sunny to mostly sunny. It was 99 at Sacramento, 76 at Los Angeles, 78 at San Diego, and 86 at Reno. Truckee reported 81, South Lake Tahoe reported 73, Blue Canyon reported 78, and Mammoth Lakes reported 73. Local temperature reports around San Francisco Bay for 5 p.m. Downtown San Francisco was 67 degrees. Oakland Museum was 79 degrees. Redwood City was 85 degrees. San Rafael was 97 degrees. The following is an important beach hazard message from the National Weather Service. Issued at 01:03 p.m. Pacific Daylight Time. Beach hazard statement in effect from Saturday morning through Monday afternoon. What? Increased risk of rip currents and sneaker waves expected with breaking waves up to 16 feet. Where? Coastal North Bay, including Point Reyes National Seashore and San Francisco Peninsula Coast Counties. When? From Saturday morning through Monday afternoon. Impacts. Dangerous conditions are forecast along the shoreline. Hazards include sneaker waves, strong rip currents, and large breaking waves. Stay off of jetties, piers, rocks, and other waterside infrastructure. Remain out of the water to avoid hazardous surf and never turn your back on the ocean. Monitor local weather, surf and tide forecast at www.weather.gov/mtr. The area forecast for the South Bay, including the San Jose metro area and the Santa Clara Valley. Heat advisory in effect until 10 p.m. Pacific Daylight Time this evening. Coastal flood advisory in effect from 9 a.m. Friday to 3 p.m. Pacific Daylight Time Tuesday. For the rest of today, sunny. Highs in the mid-80s by the bay to the 90s inland. Northwest winds 5 to 10 miles per hour. For tonight, mostly clear. Lows from the mid-50s to lower 60s. Northwest winds up to 5 miles per hour until midnight, becoming light. And on Friday mostly sunny in the morning, then becoming sunny. Highs in the mid-70s by the bay to the mid-80s inland. Southwest winds up to 5 miles per hour, becoming northwest in the afternoon. For the Friday night, clear until midnight, then becoming partly cloudy. Lows in the 50s, southwest winds 5 to 15 miles per hour for Saturday. Partly cloudy in the morning, then becoming mostly sunny. Highs in the mid-60s by the bay to the lower 70s inland. Southwest winds 5 to 15 miles per hour, and on Saturday night, mostly clear until midnight, then becoming partly cloudy. Lows from the mid-40s to lower 50s for the Sunday. Partly cloudy in the morning, then becoming mostly sunny. Highs from the 60s to lower 70s Sunday night and Columbus Day, mostly clear. A slight chance of showers. Lows from the mid-40s to lower 50s. Highs from the mid-60s to lower 70s Monday night and Tuesday, mostly clear. Lows from the mid-40s to lower 50s. Highs from the upper 60s to mid-70s for Tuesday night, clear. Lows from the upper 40s to mid-50s and on Wednesday, mostly sunny. Highs in the 70s. High temperatures today and lows tonight for the selected cities: San Jose, 89 and 58, Mountain View, 84 and 58, Morgan Hill, 98 and 58. The area forecast for the Monterey Bay and Salinas Valley. Heat advisory in effect until 10 p.m. Pacific Daylight Time this evening. Coastal flood advisory in effect from 9 a.m. Friday to 3 p.m. Pacific Daylight Time Tuesday. Beach hazard statement in effect from Saturday morning through Monday afternoon. For the rest of today, mostly sunny. Highs in the upper 70s at the coast to the upper 90s inland. West winds 5 to 15 miles per hour,
tonight, partly cloudy. Patchy fog after midnight. Lows in the mid-50s. West winds up to 5 miles per hour. And on Friday, partly cloudy in the morning, then becoming mostly sunny. Patchy fog in the morning. Highs in the upper 60s at the coast to the upper 80s inland. West winds up to 5 miles per hour, increasing to 5 to 15 miles per hour in the afternoon. For the Friday night, mostly cloudy. Lows from the lower to mid 50s, west winds 5 to 10 miles per hour for Saturday. Mostly cloudy in the morning, then becoming mostly sunny. Highs in the lower 60s at the coast to the lower 70s inland. Southwest winds 5 to 10 miles per hour, becoming west 10 to 20 miles per hour in the afternoon. And on Saturday night, mostly clear until midnight, then becoming partly cloudy. Lows from the mid-40s to lower 50s for the Sunday. Partly cloudy in the morning, then becoming mostly sunny. Highs from the 50s to upper 60s Sunday night and Columbus Day, partly cloudy. A slight chance of showers. Lows from the 40s to lower 50s, highs in the 60s for Monday night, partly cloudy. Lows from the mid-40s to lower 50s Tuesday through Wednesday, mostly clear. Highs from the lower 60s to mid-70s, lows from the mid-40s to lower 50s, high temperatures today and lows tonight for the selected cities, Santa Cruz, 90 and 55, Monterey, 77 and 57, Salinas, 83 and 56, Hollister, 96 and 55, King City, 97 and 56. 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This broadcast originates from the National Weather Service office located in Monterey, California, and serves the South Bay and Monterey Bay Area, including the city of San Jose, Monterey, Salinas, and Santa Cruz. The following is an important weather message from the National Weather Service. Heat advisory remains in effect until 10 p.m. Pacific Daylight Time this evening. What? Hot conditions with maximum temperatures in the mid-90s to near 105. Where? The East Bay and San Francisco Bay shoreline, North Bay interior mountains and valleys, the Santa Clara Valley and Eastern Hills, the Santa Cruz Mountains, interior Monterey County and the Santa Lucia Range, most of San Benito County and the Chilame Hills in southeast Monterey County, and southern Salinas Valley, Arroyo Seco and Lake San Antonio. When? Until 10 p.m. Pacific Daylight Time this evening. Impacts. This level of heat affects anyone without effective cooling and or adequate hydration. Impacts likely in some health systems, heat-sensitive industries and infrastructure. Hydration is a critical piece to surviving the heat. Drink water, and if possible, take water to those who are vulnerable. Take extra precautions when outside. Wear lightweight and loose-fitting clothing. Try to limit strenuous activities to the early morning or evening. Take action when you experience symptoms of heat exhaustion and or heat stroke. The weather overview for the Bay Area and Central Coast, hot inland temperatures continue Thursday, sharp cool down this weekend and early next week, coastal flooding during high tides and large swell this weekend, light rain possible early next week. The extended forecast for the Bay Area and Central Coast, Saturday and Saturday night, partly cloudy. Highs 55 to 75. Lows 40 to 55. Sunday and Sunday night, mostly clear. A slight chance of rain showers. Highs 55 to 70. Lows 45 to 55. Columbus Day and Monday night, mostly clear. A slight chance of rain showers. Highs 55 to 75. Lows 45 to 55. Tuesday and Tuesday night, mostly clear. Patchy fog after midnight. High 60 to 75. Lows 45 to 55. Wednesday, sunny, warm. Patchy fog in the morning. High 60 to 80. Sunrise, sunset, and tidal information for the San Francisco Bay Area for Thursday, October 8. The sunset tonight, 6:42 p.m. The sunrise tomorrow.

sunset tomorrow, 6:40 p.m. Tidal data at the Golden Gate for the afternoon and evening hours today and the morning hours of tomorrow. Low tide, 4:40 p.m. at 0.91 feet. High tide, 10:55 p.m. at 5.42 feet. Low tide, 4:44 a.m. at 0.74 feet. High tide, 11:22 a.m. at 5.96 feet. Here are the buoy observations for 5 p.m. Pacific Daylight Time. At buoy 6, wind south 4 knots, water temperature 68, pressure 1,024.4 millibars, seas 7, every 12. At offshore buoy 59, winds north at 19 knots, gusting to 23, water temperature 66, pressure 1,017.9 millibars. At Point Arena buoy, winds west 2 knots, water temperature 58, pressure 1,011.3 millibars, seas 8 feet, every 11 seconds. At buoy 13 near Bodega Bay, winds northwest at 60 knots, pressure 1,010.4 millibars, swell 7 feet, every 14 seconds. At Point Reyes Wave Rider buoy, water temperature 62, seas 8 feet, every 14 seconds. At San Francisco Bar buoy, water temperature 60, seas 6 feet, every 15 seconds. At San Francisco buoy, winds northwest 70 knots, gusting to 21, water temperature 61, pressure 1,009.5 millibars, seas 6 feet, every 15 seconds. At Half Moon Bay buoy, winds northwest 14 knots, water temperature 62, pressure 1,010.8 millibars, seas 5 feet, every 14 seconds. At Monterey Bay buoy, winds northwest 70 knots, gusting to 21, water temperature 64, pressure 1,009.2 millibars, seas 7 feet, every 15 seconds. At Point Sur, Wave Rider buoy, water temperature 67, seas 9 feet, every 15 seconds. At Cape San Martin buoy, winds northwest 10 knots, water temperature 63, pressure 1,009.9 millibars. Seas 6 feet, every 16 seconds. Synopsis for the Central California coast and bays, including the Monterey Bay, Greater Farallones, and Cordell Bank National Marine Sanctuaries, moderate to fresh northwesterly breezes will increase Friday into the weekend to become strong to near gale northerly winds across the coastal waters, Monterey Bay, and through the Golden Gate. Gale force gusts are expected across the northern outer waters and the coastal jet region of Point Reyes. These winds will build rough to very rough seas. Long period southerly swell arrives Friday, with long period northwesterly swell arriving Sunday, creating a confused sea state. The marine forecast for San Pablo Bay, Suisun Bay, the West Delta, and the San Francisco Bay north of the Bay Bridge. Small craft advisory in effect from Friday afternoon through late Friday night. For tonight, southwest wind 5 to 10 knots. For Friday, southwest wind 5 to 10 knots, rising to 10 to 15 knots in the afternoon. For Friday night, southwest wind 15 to 20 knots. The marine forecast for Monterey Bay. For tonight, southwest wind around 5 knots, veering to northwest late. Seas 3 to 4 feet. Wave detail, northwest 3 feet at 14 seconds and southwest 3 feet at 16 seconds. Patchy dense fog after midnight. For Friday, west wind around 5 knots, rising to 5 to 10 knots in the afternoon. Seas 3 to 4 feet. Wave detail, west 3 feet at 12 seconds and southwest 2 feet at 16 seconds. Patchy dense fog in the morning. For Friday night, southwest wind 5 to 10 knots, rising to 10 to 15 knots after midnight. Seas 3 to 5 feet. Wave detail, northwest 4 feet at 11 seconds and south 2 feet at 16 seconds. The coastal waters forecast from Pigeon Point to Point Pinos out to 10 nautical miles. For tonight, northwest wind 10 to 15 knots, easing to 5 to 10 knots late this evening and overnight. Seas 4 to 6 feet. Wave detail, northwest 5 feet at 13 seconds and southwest 3 feet at 16 seconds.

see dense fog late. For Friday, west wind around 5 knots, rising to 5 to 10 knots in the afternoon. Seas 4 to 5 feet. Wave detail, northwest 4 feet at 12 seconds and southwest 3 feet at 16 seconds. Patchy dense fog in the morning. For Friday night, west wind 5, northwest 4 feet at 12 seconds and southwest 3 feet at 16 seconds. Patchy dense fog in the morning. For Friday night, west wind 5 to 10 knots. Seas 5 to 6 feet, building to 6 to 8 feet after midnight. Wave detail, northwest 7 feet at 10 seconds and south 3 feet at 16 seconds. The following is an important weather message from the National Weather Service. Issued at 01:03 p.m. Pacific Daylight Time. Coastal flood advisory remains in effect from 9 a.m. Friday to 3 p.m. Pacific Daylight Time Tuesday. Beach hazards statement in effect from Saturday morning through Monday afternoon. What? For the coastal flood advisory, up to 1.2 feet of inundation above ground level is possible in low-lying areas near shorelines and tidal waterways. For the beach hazard statement, increased risk of rip currents and sneaker waves expected with breaking waves up to 16 feet. Where? San Francisco, northern Monterey Bay and southern Monterey Bay and Big Sur Coast counties. When? For the coastal flood advisory, from 9 a.m. Friday to 3 p.m. Pacific Daylight Time Tuesday. For the beach hazard statement, from Saturday morning through Monday afternoon. Impacts, flooding of lots, parks, and roads with only isolated road closures expected. High tides will result in flooding along coastal trail, cut off access to some low-lying beaches and coastal areas, and bring water and wave farther up the beach than typical. Dangerous conditions are forecast along the shoreline. Hazards include sneaker waves, strong rip currents, and large breaking waves. Additional details, at the San Francisco tidal gauge, high tide is expected to be 1.2 feet above normal 7. 6 feet mean lower low water at 11:50 a.m. Saturday, October 10th, 1.2 feet above normal 7. 8 feet mean lower low water at 12:18 p.m. Sunday, October 11th, 1.2 feet above normal 7. 3 feet mean lower low water at 12:46 p.m. Monday 10/12, and 1 foot above normal 6.90 feet mean lower low water at 1:14 p.m. Tuesday, October 13th. These predictions included up to 1.0 feet of surge that will enhance the astronomical tide and flooding threat. High tide varies up to 90 minutes earlier or later along the Pacific coast and through the San Francisco Bay, respectively. If travel is required, allow extra time as some roads may be closed. Do not drive around barricades or through water of unknown depth. 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Remain out of the water to avoid hazardous surf and never turn your back on the ocean. Monitor local weather, surf and tide forecast at www.weather.gov/mtr. The following is an important weather message from the National Weather Service. Issued at 01:03 p.m. Pacific Daylight Time. Coastal flood advisory remains in effect from 9 a.m. Friday to 3 p.m. Pacific Daylight Time Tuesday. What? Up to 1.2 feet of inundation above ground level is possible in low-lying areas near shorelines and tidal waterways. Where? Bayshore locations along the San Francisco and Monterey Bays. When? From 9 a.m. Friday to 3 p.m. Pacific Daylight Time Tuesday. Impacts, flooding of lots, parks, and roads with only isolated road closures expected. High tides will result in flooding along coastal trail, cut off access to some low-lying beaches and coastal areas, and bring water and wave farther up the beach than typical. Additional details, at the San Francisco tidal gauge, high tide is expected to be 1.2 feet above normal 7. 6 feet mean lower low water at 11:50 a.m. Saturday, October 10th, 1.2 feet above normal 7. 8 feet mean lower low water at 12:18 p.m. Sunday, October 11th, 1.2 feet above normal 7.

3 feet mean lower low water at 12:46 p.m. Monday, October 12th. 1 backslash point 1 foot above normal 6.90 feet mean lower low water at 1:14 p.m. Tuesday, October 13th. And 0.9 feet above normal 6.72 feet mean lower low water at 1:46 p.m. Wednesday, October 14th. These predictions included up to 1.0 feet of surge that will enhance the astronomical tide and flooding threat. High tide varies up to 90 minutes earlier or later along the Pacific coast and through the San Francisco Bay, respectively. If travel is required, allow extra time as some roads may be closed. Do not drive around barricades or through water of unknown depth. Take the necessary actions to protect flood-prone property. The area forecast for the peninsula, North Bay, and East Bay. Coastal flood advisory in effect until 4 p.m. Pacific Daylight Time Wednesday. Heat advisory in effect until 10 p.m. Pacific Daylight Time this evening. Beach hazards statement in effect from Saturday morning through Monday afternoon. For the rest of today, sunny. Highs in the upper 70s at the coast to the upper 90s inland. West winds 5 to 10 miles per hour. For tonight, mostly clear. Lows from the mid-50s to lower 60s. West winds up to 5 miles per hour. And on Friday, partly cloudy in the morning, then becoming mostly sunny. Highs around 70 at the coast to the upper 80s inland. Southwest winds up to 5 miles per hour, becoming west 5 to 15 miles per hour in the afternoon. For the Friday night, mostly clear until midnight, then becoming partly cloudy. Lows in the 50s, southwest winds 5 to 15 miles per hour for Saturday. Partly cloudy in the morning, then becoming mostly sunny. Highs around 60 at the coast to the lower 70s inland. Southwest winds 10 to 20 miles per hour, and on Saturday night, mostly clear. Breezy. Lows from the 40s to mid 50s Sunday and Sunday night, mostly clear. Breezy. Highs from the upper 50s to lower 70s. Lows from the upper 40s to mid 50s Columbus Day, mostly sunny. A slight chance of showers. Highs from the upper 50s to mid 70s Monday night through Wednesday, mostly clear. Lows from the upper 40s to mid 50s, highs 60s and to 70s. High temperatures today and lows tonight for the selected cities: San Francisco, 76 and 58, San Francisco Airport, 79 and 58, Redwood City, 89 and 59, Oakland, 81 and 59, Fremont, 86 and 59, Concord, 98 and 59, Livermore, 99 and 60, San Rafael, 92 and 58, Santa Rosa, 94 and 53, Napa, 92 and 57, Fairfield, 97 and 61. These are the 5 p.m. Pacific Daylight Time observations for the San Francisco and Monterey Bay areas on Thursday, October 8th. At San Francisco Airport, it was mostly sunny, temperature 67, dew point 56, relative humidity 67%, northwest wind at 23 miles an hour, pressure 29.77 inches and falling. At Oakland Airport, it was mostly sunny, temperature 72, dew point 59, relative humidity 63%, northwest wind at 16 miles an hour, pressure 29.77 inches and falling. At San Jose Airport, it was sunny, temperature 83, dew point 57, relative humidity 41%, northwest wind at 10 miles an hour, pressure 29.76 inches and falling. At Santa Rosa, it was sunny, temperature 91, south wind at 8, pressure 29.76 and falling. At Concord, it was sunny, temperature 95, west wind at 7. At Livermore, it was sunny, temperature 98, northwest wind at 13. At Monterey, it was sunny, temperature 64, northwest wind at 7, pressure 29.81 and falling. At Salinas, it was sunny, temperature 66, dew point 58, relative humidity 75%, northwest wind at 14. Here are some observations around California and western Nevada. Skies ranged from sunny to mostly sunny. It was 99 at Sacramento, 76 at Los Angeles, 78 at San Diego, and 86 at

Truckee reported 81. South Lake Tahoe reported 73. Blue Canyon reported 78. And Mammoth Lakes reported 73. Local temperature reports around San Francisco Bay for 5 p.m. Downtown San Francisco was 67 degrees. Oakland Museum was 79 degrees. Redwood City was 85 degrees. San Rafael was 97 degrees. The following is an important beach hazard message from the National Weather Service. Issued at 01:03 p.m. Pacific Daylight Time. Beach hazard statement in effect from Saturday morning through Monday afternoon. What? Increased risk of rip currents and sneaker waves expected with breaking waves up to 16 feet. Where? Coastal North Bay, including Point Reyes National Seashore and San Francisco Peninsula Coast Counties. When? From Saturday morning through Monday afternoon. Impacts. Dangerous conditions are forecast along the shoreline. Hazards include sneaker waves, strong rip currents, and large breaking waves. Stay off of jetties, piers, rocks, and other waterside infrastructure. Remain out of the water to avoid hazard to surf and never turn your back on the ocean. Monitor local weather, surf and tide forecast at www.weather.gov/mtr. The area forecast for the South Bay, including the San Jose metro area and the Santa Clara Valley. Heat advisory in effect until 10 p.m. Pacific Daylight Time this evening. Coastal flood advisory in effect from 9 a.m. Friday to 3 p.m. Pacific Daylight Time Tuesday. For the rest of today, sunny. Highs in the mid-80s by the bay to the 90s inland. Northwest winds 5 to 10 miles per hour. For tonight, mostly clear. Lows from the mid-50s to lower 60s. Northwest winds up to 5 miles per hour until midnight, becoming light. And on Friday mostly sunny in the morning, then becoming sunny. Highs in the mid-70s by the bay to the mid-80s inland. Southwest winds up to 5 miles per hour, becoming northwest in the afternoon. For the Friday night, clear until midnight, then becoming partly cloudy. Lows in the 50s, southwest winds 5 to 15 miles per hour for Saturday. Partly cloudy in the morning, then becoming mostly sunny. Highs in the mid-60s by the bay to the lower 70s inland. Southwest winds 5 to 15 miles per hour, and on Saturday night, mostly clear until midnight, then becoming partly cloudy. Lows from the mid-40s to lower 50s for the Sunday. Partly cloudy in the morning, then becoming mostly sunny. Highs from the 60s to lower 70s Sunday night and Columbus Day, mostly clear. A slight chance of showers. Lows from the mid-40s to lower 50s. Highs from the mid-60s to lower 70s Monday night and Tuesday, mostly clear. Lows from the mid-40s to lower 50s. Highs from the upper 60s to mid-70s for Tuesday night, clear. Lows from the upper 40s to mid-50s and on Wednesday, mostly sunny. Highs in the 70s, high temperatures today and lows tonight for the selected cities: San Jose, 89 and 58, Mountain View, 84 and 58, Morgan Hill, 98 and 58. The area forecast for the Monterey Bay and Salinas Valley. Heat advisory in effect until 10 p.m. Pacific Daylight Time this evening. Coastal flood advisory in effect from 9 a.m. Friday to 3 p.m. Pacific Daylight Time Tuesday. Beach hazard statement in effect from Saturday morning through Monday afternoon. For the rest of today, mostly sunny. Highs in the upper 70s at the coast to the upper 90s inland. West winds 5 to 15 miles per hour. For tonight, partly cloudy. Patchy fog after midnight. Lows in the mid-50s. West winds up to 5 miles per hour. And on Friday, partly cloudy in the morning, then becoming mostly sunny. Patchy fog in the morning. Highs in the upper 60s at the coast to the upper 80s inland. West winds up to 5 miles per hour, increasing to 5 to 15 miles per hour in the afternoon. For the Friday night, mostly cloudy. Lows from the lower to mid 50s, west winds 5 to 10 miles per hour for Saturday. Mostly cloudy in the morning, then becoming mostly sunny. Highs in the lower 60s at the coast to the lower 70s inland.
southwest winds 5 to 10 miles per hour, becoming west 10 to 20 miles per hour in the afternoon. And on Saturday night, mostly clear until midnight, then becoming partly cloudy. Lows from the mid-40s to lower 50s for the Sunday. Partly cloudy in the morning, then becoming mostly sunny. Highs from the 50s to upper 60s Sunday night and Columbus Day, partly cloudy. A slight chance of showers. Lows from the 40s to lower 50s, highs in the 60s for Monday night, partly cloudy. Lows from the mid-40s to lower 50s Tuesday through Wednesday, mostly clear. Highs from the lower 60s to mid-70s, lows from the mid-40s to lower 50s, high temperatures today and lows tonight for the selected cities, Santa Cruz, 90 and 55, Monterey, 77 and 57, Salinas, 83 and 56, Hollister, 96 and 55, King City, 97 and 56. The following is an important weather message from the National Weather Service. Heat advisory remains in effect until 10 p.m. Pacific Daylight Time this evening. What? Hot conditions with maximum temperatures in the mid-90s to near 105. Where? The East Bay and San Francisco Bay shoreline, North Bay interior mountains and valleys, the Santa Clara Valley and Eastern Hills, the Santa Cruz Mountains, interior Monterey County and the Santa Lucia Range, most of San Benito County and the Chilean Hills in southeast Monterey County, and southern Salinas Valley, Arroyo Seco and Lake San Antonio. When? Until 10 p.m. Pacific Daylight Time this evening. Impacts. This level of heat affects anyone without effective cooling and or adequate hydration. Impacts likely in some health systems, heat-sensitive industries and infrastructure. Hydration is a critical piece to surviving the heat. Drink water, and if possible, take water to those who are vulnerable. Take extra precautions when outside. Wear lightweight and loose-fitting clothing. Try to limit strenuous activities to the early morning or evening. Take action when you experience symptoms of heat exhaustion and or heat stroke. The weather overview for the Bay Area and Central Coast, hot inland temperatures continue Thursday, sharp cool down this weekend and early next week, coastal flooding during high tides and large swell this weekend, light rain possible early next week. The extended forecast for the Bay Area and Central Coast, Saturday and Saturday night, partly cloudy. Highs 55 to 75. Lows 40 to 55. Sunday and Sunday night, mostly clear. A slight chance of rain showers. Highs 55 to 70. Lows 45 to 55. Columbus Day and Monday night, mostly clear. A slight chance of rain showers. Highs 55 to 75. Lows 45 to 55. Tuesday and Tuesday night, mostly clear. Patchy fog after midnight. Highs 60 to 75. Lows 45 to 55. Wednesday, sunny, warmer. Patchy fog in the morning. Highs 60 to 80. Sunrise, sunset, and tidal information for the San Francisco Bay Area for Thursday, October 8. The sunset tonight, 6:42 p.m. The sunrise tomorrow, 7:12 a.m. The sunset tomorrow, 6:40 p.m. Tidal data at the Golden Gate for the afternoon and evening hours today and the morning hours of tomorrow. Low tide, 4:40 p.m. at 0.91 feet. High tide, 10:55 p.m. at 5.42 feet. Low tide, 4:44 a.m. at 0.74 feet. High tide, 11:22 a.m. at 5.96 feet. Here are the buoy observations for 5 p.m. Pacific Daylight Time. At buoy 6, wind south 4 knots, water temperature 68, pressure 1,024.4 millibars, seas 7, every 12. At offshore buoy 59, winds north at 19 knots, gusting to 23, water temperature 66, pressure 1,017.9 millibars. At Point Arena buoy, winds west 2 knots, water temperature 58, pressure 1,011.3 millibars, seas 8 feet, every 11 seconds. At buoy 13 near Bodega Bay, winds northwest at 60 knots,

1,010.4 millibars, swell 7 feet, every 14 seconds. At Point Reyes Wave Rider buoy water temperature 62, seas 8 feet, every 14 seconds. At San Francisco Bar buoy water temperature 60, seas 6 feet, every 15 seconds. At San Francisco buoy winds northwest 70 knots, gusting to 21, water temperature 61, pressure 1,009.5 millibars, seas 6 feet, every 15 seconds. At Half Moon Bay buoy winds northwest 14 knots, water temperature 62, pressure 1,010.8 millibars, seas 5 feet, every 14 seconds. At Monterey Bay buoy winds northwest 70 knots, gusting to 21, water temperature 64, pressure 1,009.2 millibars, seas 7 feet, every 15 seconds. At Point Sur, Wave Rider buoy water temperature 67, seas 9 feet, every 15 seconds. At Cape San Martin buoy winds northwest 10 knots, water temperature 63, pressure 1,009.9 millibars, seas 6 feet, every 16 seconds. Synopsis for the Central California coast and bays, including the Monterey Bay, Greater Farallones, and Cordell Bank National Marine Sanctuaries, moderate to fresh northwesterly breezes will increase Friday into the weekend to become strong to near gale northerly winds across the coastal waters, Monterey Bay, and through the Golden Gate. Gale force gusts are expected across the northern outer waters and the coastal jet region at Point Reyes. These winds will build rough to very rough seas. Long period southerly swell arrives Friday, with long period northwesterly swell arriving Sunday, creating a confused sea state. The marine forecast for San Pablo Bay, Suisun Bay, the West Delta, and the San Francisco Bay north of the Bay Bridge. Small craft advisory in effect from Friday afternoon through late Friday night. For tonight, southwest wind 5 to 10 knots. For Friday, southwest wind 5 to 10 knots, rising to 10 to 15 knots in the afternoon. For Friday night, southwest wind 15 to 20 knots. The marine forecast for Monterey Bay. For tonight, southwest wind around 5 knots, veering to northwest late. Seas 3 to 4 feet. Wave detail, northwest 3 feet at 14 seconds and southwest 3 feet at 16 seconds. Patchy dense fog after midnight. For Friday, west wind around 5 knots, rising to 5 to 10 knots in the afternoon. Seas 3 to 4 feet. Wave detail, west 3 feet at 12 seconds and southwest 2 feet at 16 seconds. Patchy dense fog in the morning. For Friday night, southwest wind 5 to 10 knots, rising to 10 to 15 knots after midnight. Seas 3 to 5 feet. Wave detail, northwest 4 feet at 11 seconds and south 2 feet at 16 seconds. The coastal waters forecast from Pigeon Point to Point Pinos out to 10 nautical miles. For tonight, northwest wind 10 to 15 knots, easing to 5 to 10 knots late this evening and overnight. Seas 4 to 6 feet. Wave detail, northwest 5 feet at 13 seconds and southwest 3 feet at 16 seconds. Patchy dense fog late. For Friday, west wind around 5 knots, rising to 5 to 10 knots in the afternoon. Seas 4 to 5 feet. Wave detail, northwest 4 feet at 12 seconds and southwest 3 feet at 16 seconds. Patchy dense fog in the morning. For Friday night, west wind 5 to 10 knots. Seas 5 to 6 feet, building to 6 to 8 feet after midnight. Wave detail, northwest 7 feet at 10 seconds and south 3 feet at 16 seconds. 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This broadcast originates from the National Weather Service office located in Monterey, California, and serves the South Bay and Monterey Bay Area, including the city of San Jose, Monterey, Salinas, and Santa Cruz. The following is an important weather message from the National Weather Service, issued at 01:03 p.m. Pacific Daylight Time. Coastal flood.

advisory remains in effect from 9 a.m. Friday to 3 p.m. Pacific Daylight Time Tuesday. Beach hazard statement in effect from Saturday morning through Monday afternoon. What? For the coastal flood advisory, up to 1.2 feet of inundation above ground level is possible in low-lying areas near shorelines and tidal waterways. For the beach hazard statement, increased risk of rip currents and sneaker waves expected with breaking waves up to 16 feet. Where? San Francisco, northern Monterey Bay and southern Monterey Bay and Big Sur Coast counties. When? For the coastal flood advisory, from 9 a.m. Friday to 3 p.m. Pacific Daylight Time Tuesday. For the beach hazard statement, from Saturday morning through Monday afternoon. Impacts, flooding of lots, parks, and roads with only isolated road closures expected. High tides will result in flooding along coastal trail, cut off access to some low-lying beaches and coastal areas, and bring water and waves farther up the beach than typical. Dangerous conditions are forecast along the shoreline. Hazards include sneaker waves, strong rip currents, and large breaking waves. Additional details. At the San Francisco tidal gauge, high tide is expected to be 1.2 feet above normal 7. 6 feet mean lower low water at 11:50 a.m. Saturday, October 10th, 1.2 feet above normal 7. 8 feet mean lower low water at 12:18 p.m. Sunday, October 11th, 1.2 feet above normal 7. 3 feet mean lower low water at 12:46 p.m. Monday 10/12, and 1 foot above normal 6.90 feet mean lower low water at 1:14 p.m. Tuesday, October 13th. These predictions included up to 1.0 feet of surge that will enhance the astronomical tide and flooding threat. High tide varies up to 90 minutes earlier or later along the Pacific coast and through the San Francisco Bay, respectively. If travel is required, allow extra time as some roads may be closed. Do not drive around barricades or through water of unknown depth. Take the necessary actions to protect flood-prone property. Stay off of jetties, piers, rocks, and other waterside infrastructure. Remain out of the water to avoid hazardous surf and never turn your back on the ocean. Monitor local weather, surf and tide forecast at www.weather.gov/mtr. The following is an important weather message from the National Weather Service. Issued at 01:03 p.m. Pacific Daylight Time. Coastal flood advisory remains in effect from 9 a.m. Friday to 3 p.m. Pacific Daylight Time Tuesday. What? Up to 1.2 feet of inundation above ground level is possible in low-lying areas near shorelines and tidal waterways. Where? Bayshore locations along the San Francisco and Monterey Bays. When? From 9 a.m. Friday to 3 p.m. Pacific Daylight Time Tuesday. Impacts, flooding of lots, parks, and roads with only isolated road closures expected. High tides will result in flooding along coastal trail, cut off access to some low-lying beaches and coastal areas, and bring water and waves farther up the beach than typical. Additional details, at the San Francisco tidal gauge, high tide is expected to be 1.2 feet above normal 7. 6 feet mean lower low water at 11:50 a.m. Saturday, October 10th, 1.2 feet above normal 7. 8 feet mean lower low water at 12:18 p.m. Sunday, October 11th, 1.2 feet above normal 7. 3 feet mean lower low water at 12:46 p.m. Monday, October 12th, 1 foot above normal 6.90 feet mean lower low water at 1:14 p.m. Tuesday, October 13th, and 0.9 feet above normal 6.72 feet mean lower low water at 1:46 p.m. Wednesday, October 14th. These predictions included up to 1.0 feet of surge that will enhance the astronomical tide and flooding threat. High tide varies up to 90 minutes earlier or later along the Pacific coast and through the San Francisco Bay, respectively. If travel is required, allow extra time as some roads may be closed. Do not drive around barricades or through water of unknown depth. Take the necessary actions to protect flood-prone property. These are the 6 p.m. Pacific Daylight Time observations for the San Francisco and Monterey Bay areas. On

at Santa Rosa. It was clear. Temperature 79, southeast wind at 10, pressure 29.76 and steady. At Concord, it was clear. Temperature 92, northwest wind at 9. At Livermore, it was clear. Temperature 94, west wind at 8. At Monterey, it was partly cloudy. Temperature 63, southwest wind at 9, pressure 29.82 and rising. At Salinas, it was clear. Temperature 63, dew point 57, relative humidity 81%, northwest wind at 15. Here are some observations around California and western Nevada. Skies ranged from clear to partly cloudy. It was 93 at Sacramento, 74 at Los Angeles, 78 at San Diego, and 85 at Reno. Truckee reported 75, South Lake Tahoe reported 66, Blue Canyon reported 76, and Mammoth Lakes reported 72. Local temperature reports around San Francisco Bay for 5 p.m. Downtown San Francisco was 67 degrees. Oakland Museum was 79 degrees. Redwood City was 85 degrees. San Rafael was 97 degrees. The following is an important beach hazard message from the National Weather Service. Issued at 01:03 p.m. Pacific Daylight Time. Beach hazard statement in effect from Saturday morning through Monday afternoon. What? Increased risk of rip currents and sneaker waves expected with breaking waves up to 16 feet. Where? Coastal North Bay, including Point Reyes National Seashore and San Francisco Peninsula Coast Counties. When? From Saturday morning through Monday afternoon. Impacts. Dangerous conditions are forecast along the shoreline. Hazards include sneaker waves, strong rip currents, and large breaking waves. Stay off of jetties, piers, rocks, and other waterside infrastructure. Remain out of the water to avoid hazardous surf and never turn your back on the ocean. Monitor local weather, surf and tide forecast at www.weather.gov/mtr. The area forecast for the South Bay, including the San Jose metro area and the Santa Clara Valley. Heat advisory in effect until 10 p.m. Pacific Daylight Time this evening. Coastal flood advisory in effect from 9 a.m. Friday to 3 p.m. Pacific Daylight Time Tuesday. For tonight, mostly clear. Lows from the mid-50s to lower 60s. Northwest winds up to 5 miles per hour until midnight, becoming light. For Friday, mostly sunny in the morning, then becoming sunny. Highs in the mid-70s by the bay to the mid-80s inland. Southwest winds up to 5 miles per hour, becoming northwest in the afternoon. For Friday night, mostly clear until midnight, then becoming partly cloudy. Lows in the 50s, southwest winds 5 to 15 miles per hour, and on Saturday, partly cloudy in the morning, then becoming mostly sunny. Highs in the mid-60s by the bay to the lower 70s inland. Southwest winds 5 to 15 miles per hour for Saturday night, mostly clear until midnight, then becoming partly cloudy. Lows from the mid-40s to lower 50s, west winds 5 to 15 miles per hour for Sunday. Partly cloudy in the morning, then becoming mostly sunny. Highs from the 60s to lower 70s Sunday night and Columbus Day, mostly clear. A slight chance of showers. Lows from the mid-40s to lower 50s, highs from the mid-60s to lower 70s Monday night and Tuesday, mostly clear. Lows from the mid-40s to lower 50s, highs from the upper 60s to mid-70s for Tuesday night, clear. Lows from the upper 40s to mid-50s and on Wednesday, mostly sunny. Highs in the 70s for Wednesday night, clear. Lows from the upper 40s to mid-50s for Thursday, mostly sunny in the morning then becoming sunny. Highs from the 70s to mid-80s, low temperatures tonight and highs tomorrow for the selected cities, San Jose, 58 and 82, Mountain View, 58 and 76, Morgan Hill, 58 and 85. The area forecast for the Monterey Bay and Salinas Valley? Heat advisory in effect until 10 p.m. Pacific Daylight Time this evening. Coastal flood advisory in effect from 9 a.m. Friday to 3 p.m. Pacific Daylight Time Tuesday. Beach hazard statement in effect.

Saturday morning through Monday afternoon. For tonight, partly cloudy. Patchy fog after midnight. Lows in the mid-50s. West winds up to 5 miles per hour. For Friday, partly cloudy in the morning, then becoming mostly sunny. Patchy fog in the morning. Highs in the upper 60s at the coast to the upper 80s inland. West winds up to 5 miles per hour, increasing to 5 to 15 miles per hour in the afternoon. For Friday night, partly cloudy until midnight, then becoming mostly cloudy. Lows from the lower to mid 50s, west winds 5 to 10 miles per hour, and on Saturday, mostly cloudy in the morning, then becoming mostly sunny. Highs in the lower 60s at the coast to the lower 70s inland. Southwest winds 5 to 10 miles per hour, becoming west 10 to 20 miles per hour in the afternoon. For Saturday night, mostly clear until midnight, then becoming partly cloudy. Lows from the mid-40s to lower 50s, west winds 10 to 20 miles per hour for Sunday. Partly cloudy in the morning, then becoming mostly sunny. Highs from the 50s to upper 60s Sunday night and Columbus Day, partly cloudy. A slight chance of showers. Lows from the 40s to lower 50s, highs in the 60s for Monday night, partly cloudy. Lows from the mid-40s to lower 50s Tuesday through Wednesday night, mostly clear. Highs from the lower 60s to mid-70s, lows from the mid-40s to lower 50s Thursday, mostly sunny. Highs in the 70s, low temperatures tonight and highs tomorrow for the selected cities, Santa Cruz, 55 and 72, Monterey, 57 and 69, Salinas, 56 and 71, Hollister, 55 and 80, King City, 56 and 87. The following is an important weather message from the National Weather Service. Heat advisory remains in effect until 10 p.m. Pacific Daylight Time this evening. What? Hot conditions with maximum temperatures in the mid-90s to near 105. Where? The East Bay and San Francisco Bay shoreline, North Bay interior mountains and valleys, the Santa Clara Valley and Eastern Hills, the Santa Cruz Mountains, interior Monterey County and the Santa Lucia Range, most of San Benito County and the Chilame Hills in southeast Monterey County, and southern Salinas Valley, Arroyo Seco and Lake San Antonio. When? Until 10 p.m. Pacific Daylight Time this evening. Impacts. This level of heat affects anyone without effective cooling and or adequate hydration. Impacts likely in some health systems, heat-sensitive industries and infrastructure. Hydration is a critical piece to surviving the heat. Drink water, and if possible, take water to those who are vulnerable. Take extra precautions when outside. Wear lightweight and loose-fitting clothing. Try to limit strenuous activities to the early morning or evening. Take action when you experience symptoms of heat exhaustion and or heat stroke. The weather overview for the Bay Area and Central Coast, hot inland temperatures continue Thursday, sharp cool down this weekend and early next week, coastal flooding during high tides and large swell this weekend, light rain possible early next week. The extended forecast for the Bay Area and Central Coast, Saturday and Saturday night, partly cloudy. Highs 55 to 75. Lows 40 to 55. Sunday and Sunday night, mostly clear. A slight chance of rain showers. Highs 55 to 70. Lows 45 to 55. Columbus Day and Monday night, mostly clear. A slight chance of rain showers. Highs 55 to 75. Lows 45 to 55. Tuesday and Tuesday night, mostly clear. Patchy fog after midnight. High 60 to 75. Lows 45 to 55. Wednesday, sunny, warmer. Patchy fog in the morning. High 60 to 80. Sunrise, sunset, and tidal information for the San Francisco Bay Area for Thursday, October 8. The sunset tonight, 6:42 p.m. The sunrise tomorrow, 7:12 a.m. The sunset tomorrow, 6:40 p.m. Tidal data, at the Golden Gate for the afternoon and evening hours today and the morning hours of tomorrow. Low tide, 4:40 p.m. at 0.91 feet. High tide, 10:55 p.m. at 5.

1.42 feet. Low tide, 4:44 a.m. at 0.74 feet. High tide, 11:22 a.m. at 5.96 feet. Here are the buoy observations for 6 p.m. Pacific Daylight Time. At offshore buoy 6, wind south at 4 knots, pressure 1,024.3 millibars, swell 7 feet, every 12 seconds. At offshore buoy 59, winds north at 19 knots, gusting to 27, water temperature 66, pressure 1,017.5 millibars. At buoy 14 Airpoint Arena, winds northwest at 4 knots, pressure 1,011.2 millibars, swell 9 feet, every 13 seconds. At buoy 13 near Bodega Bay, winds northwest at 14 knots, pressure 1,009.9 millibars. At Point Reyes Wave Rider buoy, water temperature 62, seas 9 feet, every 13 seconds. At San Francisco Bar buoy, water temperature 60, seas 6 feet, every 15 seconds. At San Francisco buoy, winds northwest at 70 knots, gusting to 21, pressure 1,009.2 millibars, swell 6 feet, every 15 seconds. At Half Moon Bay buoy, winds northwest 14 knots, water temperature 61, pressure 1,010.5 millibars, seas 5 feet, every 12 seconds. At Monterey buoy, winds northwest at 70 knots, gusting to 23, water temperature 64, pressure 1,009.0 millibars. At Point Sur, Wave Rider buoy, water temperature 68, seas 8 feet, every 10 seconds. At Cape San Martin buoy, winds northwest at 10 knots, water temperature 63, pressure 1,009.6 millibars. Synopsis for the Central California coast and bays, including the Monterey Bay, Greater Farallones, and Cordell Bank National Marine Sanctuaries. Moderate to fresh northwesterly breezes will increase Friday into the weekend to become strong to near gale northerly winds across the coastal waters, Monterey Bay, and through the Golden Gate. Gale force gusts are expected across the northern outer waters and the coastal jet region of Point Reyes. These winds will build rough to very rough seas. Long period southerly swell arrives Friday, with long period northwesterly swell arriving Sunday, creating a confused sea state. The marine forecast for San Pablo Bay, Suisun Bay, the West Delta, and the San Francisco Bay north of the Bay Bridge. Small craft advisory in effect from Friday afternoon through late Friday night. For tonight, southwest wind 5 to 10 knots. For Friday, southwest wind 5 to 10 knots, rising to 10 to 15 knots in the afternoon. For Friday night, southwest wind 15 to 20 knots. The marine forecast for Monterey Bay. For tonight, southwest wind around 5 knots, veering to northwest late. Seas 3 to 4 feet. Wave detail, northwest 3 feet at 14 seconds and southwest 3 feet at 16 seconds. Patchy dense fog after midnight. For Friday, west wind around 5 knots, rising to 5 to 10 knots in the afternoon. Seas 3 to 4 feet. Wave detail, west 3 feet at 12 seconds and southwest 2 feet at 16 seconds. Patchy dense fog in the morning. For Friday night, southwest wind 5 to 10 knots, rising to 10 to 15 knots after midnight. Seas 3 to 5 feet. Wave detail, northwest 4 feet at 11 seconds and south 2 feet at 16 seconds. The coastal waters forecast from Pigeon Point to Point Pinos out to 10 nautical miles. For tonight, northwest wind 10 to 15 knots, easing to 5 to 10 knots late this evening and overnight. Seas 4 to 6 feet. Wave detail, northwest 5 feet at 13 seconds and southwest 3 feet at 16 seconds. Patchy dense fog late. For Friday, west wind around 5 knots, rising to 5 to 10 knots in the afternoon. Seas 4 to 5 feet. Wave detail, northwest 4 feet at 12 seconds and southwest 3 feet at 16 seconds. Patchy dense fog in the morning. For Friday night, west wind 5 to 10 knots. Seas 5 to 6 feet, building to 6 to 8 feet after midnight. Wave detail, north.

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The following is an important weather message from the National Weather Service. Issued at 01:03 p.m. Pacific Daylight Time. Coastal flood advisory remains in effect from 9 a.m. Friday to 3 p.m. Pacific Daylight Time Tuesday. Beach hazards statement in effect from Saturday morning through Monday afternoon. What? For the coastal flood advisory, up to 1.2 feet of inundation above ground level is possible in low-lying areas near shorelines and tidal waterways. For the beach hazard statement, increased risk of rip currents and sneaker waves expected with breaking waves up to 16 feet. Where? San Francisco, northern Monterey Bay and southern Monterey Bay and Big Sur Coast counties. When? For the coastal flood advisory, from 9 a.m. Friday to 3 p.m. Pacific Daylight Time Tuesday. For the beach hazard statement, from Saturday morning through Monday afternoon. Impacts, flooding of lots, parks, and roads with only isolated road closures expected. High tides will result in flooding along coastal trail, cut off access to some low-lying beaches and coastal areas, and bring water and wave farther up the beach than typical. Dangerous conditions are forecast along the shoreline. Hazards include sneaker waves, strong rip currents, and large breaking waves. Additional details, at the San Francisco tidal gauge, high tide is expected to be 1.2 feet above normal 7. 6 feet mean lower low water at 11:50 a.m. Saturday, October 10th, 1.2 feet above normal 7. 8 feet mean lower low water at 12:18 p.m. Sunday, October 11th, 1.2 feet above normal 7. 3 feet mean lower low water at 12:46 p.m. Monday 10/12, and 1 foot above normal 6.90 feet mean lower low water at 1:14 p.m. Tuesday, October 13th. These predictions included up to 1.0 feet of surge that will enhance the astronomical tide and flooding threat. High tide varies up to 90 minutes earlier or later along the Pacific coast and through the San Francisco Bay, respectively. If travel is required, allow extra time as some roads may be closed. Do not drive around barricades or through water of unknown depth. 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The following is an important weather message from the National Weather Service. Issued at 01:03 p.m. Pacific Daylight Time. Coastal flood advisory remains in effect from 9 a.m. Friday to 3 p.m. Pacific Daylight Time Tuesday. What? Up to 1.2 feet of inundation above ground level is possible in low-lying areas near shorelines and tidal waterways. Where? Bayshore locations along the San Francisco and Monterey Bays. When? From 9 a.m. Friday to 3 p.m. Pacific Daylight Time Tuesday. Impacts, flooding of lots, parks, and roads with only isolated road closures expected. High tides will result in flooding along coastal trail, cut off access to some low-lying beaches and coastal areas, and bring water and waves farther up the beach than typical. Additional details, at the San Francisco tidal gauge, high tide is expected to be 1.2 feet above normal 7. 6 feet mean lower low water at 11:50 a.m. Saturday, October 10th, 1.2 feet above normal 7. 8 feet mean lower low water at 12:18 p.m. Sunday, October 11th, 1.2 feet above normal 7. 3 feet mean lower low water at 12:46 p.m. Monday, October 12th, 1 foot above normal 6.90 feet mean lower low water at 1:14 p.m. Tuesday, October 13th, and 0.9 feet above normal 6.72 feet mean lower low water at 1:46 p.m. Wednesday, October 14th. These predictions included up to 1.0 feet of surge that will enhance the astronomical tide and flooding threat. High tide varies up to 90 minutes earlier or later along the Pacific coast and through the San Francisco Bay, respectively. If travel is required, allow extra time as some roads may be closed.

Do not drive around barricades or through water of unknown depth. 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The area forecast for the peninsula, North Bay, and East Bay. Coastal flood advisory in effect until 4 p.m. Pacific Daylight Time Wednesday. Heat advisory in effect until 10 p.m. Pacific Daylight Time this evening. Beach hazards statement in effect from Saturday morning through Monday afternoon. For tonight, mostly clear. Lows from the mid-50s to lower 60s. West winds up to 5 miles per hour. For Friday, partly cloudy in the morning, then becoming mostly sunny. Highs around 70 at the coast to the upper 80s inland. Southwest winds up to 5 miles per hour, becoming west 5 to 15 miles per hour in the afternoon. For Friday night, mostly clear until midnight, then becoming partly cloudy. Lows in the 50s, southwest winds 5 to 15 miles per hour, and on Saturday, partly cloudy in the morning, then becoming mostly sunny. Highs around 60 at the coast to the lower 70s inland. Southwest winds 10 to 20 miles per hour for Saturday night, mostly clear. Lows from the 40s to mid 50s, west winds 10 to 20 miles per hour for Sunday. Partly cloudy in the morning, then becoming mostly sunny. Highs from the upper 50s to lower 70s for Sunday night, mostly clear. Breezy. Lows from the upper 40s to mid 50s Columbus Day, mostly sunny. A slight chance of showers. Highs from the upper 50s to mid 70s Monday night through Thursday, mostly clear. Lows from the 40s to upper 50s, highs from the mid 60s to upper 70s, low temperatures tonight and highs tomorrow for the selected cities, San Francisco, 58 and 68, San Francisco Airport, 58 and 72, Redwood City, 59 and 81, Oakland, 59 and 72, Fremont, 59 and 79, Concord, 59 and 86, Livermore, 60 and 88, San Rafael, 58 and 78, Santa Rosa, 53 and 86, Napa, 57 and 80, Fairfield, 61 and 85. 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This broadcast originates from the National Weather Service office located in Monterey, California, and serves the South Bay and Monterey Bay Area, including the city of San Jose, Monterey, Salinas, and Santa Cruz. These are the 6 p.m. Pacific Daylight Time observations for the San Francisco and Monterey Bay Areas on Thursday, October 8th. At San Francisco Airport, it was partly cloudy, temperature 63, dew point 55, relative humidity 75%, northwest wind at 24 miles an hour, pressure 29.76 inches and falling. At Oakland Airport, it was partly cloudy, temperature 70, dew point 58, relative humidity 65%, northwest wind at 9 miles an hour, pressure 29.77 inches and steady. At San Jose Airport, it was clear, temperature 79, dew point 56, relative humidity 45%, northwest wind at 10 miles an hour, pressure 29.76 inches and steady. At Santa Rosa, it was clear, temperature 79, southeast wind at 10, pressure 29.76 and steady. At Concord, it was clear, temperature 92, northwest wind at 9. At Livermore, it was clear, temperature 94, west wind at 8. At Monterey, it was partly cloudy, temperature 63, southwest wind at 9, pressure 29.82 and rising. At Salinas, it was clear, temperature 63, dew point 57, relative humidity 81%, northwest wind at 15. Here are some observations around California and western Nevada. Skies ranged from clear to partly cloudy. It was 93 at Sacramento, 74 at Los Angeles, 78 at San Diego, and 85 at Reno. Truckee reported 75, South Lake Tahoe reported 66, Blue Canyon reported 76, and Mammoth Lakes reported 72. Local temperature reports around San Francisco Bay for 6 p.m. Downtown San Francisco was 65 degrees. Oakland is

was 76 degrees. Redwood City was 98 degrees. San Rafael was 98 degrees. The following is an important beach hazard message from the National Weather Service, issued at 01:03 p.m. Pacific Daylight Time. Beach hazard statement in effect from Saturday morning through Monday afternoon. What? Increased risk of rip currents and sneaker waves expected with breaking waves up to 16 feet. Where? Coastal North Bay, including Point Reyes National Seashore and San Francisco Peninsula Coast Counties. When? From Saturday morning through Monday afternoon. Impacts. Dangerous conditions are forecast along the shoreline. Hazards include sneaker waves, strong rip currents, and large breaking waves. Stay off of jetties, piers, rocks, and other waterside infrastructure. Remain out of the water to avoid hazardous surf and never turn your back on the ocean. Monitor local weather, surf, and tide forecasts at www.weather.gov/mtr. The area forecast for the South Bay, including the San Jose metro area and the Santa Clara Valley. Heat advisory in effect until 10 p.m. Pacific Daylight Time this evening. Coastal flood advisory in effect from 9 a.m. Friday to 3 p.m. Pacific Daylight Time Tuesday. For tonight, mostly clear. Lows from the mid-50s to lower 60s. Northwest winds up to 5 miles per hour until midnight, becoming light. For Friday, mostly sunny in the morning, then becoming sunny. Highs in the mid-70s by the bay to the mid-80s inland. Southwest winds up to 5 miles per hour, becoming northwest in the afternoon. For Friday night, mostly clear until midnight, then becoming partly cloudy. Lows in the 50s, southwest winds 5 to 15 miles per hour, and on Saturday, partly cloudy in the morning, then becoming mostly sunny. Highs in the mid-60s by the bay to the lower 70s inland. Southwest winds 5 to 15 miles per hour for Saturday night, mostly clear until midnight, then becoming partly cloudy. Lows from the mid-40s to lower 50s, west winds 5 to 15 miles per hour for Sunday. Partly cloudy in the morning, then becoming mostly sunny. Highs from the 60s to lower 70s Sunday night and Columbus Day, mostly clear. A slight chance of showers. Lows from the mid-40s to lower 50s, highs from the mid-60s to lower 70s Monday night and Tuesday, mostly clear. Lows from the mid-40s to lower 50s, highs from the upper 60s to mid-70s for Tuesday night, clear. Lows from the upper 40s to mid-50s and on Wednesday, mostly sunny. Highs in the 70s for Wednesday night, clear. Lows from the upper 40s to mid-50s for Thursday, mostly sunny in the morning, then becoming sunny. Highs from the 70s to mid-80s, low temperatures tonight and highs tomorrow for these selected cities: San Jose, 58 and 82, Mountain View, 58 and 76, Morgan Hill, 58 and 85. The area forecast for the Monterey Bay and Salinas Valley: heat advisory in effect until 10 p.m. Pacific Daylight Time this evening. Coastal flood advisory in effect from 9 a.m. Friday to 3 p.m. Pacific Daylight Time Tuesday. Beach hazard statement in effect from Saturday morning through Monday afternoon. For tonight, partly cloudy. Patchy fog after midnight. Lows in the mid-50s. West winds up to 5 miles per hour. For Friday, partly cloudy in the morning, then becoming mostly sunny. Patchy fog in the morning. Highs in the upper 60s at the coast to the upper 80s inland. West winds up to 5 miles per hour, increasing to 5 to 15 miles per hour in the afternoon. For Friday night, partly cloudy until midnight, then becoming mostly cloudy. Lows from the lower to mid 50s, west winds 5 to 10 miles per hour, and on Saturday, mostly cloudy in the morning, then becoming mostly sunny. Highs in the lower 60s at the coast to the lower 70s inland. Southwest winds 5 to 10 miles per hour, becoming west 10 to 20 miles per hour in the afternoon. For Saturday night, mostly clear until midnight, then becoming partly cloudy. Lows from the mid-40s to lower 50s, west winds 10 to 20 miles per hour for Sunday. Partly cloudy in the morning, then becoming cloudy. Lows from the mid-40s to lower 50s, west winds 10 to 20 miles per hour.

Sunday. Partly cloudy in the morning, then becoming mostly sunny. Highs from the 50s to upper 60s Sunday night and Columbus Day. Partly cloudy. A slight chance of showers. Lows from the 40s to lower 50s, highs in the 60s for Monday night. Partly cloudy. Lows from the mid-40s to lower 50s Tuesday through Wednesday night, mostly clear. Highs from the lower 60s to mid-70s. Lows from the mid-40s to lower 50s Thursday, mostly sunny. Highs in the 70s, low temperatures tonight and highs tomorrow for these selected cities: Santa Cruz, 55 and 72, Monterey, 57 and 69, Salinas, 56 and 71, Hollister, 55 and 80, King City, 56 and 87. The following is an important weather message from the National Weather Service. Heat advisory remains in effect until 10 p.m. Pacific Daylight Time this evening. What? Hot conditions with maximum temperatures in the mid-90s to near 105. Where? The East Bay and San Francisco Bay shoreline, North Bay interior mountains and valleys, the Santa Clara Valley and Eastern Hills, the Santa Cruz Mountains, interior Monterey County and the Santa Lucia Range, most of San Benito County and the Chilame Hills in southeast Monterey County, and southern Salinas Valley, Arroyo Seco and Lake San Antonio. When? Until 10 p.m. Pacific Daylight Time this evening. Impacts. This level of heat affects anyone without effective cooling and or adequate hydration. Impacts likely in some health systems, heat-sensitive industries and infrastructure. Hydration is a critical piece to surviving the heat. Drink water, and if possible, take water to those who are vulnerable. Take extra precautions when outside. Wear lightweight and loose-fitting clothing. Try to limit strenuous activities to the early morning or evening. Take action when you experience symptoms of heat exhaustion and or heat stroke. The weather overview for the Bay Area and Central Coast: hot inland temperatures continue Thursday, sharp cool down this weekend and early next week, coastal flooding during high tides and large swell this weekend, light rain possible early next week. The extended forecast for the Bay Area and Central Coast: Saturday and Saturday night, partly cloudy. Highs 55 to 75. Lows 40 to 55. Sunday and Sunday night, mostly clear. A slight chance of rain showers. Highs 55 to 70. Lows 45 to 55. Columbus Day and Monday night, mostly clear. A slight chance of rain showers. Highs 55 to 75. Lows 45 to 55. Tuesday and Tuesday night, mostly clear. Patchy fog after midnight. High 60 to 75. Lows 45 to 55. Wednesday, sunny, warmer. Patchy fog in the morning. High 60 to 80. Sunrise, sunset, and tidal information for the San Francisco Bay Area for Thursday, October 8. The sunset tonight, 6:42 p.m. The sunrise tomorrow, 7:12 a.m. The sunset tomorrow, 6:40 p.m. Tidal data at the Golden Gate for the afternoon and evening hours today and the morning hours of tomorrow. Low tide, 4:40 p.m. at 0.91 feet. High tide, 10:55 p.m. at 5.42 feet. Low tide, 4:44 a.m. at 0.74 feet. High tide, 11:22 a.m. at 5.96 feet. Here are the buoy observations for 6 p.m. Pacific Daylight Time. An offshore buoy 6, wind south at 4 knots, pressure 1,024.3 millibars, swell 7 feet, every 12 seconds. An offshore buoy 59, winds north at 19 knots, gusting to 27, water temperature 66, pressure 1,017.5 millibars. At buoy 14 near Point Arena, winds northwest at 4 knots, pressure 1,011.2 millibars, swell 9 feet, every 13 seconds. At buoy 13 near Bodega Bay, winds northwest at 14 knots, pressure 1,009.9 millibars. At Point Reyes Wave Rider buoy, water temperature 62, seas 9 feet, every 13 seconds. At San Francisco Bar buoy, water temperature 60.

every 15 seconds. At San Francisco Bay, winds northwest at 70 knots, gusting to 21, pressure 1,009.2 millibars, swell 6 feet, every 15 seconds. At Half Moon Bay, buoy winds northwest 14 knots, water temperature 61, pressure 1,010.5 millibars, seas 5 feet, every 12 seconds. At Monterey, buoy winds northwest at 70 knots, gusting to 23, water temperature 64, pressure 1,009.0 millibars. At Pointer, wave rider buoy water temperature 68, seas 8 feet, every 10 seconds. At Cape San Martin, buoy winds northwest at 10 knots, water temperature 63, pressure 1,009.6 millibars. Synopsis for the Central California coast and bays, including the Monterey Bay, Greater Farallones, and Cordell Bank National Marine Sanctuaries, moderate to fresh northwesterly breezes will increase Friday into the weekend to become strong to near gale northerly winds across the coastal waters, Monterey Bay, and through the Golden Gate. Gale force gusts are expected across the northern outer waters and the coastal jet region of Point Reyes. These winds will build rough to very rough seas. Long period southerly swell arrives Friday, with long period northwesterly swell arriving Sunday, creating a confused sea state. The marine forecast for San Pablo Bay, Suisun Bay, the West Delta, and the San Francisco Bay north of the Bay Bridge. Small craft advisory in effect from Friday afternoon through late Friday night. For tonight, southwest wind 5 to 10 knots. For Friday, southwest wind 5 to 10 knots, rising to 10 to through late Friday night. For tonight, southwest wind 5 to 10 knots. For Friday, southwest wind 5 to 10 knots, rising to 10 to 15 knots in the afternoon. For Friday night, southwest wind 15 to 20 knots. The marine forecast for Monterey Bay. For tonight, southwest wind around 5 knots, veering to northwest late. Seas 3 to 4 feet. Wave detail, northwest 3 feet at 14 seconds and southwest 3 feet at 16 seconds. Patchy dense fog after midnight. For Friday, west wind around 5 knots, rising to 5 to 10 knots in the afternoon. Seas 3 to 4 feet. Wave detail, west 3 feet at 12 seconds and southwest 2 feet at 16 seconds. Patchy dense fog in the morning. For Friday night, southwest wind 5 to 10 knots, rising to 10 to 15 knots after midnight. Seas 3 to 5 feet. Wave detail, northwest 4 feet at 11 seconds and south 2 feet at 16 seconds. The coastal waters forecast from Pigeon Point to Point Pinos out to 10 nautical miles. For tonight, northwest wind 10 to 15 knots, easing to 5 to 10 knots late this evening and overnight. Seas 4 to 6 feet. Wave detail, northwest 5 feet at 13 seconds and southwest 3 feet at 16 seconds. Patchy dense fog late. For Friday, west wind around 5 knots, rising to 5 to 10 knots in the afternoon. Seas 4 to 5 feet. Wave detail, northwest 4 feet at 12 seconds and southwest 3 feet at 16 seconds. Patchy dense fog in the morning. For Friday night, west wind 5 to 10 knots. Seas 5 to 6 feet, building to 6 to 8 feet after midnight. Wave detail, northwest 7 feet at 10 seconds and south 3 feet at 16 seconds. The following is an important weather message from the National Weather Service. Issued at 01:03 p.m. Pacific Daylight Time. Coastal flood advisory remains in effect from 9 a.m. Friday to 3 p.m. Pacific Daylight Time Tuesday. Beach hazards statement in effect from Saturday morning through Monday afternoon. What? For the coastal flood advisory, up to 1.2 feet of inundation above ground level is possible in low-lying areas near shorelines and tidal waterways. For the beach hazard statement, increased risk of rip currents and sneaker waves expected with breaking waves up to 16 feet. Where? San Francisco, northern Monterey Bay and southern Monterey Bay and Big Sur Coast counties. When? For the coastal flood advisory, from 9 a.m. Friday to 3 p.m.

p.m. Pacific Daylight Time Tuesday. For the beach hazard statement from Saturday morning through Monday afternoon. Impacts, flooding of lots, parks, and roads with only isolated road closures expected. High tides will result in flooding along coastal trail, cut off access to some low-lying beaches and coastal areas, and bring water and wave farther up the beach than typical. Dangerous conditions are forecast along the shoreline. Hazards include sneaker waves, strong rip currents, and large breaking waves. Additional details, at the San Francisco tidal gauge, high tide is expected to be 1.2 feet above normal 7. 6 feet mean lower low water at 11:50 a.m. Saturday, October 10th, 1.2 feet above normal 7. 8 feet mean lower low water at 12:18 p.m. Sunday, October 11th, 1.2 feet above normal 7. 3 feet mean lower low water at 12:46 p.m. Monday 10/12, and 1 foot above normal 6.90 feet mean lower low water at 1:14 p.m. Tuesday, October 13th. These predictions included up to 1.0 feet of surge that will enhance the astronomical tide and flooding threat. High tide varies up to 90 minutes earlier or later along the Pacific coast and through the San Francisco Bay, respectively. If travel is required, allow extra time as some roads may be closed. Do not drive around barricades or through water of unknown depth. Take the necessary actions to protect flood-prone property. Stay off of jetties, piers, rocks, and other waterside infrastructure. Remain out of the water to avoid hazardous surf and never turn your back on the ocean. Monitor local weather, surf and tide forecast at www.weather.gov/mtr. The following is an important weather message from the National Weather Service. Issued at 01:03 p.m. Pacific Daylight Time. Coastal flood advisory remains in effect from 9 a.m. Friday to 3 p.m. Pacific Daylight Time Tuesday. What? Up to 1.2 feet of inundation above ground level is possible in low-lying areas near shorelines and tidal waterways. Where? Bayshore locations along the San Francisco and Monterey Bays. When? From 9 a.m. Friday to 3 p.m. Pacific Daylight Time Tuesday. Impacts, flooding of lots, parks, and roads with only isolated road closures expected. High tides will result in flooding along coastal trail, cut off access to some low-lying beaches and coastal areas, and bring water and wave farther up the beach than typical. Additional details, at the San Francisco tidal gauge, high tide is expected to be 1.2 feet above normal 7. 6 feet mean lower low water at 11:50 a.m. Saturday, October 10th, 1.2 feet above normal 7. 8 feet mean lower low water at 12:18 p.m. Sunday, October 11th, 1.2 feet above normal 7. 3 feet mean lower low water at 12:46 p.m. Monday, October 12th, 1 foot above normal 6.90 feet mean lower low water at 1:14 p.m. Tuesday, October 13th, and 0.9 feet above normal 6.72 feet mean lower low water at 1:46 p.m. Wednesday, October 14th. These predictions included up to 1.0 feet of surge that will enhance the astronomical tide and flooding threat. High tide varies up to 90 minutes earlier or later along the Pacific coast and through the San Francisco Bay, respectively. If travel is required, allow extra time as some roads may be closed. Do not drive around barricades or through water of unknown depth. Take the necessary actions to protect flood-prone property. The area forecast for the peninsula, North Bay, and East Bay. Coastal flood advisory in effect until 4 p.m. Pacific Daylight Time Wednesday. Heat advisory in effect until 10 p.m. Pacific Daylight Time this evening. Beach hazards statement in effect from Saturday morning through Monday afternoon. For tonight, mostly clear. Lows from the mid-50s to lower 60s. West winds up to 5 miles per hour. For Friday, partly cloudy in the morning, then becoming mostly sunny. Highs around 70 at the coast to the upper 80s inland. Southwest winds up to 5 miles per hour, becoming west 5 to 15 miles per hour in the afternoon.
for Friday night, mostly clear until midnight, then becoming partly cloudy. Lows in the 50s, southwest winds 5 to 15 miles per hour, and on Saturday, partly cloudy in the morning, then becoming mostly sunny. Highs around 60 at the coast to the lower 70s inland. Southwest winds 10 to 20 miles per hour for Saturday night, mostly clear. Lows from the 40s to mid 50s west winds 10 to 20 miles per hour for Sunday. Partly cloudy in the morning, then becoming mostly sunny. Highs from the upper 50s to lower 70s for Sunday night, mostly clear. Breezy. Lows from the upper 40s to mid 50s Columbus Day, mostly sunny. A slight chance of showers. Highs from the upper 50s to mid 70s Monday night through Thursday, mostly clear. Lows from the 40s to upper 50s, highs from the mid 60s to upper 70s, low temperatures tonight and highs tomorrow for these selected cities: San Francisco, 58 and 68, San Francisco Airport, 58 and 72, Redwood City, 59 and 81, Oakland, 59 and 72, Fremont, 59 and 79, Concord, 59 and 86, Livermore, 60 and 88, San Rafael, 58 and 78, Santa Rosa, 53 and 86, Napa, 57 and 80, Fairfield, 61 and 85. These are the 6 p.m. Pacific Daylight Time observations for the San Francisco and Monterey Bay areas on Thursday, October 8th. At San Francisco Airport, it was partly cloudy, temperature 63, dew point 55, relative humidity 75%, northwest wind at 24 miles an hour, pressure 29.76 inches and falling. At Oakland Airport, it was partly cloudy, temperature 70, dew point 58, relative humidity 65%, northwest wind at 9 miles an hour, pressure 29.77 inches and steady. At San Jose Airport, it was clear, temperature 79, dew point 56, relative humidity 45%, northwest wind at 10 miles an hour, pressure 29.76 inches and steady. At Santa Rosa, it was clear, temperature 79, southeast wind at 10, pressure 29.76 and steady. At Concord, it was clear, temperature 92, northwest wind at 9. At Livermore, it was clear, temperature 94, west wind at 8. At Monterey, it was partly cloudy, temperature 63, southwest wind at 9, pressure 29.82 and rising. At Salinas, it was clear, temperature 63, dew point 57, relative humidity 81%, northwest wind at 15. Here are some observations around California and western Nevada. Skies ranged from clear to partly cloudy. It was 93 at Sacramento, 74 at Los Angeles, 78 at San Diego, and 85 at Reno. Truckee reported 75, South Lake Tahoe reported 66, Blue Canyon reported 76, and Mammoth Lakes reported 72. Local temperature reports around San Francisco Bay for 6 p.m. Downtown San Francisco was 65 degrees. Oakland Museum was 76 degrees. Redwood City was 90 degrees. San Rafael was 98 degrees. The following is an important beach hazard message from the National Weather Service, issued at 01:03 p.m. Pacific Daylight Time. Beach hazards statement in effect from Saturday morning through Monday afternoon. What? Increased risk of rip currents and sneaker waves expected with breaking waves up to 16 feet. Where? Coastal North Bay, including Point Reyes National Seashore and San Francisco Peninsula Coast Counties. When? From Saturday morning through Monday afternoon. Impacts. Dangerous conditions are forecast along the shoreline. Hazards include sneaker waves, strong rip currents, and large breaking waves. Stay off of jetties, piers, rocks, and other waterside infrastructure. Remain out of the water to avoid hazardous surf and never turn your back on the ocean. Monitor local weather, surf and tide forecast at www.weather.gov/mtr. The area forecast for the South Bay, including the San Jose metro area and the Santa Clara Valley.
Heat advisory in effect until 10 p.m. Pacific Daylight Time this evening.

cloud advisory in effect from 9 a.m. Friday to 3 p.m. Pacific Daylight Time Tuesday. For tonight, mostly clear. Lows from the mid-50s to lower 60s. Northwest winds up to 5 miles per hour until midnight, becoming light. For Friday, mostly sunny in the morning, then becoming sunny. Highs in the mid-70s by the bay to the mid-80s inland. Southwest winds up to 5 miles per hour, becoming northwest in the afternoon. For Friday night, mostly clear until midnight, then becoming partly cloudy. Lows in the 50s, southwest winds 5 to 15 miles per hour, and on Saturday, partly cloudy in the morning, then becoming mostly sunny. Highs in the mid-60s by the bay to the lower 70s inland. Southwest winds 5 to 15 miles per hour for Saturday night, mostly clear until midnight, then becoming partly cloudy. Lows from the mid-40s to lower 50s, west winds 5 to 15 miles per hour for Sunday. Partly cloudy in the morning, then becoming mostly sunny. Highs from the 60s to lower 70s Sunday night and Columbus Day, mostly clear. A slight chance of showers. Lows from the mid-40s to lower 50s, highs from the mid-60s to lower 70s Monday night and Tuesday, mostly clear. Lows from the mid-40s to lower 50s, highs from the upper 60s to mid-70s for Tuesday night, clear. Lows from the upper 40s to mid-50s and on Wednesday, mostly sunny. Highs in the 70s for Wednesday night, clear. Lows from the upper 40s to mid-50s for Thursday, mostly sunny in the morning then becoming sunny. Highs from the 70s to mid-80s low temperatures tonight and highs tomorrow for the selected cities, San Jose, 58 and 82, Mountain View, 58 and 76, Morgan Hill, 58 and 85. 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This broadcast originates from the National Weather Service office located in Monterey, California, and serves the South Bay and Monterey Bay Area, including the cities of San Jose, Monterey, Salinas, and Santa Cruz. The area forecast for the Monterey Bay and Salinas Valley? Heat advisory in effect until 10 p.m. Pacific Daylight Time this evening. Coastal flood advisory in effect from 9 a.m. Friday to 3 p.m. Pacific Daylight Time Tuesday. Beach hazards statement in effect from Saturday morning through Monday afternoon. For tonight, partly cloudy. Patchy fog after midnight. Lows in the mid-50s. West winds up to 5 miles per hour. For Friday, partly cloudy in the morning, then becoming mostly sunny. Patchy fog in the morning. Highs in the upper 60s at the coast to the upper 80s inland. West winds up to 5 miles per hour, increasing to 5 to 15 miles per hour in the afternoon. For Friday night, partly cloudy until midnight, then becoming mostly cloudy. Lows from the lower to mid-50s, west winds 5 to 10 miles per hour, and on Saturday, mostly cloudy in the morning, then becoming mostly sunny. Highs in the lower 60s at the coast to the lower 70s inland. Southwest winds 5 to 10 miles per hour, becoming west 10 to 20 miles per hour in the afternoon. For Saturday night, mostly clear until midnight, then becoming partly cloudy. Lows from the mid-40s to lower 50s, west winds 10 to 20 miles per hour for Sunday. Partly cloudy in the morning, then becoming mostly sunny. Highs from the 50s to upper 60s Sunday night and Columbus Day, partly cloudy. A slight chance of showers. Lows from the 40s to lower 50s, highs in the 60s for Monday night, partly cloudy. Lows from the mid-40s to lower 50s Tuesday through Wednesday night, mostly clear. Highs from the lower 60s to mid-70s, lows from the mid-40s to lower 50s Thursday, mostly sunny. Highs in the 70s, low temperatures tonight and highs tomorrow for the selected cities, Santa Cruz, 55 and 72, Monterey, 57 and 69, Salinas, 56 and 71, Hollister, 55 and 80, King City, 56 and 87. The following is an important weather message from the National Weather Service. Heat advisory remains in effect until 10 p.m. Pacific Daylight Time this evening. What? Hot conditions with maximum temperatures in the mid-90s to near 105.

Francisco Bayshore Line, north Bay Interior Mountains and Valleys, the Santa Clara Valley and Eastern Hills, the Santa Cruz Mountains, Interior Monterey County and the Santa Lucia Range, most of San Benito County and the Chilean Hills in southeast Monterey County, and southern Salinas Valley, Arroyo Seco and Lake San Antonio. When, until 10 p.m. Pacific Daylight Time this evening. Impacts. This level of heat affects anyone without effective cooling and or adequate hydration. Impacts likely in some health systems, heat-sensitive industries and infrastructure. Hydration is a critical piece to surviving the heat. Drink water, and if possible, take water to those who are vulnerable. Take extra precautions when outside. Wear lightweight and loose-fitting clothing. Try to limit strenuous activities to the early morning or evening. Take action when you experience symptoms of heat exhaustion and or heat stroke. The weather overview for the Bay Area and Central Coast, hot inland temperatures continue Thursday, sharp cool down this weekend and early next week, coastal flooding during high tides and large swell this weekend, light rain possible early next week. The extended forecast for the Bay Area and Central Coast, Saturday and Saturday night, partly cloudy. Highs 55 to 75. Lows 40 to 55. Sunday and Sunday night, mostly clear. A slight chance of rain showers. Highs 55 to 70. Lows 45 to 55. Columbus Day and Monday night, mostly clear. A slight chance of rain showers. Highs 55 to 75. Lows 45 to 55. Tuesday and Tuesday night, mostly clear. Patchy fog after midnight. High 60 to 75. Lows 45 to 55. Wednesday, sunny, warmer. Patchy fog in the morning. High 60 to 80. Sunrise, sunset, and tidal information for the San Francisco Bay Area for Thursday, October 8. The sunset tonight, 6:42 p.m. The sunrise tomorrow, 7:12 a.m. The sunset tomorrow, 6:40 p.m. Tidal data at the Golden Gate for the afternoon and evening hours today and the morning hours of tomorrow. Low tide, 4:40 p.m. at 0.91 feet. High tide, 10:55 p.m. at 5.42 feet. Low tide, 4:44 a.m. at 0.74 feet. High tide, 11:22 a.m. at 5.96 feet. Here are the buoy observations for 6 p.m. Pacific Daylight Time. An offshore buoy 6, winds south at 4 knots, pressure 1,024.3 millibars, swell 7 feet, every 12 seconds. An offshore buoy 59, winds north at 19 knots, gusting to 27, water temperature 66, pressure 1,017.5 millibars. At buoy 14 near Point Arena, winds northwest at 4 knots, pressure 1,011.2 millibars, swell 9 feet, every 13 seconds. At buoy 13 near Bodega Bay, winds northwest at 14 knots, pressure 1,009.9 millibars. At Point Reyes Wave Rider buoy, water temperature 62, seas 9 feet, every 13 seconds. At San Francisco Bar buoy, water temperature 60, seas 6 feet, every 15 seconds. At San Francisco buoy, winds northwest at 70 knots, gusting to 21, pressure 1,009.2 millibars, swell 6 feet, every 15 seconds. At Half Moon Bay buoy, winds northwest 14 knots, water temperature 61, pressure 1,010.5 millibars, seas 5 feet, every 12 seconds. At Monterey buoy, winds northwest at 70 knots, gusting to 23, water temperature 64, pressure 1,009.0 millibars. At Point Sur, Wave Rider buoy, water temperature 68, seas 8 feet, every 10 seconds. At Cape San Martin buoy, winds northwest at 10 knots, water temperature 63, pressure 1,009.6 millibars. Here are the buoy observations for 7 p.m. Pacific Daylight Time. An offshore buoy 6, winds southwest at 4 knots, water temperature 67, pressure 1,024.0.

at half moon bay buoy, winds northwest 14 knots, water temperature 61, pressure 1010.2 millibars, seas 5 feet, every 13 seconds. At Monterey buoy, winds northwest at 70 knots, water temperature 64, pressure 1008.9 millibars. Headpoint, sir, wave rider buoy, water temperature 69, seas 9 feet, every 15 seconds. At Cape San Martin buoy, winds northwest at 10 knots, water temperature 63, pressure 1009.7 millibars. Synopsis for the Central California coast and bays, including the Monterey Bay, Greater Farallones, and Cordell Bank National Marine Sanctuaries: moderate to fresh northwesterly breezes will increase Friday into the weekend to become strong to near gale northerly winds across the coastal waters, Monterey Bay, and through the Golden Gate. Gale force gusts are expected across the northern outer waters and the coastal jet region of Point Reyes. These winds will build rough to very rough seas. Long period southerly swell arrives Friday, with long period northwesterly swell arriving Sunday, creating a confused sea state. The marine forecast for San Pablo Bay, Suisun Bay, the West Delta, and the San Francisco Bay north of the Bay Bridge. Small craft advisory in effect from Friday afternoon through late Friday night. For tonight, southwest wind 5 to 10 knots. For Friday, southwest wind 5 to 10 knots, rising to 10 to 15 knots in the afternoon. For Friday night, southwest wind 15 to 20 knots. The marine forecast for Monterey Bay. For tonight, southwest wind around 5 knots, veering to northwest late. Seas 3 to 4 feet. Wave detail, northwest 3 feet at 14 seconds and southwest 3 feet at 16 seconds. Patchy dense fog after midnight. For Friday, west wind around 5 knots, rising to 5 to 10 knots in the afternoon. Seas 3 to 4 feet. Wave detail, west 3 feet at 12 seconds and southwest 2 feet at 16 seconds. Patchy dense fog in the morning. For Friday night, southwest wind 5 to 10 knots, rising to 10 to 15 knots after midnight. Seas 3 to 5 feet. Wave detail, northwest 4 feet at 11 seconds and south 2 feet at 16 seconds. The coastal waters forecast from Pigeon Point to Point Pinos out to 10 nautical miles. For tonight, northwest wind 10 to 15 knots, easing to 5 to 10 knots late this evening and overnight. Seas 4 to 6 feet. Wave detail, northwest 5 feet at 13 seconds and southwest 3 feet at 16 seconds. Patchy dense fog late. For Friday, west wind around 5 knots, rising to 5 to 10 knots in the afternoon. Seas 4 to 5 feet. Wave detail, northwest 4 feet at 12 seconds and southwest 3 feet at 16 seconds. Patchy dense fog in the morning. For Friday night, west wind 5 to 10 knots. Seas 5 to 6 feet, building to 6 to 8 feet after midnight. Wave detail, northwest 7 feet at 10 seconds and south 3 feet at 16 seconds. The following is an important weather message from the National Weather Service. Issued at 01:03 p.m. Pacific Daylight Time. Coastal flood advisory remains in effect from 9 a.m. Friday to 3 p.m. Pacific Daylight Time Tuesday. Beach hazards statement in effect from Saturday morning through Monday afternoon. What? For the coastal flood advisory, up to 1.2 feet of inundation above ground level is possible in low-lying areas near shorelines and tidal waterways. For the beach hazard statement, increased risk of rip currents and sneaker waves expected with breaking waves up to 16 feet. Where? San Francisco, northern Monterey Bay and southern Monterey Bay and Big Sur Coast counties. When? For the coastal flood advisory, from 9 a.m. Friday to 3 p.m. Pacific Daylight Time Tuesday. For the beach hazard statement, from Saturday morning through Monday afternoon. Impacts, flooding of lots, parks, and roads with only isolated road closures expected. High tides will result in flooding along coastal trail, cut off access to some low-lying beaches and coastal areas, and bring water and wave farther up the beach than typical.

dangerous conditions are forecast along the shoreline. Hazards include sneaker waves, strong wind currents, and large breaking waves. Additional details, at the San Francisco tidal gauge, high tide is expected to be 1.2 feet above normal 7. 6 feet mean lower low water at 11:50 a.m. Saturday, October 10th, 1.2 feet above normal 7. 8 feet mean lower low water at 12:18 p.m. Sunday, October 11th, 1.2 feet above normal 7. 3 feet mean lower low water at 12:46 p.m. Monday 10/12, and 1.1 foot above normal 6.90 feet mean lower low water at 1:14 p.m. Tuesday, October 13th. These predictions included up to 1.0 feet of surge that will enhance the astronomical tide and flooding threat. High tide varies up to 90 minutes earlier or later along the Pacific coast and through the San Francisco Bay, respectively. If travel is required, allow extra time as some roads may be closed. Do not drive around barricades or through water of unknown depth. Take the necessary actions to protect flood-prone property. Stay off of jetties, piers, rocks, and other waterside infrastructure. Remain out of the water to avoid hazardous surf and never turn your back on the ocean. Monitor local weather, surf and tide forecast at www.weather.gov/mtr. The following is an important weather message from the National Weather Service. Issued at 01:03 p.m. Pacific Daylight Time. Coastal flood advisory remains in effect from 9 a.m. Friday to 3 p.m. Pacific Daylight Time Tuesday. What? Up to 1.2 feet of inundation above ground level is possible in low-lying areas near shorelines and tidal waterways. Where? Bayshore locations along the San Francisco and Monterey Bays. When? From 9 a.m. Friday to 3 p.m. Pacific Daylight Time Tuesday. Impacts, flooding of lots, parks, and roads with only isolated road closures expected. High tides will result in flooding along coastal trail, cut off access to some low-lying beaches and coastal areas, and bring water and waves farther up the beach than typical. Additional details, at the San Francisco tidal gauge, high tide is expected to be 1.2 feet above normal 7. 6 feet mean lower low water at 11:50 a.m. Saturday, October 10th, 1.2 feet above normal 7. 8 feet mean lower low water at 12:18 p.m. Sunday, October 11th, 1.2 feet above normal 7. 3 feet mean lower low water at 12:46 p.m. Monday, October 12th, 1.1 foot above normal 6.90 feet mean lower low water at 1:14 p.m. Tuesday, October 13th, and 0.9 feet above normal 6.72 feet mean lower low water at 1:46 p.m. Wednesday, October 14th. These predictions included up to 1.0 feet of surge that will enhance the astronomical tide and flooding threat. High tide varies up to 90 minutes earlier or later along the Pacific coast and through the San Francisco Bay, respectively. If travel is required, allow extra time as some roads may be closed. Do not drive around barricades or through water of unknown depth. Take the necessary actions to protect flood-prone property. The area forecast for the Peninsula, North Bay, and East Bay. Coastal flood advisory in effect until 4 p.m. Pacific Daylight Time Wednesday. Heat advisory in effect until 10 p.m. Pacific Daylight Time this evening. Beach hazards statement in effect from Saturday morning through Monday afternoon. For tonight, mostly clear. Lows from the mid-50s to lower 60s. West winds up to 5 miles per hour. For Friday, partly cloudy in the morning, then becoming mostly sunny. Highs around 70 at the coast to the upper 80s inland. Southwest winds up to 5 miles per hour, becoming west 5 to 15 miles per hour in the afternoon. For Friday night, mostly clear until midnight, then becoming partly cloudy. Lows in the 50s, southwest winds 5 to 15 miles per hour, and on Saturday, partly cloudy in the morning, then becoming mostly sunny. Highs around 60 at the coast to the lower 70s inland. Southwest winds 10 to 20 miles per hour for Saturday night, mostly clear. Lows from the 40s to mid 50s, west winds 10 to 20 miles per hour for Sunday.

partly cloudy in the morning, then becoming mostly sunny. Highs from the upper 50s to lower 70s for Sunday night, mostly clear. Breezy. Lows from the upper 40s to mid 50s Columbus Day, mostly sunny. A slight chance of showers. Highs from the upper 50s to mid 70s Monday night through Thursday, mostly clear. Lows from the 40s to upper 50s, highs from the mid 60s to upper 70s, low temperatures tonight and highs tomorrow for the selected cities, San Francisco, 58 and 68, San Francisco Airport, 58 and 72, Redwood City, 59 and 81, Oakland, 59 and 72, Fremont, 59 and 79, Concord, 59 and 86, Livermore, 60 and 88, San Rafael, 58 and 78, Santa Rosa, 53 and 86, Napa, 57 and 80, Fairfield, 61 and 85. These are the 7 p.m. Pacific Daylight Time observations for the San Francisco and Monterey Bay areas on Thursday, October 8th. At San Francisco Airport, it was partly cloudy, temperature 61, dew point 55, relative humidity 81%, northwest wind at 20 miles an hour, pressure 29.76 inches and steady. At Oakland Airport, it was partly cloudy, temperature 65, dew point 58, relative humidity 78%, northwest wind at 9 miles an hour, pressure 29.77 inches and steady. At San Jose Airport, it was clear, temperature 76, dew point 56, relative humidity 49%, north wind at 6 miles an hour, pressure 29.77 inches and rising. At Santa Rosa, it was clear, temperature 68, south wind at 8, pressure 29.77 and rising. At Concord, it was clear, temperature 85, calm. At Livermore, it was clear, temperature 84, west wind at 7. At Monterey, it was partly cloudy, temperature 61, southwest wind at 7, pressure 29.82 and steady. At Salinas, it was cloudy, temperature 61, dew point 57, relative humidity 87%, northwest wind at 13. Here are some observations around California and western Nevada. It was clear, with a temperature of 85 at Sacramento, 75 at San Diego, 61 at South Lake Tahoe, and 72 at Blue Canyon. It was partly cloudy, with a temperature of 72 at Los Angeles, 80 at Reno, and 64 at Mammoth Lakes. Local temperature reports around San Francisco Bay for 7 p.m. Downtown San Francisco was 63 degrees. Oakland Museum was 72 degrees. Redwood City was 89 degrees. San Rafael was 98 degrees. The following is an important beach hazard message from the National Weather Service. Issued at 01:03 p.m. Pacific Daylight Time. Beach hazards statement in effect from Saturday morning through Monday afternoon. What? Increased risk of rip currents and sneaker waves expected with breaking waves up to 16 feet. Where? Coastal North Bay, including Point Reyes National Seashore and San Francisco Peninsula Coast Counties. When? From Saturday morning through Monday afternoon. Impacts. Dangerous conditions are forecast along the shoreline. Hazards include sneaker waves, strong rip currents, and large breaking waves. Stay off of jetties, piers, rocks, and other waterside infrastructure. Remain out of the water to avoid hazardous surf and never turn your back on the ocean. Monitor local weather, surf and tide forecasts at www.weather.gov/mtr. The area forecast for the South Bay, including the San Jose metro area and the Santa Clara Valley. Heat advisory in effect until 10 p.m. Pacific Daylight Time this evening. Coastal flood advisory in effect from 9 a.m. Friday to 3 p.m. Pacific Daylight Time Tuesday. For tonight, mostly clear. Lows from the mid-50s to lower 60s. Northwest winds up to 5 miles per hour until midnight, becoming light. For Friday, mostly sunny in the morning, then becoming sunny. Highs in the mid-70s by the bay to the mid-80s inland. Southwest winds up to 5 miles per hour, becoming northwest.

mist in the afternoon. For Friday night, mostly clear until midnight, then becoming partly cloudy. Lows in the 50s, southwest winds 5 to 15 miles per hour, and on Saturday, partly cloudy in the morning, then becoming mostly sunny. Highs in the mid-60s by the bay to the lower 70s inland. Southwest winds 5 to 15 miles per hour for Saturday night, mostly clear until midnight, then becoming partly cloudy. Lows from the mid-40s to lower 50s west winds 5 to 15 miles per hour for Sunday. Partly cloudy in the morning, then becoming mostly sunny. Highs from the 60s to lower 70s Sunday night and Columbus Day, mostly clear. A slight chance of showers. Lows from the mid-40s to lower 50s, highs from the mid-60s to lower 70s Monday night and Tuesday, mostly clear. Lows from the mid-40s to lower 50s, highs from the upper 60s to mid-70s for Tuesday night, clear. Lows from the upper 40s to mid-50s and on Wednesday, mostly sunny. Highs in the 70s for Wednesday night, clear. Lows from the upper 40s to mid-50s for Thursday, mostly sunny in the morning, then becoming sunny. Highs from the 70s to mid-80s, low temperatures tonight and highs tomorrow for these selected cities: San Jose, 58 and 82, Mountain View, 58 and 76, Morgan Hill, 58 and 85. The area forecast for the Monterey Bay and Salinas Valley: heat advisory in effect until 10 p.m. Pacific Daylight Time this evening. Coastal flood advisory in effect from 9 a.m. Friday to 3 p.m. Pacific Daylight Time Tuesday. Beach hazards statement in effect from Saturday morning through Monday afternoon. For tonight, partly cloudy. Patchy fog after midnight. Lows in the mid-50s. West winds up to 5 miles per hour. For Friday, partly cloudy in the morning, then becoming mostly sunny. Patchy fog in the morning. Highs in the upper 60s at the coast to the upper 80s inland. West winds up to 5 miles per hour, increasing to 5 to 15 miles per hour in the afternoon. For Friday night, partly cloudy until midnight, then becoming mostly cloudy. Lows from the lower to mid 50s west winds 5 to 10 miles per hour, and on Saturday, mostly cloudy in the morning, then becoming mostly sunny. Highs in the lower 60s at the coast to the lower 70s inland. Southwest winds 5 to 10 miles per hour, becoming west 10 to 20 miles per hour in the afternoon. For Saturday night, mostly clear until midnight, then becoming partly cloudy. Lows from the mid-40s to lower 50s west winds 10 to 20 miles per hour for Sunday. Partly cloudy in the morning, then becoming mostly sunny. Highs from the 50s to upper 60s Sunday night and Columbus Day, partly cloudy. A slight chance of showers. Lows from the 40s to lower 50s, highs in the 60s for Monday night, partly cloudy. Lows from the mid-40s to lower 50s Tuesday through Wednesday night, mostly clear. Highs from the lower 60s to mid-70s, lows from the mid-40s to lower 50s Thursday, mostly sunny. Highs in the 70s, low temperatures tonight and highs tomorrow for these selected cities: Santa Cruz, 55 and 72, Monterey, 57 and 69, Salinas, 56 and 71, Hollister, 55 and 80, King City, 56 and 87. The following is an important weather message from the National Weather Service. Heat advisory remains in effect until 10 p.m. Pacific Daylight Time this evening. What? Hot conditions with maximum temperatures in the mid-90s to near 105. Where? The East Bay and San Francisco Bay shoreline, North Bay interior mountains and valleys, the Santa Clara Valley and Eastern Hills, the Santa Cruz Mountains, interior Monterey County and the Santa Lucia Range, most of San Benito County and the Chilame Hills in southeast Monterey County, and southern Salinas Valley, Arroyo Seco and Lake San Antonio. When? Until 10 p.m. Pacific Daylight Time this evening. Impacts: this level of heat affects anyone without effective cooling and or adequate hydration. Impacts likely in some health systems, heat-sensitive industries and infrastructure. Hydration is a critical piece to surviving the heat. Drink water, and if possible, take water to those who are vulnerable. Take extra precautions when outside. Wear lightweight and loose-fitting clothing.
trying to limit strenuous activities to the early morning or evening. Take action when you experience symptoms of heat exhaustion and or heat stroke. You're listening to NOAA Weather Radio, station KEC 49, broadcasting on a frequency of 162.55 MHz from atop McQueen's Ridge. This broadcast originates from the National Weather Service office located in Monterey, California, and serves the South Bay and Monterey Bay Area, including the cities of San Jose, Monterey, Salinas, and Santa Cruz. The weather overview for the Bay Area and Central Coast, hot inland temperatures continue the Thursday sharp cool down this weekend and early next week coastal flooding during high tides and large swell this weekend light rain possible early next week. The extended forecast for the Bay Area and Central Coast, Saturday and Saturday night, partly cloudy. Highs 55 to 75. Lows 40 to 55. Sunday and Sunday night, mostly clear. A slight chance of rain showers. Highs 55 to 70. Lows 45 to 55. Columbus Day and Monday night, mostly clear. A slight chance of rain showers. Highs 55 to 75. Lows 45 to 55. Tuesday and Tuesday night, mostly clear. Patchy fog after midnight. Highs 60 to 75. Lows 45 to 55. Wednesday, sunny, warmer. Patchy fog in the morning. Highs 60 to 80. Sunrise, sunset, and tidal information for the San Francisco Bay Area for Thursday, October 8. The sunset tonight, 6:42 p.m. The sunrise tomorrow, 7:12 a.m. The sunset tomorrow, 6:40 p.m. Tidal data at the Golden Gate for the afternoon and evening hours today and the morning hours of tomorrow. Low tide, 4:40 p.m. at 0.91 feet. High tide, 10:55 p.m. at 5.42 feet. Low tide, 4:44 a.m. at 0.74 feet. High tide, 11:22 a.m. at 5.96 feet. Here are the buoy observations for 7 p.m. Pacific Daylight Time. At buoy 6, wind southwest 6 knots, water temperature 67, pressure 1,023.9 millibars, sea is 7, every 12. At offshore buoy 59, winds north 21 knots, gusting to 27, water temperature 65, pressure 1,017.2 millibars, sea 7 feet, every 13 seconds. At buoy 14 near Point Arena, winds north at 6 knots, water temperature 56, pressure 1,011.0 millibars. At buoy 13 near Bodega Bay, winds northwest at 14 knots, pressure 1,009.6 millibars, swell 8 feet, every 13 seconds. At Point Reyes Wave Rider buoy, water temperature 62, seas 9 feet, every 14 seconds. At San Francisco Bar buoy, water temperature 60, seas 6 feet, every 15 seconds. At San Francisco buoy, winds northwest 17 knots, gusting to 21, water temperature 61, pressure 1,008.7 millibars, seas 6 feet, every 15 seconds. At Half Moon Bay buoy, winds northwest 14 knots, water temperature 61, pressure 1,010.2 millibars, seas 5 feet, every 13 seconds. At Monterey Bay buoy, winds northwest 17 knots, gusting to 21, water temperature 64, pressure 1,009.0 millibars, seas 8 feet, every 16 seconds. At Point Sur, Wave Rider buoy, water temperature 69, seas 9 feet, every 15 seconds. At Cape San Martin buoy, winds northwest 10 knots, water temperature 63, pressure 1,009.7 millibars. Sea 7 feet, every 11 seconds. Synopsis for the Central California coast and bays, including the Monterey Bay, Greater Farallones, and Cordell Bank National Marine Sanctuaries. Moderate to fresh northwesterly breezes will increase Friday into the weekend to become strong to near gale northerly winds across the coastal waters, Monterey Bay, and through the Golden Gate. Gale force gusts are expected across the northern outer waters and the coastal jet region of Point Reyes.
These winds will build rough to

southerly swell arrives Friday, with long period northwesterly swell arriving Sunday, creating a confused sea state. The marine forecast for San Pablo Bay, Suisun Bay, the West Delta, and the San Francisco Bay north of the Bay Bridge. Small craft advisory in effect from Friday afternoon through late Friday night. For tonight, southwest wind 5 to 10 knots. For Friday, southwest wind 5 to 10 knots, rising to 10 to 15 knots in the afternoon. For Friday night, southwest wind 15 to 20 knots. The marine forecast for Monterey Bay. For tonight, southwest wind around 5 knots, veering to northwest late. Seas 3 to 4 feet. Wave detail, northwest 3 feet at 14 seconds and southwest 3 feet at 16 seconds. Patchy dense fog after midnight. For Friday, west wind around 5 knots, rising to 5 to 10 knots in the afternoon. Seas 3 to 4 feet. Wave detail, west 3 feet at 12 seconds and southwest 2 feet at 16 seconds. Patchy dense fog in the morning. For Friday night, southwest wind 5 to 10 knots, rising to 10 to 15 knots after midnight. Seas 3 to 5 feet. Wave detail, northwest 4 feet at 11 seconds and south 2 feet at 16 seconds. The coastal waters forecast from Pigeon Point to Point Pinos out to 10 nautical miles. For tonight, northwest wind 10 to 15 knots, easing to 5 to 10 knots late this evening and overnight. Seas 4 to 6 feet. Wave detail, northwest 5 feet at 13 seconds and southwest 3 feet at 16 seconds. Patchy dense fog late. For Friday, west wind around 5 knots, rising to 5 to 10 knots in the afternoon. Seas 4 to 5 feet. Wave detail, northwest 4 feet at 12 seconds and southwest 3 feet at 16 seconds. Patchy dense fog in the morning. For Friday night, west wind 5 to 10 knots. Seas 5 to 6 feet, building to 6 to 8 feet after midnight. Wave detail, northwest 7 feet at 10 seconds and south 3 feet at 16 seconds. The following is an important weather message from the National Weather Service. Issued at 01:03 p.m. Pacific Daylight Time. Coastal flood advisory remains in effect from 9 a.m. Friday to 3 p.m. Pacific Daylight Time Tuesday. Beach hazards statement in effect from Saturday morning through Monday afternoon. What? For the coastal flood advisory, up to 1.2 feet of inundation above ground level is possible in low-lying areas near shorelines and tidal waterways. For the beach hazard statement, increased risk of rip currents and sneaker waves expected with breaking waves up to 16 feet. Where? San Francisco, northern Monterey Bay and southern Monterey Bay and Big Sur Coast counties. When? For the coastal flood advisory, from 9 a.m. Friday to 3 p.m. Pacific Daylight Time Tuesday. For the beach hazard statement, from Saturday morning through Monday afternoon. Impacts, flooding of lots, parks, and roads with only isolated road closures expected. High tides will result in flooding along coastal trail, cut off access to some low-lying beaches and coastal areas, and bring water and waves farther up the beach than typical. Dangerous conditions are forecast along the shoreline. Hazards include sneaker waves, strong rip currents, and large breaking waves. Additional details, at the San Francisco tidal gauge, high tide is expected to be 1.2 feet above normal 7. 6 feet mean lower low water at 11:50 a.m. Saturday, October 10th, 1.2 feet above normal 7. Cisco tidal gauge, high tide is expected to be 1.2 feet above normal 7. 6 feet mean lower low water at 11:50 a.m. Saturday, October 10th, 1.2 feet above normal 7. 8 feet mean lower low water at 12:18 p.m. Sunday, October 11th, 1.2 feet above normal 7. 3 feet mean lower low water at 12:46 p.m. Monday 10/12, and 1 foot above normal 6.90 feet mean lower low water at 1:14 p.m. Tuesday, October 13th. These predictions included up to 1.0 feet of surge that will enhance the astronomical tide and flooding threat.

high tide varies up to 90 minutes earlier or later along the Pacific Coast and through the San Francisco Bay, respectively. If travel is required, allow extra time as some roads may be closed. Do not drive around barricades or through water of unknown depth. Take the necessary actions to protect flood-prone property. Stay off of jetties, piers, rocks, and other waterside infrastructure. Remain out of the water to avoid hazardous surf and never turn your back on the ocean. Monitor local weather, surf and tide forecasts at www.weather.gov/mtr. The following is an important weather message from the National Weather Service. Issued at 01:03 p.m. Pacific Daylight Time. Coastal flood advisory remains in effect from 9 a.m. Friday to 3 p.m. Pacific Daylight Time Tuesday. What? Up to 1.2 feet of inundation above ground level is possible in low-lying areas near shorelines and tidal waterways. Where? Bayshore locations along the San Francisco and Monterey Bays. When? From 9 a.m. Friday to 3 p.m. Pacific Daylight Time Tuesday. Impacts, flooding of lots, parks, and roads with only isolated road closures expected. High tides will result in flooding along coastal trail, cut off access to some low-lying beaches and coastal areas, and bring water and wave farther up the beach than typical. Additional details, at the San Francisco tidal gauge, high tide is expected to be 1.2 feet above normal 7. 6 feet mean lower low water at 11:50 a.m. Saturday, October 10th, 1.2 feet above normal 7. 8 feet mean lower low water at 12:18 p.m. Sunday, October 11th, 1.2 feet above normal 7. 3 feet mean lower low water at 12:46 p.m. Monday, October 12th, 1/0.1 foot above normal 6.90 feet mean lower low water at 1:14 p.m. Tuesday, October 13th, and 0.9 feet above normal 6.72 feet mean lower low water at 1:46 p.m. Wednesday, October 14th. These predictions included up to 1.0 feet of surge that will enhance the astronomical tide and flooding threat. High tide varies up to 90 minutes earlier or later along the Pacific Coast and through the San Francisco Bay, respectively. If travel is required, allow extra time as some roads may be closed. Do not drive around barricades or through water of unknown depth. Take the necessary actions to protect flood-prone property. The area forecast for the Peninsula, North Bay, and East Bay. Coastal flood advisory in effect until 4 p.m. Pacific Daylight Time Wednesday. Heat advisory in effect until 10 p.m. Pacific Daylight Time this evening. Beach hazards statement in effect from Saturday morning through Monday afternoon. For tonight, mostly clear. Lows from the mid-50s to lower 60s. West winds up to 5 miles per hour. For Friday, partly cloudy in the morning, then becoming mostly sunny. Highs around 70 at the coast to the upper 80s inland. Southwest winds up to 5 miles per hour, becoming west 5 to 15 miles per hour in the afternoon. For Friday night, mostly clear until midnight, then becoming partly cloudy. Lows in the 50s, southwest winds 5 to 15 miles per hour, and on Saturday, partly cloudy in the morning, then becoming mostly sunny. Highs around 60 at the coast to the lower 70s inland. Southwest winds 10 to 20 miles per hour for Saturday night, mostly clear. Lows from the 40s to mid 50s, west winds 10 to 20 miles per hour for Sunday. Partly cloudy in the morning, then becoming mostly sunny. Highs from the upper 50s to lower 70s for Sunday night, mostly clear. Breezy. Lows from the upper 40s to mid 50s Columbus Day, mostly sunny. A slight chance of showers. Highs from the upper 50s to mid-70s Monday night through Thursday. Mostly clear. Lows from the 40s to upper 50s. Highs from the mid-60s to upper 70s. Low temperatures tonight and highs tomorrow for these selected cities. San Francisco, 58 and 68. San Francisco Airport, 58 and 72. Redwood City, 59 and 81. Oakland, 59 and 72. Fremont, 59 and 79, Concord, 59 and 86, Livermore, 60 and 88, San Rafael, 58 and 78, Santa Rosa,
53 and 86, Napa, 57 and 80, Fairfield, 61 and 85. These are the 7 p.m. Pacific Daylight Time observations for the San Francisco and Monterey Bay areas on Thursday, October 8th. At San Francisco Airport, it was partly cloudy, temperature 61, dew point 55, relative humidity 81%, northwest wind at 20 miles an hour, pressure 29.76 inches and steady. At Oakland Airport, it was partly cloudy, temperature 65, dew point 58, relative humidity 78%, northwest wind at 9 miles an hour, pressure 29.77 inches and steady. At San Jose Airport, it was clear, temperature 76, dew point 56, relative humidity 49%, north wind at 6 miles an hour, pressure 29.77 inches and rising. At Santa Rosa, it was clear, temperature 68, south wind at 8, pressure 29.77 and rising. At Concord, it was clear, temperature 85, calm. At Livermore, it was clear, temperature 84, west wind at 7. At Monterey, it was partly cloudy, temperature 61, southwest wind at 7, pressure 29.82 and steady. At Salinas, it was cloudy, temperature 61, dew point 57, relative humidity 87%, northwest wind at 13. Here are some observations around California and western Nevada. It was clear, with a temperature of 85 at Sacramento, 75 at San Diego, 61 at South Lake Tahoe, and 72 at Blue Canyon. It was partly cloudy, with a temperature of 72 at Los Angeles, 80 at Reno, and 64 at Mammoth Lakes. Local temperature reports around San Francisco Bay for 7 p.m. Downtown San Francisco was 63 degrees. Oakland Museum was 72 degrees. Redwood City was 89 degrees. San Rafael was 98 degrees. The following is an important beach hazard message from the National Weather Service. Issued at 01:03 p.m. Pacific Daylight Time. Beach hazard statement in effect from Saturday morning through Monday afternoon. What? Increased risk of rip currents and sneaker waves expected with breaking waves up to 16 feet. Where? Coastal North Bay, including Point Reyes National Seashore and San Francisco Peninsula Coast Counties. When? From Saturday morning through Monday afternoon. Impacts. Dangerous conditions are forecast along the shoreline. Hazards include sneaker waves, strong rip currents, and large breaking waves. Stay off of jetties, piers, rocks, and other waterside infrastructure. Remain out of the water to avoid hazardous surf and never turn your back on the ocean. Monitor local weather, surf and tide forecasts at www.weather.gov/mtr. The area forecast for the South Bay, including the San Jose metro area and the Santa Clara Valley. Heat advisory in effect until 10 p.m. Pacific Daylight Time this evening. Coastal flood advisory in effect from 9 a.m. Friday to 3 p.m. Pacific Daylight Time Tuesday. For tonight, mostly clear. Lows from the mid-50s to lower 60s. Northwest winds up to 5 miles per hour until midnight, becoming light. For Friday, mostly sunny in the morning, then becoming sunny. Highs in the mid-70s by the bay to the mid-80s inland. Southwest winds up to 5 miles per hour, becoming northwest in the afternoon. For Friday night, mostly clear until midnight, then becoming partly cloudy. Lows in the 50s, southwest winds 5 to 15 miles per hour, and on Saturday, partly cloudy in the morning, then becoming mostly sunny. Highs in the mid-60s by the bay to the lower 70s inland. Southwest winds 5 to 15 miles per hour for Saturday night, mostly clear until midnight, then becoming partly cloudy. Lows from the mid-40s to lower 50s, west winds 5 to 15 miles per hour for Sunday. Partly cloudy in the morning, then becoming mostly sunny. Highs from the 60s to lower 70s Sunday night and Columbus Day, mostly clear. A slight chance of showers. Lows from the mid-40s to lower 50s, highs from the mid-60s to lower 70s Monday night and Tuesday, mostly clear.
lows from the mid

Highs from the upper 60s to mid 70s for Tuesday night, clear. Lows from the upper 40s to mid 50s and on Wednesday, mostly sunny. Highs in the 70s for Wednesday night, clear. Lows from the upper 40s to mid 50s for Thursday, mostly sunny in the morning then becoming sunny. Highs from the 70s to mid 80s low temperatures tonight and highs tomorrow for the selected cities, San Jose, 58 and 82, Mountain View, 58 and 76, Morgan Hill, 58 and 85. The area forecast for the Monterey Bay and Salinas Valley. Heat advisory in effect until 10 p.m. Pacific Daylight Time this evening. Coastal flood advisory in effect from 9 a.m. Friday to 3 p.m. Pacific Daylight Time Tuesday. Beach hazards statement in effect from Saturday morning through Monday afternoon. For tonight, partly cloudy. Patchy fog after midnight. Lows in the mid-50s. West winds up to 5 miles per hour. For Friday, partly cloudy in the morning, then becoming mostly sunny. Patchy fog in the morning. Highs in the upper 60s at the coast to the upper 80s inland. West winds up to 5 miles per hour, increasing to 5 to 15 miles per hour in the afternoon. For Friday night, partly cloudy until midnight, then becoming mostly cloudy. Lows from the lower to mid 50s, west winds 5 to 10 miles per hour, and on Saturday, mostly cloudy in the morning then becoming mostly sunny. Highs in the lower 60s at the coast to the lower 70s inland. Southwest winds 5 to 10 miles per hour, becoming west 10 to 20 miles per hour in the afternoon. For Saturday night, mostly clear until midnight then becoming partly cloudy. Lows from the mid 40s to lower 50s west winds 10 to 20 miles per hour for Sunday. Partly cloudy in the morning then becoming mostly sunny. Highs from the 50s to upper 60s Sunday night and Columbus Day, partly cloudy. A slight chance of showers. Lows from the 40s to lower 50s, highs in the 60s for Monday night, partly cloudy. Lows from the mid-40s to lower 50s Tuesday through Wednesday night, mostly clear. Highs from the lower 60s to mid-70s, lows from the mid-40s to lower 50s Thursday, mostly sunny. Highs in the 70s, low temperatures tonight and highs tomorrow for the selected cities, Santa Cruz, 55 and 72, Monterey, 57 and 69, Salinas, 56 and 71, Hollister, 55 and 80, King City, 56 and 87. The following is an important weather message from the National Weather Service. Heat advisory remains in effect until 10 p.m. Pacific Daylight Time this evening. What? Hot conditions with maximum temperatures in the mid-90s to near 105. Where? The East Bay and San Francisco Bay shoreline, North Bay interior mountains and valleys, the Santa Clara Valley and Eastern Hills, the Santa Cruz Mountains, interior Monterey County and the Santa Lucia Range, most of San Benito County and the Chilame Hills in southeast Monterey County, and southern Salinas Valley, Arroyo Seco and Lake San Antonio. When? Until 10 p.m. Pacific Daylight Time this evening. Impacts. This level of heat affects anyone without effective cooling and or adequate hydration. Impacts likely in some health systems, heat-sensitive industries and infrastructure. Hydration is a critical piece to surviving the heat. Drink water, and if possible, take water to those who are vulnerable. Take extra precautions when outside. Wear lightweight and loose-fitting clothing. Try to limit strenuous activities to the early morning or evening. Take action when you experience symptoms of heat exhaustion and or heat stroke. The weather overview for the Bay Area and Central Coast, hot inland temperatures continue Thursday, sharp cool down this weekend and early next week, coastal flooding during high tides and large swell this weekend, light rain possible early next week. The extended forecast for the Bay Area and Central Coast, Saturday and Saturday night, partly cloudy. Highs 55 to 75. Lows 40 to 55. Sunday and Sunday night, mostly clear. A slight chance of rain showers. Highs 55 to 70. Lows 45 to 55. Columbus Day and Monday night, mostly clear. A slight chance of rain showers. Highs 55 to 75.
lows 45 to 55. Tuesday and Tuesday night, mostly clear. Patchy fog after midnight. High 60 to 75. Lows 45 to 55. Wednesday, sunny, warmer. Patchy fog in the morning. High 60 to 80. Sunrise, sunset, and tidal information for the San Francisco Bay Area for Thursday, October 8. The sunset tonight, 6:42 p.m. The sunrise tomorrow, 7:12 a.m. The sunset tomorrow, 6:40 p.m. Tidal data at the Golden Gate for the afternoon and evening hours today and the morning hours of tomorrow. Low tide, 4:40 p.m. at 0.91 feet. High tide, 10:55 p.m. at 5.42 feet. Low tide, 4:44 a.m. at 0.74 feet. High tide, 11:22 a.m. at 5.96 feet. Here are the buoy observations for 7 p.m. Pacific Daylight Time. At buoy 6, wind southwest 6 knots, water temperature 67, pressure 1,023.9 millibars, seas 7, every 12. At offshore buoy 59, winds north 21 knots, gusting to 27, water temperature 65, pressure 1,017.2 millibars, seas 7 feet, every 13 seconds. At buoy 14 near Point Arena, winds north at 6 knots, water temperature 56, pressure 1,011.0 millibars. At buoy 13 near Bodega Bay, winds northwest at 14 knots, pressure 1,009.6 millibars, swell 8 feet, every 13 seconds. At Point Reyes, wave rider buoy water temperature 62, seas 9 feet, every 14 seconds. At San Francisco Bar buoy water temperature 60, seas 6 feet, every 15 seconds. At San Francisco buoy winds northwest 70 knots, gusting to 21, water temperature 61, pressure 1008.7 millibars, seas 6 feet, every 15 seconds. At Half Moon Bay buoy winds northwest 14 knots, water temperature 61, pressure 1010.2 millibars, seas 5 feet, every 13 seconds. At Monterey Bay buoy winds northwest 70 knots, gusting to 21, water temperature 64, pressure 1009.0 millibars, seas 8 feet, every 16 seconds. At Point Sur, wave rider buoy water temperature 69, seas 9 feet, every 15 seconds. At Cape San Martin buoy winds northwest 10 knots, water temperature 63, pressure 1009.7 millibars. Seas 7 feet, every 11 seconds. Synopsis for the Central California coast and bays including the Monterey Bay, Greater Farallones, and Cordell Bank National Marine Sanctuaries, moderate to fresh northwesterly breezes will increase Friday into the weekend to become strong to near gale northerly winds across the coastal waters, Monterey Bay, and through the Golden Gate. Gale force gusts are expected across the northern outer waters and the coastal jet region of Point Reyes. These winds will build rough to very rough seas. Long period southerly swell arrives Friday, with long period northwesterly swell arriving Sunday, creating a confused sea state. The marine forecast for San Pablo Bay, Suisun Bay, the West Delta, and the San Francisco Bay north of the Bay Bridge. Small craft advisory in effect from Friday afternoon through late Friday night. For tonight, southwest wind 5 to 10 knots. For Friday, southwest wind 5 to 10 knots, rising to 10 to 15 knots in the afternoon. For Friday night, southwest wind 15 to 20 knots. The marine forecast for Monterey Bay. For tonight, southwest wind around 5 knots, veering to northwest late. Seas 3 to 4 feet. Wave detail, northwest 3 feet at 14 seconds and southwest 3 feet at 16 seconds. Patchy dense fog after midnight. For Friday, west wind around 5 knots, rising to 5 to 10 knots in the afternoon. Seas 3 to 4 feet. Wave detail, west 3 feet at 12 seconds and southwest 2 feet at 16 seconds. Patchy dense fog in the morning. For Friday night, southwest wind 5 to 10 knots,

rising to 10 to 15 knots after midnight. Seas 3 to 5 feet. Wave detail, northwest 4 feet at 11 seconds and south 2 feet at 16 seconds. The coastal waters forecast from Pigeon Point to Point Pinos out to 10 nautical miles. For tonight, northwest wind 10 to 15 knots, easing to 5 to 10 knots late this evening and overnight. Seas 4 to 6 feet. Wave detail, northwest 5 feet at 13 seconds and southwest 3 feet at 16 seconds. Patchy dense fog late. For Friday, west wind around 5 knots, rising to 5 to 10 knots in the afternoon. Seas 4 to 5 feet. Wave detail, northwest 4 feet at 12 seconds and southwest 3 feet at 16 seconds. Patchy dense fog in the morning. For Friday night, west wind 5 to 10 knots. Seas 5 to 6 feet, building to 6 to 8 feet after midnight. Wave detail, northwest 7 feet at 10 seconds and south 3 feet at 16 seconds. 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This broadcast originates from the National Weather Service office located in Monterey, California, and serves the South Bay and Monterey Bay Area, including the cities of San Jose, Monterey, Salinas, and Santa Cruz. The following is an important weather message from the National Weather Service, issued at 01:03 p.m. Pacific Daylight Time. Coastal flood advisory remains in effect from 9 a.m. Friday to 3 p.m. Pacific Daylight Time Tuesday. Beach hazards statement in effect from Saturday morning through Monday afternoon. What? For the coastal flood advisory, up to 1.2 feet of inundation above ground level is possible in low-lying areas near shorelines and tidal waterways. For the beach hazard statement, increased risk of rip currents and sneaker waves expected with breaking waves up to 16 feet. Where? San Francisco, northern Monterey Bay and southern Monterey Bay and Big Sur Coast counties. When? For the coastal flood advisory, from 9 a.m. Friday to 3 p.m. Pacific Daylight Time Tuesday. For the beach hazard statement, from Saturday morning through Monday afternoon. Impacts, flooding of lots, parks, and roads with only isolated road closures expected. High tides will result in flooding along coastal trail, cut off access to some low-lying beaches and coastal areas, and bring water and waves farther up the beach than typical. Dangerous conditions are forecast along the shoreline. Hazards include sneaker waves, strong rip currents, and large breaking waves. Additional details, at the San Francisco tidal gauge, high tide is expected to be 1.2 feet above normal 7. 6 feet mean lower low water at 11:50 a.m. Saturday, October 10th, 1.2 feet above normal 7. 8 feet mean lower low water at 12:18 p.m. Sunday, October 11th, 1.2 feet above normal 7. 3 feet mean lower low water at 12:46 p.m. Monday 10/12, and 1.1 foot above normal 6.90 feet mean lower low water at 1:14 p.m. Tuesday, October 13th. These predictions included up to 1.0 feet of surge that will enhance the astronomical tide and flooding threat. High tide varies up to 90 minutes earlier or later along the Pacific coast and through the San Francisco Bay, respectively. If travel is required, allow extra time as some roads may be closed. Do not drive around barricades or through water of unknown depth. Take the necessary actions to protect flood-prone property. Stay off of jetties, piers, rocks, and other waterside infrastructure. Remain out of the water to avoid hazardous surf and never turn your back on the ocean. Monitor local weather, surf and tide forecast at www.weather.gov/mtr. The following is an important weather message from the National Weather Service, issued at 01:03 p.m. Pacific Daylight Time. Coastal flood advisory remains in effect from 9 a.m. Friday to 3 p.m. Pacific Daylight Time Tuesday. What? Up to 1.2 feet of inundation above ground level is possible in low-lying areas near shorelines and tidal waterways.

locations along the San Francisco and Monterey Bays. When, from 9 a.m. Friday to 3 p.m. Pacific Daylight Time Tuesday. Impacts, flooding of lots, parks, and roads with only isolated road closures expected. High tides will result in flooding along coastal trail, cut off access to some low-lying beaches and coastal areas, and bring water and wave farther up the beach than typical. Additional details, at the San Francisco tidal gauge, high tide is expected to be 1.2 feet above normal 7.6 feet mean lower low water at 11:50 a.m. Saturday, October 10th, 1.2 feet above normal 7.8 feet mean lower low water at 12:18 p.m. Sunday, October 11th, 1.2 feet above normal 7.3 feet mean lower low water at 12:46 p.m. Monday, October 12th, 1.1 foot above normal 6.90 feet mean lower low water at 1:14 p.m. Tuesday, October 13th, and 0.9 feet above normal 6.72 feet mean lower low water at 1:46 p.m. Wednesday, October 14th. These predictions included up to 1.0 feet of surge that will enhance the astronomical tide and flooding threat. High tide varies up to 90 minutes earlier or later along the Pacific coast and through the San Francisco Bay, respectively. If travel is required, allow extra time as some roads may be closed. Do not drive around barricades or through water of unknown depth. Take the necessary actions to protect flood-prone property. The area forecast for the peninsula, North Bay, and East Bay. Coastal flood advisory in effect until 4 p.m. Pacific Daylight Time Wednesday. Heat advisory in effect until 10 p.m. Pacific Daylight Time this evening. Beach hazards statement in effect from Saturday morning through Monday afternoon. For tonight, mostly clear. Lows from the mid-50s to lower 60s. West winds up to 5 miles per hour. For Friday, partly cloudy in the morning, then becoming mostly sunny. Highs around 70 at the coast to the upper 80s inland. Southwest winds up to 5 miles per hour, becoming west 5 to 15 miles per hour in the afternoon. For Friday night, mostly clear until midnight, then becoming partly cloudy. Lows in the 50s, southwest winds 5 to 15 miles per hour, and on Saturday, partly cloudy in the morning, then becoming mostly sunny. Highs around 60 at the coast to the lower 70s inland. Southwest winds 10 to 20 miles per hour for Saturday night, mostly clear. Lows from the 40s to mid-50s, west winds 10 to 20 miles per hour for Sunday. Partly cloudy in the morning, then becoming mostly sunny. Highs from the upper 50s to lower 70s for Sunday night, mostly clear. Breezy. Lows from the upper 40s to mid-50s Columbus Day, mostly sunny. A slight chance of showers. Highs from the upper 50s to mid-70s Monday night through Thursday, mostly clear. Lows from the 40s to upper 50s, highs from the mid-60s to upper 70s, low temperatures tonight and highs tomorrow for the selected cities, San Francisco, 58 and 68, San Francisco Airport, 58 and 72, Redwood City, 59 and 81, Oakland, 59 and 72, Fremont, 59 and 79, Concord, 59 and 86, Livermore, 60 and 88, San Rafael, 58 and 78, Santa Rosa, 53 and 86, Napa, 57 and 80, Fairfield, 61 and 85. These are the 8 p.m. Pacific Daylight Time observations for the San Francisco and Monterey Bay areas on Thursday, October 8th. At San Francisco Airport, it was partly cloudy, temperature 61, dew point 54, relative humidity 77%, northwest wind at 14 miles an hour, gusting to 28, pressure 29.78 inches and rising. At Oakland Airport, it was partly cloudy, temperature 64, dew point 58, relative humidity 80%, west wind at 9 miles an hour, pressure 29.79 inches and rising. At San Jose Airport, it was clear, temperature 72, dew point 57, relative humidity 59%, northwest wind at 5 miles an hour, pressure 29.78 inches and rising. At Santa Rosa, it was clear, temperature 63, south wind at 6, pressure 29.7.

In Los Angeles, it was partly cloudy, with a temperature of 71. Local temperature reports around San Francisco Bay for 7 p.m. Downtown San Francisco was 63 degrees. Oakland Museum was 72 degrees. Redwood City was 89 degrees. San Rafael was 98 degrees. The following is an important beach hazard message from the National Weather Service. Issued at 01:03 p.m. Pacific Daylight Time. Beach hazard statement in effect from Saturday morning through Monday afternoon. What? Increased risk of rip currents and sneaker waves expected with breaking waves up to 16 feet. Where? Coastal North Bay, including Point Reyes National Seashore and San Francisco Peninsula Coast Counties. When? From Saturday morning through Monday afternoon. Impacts. Dangerous conditions are forecast along the shoreline. Hazards include sneaker waves, strong rip currents, and large breaking waves. Stay off of jetties, piers, rocks, and other waterside infrastructure. Remain out of the water to avoid hazardous surf and never turn your back on the ocean. Monitor local weather, surf and tide forecast at www.weather.gov/mtr. The area forecast for the South Bay, including the San Jose metro area and the Santa Clara Valley. Heat advisory in effect until 10 p.m. Pacific Daylight Time this evening. Coastal flood advisory in effect from 9 a.m. Friday to 3 p.m. Pacific Daylight Time Tuesday. For tonight, mostly clear. Lows from the mid-50s to lower 60s. Northwest winds up to 5 miles per hour until midnight, becoming light. For Friday, mostly sunny in the morning, then becoming sunny. Highs in the mid-70s by the bay to the mid-80s inland. Southwest winds up to 5 miles per hour, becoming northwest in the afternoon. For Friday night, mostly clear until midnight, then becoming partly cloudy. Lows in the 50s, southwest winds 5 to 15 miles per hour, and on Saturday, partly cloudy in the morning, then becoming mostly sunny. Highs in the mid-60s by the bay to the lower 70s inland. Southwest winds 5 to 15 miles per hour for Saturday night, mostly clear until midnight, then becoming partly cloudy. Lows from the mid-40s to lower 50s, west winds 5 to 15 miles per hour for Sunday. Partly cloudy in the morning, then becoming mostly sunny. Highs from the 60s to lower 70s Sunday night and Columbus Day, mostly clear. A slight chance of showers. Lows from the mid-40s to lower 50s, highs from the mid-60s to lower 70s Monday night and Tuesday, mostly clear. Lows from the mid-40s to lower 50s, highs from the upper 60s to mid-70s for Tuesday night, clear. Lows from the upper 40s to mid-50s and on Wednesday, mostly sunny. Highs in the 70s for Wednesday night, clear. Lows from the upper 40s to mid-50s for Thursday, mostly sunny in the morning, then becoming sunny. Highs from the 70s to mid-80s, low temperatures tonight and highs tomorrow for the selected cities: San Jose, 58 and 82, Mountain View, 58 and 76, Morgan Hill, 58 and 85. The area forecast for the Monterey Bay and Salinas Valley? Heat advisory in effect until 10 p.m. Pacific Daylight Time this evening. Coastal flood advisory in effect from 9 a.m. Friday to 3 p.m. Pacific Daylight Time Tuesday. Beach hazard statement in effect from Saturday morning through Monday afternoon. For tonight, partly cloudy. Patchy fog after midnight. Lows in the mid-50s. West winds up to 5 miles per hour. For Friday, partly cloudy in the morning, then becoming mostly sunny. Patchy fog in the morning. Highs in the upper 60s at the coast to the upper 80s inland. West winds up to 5 miles per hour, increasing to 5 to 15 miles per hour in the afternoon. For Friday night, partly cloudy until midnight, then becoming mostly cloudy. Lows from the lower to mid 50s, west winds 5 to 10 miles per hour, and on Saturday, mostly cloudy in the morning, then becoming mostly sunny. Highs in the lower 60s at the coast to the lower 70s inland. Southwest winds 5 to 10 miles per hour, becoming west 10 to 20 miles per hour in the afternoon. For Saturday night, mostly clear until midnight.

overnight, then becoming partly cloudy. Lows from the mid-40s to lower 50s, west winds 10 to 20 miles per hour for Sunday. Partly cloudy in the morning, then becoming mostly sunny. Highs from the 50s to upper 60s Sunday night and Columbus Day, partly cloudy. A slight chance of showers. Lows from the 40s to lower 50s, highs in the 60s for Monday night, partly cloudy. Lows from the mid-40s to lower 50s Tuesday through Wednesday night, mostly clear. Highs from the lower 60s to mid-70s, lows from the mid-40s to lower 50s Thursday, mostly sunny. Highs in the 70s, low temperatures tonight and highs tomorrow for the selected cities, Santa Cruz, 55 and 72, Monterey, 57 and 69, Salinas, 56 and 71, Hollister, 55 and 80, King City, 56 and 87. The following is an important weather message from the National Weather Service. Heat advisory remains in effect until 10 p.m. Pacific Daylight Time this evening. What? Hot conditions with maximum temperatures in the mid-90s to near 105. Where? The East Bay and San Francisco Bay shoreline, North Bay interior mountains and valleys, the Santa Clara Valley and Eastern Hills, the Santa Cruz Mountains, interior Monterey County and the Santa Lucia Range, most of San Benito County and the Tulane Hills in southeast Monterey County, and southern Salinas Valley, Arroyo Seco and Lake San Antonio. When? Until 10 p.m. Pacific Daylight Time this evening. Impacts. This level of heat affects anyone without effective cooling and or adequate hydration. Impacts likely in some health systems, heat-sensitive industries and infrastructure. Hydration is a critical piece to surviving the heat. Drink water, and if possible, take water to those who are vulnerable. Take extra precautions when outside. Wear lightweight and loose-fitting clothing. Try to limit strenuous activities to the early morning or evening. Take action when you experience symptoms of heat exhaustion and or heat stroke. The weather overview for the Bay Area and Central Coast, hot inland temperatures continue Thursday, sharp cool down this weekend and early next week, coastal flooding during high tides and large swell this weekend, light rain possible early next week. The extended forecast for the Bay Area and Central Coast, Saturday and Saturday night, partly cloudy. Highs 55 to 75. Lows 40 to 55. Sunday and Sunday night, mostly clear. A slight chance of rain showers. Highs 55 to 70. Lows 45 to 55. Columbus Day and Monday night, mostly clear. A slight chance of rain showers. Highs 55 to 75. Lows 45 to 55. Tuesday and Tuesday night, mostly clear. Patchy fog after midnight. High 60 to 75. Lows 45 to 55. Wednesday, sunny, warmer. Patchy fog in the morning. High 60 to 80. Sunrise, sunset, and tidal information for the San Francisco Bay Area for Thursday, October 8. The sunset tonight, 6:42 p.m. The sunrise tomorrow, 7:12 a.m. The sunset tomorrow, 6:40 p.m. Tidal data at the Golden Gate for the afternoon and evening hours today and the morning hours of tomorrow. Low tide, 4:40 p.m. at 0.91 feet. High tide, 10:55 p.m. at 5.42 feet. Low tide, 4:44 a.m. at 0.74 feet. High tide, 11:22 a.m. at 5.96 feet. Here are the buoy observations for 8 p.m. Pacific Daylight Time. At buoy 6, winds west 6 knots, water temperature 67, pressure 1,024.1 millibars, seas 7, every 12. At offshore buoy 59, winds north at 21 knots, gusting to 27, water temperature 65, pressure 1,017.3 millibars. At Point Arena buoy, winds north 6 knots, water temperature 56, pressure 1,010.9 millibars, seas 8 feet, every 12 seconds. At buoy 13 near Bodega Bay, winds northwest at 14 knots, pressure 1,009.6 millibars, swell 8 feet, every 11 seconds.

At Point Reyes, wave rider, buoy water temperature 61, seas 8 feet, every 13 seconds. At San Francisco Bar, buoy water temperature 60, seas 6 feet, every 15 seconds. At San Francisco Bay, winds northwest 70 knots, gusting to 21, water temperature 61, pressure 1,008.8 millibars, seas 6 feet, every 14 seconds. At Half Moon Bay, buoy winds northwest 14 knots, water temperature 61, pressure 1,009.8 millibars, seas 5 feet, every 10 seconds. At Monterey Bay, buoy winds northwest 14 knots, water temperature 64, pressure 1,009.2 millibars, seas 8 feet, every 16 seconds. At Point Sur, wave rider, buoy water temperature 68, seas 9 feet, every 14 seconds. At Cape San Martin, buoy winds north 8 knots, water temperature 63, pressure 1,010.0 millibars. Seas 6 feet, every 15 seconds. Synopsis for the Central California coast and bays, including the Monterey Bay, Greater Farallones, and Cordell Bank National Marine Sanctuaries, moderate to fresh northwesterly breezes will increase Friday into the weekend to become strong to near gale northerly winds across the coastal waters, Monterey Bay, and through the Golden Gate. Gale force gusts are expected across the northern outer waters and the coastal jet region of Point Reyes. These winds will build rough to very rough seas. Long period southerly swell arrives Friday, with long period northwesterly swell arriving Sunday, creating a confused sea state. The marine forecast for San Pablo Bay, Suisun Bay, the West Delta, and the San Francisco Bay north of the Bay Bridge. Small craft advisory in effect from Friday afternoon through late Friday night. For tonight, southwest wind 5 to 10 knots. For Friday, southwest wind 5 to 10 knots, rising to 10 to 15 knots in the afternoon. For Friday night, southwest wind 15 to 20 knots. The marine forecast for Monterey Bay. For tonight, southwest wind around 5 knots, veering to northwest late. Seas 3 to 4 feet. Wave detail, northwest 3 feet at 14 seconds and southwest 3 feet at 16 seconds. Patchy dense fog after midnight. For Friday, west wind around 5 knots, rising to 5 to 10 knots in the afternoon. Seas 3 to 4 feet. Wave detail, west 3 feet at 12 seconds and southwest 2 feet at 16 seconds. Patchy dense fog in the morning. For Friday night, southwest wind 5 to 10 knots, rising to 10 to 15 knots after midnight. Seas 3 to 5 feet. Wave detail, northwest 4 feet at 11 seconds and south 2 feet at 16 seconds. The coastal waters forecast from Pigeon Point to Point Pinos out to 10 nautical miles. For tonight, northwest wind 10 to 15 knots, easing to 5 to 10 knots late this evening and overnight. Seas 4 to 6 feet. Wave detail, northwest 5 feet at 13 seconds and southwest 3 feet at 16 seconds. Patchy dense fog late. For Friday, west wind around 5 knots, rising to 5 to 10 knots in the afternoon. Seas 4 to 5 feet. Wave detail, northwest 4 feet at 12 seconds and southwest 3 feet at 16 seconds. Patchy dense fog in the morning. For Friday night, west wind 5 to 10 knots. Seas 5 to 6 feet, building to 6 to 8 feet after midnight. Wave detail, northwest 7 feet at 10 seconds and south 3 feet at 16 seconds. The following is an important weather message from the National Weather Service. Issued at 01:03 p.m. Pacific Daylight Time. Coastal flood advisory remains in effect from 9 a.m. Friday to 3 p.m. Pacific Daylight Time Tuesday. Beach hazards statement in effect from Saturday morning through Monday afternoon. What? For the coastal flood advisory, up to 1.2 feet of inundation above ground level is possible in low-lying areas near shorelines and tidal waterways. For the beach hazard statement, increased risk of rip currents and sneaker waves expected with breaking waves up to 16 feet. Where? San Francisco, northern Monterey Bay and southern Monterey Bay and Big

Upper Coast counties. When, for the coastal flood advisory, from 9 a.m. Friday to 3 p.m. Pacific Daylight Time Tuesday. For the beach hazard statement, from Saturday morning through Monday afternoon. Impacts, flooding of lots, parks, and roads with only isolated road closures expected. High tides will result in flooding along coastal trail, cut off access to some low-lying beaches and coastal areas, and bring water and waves farther up the beach than typical. Dangerous conditions are forecast along the shoreline. Hazards include sneaker waves, strong wind currents, and large breaking waves. Additional details, at the San Francisco tidal gauge, high tide is expected to be 1.2 feet above normal 7. 6 feet mean lower low water at 11:50 a.m. Saturday, October 10th, 1.2 feet above normal 7. 8 feet mean lower low water at 12:18 p.m. Sunday, October 11th, 1.2 feet above normal 7. 3 feet mean lower low water at 12:46 p.m. Monday 10/12, and 1.1 foot above normal 6.90 feet mean lower low water at 1:14 p.m. Tuesday, October 13th. These predictions included up to 1.0 feet of surge that will enhance the astronomical tide and flooding threat. High tide varies up to 90 minutes earlier or later along the Pacific coast and through the San Francisco Bay, respectively. If travel is required, allow extra time as some roads may be closed. Do not drive around barricades or through water of unknown depth. 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Stay off of jetties, piers, rocks, and other waterside infrastructure. Remain out of the water to avoid hazardous surf and never turn your back on the ocean. Monitor local weather, surf and tide forecast at www.weather.gov/mtr. The following is an important weather message from the National Weather Service. Issued at 01:03 p.m. Pacific Daylight Time. Coastal flood advisory remains in effect from 9 a.m. Friday to 3 p.m. Pacific Daylight Time Tuesday. What, up to 1.2 feet of inundation above ground level is possible in low-lying areas near shorelines and tidal waterways. Where, bayshore locations along the San Francisco and Monterey Bays. When, from 9 a.m. Friday to 3 p.m. Pacific Daylight Time Tuesday. Impacts, flooding of lots, parks, and roads with only isolated road closures expected. High tides will result in flooding along coastal trail, cut off access to some low-lying beaches and coastal areas, and bring water and waves farther up the beach than typical. Additional details, at the San Francisco tidal gauge, high tide is expected to be 1.2 feet above normal 7. 6 feet mean lower low water at 11:50 a.m. Saturday, October 10th, 1.2 feet above normal 7. 8 feet mean lower low water at 12:18 p.m. Sunday, October 11th, 1.2 feet above normal 7. 3 feet mean lower low water at 12:46 p.m. Monday, October 12th, 1.1 foot above normal 6.90 feet mean lower low water at 1:14 p.m. Tuesday, October 13th, and 0.9 feet above normal 6.72 feet mean lower low water at 1:46 p.m. Wednesday, October 14th. These predictions included up to 1.0 feet of surge that will enhance the astronomical tide and flooding threat. High tide varies up to 90 minutes earlier or later along the Pacific coast and through the San Francisco Bay, respectively. If travel is required, allow extra time as some roads may be closed. Do not drive around barricades or through water of unknown depth. Take the necessary actions to protect flood-prone property. 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This broadcast originates from the National Weather Service office located in Monterey, California, and serves the South Bay and Monterey Bay Area, including the cities of San Jose, Monterey, Salinas, and Santa Cruz. The area forecast for the Peninsula, North Bay, and East Bay. Coastal flood advisory in effect until 4 p.m. Pacific Daylight Time Wednesday. Heat advisory in effect until 10 p.m. Pacific Daylight Time this evening.

hazards statement in effect from Saturday morning through Monday afternoon. For tonight, mostly clear. Lows from the mid-50s to lower 60s. West winds up to 5 miles per hour. For Friday, partly cloudy in the morning, then becoming mostly sunny. Highs around 70 at the coast to the upper 80s inland. Southwest winds up to 5 miles per hour, becoming west 5 to 15 miles per hour in the afternoon. For Friday night, mostly clear until midnight, then becoming partly cloudy. Lows in the 50s, southwest winds 5 to 15 miles per hour, and on Saturday, partly cloudy in the morning, then becoming mostly sunny. Highs around 60 at the coast to the lower 70s inland. Southwest winds 10 to 20 miles per hour for Saturday night, mostly clear. Lows from the 40s to mid 50s, west winds 10 to 20 miles per hour for Sunday. Partly cloudy in the morning, then becoming mostly sunny. Highs from the upper 50s to lower 70s for Sunday night, mostly clear. Breezy. Lows from the upper 40s to mid 50s Columbus Day, mostly sunny. A slight chance of showers. Highs from the upper 50s to mid 70s Monday night through Thursday, mostly clear. Lows from the 40s to upper 50s, highs from the mid 60s to upper 70s, low temperatures tonight and highs tomorrow for the selected cities, San Francisco, 58 and 68, San Francisco Airport, 58 and 72, Redwood City, 59 and 81, Oakland, 59 and 72, Fremont, 59 and 79, Concord, 59 and 86, Livermore, 60 and 88, San Rafael, 58 and 78, Santa Rosa, 53 and 86, Napa, 57 and 80, Fairfield, 61 and 85. These are the 8 p.m. Pacific Daylight Time observations for the San Francisco and Monterey Bay areas on Thursday, October 8th. At San Francisco Airport, it was partly cloudy, temperature 61, dew point 54, relative humidity 77%, northwest wind at 14 miles an hour, gusting to 28, pressure 29.78 inches and rising. At Oakland Airport, it was partly cloudy, temperature 64, dew point 58, relative humidity 80%, west wind at 9 miles an hour, pressure 29.79 inches and rising. At San Jose Airport, it was clear, temperature 72, dew point 57, relative humidity 59%, northwest wind at 5 miles an hour, pressure 29.78 inches and rising. At Santa Rosa, it was clear, temperature 63, south wind at 6, pressure 29.78 and rising. At Concord, it was clear, temperature 81, calm. At Livermore, it was clear, temperature 81, northwest wind at 7. At Monterey, it was mostly cloudy, temperature 61, southwest wind at 5, pressure 29.83 and rising. At Salinas, it was cloudy, temperature 61, dew point 58, relative humidity 90%, northwest wind at 12. Here are some observations around California and western Nevada. Skies ranged from clear to partly cloudy. It was 85 at Sacramento, 71 at Los Angeles, 74 at San Diego, and 76 at Reno. Truckee reported 61, South Lake Tahoe reported 57, Blue Canyon reported 69, and Mammoth Lakes reported 59. Local temperature reports around San Francisco Bay for 8 p.m. Downtown San Francisco was 61 degrees. Oakland Museum was 68 degrees. Redwood City was 78 degrees. San Rafael was 90 degrees. The following is an important beach hazard message from the National Weather Service. Issued at 01:03 p.m. Pacific Daylight Time. Beach hazards statement in effect from Saturday morning through Monday afternoon. What? Increased risk of rip currents and sneaker waves expected with breaking waves up to 16 feet. Where? Coastal North Bay, including Point Reyes National Seashore and San Francisco Peninsula Coast Counties. When? From Saturday morning through Monday afternoon. Impacts. Dangerous conditions are forecast along the shoreline. Hazards include sneaker waves, strong rip currents, and large breaking waves.

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The area forecast for the South Bay, including the San Jose metro area and the Santa Clara Valley. Heat advisory in effect until 10 p.m. Pacific Daylight Time this evening. Coastal flood advisory in effect from 9 a.m. Friday to 3 p.m. Pacific Daylight Time Tuesday. For tonight, mostly clear. Lows from the mid-50s to lower 60s. Northwest winds up to 5 miles per hour until midnight, becoming light. For Friday, mostly sunny in the morning, then becoming sunny. Highs in the mid-70s by the bay to the mid-80s inland. Southwest winds up to 5 miles per hour, becoming northwest in the afternoon. For Friday night, mostly clear until midnight, then becoming partly cloudy. Lows in the 50s, southwest winds 5 to 15 miles per hour, and on Saturday, partly cloudy in the morning, then becoming mostly sunny. Highs in the mid-60s by the bay to the lower 70s inland. Southwest winds 5 to 15 miles per hour for Saturday night, mostly clear until midnight, then becoming partly cloudy. Lows from the mid-40s to lower 50s, west winds 5 to 15 miles per hour for Sunday. Partly cloudy in the morning, then becoming mostly sunny. Highs from the 60s to lower 70s Sunday night and Columbus Day, mostly clear. A slight chance of showers. Lows from the mid-40s to lower 50s, highs from the mid-60s to lower 70s Monday night and Tuesday, mostly clear. Lows from the mid-40s to lower 50s, highs from the upper 60s to mid-70s for Tuesday night, clear. Lows from the upper 40s to mid-50s and on Wednesday, mostly sunny. Highs in the 70s for Wednesday night, clear. Lows from the upper 40s to mid-50s for Thursday, mostly sunny in the morning then becoming sunny. Highs from the 70s to mid-80s low temperatures tonight and highs tomorrow for the selected cities, San Jose, 58 and 82, Mountain View, 58 and 76, Morgan Hill, 58 and 85. The area forecast for the Monterey Bay and Salinas Valley? Heat advisory in effect until 10 p.m. Pacific Daylight Time this evening. Coastal flood advisory in effect from 9 a.m. Friday to 3 p.m. Pacific Daylight Time Tuesday. Beach hazards statement in effect from Saturday morning through Monday afternoon. For tonight, partly cloudy. Patchy fog after midnight. Lows in the mid-50s. West winds up to 5 miles per hour. For Friday, partly cloudy in the morning, then becoming mostly sunny. Patchy fog in the morning. Highs in the upper 60s at the coast to the upper 80s inland. West winds up to 5 miles per hour, increasing to 5 to 15 miles per hour in the afternoon. For Friday night, partly cloudy until midnight, then becoming mostly cloudy. Lows from the lower to mid-50s, west winds 5 to 10 miles per hour, and on Saturday, mostly cloudy in the morning, then becoming mostly sunny. Miles per hour, and on Saturday, mostly cloudy in the morning, then becoming mostly sunny. Highs in the lower 60s at the coast to the lower 70s inland. Southwest winds 5 to 10 miles per hour, becoming west 10 to 20 miles per hour in the afternoon. For Saturday night, mostly clear until midnight, then becoming partly cloudy. Lows from the mid-40s to lower 50s, west winds 10 to 20 miles per hour for Sunday. Partly cloudy in the morning, then becoming mostly sunny. Highs from the 50s to upper 60s Sunday night and Columbus Day, partly cloudy. A slight chance of showers. Lows from the 40s to lower 50s, highs in the 60s for Monday night, partly cloudy. Lows from the mid-40s to lower 50s Tuesday through Wednesday night, mostly clear. Highs from the lower 60s to mid-70s, lows from the mid-40s to lower 50s Thursday, mostly sunny. Highs in the 70s, low temperatures tonight and highs tomorrow for the selected cities, Santa Cruz, 55 and 72, Monterey, 57 and 69, Salinas, 56 and 71, Hollister, 55 and 80, King City, 56 and 87. The following is an important weather message from the National Weather Service.

advisory remains in effect until 10 p.m. Pacific Daylight Time this evening. What? Hot conditions with maximum temperatures in the mid-90s to near 105. Where? The East Bay and San Francisco Bayshore Line, North Bay Interior Mountains and Valleys, the Santa Clara Valley and Eastern Hills, the Santa Cruz Mountains, Interior Monterey County and the Santa Lucia Range, most of San Benito County and the Chilling Hills in southeast Monterey County, and southern Salinas Valley, Arroyo Seco and Lake San Antonio. When? Until 10 p.m. Pacific Daylight Time this evening. Impacts. This level of heat affects anyone without effective cooling and or adequate hydration. Impacts likely in some health systems, heat-sensitive industries and infrastructure. Hydration is a critical piece to surviving the heat. Drink water, and if possible, take water to those who are vulnerable. Take extra precautions when outside. Wear lightweight and loose-fitting clothing. Try to limit strenuous activities to the early morning or evening. Take action when you experience symptoms of heat exhaustion and or heat stroke. The weather overview for the Bay Area and Central Coast, hot inland temperatures continue Thursday, sharp cool down this weekend and early next week, coastal flooding during high tides and large swell this weekend, light rain possible early next week. The extended forecast for the Bay Area and Central Coast, Saturday and Saturday night, partly cloudy. Highs 55 to 75. Lows 40 to 55. Sunday and Sunday night, mostly clear. A slight chance of rain showers. Highs 55 to 70. Lows 45 to 55. Columbus Day and Monday night, mostly clear. A slight chance of rain showers. Highs 55 to 75. Lows 45 to 55. Tuesday and Tuesday night, mostly clear. Patchy fog after midnight. Highs 60 to 75. Lows 45 to 55. Wednesday, sunny, warmer. Patchy fog in the morning. High 60 to 80. Sunrise, sunset, and tidal information for the San Francisco Bay Area for Thursday, October 8. The sunset tonight, 6:42 p.m. The sunrise tomorrow, 7:12 a.m. The sunset tomorrow, 6:40 p.m. Tidal data at the Golden Gate for the afternoon and evening hours today and the morning hours of tomorrow. Low tide, 4:40 p.m. at 0.91 feet. High tide, 10:55 p.m. at 5.42 feet. Low tide, 4:44 a.m. at 0.74 feet. High tide, 11:22 a.m. at 5.96 feet. Here are the buoy observations for 8 p.m. Pacific Daylight Time. At buoy 6, winds west 6 knots, water temperature 67, pressure 1,024.1 millibars, seas 7, every 12. At offshore buoy 59, winds north at 21 knots, gusting to 27, water temperature 65, pressure 1,017.3 millibars. At Point Arena buoy, winds north 6 knots, water temperature 56, pressure 1,010.9 millibars, seas 8 feet, every 12 seconds. At buoy 13 near Bodega Bay, winds northwest at 14 knots, pressure 1,009.6 millibars, swell 8 feet, every 11 seconds. At Point Reyes Wave Rider buoy, water temperature 61, seas 8 feet, every 13 seconds. At San Francisco Bar buoy, water temperature 60, seas 6 feet, every 15 seconds. At San Francisco buoy, winds northwest 70 knots, gusting to 21, water temperature 61, pressure 1,008.8 millibars, seas 6 feet, every 14 seconds. At Half Moon Bay buoy, winds northwest 14 knots, water temperature 61, pressure 1,009.8 millibars, seas 5 feet, every 10 seconds. At Monterey Bay buoy, winds northwest 14 knots, water temperature 64, pressure 1,009.2 millibars, seas 8 feet, every 16 seconds. At Point Sur, Wave Rider buoy, water temperature 68, seas 9 feet, every 14 seconds. At Cape San Martin buoy, winds north 8 knots, water temperature 63,
Pressure 1,010.0 millibars. Seize 6 feet every 15 seconds. Synopsis for the Central California coast and bays, including the Monterey Bay, Greater Farallones, and Cordell Bank National Marine Sanctuaries. Moderate to fresh northwesterly breezes will increase Friday into the weekend to become strong to near gale northerly winds across the coastal waters, Monterey Bay, and through the Golden Gate. Gale force gusts are expected across the northern outer waters and the coastal jet region of Point Reyes. These winds will build rough to very rough seas. Long period southerly swell arrives Friday, with long period northwesterly swell arriving Sunday, creating a confused sea state. The marine forecast for San Pablo Bay, Suisun Bay, the West Delta, and the San Francisco Bay north of the Bay Bridge. Small craft advisory in effect from Friday afternoon through late Friday night. For tonight, southwest wind 5 to 10 knots. For Friday, southwest wind 5 to 10 knots, rising to 10 to 15 knots in the afternoon. For Friday night, southwest wind 15 to 20 knots. The marine forecast for Monterey Bay. For tonight, southwest wind around 5 knots, veering to northwest late. Seas 3 to 4 feet. Wave detail, northwest 3 feet at 14 seconds and southwest 3 feet at 16 seconds. Patchy dense fog after midnight. For Friday, west wind around 5 knots, rising to 5 to 10 knots in the afternoon. Seas 3 to 4 feet. Wave detail, west 3 feet at 12 seconds and southwest 2 feet at 16 seconds. Patchy dense fog in the morning. For Friday night, southwest wind 5 to 10 knots, rising to 10 to 15 knots after midnight. Seas 3 to 5 feet. Wave detail, northwest 4 feet at 11 seconds and south 2 feet at 16 seconds. The coastal waters forecast from Pigeon Point to Point Pinos out to 10 nautical miles. For tonight, northwest wind 10 to 15 knots, easing to 5 to 10 knots late this evening and overnight. Seas 4 to 6 feet. Wave detail, northwest 5 feet at 13 seconds and southwest 3 feet at 16 seconds. Patchy dense fog late. For Friday, west wind around 5 knots, rising to 5 to 10 knots in the afternoon. Seas 4 to 5 feet. Wave detail, northwest 4 feet at 12 seconds and southwest 3 feet at 16 seconds. Patchy dense fog in the morning. For Friday night, west wind 5 to 10 knots. Seas 5 to 6 feet, building to 6 to 8 feet after midnight. Wave detail, northwest 7 feet at 10 seconds and south 3 feet at 16 seconds. The following is an important weather message from the National Weather Service. Issued at 01:03 p.m. Pacific Daylight Time. Coastal flood advisory remains in effect from 9 a.m. Friday to 3 p.m. Pacific Daylight Time Tuesday. Beach hazards statement in effect from Saturday morning through Monday afternoon. What? For the coastal flood advisory, up to 1.2 feet of inundation above ground level is possible in low-lying areas near shorelines and tidal waterways. For the beach hazard statement, increased risk of rip currents and sneaker waves expected with breaking waves up to 16 feet. Where? San Francisco, northern Monterey Bay and southern Monterey Bay and Big Sur Coast counties. When? For the coastal flood advisory, from 9 a.m. Friday to 3 p.m. Pacific Daylight Time Tuesday. For the beach hazard statement, from Saturday morning through Monday afternoon. Impacts, flooding of lots, parks, and roads with only isolated road closures expected. High tides will result in flooding along coastal trail, cut off access to some low-lying beaches and coastal areas, and bring water and wave farther up the beach than typical. Dangerous conditions are forecast along the shoreline. Hazards include sneaker waves, strong rip currents, and large breaking waves. Additional details, at the San Francisco tidal gauge, high tide is expected to be 1.2 feet above normal 7. 6 feet mean lower low water at 11:50 a.m. Saturday, October 10th, 1.2 feet above normal 7. 8 feet mean lower low water at 12:18 p.m. Sunday, October 11th,

2.2 feet above normal 7. 3 feet mean lower low water at 12:46 p.m. Monday 10/12, and 1.1 foot above normal 6.90 feet mean lower low water at 1:14 p.m. Tuesday, October 13th. These predictions included up to 1.0 feet of surge that will enhance the astronomical tide and flooding threat. High tide varies up to 90 minutes earlier or later along the Pacific coast and through the San Francisco Bay, respectively. If travel is required, allow extra time as some roads may be closed. Do not drive around barricades or through water of unknown depth. Take the necessary actions to protect flood-prone property. Stay off of jetties, piers, rocks, and other waterside infrastructure. Remain out of the water to avoid hazardous surf and never turn your back on the ocean. Monitor local weather, surf and tide forecast at www.weather.gov/mtr. The following is an important weather message from the National Weather Service. Issued at 01:03 p.m. Pacific Daylight Time. Coastal flood advisory remains in effect from 9 a.m. Friday to 3 p.m. Pacific Daylight Time Tuesday. What? Up to 1.2 feet of inundation above ground level is possible in low-lying areas near shorelines and tidal waterways. Where? Bayshore locations along the San Francisco and Monterey Bays. When? From 9 a.m. Friday to 3 p.m. Pacific Daylight Time Tuesday. Impacts, flooding of lots, parks, and roads with only isolated road closures expected. High tides will result in flooding along coastal trail, cut off access to some low-lying beaches and coastal areas, and bring water and waves farther up the beach than typical. Additional details, at the San Francisco tidal gauge, high tide is expected to be 1.2 feet above normal 7. 6 feet mean lower low water at 11:50 a.m. Saturday, October 10th, 1.2 feet above normal 7. 8 feet mean lower low water at 12:18 p.m. Sunday, October 11th, 1.2 feet above normal 7. 3 feet mean lower low water at 12:46 p.m. Monday, October 12th, 1.1 foot above normal 6.90 feet mean lower low water at 1:14 p.m. Tuesday, October 13th, and 0.9 feet above normal 6.72 feet mean lower low water at 1:46 p.m. Wednesday, October 14th. These predictions included up to 1.0 feet of surge that will enhance the astronomical tide and flooding threat. High tide varies up to 90 minutes earlier or later along the Pacific coast and through the San Francisco Bay, respectively. If travel is required, allow extra time as some roads may be closed. Do not drive around barricades or through water of unknown depth. Take the necessary actions to protect flood-prone property. The area forecast for the peninsula, North Bay, and East Bay. Coastal flood advisory in effect until 4 p.m. Pacific Daylight Time Wednesday. Heat advisory in effect until 10 p.m. Pacific Daylight Time this evening. Beach hazards statement in effect from Saturday morning through Monday afternoon. For tonight, mostly clear. Lows from the mid-50s to lower 60s. West winds up to 5 miles per hour. For Friday, partly cloudy in the morning, then becoming mostly sunny. Highs around 70 at the coast to the upper 80s inland. Southwest winds up to 5 miles per hour, becoming west 5 to 15 miles per hour in the afternoon. For Friday night, mostly clear until midnight, then becoming partly cloudy. Lows in the 50s, southwest winds 5 to 15 miles per hour, and on Saturday, partly cloudy in the morning, then becoming mostly sunny. Highs around 60 at the coast to the lower 70s inland. Southwest winds 10 to 20 miles per hour for Saturday night, mostly clear. Lows from the 40s to mid 50s, west winds 10 to 20 miles per hour for Sunday. Partly cloudy in the morning, then becoming mostly sunny. Highs from the upper 50s to lower 70s for Sunday night, mostly clear. Breezy. Lows from the upper 40s to mid 50s Columbus Day, mostly sunny. A slight chance of showers. Highs from the upper 50s to mid 70s Monday night through Thursday, mostly clear.
Lows from the 40s to upper 50s, highs from the mid-60s to upper 70s, low temperatures tonight and highs tomorrow for these selected cities. San Francisco, 58 and 68. San Francisco Airport, 58 and 72. Redwood City, 59 and 81. Oakland, 59 and 72. Fremont, 59 and 79. Concord, 59 and 86. Livermore, 60 and 88. San Rafael, 58 and 78. Santa Rosa, 53 and 86. Napa, 57 and 80. Fairfield, 61 and 85. These are the 8 p.m. Pacific Daylight Time observations for the San Francisco and Monterey Bay areas on Thursday, October 8th. At San Francisco Airport, it was partly cloudy, temperature 61, dew point 54, relative humidity 77%, northwest wind at 14 miles an hour, gusting to 28, pressure 29.78 inches and rising. At Oakland Airport, it was partly cloudy, temperature 64, dew point 58, relative humidity 80%, west wind at 9 miles an hour, pressure 29.79 inches and rising. At San Jose Airport, it was clear, temperature 72, dew point 57, relative humidity 59%, northwest wind at 5 miles an hour, pressure 29.78 inches and rising. At Santa Rosa, it was clear, temperature 63, south wind at 6, pressure 29.78 and rising. At Concord, it was clear, temperature 81, calm. At Livermore, it was clear, temperature 81, northwest wind at 7. At Monterey, it was mostly cloudy, temperature 61, southwest wind at 5, pressure 29.83 and rising. At Salinas, it was cloudy, temperature 61, dew point 58, relative humidity 90%, northwest wind at 12. Here are some observations around California and western Nevada. Skies ranged from clear to partly cloudy. It was 85 at Sacramento, 71 at Los Angeles, 74 at San Diego, and 76 at Reno. Truckee reported 61, South Lake Tahoe reported 57, Blue Canyon reported 69, and Mammoth Lakes reported 59. Local temperature reports around San Francisco Bay for 8 p.m. Downtown San Francisco was 61 degrees. Oakland Museum was 68 degrees. Redwood City was 78 degrees. San Rafael was 90 degrees. The following is an important beach hazard message from the National Weather Service. Issued at 01:03 p.m. Pacific Daylight Time. Beach hazards statement in effect from Saturday morning through Monday afternoon. What? Increased risk of rip currents and sneaker waves expected with breaking waves up to 16 feet. Where? Coastal North Bay including Point Reyes National Seashore and San Francisco Peninsula Coast Counties. When? From Saturday morning through Monday afternoon. Impacts. Dangerous conditions are forecast along the shoreline. Hazards include sneaker waves, strong rip currents, and large breaking waves. Stay off of jetties, piers, rocks, and other waterside infrastructure. Remain out of the water to avoid hazardous surf and never turn your back on the ocean. Monitor local weather, surf and tide forecast at www.weather.gov/mtr. The area forecast for the South Bay, including the San Jose metro area and the Santa Clara Valley. Heat advisory in effect until 10 p.m. Pacific Daylight Time this evening. Coastal flood advisory in effect from 9 a.m. Friday to 3 p.m. Pacific Daylight Time Tuesday. For tonight, mostly clear. Lows from the mid-50s to lower 60s. Northwest winds up to 5 miles per hour until midnight, becoming light. For Friday, mostly sunny in the morning, then becoming sunny. Highs in the mid-70s by the bay to the mid-80s inland. Southwest winds up to 5 miles per hour, becoming northwest in the afternoon. For Friday night, mostly clear until midnight, then becoming partly cloudy. Lows in the 50s, southwest winds 5 to 15 miles per hour, and on Saturday, partly cloudy in the morning, then becoming mostly sunny. Highs in the mid-60s by the bay to the lower 70s inland.
southwest winds 5 to 15 miles per hour for Saturday night, mostly clear until midnight, then becoming partly cloudy.

Lows from the mid-40s to lower 50s west, winds 5 to 15 miles per hour for Sunday. Partly cloudy in the morning, then becoming mostly sunny. Highs from the 60s to lower 70s Sunday night and Columbus Day, mostly clear. A slight chance of showers. Lows from the mid-40s to lower 50s, highs from the mid-60s to lower 70s Monday night and Tuesday, mostly clear. Lows from the mid-40s to lower 50s, highs from the upper 60s to mid-70s for Tuesday night, clear. Lows from the upper 40s to mid-50s and on Wednesday, mostly sunny. Highs in the 70s for Wednesday night, clear. Lows from the upper 40s to mid-50s for Thursday, mostly sunny in the morning then becoming sunny. Highs from the 70s to mid-80s, low temperatures tonight and highs tomorrow for the selected cities, San Jose, 58 and 82, Mountain View, 58 and 76, Morgan Hill, 58 and 85. 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This broadcast originates from the National Weather Service office located in Monterey, California, and serves the South Bay and Monterey Bay Area, including the city of San Jose, Monterey, Salinas, and Santa Cruz. The area forecast for the Monterey Bay and Salinas Valley? Heat advisory in effect until 10 p.m. Pacific Daylight Time this evening. Coastal flood advisory in effect from 9 a.m. Friday to 3 p.m. Pacific Daylight Time Tuesday. Beach hazards statement in effect from Saturday morning through Monday afternoon. For tonight, partly cloudy. Patchy fog after midnight. Lows in the mid-50s. West winds up to 5 miles per hour. For Friday, partly cloudy in the morning, then becoming mostly sunny. Patchy fog in the morning. Highs in the upper 60s at the coast to the upper 80s inland. West winds up to 5 miles per hour, increasing to 5 to 15 miles per hour in the afternoon. For Friday night, partly cloudy until midnight, then becoming mostly cloudy. Lows from the lower to mid 50s west, winds 5 to 10 miles per hour, and on Saturday, mostly cloudy in the morning, then becoming mostly sunny. Highs in the lower 60s at the coast to the lower 70s inland. Southwest winds 5 to 10 miles per hour, becoming west 10 to 20 miles per hour in the afternoon. For Saturday night, mostly clear until midnight, then becoming partly cloudy. Lows from the mid-40s to lower 50s west, winds 10 to 20 miles per hour for Sunday. Partly cloudy in the morning, then becoming mostly sunny. Highs from the 50s to upper 60s Sunday night and Columbus Day, partly cloudy. A slight chance of showers. Lows from the 40s to lower 50s, highs in the 60s for Monday night, partly cloudy. Lows from the mid-40s to lower 50s Tuesday through Wednesday night, mostly clear. Highs from the lower 60s to mid-70s, lows from the mid-40s to lower 50s Thursday, mostly sunny. Highs in the 70s, low temperatures tonight and highs tomorrow for the selected cities, Santa Cruz, 55 and 72, Monterey, 57 and 69, Salinas, 56 and 71, Hollister, 55 and 80, King City, 56 and 87. The following is an important weather message from the National Weather Service. Heat advisory remains in effect until 10 p.m. Pacific Daylight Time this evening. What? Hot conditions with maximum temperatures in the mid-90s to near 105. Where? The East Bay and San Francisco Bay shoreline, North Bay interior mountains and valleys, the Santa Clara Valley and Eastern Hills, the Santa Cruz Mountains, interior Monterey County and the Santa Lucia Range, most of San Benito County and the Chilean Hills in southeast Monterey County, and southern Salinas Valley, Arroyo Seco and Lake San Antonio. When? Until 10 p.m. Pacific Daylight Time this evening. Impacts. This level of heat affects anyone without effective cooling and or adequate hydration. Impacts likely in some health systems, heat-sensitive industries and infrastructure. Hydration is a critical piece to surviving the heat. Drink water, and if possible, take water to those who are vulnerable. Take extra precautions when outside. Wear lightweight and loose-fitting clothing. Try to limit strenuous activities to the early morning.

action when you experience symptoms of heat exhaustion and or heat stroke. The weather overview for the Bay Area and Central Coast, hot inland temperatures continue Thursday, sharp cool down this weekend and early next week, coastal flooding during high tides and large swell this weekend, light rain possible early next week. The extended forecast for the Bay Area and Central Coast, Saturday and Saturday night, partly cloudy. Highs 55 to 75. Lows 40 to 55. Sunday and Sunday night, mostly clear. A slight chance of rain showers. Highs 55 to 70. Lows 45 to 55. Columbus Day and Monday night, mostly clear. A slight chance of rain showers. Highs 55 to 75. Lows 45 to 55. Tuesday and Tuesday night, mostly clear. Patchy fog after midnight. High 60 to 75. Lows 45 to 55. Wednesday, sunny, warmer. Patchy fog in the morning. High 60 to 80. Sunrise, sunset, and tidal information for the San Francisco Bay Area for Thursday, October 8. The sunset tonight, 6:42 p.m. The sunrise tomorrow, 7:12 a.m. The sunset tomorrow, 6:40 p.m. Tidal data at the Golden Gate for the afternoon and evening hours today and the morning hours of tomorrow. Low tide, 4:40 p.m. at 0.91 feet. High tide, 10:55 p.m. at 5.42 feet. Low tide, 4:44 a.m. at 0.74 feet. High tide, 11:22 a.m. at 5.96 feet. Here are the buoy observations for 9 p.m. Pacific Daylight Time. At offshore buoy 6, winds west at 6 knots, water temperature 67, pressure 1,024.3 millibars. At offshore buoy 59, winds north at 19 knots, gusting to 23, water temperature 65, pressure 1,017.6 millibars. At buoy 14 near Point Arena, winds northwest at 10 knots, water temperature 57, pressure 1,010.9 millibars. At buoy 13 near Bodega Bay, winds northwest at 14 knots, pressure 1,009.4 millibars. At Point Reyes Wave Rider buoy, water temperature 61, seas 9 feet, every 13 seconds. At San Francisco Bar buoy, water temperature 60, seas 5 feet, every 13 seconds. At San Francisco buoy, winds northwest at 60 knots, water temperature 61, pressure 1,009.2 millibars. At Half Moon Bay buoy, winds northwest 14 knots, water temperature 61, pressure 1,009.9 millibars, seas 6 feet, every 13 seconds. At Monterey buoy, winds northwest at 60 knots, water temperature 64, pressure 1,009.8 millibars. At Point Sur, Wave Rider buoy, water temperature 68, seas 9 feet, every 14 seconds. At Cape San Martin buoy, winds northwest at 8 knots, water temperature 63, pressure 1,010.2 millibars. Synopsis for the Central California coast and bays, including the Monterey Bay, Greater Farallones, and Cordell Bank National Marine Sanctuaries, hazardous marine conditions begin Friday through the weekend. North to northwesterly breezes increasingly become strong to near gale force as a cold front approaches the coast. Very rough wind-driven seas build up to 15 feet with a low long-period southerly swell arriving on Friday, which is then replaced by a moderate rough long-period westerly swell on Sunday. Marine conditions gradually improve early next week as northwest wind seas. The marine forecast for San Pablo Bay, Suisun Bay, the West Delta, and the San Francisco Bay north of the Bay Bridge. Small craft advisory in effect from Friday afternoon through late Friday night. For tonight, southwest wind 5 to 10 knots. For Friday, southwest wind 5 to 10 knots, rising to 10 to 15 knots in the afternoon. For Friday night, southwest wind 15 to 20 knots. The marine forecast for Monterey Bay. For tonight, southwest wind around 5 knots, veering to northwest late. Seas 3 to 4 feet.

The coastal waters forecast from Pigeon Point to Point Pinos out to 10 nautical miles. For tonight, northwest wind 10 to 15 knots, easing to 5 to 10 knots late this evening and overnight. Seas 4 to 6 feet. Wave detail, northwest 5 feet at 13 seconds and southwest 3 feet at 16 seconds. Patchy dense fog late. For Friday, west wind around 5 knots, rising to 5 to 10 knots in the afternoon. Seas 4 to 5 feet. Wave detail, northwest 4 feet at 12 seconds and southwest 3 feet at 16 seconds. Patchy dense fog in the morning. For Friday night, west wind 5 to 10 knots. Seas 5 to 6 feet, building to 6 to 8 feet after midnight. Wave detail, northwest 7 feet at 10 seconds and south 3 feet at 16 seconds. The following is an important weather message from the National Weather Service. Issued at 01:03 p.m. Pacific Daylight Time. Coastal flood advisory remains in effect from 9 a.m. Friday to 3 p.m. Pacific Daylight Time Tuesday. Beach hazards statement in effect from Saturday morning through Monday afternoon. What? For the coastal flood advisory, up to 1.2 feet of inundation above ground level is possible in low-lying areas near shorelines and tidal waterways. For the beach hazard statement, increased risk of rip currents and sneaker waves expected with breaking waves up to 16 feet. Where? San Francisco, northern Monterey Bay and southern Monterey Bay and Big Sur Coast counties. When? For the coastal flood advisory, from 9 a.m. Friday to 3 p.m. Pacific Daylight Time Tuesday. For the beach hazard statement, from Saturday morning through Monday afternoon. Impacts, flooding of lots, parks, and roads with only isolated road closures expected. High tides will result in flooding along coastal trail, cut off access to some low-lying beaches and coastal areas, and bring water and waves farther up the beach than typical. Dangerous conditions are forecast along the shoreline. Hazards include sneaker waves, strong rip currents, and large breaking waves. Additional details, at the San Francisco tidal gauge, high tide is expected to be 1.2 feet above normal 7. 6 feet mean lower low water at 11:50 a.m. Saturday, October 10th, 1.2 feet above normal 7. 8 feet mean lower low water at 12:18 p.m. Sunday, October 11th, 1.2 feet above normal 7. 3 feet mean lower low water at 12:46 p.m. Monday 10/12, and 1.1 foot above normal 6.90 feet mean lower low water at 1:14 p.m. Tuesday, October 13th. These predictions included up to 1.0 feet of surge that will enhance the astronomical tide and flooding threat. High tide varies up to 90 minutes earlier or later along the Pacific coast and through the San Francisco Bay, respectively. If travel is required, allow extra time as some roads may be closed. Do not drive around barricades or through water of unknown depth. Take the necessary actions to protect flood-prone property. Stay off of jetties, piers, rocks, and other waterside infrastructure. Remain out of the water to avoid hazardous surf and never turn your back on the ocean. Monitor local weather, surf and tide forecast at www.weather.gov/mtr. The following is an important weather message from the National Weather Service. Issued at 01:03 p.m. Pacific Daylight Time. Coastal flood advisory remains in effect from 9 a.m. Friday to 3 p.m. Pacific Daylight Time Tuesday. What? Up to 1.2 feet of inundation above ground level is possible in low-lying areas near shorelines and tidal waterways. Where? Bayshore locations along the San Francisco and Monterey Bays. When? From 9 a.m. Friday to 3 p.m. Pacific Daylight Time Tuesday. Impacts, flooding of lots, parks, and roads with only isolated road closures expected. High tides will result in flooding along coastal trail, cut off access to some low-lying beaches and coastal areas, and bring water and waves farther up the beach than typical. Additional details, at the San Francisco tidal gauge, high tide is expected to be 1.2 feet above normal 7. 6 feet mean lower low water at 11:50.

Saturday, October 10th, 1.2 feet above normal 7. 8 feet mean lower low water at 12:18 p.m. Sunday, October 11th, 1.2 feet above normal 7. 3 feet mean lower low water at 12:46 p.m. Monday, October 12th, 1.1 foot above normal 6.90 feet mean lower low water at 1:14 p.m. Tuesday, October 13th, and 0.9 feet above normal 6.72 feet mean lower low water at 1:46 p.m. Wednesday, October 14th. These predictions included up to 1.0 feet of surge that will enhance the astronomical tide and flooding threat. High tide varies up to 90 minutes earlier or later along the Pacific coast and through the San Francisco Bay, respectively. If travel is required, allow extra time as some roads may be closed. Do not drive around barricades or through water of unknown depth. Take the necessary actions to protect flood-prone property. The area forecast for the peninsula, North Bay, and East Bay. Coastal flood advisory in effect until 4 p.m. Pacific Daylight Time Wednesday. Heat advisory in effect until 10 p.m. Pacific Daylight Time this evening. Beach hazards statement in effect from Saturday morning through Monday afternoon. For the rest of tonight, mostly clear. Lows from the mid-50s to lower 60s. West winds up to 5 miles per hour. For Friday, partly cloudy in the morning, then becoming mostly sunny. Highs around 70 at the coast to the upper 80s inland. Southwest winds up to 5 miles per hour, becoming west 5 to 15 miles per hour in the afternoon. For Friday night, mostly clear until midnight, then becoming partly cloudy. Lows in the 50s, southwest winds 5 to 15 miles per hour, and on Saturday, partly cloudy in the morning, then becoming mostly sunny. Highs around 60 at the coast to the lower 70s inland. Southwest winds 10 to 20 miles per hour for the Saturday night, mostly clear. Lows from the 40s to mid 50s, west winds 10 to 20 miles per hour for Sunday. Partly cloudy in the morning, then becoming mostly sunny. Highs from the upper 50s to lower 70s for Sunday night, mostly clear. Breezy. Lows from the upper 40s to mid 50s Columbus Day, mostly sunny. A slight chance of showers. Highs from the upper 50s to mid 70s Monday night through Thursday, mostly clear. Lows from the 40s to upper 50s, highs from the mid 60s to upper 70s, low temperatures tonight and highs tomorrow for the selected cities, San Francisco, 58 and 68, San Francisco Airport, 58 and 72, Redwood City, 59 and 81, Oakland, 59 and 72, Fremont, 59 and 79, Concord, 59 and 86, Livermore, 60 and 88, San Rafael, 58 and 78, Santa Rosa, 53 and 86, Napa, 57 and 80, Fairfield, 61 and 85. These are the 9 p.m. Pacific Daylight Time observations for the San Francisco and Monterey Bay areas on Thursday, October 8th. At San Francisco Airport, it was partly cloudy, temperature 60, dew point 55, relative humidity 83%, northwest wind at 12 miles an hour, pressure 29.79 inches and rising. At Oakland Airport, it was partly cloudy, temperature 61, dew point 56, relative humidity 83%, northwest wind at 9 miles an hour, pressure 29.81 inches and rising. At San Jose Airport, it was clear, temperature 70, dew point 57, relative humidity 63%, northwest wind at 5 miles an hour, pressure 29.79 inches and rising. At Santa Rosa, it was clear, temperature 59, southeast wind at 6, pressure 29.79 and rising. At Concord, it was clear, temperature 76, north wind at 5. At Livermore, it was clear, temperature 78, calm. At Monterey, it was mostly cloudy, temperature 60, southwest wind at 6, pressure 29.83 and steady. At Salinas, it was cloudy, temperature 61, dew point 57, relative humidity 87%, north wind at 8. Here are some observations around California and western Nevada. Skies ranged from clear to partly cloudy. It was 79 at Sacramento.

81 at Los Angeles, 73 at San Diego, and 73 at Reno. Truckee reported 54, South Lake Tahoe reported 51, Blue Canyon reported 69, and Mammoth Lakes reported 54. Local temperature reports around San Francisco Bay for 9 p.m. Downtown San Francisco was 59 degrees. Oakland Museum was 64 degrees. Redwood City was 72 degrees. San Rafael was 80 degrees. The area forecast for the South Bay, including the San Jose metro area and the Santa Clara Valley. Heat advisory in effect until 10 p.m. Pacific Daylight Time this evening. Coastal flood advisory in effect from 9 a.m. Friday to 3 p.m. Pacific Daylight Time Tuesday. For the rest of tonight, mostly clear. Lows from the mid-50s to lower 60s. West winds up to 5 miles per hour until midnight, becoming light. For Friday, mostly sunny in the morning, then becoming sunny. Highs in the mid-70s by the bay to the mid-80s inland. Southwest winds up to 5 miles per hour, becoming northwest in the afternoon. For Friday night, mostly clear until midnight, then becoming partly cloudy. Lows in the 50s, southwest winds 5 to 15 miles per hour, and on Saturday, partly cloudy in the morning, then becoming mostly sunny. Highs in the mid-60s by the bay to the lower 70s inland. Southwest winds 5 to 15 miles per hour for the Saturday night, mostly clear until midnight, then becoming partly cloudy. Lows from the mid-40s to lower 50s, west winds 5 to 15 miles per hour for Sunday. Partly cloudy in the morning, then becoming mostly sunny. Highs from the 60s to lower 70s Sunday night and Columbus Day, mostly clear. A slight chance of showers. Lows from the mid-40s to lower 50s, highs from the mid-60s to lower 70s Monday night and Tuesday, mostly clear. Lows from the mid-40s to lower 50s, highs from the upper 60s to mid-70s for Tuesday night, clear. Lows from the upper 40s to mid-50s and on Wednesday, mostly sunny. Highs in the 70s for the Wednesday night, clear. Lows from the upper 40s to mid-50s for Thursday, mostly sunny in the morning, then becoming sunny. Highs from the 70s to mid-80s, low temperatures tonight and highs tomorrow for the selected cities: San Jose, 58 and 82, Mountain View, 58 and 76, Morgan Hill, 58 and 85. The area forecast for the Monterey Bay and Salinas Valley: heat advisory in effect until 10 p.m. Pacific Daylight Time this evening. Coastal flood advisory in effect from 9 a.m. Friday to 3 p.m. Pacific Daylight Time Tuesday. Beach hazards statement in effect from Saturday morning through Monday afternoon. For the rest of tonight, partly cloudy. Patchy fog after midnight. Lows in the mid-50s. West winds up to 5 miles per hour. For Friday, partly cloudy in the morning, then becoming mostly sunny. Patchy fog in the morning. Highs in the upper 60s at the coast to the upper 80s inland. West winds up to 5 miles per hour, increasing to 5 to 15 miles per hour in the afternoon. For Friday night, partly cloudy until midnight, then becoming mostly cloudy. Lows from the lower to mid 50s, west winds 5 to 10 miles per hour, and on Saturday, mostly cloudy in the morning, then becoming mostly sunny. Highs in the lower 60s at the coast to the lower 70s inland. Southwest winds 5 to 10 miles per hour, becoming west 10 to 20 miles per hour in the afternoon. For the Saturday night, mostly clear until midnight, then becoming partly cloudy. Lows from the mid-40s to lower 50s, west winds 10 to 20 miles per hour for Sunday. Partly cloudy in the morning, then becoming mostly sunny. Highs from the 50s to upper 60s Sunday night and Columbus Day, partly cloudy. A slight chance of showers. Lows from the 40s to lower 50s, highs in the 60s for Monday night, partly cloudy. Lows from the mid-40s to lower 50s Tuesday through Wednesday night, mostly clear. Highs from the lower 60s to mid-70s, lows from the mid-40s to lower 50s Thursday, mostly sunny. Highs in the 70s, low temperatures tonight and highs tomorrow for the selected cities: Santa Cruz, 55 and 72, Monterey, 57 and 69, Salinas, 56 and 71, Hollister, 50.

55 and 80, King City, 56 and 87. The following is an important weather message from the National Weather Service. Heat advisory remains in effect until 10 p.m. Pacific Daylight Time this evening. What? Hot conditions with maximum temperatures in the mid-90s to near 105. Where? The East Bay and San Francisco Bay shoreline, North Bay interior mountains and valleys, the Santa Clara Valley and Eastern Hills, the Santa Cruz Mountains, interior Monterey County and the Santa Lucia Range, most of San Benito County and the Chilame Hills in southeast Monterey County, and southern Salinas Valley, Arroyo Seco and Lake San Antonio. When? Until 10 p.m. Pacific Daylight Time this evening. Impacts. This level of heat affects anyone without effective cooling and or adequate hydration. Impacts likely in some health systems, heat-sensitive industries and infrastructure. Hydration is a critical piece to surviving the heat. Drink water, and if possible, take water to those who are vulnerable. Take extra precautions when outside. Wear lightweight and loose-fitting clothing. Try to limit strenuous activities to the early morning or evening. Take action when you experience symptoms of heat exhaustion and or heat stroke. The weather overview for the Bay Area and Central Coast, hot inland temperatures continue Thursday, sharp cool down this weekend and early next week, coastal flooding during high tides and large swell this weekend, light rain possible early next week. The extended forecast for the Bay Area and Central Coast, Saturday and Saturday night, partly cloudy. Highs 55 to 75. Lows 40 to 55. Sunday and Sunday night, mostly clear. A slight chance of rain showers. Highs 55 to 70. Lows 45 to 55. Columbus Day and Monday night, mostly clear. A slight chance of rain showers. Highs 55 to 75. Lows 45 to 55. Tuesday and Tuesday night, mostly clear. Patchy fog after midnight. High 60 to 75. Lows 45 to 55. Wednesday, sunny, warmer. Patchy fog in the morning. High 60 to 80. Sunrise, sunset, and tidal information for the San Francisco Bay Area for Thursday, October 8. The sunset tonight, 6:42 p.m. The sunrise tomorrow, 7:12 a.m. The sunset tomorrow, 6:40 p.m. Tidal data at the Golden Gate for the afternoon and evening hours today and the morning hours of tomorrow. Low tide, 4:40 p.m. at 0.91 feet. High tide, 10:55 p.m. at 5.42 feet. Low tide, 4:44 a.m. at 0.74 feet. High tide, 11:22 a.m. at 5.96 feet. Here are the buoy observations for 9 p.m. Pacific Daylight Time. At buoy 6, winds west 6 knots, water temperature 67, pressure 1,024.3 millibars, seas 7, every 16. At offshore buoy 59, winds north at 19 knots, gusting to 23, water temperature 65, pressure 1,017.6 millibars. At buoy 14 near Point Arena, winds northwest at 10 knots, water temperature 57, pressure 1,010.9 millibars. At buoy 13 near Bodega Bay, winds northwest at 14 knots, pressure 1,009.4 millibars. At Point Reyes Wave Rider buoy, water temperature 61, seas 9 feet, every 12 seconds. At San Francisco Bar buoy, water temperature 60, seas 5 feet, every 13 seconds. At San Francisco buoy, winds northwest at 60 knots, swell 6 feet, every 14 seconds. At Half Moon Bay buoy, winds northwest 14 knots, water temperature 61, pressure 1,009.9 millibars, seas 6 feet, every 13 seconds. At Monterey buoy, winds northwest at 60 knots, water temperature 64, pressure 1,009.8 millibars. At Point Sur, Wave Rider buoy, water temperature 68, seas 9 feet, every 14 seconds. At Cape San Martin buoy, winds northwest at 8 knots, water temperature 63, pressure 1,010.2 millibars.

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This broadcast originates from the National Weather Service office located in Monterey, California, and serves the South Bay and Monterey Bay Area, including the cities of San Jose, Monterey, Salinas, and Santa Cruz. Synopsis for the Central California coast and bays, including the Monterey Bay, Greater Farallones, and Cordell Bank National Marine Sanctuaries, hazardous marine conditions begin Friday through the weekend. North to northwesterly breezes increasingly become strong to near gale force as a cold front approaches the coast. Very rough wind-driven seas build up to 15 feet with a low long-period southerly swell arriving on Friday, which is then replaced by a moderate rough long-period westerly swell on Sunday. Marine conditions gradually improve early next week as northwest wind cease. The marine forecast for San Pablo Bay, Suisun Bay, the West Delta, and the San Francisco Bay north of the Bay Bridge. Small craft advisory in effect from Friday afternoon through late Friday night. For tonight, southwest wind 5 to 10 knots. For Friday, southwest wind 5 to 10 knots, rising to 10 to 15 knots in the afternoon. For Friday night, southwest wind 15 to 20 knots. The marine forecast for Monterey Bay. For tonight, southwest wind around 5 knots, veering to northwest late. Seas 3 to 4 feet. Wave detail, northwest 3 feet at 14 seconds and southwest 3 feet at 16 seconds. Patchy dense fog after midnight. For Friday, west wind around 5 knots, rising to 5 to 10 knots in the afternoon. Seas 3 to 4 feet. Wave detail, west 3 feet at 12 seconds and southwest 2 feet at 16 seconds. Patchy dense fog in the morning. For Friday night, southwest wind 5 to 10 knots, rising to 10 to 15 knots after midnight. Seas 3 to 5 feet. Wave detail, northwest 4 feet at 11 seconds and south 2 feet at 16 seconds. The coastal waters forecast from Pigeon Point to Point Pinos out to 10 nautical miles. For tonight, northwest wind 10 to 15 knots, easing to 5 to 10 knots late this evening and overnight. Seas 4 to 6 feet. Wave detail, northwest 5 feet at 13 seconds and southwest 3 feet at 16 seconds. Patchy dense fog late. For Friday, west wind around 5 knots, rising to 5 to 10 knots in the afternoon. Seas 4 to 5 feet. Wave detail, northwest 4 feet at 12 seconds and southwest 3 feet at 16 seconds. Patchy dense fog in the morning. For Friday night, west wind 5 to 10 knots. Seas 5 to 6 feet, building to 6 to 8 feet after midnight. Wave detail, northwest 7 feet at 10 seconds and south 3 feet at 16 seconds. The area forecast for the peninsula, North Bay, and East Bay. Coastal flood advisory in effect until 4 p.m. Pacific Daylight Time Wednesday. Heat advisory in effect until 10 p.m. Pacific Daylight Time this evening. Beach hazards statement in effect from Saturday morning through Monday afternoon. For the rest of tonight, mostly clear. Lows from the mid-50s to lower 60s. West winds up to 5 miles per hour. For Friday, partly cloudy in the morning, then becoming mostly sunny. Highs around 70 at the coast to the upper 80s inland. Southwest winds up to 5 miles per hour, becoming west 5 to 15 miles per hour in the afternoon. For Friday night, mostly clear until midnight, then becoming partly cloudy. Lows in the 50s, southwest winds 5 to 15 miles per hour, and on Saturday, partly cloudy in the morning, then becoming mostly sunny. Highs around 60 at the coast to the lower 70s inland. Southwest winds 10 to 20 miles per hour for the Saturday night, mostly clear. Lows from the 40s to mid 50s, west winds 10 to 20 miles per hour for Sunday. Partly cloudy in the morning, then becoming mostly sunny. Highs from the upper 50s to lower 70s for Sunday night, mostly clear. Breezy. Lows from the upper 40s to mid 50s Columbus Day, mostly sunny.

chance of showers. Highs from the upper 50s to mid-70s Monday night through Thursday. Mostly clear. Lows from the 40s to upper 50s, highs from the mid-60s to upper 70s, low temperatures tonight and highs tomorrow for these selected cities. San Francisco, 58 and 68. San Francisco Airport, 58 and 72. Redwood City, 59 and 81. Oakland, 59 and 72. Fremont, 59 and 79. Concord, 59 and 86. Livermore, 60 and 88. San Rafael, 58 and 78. Santa Rosa, 53 and 86. Napa, 57 and 80. Fairfield, 61 and 85. These are the 9 p.m. Pacific Daylight Time observations for the San Francisco and Monterey Bay areas on Thursday, October 8th. At San Francisco Airport, it was partly cloudy, temperature 60, dew point 55, relative humidity 83%, northwest wind at 12 miles an hour, pressure 29.79 inches and rising. At Oakland Airport, it was partly cloudy, temperature 61, dew point 56, relative humidity 83%, northwest wind at 9 miles an hour, pressure 29.81 inches and rising. At San Jose Airport, it was clear, temperature 70, dew point 57, relative humidity 63%, northwest wind at 5 miles an hour, pressure 29.79 inches and rising. At Santa Rosa, it was clear, temperature 59, southeast wind at 6, pressure 29.79 and rising. At Concord, it was clear, temperature 76, north wind at 5. At Livermore, it was clear, temperature 78, calm. At Monterey, it was mostly cloudy, temperature 60, southwest wind at 6, pressure 29.83 and steady. At Salinas, it was cloudy, temperature 61, dew point 57, relative humidity 87%, north wind at 8. Here are some observations around California and western Nevada. Skies ranged from clear to partly cloudy. It was 79 at Sacramento, 71 at Los Angeles, 73 at San Diego, and 73 at Reno. Truckee reported 54, South Lake Tahoe reported 51, Blue Canyon reported 69, and Mammoth Lakes reported 54. Local temperature reports around San Francisco Bay for 9 p.m. Downtown San Francisco was 59 degrees. Oakland Museum was 64 degrees. Redwood City was 72 degrees. San Rafael was 80 degrees. Oakland Museum was 64 degrees. Redwood City was 72 degrees. San Rafael was 80 degrees. The area forecast for the South Bay, including the San Jose metro area and the Santa Clara Valley. Heat advisory in effect until 10 p.m. Pacific Daylight Time this evening. Coastal flood advisory in effect from 9 a.m. Friday to 3 p.m. Pacific Daylight Time Tuesday. For the rest of tonight, mostly clear. Lows from the mid-50s to lower 60s. West winds up to 5 miles per hour until midnight, becoming light. For Friday, mostly sunny in the morning, then becoming sunny. Highs in the mid-70s by the bay to the mid-80s inland. Southwest winds up to 5 miles per hour, becoming northwest in the afternoon. For Friday night, mostly clear until midnight, then becoming partly cloudy. Lows in the 50s, southwest winds 5 to 15 miles per hour, and on Saturday, partly cloudy in the morning, then becoming mostly sunny. Highs in the mid-60s by the bay to the lower 70s inland. Southwest winds 5 to 15 miles per hour for the Saturday night, mostly clear until midnight, then becoming partly cloudy. Lows from the mid-40s to lower 50s west winds 5 to 15 miles per hour for Sunday. Partly cloudy in the morning, then becoming mostly sunny. Highs from the 60s to lower 70s Sunday night and Columbus Day, mostly clear. A slight chance of showers. Lows from the mid-40s to lower 50s, highs from the mid-60s to lower 70s Monday night and Tuesday, mostly clear. Lows from the mid-40s to lower 50s, highs from the upper 60s to mid-70s for Tuesday night, clear. Lows from the upper 40s to mid-50s and on Wednesday, mostly sunny. Highs in the 70s for the Wednesday night.

lows from the upper 40s to mid 50s for Thursday. Mostly sunny in the morning, then becoming sunny. Highs from the 70s to mid 80s, low temperatures tonight and highs tomorrow for these selected cities: San Jose, 58 and 82, Mountain View, 58 and 76, Morgan Hill, 58 and 85. The area forecast for the Monterey Bay and Salinas Valley: heat advisory in effect until 10 p.m. Pacific Daylight Time this evening. Coastal flood advisory in effect from 9 a.m. Friday to 3 p.m. Pacific Daylight Time Tuesday. Beach hazards statement in effect from Saturday morning through Monday afternoon. For the rest of tonight, partly cloudy. Patchy fog after midnight. Lows in the mid-50s. West winds up to 5 miles per hour. For Friday, partly cloudy in the morning, then becoming mostly sunny. Patchy fog in the morning. Highs in the upper 60s at the coast to the upper 80s inland. West winds up to 5 miles per hour, increasing to 5 to 15 miles per hour in the afternoon. For Friday night, partly cloudy until midnight, then becoming mostly cloudy. Lows from the lower to mid 50s, west winds 5 to 10 miles per hour, and on Saturday, mostly cloudy in the morning, then becoming mostly sunny. Highs in the lower 60s at the coast to the lower 70s inland. Southwest winds 5 to 10 miles per hour, becoming west 10 to 20 miles per hour in the afternoon. For the Saturday night, mostly clear until midnight, then becoming partly cloudy. Lows from the mid-40s to lower 50s, west winds 10 to 20 miles per hour for Sunday. Partly cloudy in the morning, then becoming mostly sunny. Highs from the 50s to upper 60s Sunday night and Columbus Day, partly cloudy. A slight chance of showers. Lows from the 40s to lower 50s, highs in the 60s for Monday night, partly cloudy. Lows from the mid-40s to lower 50s Tuesday through Wednesday night, mostly clear. Highs from the lower 60s to mid-70s, lows from the mid-40s to lower 50s Thursday, mostly sunny. Highs in the 70s, low temperatures tonight and highs tomorrow for these selected cities: Santa Cruz, 55 and 72, Monterey, 57 and 60. The following is an important weather message from the National Weather Service. Heat advisory will expire at 10 p.m. Pacific Daylight Time this evening. The heat advisory will be allowed to expire at 10 p.m. this evening. The area forecast for the Monterey Bay and Salinas Valley: heat advisory in effect until 10 p.m. Pacific Daylight Time this evening. Coastal flood advisory in effect from 9 a.m. Friday to 3 p.m. Pacific Daylight Time Tuesday. Beach hazards statement in effect from Saturday morning through Monday afternoon. For the rest of tonight, partly cloudy. Patchy fog after midnight. Lows in the mid-50s. West winds up to 5 miles per hour. For Friday, partly cloudy in the morning, then becoming mostly sunny. Patchy fog in the morning. Highs in the upper 60s at the coast to the upper 80s inland. West winds up to 5 miles per hour, increasing to 5 to 15 miles per hour in the afternoon. For Friday night, partly cloudy until midnight, then becoming mostly cloudy. Lows from the lower to mid 50s, west winds 5 to 10 miles per hour, and on Saturday, mostly cloudy in the morning, then becoming mostly sunny. Highs in the lower 60s at the coast to the lower 70s inland. Southwest winds 5 to 10 miles per hour, becoming west 10 to 20 miles per hour in the afternoon. For the Saturday night, mostly clear until midnight, then becoming partly cloudy. Lows from the mid-40s to lower 50s, west winds 10 to 20 miles per hour for Sunday. Partly cloudy in the morning, then becoming mostly sunny. Highs from the 50s to upper 60s Sunday night and Columbus Day, partly cloudy. A slight chance of showers. Lows from the 40s to lower 50s, highs in the 60s for Monday night, partly cloudy. Lows from the mid-40s to lower 50s Tuesday through Wednesday night, mostly clear. Highs from the lower 60s to mid-70s, lows from the mid-40s to lower 50s Thursday, mostly sunny. Highs in the 70s, low temperatures tonight and highs tomorrow for these selected cities: Santa Cruz, 55 and 72, Monterey, 57 and 69, Salinas, 56 and 71, Hollister, 55 and 80, King City, 56 and 87.
The following is an important weather message from the National Weather Service. Heat advisory will expire at 10 p.m. Pacific Daylight Time this evening. The heat advisory will be allowed to expire at 10 p.m. this evening. The weather overview for the Bay Area and Central Coast, sharp cool down this weekend and early next week, coastal flooding during high tides and large swell this weekend, beach hazard Saturday morning until Monday afternoon, light rain possible north central coast early next week. The extended forecast for the Bay Area and Central Coast, Sunday and Sunday night, partly cloudy. A slight chance of rain. Highs 55 to 70. Lows 45 to 55. Columbus Day and Monday night, partly cloudy. A chance of rain. Highs 55 to 70. Lows 45 to 55. Tuesday and Tuesday night, mostly clear. Patchy fog after midnight. Highs 55 to 75. Lows 45 to 55. Wednesday and Wednesday night, mostly clear. Patchy fog in the morning. Highs 60 to 80. Lows 50 to 60. Thursday and Thursday night, clear. Highs 65 to 90. Lows 50 to 70. Sunrise, sunset, and tidal information for the San Francisco Bay Area for Thursday, October 8. The sunset tonight, 6:42 p.m. The sunrise tomorrow, 7:12 a.m. The sunset tomorrow, 6:40 p.m. Tidal data at the Golden Gate for the afternoon and evening hours today and the morning hours of tomorrow. Low tide, 4:40 p.m. at 0.91 feet. High tide, 10:55 p.m. at 5.42 feet. Low tide, 4:44 a.m. at 0.74 feet. High tide, 11:22 a.m. at 5.96 feet. Here are the buoy observations for 9 p.m. Pacific Daylight Time. At buoy 6, winds west 6 knots, water temperature 67, pressure 1,024.3 millibars, seas 7, every 16. At offshore buoy 59, winds north at 19 knots, gusting to 23, water temperature 65, pressure 1,017.6 millibars. At buoy 14 near Point Arena, winds northwest at 10 knots, water temperature 57, pressure 1,010.9 millibars. At buoy 13 near Bodega Bay, winds northwest at 14 knots, pressure 1,009.4 millibars. At Point Reyes Wave Rider buoy, water temperature 61, seas 9 feet, every 12 seconds. At San Francisco Bar buoy, water temperature 60, seas 5 feet, every 13 seconds. At San Francisco buoy, winds northwest at 60 knots, swell 6 feet, every 14 seconds. At Half Moon Bay buoy, winds northwest 14 knots, water temperature 61, pressure 1,009.9 millibars, seas 6 feet, every 13 seconds. At Monterey buoy, winds northwest at 60 knots, water temperature 64, pressure 1,009.8 millibars. At Pointer, Wave Rider buoy, water temperature 68, seas 9 feet, every 14 seconds. At Cape San Martin buoy, winds northwest at 8 knots, water temperature 63, pressure 1,010.2 millibars. Synopsis for the Central California coast and bays, including the Monterey Bay, Greater Farallones, and Cordell Bank National Marine Sanctuaries, hazardous marine conditions begin Friday through the weekend. North to northwesterly breezes increasingly become strong to near gale force as a cold front approaches the coast. Very rough wind-driven seas build up to 15 feet with a low long-period southerly swell arriving on Friday, which is then replaced by a moderate rough long-period westerly swell on Sunday. Marine conditions gradually improve early next week as northwest winds ease. The marine forecast for San Pablo Bay, Suisun Bay, the West Delta, and the San Francisco Bay north of the Bay Bridge. Small craft advisory in effect from Friday afternoon through late Friday night. For tonight, southwest wind 5 to 10 knots. For Friday, southwest wind 5 to 10 knots, rising to 10 to 15 knots in the afternoon. For Friday night, southwest wind 15 to 20 knots.

the marine forecast for Monterey Bay. For tonight, southwest wind around 5 knots, veering to northwest late. Seas 3 to 4 feet. Wave detail, northwest 3 feet at 14 seconds and southwest 3 feet at 16 seconds. Patchy dense fog after midnight. For Friday, west wind around 5 knots, rising to 5 to 10 knots in the afternoon. Seas 3 to 4 feet. Wave detail, west 3 feet at 12 seconds and southwest 2 feet at 16 seconds. The following is an important beach hazard message from the National Weather Service. Issued at 9:45 p.m. Pacific Daylight Time. Beach hazard statement remains in effect from Saturday morning through Monday afternoon. What? Increased risk of rip currents and sneaker waves expected with breaking waves up to 16 feet. Where? Coastal North Bay, including Point Reyes National Seashore and San Francisco Peninsula Coast Counties. When? From Saturday morning through Monday afternoon. Impacts. Dangerous conditions are forecast along the shoreline. Hazards include sneaker waves, strong rip currents, and large breaking waves. Stay off of jetties, piers, rocks, and other waterside infrastructure. Remain out of the water to avoid hazardous surf and never turn your back on the ocean. Monitor local weather, surf and tide forecast at www.weather.gov/mtr. Synopsis for the Central California coast and bays, including the Monterey Bay, Greater Farallones, and Cordell Bank National Marine Sanctuaries, hazardous marine conditions begin Friday through the weekend. North to northwesterly breezes increasingly become strong to near gale force as a cold front approaches the coast. Very rough wind-driven seas build up to 15 feet with a low long-period southerly swell arriving on Friday, which is then replaced by a moderate rough long-period westerly swell on Sunday. Marine conditions gradually improve early next week as northwest winds ease. The marine forecast for San Pablo Bay, Suisun Bay, the West Delta, and the San Francisco Bay north of the Bay Bridge. Small craft advisory in effect from Friday afternoon through late Friday night. For tonight, southwest wind 5 to 10 knots. For Friday, southwest wind 5 to 10 knots, rising to 10 to 15 knots in the afternoon. For Friday night, southwest wind 15 to 20 knots. The marine forecast for Monterey Bay. For tonight, southwest wind around 5 knots, veering to northwest late. Seas 3 to 4 feet. Wave detail, northwest 3 feet at 14 seconds and southwest 3 feet at 16 seconds. Patchy dense fog after midnight. For Friday, west wind around 5 knots, rising to 5 to 10 knots in the afternoon. Seas 3 to 4 feet. Wave detail, west 3 feet at 12 seconds and southwest 2 feet at 16 seconds. Patchy dense fog in the morning. For Friday night, southwest wind 5 to 10 knots, rising to 10 to 15 knots after midnight. Seas 3 to 5 feet. Wave detail, northwest 4 feet at 11 seconds and south 2 feet at 16 seconds. The coastal waters forecast from Pigeon Point to Point Pinos out to 10 nautical miles. For tonight, northwest wind 10 to 15 knots, easing to 5 to 10 knots late this evening and overnight. Seas 4 to 6 feet. Wave detail, northwest 5 feet at 13 seconds and southwest 3 feet at 16 seconds. Patchy dense fog late. For Friday, west wind around 5 knots, rising to 5 to 10 knots in the afternoon. Seas 4 to 5 feet. Wave detail, northwest 4 feet at 12 seconds and southwest 3 feet at 16 seconds. Patchy dense fog in the morning. For Friday night, west wind 5 to 10 knots. Seas 5 to 6 feet, building to 6 to 8 feet after midnight. Wave detail, northwest 7 feet at 10 seconds and south 3 feet at 16 seconds. The following is an important weather message from the National Weather Service. Issued at 9:45 p.m. Pacific Daylight Time. Coastal flood advisory remains in effect from 9 a.m. Friday to 3 p.m. Pacific Daylight Time Tuesday, be
hazard statement remains in effect from Saturday morning through Monday afternoon. What? For the coastal flood advisory, up to 1.4 feet of inundation above ground level is possible in low-lying areas near shorelines and tidal waterways. For the beach hazard statement, increased risk of rip currents and sneaker waves expected with breaking waves up to 16 feet. Where? San Francisco, northern Monterey Bay and southern Monterey Bay and Big Sur Coast counties. When? For the coastal flood advisory, from 9 a.m. Friday to 3 p.m. Pacific Daylight Time Tuesday. For the beach hazard statement, from Saturday morning through Monday afternoon. Impacts, flooding of lots, parks, and roads with only isolated road closures expected. High tides will result in flooding along coastal trail, cut off access to some low-lying beaches and coastal areas, and bring water and waves farther up the beach than typical. Dangerous conditions are forecast along the shoreline. Hazards include sneaker waves, strong rip currents, and large breaking waves. Additional details, at the San Francisco tidal gauge, high tide is expected to be 1.2 feet above normal 7/0.1 foot mean lower low water at 11:22 a.m. Friday 10/9, 1.4 feet above normal 7.3 feet mean lower low water at 11:50 a.m. Saturday October 10th, 1.3 feet above normal 7.2 feet mean lower low water at 12:18 p.m. Sunday October 11th, 1.2 feet above normal 7/0.1 foot mean lower low water at 12:46 p.m. Monday October 12th, and 1/0.1 foot above normal 7.0 feet mean lower low water at 1:14 p.m. Tuesday October 13th. These predictions included up to 1.2 feet of surge that will enhance the astronomical tide and flooding threat. High tide varies up to 90 minutes earlier or later along the Pacific coast and through the San Francisco Bay, respectively. If travel is required, allow extra time as some roads may be closed. Do not drive around barricades or through water of unknown depth. Take the necessary actions to protect flood-prone property. Stay off of jetties, piers, rocks, and other waterside infrastructure. Remain out of the water to avoid hazardous surf and never turn your back on the ocean. Monitor local weather, surf and tide forecast at www.weather.gov/mtr. The following is an important weather message from the National Weather Service. Issued at 9:45 p.m. Pacific Daylight Time. Coastal flood advisory remains in effect from 9 a.m. Friday to 3 p.m. Pacific Daylight Time Tuesday. What? Up to 1.4 feet of inundation above ground level is possible in low-lying areas near shorelines and tidal waterways. Where? Bayshore locations along the San Francisco and Monterey Bays. When? From 9 a.m. Friday to 3 p.m. Pacific Daylight Time Tuesday. Impacts, flooding of lots, parks, and roads with only isolated road closures expected. High tides will result in flooding along coastal trail, cut off access to some low-lying beaches and coastal areas, and bring water and waves farther up the beach than typical. Additional details, at the San Francisco tidal gauge, high tide is expected to be 1.2 feet above normal 7/0.1 foot mean lower low water at 11:22 a.m. Friday 10/9, 1.4 feet above normal 7.3 feet mean lower low water at 11:50 a.m. Saturday October 10th, 1.3 feet above normal 7.2 feet mean lower low water at 12:18 p.m. Sunday October 11th, 1.2 feet above normal 7/0.1 foot mean lower low water at 12:46 p.m. Monday October 12th, and 1/0.1 foot above normal 7.0 feet mean lower low water at 1:14 p.m. Tuesday October 13th. These predictions included up to 1.2 feet of surge that will enhance the astronomical tide and flooding threat. High tide varies up to 90 minutes earlier or later along the Pacific coast and through the San Francisco Bay, respectively. If travel is required, allow extra time as some roads may be closed. Do not drive around barricades or through water of unknown depth. Take the necessary actions to protect flood-prone property. 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

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This broadcast originates from the National Weather Service office located in Monterey, California, and serves the South Bay and Monterey Bay Area, including the city of San Jose, Monterey, Salinas, and Santa Cruz. The area forecast for the peninsula, North Bay, and East Bay. Coastal flood advisory in effect until 4 p.m. Pacific Daylight Time Wednesday. Heat advisory in effect until 10 p.m. Pacific Daylight Time this evening. Beach hazards statement in effect from Saturday morning through Monday afternoon. For the rest of tonight, mostly clear. Lows from the mid-50s to lower 60s. West winds up to 5 miles per hour. For Friday, partly cloudy in the morning, then becoming mostly sunny. Highs around 70 at the coast of the upper 80s inland. Southwest winds up to 5 miles per hour, becoming west 5 to 15 miles per hour in the afternoon. For Friday night, mostly clear until midnight, then becoming partly cloudy. Lows in the 50s, southwest winds 5 to 15 miles per hour, and on Saturday, partly cloudy in the morning, then becoming mostly sunny. Highs around 60 at the coast to the lower 70s inland. Southwest winds 10 to 20 miles per hour for the Saturday night, mostly clear. Lows from the 40s to mid 50s, west winds 10 to 20 miles per hour for Sunday. Partly cloudy in the morning, then becoming mostly sunny. Highs from the upper 50s to lower 70s for Sunday night, mostly clear. Breezy. Lows from the upper 40s to mid 50s Columbus Day, mostly sunny. A slight chance of showers. Highs from the upper 50s to mid 70s Monday night through Thursday, mostly clear. Lows from the 40s to upper 50s, highs from the mid 60s to upper 70s, low temperatures tonight and highs tomorrow for these selected cities: San Francisco, 58 and 68, San Francisco Airport, 58 and 72, Redwood City, 59 and 81, Oakland, 59 and 72, Fremont, 59 and 79, Concord, 59 and 86, Livermore, 60 and 88, San Rafael, 58 and 78, Santa Rosa, 53 and 86, Napa, 57 and 80, Fairfield, 61 and 85. These are the 9 p.m. Pacific Daylight Time observations for the San Francisco and Monterey Bay Areas on Thursday, October 8th. At San Francisco Airport, it was partly cloudy, temperature 60, dew point 55, relative humidity 83%, northwest wind at 12 miles an hour, pressure 29.79 inches and rising. At Oakland Airport, it was partly cloudy, temperature 61, dew point 56, relative humidity 83%, northwest wind at 9 miles an hour, pressure 29.81 inches and rising. At San Jose Airport, it was clear, temperature 70, dew point 57, relative humidity 63%, northwest wind at 5 miles an hour, pressure 29.79 inches and rising. At Santa Rosa, it was clear, temperature 59, southeast wind at 6, pressure 29.79 and rising. At Concord, it was clear, temperature 76, north wind at 5. At Livermore, it was clear, temperature 78, calm. At Monterey, it was mostly cloudy, temperature 60, southwest wind at 6, pressure 29.83 and steady. At Salinas, it was cloudy, temperature 61, dew point 57, relative humidity 87%, north wind at 8. Here are some observations around California and western Nevada. Skies ranged from clear to partly cloudy. It was 79 at Sacramento, 71 at Los Angeles, 73 at San Diego, and 73 at Reno. Truckee reported 54, South Lake Tahoe reported 51, Blue Canyon reported 69, and Mammoth Lakes reported 54. Local temperature reports around San Francisco Bay for 9 p.m. Downtown San Francisco was 59 degrees. Oakland Museum was 64 degrees. Redwood City was 72 degrees. San Rafael was 80 degrees. The following is an important beach hazard message from the National Weather Service.

At 9:45 p.m. Pacific Daylight Time. Beach hazard statement remains in effect from Saturday morning through Monday afternoon. What? Increased risk of rip currents and sneaker waves expected with breaking waves up to 16 feet. Where? Coastal North Bay, including Point Reyes National Seashore and San Francisco Peninsula Coast Counties. When? From Saturday morning through Monday afternoon. Impacts. Dangerous conditions are forecast along the shoreline. Hazards include sneaker waves, strong rip currents, and large breaking waves. Stay off of jetties, piers, rocks, and other waterside infrastructure. Remain out of the water to avoid hazardous surf and never turn your back on the ocean. Monitor local weather, surf and tide forecast at www.weather.gov/mtr. The area forecast for the South Bay, including the San Jose metro area and the Santa Clara Valley. Heat advisory in effect until 10 p.m. Pacific Daylight Time this evening. Coastal flood advisory in effect from 9 a.m. Friday to 3 p.m. Pacific Daylight Time Tuesday. For the rest of tonight, mostly clear. Lows from the mid-50s to lower 60s. West winds up to 5 miles per hour until midnight, becoming light. For Friday, mostly sunny in the morning, then becoming sunny. Highs in the mid-70s by the bay to the mid-80s inland. Southwest winds up to 5 miles per hour, becoming northwest in the afternoon. For Friday night, mostly clear until midnight, then becoming partly cloudy. Lows in the 50s, southwest winds 5 to 15 miles per hour, and on Saturday, partly cloudy in the morning, then becoming mostly sunny. Highs in the mid-60s by the bay to the lower 70s inland. Southwest winds 5 to 15 miles per hour for the Saturday night, mostly clear until midnight, then becoming partly cloudy. Lows from the mid-40s to lower 50s, west winds 5 to 15 miles per hour for Sunday. Partly cloudy in the morning, then becoming mostly sunny. Highs from the 60s to lower 70s Sunday night and Columbus Day, mostly clear. A slight chance of showers. Lows from the mid-40s to lower 50s, highs from the mid-60s to lower 70s Monday night and Tuesday, mostly clear. Lows from the mid-40s to lower 50s, highs from the upper 60s to mid-70s for Tuesday night, clear. Lows from the upper 40s to mid-50s and on Wednesday, mostly sunny. Highs in the 70s for the Wednesday night, clear. Lows from the upper 40s to mid-50s for Thursday, mostly sunny in the morning, then becoming sunny. Highs from the 70s to mid-80s, low temperatures tonight and highs tomorrow for these selected cities: San Jose, 58 and 82, Mountain View, 58 and 76, Morgan Hill, 58 and 85. The area forecast for the Monterey Bay and Salinas Valley? Heat advisory in effect until 10 p.m. Pacific Daylight Time this evening. Coastal flood advisory in effect from 9 a.m. Friday to 3 p.m. Pacific Daylight Time Tuesday. Beach hazard statement in effect from Saturday morning through Monday afternoon. For the rest of tonight, partly cloudy. Patchy fog after midnight. Lows in the mid-50s. West winds up to 5 miles per hour. For Friday, partly cloudy in the morning, then becoming mostly sunny. Patchy fog in the morning. Highs in the upper 60s at the coast to the upper 80s inland. West winds up to 5 miles per hour, increasing to 5 to 15 miles per hour in the afternoon. For Friday night, partly cloudy until midnight, then becoming mostly cloudy. Lows from the lower to mid 50s, west winds 5 to 10 miles per hour, and on Saturday, mostly cloudy in the morning, then becoming mostly sunny. Highs in the lower 60s at the coast to the lower 70s inland. Southwest winds 5 to 10 miles per hour, becoming west 10 to 20 miles per hour in the afternoon. For the Saturday night, mostly clear until midnight, then becoming partly cloudy. Lows from the mid-40s to lower 50s, west winds 10 to 20 miles per hour for Sunday. Partly cloudy in the morning, then becoming mostly sunny. Highs from the 50s to upper 60s Sunday night and Columbus Day, partly cloudy. A slight chance of showers. Lows from the 40s to lower 50s, highs in the 60s for Monday night, partly cloudy. Lows from the mid-40s to lower 50s Tuesday through Wednesday night.

weather overview for the Bay Area and Central Coast. Sharp cool down this weekend and early next week. Coastal flooding during high tides and large swell this weekend. Beach hazard Saturday morning until Monday afternoon. Light rain possible north central coast early next week. The extended forecast for the Bay Area and Central Coast. Sunday and Sunday night, partly cloudy. A slight chance of rain. Highs 55 to 70. Lows 45 to 55. Columbus Day and Monday night, partly cloudy. A chance of rain. Highs 55 to 70. Lows 45 to 55. Tuesday and Tuesday night, mostly clear. Patchy fog after midnight. Highs 55 to 75. Lows 45 to 55. Wednesday and Wednesday night, mostly clear. Patchy fog in the morning. Highs 60 to 80. Lows 50 to 60. Thursday and Thursday night, clear. Highs 65 to 90. Lows 50 to 70. Sunrise, sunset, and tidal information for the San Francisco Bay Area for Thursday, October 8. The sunset tonight, 6:42 p.m. The sunrise tomorrow, 7:12 a.m. The sunset tomorrow, 6:40 p.m. Tidal data at the Golden Gate for the afternoon and evening hours today and the morning hours of tomorrow. Low tide, 4:40 p.m. at 0.91 feet. High tide, 10:55 p.m. at 5.42 feet. Low tide, 4:44 a.m. at 0.74 feet. High tide, 11:22 a.m. at 5.96 feet. Here are the buoy observations for 10 p.m. Pacific Daylight Time. An offshore buoy 6 winds west at 6 knots, water temperature 67, pressure 1,024.4 millibars. An offshore buoy 59 winds north at 19 knots, gusting to 25, water temperature 65, pressure 1,017.7 millibars. At buoy 14 near Point Arena, winds north at 10 knots, water temperature 57, pressure 1,010.8 millibars. At buoy 13 near Bodega Bay, winds northwest at 14 knots, pressure 1,008.9 millibars. At Point Reyes Wave Rider buoy, water temperature 61, seas 10 feet, every 14 seconds. At San Francisco Bar buoy, water temperature 60, seas 5 feet, every 15 seconds. At San Francisco buoy, winds northwest at 14 knots, water temperature 61, pressure 1,009.3 millibars. At Half Moon Bay buoy, winds northwest 12 knots, water temperature 61, pressure 1,010.2 millibars, seas 6 feet, every 12 seconds. At Monterey buoy, winds north at 14 knots, water temperature 64, pressure 1,009.6 millibars. At Point Sur, Wave Rider buoy, water temperature 68, seas 9 feet, every 13 seconds. At Cape San Martin buoy, winds northwest at 10 knots, water temperature 63, pressure 1,010.4 millibars. Synopsis for the Central California coast and bays, including the Monterey Bay, Greater Farallones, and Cordell Bank National Marine Sanctuaries. Hazardous marine conditions begin Friday through the weekend. North to northwesterly breezes increasingly become strong to near gale force as a cold front approaches the coast. Very rough wind-driven seas build up to 15 feet with a low long-period southerly swell arriving on Friday, which is then replaced by a moderate rough long-period westerly swell on Sunday. Marine conditions gradually improve early next week as northwest winds ease. The marine forecast for San Pablo Bay, Suisun Bay, the West Delta, and the San Francisco Bay north of the Bay Bridge. Small craft advisory in effect from Friday afternoon through late Friday night. For tonight, southwest wind 5 to 10 knots. For Friday, southwest wind 5 to 10 knots, rising to 10 to 15 knots in the afternoon. For Friday night, southwest wind 15 to 20 knots. The marine forecast for Monterey Bay. For tonight, southwest wind around 5 knots, veering to northwest late. Seas 3 to 4 feet. Wave detail, northwest 3 feet at 14 seconds and southwest 3 feet at 16 seconds.

patchy dense fog after midnight. For Friday, west wind around 5 knots, rising to 5 to 10 knots in the afternoon. Seas 3 to 4 feet. Wave detail, west 3 feet at 12 seconds and southwest 2 feet at 16 seconds. Patchy dense fog in the morning. For Friday night, southwest wind 5 to 10 knots, rising to 10 to 15 knots after midnight. Seas 3 to 5 feet. Wave detail, northwest 4 feet at 11 seconds and south 2 feet at 16 seconds. The coastal waters forecast from Pigeon Point to Point Pinos out to 10 nautical miles. For tonight, northwest wind 10 to 15 knots, easing to 5 to 10 knots late this evening and overnight. Seas 4 to 6 feet. Wave detail, northwest 5 feet at 13 seconds and southwest 3 feet at 16 seconds. Patchy dense fog late. For Friday, west wind around 5 knots, rising to 5 to 10 knots in the afternoon. Seas 4 to 5 feet. Wave detail, northwest 4 feet at 12 seconds and southwest 3 feet at 16 seconds. Patchy dense fog in the morning. For Friday night, west wind 5 to 10 knots. Seas 5 to 6 feet, building to 6 to 8 feet after midnight. Wave detail, northwest 7 feet at 10 seconds and south 3 feet at 16 seconds. The following is an important weather message from the National Weather Service. Issued at 9:45 p.m. Pacific Daylight Time. Coastal flood advisory remains in effect from 9 a.m. Friday to 3 p.m. Pacific Daylight Time Tuesday. Beach hazards statement remains in effect from Saturday morning through Monday afternoon. What? For the coastal flood advisory, up to 1.4 feet of inundation above ground level is possible in low-lying areas near shorelines and tidal waterways. For the beach hazard statement, increased risk of rip currents and sneaker waves expected with breaking waves up to 16 feet. Where? San Francisco, northern Monterey Bay and southern Monterey Bay and Big Sur Coast counties. When? For the coastal flood advisory, from 9 a.m. Friday to 3 p.m. Pacific Daylight Time Tuesday. For the beach hazard statement, from Saturday morning through Monday afternoon. Impacts, flooding of lots, parks, and roads with only isolated road closures expected. High tides will result in flooding along coastal trail, cut off access to some low-lying beaches and coastal areas, and bring water and waves farther up the beach than typical. Dangerous conditions are forecast along the shoreline. Hazards include sneaker waves, strong rip currents, and large breaking waves. Additional details, at the San Francisco tidal gauge, high tide is expected to be 1.2 feet above normal 7/0.1 foot mean lower low water at 11:22 a.m. Friday 10/9, 1.4 feet above normal 7.3 feet mean lower low water at 11:50 a.m. Saturday October 10th, 1.3 feet above normal 7.2 feet mean lower low water at 12:18 p.m. Sunday October 11th, 1.2 feet above normal 7/0.1 foot mean lower low water at 12:46 p.m. Monday October 12th, and 1/0.1 foot above normal 7.0 feet mean lower low water at 1:14 p.m. Tuesday October 13th. These predictions included up to 1.2 feet of surge that will enhance the astronomical tide and flooding threat. High tide varies up to 90 minutes earlier or later along the Pacific coast and through the San Francisco Bay, respectively. If travel is required, allow extra time as some roads may be closed. Do not drive around barricades or through water of unknown depth. Take the necessary actions to protect flood-prone property. Stay off of jetties, piers, rocks, and other waterside infrastructure. Remain out of the water to avoid hazardous surf and never turn your back on the ocean. Monitor local weather, surf and tide forecast at www.weather.gov/mtr. The following is an important weather message from the National Weather Service. Issued at 9:45 p.m. Pacific Daylight Time. Coastal flood advisory remains in effect from 9 a.m. Friday to 3 p.m. Pacific Daylight Time Tuesday. What? Up to 1

feet of inundation above ground level is possible in low-lying areas near shorelines and tidal waterways. Where? Bayshore locations along the San Francisco and Monterey Bays. When? From 9 a.m. Friday to 3 p.m. Pacific Daylight Time Tuesday. Impacts, flooding of lots, parks, and roads with only isolated road closures expected. High tides will result in flooding along coastal trail, cut off access to some low-lying beaches and coastal areas, and bring water and waves farther up the beach than typical. Additional details, at the San Francisco tidal gauge, high tide is expected to be 1.2 feet above normal 7/0.1 foot mean lower low water at 11:22 a.m. Friday 10/9, 1.4 feet above normal 7.3 feet mean lower low water at 11:50 a.m. Saturday October 10th, 1.3 feet above normal 7.2 feet mean lower low water at 12:18 p.m. Sunday October 11th, 1.2 feet above normal 7/0.1 foot mean lower low water at 12:46 p.m. Monday October 12th, and 1/0.1 foot above normal 7.0 feet mean lower low water at 1:14 p.m. Tuesday October 13th. These predictions included up to 1.2 feet of surge that will enhance the astronomical tide and flooding threat. High tide varies up to 90 minutes earlier or later along the Pacific coast and through the San Francisco Bay, respectively. If travel is required, allow extra time as some roads may be closed. Do not drive around barricades or through water of unknown depth. Take the necessary actions to protect flood-prone property. The area forecast for the peninsula, North Bay, and East Bay. Coastal flood advisory in effect until 4 p.m. Pacific Daylight Time Wednesday. Heat advisory in effect until 10 p.m. Pacific Daylight Time this evening. Beach hazards statement in effect from Saturday morning through Monday afternoon. For the rest of tonight, mostly clear. Lows from the mid-50s to lower 60s. West winds up to 5 miles per hour. For Friday, partly cloudy in the morning, then becoming mostly sunny. Highs around 70 at the coast to the upper 80s inland. Southwest winds up to 5 miles per hour, becoming west 5 to 15 miles per hour in the afternoon. For Friday night, mostly clear until midnight, then becoming partly cloudy. Lows in the 50s, southwest winds 5 to 15 miles per hour, and on Saturday, partly cloudy in the morning, then becoming mostly sunny. Highs around 60 at the coast to the lower 70s inland. Southwest winds 10 to 20 miles per hour for the Saturday night, mostly clear. Lows from the 40s to mid 50s west winds 10 to 20 miles per hour for Sunday. Partly cloudy in the morning then becoming mostly sunny. Highs from the upper 50s to lower 70s for Sunday night, mostly clear. Breezy. Lows from the upper 40s to mid 50s Columbus Day, mostly sunny. A slight chance of showers. Highs from the upper 50s to mid 70s Monday night through Thursday, mostly clear. Lows from the 40s to upper 50s, highs from the mid 60s to upper 70s, low temperatures tonight and highs tomorrow for the selected cities, San Francisco, 58 and 68, San Francisco Airport, 58 and 72, Redwood City, 59 and 81, Oakland, 59 and 72, Fremont, 59 and 79, Concord, 59 and 86, Livermore, 60 and 88, San Rafael, 58 and 78, Santa Rosa, 53 and 86, Napa, 57 and 80, Fairfield, 61 and 85. These are the 10 p.m. Pacific Daylight Time observations for the San Francisco and Monterey Bay areas on Thursday, October 8th. At San Francisco Airport, it was partly cloudy, temperature 59, dew point 55, relative humidity 87%, northwest wind at 15 miles an hour, pressure 29.81 inches and rising. At Oakland Airport, it was partly cloudy, temperature 60, dew point 56, relative humidity 86%, northwest wind at 5 miles an hour, pressure 29.80 inches and falling. At San Jose Airport, it was clear, temperature 68, dew point 57, relative humidity 68%, northwest wind at 6 miles an hour, pressure 29.80 inches and rising.

at Santa Rosa. It was clear, temperature 58, south wind at 5, pressure 29.79 and steady. At Concord, it was clear, temperature 70, north wind at 7. At Livermore, it was clear, temperature 75, northwest wind at 3. At Monterey, it was mostly cloudy, temperature 60, calm, pressure 29.83 and steady. At Salinas, it was cloudy, temperature 60, dew point 57, relative humidity 89%, northwest wind at 7. Here are some observations around California and western Nevada. It was clear, with a temperature of 75 at Sacramento, 73 at San Diego, and 71 at Reno. Under clear skies, Truckee reported 52, South Lake Tahoe reported 50, and Blue Canyon reported 71. At Los Angeles, it was partly cloudy, with a temperature of 71. Local temperature reports around San Francisco Bay for 10 p.m. Downtown San Francisco was 58 degrees. Oakland Museum was 62 degrees. Redwood City was 68 degrees. San Rafael was 74 degrees. The following is an important beach hazard message from the National Weather Service. Issued at 9:45 p.m. Pacific Daylight Time. Beach hazard statement remains in effect from Saturday morning through Monday afternoon. What? Increased risk of rip currents and sneaker waves expected with breaking waves up to 16 feet. Where? Coastal North Bay, including Point Reyes National Seashore and San Francisco Peninsula Coast Counties. When? From Saturday morning through Monday afternoon. Impacts. Dangerous conditions are forecast along the shoreline. Hazards include sneaker waves, strong rip currents, and large breaking waves. Stay off of jetties, piers, rocks, and other waterside infrastructure. Remain out of the water to avoid hazardous surf and never turn your back on the ocean. Monitor local weather, surf and tide forecasts at www.weather.gov/mtr. The area forecast for the South Bay, including the San Jose metro area and the Santa Clara Valley. Heat advisory in effect until 10 p.m. Pacific Daylight Time this evening. Coastal flood advisory in effect from 9 a.m. Friday to 3 p.m. Pacific Daylight Time Tuesday. For the rest of tonight, mostly clear. Lows from the mid-50s to lower 60s. West winds up to 5 miles per hour until midnight, becoming light. For Friday, mostly sunny in the morning, then becoming sunny. Highs in the mid-70s by the bay to the mid-80s inland. Southwest winds up to 5 miles per hour, becoming northwest in the afternoon. For Friday night, mostly clear until midnight, then becoming partly cloudy. Lows in the 50s, southwest winds 5 to 15 miles per hour, and on Saturday, partly cloudy in the morning, then becoming mostly sunny. Highs in the mid-60s by the bay to the lower 70s inland. Southwest winds 5 to 15 miles per hour for the Saturday night, mostly clear until midnight, then becoming partly cloudy. Lows from the mid-40s to lower 50s. West winds 5 to 15 miles per hour for Sunday. Partly cloudy in the morning, then becoming mostly sunny. Highs from the 60s to lower 70s Sunday night and Columbus Day, mostly clear. A slight chance of showers. Lows from the mid-40s to lower 50s. Highs from the mid-60s to lower 70s Monday night and Tuesday, mostly clear. Lows from the mid-40s to lower 50s. Highs from the upper 60s to mid-70s for Tuesday night, clear. Lows from the upper 40s to mid-50s and on Wednesday, mostly sunny. Highs in the 70s for the Wednesday night, clear. Lows from the upper 40s to mid-50s for Thursday, mostly sunny in the morning, then becoming sunny. Highs from the 70s to mid-80s. Low temperatures tonight and highs tomorrow for these selected cities: San Jose, 58 and 82, Mountain View, 58 and 76, Morgan Hill, 58 and 85. 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This broadcast originates from the National Weather Service office located in Monterey, California, and serves the South Bay.

Monterey Bay Area, including the cities of San Jose, Monterey, Salinas, and Santa Cruz. The area forecast for the Monterey Bay and Salinas Valley, heat advisory in effect until 10 p.m. Pacific Daylight Time this evening. Coastal flood advisory in effect from 9 a.m. Friday to 3 p.m. Pacific Daylight Time Tuesday. Beach hazards statement in effect from Saturday morning through Monday afternoon. For the rest of tonight, partly cloudy. Patchy fog after midnight. Lows in the mid-50s. West winds up to 5 miles per hour. For Friday, partly cloudy in the morning, then becoming mostly sunny. Patchy fog in the morning. Highs in the upper 60s at the coast to the upper 80s inland. West winds up to 5 miles per hour, increasing to 5 to 15 miles per hour in the afternoon. For Friday night, partly cloudy until midnight, then becoming mostly cloudy. Lows from the lower to mid 50s, west winds 5 to 10 miles per hour, and on Saturday, mostly cloudy in the morning, then becoming mostly sunny. Highs in the lower 60s at the coast to the lower 70s inland. Southwest winds 5 to 10 miles per hour, becoming west 10 to 20 miles per hour in the afternoon. For the Saturday night, mostly clear until midnight, then becoming partly cloudy. Lows from the mid-40s to lower 50s, west winds 10 to 20 miles per hour for Sunday. Partly cloudy in the morning, then becoming mostly sunny. Highs from the 50s to upper 60s Sunday night in Columbus Day, partly cloudy. A slight chance of showers. Lows from the 40s to lower 50s, highs in the 60s for Monday night, partly cloudy. Lows from the mid-40s to lower 50s Tuesday through Wednesday night, mostly clear. Highs from the lower 60s to mid-70s, lows from the mid-40s to lower 50s Thursday, mostly sunny. Highs in the 70s, low temperatures tonight and highs tomorrow for these selected cities: Santa Cruz, 55 and 72, Monterey, 57 and 69, Salinas, 56 and 71, Hollister, 55 and 80, King City, 56 and 87. The following is an important weather message from the National Weather Service. Heat advisory will expire at 10 p.m. Pacific Daylight Time this evening. The heat advisory will be allowed to expire at 10 p.m. this evening. The weather overview for the Bay Area and Central Coast: sharp cool down this weekend and early next week, coastal flooding during high tides and large swell this weekend, beach hazard Saturday morning until Monday afternoon, light rain possible north central coast early next week. The extended forecast for the Bay Area and Central Coast: Sunday and Sunday night, partly cloudy. A slight chance of rain. Highs 55 to 70. Lows 45 to 55. Columbus Day and Monday night, partly cloudy. A chance of rain. Highs 55 to 70. Lows 45 to 55. Tuesday and Tuesday night, mostly clear. Patchy fog after midnight. Highs 55 to 75. Lows 45 to 55. Wednesday and Wednesday night, mostly clear. Patchy fog in the morning. High 60 to 80. Lows 50 to 60. Thursday and Thursday night, clear. Highs 65 to 90. Lows 50 to 70. Sunrise, sunset, and tidal information for the San Francisco Bay Area for Thursday, October 8. The sunset tonight, 6:42 p.m. The sunrise tomorrow, 7:12 a.m. The sunset tomorrow, 6:40 p.m. Tidal data at the Golden Gate for the afternoon and evening hours today and the morning hours of tomorrow. Low tide, 4:40 p.m. at 0.91 feet. High tide, 10:55 p.m. at 5.42 feet. Low tide, 4:44 a.m. at 0.74 feet. High tide, 11:22 a.m. at 5.96 feet. Here are the buoy observations for 10 p.m. Pacific Daylight Time. At buoy 6, winds west 8 knots, water temperature 67, pressure 1,024.7 millibars, sea 7, every 12. At offshore buoy 59, winds north 19 knots, gusting to 23, water temperature 65, pressure 1,017.8 millibars.

7 feet, every 13 seconds. Head point arena buoy, winds north 10 knots, water temperature 57, pressure 1010.7 millibars, sea 7 feet, every 11 seconds. Head buoy 13 near Bodega Bay, winds northwest at 14 knots, pressure 1009.5 millibars, swell 7 feet, every 13 seconds. Head point raise wave rider buoy, water temperature 61, seas 10 feet, every 14 seconds. At San Francisco Bar buoy, water temperature 60, seas 5 feet, every 15 seconds. At San Francisco buoy, winds northwest at 12 knots, water temperature 61, pressure 1009.6 millibars, swell 7 feet, every 14 seconds. At Half Moon Bay buoy, winds northwest 12 knots, water temperature 61, pressure 1010.2 millibars, seas 6 feet, every 12 seconds. At Monterey Bay buoy, winds north 14 knots, water temperature 64, pressure 1009.5 millibars, seas 8 feet, every 15 seconds. Head point sir, wave rider buoy, water temperature 68, seas 9 feet, every 13 seconds. At Cape San Martin buoy, winds northwest 8 knots, water temperature 63, pressure 1010.3 millibars. Sea 7 feet, every 16 seconds. Synopsis for the Central California coast and bays, including the Monterey Bay, Greater Farallones, and Cordell Bank National Marine Sanctuaries, hazardous marine conditions begin Friday through the weekend. North to northwesterly breezes increasingly become strong to near gale force as a cold front approaches the coast. Very rough wind-driven seas build up to 15 feet with a low long-period southerly swell arriving on Friday, which is then replaced by a moderate rough long-period westerly swell on Sunday. Marine conditions gradually improve early next week as northwest winds ease. The marine forecast for San Pablo Bay, Suisun Bay, the West Delta, and the San Francisco Bay north of the Bay Bridge. Small craft advisory in effect from Friday. The marine forecast for San Pablo Bay, Suisun Bay, the West Delta, and the San Francisco Bay north of the Bay Bridge. Small craft advisory in effect from Friday afternoon through late Friday night. For tonight, southwest wind 5 to 10 knots. For Friday, southwest wind 5 to 10 knots, rising to 10 to 15 knots in the afternoon. For Friday night, southwest wind 15 to 20 knots. The marine forecast for Monterey Bay. For tonight, southwest wind around 5 knots, veering to northwest late. Seas 3 to 4 feet. Wave detail, northwest 3 feet at 14 seconds and southwest 3 feet at 16 seconds. Patchy dense fog after midnight. For Friday, west wind around 5 knots, rising to 5 to 10 knots in the afternoon. Seas 3 to 4 feet. Wave detail, west 3 feet at 12 seconds and southwest 2 feet at 16 seconds. Patchy dense fog in the morning. For Friday night, southwest wind 5 to 10 knots, rising to 10 to 15 knots after midnight. Seas 3 to 5 feet. Wave detail, northwest 4 feet at 11 seconds and south 2 feet at 16 seconds. The coastal waters forecast from Pigeon Point to Point Pinos out to 10 nautical miles. For tonight, northwest wind 10 to 15 knots, easing to 5 to 10 knots late this evening and overnight. Seas 4 to 6 feet. Wave detail, northwest 5 feet at 13 seconds and southwest 3 feet at 16 seconds. Patchy dense fog late. For Friday, west wind around 5 knots, rising to 5 to 10 knots in the afternoon. Seas 4 to 5 feet. Wave detail, northwest 4 feet at 12 seconds and southwest 3 feet at 16 seconds. Patchy dense fog in the morning. For Friday night, west wind 5 to 10 knots. Seas 5 to 6 feet, building to 6 to 8 feet after midnight. Wave detail, northwest 7 feet at 10 seconds and south 3 feet at 16 seconds. The following is an important weather message from the National Weather Service. Issued at 9:45 p.m. Pacific Daylight Time. Coastal Flood Advisory.

9 a.m. Friday to 3 p.m. Pacific Daylight Time Tuesday. Beach hazard statement remains in effect from Saturday morning through Monday afternoon. What? For the coastal flood advisory, up to 1.4 feet of inundation above ground level is possible in low-lying areas near shorelines and tidal waterways. For the beach hazard statement, increased risk of rip currents and sneaker waves expected with breaking waves up to 16 feet. Where? San Francisco, northern Monterey Bay and southern Monterey Bay and Big Sur Coast counties. When? For the coastal flood advisory, from 9 a.m. Friday to 3 p.m. Pacific Daylight Time Tuesday. For the beach hazard statement, from Saturday morning through Monday afternoon. Impacts, flooding of lots, parks, and roads with only isolated road closures expected. High tides will result in flooding along coastal trail, cut off access to some low-lying beaches and coastal areas, and bring water and waves farther up the beach than typical. Dangerous conditions are forecast along the shoreline. Hazards include sneaker waves, strong rip currents, and large breaking waves. Additional details, at the San Francisco tidal gauge, high tide is expected to be 1.2 feet above normal 7/0.1 foot mean lower low water at 11:22 a.m. Friday 10/9, 1.4 feet above normal 7.3 feet mean lower low water at 11:50 a.m. Saturday October 10th, 1.3 feet above normal 7.2 feet mean lower low water at 12:18 p.m. Sunday October 11th, 1.2 feet above normal 7/0.1 foot mean lower low water at 12:46 p.m. Monday, October 12th, and 1/0.1 foot above normal 7.0 feet mean lower low water at 1:14 p.m. Tuesday, October 13th. These predictions included up to 1.2 feet of surge that will enhance the astronomical tide and flooding threat. High tide varies up to 90 minutes earlier or later along the Pacific coast and through the San Francisco Bay, respectively. If travel is required, allow extra time as some roads may be closed. Do not drive around barricades or through water of unknown depth. Take the necessary actions to protect flood-prone property. Stay off of jetties, piers, rocks, and other waterside infrastructure. Remain out of the water to avoid hazardous surf and never turn your back on the ocean. Monitor local weather, surf and tide forecast at www.weather.gov/mtr. The following is an important weather message from the National Weather Service. Issued at 9:45 p.m. Pacific Daylight Time. Coastal flood advisory remains in effect from 9 a.m. Friday to 3 p.m. Pacific Daylight Time Tuesday. What? Up to 1.4 feet of inundation above ground level is possible in low-lying areas near shorelines and tidal waterways. Where? Bayshore locations along the San Francisco and Monterey Bays. When? From 9 a.m. Friday to 3 p.m. Pacific Daylight Time Tuesday. Impacts, flooding of lots, parks, and roads with only isolated road closures expected. High tides will result in flooding along coastal trail, cut off access to some low-lying beaches and coastal areas, and bring water and waves farther up the beach than typical. Additional details, at the San Francisco tidal gauge, high tide is expected to be 1.2 feet above normal 7/0.1 foot mean lower low water at 11:22 a.m. Friday 10/9, 1.4 feet above normal 7.3 feet mean lower low water at 11:50 a.m. Saturday October 10th, 1.3 feet above normal 7.2 feet mean lower low water at 12:18 p.m. Sunday October 11th, 1.2 feet above normal 7/0.1 foot mean lower low water at 12:46 p.m. Monday October 12th, and 1/0.1 foot above normal 7.0 feet mean lower low water at 1:14 p.m. Tuesday October 13th. These predictions included up to 1.2 feet of surge that will enhance the astronomical tide and flooding threat. High tide varies up to 90 minutes earlier or later along the Pacific coast and through the San Francisco Bay, respectively. If travel is required, allow extra time as some roads may be closed. Do not drive around barricades or through water of unknown depth. Take the necessary actions to protect flood-prone property.
the area forecast for the peninsula, North Bay, and East Bay. Coastal flood advisory in effect until 4 p.m. Pacific Daylight Time Wednesday. Heat advisory in effect until 10 p.m. Pacific Daylight Time this evening. Beach hazards statement in effect from Saturday morning through Monday afternoon. For the rest of tonight, mostly clear. Lows from the mid-50s to lower 60s. West winds up to 5 miles per hour. For Friday, partly cloudy in the morning, then becoming mostly sunny. Highs around 70 at the coast to the upper 80s inland. Southwest winds up to 5 miles per hour, becoming west 5 to 15 miles per hour in the afternoon. For Friday night, mostly clear until midnight, then becoming partly cloudy. Lows in the 50s, southwest winds 5 to 15 miles per hour, and on Saturday, partly cloudy in the morning, then becoming mostly sunny. Highs around 60 at the coast to the lower 70s inland. Southwest winds 10 to 20 miles per hour for the Saturday night, mostly clear. Lows from the 40s to mid-50s, west winds 10 to 20 miles per hour for Sunday. Partly cloudy in the morning, then becoming mostly sunny. Highs from the upper 50s to lower 70s for Sunday night, mostly clear. Breezy. Lows from the upper 40s to mid-50s Columbus Day, mostly sunny. A slight chance of showers. Highs from the upper 50s to mid-70s Monday night through Thursday, mostly clear. Lows from the 40s to upper 50s, highs from the mid-60s to upper 70s, low temperatures tonight and highs tomorrow for the selected cities, San Francisco, 58 and 68, San Francisco Airport, 58 and 72, Redwood City, 59 and 81, Oakland, 59 and 72, Fremont, 59 and 79, Concord, 59 and 86, Livermore, 60 and 88, San Rafael, 58 and 78, Santa Rosa, 53 and 86, Napa, 57 and 80, Fairfield, 61 and 85. These are the 10 p.m. Pacific Daylight Time observations for the San Francisco and Monterey Bay areas on Thursday, October 8th. At San Francisco Airport, it was partly cloudy, temperature 59, dew point 55, relative humidity 87%, northwest wind at 15 miles an hour, pressure 29.81 inches and rising. At Oakland Airport, it was partly cloudy, temperature 60, dew point 56, relative humidity 86%, northwest wind at 5 miles an hour, pressure 29.80 inches and falling. At San Jose Airport, it was clear, temperature 68, dew point 57, relative humidity 68%, northwest wind at 6 miles an hour, pressure 29.80 inches and rising. At Santa Rosa, it was clear, temperature 58, south wind at 5, pressure 29.79 and steady. At Concord, it was clear, temperature 70, north wind at 7. At Livermore, it was clear, temperature 75, northwest wind at 3. At Monterey, it was mostly cloudy, temperature 60, calm, pressure 29.83 and steady. At Salinas, it was cloudy, temperature 60, dew point 57, relative humidity 89%, northwest wind at 7. Here are some observations around California and western Nevada. It was clear, with a temperature of 75 at Sacramento, 73 at San Diego, and 71 at Reno. Under clear skies, Truckee reported 52, South Lake Tahoe reported 50, and Blue Canyon reported 71. At Los Angeles, it was partly cloudy, with a temperature of 71. Local temperature reports around San Francisco Bay for 10 p.m. Downtown San Francisco was 58 degrees. Oakland Museum was 62 degrees. Redwood City was 68 degrees. San Rafael was 74 degrees. The following is an important beach hazard message from the National Weather Service. Issued at 9:45 p.m. Pacific Daylight Time. Beach hazard statement remains in effect from Saturday morning through Monday afternoon. What? Increased risk of rip currents and sneaker waves expected with breaking waves up to 16 feet. Where? Coastal North Bay, including Point Reyes National Seashore and San Francisco.

the coast counties. When, from Saturday morning through Monday afternoon. Impacts, dangerous conditions are forecast along the shoreline. Hazards include sneaker waves, strong rip currents, and large breaking waves. Stay off of jetties, piers, rocks, and other waterside infrastructure. Remain out of the water to avoid hazardous surf and never turn your back on the ocean. Monitor local weather, surf and tide forecasts at www.weather.gov/mtr. The area forecast for the South Bay, including the San Jose metro area and the Santa Clara Valley. Heat advisory in effect until 10 p.m. Pacific Daylight Time this evening. Coastal flood advisory in effect from 9 a.m. Friday to 3 p.m. Pacific Daylight Time Tuesday. For the rest of tonight, mostly clear. Lows from the mid-50s to lower 60s. West winds up to 5 miles per hour until midnight, becoming light. For Friday, mostly sunny in the morning, then becoming sunny. Highs in the mid-70s by the bay to the mid-80s inland. Southwest winds up to 5 miles per hour, becoming northwest in the afternoon. For Friday night, mostly clear until midnight, then becoming partly cloudy. Lows in the 50s, southwest winds 5 to 15 miles per hour, and on Saturday, partly cloudy in the morning, then becoming mostly sunny. Highs in the mid-60s by the bay to the lower 70s inland. Southwest winds 5 to 15 miles per hour for the Saturday night, mostly clear until midnight, then becoming partly cloudy. Lows from the mid-40s to lower 50s, west winds 5 to 15 miles per hour for Sunday. Partly cloudy in the morning, then becoming mostly sunny. Highs from the 60s to lower 70s Sunday night and Columbus Day, mostly clear. A slight chance of showers. Lows from the mid-40s to lower 50s, highs from the mid-60s to lower 70s Monday night and Tuesday, mostly clear. Lows from the mid-40s to lower 50s, highs from the upper 60s to mid-70s for Tuesday night, clear. Lows from the upper 40s to mid-50s and on Wednesday, mostly sunny. Highs in the 70s for the Wednesday night, clear. Lows from the upper 40s to mid-50s for Thursday, mostly sunny in the morning then becoming sunny. Highs from the 70s to mid-80s low temperatures tonight and highs tomorrow for these selected cities, San Jose, 58 and 82, Mountain View, 58 and 76, Morgan Hill, 58 and 85. The area forecast for the Monterey Bay and Salinas Valley? Heat advisory in effect until 10 p.m. Pacific Daylight Time this evening. Coastal flood advisory in effect from 9 a.m. Friday to 3 p.m. Pacific Daylight Time Tuesday. Beach hazards statement in effect from Saturday morning through Monday afternoon. For the rest of tonight, partly cloudy. Patchy fog after midnight. Lows in the mid-50s. West winds up to 5 miles per hour. For Friday, partly cloudy in the morning, then becoming mostly sunny. Patchy fog in the morning. Highs in the upper 60s at the coast to the upper 80s inland. West winds up to 5 miles per hour, increasing to 5 to 15 miles per hour in the afternoon. For Friday night, partly cloudy until midnight, then becoming mostly cloudy. Lows from the lower to mid 50s, west winds 5 to 10 miles per hour, and on Saturday, mostly cloudy in the morning, then becoming mostly sunny. Highs in the lower 60s at the coast to the lower 70s inland. Southwest winds 5 to 10 miles per hour, becoming west 10 to 20 miles per hour in the afternoon. For the Saturday night, mostly clear until midnight, then becoming partly cloudy. Lows from the mid-40s to lower 50s, west winds 10 to 20 miles per hour for Sunday. Partly cloudy in the morning, then becoming mostly sunny. Highs from the 50s to upper 60s Sunday night and Columbus Day, partly cloudy. A slight chance of showers. Lows from the 40s to lower 50s, highs in the 60s for Monday night, partly cloudy. Lows from the mid-40s to lower 50s Tuesday through Wednesday night, mostly clear. Highs from the lower 60s to mid-70s, lows from the mid-40s to lower 50s Thursday, mostly sunny. Highs in the 70s, low temperatures tonight and highs tomorrow for these selected cities, Santa Cruz, 55 and 72, Monterey, 57 and 69, Salinas, 56.

and 71, Hollister, 55 and 80, King City, 56 and 87. The weather overview for the Bay Area and Central Coast, sharp cool down this weekend and early next week, coastal flooding during high tides and large swell this weekend, beach hazard Saturday morning until Monday afternoon, light rain possible North Central Coast early next week. The extended forecast for the Bay Area and Central Coast, Sunday and Sunday night, partly cloudy. A slight chance of rain. Highs 55 to 70. Lows 45 to 55. Columbus Day and Monday night, partly cloudy. A chance of rain. Highs 55 to 70. Lows 45 to 55. Tuesday and Tuesday night, mostly clear. Patchy fog after midnight. Highs 55 to 75. Lows 45 to 55. Wednesday and Wednesday night, mostly clear. Patchy fog in the morning. Highs 60 to 80. Lows 50 to 60. Thursday and Thursday night, clear. Highs 65 to 90. Lows 50 to 70. Sunrise, sunset, and tidal information for the San Francisco Bay Area for Thursday, October 8. The sunset tonight, 6:42 p.m. The sunrise tomorrow, 7:12 a.m. The sunset tomorrow, 6:40 p.m. Tidal data at the Golden Gate for the afternoon and evening hours today and the morning hours of tomorrow. Low tide, 4:40 p.m. at 0.91 feet. High tide, 10:55 p.m. at 5.42 feet. Low tide, 4:44 a.m. at 0.74 feet. High tide, 11:22 a.m. at 5.96 feet. Here are the buoy observations for 10 p.m. Pacific Daylight Time. At buoy 6, winds west 8 knots, water temperature 67, pressure 1,024.7 millibars, seas 7, every 12. At offshore buoy 59, winds north 19 knots, gusting to 23, water temperature 65, pressure 1,017.8 millibars, seas 7 feet, every 13 seconds. At Point Arena buoy, winds north 10 knots, water temperature 57, pressure 1,010.7 millibars, seas 7 feet, every 11 seconds. At buoy 13 near Bodega Bay, winds northwest at 14 knots, pressure 1,009.5 millibars, swell 7 feet, every 13 seconds. At Point Reyes Wave Rider buoy, water temperature 61, seas 10 feet, every 14 seconds. At San Francisco Bar buoy, water temperature 60, seas 5 feet, every 15 seconds. At San Francisco buoy, winds northwest at 12 knots, water temperature 61, pressure 1,009.6 millibars, swell 7 feet, every 14 seconds. At Half Moon Bay buoy, winds northwest 12 knots, water temperature 61, pressure 1,010.2 millibars, seas 6 feet, every 12 seconds. At Monterey Bay buoy, winds north 14 knots, water temperature 64, pressure 1,009.5 millibars, seas 8 feet, every 15 seconds. At Point Sur, Wave Rider buoy, water temperature 68, seas 9 feet, every 13 seconds. At Cape San Martin buoy, winds northwest 8 knots, water temperature 63, pressure 1,010.3 millibars. 7 feet, every 16 seconds. 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This broadcast originates from the National Weather Service office located in Monterey, California, and serves the South Bay and Monterey Bay Area, including the cities of San Jose, Monterey, Salinas, and Santa Cruz. Synopsis for the Central California coast and bays, including the Monterey Bay, Greater Farallones, and Cordell Bank National Marine Sanctuaries, hazardous marine conditions begin Friday through the weekend. North to northwesterly breezes increasingly become strong to near gale force as a cold front approaches the coast.
Very rough wind-driven seas build up to 15 feet with a low long period southerly swell arriving on Friday, which is then replaced by a moderate rough long period westerly swell on Sunday. Marine conditions gradually improve early next week as northwest winds ease. The marine forecast for San Pablo Bay, Suisun Bay, the West Delta, and the San Francisco Bay north of the Bay Bridge. Small craft advisory in effect from Friday afternoon through late Friday night. For tonight, southwest wind 5 to 10 knots. For Friday, southwest wind 5 to 10 knots, rising to 10 to 15 knots in the afternoon. For Friday night, southwest wind 15 to 20 knots. The marine forecast for Monterey Bay. For tonight, southwest wind around 5 knots, veering to northwest late. Seas 3 to 4 feet. Wave detail, northwest 3 feet at 14 seconds and southwest 3 feet at 16 seconds. Patchy dense fog after midnight. For Friday, west wind around 5 knots, rising to 5 to 10 knots in the afternoon. Seas 3 to 4 feet. Wave detail, west 3 feet at 12 seconds and southwest 2 feet at 16 seconds. Patchy dense fog in the morning. For Friday night, southwest wind 5 to 10 knots, rising to 10 to 15 knots after midnight. Seas 3 to 5 feet. Wave detail, northwest 4 feet at 11 seconds and south 2 feet at 16 seconds. The coastal waters forecast from Pigeon Point to Point Pinos out to 10 nautical miles. For tonight, northwest wind 10 to 15 knots, easing to 5 to 10 knots late this evening and overnight. Seas 4 to 6 feet. Wave detail, northwest 5 feet at 13 seconds and southwest 3 feet at 16 seconds. Patchy dense fog late. For Friday, west wind around 5 knots, rising to 5 to 10 knots in the afternoon. Seas 4 to 5 feet. Wave detail, northwest 4 feet at 12 seconds and southwest 3 feet at 16 seconds. Patchy dense fog in the morning. For Friday night, west wind 5 to 10 knots. Seas 5 to 6 feet, building to 6 to 8 feet after midnight. Wave detail, northwest 7 feet at 10 seconds and south 3 feet at 16 seconds. The following is an important weather message from the National Weather Service. Issued at 9:45 p.m. Pacific Daylight Time. Coastal flood advisory remains in effect from 9 a.m. Friday to 3 p.m. Pacific Daylight Time Tuesday. Beach hazards statement remains in effect from Saturday morning through Monday afternoon. What? For the coastal flood advisory, up to 1.4 feet of inundation above ground level is possible in low-lying areas near shorelines and tidal waterways. For the beach hazard statement, increased risk of rip currents and sneaker waves expected with breaking waves up to 16 feet. Where? San Francisco, northern Monterey Bay and southern Monterey Bay and Big Sur Coast counties. When? For the coastal flood advisory, from 9 a.m. Friday to 3 p.m. Pacific Daylight Time Tuesday. For the beach hazard statement, from Saturday morning through Monday afternoon. Impacts, flooding of lots, parks, and roads with only isolated road closures expected. High tides will result in flooding along coastal trail, cut off access to some low-lying beaches and coastal areas, and bring water and wave farther up the beach than typical. Dangerous conditions are forecast along the shoreline. Hazards include sneaker waves, strong rip currents, and large breaking waves. Additional details, at the San Francisco tidal gauge, high tide is expected to be 1.2 feet above normal 7/0.1 foot mean lower low water at 11:22 a.m. Friday 10/9, 1.4 feet above normal 7.3 feet mean lower low water at 11:50 a.m. Saturday October 10th, 1.3 feet above normal 7.2 feet mean lower low water at 12:18 p.m. Sunday October 11th, 1.2 feet above normal 7/0.1 foot mean lower low water at 12:46 p.m. Monday October 12th, and 1/0.1 foot above normal 7.0 feet mean lower low water at 1:14 p.m. Tuesday October 13th.
these predictions included up to 1.2 feet of surge that will enhance the astronomical tide and flooding threat. High tide varies up to 90 minutes earlier or later along the Pacific coast and through the San Francisco Bay, respectively.

travel is required, allow extra time as some roads may be closed. 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Remain out of the water to avoid hazard to surf and never turn your back on the ocean. Monitor local weather, surf and tide forecast at www.weather.gov/mtr. The following is an important weather message from the National Weather Service. Issued at 9:45 p.m. Pacific Daylight Time. Coastal flood advisory remains in effect from 9 a.m. Friday to 3 p.m. Pacific Daylight Time Tuesday. What? Up to 1.4 feet of inundation above ground level is possible in low-lying areas near shorelines and tidal waterways. Where? Bayshore locations along the San Francisco and Monterey Bays. When? From 9 a.m. Friday to 3 p.m. Pacific Daylight Time Tuesday. Impacts, flooding of lots, parks, and roads with only isolated road closures expected. High tides will result in flooding along coastal trail, cut off access to some low-lying beaches and coastal areas, and bring water and wave farther up the beach than typical. Additional details, at the San Francisco tidal gauge, high tide is expected to be 1.2 feet above normal 7/0.1 foot mean lower low water at 11:22 a.m. Friday 10/9, 1.4 feet above normal 7.3 feet mean lower low water at 11:50 a.m. Saturday October 10th, 1.3 feet above normal 7.2 feet mean lower low water at 12:18 p.m. Sunday October 11th, 1.2 feet above normal 7/0.1 foot mean lower low water at 12:46 p.m. Monday, October 12th, and 1/0.1 foot above normal 7.0 feet mean lower low water at 1:14 p.m. Tuesday, October 13th. These predictions included up to 1.2 feet of surge that will enhance the astronomical tide and flooding threat. High tide varies up to 90 minutes earlier or later along the Pacific coast and through the San Francisco Bay, respectively. If travel is required, allow extra time as some roads may be closed. Do not drive around barricades or through water of unknown depth. Take the necessary actions to protect flood-prone property. The area forecast for the peninsula, North Bay, and East Bay. Coastal flood advisory in effect until 4 p.m. Pacific Daylight Time Wednesday. Heat advisory in effect until 10 p.m. Pacific Daylight Time this evening. Beach hazards statement in effect from Saturday morning through Monday afternoon. For the rest of tonight, mostly clear. Lows from the mid-50s to lower 60s. West winds up to 5 miles per hour. For Friday, partly cloudy in the morning, then becoming mostly sunny. Highs around 70 at the coast to the upper 80s inland. Southwest winds up to 5 miles per hour, becoming west 5 to 15 miles per hour in the afternoon. For Friday night, mostly clear until midnight, then becoming partly cloudy. Lows in the 50s, southwest winds 5 to 15 miles per hour, and on Saturday, partly cloudy in the morning, then becoming mostly sunny. Highs around 60 at the coast to the lower 70s inland. Southwest winds 10 to 20 miles per hour for the Saturday night, mostly clear. Lows from the 40s to mid 50s, west winds 10 to 20 miles per hour for Sunday. Partly cloudy in the morning, then becoming mostly sunny. Highs from the upper 50s to lower 70s for Sunday night, mostly clear. Breezy. Lows from the upper 40s to mid 50s Columbus Day, mostly sunny. A slight chance of showers. Highs from the upper 50s to mid 70s Monday night through Thursday, mostly clear. Lows from the 40s to upper 50s, highs from the mid 60s to upper 70s, low temperatures tonight and highs tomorrow for these selected cities, San Francisco, 58 and 68, San Francisco Airport, 58 and 72, Redwood City, 59 and 81, Oakland, 59 and 72, Fremont, 59 and 79, Concord, 59 and 86, Livermore, 60 and 88, San Rafael, 58 and 78, Santa Rosa, 53 and 86, Napa, 57 and 80, Fairfield, 61 and 85.

29.81 inches and rising. At Santa Rosa, it was clear, temperature 56, south wind at 5, pressure 29.80 and rising. At Concord, it was clear, temperature 68, calm. At Livermore, it was clear, temperature 73, calm. At Monterey, it was mostly cloudy, temperature 59, calm, pressure 29.83 and steady. At Salinas, it was cloudy, temperature 60, dew point 57, relative humidity 89%, calm. Here are some observations around California and western Nevada. It was clear, with a temperature of 72 at Sacramento, 73 at San Diego, and 66 at Reno. Under clear skies, Truckee reported 48, South Lake Tahoe reported 47, and Blue Canyon reported 70. At Los Angeles, it was partly cloudy, with a temperature of 71. Local temperature reports around San Francisco Bay for 11 p.m. Downtown San Francisco was 58 degrees. Oakland Museum was 62 degrees. Redwood City was 65 degrees. San Rafael was 70 degrees. The following is an important beach hazard message from the National Weather Service. Issued at 9:45 p.m. Pacific Daylight Time. Beach hazard statement remains in effect from Saturday morning through Monday afternoon. What? Increased risk of rip currents and sneaker waves expected with breaking waves up to 16 feet. Where? Coastal North Bay, including Point Reyes National Seashore and San Francisco Peninsula Coast Counties. When? From Saturday morning through Monday afternoon. Impacts. Dangerous conditions are forecast along the shoreline. Hazards include sneaker waves, strong rip currents, and large breaking waves. Stay off of jetties, piers, rocks, and other waterside infrastructure. Remain out of the water to avoid hazardous surf and never turn your back on the ocean. Monitor local weather, surf and tide forecast at www.weather.gov/mtr. The area forecast for the South Bay, including the San Jose metro area and the Santa Clara Valley. Heat advisory in effect until 10 p.m. Pacific Daylight Time this evening. Coastal flood advisory in effect from 9 a.m. Friday to 3 p.m. Pacific Daylight Time Tuesday. For the rest of tonight, mostly clear. Lows from the mid-50s to lower 60s. West winds up to 5 miles per hour until midnight, becoming light. For Friday, mostly sunny in the morning, then becoming sunny. Highs in the mid-70s by the bay to the mid-80s inland. Southwest winds up to 5 miles per hour, becoming northwest in the afternoon. For Friday night, mostly clear until midnight, then becoming partly cloudy. Lows in the 50s, southwest winds 5 to 15 miles per hour, and on Saturday, partly cloudy in the morning, then becoming mostly sunny. Highs in the mid-60s by the bay to the lower 70s inland. Southwest winds 5 to 15 miles per hour for the Saturday night, mostly clear until midnight, then becoming partly cloudy. Lows from the mid-40s to lower 50s, west winds 5 to 15 miles per hour for Sunday. Partly cloudy in the morning, then becoming mostly sunny. Highs from the 60s to lower 70s Sunday night and Columbus Day, mostly clear. A slight chance of showers. Lows from the mid-40s to lower 50s, highs from the mid-60s to lower 70s Monday night and Tuesday, mostly clear. Lows from the mid-40s to lower 50s, highs from the upper 60s to mid-70s for Tuesday night, clear. Lows from the upper 40s to mid-50s and on Wednesday, mostly sunny. Highs in the 70s for the Wednesday night, clear. Lows from the upper 40s to mid-50s for Thursday, mostly sunny in the morning then becoming sunny. Highs from the 70s to mid-80s low temperatures tonight and highs tomorrow for these selected cities, San Jose, 58 and 82, Mountain View, 58 and 76, Morgan Hill, 58 and 85. The area forecast for the Monterey Bay and Salinas Valley? Heat advisory in effect until 10 p.m. Pacific Daylight Time this evening. Coastal flood advisory in effect from 9 a.m. Friday to 3 p.m. Pacific Daylight Time Tuesday. Beach hazard statement in effect from Saturday morning.

Sunday afternoon. For the rest of tonight, partly cloudy. Patchy fog after midnight. Lows in the mid-50s. West winds up to 5 miles per hour. For Friday, partly cloudy in the morning, then becoming mostly sunny. Patchy fog in the morning. Highs in the upper 60s at the coast to the upper 80s inland. West winds up to 5 miles per hour, increasing to 5 to 15 miles per hour in the afternoon. For Friday night, partly cloudy until midnight, then becoming mostly cloudy. Lows from the lower to mid 50s, west winds 5 to 10 miles per hour, and on Saturday, mostly cloudy in the morning, then becoming mostly sunny. Highs in the lower 60s at the coast to the lower 70s inland. Southwest winds 5 to 10 miles per hour, becoming west 10 to 20 miles per hour in the afternoon. For the Saturday night, mostly clear until midnight, then becoming partly cloudy. Lows from the mid-40s to lower 50s, west winds 10 to 20 miles per hour for Sunday. Partly cloudy in the morning, then becoming mostly sunny. Highs from the 50s to upper 60s Sunday night and Columbus Day, partly cloudy. A slight chance of showers. Lows from the 40s to lower 50s, highs in the 60s for Monday night, partly cloudy. Lows from the mid-40s to lower 50s Tuesday through Wednesday night, mostly clear. Highs from the lower 60s to mid-70s, lows from the mid-40s to lower 50s Thursday, mostly sunny. Highs in the 70s, low temperatures tonight and highs tomorrow for these selected cities: Santa Cruz, 55 and 72, Monterey, 57 and 69, Salinas, 56 and 71, Hollister, 55 and 80, King City, 56 and 87. The weather overview for the Bay Area and Central Coast: sharp cool down this weekend and early next week, coastal flooding during high tides and large swell this weekend, beach hazard Saturday morning until Monday afternoon, light rain possible north central coast early next week. The extended forecast for the Bay Area and Central Coast: Sunday and Sunday night, partly cloudy. A slight chance of rain. Highs 55 to 70. Lows 45 to 55. Columbus Day and Monday night, partly cloudy. A chance of rain. Highs 55 to 70. Lows 45 to 55. Tuesday and Tuesday night, mostly clear. Patchy fog after midnight. Highs 55 to 75. Lows 45 to 55. Wednesday and Wednesday night, mostly clear. Patchy fog in the morning. Highs 60 to 80. Lows 50 to 60. Thursday and Thursday night, clear. Highs 65 to 90. Lows 50 to 70. Sunrise, sunset, and tidal information for the San Francisco Bay Area for Thursday, October 8. The sunset tonight, 6:42 p.m. The sunrise tomorrow, 7:12 a.m. The sunset tomorrow, 6:40 p.m. Tidal data at the Golden Gate for the afternoon and evening hours today and the morning hours of tomorrow. Low tide, 4:40 p.m. at 0.91 feet. High tide, 10:55 p.m. at 5.42 feet. Low tide, 4:44 a.m. at 0.74 feet. High tide, 11:22 a.m. at 5.96 feet. Here are the buoy observations for 11 p.m. Pacific Daylight Time. At buoy 6, winds west 8 knots, water temperature 67, pressure 1,024.6 millibars, seas 7, every 13. At offshore buoy 59, winds north 21 knots, gusting to 27, water temperature 65, pressure 1,018.0 millibars, seas 7 feet, every 9 seconds. At Point Arena buoy, winds northwest 12 knots, water temperature 57, pressure 1,010.5 millibars, seas 7 feet, every 12 seconds. At buoy 13 near Bodega Bay, winds northwest at 8 knots, pressure 1,010.0 millibars, swell 8 feet, every 13 seconds. At Point Reyes Wave Rider buoy, water temperature 62, seas 9 feet, every 13 seconds. At San Francisco Bar buoy, water temperature 60, seas 5 feet, every 17 seconds. At San Francisco buoy,

at 12 knots, pressure 1,009.8 millibars, swell 7 feet, every 14 seconds. At Half Moon Bay buoy winds northwest 8 knots, water temperature 61, pressure 1,010.5 millibars, seas 6 feet, every 13 seconds. At Monterey Bay buoy winds northwest 12 knots, water temperature 63, pressure 1,009.9 millibars, seas 7 feet, every 16 seconds. At Point Sur, Wave Rider buoy water temperature 68, seas 9 feet, every 15 seconds. At Cape San Martin buoy winds north 8 knots, water temperature 63, pressure 1,010.5 millibars. Sea 7 feet, every 16 seconds. Synopsis for the Central California coast and bays including the Monterey Bay, Greater Farallones, and Cordell Bank National Marine Sanctuaries, hazardous marine conditions begin Friday through the weekend. North to northwesterly breezes increasingly become strong to near gale force as a cold front approaches the coast. Very rough wind-driven seas build up to 15 feet with a low long period southerly swell arriving on Friday, which is then replaced by a moderate rough long period westerly swell on Sunday. Marine conditions gradually improve early next week as northwest wind seas. The marine forecast for San Pablo Bay, Suisun Bay, the West Delta, and the San Francisco Bay north of the Bay Bridge. Small craft advisory in effect from Friday afternoon through late Friday night. For tonight, southwest wind 5 to 10 knots. For Friday, southwest wind 5 to 10 knots, rising to 10 to 15 knots in the afternoon. For Friday night, southwest wind 15 to 20 knots. The marine forecast for Monterey Bay. For tonight, southwest wind around 5 knots, veering to northwest late. Seas 3 to 4 feet. Wave detail, northwest 3 feet at 14 seconds and southwest 3 feet at 16 seconds. Patchy dense fog after midnight. For Friday, west wind around 5 knots, rising to 5 to 10 knots in the afternoon. Seas 3 to 4 feet. Wave detail, west 3 feet at 12 seconds and southwest 2 feet at 16 seconds. Patchy dense fog in the morning. For Friday night, southwest wind 5 to 10 knots, rising to 10 to 15 knots after midnight. Seas 3 to 5 feet. Wave detail, northwest 4 feet at 11 seconds and south 2 feet at 16 seconds. The coastal waters forecast from Pigeon Point to Point Pinos out to 10 nautical miles. For tonight, northwest wind 10 to 15 knots, easing to 5 to 10 knots late this evening and overnight. Seas 4 to 6 feet. Wave detail, northwest 5 feet at 13 seconds and southwest 3 feet at 16 seconds. Patchy dense fog late. For Friday, west wind around 5 knots, rising to 5 to 10 knots in the afternoon. Seas 4 to 5 feet. Wave detail, northwest 4 feet at 12 seconds and southwest 3 feet at 16 seconds. Patchy dense fog in the morning. For Friday night, west wind 5 to 10 knots. Seas 5 to 6 feet, building to 6 to 8 feet after midnight. Wave detail, northwest 7 feet at 10 seconds and south 3 feet at 16 seconds. The following is an important weather message from the National Weather Service. Issued at 9:45 p.m. Pacific Daylight Time. Coastal flood advisory remains in effect from 9 a.m. Friday to 3 p.m. Pacific Daylight Time Tuesday. Beach hazard statement remains in effect from Saturday morning through Monday afternoon. What? For the coastal flood advisory, up to 1.4 feet of inundation above ground level is possible in low-lying areas near shorelines and tidal waterways. For the beach hazard statement, increased risk of rip currents and sneaker waves expected with breaking waves up to 16 feet. Where? San Francisco, northern Monterey Bay and southern Monterey Bay and Big Sur Coast counties. When? For the coastal flood advisory, from 9 a.m. Friday to 3 p.m. Pacific Daylight Time Tuesday. For the beach hazard statement, from Saturday morning through Monday afternoon. Impacts, flooding of lots, parks, and roads with only isolated road closures.

high tides will result in flooding along coastal trail, cut off access to some low-lying beaches and coastal areas, and bring water and waves farther up the beach than typical. Dangerous conditions are forecast along the shoreline. Hazards include sneaker waves, strong rip currents, and large breaking waves. Additional details, at the San Francisco tidal gauge, high tide is expected to be 1.2 feet above normal 7/0.1 foot mean lower low water at 11:22 a.m. Friday 10/9, 1.4 feet above normal 7.3 feet mean lower low water at 11:50 a.m. Saturday October 10th, 1.3 feet above normal 7.2 feet mean lower low water at 12:18 p.m. Sunday October 11th, 1.2 feet above normal 7/0.1 foot mean lower low water at 12:46 p.m. Monday, October 12th, and 1/0.1 foot above normal 7.0 feet mean lower low water at 1:14 p.m. Tuesday, October 13th. These predictions included up to 1.2 feet of surge that will enhance the astronomical tide and flooding threat. High tide varies up to 90 minutes earlier or later along the Pacific coast and through the San Francisco Bay, respectively. If travel is required, allow extra time as some roads may be closed. Do not drive around barricades or through water of unknown depth. Take the necessary actions to protect flood-prone property. Stay off of jetties, piers, rocks, and other waterside infrastructure. Remain out of the water to avoid hazardous surf and never turn your back on the ocean. Monitor local weather, surf and tide forecast at www.weather.gov/mtr. The following is an important weather message from the National Weather Service. Issued at 9:45 p.m. Pacific Daylight Time. Coastal flood advisory remains in effect from 9 a.m. Friday to 3 p.m. Pacific Daylight Time Tuesday. What, up to 1.4 feet of inundation above ground level is possible in low-lying areas near shorelines and tidal waterways. Where, bayshore locations along the San Francisco and Monterey Bays. When, from 9 a.m. Friday to 3 p.m. Pacific Daylight Time Tuesday. Impacts, flooding of lots, parks, and roads with only isolated road closures expected. High tides will result in flooding along coastal trail, cut off access to some low-lying beaches and coastal areas, and bring water and waves farther up the beach than typical. Additional details, at the San Francisco tidal gauge, high tide is expected to be 1.2 feet above normal 7/0.1 foot mean lower low water at 11:22 a.m. Friday 10/9, 1.4 feet above normal 7.3 feet mean lower low water at 11:50 a.m. Saturday October 10th, 1.3 feet above normal 7.2 feet mean lower low water at 12:18 p.m. Sunday October 11th, 1.2 feet above normal 7/0.1 foot mean lower low water at 12:46 p.m. Monday, October 12th, and 1/0.1 foot above normal 7.0 feet mean lower low water at 1:14 p.m. Tuesday, October 13th. These predictions included up to 1.2 feet of surge that will enhance the astronomical tide and flooding threat. High tide varies up to 90 minutes earlier or later along the Pacific coast and through the San Francisco Bay, respectively. If travel is required, allow extra time as some roads may be closed. Do not drive around barricades or through water of unknown depth. Take the necessary actions to protect flood-prone property. 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This broadcast originates from the National Weather Service office located in Monterey, California, and serves the South Bay and Monterey Bay Area, including the cities of San Jose, Monterey, Salinas, and Santa Cruz. The area forecast for the Peninsula, North Bay, and East Bay. Coastal flood advisory in effect until 4 p.m. Pacific Daylight Time Wednesday. Heat advisory in effect until 10 p.m. Pacific Daylight Time this evening. Beach hazards statement in effect from Saturday morning through Monday afternoon. For the rest of tonight, mostly clear. Lows from the mid-50s to lower 60s.

up to 5 miles per hour. For Friday, partly cloudy in the morning, then becoming mostly sunny. Highs around 70 at the coast to the upper 80s inland. Southwest winds up to 5 miles per hour, becoming west 5 to 15 miles per hour in the afternoon. For Friday night, mostly clear until midnight, then becoming partly cloudy. Lows in the 50s, southwest winds 5 to 15 miles per hour, and on Saturday, partly cloudy in the morning, then becoming mostly sunny. Highs around 60 at the coast to the lower 70s inland. Southwest winds 10 to 20 miles per hour for the Saturday night, mostly clear. Lows from the 40s to mid 50s, west winds 10 to 20 miles per hour for Sunday. Partly cloudy in the morning, then becoming mostly sunny. Highs from the upper 50s to lower 70s for Sunday night, mostly clear. Breezy. Lows from the upper 40s to mid 50s Columbus Day, mostly sunny. A slight chance of showers. Highs from the upper 50s to mid 70s Monday night through Thursday, mostly clear. Lows from the 40s to upper 50s, highs from the mid 60s to upper 70s, low temperatures tonight and highs tomorrow for the selected cities, San Francisco, 58 and 68, San Francisco Airport, 58 and 72, Redwood City, 59 and 81, Oakland, 59 and 72, Fremont, 59 and 79, Concord, 59 and 86, Livermore, 60 and 88, San Rafael, 58 and 78, Santa Rosa, 53 and 86, Napa, 57 and 80, Fairfield, 61 and 85. These are the 11 p.m. Pacific Daylight Time observations for the San Francisco and Monterey Bay areas on Thursday, October 8th. At San Francisco Airport, it was partly cloudy, temperature 59, dew point 55, relative humidity 87%, northwest wind at 10 miles an hour, pressure 29.80 inches and falling. At Oakland Airport, it was partly cloudy, temperature 60, dew point 56, relative humidity 86%, northwest wind at 6 miles an hour, pressure 29.81 inches and rising. At San Jose Airport, it was clear, temperature 66, dew point 56, relative humidity 70%, calm, pressure 29.81 inches and rising. At Santa Rosa, it was clear, temperature 56, south wind at 5, pressure 29.80 and rising. At Concord, it was clear, temperature 68, calm. At Livermore, it was clear, temperature 73, calm. At Monterey, it was partly cloudy, temperature 59, calm, pressure 29.83 and steady. At Salinas, it was cloudy, temperature 60, dew point 57, relative humidity 89%, calm. Here are some observations around California and western Nevada. It was clear, with a temperature of 72 at Sacramento, 73 at San Diego, and 66 at Reno. Under clear skies, Truckee reported 48, South Lake Tahoe reported 47, and Blue Canyon reported 70. At Los Angeles, it was partly cloudy, with a temperature of 71. Local temperature reports around San Francisco Bay for 11 p.m. Downtown San Francisco was 58 degrees. Oakland Museum was 62 degrees. Redwood City was 65 degrees. San Rafael was 70 degrees. The following is an important beach hazard message from the National Weather Service. Issued at 9:45 p.m. Pacific Daylight Time. Beach hazard statement remains in effect from Saturday morning through Monday afternoon. What? Increased risk of rip currents and sneaker waves expected with breaking waves up to 16 feet. Where? Coastal North Bay, including Point Reyes National Seashore and San Francisco Peninsula Coast Counties. When? From Saturday morning through Monday afternoon. Impacts. Dangerous conditions are forecast along the shoreline. Hazards include sneaker waves, strong rip currents, and large breaking waves. Stay off of jetties, piers, rocks, and other waterside infrastructure. Remain out of the water to avoid hazardous surf and never turn your back on the ocean. Monitor local weather, surf and tide forecast at www.weather.gov.

complete area forecast for the South Bay, including the San Jose metro area and the Santa Clara Valley. Heat advisory in effect until 10 p.m. Pacific Daylight Time this evening. Coastal flood advisory in effect from 9 a.m. Friday to 3 p.m. Pacific Daylight Time Tuesday. For the rest of tonight, mostly clear. Lows from the mid-50s to lower 60s. West winds up to 5 miles per hour until midnight, becoming light. For Friday, mostly sunny in the morning, then becoming sunny. Highs in the mid-70s by the bay to the mid-80s inland. Southwest winds up to 5 miles per hour, becoming northwest in the afternoon. For Friday night, mostly clear until midnight, then becoming partly cloudy. Lows in the 50s, southwest winds 5 to 15 miles per hour, and on Saturday, partly cloudy in the morning, then becoming mostly sunny. Highs in the mid-60s by the bay to the lower 70s inland. Southwest winds 5 to 15 miles per hour for the Saturday night, mostly clear until midnight, then becoming partly cloudy. Lows from the mid-40s to lower 50s, west winds 5 to 15 miles per hour for Sunday. Partly cloudy in the morning, then becoming mostly sunny. Highs from the 60s to lower 70s Sunday night and Columbus Day, mostly clear. A slight chance of showers. Lows from the mid-40s to lower 50s, highs from the mid-60s to lower 70s Monday night and Tuesday, mostly clear. Lows from the mid-40s to lower 50s, highs from the upper 60s to mid-70s for Tuesday night, clear. These Monday night and Tuesday, mostly clear. Lows from the mid-40s to lower 50s, highs from the upper 60s to mid-70s for Tuesday night, clear. Lows from the upper 40s to mid-50s and on Wednesday, mostly sunny. Highs in the 70s for the Wednesday night, clear. Lows from the upper 40s to mid-50s for Thursday, mostly sunny in the morning then becoming sunny. Highs from the 70s to mid-80s, low temperatures tonight and highs tomorrow for the selected cities, San Jose, 58 and 82, Mountain View, 58 and 76, Morgan Hill, 58 and 85. The area forecast for the Monterey Bay and Salinas Valley. Heat advisory in effect until 10 p.m. Pacific Daylight Time this evening. Coastal flood advisory in effect from 9 a.m. Friday to 3 p.m. Pacific Daylight Time Tuesday. Beach hazards statement in effect from Saturday morning through Monday afternoon. For the rest of tonight, partly cloudy. Patchy fog after midnight. Lows in the mid-50s. West winds up to 5 miles per hour. For Friday, partly cloudy in the morning, then becoming mostly sunny. Patchy fog in the morning. Highs in the upper 60s at the coast to the upper 80s inland. West winds up to 5 miles per hour, increasing to 5 to 15 miles per hour in the afternoon. For Friday night, partly cloudy until midnight, then becoming mostly cloudy. Lows from the lower to mid-50s, west winds 5 to 10 miles per hour, and on Saturday, mostly cloudy in the morning, then becoming mostly sunny. Highs in the lower 60s at the coast to the lower 70s inland. Southwest winds 5 to 10 miles per hour, becoming west 10 to 20 miles per hour in the afternoon. For the Saturday night, mostly clear until midnight, then becoming partly cloudy. Lows from the mid-40s to lower 50s, west winds 10 to 20 miles per hour for Sunday. Partly cloudy in the morning, then becoming mostly sunny. Highs from the 50s to upper 60s Sunday night and Columbus Day, partly cloudy. A slight chance of showers. Lows from the 40s to lower 50s, highs in the 60s for Monday night, partly cloudy. Lows from the mid-40s to lower 50s Tuesday through Wednesday night, mostly clear. Highs from the lower 60s to mid-70s, lows from the mid-40s to lower 50s Thursday, mostly sunny. Highs in the 70s, low temperatures tonight and highs tomorrow for the selected cities, Santa Cruz, 55 and 72, Monterey, 57 and 69, Salinas, 56 and 71, Hollister, 55 and 80, King City, 56 and 87. The weather overview for the Bay Area and Central Coast, sharp cool down this weekend and early next week, coastal flooding during high tides and large swell this weekend, beach hazard Saturday morning until Monday afternoon, light rain possible north central coast early next week, the extended forecast.

For the Bay Area and Central Coast, Sunday and Sunday night, partly cloudy. A slight chance of rain. Highs 55 to 70. Lows 45 to 55. Columbus Day and Monday night, partly cloudy. A chance of rain. Highs 55 to 70. Lows 45 to 55. Tuesday and Tuesday night, mostly clear. Patchy fog after midnight. Highs 55 to 75. Lows 45 to 55. Wednesday and Wednesday night, mostly clear. Patchy fog in the morning. Highs 60 to 80. Lows 50 to 60. Thursday and Thursday night, clear. Highs 65 to 90. Lows 50 to 70. Sunrise, sunset, and tidal information for the San Francisco Bay Area for Thursday, October 8. The sunset tonight, 6:42 p.m. The sunrise tomorrow, 7:12 a.m. The sunset tomorrow, 6:40 p.m. Tidal data at the Golden Gate for the afternoon and evening hours today and the morning hours of tomorrow. Low tide, 4:40 p.m. at 0.91 feet. High tide, 10:55 p.m. at 5.42 feet. Low tide, 4:44 a.m. at 0.74 feet. High tide, 11:22 a.m. at 5.96 feet. Here are the buoy observations for 11 p.m. Pacific Daylight Time. At buoy 6, winds west 8 knots, water temperature 67, pressure 1,024.6 millibars, seas 7, every 13. At offshore buoy 59, winds north 21 knots, gusting to 27, water temperature 65, pressure 1,018.0 millibars, sea 7 feet, every 9 seconds. At Point Arena buoy, winds northwest 12 knots, water temperature 57, pressure 1,010.5 millibars, sea 7 feet, every 12 seconds. At buoy 13 near Bodega Bay, winds northwest at 8 knots, pressure 1,010.0 millibars, swell 8 feet, every 13 seconds. At Point Reyes Wave Rider buoy, water temperature 62, seas 9 feet, every 13 seconds. At San Francisco Bar buoy, water temperature 60, seas 5 feet, every 17 seconds. At San Francisco buoy, winds northwest at 12 knots, pressure 1,009.8 millibars, swell 7 feet, every 14 seconds. At Half Moon Bay buoy, winds northwest 8 knots, water temperature 61, pressure 1,010.5 millibars, seas 6 feet, every 13 seconds. At Monterey Bay buoy, winds northwest 12 knots, water temperature 63, pressure 1,009.9 millibars, seas 7 feet, every 16 seconds. At Point Sur, Wave Rider buoy, water temperature 68, seas 9 feet, every 15 seconds. At Cape San Martin buoy, winds north 8 knots, water temperature 63, pressure 1,010.5 millibars, seas 7 feet, every 16 seconds. Synopsis for the Central California coast and bays, including the Monterey Bay, Greater Farallones, and Cordell Bank National Marine Sanctuaries, hazardous marine conditions begin Friday through the weekend. North to northwesterly breezes increasingly become strong to near gale force as a cold front approaches the coast. Very rough wind-driven seas build up to 15 feet with a low long period southerly swell arriving on Friday, which is then replaced by a moderate rough long period westerly swell on Sunday. Marine conditions gradually improve early next week as northwest wind cease. The marine forecast for San Pablo Bay, Suisun Bay, the West Delta, and the San Francisco Bay north of the Bay Bridge. Small craft advisory in effect from Friday afternoon through late Friday night. For tonight, southwest wind 5 to 10 knots. For Friday, southwest wind 5 to 10 knots, rising to 10 to 15 knots in the afternoon. For Friday night, southwest wind 15 to 20 knots. The marine forecast for Monterey Bay. For tonight, southwest wind around 5 knots, veering to northwest late. Seas 3 to 4 feet. Wave date
tail, northwest 3 feet at 14 seconds and southwest 3 feet at 16 seconds. Patchy dense fog after midnight. For Friday, west wind around 5 knots, rising to 5 to 10 knots in the afternoon. Seas 3 to 4 feet. Wave detail, west 3 feet at 12 seconds and southwest 2 feet at 16 seconds. Patchy dense fog in the morning. For Friday night, southwest wind 5 to 10 knots, rising to 10 to 15 knots after midnight. Seas 3 to 5 feet. Wave detail, northwest 4 feet at 11 seconds and south 2 feet at 16 seconds. The coastal waters forecast from Pigeon Point to Point Pinos out to 10 nautical miles. For tonight, northwest wind 10 to 15 knots, easing to 5 to 10 knots late this evening and overnight. Seas 4 to 6 feet. Wave detail, northwest 5 feet at 13 seconds and southwest 3 feet at 16 seconds. Patchy dense fog late. For Friday, west wind around 5 knots, rising to 5 to 10 knots in the afternoon. Seas 4 to 5 feet. Wave detail, northwest 4 feet at 12 seconds and southwest 3 feet at 16 seconds. Patchy dense fog in the morning. For Friday night, west wind 5 to 10 knots. Seas 5 to 6 feet, building to 6 to 8 feet after midnight. Wave detail, northwest 7 feet at 10 seconds and south 3 feet at 16 seconds. The following is an important weather message from the National Weather Service. Issued at 9:45 p.m. Pacific Daylight Time. Coastal flood advisory remains in effect from 9 a.m. Friday to 3 p.m. Pacific Daylight Time Tuesday. Beach hazards statement remains in effect from Saturday morning through Monday afternoon. What? For the coastal flood advisory, up to 1.4 feet of inundation above ground level is possible in low-lying areas near shorelines and tidal waterways. For the beach hazard statement, increased risk of rip currents and sneaker waves expected with breaking waves up to 16 feet. Where? San Francisco, northern Monterey Bay and southern Monterey Bay and Big Sur Coast counties. When, for the coastal flood advisory, from 9 a.m. Friday to 3 p.m. Pacific Daylight Time Tuesday. For the beach hazard statement, from Saturday morning through Monday afternoon. Impacts, flooding of lots, parks, and roads with only isolated road closures expected. High tides will result in flooding along coastal trail, cut off access to some low-lying beaches and coastal areas, and bring water and waves farther up the beach than typical. Dangerous conditions are forecast along the shoreline. Hazards include sneaker waves, strong rip currents, and large breaking waves. Additional details, at the San Francisco tidal gauge, high tide is expected to be 1.2 feet above normal 7/0.1 foot mean lower low water at 11:22 a.m. Friday 10/9, 1.4 feet above normal 7.3 feet mean lower low water at 11:50 a.m. Saturday October 10th, 1.3 feet above normal 7.2 feet mean lower low water at 12:18 p.m. Sunday October 11th, 1.2 feet above normal 7/0.1 foot mean lower low water at 12:46 p.m. Monday October 12th, and 1/0.1 foot above normal 7.0 feet mean lower low water at 1:14 p.m. Tuesday October 13th. These predictions included up to 1.2 feet of surge that will enhance the astronomical tide and flooding threat. High tide varies up to 90 minutes earlier or later along the Pacific coast and through the San Francisco Bay, respectively. If travel is required, allow extra time as some roads may be closed. Do not drive around barricades or through water of unknown depth. 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Monitor local weather, surf and tide forecast at www.weather.gov/mtr. The following is an important weather message from the National Weather Service. Issued at 9:45 p.m. Pacific Daylight Time.
Coastal flood advisory remains in effect from 9 a.m. Friday to 3 p.m. Pacific Daylight Time Tuesday.

spots. Up to 1.4 feet of inundation above ground level is possible in low-lying areas near shorelines and tidal waterways. Where? Bayshore locations along the San Francisco and Monterey Bays. When? From 9 a.m. Friday to 3 p.m. Pacific Daylight Time Tuesday. Impacts, flooding of lots, parks, and roads with only isolated road closures expected. High tides will result in flooding along coastal trail, cut off access to some low-lying beaches and coastal areas, and bring water and waves farther up the beach than typical. Additional details, at the San Francisco tidal gauge, high tide is expected to be 1.2 feet above normal 7.1 foot mean lower low water at 11:22 a.m. Friday 10/9, 1.4 feet above normal 7.3 feet mean lower low water at 11:50 a.m. Saturday October 10th, 1.3 feet above normal 7.2 feet mean lower low water at 12:18 p.m. Sunday October 11th, 1.2 feet above normal 7.1 foot mean lower low water at 12:46 p.m. Monday October 12th, and 1.1 foot above normal 7.0 feet mean lower low water at 1:14 p.m. Tuesday October 13th. These predictions included up to 1.2 feet of surge that will enhance the astronomical tide and flooding threat. High tide varies up to 90 minutes earlier or later along the Pacific coast and through the San Francisco Bay, respectively. If travel is required, allow extra time as some roads may be closed. Do not drive around barricades or through water of unknown depth. Take the necessary actions to protect flood-prone property. The area forecast for the peninsula, North Bay, and East Bay. Coastal flood advisory in effect until 4 p.m. Pacific Daylight Time Wednesday. Heat advisory in effect until 10 p.m. Pacific Daylight Time this evening. Beach hazards statement in effect from Saturday morning through Monday afternoon. For the rest of tonight, mostly clear. Lows from the mid-50s to lower 60s. West winds up to 5 miles per hour. For Friday, partly cloudy in the morning, then becoming mostly sunny. Highs around 70 at the coast to the upper 80s inland. Southwest winds up to 5 miles per hour, becoming west 5 to 15 miles per hour in the afternoon. For Friday night, mostly clear until midnight, then becoming partly cloudy. Lows in the 50s, southwest winds 5 to 15 miles per hour, and on Saturday, partly cloudy in the morning, then becoming mostly sunny. Highs around 60 at the coast to the lower 70s inland. Southwest winds 10 to 20 miles per hour for the Saturday night, mostly clear. Lows from the 40s to mid 50s west winds 10 to 20 miles per hour for Sunday. Partly cloudy in the morning, then becoming mostly sunny. Highs from the upper 50s to lower 70s for Sunday night, mostly clear. Breezy. Lows from the upper 40s to mid 50s Columbus Day, mostly sunny. A slight chance of showers. Highs from the upper 50s to mid 70s Monday night through Thursday, mostly clear. Lows from the 40s to upper 50s, highs from the mid 60s to upper 70s, low temperatures tonight and highs tomorrow for the selected cities, San Francisco, 58 and 68, San Francisco Airport, 58 and 72, Redwood City, 59 and 81, Oakland, 59 and 72, Fremont, 59 and 79, Concord, 59 and 86, Livermore, 60 and 88, San Rafael, 58 and 78, Santa Rosa, 53 and 86, Napa, 57 and 80, Fairfield, 61 and 85. These are the 11 p.m. Pacific Daylight Time observations for the San Francisco and Monterey Bay areas on Thursday, October 8th. At San Francisco Airport, it was partly cloudy, temperature 59, dew point 55, relative humidity 87%, northwest wind at 10 miles an hour, pressure 29.80 inches and falling. At Oakland Airport, it was partly cloudy, temperature 60, dew point 56, relative humidity 86%, northwest wind at 6 miles an hour, pressure 29.81 inches and rising. At San Jose Airport, it was clear, temperature 66, dew point 56, relative humidity 70%, calm, pressure 29.81 inches and rising.

Mesa, it was clear, temperature 56, south wind at 5, pressure 29.80 and rising. At Concord, it was clear, temperature 68, calm. At Livermore, it was clear, temperature 73, calm. At Monterey, it was partly cloudy, temperature 59, calm, pressure 29.83 and steady. At Salinas, it was cloudy, temperature 60, dew point 57, relative humidity 89%, calm. Here are some observations around California and western Nevada. It was clear, with a temperature of 72 at Sacramento, 73 at San Diego, and 66 at Reno. Under clear skies, Truckee reported 48, South Lake Tahoe reported 47, and Blue Canyon reported 70. At Los Angeles, it was partly cloudy, with a temperature of 71. Local temperature reports around San Francisco Bay for 11 p.m. Downtown San Francisco was 58 degrees. Oakland Museum was 62 degrees. Redwood City was 65 degrees. San Rafael was 70 degrees. The following is an important beach hazard message from the National Weather Service. Issued at 9:45 p.m. Pacific Daylight Time. Beach hazard statement remains in effect from Saturday morning through Monday afternoon. What? Increased risk of rip currents and sneaker waves expected with breaking waves up to 16 feet. Where? Coastal North Bay, including Point Reyes National Seashore and San Francisco Peninsula Coast Counties. When? From Saturday morning through Monday afternoon. Impacts. Dangerous conditions are forecast along the shoreline. Hazards include sneaker waves, strong rip currents, and large breaking waves. Stay off of jetties, piers, rocks, and other waterside infrastructure. Remain out of the water to avoid hazardous surf and never turn your back on the ocean. Monitor local weather, surf and tide forecast at www.weather.gov/mtr. The area forecast for the South Bay, including the San Jose metro area and the Santa Clara Valley. Heat advisory in effect until 10 p.m. Pacific Daylight Time this evening. Coastal flood advisory in effect from 9 a.m. Friday to 3 p.m. Pacific Daylight Time Tuesday. For the rest of tonight, mostly clear. Lows from the mid-50s to lower 60s. West winds up to 5 miles per hour until midnight, becoming light. For Friday, mostly sunny in the morning, then becoming sunny. Highs in the mid-70s by the bay to the mid-80s inland. Southwest winds up to 5 miles per hour, becoming northwest in the afternoon. For Friday night, mostly clear until midnight, then becoming partly cloudy. Lows in the 50s, southwest winds 5 to 15 miles per hour, and on Saturday, partly cloudy in the morning, then becoming mostly sunny. Highs in the mid-60s by the bay to the lower 70s inland. Southwest winds 5 to 15 miles per hour for the Saturday night, mostly clear until midnight, then becoming partly cloudy. Lows from the mid-40s to lower 50s, west winds 5 to 15 miles per hour for Sunday. Partly cloudy in the morning, then becoming mostly sunny. Highs from the 60s to lower 70s Sunday night and Columbus Day, mostly clear. A slight chance of showers. Lows from the mid-40s to lower 50s, highs from the mid-60s to lower 70s Monday night and Tuesday, mostly clear. Lows from the mid-40s to lower 50s, highs from the upper 60s to mid-70s for Tuesday night, clear. Lows from the upper 40s to mid-50s and on Wednesday, mostly sunny. Highs in the 70s for the Wednesday night, clear. Lows from the upper 40s to mid-50s for Thursday, mostly sunny in the morning, then becoming sunny. Highs from the 70s to mid-80s, low temperatures tonight and highs tomorrow for the selected cities, San Jose, 58 and 82, Mountain View, 58 and 76, Morgan Hill, 58 and 85. 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
This broadcast originates from the National Weather Service office located in Monterey, California, and serves the South Bay and Monterey Bay Area, including the cities of San Jose, Monterey, Salinas, and Santa Cruz. The area forecast for the Monterey Bay and Salinas Valley: heat advisory in effect until 10 p.m. Pacific Daylight Time this evening. Coastal flood advisory in effect from 9 a.m. Friday to 3 p.m. Pacific Daylight Time Tuesday. Beach hazards statement in effect from Saturday morning through Monday afternoon. For the rest of tonight, partly cloudy. Patchy fog after midnight. Lows in the mid-50s. West winds up to 5 miles per hour. For Friday, partly cloudy in the morning, then becoming mostly sunny. Patchy fog in the morning. Highs in the upper 60s at the coast to the upper 80s inland. West winds up to 5 miles per hour, increasing to 5 to 15 miles per hour in the afternoon. For Friday night, partly cloudy until midnight, then becoming mostly cloudy. Lows from the lower to mid 50s, west winds 5 to 10 miles per hour, and on Saturday, mostly cloudy in the morning, then becoming mostly sunny. Highs in the lower 60s at the coast to the lower 70s inland. Southwest winds 5 to 10 miles per hour, becoming west 10 to 20 miles per hour in the afternoon. For the Saturday night, mostly clear until midnight, then becoming partly cloudy. Lows from the mid-40s to lower 50s, west winds 10 to 20 miles per hour for Sunday. Partly cloudy in the morning, then becoming mostly sunny. Highs from the 50s to upper 60s Sunday night and Columbus Day, partly cloudy. A slight chance of showers. Lows from the 40s to lower 50s, highs in the 60s for Monday night, partly cloudy. Lows from the mid-40s to lower 50s Tuesday through Wednesday night, mostly clear. Highs from the lower 60s to mid-70s, lows from the mid-40s to lower 50s Thursday, mostly sunny. Highs in the 70s, low temperatures tonight and highs tomorrow for these selected cities: Santa Cruz, 55 and 72, Monterey, 57 and 69, Salinas, 56 and 71, Hollister, 55 and 80, King City, 56 and 87. The weather overview for the Bay Area and Central Coast: sharp cool down this weekend and early next week, coastal flooding during high tides and large swell this weekend, beach hazard Saturday morning until Monday afternoon, light rain possible north central coast early next week. The extended forecast for the Bay Area and Central Coast: Sunday and Sunday night, partly cloudy. A slight chance of rain. Highs 55 to 70. Lows 45 to 55. Columbus Day and Monday night, partly cloudy. A chance of rain. Highs 55 to 70. Lows 45 to 55. Tuesday and Tuesday night, mostly clear. Patchy fog after midnight. Highs 55 to 75. Lows 45 to 55. Wednesday and Wednesday night, mostly clear. Patchy fog in the morning. Highs 60 to 80. Lows 50 to 60. Thursday and Thursday night, clear. Highs 65 to 90. Lows 50 to 70. The weather overview for the Bay Area and Central Coast: sharp cool down this weekend and early next week, coastal flooding during high tides and large swell this weekend, beach hazard Saturday morning until Monday afternoon, light rain possible north central coast early next week. The extended forecast for the Bay Area and Central Coast: Sunday and Sunday night, partly cloudy. A slight chance of rain. Highs 55 to 70. Lows 45 to 55. Columbus Day and Monday night, partly cloudy. A chance of rain. Highs 55 to 70. Lows 45 to 55. Tuesday and Tuesday night, mostly clear. Patchy fog after midnight. Highs 60 to 75. Lows 45 to 55. Wednesday and Wednesday night, mostly clear. Patchy fog in the morning. Highs 60 to 80. Lows 50 to 60. Thursday and Thursday night, mostly clear. Highs 65 to 90. Lows 50 to 70.
sunrise, sunset, and tidal information for the San Francisco Bay Area for Thursday, October 8. The sunset tonight, 6:42 p.m. The sunrise tomorrow, 7:12 a.m. The sunset tomorrow, 6:40 p.m.

tidal data at the Golden Gate for the afternoon and evening hours today and the morning hours of tomorrow. Low tide, 4:40 p.m. at 0.91 feet. High tide, 10:55 p.m. at 5.42 feet. Low tide, 4:44 a.m. at 0.74 feet. High tide, 11:22 a.m. at 5.96 feet. Here are the buoy observations for midnight Pacific Daylight Time. An offshore buoy 6 winds northwest at 6 knots, water temperature 67, pressure 1,024.7 millibars. An offshore buoy 59 winds north at 19 knots, gusting to 25, water temperature 65, pressure 1,018.1 millibars. At buoy 14 near Point Arena winds north at 12 knots, water temperature 57, pressure 1,010.3 millibars. At buoy 13 near Bodega Bay winds northwest at 10 knots, pressure 1,009.6 millibars. At Point Reyes Wave Rider buoy water temperature 62, seas 9 feet, every 14 seconds. At San Francisco Bar buoy water temperature 60, seas 5 feet, every 14 seconds. At San Francisco buoy winds northwest at 12 knots, water temperature 61, pressure 1,009.6 millibars. At Half Moon Bay buoy winds northwest 8 knots, water temperature 61, pressure 1,010.5 millibars, seas 6 feet, every 12 seconds. At Monterey buoy winds north at 10 knots, water temperature 63, pressure 1,009.8 millibars. At Point Sur, Wave Rider buoy water temperature 68, seas 10 feet, every 13 seconds. At Cape San Martin buoy winds northwest at 8 knots, water temperature 63, pressure 1,010.4 millibars. Synopsis for the Central California coast and bays including the Monterey Bay, Greater Farallones, and Cordell Bank National Marine Sanctuaries, hazardous marine conditions begin Friday through the weekend. North to northwesterly breezes increasingly become strong to near gale force as a cold front approaches the coast. Very rough wind-driven seas build up to 15 feet with a low long-period southerly swell arriving on Friday, which is then replaced by a moderate rough long-period westerly swell on Sunday. Marine conditions gradually improve early next week as northwest winds ease. The marine forecast for San Pablo Bay, Suisun Bay, the West Delta, and the San Francisco Bay north of the Bay Bridge. Small craft advisory in effect from Friday afternoon through late Friday night. For tonight, southwest wind 5 to 10 knots. For Friday, southwest wind 5 to 10 knots, rising to 10 to 15 knots in the afternoon. For Friday night, southwest wind 15 to 20 knots. The marine forecast for Monterey Bay. For tonight, southwest wind around 5 knots, veering to northwest late. Seas 3 to 4 feet. Wave detail, northwest 3 feet at 14 seconds and southwest 3 feet at 16 seconds. Patchy dense fog after midnight. For Friday, west wind around 5 knots, rising to 5 to 10 knots in the afternoon. Seas 3 to 4 feet. Wave detail, west 3 feet at 12 seconds and southwest 2 feet at 16 seconds. Patchy dense fog in the morning. For Friday night, southwest wind 5 to 10 knots, rising to 10 to 15 knots after midnight. Seas 3 to 5 feet. Wave detail, northwest 4 feet at 11 seconds and south 2 feet at 16 seconds. The coastal waters forecast from Pigeon Point to Point Pinos out to 10 nautical miles. For tonight, northwest wind 10 to 15 knots, easing to 5 to 10 knots late this evening and overnight. Seas 4 to 6 feet. Wave detail, northwest 5 feet at 13 seconds and southwest 3 feet at 16 seconds. Patchy dense fog late. For Friday, west wind around 5 knots, rising to 5 to 10 knots in the afternoon. Seas 4 to 5 feet. Wave detail, northwest 4 feet at 12 seconds and southwest 3 feet at 16 seconds. Patchy dense fog in the morning. For Friday night, west wind 5 to 10 knots. Seas 5 to 6 feet.

Where? San Francisco, Northern Monterey Bay and Southern Monterey Bay and Big Sur Coast Counties. When? For the coastal flood advisory, from 9 a.m. Friday to 3 p.m. Pacific Daylight Time Tuesday. For the beach hazard statement, from Saturday morning through Monday afternoon. Impacts, flooding of lots, parks, and roads with only isolated road closures expected. High tides will result in flooding along coastal trail, cut off access to some low-lying beaches and coastal areas, and bring water and wave farther up the beach than typical. Dangerous conditions are forecast along the shoreline. Hazards include sneaker waves, strong rip currents, and large breaking waves. Additional details, at the San Francisco tidal gauge, high tide is expected to be 1.2 feet above normal 7.1 foot mean lower low water at 11:22 a.m. Friday 10/9, 1.4 feet above normal 7.3 feet mean lower low water at 11:50 a.m. Saturday October 10th, 1.3 feet above normal 7.2 feet mean lower low water at 12:18 p.m. Sunday October 11th, 1.2 feet above normal 7.1 foot mean lower low water at 12:46 p.m. Monday October 12th, and 1.1 foot above normal 7.0 feet mean lower low water at 1:14 p.m. Tuesday October 13th. These predictions included up to 1.2 feet of surge that will enhance the astronomical tide and flooding threat. High tide varies up to 90 minutes earlier or later along the Pacific coast and through the San Francisco Bay, respectively. If travel is required, allow extra time as some roads may be closed. Do not drive around barricades or through water of unknown depth. Take the necessary actions to protect flood-prone property. Stay off of jetties, piers, rocks, and other waterside infrastructure. Remain out of the water to avoid hazardous surf and never turn your back on the ocean. Monitor local weather, surf and tide forecast at www.weather.gov/mtr. The following is an important weather message from the National Weather Service. Issued at 9:45 p.m. Pacific Daylight Time. Coastal flood advisory remains in effect from 9 a.m. Friday to 3 p.m. Pacific Daylight Time Tuesday. What? Up to 1.4 feet of inundation above ground level is possible in low-lying areas near shorelines and tidal waterways. Where? Bayshore locations along the San Francisco and Monterey Bays. When? From 9 a.m. Friday to 3 p.m. Pacific Daylight Time Tuesday. Impacts, flooding of lots, parks, and roads with only isolated road closures expected. High tides will result in flooding along coastal trail, cut off access to some low-lying beaches and coastal areas, and bring water and wave farther up the beach than typical. Additional details, at the San Francisco tidal gauge, high tide is expected to be 1.2 feet above normal 7.1 foot mean lower low water at 11:22 a.m. Friday 10/9, 1.4 feet above normal 7.3 feet mean lower low water at 11:50 a.m. Saturday October 10th, 1.3 feet above normal 7.2 feet mean lower low water at 12:18 p.m. Sunday October 11th, 1.2 feet above normal 7.1 foot mean lower low water at 12:46 p.m. Monday October 12th, and 1.1 foot above normal 7.0 feet mean lower low water at 1:14 p.m. Tuesday October 13th. These predictions included up to 1.2 feet of surge that will enhance the astronomical tide and flooding threat. High tide varies up to 90 minutes earlier or later along the Pacific coast and through the San Francisco Bay, respectively. If travel is required, allow extra time as some roads may be closed. Do not drive around barricades or through water of unknown depth. Take the necessary actions to protect flood-prone property. The area forecast for the peninsula, North Bay, and East Bay. Coastal flood advisory in effect until 4 p.m. Pacific Daylight Time Wednesday. Heat advisory in effect until 10 p.m. Pacific Daylight Time this evening. Beach hazard statement in effect from Saturday morning through Monday afternoon. For the rest of tonight, mostly clear. Lows from the mid-50s to lower 60s. West wind.

up to 5 miles per hour. For Friday, partly cloudy in the morning, then becoming mostly sunny. Highs around 70 at the coast to the upper 80s inland. Southwest winds up to 5 miles per hour, becoming west 5 to 15 miles per hour in the afternoon. For Friday night, mostly clear until midnight, then becoming partly cloudy. Lows in the 50s, southwest winds 5 to 15 miles per hour, and on Saturday, partly cloudy in the morning, then becoming mostly sunny. Highs around 60 at the coast to the lower 70s inland. Southwest winds 10 to 20 miles per hour for the Saturday night, mostly clear. Lows from the 40s to mid 50s, west winds 10 to 20 miles per hour for Sunday. Partly cloudy in the morning, then becoming mostly sunny. Highs from the upper 50s to lower 70s for Sunday night, mostly clear. Breezy. Lows from the upper 40s to mid 50s Columbus Day, mostly sunny. A slight chance of showers. Highs from the upper 50s to mid 70s Monday night through Thursday, mostly clear. Lows from the 40s to upper 50s, highs from the mid 60s to upper 70s, low temperatures tonight and highs tomorrow for these selected cities: San Francisco, 58 and 68, San Francisco Airport, 58 and 72, Redwood City, 59 and 81, Oakland, 59 and 72, Fremont, 59 and 79, Conk, 59 and 86, Livermore, 60 and 88, San Rafael, 58 and 78, Santa Rosa, 53 and 86, Napa, 57 and 80, Fairfield, 61 and 85. These are the Midnight Pacific Daylight Time observations for the San Francisco and Monterey Bay areas on Friday, October 9th. At San Francisco Airport, it was partly cloudy, temperature 58, dew point 55, relative humidity 90%, west wind at 13 miles an hour, pressure 29.80 inches and steady. At Oakland Airport, it was partly cloudy, temperature 59, dew point 56, relative humidity 89%, northwest wind at 7 miles an hour, pressure 29.81 inches and steady. At San Jose Airport, it was clear, temperature 67, dew point 58, relative humidity 72%, calm, pressure 29.80 inches and falling. At Santa Rosa, it was clear, temperature 55, south wind at 3, pressure 29.80 and steady. At Concord, it was clear, temperature 67, calm. At Livermore, it was clear, temperature 71, calm. At Monterey, it was partly cloudy, temperature 59, southwest wind at 3, pressure 29.83 and steady. At Salinas, it was cloudy, temperature 60, dew point 57, relative humidity 89%, northwest wind at 7. Here are some observations around California and western Nevada. Skies ranged from clear to partly cloudy. It was 70 at Sacramento, 71 at Los Angeles, 72 at San Diego, and 67 at Reno. Truckee reported 46, South Lake Tahoe reported 45, Blue Canyon reported 68, and Mammoth Lakes reported 45. Local temperature reports around San Francisco Bay for 12 a.m. Downtown San Francisco was 58 degrees. Oakland Museum was 62 degrees. Redwood City was 64 degrees. San Rafael was 67 degrees. The following is an important beach hazard message from the National Weather Service. Issued at 9:45 p.m. Pacific Daylight Time. Beach hazard statement remains in effect from Saturday morning through Monday afternoon. What? Increased risk of rip currents and sneaker waves expected with breaking waves up to 16 feet. Where? Coastal North Bay, including Point Reyes National Seashore and San Francisco Peninsula Coast counties. When? From Saturday morning through Monday afternoon. Impacts. Dangerous conditions are forecast along the shoreline. Hazards include sneaker waves, strong rip currents, and large breaking waves. Stay off of jetties, piers, rocks, and other waterside infrastructure. Remain out of the water to avoid hazardous surf and never turn your back on the ocean. Monitor local weather,
Surf and time forecast at www.weather.gov/mtr. The area forecast for the South Bay, including the San Jose metro area and the Santa Clara Valley. Heat advisory in effect until 10 p.m. Pacific Daylight Time this evening. Coastal flood advisory in effect from 9 a.m. Friday to 3 p.m. Pacific Daylight Time Tuesday. For the rest of tonight, mostly clear. Lows from the mid-50s to lower 60s. West winds up to 5 miles per hour until midnight, becoming light. For Friday, mostly sunny in the morning, then becoming sunny. Highs in the mid-70s by the bay to the mid-80s inland. Southwest winds up to 5 miles per hour, becoming northwest in the afternoon. For Friday night, mostly clear until midnight, then becoming partly cloudy. Lows in the 50s, southwest winds 5 to 15 miles per hour, and on Saturday, partly cloudy in the morning, then becoming mostly sunny. Highs in the mid-60s by the bay to the lower 70s inland. Southwest winds 5 to 15 miles per hour for the Saturday night, mostly clear until midnight, then becoming partly cloudy. Lows from the mid-40s to lower 50s, west winds 5 to 15 miles per hour for Sunday. Partly cloudy in the morning, then becoming mostly sunny. Highs from the 60s to lower 70s Sunday night and Columbus Day, mostly clear. A slight chance of showers. Lows from the mid-40s to lower 50s, highs from the mid-60s to lower 70s Monday night and Tuesday, mostly clear. Lows from the mid-40s to lower 50s, highs from the upper 60s to mid-70s for Tuesday night, clear. Lows from the upper 40s to mid-50s and on Wednesday, mostly sunny. Highs in the 70s for the Wednesday night, clear. Lows from the upper 40s to mid-50s for Thursday, mostly sunny in the morning then becoming sunny. Highs from the 70s to mid-80s low temperatures tonight and highs tomorrow for these selected cities: San Jose, 58 and 82, Mountain View, 58 and 76, Morgan Hill, 58 and 85. The area forecast for the Monterey Bay and Salinas Valley? Heat advisory in effect until 10 p.m. Pacific Daylight Time this evening. Coastal flood advisory in effect from 9 a.m. Friday to 3 p.m. Pacific Daylight Time Tuesday. Beach hazards statement in effect from Saturday morning through Monday afternoon. For the rest of tonight, partly cloudy. Patchy fog after midnight. Lows in the mid-50s. West winds up to 5 miles per hour. For Friday, partly cloudy in the morning, then becoming mostly sunny. Patchy fog in the morning. Highs in the upper 60s at the coast to the upper 80s inland. West winds up to 5 miles per hour, increasing to 5 to 15 miles per hour in the afternoon. For Friday night, partly cloudy until midnight, then becoming mostly cloudy. Lows from the lower to mid 50s, west winds 5 to 10 miles per hour, and on Saturday, mostly cloudy in the morning, then becoming mostly sunny. Highs in the lower 60s at the coast to the lower 70s inland. Southwest winds 5 to 10 miles per hour, becoming west 10 to 20 miles per hour in the afternoon. For the Saturday night, mostly clear until midnight, then becoming partly cloudy. Lows from the mid-40s to lower 50s, west winds 10 to 20 miles per hour for Sunday. Partly cloudy in the morning, then becoming mostly sunny. Highs from the 50s to upper 60s Sunday night and Columbus Day, partly cloudy. A slight chance of showers. Lows from the 40s to lower 50s, highs in the 60s for Monday night, partly cloudy. Lows from the mid-40s to lower 50s Tuesday through Wednesday night, mostly clear. Highs from the lower 60s to mid-70s, lows from the mid-40s to lower 50s Thursday, mostly sunny. Highs in the 70s, low temperatures tonight and highs tomorrow for these selected cities: Santa Cruz, 55 and 72, Monterey, 57 and 69, Salinas, 56 and 71, Hollister, 55 and 80, King City, 56 and 87. The weather overview for the Bay Area and Central Coast: sharp cool down this weekend and early next week, coastal flooding during high tides and large swell this weekend, beach hazard Saturday morning until Monday afternoon, light rain possible north central coast early next week. The extended forecast for the Bay Area and Central Coast: Sunday and Sunday night, partly cloudy.
a slight chance of rain. Highs 55%.

lows 45 to 55. Columbus Day and Monday night, partly cloudy. A chance of rain. Highs 55 to 70. Lows 45 to 55. Tuesday and Tuesday night, mostly clear. Patchy fog after midnight. High 60 to 75. Lows 45 to 55. Wednesday and Wednesday night, mostly clear. Patchy fog in the morning. High 60 to 80. Lows 50 to 60. Thursday and Thursday night, mostly clear. High 65 to 90. Lows 50 to 70. Semi-sunset and tidal information for the San Francisco Bay Area for Thursday, October 8. The sunset tonight, 6:42 p.m. The sunrise tomorrow, 7:12 a.m. The sunset tomorrow, 6:40 p.m. Tidal data at the Golden Gate for the afternoon and evening hours today and the morning hours of tomorrow. Low tide, 4:40 p.m. at 0.91 feet. High tide, 10:55 p.m. at 5.42 feet. Low tide, 4:44 a.m. at 0.74 feet. High tide, 11:22 a.m. at 5.96 feet. Here are the buoy observations for midnight Pacific Daylight Time. At buoy 6, winds northwest 8 knots, water temperature 67, pressure 1,024.7 millibars, seas 7, every 12. At offshore buoy 59, winds north 21 knots, gusting to 25, water temperature 65, pressure 1,017.9 millibars, seas 8 feet, every 9 seconds. At Point Arena buoy, winds northwest 12 knots, water temperature 57, pressure 1,010.2 millibars, seas 7 feet, every 11 seconds. At buoy 13 near Bodega Bay, winds west at 10 knots, pressure 1,009.4 millibars, swell 7 feet, every 13 seconds. At Point Reyes Wave Rider buoy, water temperature 62, seas 8 feet, every 12 seconds. At San Francisco Bar buoy, water temperature 60, seas 5 feet, every 14 seconds. At San Francisco buoy, winds northwest 10 knots, water temperature 61, pressure 1,009.6 millibars, seas 6 feet, every 16 seconds. At Half Moon Bay buoy, winds northwest 8 knots, water temperature 61, pressure 1,010.5 millibars, seas 6 feet, every 12 seconds. At Monterey Bay buoy, winds northwest 10 knots, water temperature 63, pressure 1,009.8 millibars, seas 8 feet, every 15 seconds. At Point Sur, Wave Rider buoy, water temperature 68, seas 10 feet, every 13 seconds. At Cape San Martin buoy, winds northwest 8 knots, water temperature 63, pressure 1,010.4 millibars, seas 7 feet, every 15 seconds. 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This broadcast originates from the National Weather Service office located in Monterey, California, and serves the South Bay and Monterey Bay Area, including the cities of San Jose, Monterey, Salinas, and Santa Cruz. Synopsis for the Central California coast and bays, including the Monterey Bay, Greater Farallones, and Cordell Bank National Marine Sanctuaries, hazardous marine conditions begin Friday through the weekend. North to northwesterly breezes increasingly become strong to near gale force as a cold front approaches the coast. Very rough wind-driven seas build up to 15 feet with a low long-period southerly swell arriving on Friday, which is then replaced by a moderate rough long-period westerly swell on Sunday. Marine conditions gradually improve early next week as northwest winds ease. The marine forecast for San Pablo Bay, Suisun Bay, the West Delta, and the San Francisco Bay north of the Bay Bridge. Small craft advisory in effect from Friday afternoon through late Friday night. For tonight, southwest wind 5 to 10 knots. For Friday, southwest wind 5 to 10 knots, rising to 10 to 15 knots in the afternoon. For Friday night, southwest wind

the marine forecast for Monterey Bay. For tonight, southwest wind around 5 knots, veering to northwest late. Seas 3 to 4 feet. Wave detail, northwest 3 feet at 14 seconds and southwest 3 feet at 16 seconds. Patchy dense fog after midnight. For Friday, west wind around 5 knots, rising to 5 to 10 knots in the afternoon. Seas 3 to 4 feet. Wave detail, west 3 feet at 12 seconds and southwest 2 feet at 16 seconds. Patchy dense fog in the morning. For Friday night, southwest wind 5 to 10 knots, rising to 10 to 15 knots after midnight. Seas 3 to 5 feet. Wave detail, northwest 4 feet at 11 seconds and south 2 feet at 16 seconds. The coastal waters forecast from Pigeon Point to Point Pinos out to 10 nautical miles. For tonight, northwest wind 10 to 15 knots, easing to 5 to 10 knots late this evening and overnight. Seas 4 to 6 feet. Wave detail, northwest 5 feet at 13 seconds and southwest 3 feet at 16 seconds. Patchy dense fog late. For Friday, west wind around 5 knots, rising to 5 to 10 knots in the afternoon. Seas 4 to 5 feet. Wave detail, northwest 4 feet at 12 seconds and southwest 3 feet at 16 seconds. Patchy dense fog in the morning. For Friday night, west wind 5 to 10 knots. Seas 5 to 6 feet, building to 6 to 8 feet after midnight. Wave detail, northwest 7 feet at 10 seconds and south 3 feet at 16 seconds. The following is an important weather message from the National Weather Service. Issued at 9:45 p.m. Pacific Daylight Time. Coastal flood advisory remains in effect from 9 a.m. Friday to 3 p.m. Pacific Daylight Time Tuesday. Beach hazards statement remains in effect from Saturday morning through Monday afternoon. What? For the coastal flood advisory, up to 1.4 feet of inundation above ground level is possible in low-lying areas near shorelines and tidal waterways. For the beach hazard statement, increased risk of rip currents and sneaker waves expected with breaking waves up to 16 feet. Where? San Francisco, northern Monterey Bay and southern Monterey Bay and Big Sur Coast counties. When? For the coastal flood advisory, from 9 a.m. Friday to 3 p.m. Pacific Daylight Time Tuesday. For the beach hazard statement, from Saturday morning through Monday afternoon. Impacts, flooding of lots, parks, and roads with only isolated road closures expected. High tides will result in flooding along coastal trail, cut off access to some low-lying beaches and coastal areas, and bring water and waves farther up the beach than typical. Dangerous conditions are forecast along the shoreline. Hazards include sneaker waves, strong rip currents, and large breaking waves. Additional details, at the San Francisco tidal gauge, high tide is expected to be 1.2 feet above normal 7/0.1 foot mean lower low water at 11:22 a.m. Friday 10/9, 1.4 feet above normal 7.3 feet mean lower low water at 11:50 a.m. Saturday October 10th, 1.3 feet above normal 7.2 feet mean lower low water at 12:18 p.m. Sunday October 11th, 1.2 feet above normal 7/0.1 foot mean lower low water at 12:46 p.m. Monday October 12th, and 1/0.1 foot above normal 7.0 feet mean lower low water at 1:14 p.m. Tuesday October 13th. These predictions included up to 1.2 feet of surge that will enhance the astronomical tide and flooding threat. High tide varies up to 90 minutes earlier or later along the Pacific coast and through the San Francisco Bay, respectively. If travel is required, allow extra time as some roads may be closed. Do not drive around barricades or through water of unknown depth. Take the necessary actions to protect flood-prone property. Stay off of jetties, piers, rocks, and other waterside infrastructure. Remain out of the water to avoid hazardous surf and never turn your back on the ocean. Monitor local weather, surf and tide forecast at www.weather.gov/mtr.

The following is an important weather message from the National Weather Service. Issued at 9:45 p.m. Pacific Daylight Time. Coastal flood advisory remains in effect from 9 a.m. Friday to 3 p.m. Pacific Daylight Time Tuesday. What? Up to 1.4 feet of inundation above ground level is possible in low-lying areas near shorelines and tidal waterways. Where? Bayshore locations along the San Francisco and Monterey Bays. When? From 9 a.m. Friday to 3 p.m. Pacific Daylight Time Tuesday. Impacts, flooding of lots, parks, and roads with only isolated road closures expected. High tides will result in flooding along coastal trail, cut off access to some low-lying beaches and coastal areas, and bring water and wave farther up the beach than typical. Additional details, at the San Francisco tidal gauge, high tide is expected to be 1.2 feet above normal 7/0.1 foot mean lower up the beach than typical. Additional details, at the San Francisco tidal gauge, high tide is expected to be 1.2 feet above normal 7/0.1 foot mean lower low water at 11:22 a.m. Friday 10/9, 1.4 feet above normal 7.3 feet mean lower low water at 11:50 a.m. Saturday October 10th, 1.3 feet above normal 7.2 feet mean lower low water at 12:18 p.m. Sunday October 11th, 1.2 feet above normal 7/0.1 foot mean lower low water at 12:46 p.m. Monday, October 12th, and 1/0.1 foot above normal 7.0 feet mean lower low water at 1:14 p.m. Tuesday, October 13th. These predictions included up to 1.2 feet of surge that will enhance the astronomical tide and flooding threat. High tide varies up to 90 minutes earlier or later along the Pacific coast and through the San Francisco Bay, respectively. If travel is required, allow extra time as some roads may be closed. Do not drive around barricades or through water of unknown depth. Take the necessary actions to protect flood-prone property. The area forecast for the peninsula, North Bay, and East Bay. Coastal flood advisory in effect until 4 p.m. Pacific Daylight Time Wednesday. Heat advisory in effect until 10 p.m. Pacific Daylight Time this evening. Beach hazards statement in effect from Saturday morning through Monday afternoon. For the rest of tonight, mostly clear. Lows from the mid-50s to lower 60s. West winds up to 5 miles per hour. For Friday, partly cloudy in the morning, then becoming mostly sunny. Highs around 70 at the coast to the upper 80s inland. Southwest winds up to 5 miles per hour, becoming west 5 to 15 miles per hour in the afternoon. For Friday night, mostly clear until midnight, then becoming partly cloudy. Lows in the 50s, southwest winds 5 to 15 miles per hour, and on Saturday, partly cloudy in the morning, then becoming mostly sunny. Highs around 60 at the coast to the lower 70s inland. Southwest winds 10 to 20 miles per hour for the Saturday night, mostly clear. Lows from the 40s to mid 50s, west winds 10 to 20 miles per hour for Sunday. Partly cloudy in the morning, then becoming mostly sunny. Highs from the upper 50s to lower 70s for Sunday night, mostly clear. Breezy. Lows from the upper 40s to mid 50s Columbus Day, mostly sunny. A slight chance of showers. Highs from the upper 50s to mid 70s Monday night through Thursday, mostly clear. Lows from the 40s to upper 50s, highs from the mid 60s to upper 70s, low temperatures tonight and highs tomorrow for these selected cities, San Francisco, 58 and 68, San Francisco Airport, 58 and 72, Redwood City, 59 and 81, Oakland, 59 and 72, Fremont, 59 and 79, Concord, 59 and 86, Livermore, 60 and 88, San Rafael, 58 and 78, Santa Rosa, 53 and 86, Napa, 57 and 80, Fairfield, 61 and 85. These are the Midnight Pacific Daylight Time observations for the San Francisco and Monterey Bay areas on Friday, October 9th. At San Francisco Airport, it was partly cloudy, temperature 58, dew point 55, relative humidity 90%, west wind at 13 miles an hour, pressure 29.8.

and steady. At Oakland Airport, it was partly cloudy, temperature 59, dew point 56, relative humidity 89%, northwest wind at 7 miles an hour, pressure 29.81 inches and steady. At San Jose Airport, it was clear, temperature 67, dew point 58, relative humidity 72%, calm, pressure 29.80 inches and falling. At Santa Rosa, it was clear, temperature 55, south wind at 3, pressure 29.80 and steady. At Concord, it was clear, temperature 67, calm. At Livermore, it was clear, temperature 71, calm. At Monterey, it was partly cloudy, temperature 59, southwest wind at 3, pressure 29.83 and steady. At Salinas, it was cloudy, temperature 60, dew point 57, relative humidity 89%, northwest wind at 7. Here are some observations around California and western Nevada. Skies ranged from clear to partly cloudy. It was 70 at Sacramento, 71 at Los Angeles, 72 at San Diego, and 67 at Reno. Truckee reported 46, South Lake Tahoe reported 45, Blue Canyon reported 68, and Mammoth Lakes reported 45. Local temperature reports around San Francisco Bay for 12 a.m. Downtown San Francisco was 58 degrees. Oakland Museum was 62 degrees. Redwood City was 64 degrees. San Rafael was 67 degrees. The following is an important beach hazard message from the National Weather Service. Issued at 9:45 p.m. Pacific Daylight Time. Beach hazard statement remains in effect from Saturday morning through Monday afternoon. What? Increased risk of rip currents and sneaker waves expected with breaking waves up to 16 feet. Where? Coastal North Bay, including Point Reyes National Seashore and San Francisco Peninsula Coast Counties. When? From Saturday morning through Monday afternoon. Impacts. Dangerous conditions are forecast along the shoreline. Hazards include sneaker waves, strong rip currents, and large breaking waves. Stay off of jetties, piers, rocks, and other waterside infrastructure. Remain out of the water to avoid hazardous surf and never turn your back on the ocean. Monitor local weather, surf and tide forecast at www.weather.gov/mtr. The area forecast for the South Bay, including the San Jose metro area and the Santa Clara Valley. Heat advisory in effect until 10 p.m. Pacific Daylight Time this evening. Coastal flood advisory in effect from 9 a.m. Friday to 3 p.m. Pacific Daylight Time Tuesday. For the rest of tonight, mostly clear. Lows from the mid-50s to lower 60s. West winds up to 5 miles per hour until midnight, becoming light. For Friday, mostly sunny in the morning, then becoming sunny. Highs in the mid-70s by the bay to the mid-80s inland. Southwest winds up to 5 miles per hour, becoming northwest in the afternoon. For Friday night, mostly clear until midnight, then becoming partly cloudy. Lows in the 50s, southwest winds 5 to 15 miles per hour, and on Saturday, partly cloudy in the morning, then becoming mostly sunny. Highs in the mid-60s by the bay to the lower 70s inland. Southwest winds 5 to 15 miles per hour for the Saturday night, mostly clear until midnight, then becoming partly cloudy. Lows from the mid-40s to lower 50s, west winds 5 to 15 miles per hour for Sunday. Partly cloudy in the morning, then becoming mostly sunny. Highs from the 60s to lower 70s Sunday night and Columbus Day, mostly clear. A slight chance of showers. Lows from the mid-40s to lower 50s, highs from the mid-60s to lower 70s Monday night and Tuesday, mostly clear. Lows from the mid-40s to lower 50s, highs from the upper 60s to mid-70s for Tuesday night, clear. Lows from the upper 40s to mid-50s and on Wednesday, mostly sunny. Highs in the 70s for the Wednesday night, clear. Lows from the upper 40s to mid-50s for Thursday, mostly sunny in the morning, then becoming sunny. Highs from the 70s to mid-80s low temperatures tonight and highs tomorrow for these selected cities, San Jose,

58 and 82, Mountain View, 58 and 76, Morgan Hill, 58 and 85. The area forecast for the Monterey Bay and Salinas Valley. Heat advisory in effect until 10 p.m. Pacific Daylight Time this evening. Coastal flood advisory in effect from 9 a.m. Friday to 3 p.m. Pacific Daylight Time Tuesday. Beach hazard statement in effect from Saturday morning through Monday afternoon. For the rest of tonight, partly cloudy. Patchy fog after midnight. Lows in the mid-50s. West winds up to 5 miles per hour. For Friday, partly cloudy in the morning, then becoming mostly sunny. Patchy fog in the morning. Highs in the upper 60s at the coast to the upper 80s inland. West winds up to 5 miles per hour, increasing to 5 to 15 miles per hour in the afternoon. For Friday night, partly cloudy until midnight, then becoming mostly cloudy. Lows from the lower to mid 50s, west winds 5 to 10 miles per hour, and on Saturday, mostly cloudy in the morning, then becoming mostly sunny. Highs in the lower 60s at the coast to the lower 70s inland. Southwest winds 5 to 10 miles per hour, becoming west 10 to 20 miles per hour in the afternoon. For the Saturday night, mostly clear until midnight, then becoming partly cloudy. Lows from the mid-40s to lower 50s, west winds 10 to 20 miles per hour for Sunday. Partly cloudy in the morning, then becoming mostly sunny. Highs from the 50s to upper 60s Sunday night and Columbus Day, partly cloudy. A slight chance of showers. Lows from the 40s to lower 50s, highs in the 60s for Monday night, partly cloudy. Lows from the mid-40s to lower 50s Tuesday through Wednesday night, mostly clear. Highs from the lower 60s to mid-70s, lows from the mid-40s to lower 50s Thursday, mostly sunny. Highs in the 70s, low temperatures tonight and highs tomorrow for the selected cities, Santa Cruz, 55 and 72, Monterey, 57 and 69, Salinas, 56 and 71, Hollister, 55 and 80, King City, 56 and 87. The weather overview for the Bay Area and Central Coast, sharp cool down this weekend and early next week, coastal flooding during high tides and large swell this weekend, beach hazard Saturday morning until Monday afternoon, light rain possible north central coast early next week. The extended forecast for the Bay Area and Central Coast, Sunday and Sunday night, partly cloudy. A slight chance of rain. Highs 55 to 70. Lows 45 to 55. Columbus Day and Monday night, partly cloudy. A chance of rain. Highs 55 to 70. Lows 45 to 55. Tuesday and Tuesday night, mostly clear. Patchy fog after midnight. Highs 60 to 75. Lows 45 to 55. Wednesday and Wednesday night, mostly clear. Patchy fog in the morning. High 60 to 80. Lows 50 to 60. Thursday and Thursday night, mostly clear. Highs 65 to 90. Lows 50 to 70. Sunrise, sunset, and tidal information for the San Francisco Bay Area for Thursday, October 8. The sunset tonight, 6:42 p.m. The sunrise tomorrow, 7:12 a.m. The sunset tomorrow, 6:40 p.m. Tidal data at the Golden Gate for the afternoon and evening hours today and the morning hours of tomorrow. Low tide, 4:40 p.m. at 0.91 feet. High tide, 10:55 p.m. at 5.42 feet. Low tide, 4:44 a.m. at 0.74 feet. High tide, 11:22 a.m. at 5.96 feet. Here are the buoy observations for midnight Pacific Daylight Time. At buoy 6, winds northwest 8 knots, water temperature 67, pressure 1,024.7 millibars, sea is 7, every 12. At offshore buoy 59, winds north 21 knots, gusting to 25, water temperature 65, pressure 1,017.9 millibars, sea is 8 feet, every 9 seconds. At Point Arena buoy, winds northwest 12 knots, water temperature 57, pressure 1010.2 millibars, sea 7 feet, every 11 seconds.

At buoy 13 near Bodega Bay, winds west at 10 knots, pressure 1,009.4 millibars, swell 7 feet, every 13 seconds. At Point Reyes Wave Rider buoy water temperature 62, seas 8 feet, every 12 seconds. At San Francisco Bar buoy water temperature 60, seas 5 feet, every 14 seconds. At San Francisco buoy winds northwest 10 knots, water temperature 61, pressure 1,009.6 millibars, seas 6 feet, every 16 seconds. At Half Moon Bay buoy winds northwest 8 knots, water temperature 61, pressure 1,010.5 millibars, seas 6 feet, every 12 seconds. At Monterey Bay buoy winds northwest 10 knots, water temperature 63, pressure 1,009.8 millibars, seas 8 feet, every 15 seconds. At Point Sur, Wave Rider buoy water temperature 68, seas 10 feet, every 13 seconds. At Cape San Martin buoy winds northwest 8 knots, water temperature 63, pressure 1,010.4 millibars. Seas 7 feet, every 15 seconds. Synopsis for the Central California coast and bays including the Monterey Bay, Greater Farallones, and Cordell Bank National Marine Sanctuaries, hazardous marine conditions begin Friday through the weekend. North to northwesterly breezes increasingly become strong to near gale force as a cold front approaches the coast. Very rough wind-driven seas build up to 15 feet with a low long-period southerly swell arriving on Friday, which is then replaced by a moderate rough long-period westerly swell on Sunday. Marine conditions gradually improve early next week as northwest winds ease. The marine forecast for San Pablo Bay, Suisun Bay, the West Delta, and the San Francisco Bay north of the Bay Bridge. Small craft advisory in effect from Friday afternoon through late Friday night. For tonight, southwest wind 5 to 10 knots. For Friday, southwest wind 5 to 10 knots, rising to 10 to 15 knots in the afternoon. For Friday night, southwest wind 15 to 20 knots. The marine forecast for Monterey Bay. For tonight, southwest wind around 5 knots, veering to northwest late. Seas 3 to 4 feet. Wave detail, northwest 3 feet at 14 seconds and southwest 3 feet at 16 seconds. Patchy dense fog after midnight. For Friday, west wind around 5 knots, rising to 5 to 10 knots in the afternoon. Seas 3 to 4 feet. Wave detail, west 3 feet at 12 seconds and southwest 2 feet at 16 seconds. Patchy dense fog in the morning. For Friday night, southwest wind 5 to 10 knots, rising to 10 to 15 knots after midnight. Seas 3 to 5 feet. Wave detail, northwest 4 feet at 11 seconds and south 2 feet at 16 seconds. The coastal waters forecast from Pigeon Point to Point Pinos out to 10 nautical miles. For tonight, northwest wind 10 to 15 knots, easing to 5 to 10 knots late this evening and overnight. Seas 4 to 6 feet. Wave detail, northwest 5 feet at 13 seconds and southwest 3 feet at 16 seconds. Patchy dense fog late. For Friday, west wind around 5 knots, rising to 5 to 10 knots in the afternoon. Seas 4 to 5 feet. Wave detail, northwest 4 feet at 12 seconds and southwest 3 feet at 16 seconds. Patchy dense fog in the morning. For Friday night, west wind 5 to 10 knots. Seas 5 to 6 feet, building to 6 to 8 feet after midnight. Wave detail, northwest 7 feet at 10 seconds and south 3 feet at 16 seconds. The following is an important weather message from the National Weather Service. Issued at 9:45 p.m. Pacific Daylight Time. Coastal flood advisory remains in effect from 9 a.m. Friday to 3 p.m. Pacific Daylight Time Tuesday. Beach hazard statement remains in effect from Saturday morning through Monday afternoon. What? For the coastal flood advisory, up to 1.4 feet of inundation above ground level is possible in low-lying areas near shorelines and tidal waterways. For the beach hazard statement, increased risk of rip currents and sneaker waves expected with breaking waves

to 16 feet. Where? San Francisco, northern Monterey Bay and southern Monterey Bay and Big Sur Coast counties. When? For the coastal flood advisory, from 9 a.m. Friday to 3 p.m. Pacific Daylight Time Tuesday. For the beach hazard statement, from Saturday morning through Monday afternoon. Impacts, flooding of lots, parks, and roads with only isolated road closures expected. High tides will result in flooding along coastal trail, cut off access to some low-lying beaches and coastal areas, and bring water and wave farther up the beach than typical. Dangerous conditions are forecast along the shoreline. Hazards include sneaker waves, strong wind currents, and large breaking waves. Additional details, at the San Francisco tidal gauge, high tide is expected to be 1.2 feet above normal 7/0.1 foot mean lower low water at 11:22 a.m. Friday 10/9, 1.4 feet above normal 7.3 feet mean lower low water at 11:50 a.m. Saturday October 10th, 1.3 feet above normal 7.2 feet mean lower low water at 12:18 p.m. Sunday October 11th, 1.2 feet above normal 7/0.1 foot mean lower low water at 12:46 p.m. Monday October 12th, and 1/0.1 foot above normal 7.0 feet mean lower low water at 1:14 p.m. Tuesday October 13th. These predictions included up to 1.2 feet of surge that will enhance the astronomical tide and flooding threat. High tide varies up to 90 minutes earlier or later along the Pacific coast and through the San Francisco Bay, respectively. If travel is required, allow extra time as some roads may be closed. Do not drive around barricades or through water of unknown depth. Take the necessary actions to protect flood-prone property. Stay off of jetties, piers, rocks, and other waterside infrastructure. Remain out of the water to avoid hazardous surf and never turn your back on the ocean. Monitor local weather, surf and tide forecast at www.weather.gov/mtr. 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This broadcast originates from the National Weather Service office located in Monterey, California, and serves the South Bay and Monterey Bay area, including the cities of San Jose, Monterey, Salinas, and Santa Cruz. The following is an important weather message from the National Weather Service, issued at 9:45 p.m. Pacific Daylight Time. Coastal flood advisory remains in effect from 9 a.m. Friday to 3 p.m. Pacific Daylight Time Tuesday. What? Up to 1.4 feet of inundation above ground level is possible in low-lying areas near shorelines and tidal waterways. Where? Bayshore locations along the San Francisco and Monterey Bays. When? From 9 a.m. Friday to 3 p.m. Pacific Daylight Time Tuesday. Impacts, flooding of lots, parks, and roads with only isolated road closures expected. High tides will result in flooding along coastal trail, cut off access to some low-lying beaches and coastal areas, and bring water and wave farther up the beach than typical. Additional details, at the San Francisco tidal gauge, high tide is expected to be 1.2 feet above normal 7/0.1 foot mean lower low water at 11:22 a.m. Friday 10/9, 1.4 feet above normal 7.3 feet mean lower low water at 11:50 a.m. Saturday October 10th, 1.3 feet above normal 7.2 feet mean lower low water at 12:18 p.m. Sunday October 11th, 1.2 feet above normal 7/0.1 foot mean lower low water at 12:46 p.m. Monday October 12th, and 1/0.1 foot above normal 7.0 feet mean lower low water at 1:14 p.m. Tuesday October 13th. These predictions included up to 1.2 feet of surge that will enhance the astronomical tide and flooding threat. High tide varies up to 90 minutes earlier or later along the Pacific coast and through the San Francisco Bay, respectively. If travel is required, allow extra time as some roads may be closed. Do not drive around barricades or through water of unknown depth. Take the necessary actions to protect flood-prone property.
area forecast for the peninsula, North Bay, and East Bay. Coastal flood advisory in effect until 4 p.m. Pacific Daylight Time Wednesday. Heat advisory in effect until 10 p.m. Pacific Daylight Time this evening. Beach hazards statement in effect from Saturday morning through Monday afternoon. For the rest of tonight, mostly clear. Lows from the mid-50s to lower 60s. West winds up to 5 miles per hour. For Friday, partly cloudy in the morning, then becoming mostly sunny. Highs around 70 at the coast in the upper 80s inland. Southwest winds up to 5 miles per hour, becoming west 5 to 15 miles per hour in the afternoon. For Friday night, mostly clear until midnight, then becoming partly cloudy. Lows in the 50s, southwest winds 5 to 15 miles per hour, and on Saturday, partly cloudy in the morning, then becoming mostly sunny. Highs around 60 at the coast to the lower 70s inland. Southwest winds 10 to 20 miles per hour for the Saturday night, mostly clear. Lows from the 40s to mid 50s west winds 10 to 20 miles per hour for Sunday. Partly cloudy in the morning, then becoming mostly sunny. Highs from the upper 50s to lower 70s for Sunday night, mostly clear. Breezy. Lows from the upper 40s to mid 50s Columbus Day, mostly sunny. A slight chance of showers. Highs from the upper 50s to mid 70s Monday night through Thursday, mostly clear. Lows from the 40s to upper 50s, highs from the mid 60s to upper 70s, low temperatures tonight and highs tomorrow for these selected cities: San Francisco, 58 and 68, San Francisco Airport, 58 and 72, Redwood City, 59 and 81, Oakland, 59 and 72, Fremont, 59 and 79, Concord, 59 and 86, Livermore, 60 and 88, San Rafael, 58 and 78, Santa Rosa, 53 and 86, Napa, 57 and 80, Fairfield, 61 and 85. These are the Midnight Pacific Daylight Time observations for the San Francisco and Monterey Bay areas on Friday, October 9th. At San Francisco Airport, it was partly cloudy, temperature 58, dew point 55, relative humidity 90%, west wind at 13 miles an hour, pressure 29.80 inches and steady. At Oakland Airport, it was partly cloudy, temperature 59, dew point 56, relative humidity 89%, northwest wind at 7 miles an hour, pressure 29.81 inches and steady. At San Jose Airport, it was clear, temperature 67, dew point 58, relative humidity 72%, calm, pressure 29.80 inches and falling. At Santa Rosa, it was clear, temperature 55, south wind at 3, pressure 29.80 and steady. At Concord, it was clear, temperature 67, calm. At Livermore, it was clear, temperature 71, calm. At Monterey, it was partly cloudy, temperature 59, southwest wind at 3, pressure 29.83 and steady. At Salinas, it was cloudy, temperature 60, dew point 57, relative humidity 89%, northwest wind at 7. Here are some observations around California and western Nevada. Skies ranged from clear to partly cloudy. It was 70 at Sacramento, 71 at Los Angeles, 72 at San Diego, and 67 at Reno. Truckee reported 46, South Lake Tahoe reported 45, Blue Canyon reported 68, and Mammoth Lakes reported 45. Local temperature reports around San Francisco Bay for 12 a.m. Downtown San Francisco was 58 degrees. Oakland Museum was 62 degrees. Redwood City was 64 degrees. San Rafael was 67 degrees. The following is an important beach hazard message from the National Weather Service. Issued at 9:45 p.m. Pacific Daylight Time. Beach hazards statement remains in effect from Saturday morning through Monday afternoon. What? Increased risk of rip currents and sneaker waves expected with breaking waves up to 16 feet. Where? Coastal North Bay, including Point Reyes National Seashore and San Francisco Peninsula Coast counties. When? From Saturday morning through Monday.

impacts. Dangerous conditions are forecast along the shoreline. Hazards include sneaker waves, strong wind currents, and large breaking waves. Stay off of jetties, piers, rocks, and other waterside infrastructure. Remain out of the water to avoid hazardous surf and never turn your back on the ocean. Monitor local weather, surf and tide forecast at www.weather.gov/mtr. The area forecast for the South Bay, including the San Jose metro area and the Santa Clara Valley. Heat advisory in effect until 10 p.m. Pacific Daylight Time this evening. Coastal flood advisory in effect from 9 a.m. Friday to 3 p.m. Pacific Daylight Time Tuesday. For the rest of tonight, mostly clear. Lows from the mid-50s to lower 60s. West winds up to 5 miles per hour until midnight, becoming light. For Friday, mostly sunny in the morning, then becoming sunny. Highs in the mid-70s by the bay to the mid-80s inland. Southwest winds up to 5 miles per hour, becoming northwest in the afternoon. For Friday night, mostly clear until midnight, then becoming partly cloudy. Lows in the 50s, southwest winds 5 to 15 miles per hour, and on Saturday, partly cloudy in the morning, then becoming mostly sunny. Highs in the mid-60s by the bay to the lower 70s inland. Southwest winds 5 to 15 miles per hour for the Saturday night, mostly clear until midnight, then becoming partly cloudy. Lows from the mid-40s to lower 50s, west winds 5 to 15 miles per hour for Sunday. Partly cloudy in the morning, then becoming mostly sunny. Highs from the 60s to lower 70s Sunday night and Columbus Day, mostly clear. A slight chance of showers. Lows from the mid-40s to lower 50s, highs from the mid-60s to lower 70s Monday night and Tuesday, mostly clear. Lows from the mid-40s to lower 50s, highs from the upper 60s to mid-70s for Tuesday night, clear. Lows from the upper 40s to mid-50s and on Wednesday, mostly sunny. Highs in the 70s for the Wednesday night, clear. Lows from the upper 40s to mid-50s for Thursday, mostly sunny in the morning then becoming sunny. Highs from the 70s to mid-80s low temperatures tonight and highs tomorrow for these selected cities. San Jose, 58 and 82, Mountain View, 58 and 76, Morgan Hill, 58 and 85. The area forecast for the Monterey Bay and Salinas Valley. Heat advisory in effect until 10 p.m. Pacific Daylight Time this evening. Coastal flood advisory in effect from 9 a.m. Friday to 3 p.m. Pacific Daylight Time Tuesday. Beach hazards statement in effect from Saturday morning through Monday afternoon. For the rest of tonight, partly cloudy. Patchy fog after midnight. Lows in the mid-50s. West winds up to 5 miles per hour. For Friday, partly cloudy in the morning, then becoming mostly sunny. Patchy fog in the morning. Highs in the upper 60s at the coast to the upper 80s inland. West winds up to 5 miles per hour, increasing to 5 to 15 miles per hour in the afternoon. For Friday night, partly cloudy until midnight, then becoming mostly cloudy. Lows from the lower to mid 50s, west winds 5 to 10 miles per hour, and on Saturday, mostly cloudy in the morning, then becoming mostly sunny. Highs in the lower 60s at the coast to the lower 70s inland. Southwest winds 5 to 10 miles per hour, becoming west 10 to 20 miles per hour in the afternoon. For the Saturday night, mostly clear until midnight, then becoming partly cloudy. Lows from the mid-40s to lower 50s, west winds 10 to 20 miles per hour for Sunday. Partly cloudy in the morning, then becoming mostly sunny. Highs from the 50s to upper 60s Sunday night and Columbus Day, partly cloudy. A slight chance of showers. Lows from the 40s to lower 50s, highs in the 60s for Monday night, partly cloudy. Lows from the mid-40s to lower 50s Tuesday through Wednesday night, mostly clear. Highs from the lower 60s to mid-70s, lows from the mid-40s to lower 50s Thursday, mostly sunny. Highs in the 70s, low temperatures tonight and highs tomorrow for the selected cities, Santa Cruz, 55 and 72, Monterey, 57 and 69, Salinas, 56 and 71, Hollister, 55 and 80, King City, 56.

lows 45 to 55. Wednesday and Wednesday night, mostly clear. Patchy fog in the morning. High 60 to 80. Lows 50 to 60. Thursday and Thursday night, mostly clear. Highs 65 to 90. Lows 50 to 70. Sunrise, sunset, and tidal information for the San Francisco Bay Area for Friday, October 9. The sunrise today, 7:11 a.m. The sunset tonight, 6:42 p.m. Tidal data at the Golden Gate for today. Low tide, 4:44 a.m. at 0.74 feet. High tide, 11:22 a.m. at 5.96 feet. Low tide, 5:23 p.m. at 0.45 feet. High tide, 11:49 p.m. at 5.26 feet. Here are the buoy observations for 1 a.m. Pacific Daylight Time. An offshore buoy 6 winds north at 10 knots, water temperature 67, pressure 1,024.8 millibars. An offshore buoy 59 winds north at 21 knots, gusting to 27, water temperature 65, pressure 1,017.8 millibars. At buoy 14 near Point Arena winds north at 16 knots, water temperature 57, pressure 1,010.0 millibars. At buoy 13 near Bodega Bay winds northwest at 10 knots, pressure 1,009.5 millibars. At Point Reyes Wave Rider buoy water temperature 62, seas 8 feet, every 13 seconds. At San Francisco Bar buoy water temperature 60, seas 5 feet, every 15 seconds. At San Francisco buoy winds northwest 8 knots, water temperature 61, pressure 1,009.5 millibars, seas 6 feet, every 11 seconds. At Half Moon Bay buoy winds northwest 8 knots, water temperature 61, pressure 1,010.6 millibars, seas 6 feet, every 12 seconds. At Monterey buoy winds northwest at 10 knots, water temperature 63, pressure 1,009.9 millibars. At Point Sur, Wave Rider buoy water temperature 68, seas 9 feet, every 15 seconds. At Cape San Martin buoy winds northwest at 8 knots, water temperature 63, pressure 1,010.3 millibars. Here are the buoy observations for 1 a.m. Pacific Daylight Time. At buoy 6, winds north 10 knots, water temperature 67, pressure 1,024.8 millibars, seas 7, every 12. At offshore buoy 59 winds north at 21 knots, gusting to 27, water temperature 65, pressure 1,017.8 millibars. At Point Arena buoy, winds north 14 knots, water temperature 57, pressure 1,009.9 millibars, seas 7 feet, every 12 seconds. At buoy 13 near Bodega Bay, winds northwest at 10 knots, pressure 1,009.5 millibars. At Point Reyes Wave Rider buoy water temperature 62, seas 8 feet, every 13 seconds. At San Francisco Bar buoy water temperature 60, seas 5 feet, every 15 seconds. At San Francisco buoy winds northwest 8 knots, water temperature 61, pressure 1,009.5 millibars, seas 6 feet, every 11 seconds. At Half Moon Bay buoy winds northwest 8 knots, water temperature 61, pressure 1,010.6 millibars, seas 6 feet, every 12 seconds. At Monterey Bay buoy winds northwest 8 knots, water temperature 64, pressure 1,009.8 millibars, seas 8 feet, every 13 seconds. At Point Sur, Wave Rider buoy water temperature 68, seas 9 feet, every 15 seconds. At Cape San Martin buoy winds northwest at 8 knots, water temperature 63, pressure 1,010.3 millibars. Synopsis for the Central California coast and bays including the Monterey Bay, Greater Farallones, and Cordell Bank National Marine Sanctuaries, hazardous marine conditions begin Friday through the weekend. North to northwesterly breezes increasingly become strong to near gale force as a cold front approaches the coast. Very rough wind-driven seas build up to 15 feet with a low long period southerly swell arriving

Friday, which is then replaced by a moderate rough long period westerly swell on Sunday. Marine conditions gradually improve early next week as northwest winds ease. The marine forecast for San Pablo Bay, Suisun Bay, the West Delta, and the San Francisco Bay north of the Bay Bridge. Small craft advisory in effect from Friday afternoon through late Friday night. For tonight, southwest wind 5 to 10 knots. For Friday, southwest wind 5 to 10 knots, rising to 10 to 15 knots in the afternoon. For Friday night, southwest wind 15 to 20 knots. The marine forecast for Monterey Bay. For tonight, southwest wind around 5 knots, veering to northwest late. Seas 3 to 4 feet. Wave detail, northwest 3 feet at 14 seconds and southwest 3 feet at 16 seconds. Patchy dense fog after midnight. For Friday, west wind around 5 knots, rising to 5 to 10 knots in the afternoon. Seas 3 to 4 feet. Wave detail, west 3 feet at 12 seconds and southwest 2 feet at 16 seconds. Patchy dense fog in the morning. For Friday night, southwest wind 5 to 10 knots, rising to 10 to 15 knots after midnight. Seas 3 to 5 feet. Wave detail, northwest 4 feet at 11 seconds and south 2 feet at 16 seconds. The coastal waters forecast from Pigeon Point to Point Pinos out to 10 nautical miles. For tonight, northwest wind 10 to 15 knots, easing to 5 to 10 knots late this evening and overnight. Seas 4 to 6 feet. Wave detail, northwest 5 feet at 13 seconds and southwest 3 feet at 16 seconds. Patchy dense fog late. For Friday, west wind around 5 knots, rising to 5 to 10 knots in the afternoon. Seas 4 to 5 feet. Wave detail, northwest 4 feet at 12 seconds and southwest 3 feet at 16 seconds. Patchy dense fog in the morning. For Friday night, west wind 5 to 10 knots. Seas 5 to 6 feet, building to 6 to 8 feet after midnight. Wave detail, northwest 7 feet at 10 seconds and south 3 feet at 16 seconds. The following is an important weather message from the National Weather Service. Issued at 9:45 p.m. Pacific Daylight Time. Coastal flood advisory remains in effect from 9 a.m. Friday to 3 p.m. Pacific Daylight Time Tuesday. Beach hazards statement remains in effect from Saturday morning through Monday afternoon. What? For the coastal flood advisory, up to 1.4 feet of inundation above ground level is possible in low-lying areas near shorelines and tidal waterways. For the beach hazard statement, increased risk of rip currents and sneaker waves expected with breaking waves up to 16 feet. Where? San Francisco, northern Monterey Bay and southern Monterey Bay and Big Sur Coast counties. When? For the coastal flood advisory, from 9 a.m. Friday to 3 p.m. Pacific Daylight Time Tuesday. For the beach hazard statement, from Saturday morning through Monday afternoon. Impacts, flooding of lots, parks, and roads with only isolated road closures expected. High tides will result in flooding along coastal trail, cut off access to some low-lying beaches and coastal areas, and bring water and waves farther up the beach than typical. Dangerous conditions are forecast along the shoreline. Hazards include sneaker waves, strong rip currents, and large breaking waves. Additional details, at the San Francisco tidal gauge, high tide is expected to be 1.2 feet above normal 7/0.1 foot mean lower low water at 11:22 a.m. Friday 10/9, 1.4 feet above normal 7.3 feet mean lower low water at 11:50 a.m. Saturday October 10th, 1.3 feet above normal 7.2 feet mean lower low water at 12:18 p.m. Sunday October 11th, 1.2 feet above normal 7/0.1 foot mean lower low water at 12:46 p.m. Monday October 12th, and 1/0.1 foot above normal 7.0 feet mean lower low water at 1:14 p.m. Tuesday October 13th. These predictions included up to 1.2 feet of surge that will enhance the astronomical tide and flooding threat. High tide varies up to 90 minutes earlier.

along the Pacific Coast and through the San Francisco Bay, respectively. If travel is required, allow extra time as some roads may be closed. Do not drive around barricades or through water of unknown depth. 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Remain out of the water to avoid hazardous surf and never turn your back on the ocean. Monitor local weather, surf and tide forecast at www.weather.gov/mtr. The following is an important weather message from the National Weather Service. Issued at 9:45 p.m. Pacific Daylight Time. Coastal flood advisory remains in effect from 9 a.m. Friday to 3 p.m. Pacific Daylight Time Tuesday. What? Up to 1.4 feet of inundation above ground level is possible in low-lying areas near shorelines and tidal waterways. Where? Bayshore locations along the San Francisco and Monterey Bays. When? From 9 a.m. Friday to 3 p.m. Pacific Daylight Time Tuesday. Impacts, flooding of lots, parks, and roads with only isolated road closures expected. High tides will result in flooding along coastal trail, cut off access to some low-lying beaches and coastal areas, and bring water and wave farther up the beach than typical. Additional details, at the San Francisco tidal gauge, high tide is expected to be 1.2 feet above normal 7/0.1 foot mean lower low water at 11:22 a.m. Friday 10/9, 1.4 feet above normal 7.3 feet mean lower low water at 11:50 a.m. Saturday October 10th, 1.3 feet above normal 7.2 feet mean lower low water at 12:18 p.m. Sunday October 11th, 1.2 feet above normal 7/0.1 foot mean lower low water at 12:46 p.m. Monday October 12th, and 1/0.1 foot above normal 7.0 feet mean lower low water at 1:14 p.m. Tuesday October 13th. These predictions included up to 1.2 feet of surge that will enhance the astronomical tide and flooding threat. High tide varies up to 90 minutes earlier or later along the Pacific Coast and through the San Francisco Bay, respectively. If travel is required, allow extra time as some roads may be closed. Do not drive around barricades or through water of unknown depth. Take the necessary actions to protect flood-prone property. The area forecast for the peninsula, North Bay, and East Bay. Coastal flood advisory in effect until 4 p.m. Pacific Daylight Time Wednesday. Heat advisory in effect until 10 p.m. Pacific Daylight Time this evening. Beach hazards statement in effect from Saturday morning through Monday afternoon. For the rest of tonight, mostly clear. Lows from the mid-50s to lower 60s. West winds up to 5 miles per hour. For Friday, partly cloudy in the morning, then becoming mostly sunny. Highs around 70 at the coast to the upper 80s inland. Southwest winds up to 5 miles per hour, becoming west 5 to 15 miles per hour in the afternoon. For Friday night, mostly clear until midnight, then becoming partly cloudy. Lows in the 50s, southwest winds 5 to 15 miles per hour, and on Saturday, partly cloudy in the morning, then becoming mostly sunny. Highs around 60 at the coast to the lower 70s inland. Southwest winds 10 to 20 miles per hour for the Saturday night, mostly clear. Lows from the 40s to mid 50s west winds 10 to 20 miles per hour for Sunday. Partly cloudy in the morning then becoming mostly sunny. Highs from the upper 50s to lower 70s for Sunday night, mostly clear. Breezy. Lows from the upper 40s to mid 50s Columbus Day, mostly sunny. A slight chance of showers. Highs from the upper 50s to mid 70s Monday night through Thursday, mostly clear. Lows from the 40s to upper 50s, highs from the mid 60s to upper 70s, low temperatures tonight and highs tomorrow for these selected cities, San Francisco, 58 and 68, San Francisco Airport, 58 and 72, Redwood City, 59 and 81, Oakland, 59 and 72, Fremont, 59 and 79, Concord, 59 and 86, Livermore, 60 and 88, San Rafael, 58 and 78, Santa Rosa, 53 and 86, Napa.

57 and 80, Fairfield, 61 and 85. These are the 1 a.m. Pacific Daylight Time observations for the San Francisco and Monterey Bay areas on Friday, October 9th. At San Francisco Airport, it was partly cloudy, temperature 58, dew point 55, relative humidity 90%, northwest wind at 14 miles an hour, pressure 29.80 inches and steady. At Oakland Airport, it was partly cloudy, temperature 59, dew point 56, relative humidity 89%, northwest wind at 9 miles an hour, pressure 29.81 inches and steady. At San Jose Airport, it was clear, temperature 65, dew point 58, relative humidity 78%, north wind at 3 miles an hour, pressure 29.80 inches and steady. At Santa Rosa, it was clear, temperature 54, calm, pressure 29.80 and steady. At Concord, it was clear, temperature 64, northwest wind at 5. At Livermore, it was clear, temperature 69, calm. At Monterey, it was mostly cloudy, temperature 58, southwest wind at 3, pressure 29.83 and steady. At Salinas, it was cloudy, temperature 60, dew point 57, relative humidity 89%, northwest wind at 3. Here are some observations around California and western Nevada. Skies ranged from clear to partly cloudy. It was 69 at Sacramento, 70 at Los Angeles, 72 at San Diego, and 60 at Reno. Truckee reported 45, South Lake Tahoe reported 44, Blue Canyon reported 67, and Mammoth Lakes reported 43. 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This broadcast originates from the National Weather Service office located in Monterey, California, and serves the South Bay and Monterey Bay area, including the city of San Jose, Monterey, Salinas, and Santa Cruz. Local temperature reports around San Francisco Bay for 1 a.m. Downtown San Francisco was 58 degrees. Oakland Museum was 61 degrees. Redwood City was 64 degrees. San Rafael was 67 degrees. The following is an important beach hazard message from the National Weather Service. Issued at 9:45 p.m. Pacific Daylight Time. Beach hazard statement remains in effect from Saturday morning through Monday afternoon. What? Increased risk of rip currents and sneaker waves expected with breaking waves up to 16 feet. Where? Coastal North Bay, including Point Reyes National Seashore and San Francisco Peninsula Coast Counties. When? From Saturday morning through Monday afternoon. Impacts. Dangerous conditions are forecast along the shoreline. Hazards include sneaker waves, strong rip currents, and large breaking waves. Stay off of jetties, piers, rocks, and other waterside infrastructure. Remain out of the water to avoid hazardous surf and never turn your back on the ocean. Monitor local weather, surf and tide forecasts at www.weather.gov/mtr. The area forecast for the South Bay, including the San Jose metro area and the Santa Clara Valley. Heat advisory in effect until 10 p.m. Pacific Daylight Time this evening. Coastal flood advisory in effect from 9 a.m. Friday to 3 p.m. Pacific Daylight Time Tuesday. For the rest of tonight, mostly clear. Lows from the mid-50s to lower 60s. West winds up to 5 miles per hour until midnight, becoming light. For Friday, mostly sunny in the morning, then becoming sunny. Highs in the mid-70s by the bay to the mid-80s inland. Southwest winds up to 5 miles per hour, becoming northwest in the afternoon. For Friday night, mostly clear until midnight, then becoming partly cloudy. Lows in the 50s, southwest winds 5 to 15 miles per hour, and on Saturday, partly cloudy in the morning, then becoming mostly sunny. Highs in the mid-60s by the bay to the lower 70s inland. Southwest winds 5 to 15 miles per hour for the Saturday night, mostly clear until midnight, then becoming partly cloudy.

lows from the mid-40s to lower 50s, west winds 5 to 15 miles per hour for Sunday. Partly cloudy in the morning, then becoming mostly sunny. Highs from the 60s to lower 70s Sunday night and Columbus Day, mostly clear. A slight chance of showers. Lows from the mid-40s to lower 50s, highs from the mid-60s to lower 70s Monday night and Tuesday, mostly clear. Lows from the mid-40s to lower 50s, highs from the upper 60s to mid-70s for Tuesday night, clear. Lows from the upper 40s to mid-50s and on Wednesday, mostly sunny. Highs in the 70s for the Wednesday night, clear. Lows from the upper 40s to mid-50s for Thursday, mostly sunny in the morning then becoming sunny. Highs from the 70s to mid-80s low temperatures tonight and highs tomorrow for the selected cities, San Jose, 58 and 82, Mountain View, 58 and 76, Morgan Hill, 58 and 85. The area forecast for the Monterey Bay and Salinas Valley. Heat advisory in effect until 10 p.m. Pacific Daylight Time this evening. Coastal flood advisory in effect from 9 a.m. Friday to 3 p.m. Pacific Daylight Time Tuesday. Beach hazards statement in effect from Saturday morning through Monday afternoon. For the rest of tonight, partly cloudy. Patchy fog after midnight. Lows in the mid-50s. West winds up to 5 miles per hour. For Friday, partly cloudy in the morning, then becoming mostly sunny. Patchy fog in the morning. Highs in the upper 60s at the coast to the upper 80s inland. West winds up to 5 miles per hour, increasing to 5 to 15 miles per hour in the afternoon. For Friday night, partly cloudy until midnight, then becoming mostly cloudy. Lows from the lower to mid 50s, west winds 5 to 10 miles per hour, and on Saturday, mostly cloudy in the morning, then becoming mostly sunny. Highs in the lower 60s at the coast to the lower 70s inland. Southwest winds 5 to 10 miles per hour, becoming west 10 to 20 miles per hour in the afternoon. For the Saturday night, mostly clear until midnight, then becoming partly cloudy. Lows from the mid-40s to lower 50s, west winds 10 to 20 miles per hour for Sunday. Partly cloudy in the morning, then becoming mostly sunny. Highs from the 50s to upper 60s Sunday night and Columbus Day, partly cloudy. A slight chance of showers. Lows from the 40s to lower 50s, highs in the 60s for Monday night, partly cloudy. Lows from the mid-40s to lower 50s Tuesday through Wednesday night, mostly clear. Highs from the lower 60s to mid-70s, lows from the mid-40s to lower 50s Thursday, mostly sunny. Highs in the 70s, low temperatures tonight and highs tomorrow for the selected cities, Santa Cruz, 55 and 72, Monterey, 57 and 69, Salinas, 56 and 71, Hollister, 55 and 80, King City, 56 and 87. The weather overview for the Bay Area and Central Coast, sharp cool down this weekend and early next week, coastal flooding during high tides and large swell this weekend, beach hazard Saturday morning until Monday afternoon, light rain possible North Central Coast early next week. The extended forecast for the Bay Area and Central Coast, Sunday and Sunday night, partly cloudy. A slight chance of rain. Highs 55 to 70. Lows 45 to 55. Columbus Day and Monday night, partly cloudy. A chance of rain. Highs 55 to 70. Lows 45 to 55. Tuesday and Tuesday night, mostly clear. Patchy fog after midnight. Highs 60 to 75. Lows 45 to 55. Wednesday and Wednesday night, mostly clear. Patchy fog in the morning. Highs 60 to 80. Lows 50 to 60. Thursday and Thursday night, mostly clear. Highs 65 to 90. Lows 50 to 70. Sunrise, sunset, and tidal information for the San Francisco Bay Area for Friday, October 9. The sunrise today, 7:11 a.m. The sunset tonight, 6:42 p.m. Tidal data at the Golden Gate for today. Low tide, 4:44 a.m. at 0.74 feet. High tide, 11:22 a.m. at 5.96 feet. Low tide, 5.

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Here are the buoy observations for 1 a.m. Pacific Daylight Time. At buoy 6, winds north 10 knots, water temperature 67, pressure 1,024.8 millibars, seas 7, every 12. At offshore 1,024.8 millibars, seas 7, every 12. At offshore buoy 59, winds north at 21 knots, gusting to 27, water temperature 65, pressure 1,017.8 millibars. At Point Arena buoy, winds north 14 knots, water temperature 57, pressure 1,009.9 millibars, sea 7 feet, every 12 seconds. At buoy 13 near Bodega Bay, winds northwest at 10 knots, pressure 1,009.5 millibars. At Point Reyes Wave Rider buoy, water temperature 62, seas 8 feet, every 13 seconds. At San Francisco Bar buoy, water temperature 60, seas 5 feet, every 15 seconds. At San Francisco Bay, winds northwest 8 knots, water temperature 61, pressure 1,009.5 millibars, seas 6 feet, every 11 seconds. At Half Moon Bay buoy, winds northwest 8 knots, water temperature 61, pressure 1,010.6 millibars, seas 6 feet, every 12 seconds. At Monterey Bay buoy, winds northwest 8 knots, water temperature 64, pressure 1,009.8 millibars, seas 8 feet, every 13 seconds. At Point Sur, Wave Rider buoy, water temperature 68, seas 9 feet, every 15 seconds. At Cape San Martin buoy, winds northwest at 8 knots, water temperature 63, pressure 1,010.3 millibars. Synopsis for the Central California coast and bays, including the Monterey Bay, Greater Farallones, and Cordell Bank National Marine Sanctuaries. Hazardous marine conditions begin Friday through the weekend. North to northwesterly breezes increasingly become strong to near gale force as a cold front approaches the coast. Very rough wind-driven seas build up to 15 feet with a low long-period southerly swell arriving on Friday, which is then replaced by a moderate rough long-period westerly swell on Sunday. Marine conditions gradually improve early next week as northwest wind seas. The marine forecast for San Pablo Bay, Suisun Bay, the West Delta, and the San Francisco Bay north of the Bay Bridge. Small craft advisory in effect from Friday afternoon through late Friday night. For tonight, southwest wind 5 to 10 knots. For Friday, southwest wind 5 to 10 knots, rising to 10 to 15 knots in the afternoon. For Friday night, southwest wind 15 to 20 knots. The marine forecast for Monterey Bay. For tonight, southwest wind around 5 knots, veering to northwest late. Seas 3 to 4 feet. Wave detail, northwest 3 feet at 14 seconds and southwest 3 feet at 16 seconds. Patchy dense fog after midnight. For Friday, west wind around 5 knots, rising to 5 to 10 knots in the afternoon. Seas 3 to 4 feet. Wave detail, west 3 feet at 12 seconds and southwest 2 feet at 16 seconds. Patchy dense fog in the morning. For Friday night, southwest wind 5 to 10 knots, rising to 10 to 15 knots after midnight. Seas 3 to 5 feet. Wave detail, northwest 4 feet at 11 seconds and south 2 feet at 16 seconds. The coastal waters forecast from Pigeon Point to Point Pinos out to 10 nautical miles. For tonight, northwest wind 10 to 15 knots, easing to 5 to 10 knots late this evening and overnight. Seas 4 to 6 feet. Wave detail, northwest 5 feet at 13 seconds and southwest 3 feet at 16 seconds. Patchy dense fog late. For Friday, west wind around 5 knots, rising to 5 to 10 knots in the afternoon. Seas 4 to 5 feet. Wave detail, northwest 4 feet at 12 seconds and southwest 3 feet at 16 seconds. Patchy dense fog in the morning. For Friday night, west wind 5 to 10 knots. Seas 5 to 6 feet, building to 6 to 8 feet after midnight.

wave detail, northwest 7 feet at 10 seconds and south 3 feet at 16 seconds. The following is an important weather message from the National Weather Service, issued at 9:45 p.m. Pacific Daylight Time. Coastal flood advisory remains in effect from 9 a.m. Friday to 3 p.m. Pacific Daylight Time Tuesday. Beach hazards statement remains in effect from Saturday morning through Monday afternoon. What? For the coastal flood advisory, up to 1.4 feet of inundation above ground level is possible in low-lying areas near shorelines and tidal waterways. For the beach hazard statement, increased risk of rip currents and sneaker waves expected with breaking waves up to 16 feet. Where? San Francisco, northern Monterey Bay and southern Monterey Bay and Big Sur Coast counties. When? For the coastal flood advisory, from 9 a.m. Friday to 3 p.m. Pacific Daylight Time Tuesday. For the beach hazard statement, from Saturday morning through Monday afternoon. Impacts, flooding of lots, parks, and roads with only isolated road closures expected. High tides will result in flooding along coastal trail, cut off access to some low-lying beaches and coastal areas, and bring water and waves farther up the beach than typical. Dangerous conditions are forecast along the shoreline. Hazards include sneaker waves, strong rip currents, and large breaking waves. Additional details, at the San Francisco tidal gauge, high tide is expected to be 1.2 feet above normal 7/0.1 foot mean lower low water at 11:22 a.m. Friday 10/9, 1.4 feet above normal 7.3 feet mean lower low water at 11:50 a.m. Saturday October 10th, 1.3 feet above normal 7.2 feet mean lower low water at 12:18 p.m. Sunday October 11th, 1.2 feet above normal 7/0.1 foot mean lower low water at 12:46 p.m. Monday October 12th, and 1/0.1 foot above normal 7.0 feet mean lower low water at 1:14 p.m. Tuesday October 13th. These predictions included up to 1.2 feet of surge that will enhance the astronomical tide and flooding threat. High tide varies up to 90 minutes earlier or later along the Pacific coast and through the San Francisco Bay, respectively. If travel is required, allow extra time as some roads may be closed. Do not drive around barricades or through water of unknown depth. Take the necessary actions to protect flood-prone property. Stay off of jetties, piers, rocks, and other waterside infrastructure. Remain out of the water to avoid hazardous surf and never turn your back on the ocean. Monitor local weather, surf and tide forecast at www.weather.gov/mtr. The following is an important weather message from the National Weather Service, issued at 9:45 p.m. Pacific Daylight Time. Coastal flood advisory remains in effect from 9 a.m. Friday to 3 p.m. Pacific Daylight Time Tuesday. What? Up to 1.4 feet of inundation above ground level is possible in low-lying areas near shorelines and tidal waterways. Where? Bayshore locations along the San Francisco and Monterey Bays. When? From 9 a.m. Friday to 3 p.m. Pacific Daylight Time Tuesday. Impacts, flooding of lots, parks, and roads with only isolated road closures expected. High tides will result in flooding along coastal trail, cut off access to some low-lying beaches and coastal areas, and bring water and waves farther up the beach than typical. Additional details, at the San Francisco tidal gauge, high tide is expected to be 1.2 feet above normal 7/0.1 foot mean lower low water at 11:22 a.m. Friday 10/9, 1.4 feet above normal 7.3 feet mean lower low water at 11:50 a.m. Saturday October 10th, 1.3 feet above normal 7.2 feet mean lower low water at 12:18 p.m. Sunday October 11th, 1.2 feet above normal 7/0.1 foot mean lower low water at 12:46 p.m. Monday October 12th, and 1/0.1 foot above normal 7.0 feet mean lower low water at 1:14 p.m. Tuesday October 13th. These predictions included up to 1.2 feet of surge that will enhance the astronomical tide and flooding threat. High tide varies up to 90

earlier or later along the Pacific Coast and through the San Francisco Bay, respectively. If travel is required, allow extra time as some roads may be closed. Do not drive around barricades or through water of unknown depth. Take the necessary actions to protect flood-prone property. The area forecast for the peninsula, North Bay, and East Bay. Coastal flood advisory in effect until 4 p.m. Pacific Daylight Time Wednesday. Heat advisory in effect until 10 p.m. Pacific Daylight Time this evening. Beach hazards statement in effect from Saturday morning through Monday afternoon. For the rest of tonight, mostly clear. Lows from the mid-50s to lower 60s. West winds up to 5 miles per hour. For Friday, partly cloudy in the morning, then becoming mostly sunny. Highs around 70 at the coast to the upper 80s inland. Southwest winds up to 5 miles per hour, becoming west 5 to 15 miles per hour in the afternoon. For Friday night, mostly clear until midnight, then becoming partly cloudy. Lows in the 50s, southwest winds 5 to 15 miles per hour, and on Saturday, partly cloudy in the morning, then becoming mostly sunny. Highs around 60 at the coast to the lower 70s inland. Southwest winds 10 to 20 miles per hour for the Saturday night, mostly clear. Lows from the 40s to mid 50s, west winds 10 to 20 miles per hour for Sunday. Partly cloudy in the morning, then becoming mostly sunny. Highs from the upper 50s to lower 70s for Sunday night, mostly clear. Breezy. Lows from the upper 40s to mid 50s Columbus Day, mostly sunny. A slight chance of showers. Highs from the upper 50s to mid 70s Monday night through Thursday, mostly clear. Lows from the 40s to upper 50s, highs from the mid 60s to upper 70s, low temperatures tonight and highs tomorrow for the selected cities, San Francisco, 58 and 68, San Francisco Airport, 58 and 72, Redwood City, 59 and 81, Oakland, 59 and 72, Fremont, 59 and 79, Concord, 59 and 86, Livermore, 60 and 88, San Rafael, 58 and 78, Santa Rosa, 53 and 86, Napa, 57 and 80, Fairfield, 61 and 85. These are the 1 a.m. Pacific Daylight Time observations for the San Francisco and Monterey Bay areas on Friday, October 9th. At San Francisco Airport, it was partly cloudy, temperature 58, dew point 55, relative humidity 90%, northwest wind at 14 miles an hour, pressure 29.80 inches and steady. At Oakland Airport, it was partly cloudy, temperature 59, dew point 56, relative humidity 89%, northwest wind at 9 miles an hour, pressure 29.81 inches and steady. At San Jose Airport, it was clear, temperature 65, dew point 58, relative humidity 78%, north wind at 3 miles an hour, pressure 29.80 inches and steady. At Santa Rosa, it was clear, temperature 54, calm, pressure 29.80 and steady. At Concord, it was clear, temperature 64, northwest wind at 5. At Livermore, it was clear, temperature 69, calm. At Monterey, it was mostly cloudy, temperature 58, southwest wind at 3, pressure 29.83 and steady. At Salinas, it was cloudy, temperature 60, dew point 57, relative humidity 89%, northwest wind at 3. Here are some observations around California and western Nevada. Skies ranged from clear to partly cloudy. It was 69 at Sacramento, 70 at Los Angeles, 72 at San Diego, and 60 at Reno. Truckee reported 45, South Lake Tahoe reported 44, Blue Canyon reported 67, and Mammoth Lakes reported 43. Local temperature reports around San Francisco Bay for 1 a.m. Downtown San Francisco was 58 degrees. Oakland Museum was 61 degrees. Redwood City was 64 degrees. San Rafael was 67 degrees. The following is an important beach hazard message from the National Weather Service. Issued at 9:45 p.m. Pacific Daylight Time.

traffic from Saturday morning through Monday afternoon. What? Increased risk of rip currents and sneaker waves expected with breaking waves up to 16 feet. Where? Coastal North Bay, including Point Reyes National Seashore and San Francisco Peninsula Coast counties. When? From Saturday morning through Monday afternoon. Impacts. Dangerous conditions are forecast along the shoreline. Hazards include sneaker waves, strong rip currents, and large breaking waves. Stay off of jetties, piers, rocks, and other waterside infrastructure. Remain out of the water to avoid hazardous surf and never turn your back on the ocean. Monitor local weather, surf and tide forecasts at www.weather.gov/mtr. The area forecast for the South Bay, including the San Jose metro area and the Santa Clara Valley. Heat advisory in effect until 10 p.m. Pacific Daylight Time this evening. Coastal flood advisory in effect from 9 a.m. Friday to 3 p.m. Pacific Daylight Time Tuesday. For the rest of tonight, mostly clear. Lows from the mid-50s to lower 60s. West winds up to 5 miles per hour until midnight, becoming light. For Friday, mostly sunny in the morning, then becoming sunny. Highs in the mid-70s by the bay to the mid-80s inland. Southwest winds up to 5 miles per hour, becoming northwest in the afternoon. For Friday night, mostly clear until midnight, then becoming partly cloudy. Lows in the 50s, southwest winds 5 to 15 miles per hour, and on Saturday, partly cloudy in the morning, then becoming mostly sunny. Highs in the mid-60s by the bay to the lower 70s inland. Southwest winds 5 to 15 miles per hour for the Saturday night, mostly clear until midnight, then becoming partly cloudy. Lows from the mid-40s to lower 50s, west winds 5 to 15 miles per hour for Sunday. Partly cloudy in the morning, then becoming mostly sunny. Highs from the 60s to lower 70s Sunday night and Columbus Day, mostly clear. A slight chance of showers. Lows from the mid-40s to lower 50s, highs from the mid-60s to lower 70s Monday night and Tuesday, mostly clear. Lows from the mid-40s to lower 50s, highs from the upper 60s to mid-70s for Tuesday night, clear. Lows from the upper 40s to mid-50s and on Wednesday, mostly sunny. Highs in the 70s for the Wednesday night, clear. Lows from the upper 40s to mid-50s for Thursday, mostly sunny in the morning, then becoming sunny. Highs from the 70s to mid-80s, low temperatures tonight and highs tomorrow for these selected cities: San Jose, 58 and 82, Mountain View, 58 and 76, Morgan Hill, 58 and 85. The area forecast for the Monterey Bay and Salinas Valley. Heat advisory in effect until 10 p.m. Pacific Daylight Time this evening. Coastal flood advisory in effect from 9 a.m. Friday to 3 p.m. Pacific Daylight Time Tuesday. Beach hazards statement in effect from Saturday morning through Monday afternoon. For the rest of tonight, partly cloudy. Patchy fog after midnight. Lows in the mid-50s. West winds up to 5 miles per hour. For Friday, partly cloudy in the morning, then becoming mostly sunny. Patchy fog in the morning. Highs in the upper 60s at the coast to the upper 80s inland. West winds up to 5 miles per hour, increasing to 5 to 15 miles per hour in the afternoon. For Friday night, partly cloudy until midnight, then becoming mostly cloudy. Lows from the lower to mid 50s, west winds 5 to 10 miles per hour, and on Saturday, mostly cloudy in the morning, then becoming mostly sunny. Highs in the lower 60s at the coast to the lower 70s inland. Southwest winds 5 to 10 miles per hour, becoming west 10 to 20 miles per hour in the afternoon. For the Saturday night, mostly clear until midnight, then becoming partly cloudy. Lows from the mid-40s to lower 50s, west winds 10 to 20 miles per hour for Sunday. Partly cloudy in the morning, then becoming mostly sunny. Highs from the 50s to upper 60s Sunday night and Columbus Day, partly cloudy. A slight chance of showers. Lows from the 40s to lower 50s, highs in the 60s for Monday night, partly cloudy. Lows from the mid-40s to lower 50s Tuesday through Wednesday night, mostly clear. Highs from the lower 60s to mid-70s, lows

from the mid-40s to lower 50s Thursday. Mostly sunny. Highs in the 70s, low temperatures tonight and highs tomorrow for the selected cities, Santa Cruz, 55 and 72, Monterey, 57 and 69, Salinas, 56 and 71, Hollister, 55 and 80, King City, 56 and 87. The weather overview for the Bay Area and Central Coast, sharp cool down this weekend and early next week, coastal flooding during high tides and large swell this weekend, beach hazard Saturday morning until Monday afternoon, light rain possible north central coast early next week. The extended forecast for the Bay Area and Central Coast, Sunday and Sunday night, partly cloudy. A slight chance of rain. Highs 55 to 70. Lows 45 to 55. Columbus Day and Monday night, partly cloudy. A chance of rain. Highs 55 to 70. Lows 45 to 55. Tuesday and Tuesday night, mostly clear. Patchy fog after midnight. Highs 60 to 75. Lows 45 to 55. Wednesday and Wednesday night, mostly clear. Patchy fog in the morning. High 60 to 80. Lows 50 to 60. Thursday and Thursday night, mostly clear. Highs 65 to 90. Lows 50 to 70. 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This broadcast originates from the National Weather Service office located in Monterey, California, and serves the South Bay and Monterey Bay Area, including the cities of San Jose, Monterey, Salinas, and Santa Cruz. Sunrise, sunset, and tidal information for the San Francisco Bay Area for Friday, October 9. The sunrise today, 7:11 a.m. The sunset tonight, 6:42 p.m. Tidal data at the Golden Gate for today. Low tide, 4:44 a.m. at 0.74 feet. High tide, 11:22 a.m. at 5.96 feet. Low tide, 5:23 p.m. at 0.45 feet. High tide, 11:49 p.m. at 5.26 feet. Here are the buoy observations for 1 a.m. Pacific Daylight Time. At buoy 6, winds north 10 knots, water temperature 67, pressure 1,024.8 millibars, seas 7, every 12. At offshore buoy 59, winds north at 21 knots, gusting to 27, water temperature 65, pressure 1,017.8 millibars. At Point Arena buoy, winds north 14 knots, water temperature 57, pressure 1,009.9 millibars, seas 7 feet, every 12 seconds. At buoy 13 near Bodega Bay, winds northwest at 10 knots, pressure 1,009.5 millibars. At Point Reyes Wave Rider buoy, water temperature 62, seas 8 feet, every 13 seconds. At San Francisco Bar buoy, water temperature 60, seas 5 feet, every 15 seconds. At San Francisco buoy, winds northwest 8 knots, water temperature 61, pressure 1,009.5 millibars, seas 6 feet, every 11 seconds. At Half Moon Bay buoy, winds northwest 8 knots, water temperature 61, pressure 1,010.6 millibars, seas 6 feet, every 12 seconds. At Monterey Bay buoy, winds northwest 8 knots, water temperature 64, pressure 1,009.8 millibars, seas 8 feet, every 13 seconds. At Point Sur, Wave Rider buoy, water temperature 68, seas 9 feet, every 15 seconds. At Cape San Martin buoy, winds northwest at 8 knots, water temperature 63, pressure 1,010.3 millibars. Synopsis for the Central California coast and bays, including the Monterey Bay, Greater Farallones, and Cordell Bank National Marine Sanctuaries. Hazardous marine conditions begin Friday through the weekend. North to northwesterly breezes increasingly become strong to near gale force as a cold front approaches the coast.
Very rough wind-driven seas build up to 15 feet with a low long period southerly swell arriving on Friday, which is then replaced by a moderate rough long period westerly swell on Sunday. Marine conditions gradually improve early next week as northwest wind ease. The marine forecast for San Pablo Bay, Suisun Bay, the West Delta, and the San Francisco Bay north of the Bay Bridge. Small craft advisory in effect from Friday afternoon through late Friday night. For tonight, southwest wind 5 to 10 knots. For Friday, southwest wind 5 to 10 knots, rising to 10 to 15 knots in the afternoon. For Friday night, southwest wind 15 to 20 knots. The marine forecast for Monterey Bay. For tonight, southwest wind around 5 knots, veering to northwest late. Seas 3 to 4 feet. Wave detail, northwest 3 feet at 14 seconds and southwest 3 feet at 16 seconds. Patchy dense fog after midnight. For Friday, west wind around 5 knots, rising to 5 to 10 knots in the afternoon. Seas 3 to 4 feet. Wave detail, west 3 feet at 12 seconds and southwest 2 feet at 16 seconds. Patchy dense fog in the morning. For Friday night, southwest wind 5 to 10 knots, rising to 10 to 15 knots after midnight. Seas 3 to 5 feet. Wave detail, northwest 4 feet at 11 seconds and south 2 feet at 16 seconds. The coastal waters forecast from Pigeon Point to Point Pinos out to 10 nautical miles. For tonight, northwest wind 10 to 15 knots, easing to 5 to 10 knots late this evening and overnight. Seas 4 to 6 feet. Wave detail, northwest 5 feet at 13 seconds and southwest 3 feet at 16 seconds. Patchy dense fog late. For Friday, west wind around 5 knots, rising to 5 to 10 knots in the afternoon. Seas 4 to 5 feet. Wave detail, northwest 4 feet at 12 seconds and southwest 3 feet at 16 seconds. Patchy dense fog in the morning. For Friday night, west wind 5 to 10 knots. Seas 5 to 6 feet, building to 6 to 8 feet after midnight. Wave detail, northwest 7 feet at 10 seconds and south 3 feet at 16 seconds. The following is an important weather message from the National Weather Service. Issued at 9:45 p.m. Pacific Daylight Time. Coastal flood advisory remains in effect from 9 a.m. Friday to 3 p.m. Pacific Daylight Time Tuesday. Beach hazard statement remains in effect from Saturday morning through Monday afternoon. What? For the coastal flood advisory, up to 1.4 feet of inundation above ground level is possible in low-lying areas near shorelines and tidal waterways. For the beach hazard statement, increased risk of rip currents and sneaker waves expected with breaking waves up to 16 feet. Where? San Francisco, northern Monterey Bay and southern Monterey Bay and Big Sur Coast counties. When? For the coastal flood advisory, from 9 a.m. Friday to 3 p.m. Pacific Daylight Time Tuesday. For the beach hazard statement, from Saturday morning through Monday afternoon. Impacts, flooding of lots, parks, and roads with only isolated road closures expected. High tides will result in flooding along coastal trail, cut off access to some low-lying beaches and coastal areas, and bring water and waves farther up the beach than typical. Dangerous conditions are forecast along the shoreline. Hazards include sneaker waves, strong rip currents, and large breaking waves. Additional details, at the San Francisco tidal gauge, high tide is expected to be 1.2 feet above normal 7/0.1 foot mean lower low water at 11:22 a.m. Friday 10/9, 1.4 feet above normal 7.3 feet mean lower low water at 11:50 a.m. Saturday October 10th, 1.3 feet above normal 7.2 feet mean lower low water at 12:18 p.m. Sunday October 11th, 1.2 feet above normal 7/0.1 foot mean lower low water at 12:46 p.m. Monday October 12th, and 1/0.1 foot above normal 7.0 feet mean lower low water at 1:14 p.m. Tuesday October 13th.
These predictions included up to 1.2 feet of surge that will enhance the astronomical tide and flooding threat. High tide varies up to 90 minutes earlier or later along the Pacific coast and through the San Francisco Bay.

If travel is required, allow extra time as some roads may be closed. 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Monitor local weather, surf and tide forecast at www.weather.gov/mtr. The following is an important weather message from the National Weather Service. Issued at 9:45 p.m. Pacific Daylight Time. Coastal flood advisory remains in effect from 9 a.m. Friday to 3 p.m. Pacific Daylight Time Tuesday. Up to 1.4 feet of inundation above ground level is possible in low-lying areas near shorelines and tidal waterways. Where? Bayshore locations along the San Francisco and Monterey Bays. When? From 9 a.m. Friday to 3 p.m. Pacific Daylight Time Tuesday. Impacts, flooding of lots, parks, and roads with only isolated road closures expected. High tides will result in flooding along coastal trail, cut off access to some low-lying beaches and coastal areas, and bring water and waves farther up the beach than typical. Additional details, at the San Francisco tidal gauge, high tide is expected to be 1.2 feet above normal 7/0.1 foot mean lower low water at 11:22 a.m. Friday 10/9, 1.4 feet above normal 7.3 feet mean lower low water at 11:50 a.m. Saturday October 10th, 1.3 feet above normal 7.2 feet mean lower low water at 12:18 p.m. Sunday October 11th, 1.2 feet above normal 7/0.1 foot mean lower low water at 12:46 p.m. Monday, October 12th, and 1/0.1 foot above normal 7.0 feet mean lower low water at 1:14 p.m. Tuesday, October 13th. These predictions included up to 1.2 feet of surge that will enhance the astronomical tide and flooding threat. High tide varies up to 90 minutes earlier or later along the Pacific coast and through the San Francisco Bay, respectively. If travel is required, allow extra time as some roads may be closed. Do not drive around barricades or through water of unknown depth. Take the necessary actions to protect flood-prone property. The area forecast for the peninsula, North Bay, and East Bay. Coastal flood advisory in effect until 4 p.m. Pacific Daylight Time Wednesday. Heat advisory in effect until 10 p.m. Pacific Daylight Time this evening. Beach hazards statement in effect from Saturday morning through Monday afternoon. For the rest of tonight, mostly clear. Lows from the mid-50s to lower 60s. West winds up to 5 miles per hour. For Friday, partly cloudy in the morning, then becoming mostly sunny. Highs around 70 at the coast to the upper 80s inland. Southwest winds up to 5 miles per hour, becoming west 5 to 15 miles per hour in the afternoon. For Friday night, mostly clear until midnight, then becoming partly cloudy. Lows in the 50s, southwest winds 5 to 15 miles per hour, and on Saturday, partly cloudy in the morning, then becoming mostly sunny. Highs around 60 at the coast to the lower 70s inland. Southwest winds 10 to 20 miles per hour for the Saturday night, mostly clear. Lows from the 40s to mid 50s, west winds 10 to 20 miles per hour for Sunday. Partly cloudy in the morning, then becoming mostly sunny. Highs from the upper 50s to lower 70s for Sunday night, mostly clear. Breezy. Lows from the upper 40s to mid 50s Columbus Day, mostly sunny. A slight chance of showers. Highs from the upper 50s to mid 70s Monday night through Thursday, mostly clear. Lows from the 40s to upper 50s, highs from the mid 60s to upper 70s, low temperatures tonight and highs tomorrow for these selected cities, San Francisco, 58 and 68, San Francisco Airport, 58 and 72, Redwood City, 59 and 81, Oakland, 59 and 72, Fremont, 59 and 79, Concord, 59 and 86, Livermore, 60 and 88, San Rafael, 58 and 78, Santa Rosa, 53 and 86, Napa, 57 and 80, Fairfield, 61 and 80.

temperature 63, dew point 58, relative humidity 83%, northwest wind at 7 miles an hour, pressure 29.79 inches and falling. At Santa Rosa, it was clear, temperature 53, south wind at 3, pressure 29.79 and falling. At Concord, it was clear, temperature 64, northwest wind at 3. At Livermore, it was clear, temperature 66, calm. At Monterey, fog was reported, temperature 58, southwest wind at 6, pressure 29.83 and steady. At Salinas, it was cloudy, temperature 60, dew point 57, relative humidity 89%, south wind at 3. Here are some observations around California and western Nevada. It was clear, with a temperature of 59 at Reno, and 42 at South Lake Tahoe. It was partly cloudy, with a temperature of 69 at Sacramento, 70 at Los Angeles, and 70 at Blue Canyon. It was mostly cloudy, with a temperature of 71 at San Diego, and 45 at Mammoth Lakes. Local temperature reports around San Francisco Bay for 2 a.m. Downtown San Francisco was 57 degrees. Oakland Museum was 60 degrees. Redwood City was 61 degrees. San Rafael was 60 degrees. The following is an important beach hazard message from the National Weather Service. Issued at 9:45 p.m. Pacific Daylight Time. Beach hazard statement remains in effect from Saturday morning through Monday afternoon. What? Increased risk of rip currents and sneaker waves expected with breaking waves up to 16 feet. Where? Coastal North Bay, including Point Reyes National Seashore and San Francisco Peninsula Coast Counties. When? From Saturday morning through Monday afternoon. Impacts. Dangerous conditions are forecast along the shoreline. Hazards include sneaker waves, strong rip currents, and large breaking waves. Stay off of jetties, piers, rocks, and other waterside infrastructure. Remain out of the water to avoid hazardous surf and never turn your back on the ocean. Monitor local weather, surf, and tide forecasts at www.weather.gov/mtr. The area forecast for the South Bay, including the San Jose metro area and the Santa Clara Valley. Heat advisory in effect until 10 p.m. Pacific Daylight Time this evening. Coastal flood advisory in effect from 9 a.m. Friday to 3 p.m. Pacific Daylight Time Tuesday. For the rest of tonight, mostly clear. Lows from the mid-50s to lower 60s. West winds up to 5 miles per hour until midnight, becoming light. For Friday, mostly sunny in the morning, then becoming sunny. Highs in the mid-70s by the bay to the mid-80s inland. Southwest winds up to 5 miles per hour, becoming northwest in the afternoon. For Friday night, mostly clear until midnight, then becoming partly cloudy. Lows in the 50s, southwest winds 5 to 15 miles per hour, and on Saturday, partly cloudy in the morning, then becoming mostly sunny. Highs in the mid-60s by the bay to the lower 70s inland. Southwest winds 5 to 15 miles per hour for the Saturday night, mostly clear until midnight, then becoming partly cloudy. Lows from the mid-40s to lower 50s, west winds 5 to 15 miles per hour for Sunday. Partly cloudy in the morning, then becoming mostly sunny. Highs from the 60s to lower 70s Sunday night and Columbus Day, mostly clear. A slight chance of showers. Lows from the mid-40s to lower 50s, highs from the mid-60s to lower 70s Monday night and Tuesday, mostly clear. Lows from the mid-40s to lower 50s, highs from the upper 60s to mid-70s for Tuesday night, clear. Lows from the upper 40s to mid-50s and on Wednesday, mostly sunny. Highs in the 70s for the Wednesday night, clear. Lows from the upper 40s to mid-50s for Thursday, mostly sunny in the morning, then becoming sunny. Highs from the 70s to mid-80s, low temperatures tonight and highs tomorrow for these selected cities: San Jose, 58 and 82, Mountain View, 58 and 76, Morgan Hill, 58 and 85. The area forecast for the Monterey Bay and Salinas Valley: heat advisory in effect until 10 p.m. Pacific Daylight Time.

this evening. Coastal flood advisory in effect from 9 a.m. Friday to 3 p.m. Pacific Daylight Time Tuesday. Beach hazards statement in effect from Saturday morning through Monday afternoon. For the rest of tonight, partly cloudy. Patchy fog after midnight. Lows in the mid-50s. West winds up to 5 miles per hour. For Friday, partly cloudy in the morning, then becoming mostly sunny. Patchy fog in the morning. Highs in the upper 60s at the coast to the upper 80s inland. West winds up to 5 miles per hour, increasing to 5 to 15 miles per hour in the afternoon. For Friday night, partly cloudy until midnight, then becoming mostly cloudy. Lows from the lower to mid 50s, west winds 5 to 10 miles per hour, and on Saturday, mostly cloudy in the morning, then becoming mostly sunny. Highs in the lower 60s at the coast to the lower 70s inland. Southwest winds 5 to 10 miles per hour, becoming west 10 to 20 miles per hour in the afternoon. For the Saturday night, mostly clear until midnight, then becoming partly cloudy. Lows from the mid 40s to lower 50s, west winds 10 to 20 miles per hour for Sunday. Partly cloudy in the morning, then becoming mostly sunny. Highs from the 50s to upper 60s Sunday night and Columbus Day, partly cloudy. A slight chance of showers. Lows from the 40s to lower 50s, highs in the 60s for Monday night, partly cloudy. Lows from the mid 40s to lower 50s Tuesday through Wednesday night, mostly clear. Highs from the lower 60s to mid 70s, lows from the mid 40s to lower 50s Thursday, mostly sunny. Highs in the 70s, low temperatures tonight and highs tomorrow for these selected cities: Santa Cruz, 55 and 72, Monterey, 57 and 69, Salinas, 56 and 71, Hollister, 55 and 80, King City, 56 and 87. The weather overview for the Bay Area and Central Coast: sharp cool down this weekend and early next week, coastal flooding during high tides and large swell this weekend, beach hazard Saturday morning until Monday afternoon, light rain possible north central coast early next week. The extended forecast for the Bay Area and Central Coast: Sunday and Sunday night, partly cloudy. A slight chance of rain. Highs 55 to 70. Lows 45 to 55. Columbus Day and Monday night, partly cloudy. A chance of rain. Highs 55 to 70. Lows 45 to 55. Tuesday and Tuesday night, mostly clear. Patchy fog after midnight. Highs 60 to 75. Lows 45 to 55. Wednesday and Wednesday night, mostly clear. Patchy fog in the morning. Highs 60 to 80. Lows 50 to 60. Thursday and Thursday night, mostly clear. Highs 65 to 90. Lows 50 to 70. Sunrise, sunset, and tidal information for the San Francisco Bay Area for Friday, October 9. The sunrise today, 7:11 a.m. The sunset tonight, 6:42 p.m. Tidal data at the Golden Gate for today. Low tide, 4:44 a.m. at 0.74 feet. High tide, 11:22 a.m. at 5.96 feet. Low tide, 5:23 p.m. at 0.45 feet. High tide, 11:49 p.m. at 5.26 feet. Here are the buoy observations for 2 a.m. Pacific Daylight Time. An offshore buoy 6, winds northwest at 12 knots, pressure 1,024.7 millibars. An offshore buoy 59, winds north at 21 knots, gusting to 25, water temperature 65, pressure 1,017.5 millibars. At buoy 14 near Point Arena, winds north at 14 knots, water temperature 57, pressure 1,009.9 millibars. At buoy 13 near Bodega Bay, winds northwest at 10 knots, pressure 1,009.0 millibars. At Point Reyes Wave Rider buoy, water temperature 62, seas 8 feet, every 12 seconds. At San Francisco Bar buoy, water temperature 60, seas 5 feet, every 17 seconds. At San Francisco buoy, winds west at 8 knots, pressure 1,009.3 millibars, swell 6 feet, every 14 seconds.

half moon bay buoy, winds northwest 8 knots, water temperature 61, pressure 1,010.4 millibars, seas 6 feet, every 10 seconds. At Monterey buoy, winds northwest at 10 knots, water temperature 64, pressure 1,009.4 millibars. Headpoint, sir, wave rider buoy, water temperature 67, seas 9 feet, every 13 seconds. At Cape San Martin buoy, winds northwest at 8 knots, water temperature 63, pressure 1,010.2 millibars. Synopsis for the Central California coast and bays, including the Monterey Bay, Greater Farallones, and Cordell Bank National Marine Sanctuaries, hazardous marine conditions begin Friday through the weekend. North to northwesterly breezes increasingly become strong to near gale force as a cold front approaches the coast. Very rough wind-driven seas build up to 15 feet with a low long-period southerly swell arriving on Friday, which is then replaced by a moderate rough long-period westerly swell on Sunday. Marine conditions gradually improve early next week as northwest wind cease. The marine forecast for San Pablo Bay, Suisun Bay, the West Delta, and the San Francisco Bay north of the Bay Bridge. Small craft advisory in effect from Friday afternoon through late Friday night. For tonight, southwest wind 5 to 10 knots. For Friday, southwest wind 5 to 10 knots, rising to 10 to 15 knots in the afternoon. For Friday night, southwest wind 15 to 20 knots. The marine forecast for Monterey Bay. For tonight, southwest wind around 5 knots, veering to northwest late. Seas 3 to 4 feet. Wave detail, northwest 3 feet at 14 seconds and southwest 3 feet at 16 seconds. Patchy dense fog after midnight. For Friday, west wind around 5 knots, rising to 5 to 10 knots in the afternoon. Seas 3 to 4 feet. Wave detail, west 3 feet at 12 seconds and southwest 2 feet at 16 seconds. Patchy dense fog in the morning. For Friday night, southwest wind 5 to 10 knots, rising to 10 to 15 knots after midnight. Seas 3 to 5 feet. Wave detail, northwest 4 feet at 11 seconds and south 2 feet at 16 seconds. The coastal waters forecast from Pigeon Point to Point Pinos out to 10 nautical miles. For tonight, northwest wind 10 to 15 knots, easing to 5 to 10 knots late this evening and overnight. Seas 4 to 6 feet. Wave detail, northwest 5 feet at 13 seconds and southwest 3 feet at 16 seconds. Patchy dense fog late. For Friday, west wind around 5 knots, rising to 5 to 10 knots in the afternoon. Seas 4 to 5 feet. Wave detail, northwest 4 feet at 12 seconds and southwest 3 feet at 16 seconds. Patchy dense fog in the morning. For Friday night, west wind 5 to 10 knots. Seas 5 to 6 feet, building to 6 to 8 feet after midnight. Wave detail, northwest 7 feet at 10 seconds and south 3 feet at 16 seconds. The following is an important weather message from the National Weather Service. Issued at 9:45 p.m. Pacific Daylight Time. Coastal flood advisory remains in effect from 9 a.m. Friday to 3 p.m. Pacific Daylight Time Tuesday. Beach hazards statement remains in effect from Saturday morning through Monday afternoon. What? For the coastal flood advisory, up to 1.4 feet of inundation above ground level is possible in low-lying areas near shorelines and tidal waterways. For the beach hazard statement, increased risk of rip currents and sneaker waves expected with breaking waves up to 16 feet. Where? San Francisco, northern Monterey Bay and southern Monterey Bay and Big Sur Coast counties. When? For the coastal flood advisory, from 9 a.m. Friday to 3 p.m. Pacific Daylight Time Tuesday. For the beach hazard statement, from Saturday morning through Monday afternoon. Impacts, flooding of lots, parks, and roads with only isolated road closures expected. High tides will result in flooding along coastal trail, cut off access to some low-lying beaches and coastal areas, and bring water and wave farther up the beach than typical. Dangerous conditions are

broadcast along the shoreline. Hazards include sneaker waves, strong wind currents, and large breaking waves. Additional details, at the San Francisco tidal gauge, high tide is expected to be 1.2 feet above normal 7/0.1 foot mean lower low water at 11:22 a.m. Friday 10/9, 1.4 feet above normal 7.3 feet mean lower low water at 11:50 a.m. Saturday October 10th, 1.3 feet above normal 7.2 feet mean lower low water at 12:18 p.m. Sunday October 11th, 1.2 feet above normal 7/0.1 foot mean lower low water at 12:46 p.m. Monday, October 12th, and 1/0.1 foot above normal 7.0 feet mean lower low water at 1:14 p.m. Tuesday, October 13th. These predictions included up to 1.2 feet of surge that will enhance the astronomical tide and flooding threat. High tide varies up to 90 minutes earlier or later along the Pacific coast and through the San Francisco Bay, respectively. If travel is required, allow extra time as some roads may be closed. Do not drive around barricades or through water of unknown depth. Take the necessary actions to protect flood-prone property. Stay off of jetties, piers, rocks, and other waterside infrastructure. Remain out of the water to avoid hazardous surf and never turn your back on the ocean. Monitor local weather, surf and tide forecast at www.weather.gov/mtr. 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This broadcast originates from the National Weather Service office located in Monterey, California, and serves the South Bay and Monterey Bay Area, including the city of San Jose, Monterey, Salinas, and Santa Cruz. The following is an important weather message from the National Weather Service, issued at 9:45 p.m. Pacific Daylight Time. Coastal flood advisory remains in effect from 9 a.m. Friday to 3 p.m. Pacific Daylight Time Tuesday. What? Up to 1.4 feet of inundation above ground level is possible in low-lying areas near shorelines and tidal waterways. Where? Bayshore locations along the San Francisco and Monterey Bays. When? From 9 a.m. Friday to 3 p.m. Pacific Daylight Time Tuesday. Impacts, flooding of lots, parks, and roads with only isolated road closures expected. High tides will result in flooding along coastal trail, cut off access to some low-lying beaches and coastal areas, and bring water and wave farther up the beach than typical. Additional details, at the San Francisco tidal gauge, high tide is expected to be 1.2 feet above normal 7/0.1 foot mean lower low water at 11:22 a.m. Friday 10/9, 1.4 feet above normal 7.3 feet mean lower low water at 11:50 a.m. Saturday October 10th, 1.3 feet above normal 7.2 feet mean lower low water at 12:18 p.m. Sunday October 11th, 1.2 feet above normal 7/0.1 foot mean lower low water at 12:46 p.m. Monday, October 12th, and 1/0.1 foot above normal 7.0 feet mean lower low water at 1:14 p.m. Tuesday, October 13th. These predictions included up to 1.2 feet of surge that will enhance the astronomical tide and flooding threat. High tide varies up to 90 minutes earlier or later along the Pacific coast and through the San Francisco Bay, respectively. If travel is required, allow extra time as some roads may be closed. Do not drive around barricades or through water of unknown depth. Take the necessary actions to protect flood-prone property. The area forecast for the peninsula, North Bay, and East Bay. Coastal flood advisory in effect until 4 p.m. Pacific Daylight Time Wednesday. Heat advisory in effect until 10 p.m. Pacific Daylight Time this evening. Beach hazards statement in effect from Saturday morning through Monday afternoon. For the rest of tonight, mostly clear. Lows from the mid-50s to lower 60s. West winds up to 5 miles per hour. For Friday, partly cloudy in the morning, then becoming mostly sunny. Highs around 70 at the coast to the upper 80s inland. Southwest winds up to 5 miles per hour,
becoming west 5 to 15 miles per hour in the afternoon. For Friday night, mostly clear until midnight, then becoming partly cloudy. Lows in the 50s, southwest winds 5 to 15 miles per hour, and on Saturday, partly cloudy in the morning, then becoming mostly sunny. Highs around 60 at the coast to the lower 70s inland. Southwest winds 10 to 20 miles per hour for the Saturday night, mostly clear. Lows from the 40s to mid 50s, west winds 10 to 20 miles per hour for Sunday. Partly cloudy in the morning, then becoming mostly sunny. Highs from the upper 50s to lower 70s for Sunday night, mostly clear. Breezy. Lows from the upper 40s to mid 50s Columbus Day, mostly sunny. A slight chance of showers. Highs from the upper 50s to mid 70s Monday night through Thursday, mostly clear. Lows from the 40s to upper 50s, highs from the mid 60s to upper 70s, low temperatures tonight and highs tomorrow for the selected cities, San Francisco, 58 and 68, San Francisco Airport, 58 and 72, Redwood City, 59 and 81, Oakland, 59 and 72, Fremont, 59 and 79, Concord, 59 and 86, Livermore, 60 and 88, San Rafael, 58 and 78, Santa Rosa, 53 and 86, Napa, 57 and 80, Fairfield, 61 and 85. These are the 2 a.m. Pacific Daylight Time observations for the San Francisco and Monterey Bay areas on Friday, October 9th. At San Francisco Airport, it was partly cloudy, temperature 57, dew point 55, relative humidity 93%, northwest wind at 13 miles an hour, pressure 29.80 inches and steady. At Oakland Airport, it was partly cloudy, temperature 58, dew point 56, relative humidity 93%, northwest wind at 8 miles an hour, pressure 29.80 inches and falling. At San Jose Airport, it was clear, temperature 63, dew point 58, relative humidity 83%, northwest wind at 7 miles an hour, pressure 29.79 inches and falling. At Santa Rosa, it was clear, temperature 53, south wind at 3, pressure 29.79 and falling. At Concord, it was clear, temperature 64, northwest wind at 3. At Livermore, it was clear, temperature 66, calm. At Monterey, fog was reported, temperature 58, southwest wind at 6, pressure 29.83 and steady. At Salinas, it was cloudy, temperature 60, dew point 57, relative humidity 89%, south wind at 3. Here are some observations around California and western Nevada. It was clear, with a temperature of 59 at Reno, 43 at Truckee, and 42 at South Lake Tahoe. It was partly cloudy, with a temperature of 69 at Sacramento, 70 at Los Angeles, and 70 at Blue Canyon. It was mostly cloudy, with a temperature of 71 at San Diego, and 45 at Mammoth Lakes. Local temperature reports around San Francisco Bay for 2 a.m. Downtown San Francisco was 57 degrees. Oakland Museum was 60 degrees. Redwood City was 61 degrees. San Rafael was 60 degrees. The following is an important beach hazard message from the National Weather Service. Issued at 9:45 p.m. Pacific Daylight Time. Beach hazard statement remains in effect from Saturday morning through Monday afternoon. What? Increased risk of rip currents and sneaker waves expected with breaking waves up to 16 feet. Where? Coastal North Bay, including Point Reyes National Seashore and San Francisco Peninsula Coast Counties. When? From Saturday morning through Monday afternoon. Impacts. Dangerous conditions are forecast along the shoreline. Hazards include sneaker waves, strong rip currents, and large breaking waves. 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Monitor local weather. The water to avoid hazardous surf and never turn your back on the ocean. Monitor local weather, surf and tide forecast at www.weather.gov/.
MTR.

the area forecast for the South Bay, including the San Jose metro area and the Santa Clara Valley. Heat advisory in effect until 10 p.m. Pacific Daylight Time this evening. Coastal flood advisory in effect from 9 a.m. Friday to 3 p.m. Pacific Daylight Time Tuesday. For the rest of tonight, mostly clear. Lows from the mid-50s to lower 60s. West winds up to 5 miles per hour until midnight, becoming light. For Friday, mostly sunny in the morning, then becoming sunny. Highs in the mid-70s by the bay to the mid-80s inland. Southwest winds up to 5 miles per hour, becoming northwest in the afternoon. For Friday night, mostly clear until midnight, then becoming partly cloudy. Lows in the 50s, southwest winds 5 to 15 miles per hour, and on Saturday, partly cloudy in the morning, then becoming mostly sunny. Highs in the mid-60s by the bay to the lower 70s inland. Southwest winds 5 to 15 miles per hour for the Saturday night, mostly clear until midnight, then becoming partly cloudy. Lows from the mid-40s to lower 50s, west winds 5 to 15 miles per hour for Sunday. Partly cloudy in the morning, then becoming mostly sunny. Highs from the 60s to lower 70s Sunday night and Columbus Day, mostly clear. A slight chance of showers. Lows from the mid-40s to lower 50s, highs from the mid-60s to lower 70s Monday night and Tuesday, mostly clear. Lows from the mid-40s to lower 50s, highs from the upper 60s to mid-70s for Tuesday night, clear. Lows from the upper 40s to mid-50s and on Wednesday, mostly sunny. Highs in the 70s for the Wednesday night, clear. Lows from the upper 40s to mid-50s for Thursday, mostly sunny in the morning, then becoming sunny. Highs from the 70s to mid-80s, low temperatures tonight and highs tomorrow for these selected cities: San Jose, 58 and 82, Mountain View, 58 and 76, Morgan Hill, 58 and 85. The area forecast for the Monterey Bay and Salinas Valley: heat advisory in effect until 10 p.m. Pacific Daylight Time this evening. Coastal flood advisory in effect from 9 a.m. Friday to 3 p.m. Pacific Daylight Time Tuesday. Beach hazards statement in effect from Saturday morning through Monday afternoon. For the rest of tonight, partly cloudy. Patchy fog after midnight. Lows in the mid-50s. West winds up to 5 miles per hour. For Friday, partly cloudy in the morning, then becoming mostly sunny. Patchy fog in the morning. Highs in the upper 60s at the coast to the upper 80s inland. West winds up to 5 miles per hour, increasing to 5 to 15 miles per hour in the afternoon. For Friday night, partly cloudy until midnight, then becoming mostly cloudy. Lows from the lower to mid 50s, west winds 5 to 10 miles per hour, and on Saturday, mostly cloudy in the morning, then becoming mostly sunny. Highs in the lower 60s at the coast to the lower 70s inland. Southwest winds 5 to 10 miles per hour, becoming west 10 to 20 miles per hour in the afternoon. For the Saturday night, mostly clear until midnight, then becoming partly cloudy. Lows from the mid-40s to lower 50s, west winds 10 to 20 miles per hour for Sunday. Partly cloudy in the morning, then becoming mostly sunny. Highs from the 50s to upper 60s Sunday night and Columbus Day, partly cloudy. A slight chance of showers. Lows from the 40s to lower 50s, highs in the 60s for Monday night, partly cloudy. Lows from the mid-40s to lower 50s Tuesday through Wednesday night, mostly clear. Highs from the lower 60s to mid-70s, lows from the mid-40s to lower 50s Thursday, mostly sunny. Highs in the 70s, low temperatures tonight and highs tomorrow for these selected cities: Santa Cruz, 55 and 72, Monterey, 57 and 69, Salinas, 56 and 71, Hollister, 55 and 80, King City, 56 and 87. The weather overview for the Bay Area and Central Coast: sharp cool down this weekend and early next week, coastal flooding during high tides and large swell this weekend, beach hazard Saturday morning until Monday afternoon, light rain possible north central coast early next week. The extended forecast for the Bay Area and Central Coast: Sunday and Sunday night, partly cloudy. A slight chance of rain. Highs 55 to 70. Lows 45 to 55. Columbus.
Columbus Day and Monday night, partly cloudy. A chance of rain. Highs 55 to 70. Lows 45 to 55. Tuesday and Tuesday night, mostly clear. Patchy fog after midnight. High 60 to 75. Lows 45 to 55. Wednesday and Wednesday night, mostly clear. Patchy fog in the morning. High 60 to 80. Lows 50 to 60. Thursday and Thursday night, mostly clear. Highs 65 to 90. Lows 50 to 70. Sunrise, sunset, and tidal information for the San Francisco Bay Area for Friday, October 9. The sunrise today, 7:11 a.m. The sunset tonight, 6:42 p.m. Tidal data at the Golden Gate for today. Low tide, 4:44 a.m. at 0.74 feet. High tide, 11:22 a.m. at 5.96 feet. Low tide, 5:23 p.m. at 0.45 feet. High tide, 11:49 p.m. at 5.26 feet. Here are the buoy observations for 2 a.m. Pacific Daylight Time. An offshore buoy 6 winds northwest at 12 knots, pressure 1,024.7 millibars. An offshore buoy 59 winds north at 21 knots, gusting to 25, water temperature 65, pressure 1,017.5 millibars. A buoy 14 near Point Arena winds north at 14 knots, water temperature 57, pressure 1,009.9 millibars. A buoy 13 near Bodega Bay winds northwest at 10 knots, pressure 1,009.0 millibars. At Point Reyes Wave Rider buoy water temperature 62, seas 8 feet, every 12 seconds. At San Francisco Bar buoy water temperature 60, seas 5 feet, every 17 seconds. At San Francisco buoy winds west at 8 knots, pressure 1,009.3 millibars, swell 6 feet, every 14 seconds. At Half Moon Bay buoy winds northwest 8 knots, water temperature 61, pressure 1,010.4 millibars, seas 6 feet, every 10 seconds. At Monterey buoy winds northwest at 10 knots, water temperature 64, pressure 1,009.4 millibars. At Point Sur, Wave Rider buoy water temperature 67, seas 9 feet, every 13 seconds. At Cape San Martin buoy winds northwest at 8 knots, water temperature 63, pressure 1,010.2 millibars. Synopsis for the Central California coast and bays including the Monterey Bay, Greater Farallones, and Cordell Bank National Marine Sanctuaries, strong northerly breezes will spread into the northern waters this morning with frequent gale force gusts expected by tonight. Widespread hazardous conditions are expected by Saturday morning through at least Sunday morning. A strong to near gale northwesterly breezes spread across the waters and build rough to very rough seas. Long period southerly swell arriving today will collide with long period northwesterly swell Sunday, creating a confused sea state. Conditions will improve by Monday night as northerly breezes diminish to become gentle to moderate and seas subside to become moderate. The marine forecast for San Pablo Bay, Suisun Bay, the West Delta, and the San Francisco Bay north of the Bay Bridge. Small craft advisory in effect from 9 a.m. Pacific Daylight Time this morning through Sunday morning. For the rest of tonight, southwest wind 5 to 10 knots. For Friday, southwest wind 10 to 15 knots. For Friday night, southwest wind 15 to 20 knots. For Saturday, southwest wind 15 to 20 knots. The marine forecast for Monterey Bay. Small craft advisory in effect from Saturday morning through Sunday morning. For the rest of tonight, west wind around 5 knots. Seas 3 to 4 feet. Wave detail, northwest 3 feet at 12 seconds and south 2 feet at 15 seconds. Patchy dense fog. For Friday, west wind around 5 knots, rising to 5 to 10 knots in the afternoon. Seas 3 to 4 feet. Wave detail, northwest 3 feet at 11 seconds and south 2 feet at 15 seconds. Patchy dense fog in the morning. For Friday night, west

to 5 feet. Wave detail, west 4 feet at 10 seconds and south 2 feet at 14 seconds. A slight chance of rain after midnight. For Saturday, west wind 10 to 15 knots, rising to 15 to 20 knots in the afternoon. Seas 4 to 6 feet. Wave detail, west 6 feet at 11 seconds and south 2 feet at 14 seconds. The coastal waters forecast from Pigeon Point to Point Pinos out to 10 nautical miles. Small craft advisory in effect from Saturday morning through Sunday morning. For the rest of tonight, northwest wind around 5 knots. Seas 4 to 6 feet. Wave detail, northwest 5 feet at 12 seconds and south 3 feet at 14 seconds. Patchy dense fog. For Friday, west wind around 5 knots. Seas 4 to 6 feet. Wave detail, northwest 5 feet at 11 seconds and south 3 feet at 14 seconds. Patchy dense fog in the morning. For Friday night, west wind 5 to 10 knots. Seas 5 to 6 feet, building to 5 to 8 feet after midnight. Wave detail, northwest 6 feet at 11 seconds and south 3 feet at 13 seconds. For Saturday, northwest wind 15 to 20 knots. Seas 7 to 10 feet. Wave detail, northwest 8 feet at 11 seconds and south 3 feet at 14 seconds. The following is an important weather message from the National Weather Service. Issued at 9:45 p.m. Pacific Daylight Time. Coastal flood advisory remains in effect from 9 a.m. Friday to 3 p.m. Pacific Daylight Time Tuesday. Beach hazard statement remains in effect from Saturday morning through Monday afternoon. What? For the coastal flood advisory, up to 1.4 feet of inundation above ground level is possible in low-lying areas near shorelines and tidal waterways. For the beach hazard statement, increased risk of rip currents and sneaker waves expected with breaking waves up to 16 feet. Where? San Francisco, northern Monterey Bay and southern Monterey Bay and Big Sur Coast counties. When? For the coastal flood advisory, from 9 a.m. Friday to 3 p.m. Pacific Daylight Time Tuesday. For the beach hazard statement, from Saturday morning through Monday afternoon. Impacts, flooding of lots, parks, and roads with only isolated road closures expected. High tides will result in flooding along coastal trail, cut off access to some low-lying beaches and coastal areas, and bring water and waves farther up the beach than typical. Dangerous conditions are forecast along the shoreline. Hazards include sneaker waves, strong rip currents, and large breaking waves. Additional details, at the San Francisco tidal gauge, high tide is expected to be 1.2 feet above normal 7/0.1 foot mean lower low water at 11:22 a.m. Friday 10/9, 1.4 feet above normal 7.3 feet mean lower low water at 11:50 a.m. Saturday October 10th, 1.3 feet above normal 7.2 feet mean lower low water at 12:18 p.m. Sunday October 11th, 1.2 feet above normal 7/0.1 foot mean lower low water at 12:46 p.m. Monday October 12th, and 1/0.1 foot above normal 7.0 feet mean lower low water at 1:14 p.m. Tuesday October 13th. These predictions included up to 1.2 feet of surge that will enhance the astronomical tide and flooding threat. High tide varies up to 90 minutes earlier or later along the Pacific coast and through the San Francisco Bay, respectively. If travel is required, allow extra time as some roads may be closed. Do not drive around barricades or through water of unknown depth. 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Stay off of jetties, piers, rocks, and other waterside infrastructure. Remain out of the water to avoid hazardous surf and never turn your back on the ocean. Monitor local weather, surf and tide forecast at www.weather.gov/mtr. The following is an important weather message from the National Weather Service. Issued at 9:45 p.m. Pacific Daylight Time. Coastal flood advisory remains in effect from 9 a.m. Friday to 3 p.m. Pacific Daylight Time.

But up to 1.4 feet of inundation above ground level is possible in low-lying areas near shorelines and tidal waterways, where bayshore locations along the San Francisco and Monterey Bays. When, from 9 a.m. Friday to 3 p.m. Pacific Daylight Time Tuesday, impacts, flooding of lots, parks, and roads with only isolated road closures expected. High tides will result in flooding along coastal trail, cut off access to some low-lying beaches and coastal areas, and bring water and waves farther up the beach than typical. Additional details, at the San Francisco tidal gauge, high tide is expected to be 1.2 feet above normal 7/0.1 foot mean lower low water at 11:22 a.m. Friday 10/9, 1.4 feet above normal 7.3 feet mean lower low water at 11:50 a.m. Saturday October 10th, 1.3 feet above normal 7.2 feet mean lower low water at 12:18 p.m. Sunday October 11th, 1.2 feet above normal 7/0.1 foot mean lower low water at 12:46 p.m. Monday October 12th, and 1/0.1 foot above normal 7.0 feet mean lower low water at 1:14 p.m. Tuesday October 13th. These predictions included up to 1.2 feet of surge that will enhance the astronomical tide and flooding threat. High tide varies up to 90 minutes earlier or later along the Pacific coast and through the San Francisco Bay, respectively. If travel is required, allow extra time as some roads may be closed. Do not drive around barricades or through water of unknown depth. Take the necessary actions to protect flood-prone property. The area forecast for the peninsula, North Bay, and East Bay. Coastal flood advisory in effect until 4 p.m. Pacific Daylight Time Wednesday. Heat advisory in effect until 10 p.m. Pacific Daylight Time this evening. Beach hazards statement in effect from Saturday morning through Monday afternoon. For the rest of tonight, mostly clear. Lows from the mid-50s to lower 60s. West winds up to 5 miles per hour. For Friday, partly cloudy in the morning, then becoming mostly sunny. Highs around 70 at the coast to the upper 80s inland. Southwest winds up to 5 miles per hour, becoming west 5 to 15 miles per hour in the afternoon. For Friday night, mostly clear until midnight, then becoming partly cloudy. Lows in the 50s, southwest winds 5 to 15 miles per hour, and on Saturday, partly cloudy in the morning, then becoming mostly sunny. Highs around 60 at the coast to the lower 70s inland. Southwest winds 10 to 20 miles per hour for the Saturday night, mostly clear. Lows from the 40s to mid 50s west winds 10 to 20 miles per hour for Sunday. Partly cloudy in the morning then becoming mostly sunny. Highs from the upper 50s to lower 70s for Sunday night, mostly clear. Breezy. Lows from the upper 40s to mid 50s Columbus Day, mostly sunny. A slight chance of showers. Highs from the upper 50s to mid 70s Monday night through Thursday, mostly clear. Lows from the 40s to upper 50s, highs from the mid 60s to upper 70s, low temperatures tonight and highs tomorrow for the selected cities, San Francisco, 58 and 68, San Francisco Airport, 58 and 72, Redwood City, 59 and 81, Oakland, 59 and 72, Fremont, 59 and 79, Concord, 59 and 86, Livermore, 60 and 88, San Rafael, 58 and 78, Santa Rosa, 53 and 86, Napa, 57 and 80, Fairfield, 61 and 85. These are the 2 a.m. Pacific Daylight Time observations for the San Francisco and Monterey Bay areas on Friday, October 9th. At San Francisco Airport, it was partly cloudy, temperature 57, dew point 55, relative humidity 93%, northwest wind at 13 miles an hour, pressure 29.80 inches and steady. At Oakland Airport, it was partly cloudy, temperature 58, dew point 56, relative humidity 93%, northwest wind at 8 miles an hour, pressure 29.80 inches and falling. At San Jose Airport, it was clear, temperature 63, dew point 58, relative humidity 83%, northwest wind at 7 miles an hour, pressure

39.79 inches and falling. At Santa Rosa, it was clear, temperature 53, south wind at 3, pressure 29.79 and falling. At Concord, it was clear, temperature 64, northwest wind at 3. At Livermore, it was clear, temperature 66, calm. At Monterey, fog was reported, temperature 58, southwest wind at 6, pressure 29.83 and steady. At Salinas, it was cloudy, temperature 60, dew point 57, relative humidity 89%, south wind at 3. Here are some observations around California and western Nevada. It was clear, with a temperature of 59 at Reno, 43 at Truckee, and 42 at South Lake Tahoe. It was partly cloudy, with a temperature of 69 at Sacramento, 70 at Los Angeles, and 70 at Blue Canyon. It was mostly cloudy, with a temperature of 71 at San Diego, and 45 at Mammoth Lakes. 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This broadcast originates from the National Weather Service office located in Monterey, California, and serves the South Bay and Monterey Bay Area, including the city of San Jose, Monterey, Salinas, and Santa Cruz. Local temperature reports around San Francisco Bay for 2 a.m. Downtown San Francisco was 57 degrees. Oakland Museum was 60 degrees. Redwood City was 61 degrees. San Rafael was 60 degrees. The following is an important beach hazard message from the National Weather Service. Issued at 9:45 p.m. Pacific Daylight Time. Beach hazard statement remains in effect from Saturday morning through Monday afternoon. What? Increased risk of rip currents and sneaker waves expected with breaking waves up to 16 feet. Where? Coastal North Bay, including Point Reyes National Seashore and San Francisco Peninsula Coast counties. When? From Saturday morning through Monday afternoon. Impacts. Dangerous conditions are forecast along the shoreline. Hazards include sneaker waves, strong rip currents, and large breaking waves. Stay off of jetties, piers, rocks, and other waterside infrastructure. Remain out of the water to avoid hazardous surf and never turn your back on the ocean. Monitor local weather, surf, and tide forecasts at www.weather.gov/mtr. The area forecast for the South Bay, including the San Jose metro area and the Santa Clara Valley. Heat advisory in effect until 10 p.m. Pacific Daylight Time this evening. Coastal flood advisory in effect from 9 a.m. Friday to 3 p.m. Pacific Daylight Time Tuesday. For the rest of tonight, mostly clear. Lows from the mid-50s to lower 60s. West winds up to 5 miles per hour until midnight, becoming light. For Friday, mostly sunny in the morning, then becoming sunny. Highs in the mid-70s by the bay to the mid-80s inland. Southwest winds up to 5 miles per hour, becoming northwest in the afternoon. For Friday night, mostly clear until midnight, then becoming partly cloudy. Lows in the 50s, southwest winds 5 to 15 miles per hour, and on Saturday, partly cloudy in the morning, then becoming mostly sunny. Highs in the mid-60s by the bay to the lower 70s inland. Southwest winds 5 to 15 miles per hour for the Saturday night, mostly clear until midnight, then becoming partly cloudy. Lows from the mid-40s to lower 50s, west winds 5 to 15 miles per hour for Sunday. Partly cloudy in the morning, then becoming mostly sunny. Highs from the 60s to lower 70s Sunday night and Columbus Day, mostly clear. A slight chance of showers. Lows from the mid-40s to lower 50s, highs from the mid-60s to lower 70s Monday night and Tuesday, mostly clear. Lows from the mid-40s to lower 50s, highs from the upper 60s to mid-70s for Tuesday night, clear. Lows from the upper 40s to mid-50s and on Wednesday, mostly sunny. Highs in the 70s for the Wednesday night, clear. Lows from the upper 40s to mid-50s for Thursday, mostly sunny in the morning, then becoming sunny.
Highs from the 70s to mid-80s, low temperatures tonight and highs tomorrow for the selected cities. San Jose, 58 and 82. Mountain View, 58 and 76. Morgan Hill, 58 and 85. The area forecast for the Monterey Bay and Salinas Valley. Heat advisory in effect until 10 p.m. Pacific Daylight Time this evening. Coastal flood advisory in effect from 9 a.m. Friday to 3 p.m. Pacific Daylight Time Tuesday. Beach hazards statement in effect from Saturday morning through Monday afternoon. For the rest of tonight, partly cloudy. Patchy fog after midnight. Lows in the mid-50s. West winds up to 5 miles per hour. For Friday, partly cloudy in the morning, then becoming mostly sunny. Patchy fog in the morning. Highs in the upper 60s at the coast to the upper 80s inland. West winds up to 5 miles per hour, increasing to 5 to 15 miles per hour in the afternoon. For Friday night, partly cloudy until midnight, then becoming mostly cloudy. Lows from the lower to mid 50s, west winds 5 to 10 miles per hour, and on Saturday, mostly cloudy in the morning, then becoming mostly sunny. Highs in the lower 60s at the coast to the lower 70s inland. Southwest winds 5 to 10 miles per hour, becoming west 10 to 20 miles per hour in the afternoon. For the Saturday night, mostly clear until midnight, then becoming partly cloudy. Lows from the mid-40s to lower 50s, west winds 10 to 20 miles per hour for Sunday. Partly cloudy in the morning, then becoming mostly sunny. Highs from the 50s to upper 60s Sunday night and Columbus Day, partly cloudy. A slight chance of showers. Lows from the 40s to lower 50s, highs in the 60s for Monday night, partly cloudy. Lows from the mid-40s to lower 50s Tuesday through Wednesday night, mostly clear. Highs from the lower 60s to mid-70s, lows from the mid-40s to lower 50s Thursday, mostly sunny. Highs in the 70s, low temperatures tonight and highs tomorrow for the selected cities. Santa Cruz, 55 and 72, Monterey, 57 and 69, Salinas, 56 and 71, Hollister, 55 and 80, King City, 56 and 87. The weather overview for the Bay Area and Central Coast, sharp cool down this weekend and early next week, coastal flooding during high tides and large swell this weekend, beach hazard Saturday morning until Monday afternoon, light rain possible north central coast early next week. The extended forecast for the Bay Area and Central Coast, Sunday and Sunday night, partly cloudy. A slight chance of rain. Highs 55 to 70. Lows 45 to 55. Columbus Day and Monday night, partly cloudy. A chance of rain. Highs 55 to 70. Lows 45 to 55. Tuesday and Tuesday night, mostly clear. Patchy fog after midnight. High 60 to 75. Lows 45 to 55. Wednesday and Wednesday night, mostly clear. Patchy fog in the morning. High 60 to 80. Lows 50 to 60. Thursday and Thursday night, mostly clear. Highs 65 to 90. Lows 50 to 70. Sunrise, sunset, and tidal information for the San Francisco Bay Area for Friday, October 9. The sunrise today, 7:11 a.m. The sunset tonight, 6:42 p.m. Tidal data at the Golden Gate for today. Low tide, 4:44 a.m. at 0.74 feet. High tide, 11:22 a.m. at 5.96 feet. Low tide, 5:23 p.m. at 0.45 feet. High tide, 11:49 p.m. at 5.26 feet. Here are the buoy observations for 3 a.m. Pacific Daylight Time. An offshore buoy 6, winds northwest at 8 knots, water temperature 67, pressure 1,024.6 millibars. An offshore buoy 59, winds north at 21 knots, gusting to 27, water temperature 65, pressure 1,017.2 millibars. At buoy 14 near Point Arena, winds north at 10 knots, water temperature 57, pressure 1,009.9 millibars. At buoy 13 near Bodega Bay, winds northwest at 10 knots,
Pressure 1009.1 millibars. At Point Reyes.

brighter buoy water temperature 62, seas 8 feet every 11 seconds. At San Francisco Bar buoy water temperature 60, seas 5 feet every 14 seconds. At San Francisco buoy winds west 6 knots, water temperature 61, pressure 1009.3 millibars, seas 6 feet every 12 seconds. At Half Moon Bay buoy winds northwest 6 knots, water temperature 61, pressure 1010.3 millibars, seas 6 feet every 11 seconds. At Monterey buoy winds northwest at 10 knots, water temperature 63, pressure 1009.4 millibars. At Pointzer, wave rider buoy water temperature 67, seas 10 feet every 12 seconds. At Cape San Martin buoy winds northwest at 8 knots, water temperature 63, pressure 1009.7 millibars. Synopsis for the Central California coast and bays including the Monterey Bay, Greater Farallones, and Cordell Bank National Marine Sanctuaries, strong northerly breezes will spread into the northern waters this morning with frequent gale force gusts expected by tonight. Widespread hazardous conditions are expected by Saturday morning through at least Sunday morning. A strong to near gale northwesterly breezes spread across the waters and build rough to very rough seas. Long period southerly swell arriving today will collide with long period northwesterly swell Sunday, creating a confused sea state. Conditions will improve by Monday night as northerly breezes diminish to become gentle to moderate and seas subside to become moderate. The marine forecast for San Pablo Bay, Suisun Bay, the West Delta, and the San Francisco Bay north of the Bay Bridge. Small craft advisory in effect from 9 a.m. Pacific Daylight Time this morning through Sunday morning. For the rest of tonight, southwest wind 5 to 10 knots. For Friday, southwest wind 10 to 15 knots. For Friday night, southwest wind 15 to 20 knots. For Saturday, southwest wind 15 to 20 knots. The marine forecast for Monterey Bay. Small craft advisory in effect from Saturday morning through Sunday morning. For the rest of tonight, west wind around 5 knots. Seas 3 to 4 feet. Wave detail, northwest 3 feet at 12 seconds and south 2 feet at 15 seconds. Patchy dense fog. For Friday, west wind around 5 knots, rising to 5 to 10 knots in the afternoon. Seas 3 to 4 feet. Wave detail, northwest 3 feet at 11 seconds and south 2 feet at 15 seconds. Patchy dense fog in the morning. For Friday night, west wind 10 to 15 knots. Seas 3 to 5 feet. Wave detail, west 4 feet at 10 seconds and south 2 feet at 14 seconds. A slight chance of rain after midnight. For Saturday, west wind 10 to 15 knots, rising to 15 to 20 knots in the afternoon. Seas 4 to 6 feet. Wave detail, west 6 feet at 11 seconds and south 2 feet at 14 seconds. The coastal waters forecast from Pigeon Point to Point Pinos out to 10 nautical miles. Small craft advisory in effect from Saturday morning through Sunday morning. For the rest of tonight, northwest wind around 5 knots. Seas 4 to 6 feet. Wave detail, northwest 5 feet at 12 seconds and south 3 feet at 14 seconds. Patchy dense fog. For Friday, west wind around 5 knots. Seas 4 to 6 feet. Wave detail, northwest 5 feet at 11 seconds and south 3 feet at 14 seconds. Patchy dense fog in the morning. For Friday night, west wind 5 to 10 knots. Seas 5 to 6 feet, building to 5 to 8 feet after midnight. Wave detail, northwest 6 feet at 11 seconds and south 3 feet at 13 seconds. For Saturday, northwest wind 15 to 20 knots. Seas 7 to 10 feet. Wave detail, northwest 8 feet at 11 seconds and south 3 feet at 14 seconds. The following is an important weather message from the National Weather Service. Issued at 9:45 p.m. Pacific Daylight Time. Coastal flood advisory remains in effect from 9 a.m. Friday to 3 p.m. Pacific Daylight Time Tuesday. Beach hazards statement remains in effect.

high tides will result in flooding along coastal trail, cut off access to some low-lying beaches and coastal areas, and bring water and wave farther up the beach than typical. Dangerous conditions are forecast along the shoreline. Hazards include sneaker waves, strong rip currents, and large breaking waves. Additional details, at the San Francisco tidal gauge, high tide is expected to be 1.2 feet above normal 7/0.1 foot mean lower low water at 11:22 a.m. Friday 10/9, 1.4 feet above normal 7.3 feet mean lower low water at 11:50 a.m. Saturday October 10th, 1.3 feet above normal 7.2 feet mean lower low water at 12:18 p.m. Sunday October 11th, 1.2 feet above normal 7/0.1 foot mean lower low water at 12:46 p.m. Monday October 12th, and 1/0.1 foot above normal 7.0 feet mean lower low water at 1:14 p.m. Tuesday October 13th. These predictions included up to 1.2 feet of surge that will enhance the astronomical tide and flooding threat. High tide varies up to 90 minutes earlier or later along the Pacific coast and through the San Francisco Bay, respectively. If travel is required, allow extra time as some roads may be closed. Do not drive around barricades or through water of unknown depth. 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Monitor local weather, surf and tide forecast at www.weather.gov/mtr. The following is an important weather message from the National Weather Service. Issued at 9:45 p.m. Pacific Daylight Time. Coastal flood advisory remains in effect from 9 a.m. Friday to 3 p.m. Pacific Daylight Time Tuesday. What? Up to 1.4 feet of inundation above ground level is possible in low-lying areas near shorelines and tidal waterways. Where? Bayshore locations along the San Francisco and Monterey Bays. When? From 9 a.m. Friday to 3 p.m. Pacific Daylight Time Tuesday. Impacts, flooding of lots, parks, and roads with only isolated road closures expected. High tides will result in flooding along coastal trail, cut off access to some low-lying beaches and coastal areas, and bring water and wave farther up the beach than typical. Additional details, at the San Francisco tidal gauge, high tide is expected to be 1.2 feet above normal 7/0.1 foot mean lower low water at 11:22 a.m. Friday 10/9, 1.4 feet above normal 7.3 feet mean lower low water at 11:50 a.m. Saturday October 10th, 1.3 feet above normal 7.2 feet mean lower low water at 12:18 p.m. Sunday October 11th, 1.2 feet above normal 7/0.1 foot mean lower low water at 12:46 p.m. Monday October 12th, and 1/0.1 foot above normal 7.0 feet mean lower low water at 1:14 p.m. Tuesday October 13th. These predictions included up to 1.2 feet of surge that will enhance the astronomical tide and flooding threat. High tide varies up to 90 minutes earlier or later along the Pacific coast and through the San Francisco Bay, respectively. If travel is required, allow extra time as some roads may be closed. Do not drive around barricades or through water of unknown depth. Take the necessary actions to protect flood-prone property. The area forecast for the peninsula, North Bay, and East Bay. Coastal flood advisory in effect until 4 p.m. Pacific Daylight Time Wednesday. Beach hazards statement in effect from Saturday morning through Monday afternoon. For the rest of tonight, mostly clear. Patchy dense fog. Lows from the mid-50s to lower 60s. West winds up to 5 miles per hour. For Friday, partly cloudy in the morning, then becoming mostly sunny. Patchy dense fog in the morning. Highs in the upper 60s at the coast to the upper 80s inland. Southwest winds up to 5 miles per hour, becoming west 5 to 15 miles per hour in the afternoon. For Friday night, mostly clear until midnight, then becoming partly cloudy. Lows in the 50s, southwest winds 5 to 15 miles per hour.

Saturday, partly cloudy in the morning, then becoming mostly sunny. Highs in the upper 50s at the coast, around 70 inland. Southwest winds 10 to 20 miles per hour for the Saturday night, mostly clear. Lows from the 40s to mid 50s west, winds 10 to 20 miles per hour for Sunday. Partly cloudy in the morning, then becoming mostly sunny. Highs from the mid 50s to lower 70s for Sunday night, mostly clear. Breezy. A slight chance of rain. Lows from the 40s to mid 50s Columbus Day, partly cloudy. A slight chance of rain. Highs from the upper 50s to lower 70s Monday night through Wednesday, mostly clear. Lows from the upper 40s to mid 50s, highs 60s and to 70s Wednesday night, clear. Lows in the 50s Thursday, mostly sunny in the morning, then becoming sunny. Highs from the upper 60s to mid 80s, low temperatures tonight and highs tomorrow for the selected cities: San Francisco, 57 and 68, San Francisco Airport, 58 and 72, Redwood City, 59 and 80, Oakland, 58 and 72, Fremont, 59 and 78, Concord, 59 and 84, Livermore, 60 and 87, San Rafael, 58 and 78, Santa Rosa, 51 and 85, Napa, 56 and 79, Fairfield, 60 and 84. These are the 3 a.m. Pacific Daylight Time observations for the San Francisco and Monterey Bay areas on Friday, October 9th. At San Francisco Airport, it was partly cloudy, temperature 57, dew point 55, relative humidity 93%, northwest wind at 15 miles an hour, pressure 29.79 inches and falling. At Oakland Airport, it was partly cloudy, temperature 58, dew point 56, relative humidity 93%, west wind at 9 miles an hour, pressure 29.80 inches and steady. At San Jose Airport, it was clear, temperature 62, dew point 58, relative humidity 86%, northwest wind at 3 miles an hour, pressure 29.79 inches and steady. At Santa Rosa, it was clear, temperature 53, south wind at 3, pressure 29.79 and steady. At Concord, it was clear, temperature 61, north wind at 3. At Livermore, it was clear, temperature 65, calm. At Monterey, it was cloudy, temperature 58, southwest wind at 5, pressure 29.82 and falling. At Salinas, it was cloudy, temperature 59, dew point 57, relative humidity 93%, northwest wind at 3. Here are some observations around California and western Nevada. It was clear, with a temperature of 56 at Reno, and 41 at Mammoth Lakes. It was partly cloudy, with a temperature of 68 at Sacramento, and 69 at Los Angeles. It was mostly cloudy, with a temperature of 71 at San Diego, 41 at Truckee, 42 at South Lake Tahoe, and 69 at Blue Canyon. Local temperature reports around San Francisco Bay for 3 a.m. Downtown San Francisco was 57 degrees. Oakland Museum was 60 degrees. Redwood City was 59 degrees. San Rafael was 59 degrees. The following is an important beach hazard message from the National Weather Service. Issued at 9:45 p.m. Pacific Daylight Time. Beach hazard statement remains in effect from Saturday morning through Monday afternoon. What? Increased risk of rip currents and sneaker waves expected with breaking waves up to 16 feet. Where? Coastal North Bay, including Point Reyes National Seashore and San Francisco Peninsula Coast Counties. When? From Saturday morning through Monday afternoon. Impacts. Dangerous conditions are forecast along the shoreline. Hazards include sneaker waves, strong rip currents, and large breaking waves. Stay off of jetties, piers, rocks, and other waterside infrastructure. Remain out of the water to avoid hazardous surf and never turn your back on the ocean. Monitor local weather, surf and tide forecasts at www.weather.gov/NTR. The area forecast for the South Bay, including the San Jose metro area and the Santa Clara Valley.

coastal flood advisory in effect from 9 a.m. this morning to 3 p.m. Pacific Daylight Time Tuesday. For the rest of tonight, mostly clear. Lows from the mid-50s to lower 60s. Light winds. For Friday, mostly sunny in the morning, then becoming sunny. Patchy dense fog in the morning. Highs in the mid-70s by the bay to the mid-80s inland. Southeast winds up to 5 miles per hour, becoming northwest in the afternoon. For Friday night, mostly clear. Lows in the 50s, south winds 5 to 15 miles per hour, and on Saturday, partly cloudy in the morning, then becoming mostly sunny. Highs in the mid-60s by the bay to around 70 inland. Southwest winds 5 to 15 miles per hour for the Saturday night, mostly clear until midnight, then becoming partly cloudy. Lows from the 40s to mid-50s, west winds 5 to 15 miles per hour for Sunday. Partly cloudy in the morning, then becoming mostly sunny. Highs from the 50s to upper 60s for Sunday night, mostly clear until midnight, then becoming partly cloudy. A chance of rain. Lows from the mid-40s to lower 50s Columbus Day, partly cloudy. A chance of rain. Highs from the mid-60s to lower 70s Monday night through Tuesday night, mostly clear. Lows from the mid-40s to lower 50s, highs from the mid-60s to lower 70s Wednesday, mostly sunny. Highs in the 70s Wednesday night and Thursday clear. Lows from the lower to mid-50s, highs from the 70s to upper 80s, low temperatures tonight and highs tomorrow for these selected cities: San Jose, 58 and 81, Mountain View, 58 and 76, Morgan Hill, 58 and 83. The area forecast for the Monterey Bay and Salinas Valley. Coastal flood advisory in effect from 9 a.m. this morning to 3 p.m. Pacific Daylight Time Tuesday. Beach hazards statement in effect from Saturday morning through Monday afternoon. For the rest of tonight, partly cloudy. Patchy fog. Lows in the mid-50s. Light winds. For Friday, partly cloudy. Patchy dense fog in the morning. Highs in the upper 60s at the coast to the mid-80s inland. Southwest winds up to 5 miles per hour, becoming west 5 to 15 miles per hour in the afternoon. For Friday night, partly cloudy until midnight, then becoming mostly cloudy. Lows from the lower to mid-50s, west winds 5 to 15 miles per hour, and on Saturday, mostly cloudy in the morning, then becoming partly cloudy. Highs in the lower 60s at the coast and around 70 inland. West winds 10 to 20 miles per hour for the Saturday night, partly cloudy. Lows from the mid-40s to lower 50s, west winds 10 to 20 miles per hour for Sunday. Partly cloudy in the morning, then becoming mostly sunny. Highs from the upper 50s to mid-60s Sunday night and Columbus Day, partly cloudy. A chance of rain. Lows from the 40s to lower 50s, highs from the lower to mid-60s Monday night through Tuesday night, mostly clear. Lows from the 40s to lower 50s, highs in the 60s Wednesday and Wednesday night, mostly clear. Highs from the 60s to mid-70s, lows near 50. Thursday, mostly sunny. Highs from the 70s to lower 80s, low temperatures tonight and highs tomorrow for these selected cities: Santa Cruz, 55 and 70, Monterey, 57 and 68, Salinas, 56 and 69, Hollister, 55 and 78, King City, 56 and 85. The weather overview for the Bay Area and Central Coast: sharp cool down this weekend and early next week, coastal flooding during high tides and large swell this weekend, beach hazard Saturday morning until Monday afternoon, light rain possible north central coast early next week. The extended forecast for the Bay Area and Central Coast: Sunday and Sunday night, partly cloudy. A slight chance of rain. Highs 55 to 70. Lows 45 to 55. Columbus Day and Monday night, partly cloudy. A chance of rain. Highs 55 to 70. Lows 45 to 55. Tuesday and Tuesday night, mostly clear. Patchy fog after midnight. Highs 60 to 75. Lows 45 to 55. Wednesday and Wednesday night, mostly clear. Patchy fog in the morning. High 60 to 80. Lows 50 to 60.

Thursday and Thursday night, mostly clear. 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Sunrise, sunset, and tidal information for the San Francisco Bay Area for Friday, October 9. The sunrise today, 7:11 a.m. The sunset tonight, 6:42 p.m. Tidal data at the Golden Gate for today. Low tide, 4:44 a.m. at 0.74 feet. High tide, 11:22 a.m. at 5.96 feet. Low tide, 5:23 p.m. at 0.45 feet. High tide, 11:49 p.m. at 5.26 feet. Here are the buoy observations for 3 a.m. Pacific Daylight Time. At buoy 6, winds northwest 8 knots, water temperature 67, pressure 1,024.5 millibars, sea 7, every 11. At offshore buoy 59, winds north 21 knots, gusting to 23, water temperature 65, pressure 1,017.2 millibars, sea 7 feet, every 9 seconds. At Point Arena buoy, winds northwest 14 knots, water temperature 57, pressure 1,009.9 millibars, seas 8 feet, every 9 seconds. At buoy 13 near Bodega Bay, winds northwest at 10 knots, pressure 1,009.0 millibars, swell 7 feet, every 11 seconds. At Point Reyes Wave Rider buoy, water temperature 62, seas 7 feet, every 11 seconds. At San Francisco Bar buoy, water temperature 60, seas 5 feet, every 14 seconds. At San Francisco buoy, winds west 6 knots, water temperature 61, pressure 1,009.3 millibars, seas 6 feet, every 12 seconds. At Half Moon Bay buoy, winds northwest 6 knots, water temperature 61, pressure 1,010.3 millibars, seas 6 feet, every 11 seconds. At Monterey Bay buoy, winds northwest 8 knots, water temperature 63, pressure 1,009.4 millibars, seas 9 feet, every 13 seconds. At Point Sur, Wave Rider buoy, water temperature 67, seas 10 feet, every 12 seconds. At Cape San Martin buoy, winds northwest 8 knots, water temperature 63, pressure 1,009.7 millibars. Seas 8 feet, every 14 seconds. Synopsis for the Central California coast and bays, including the Monterey Bay, Greater Farallones, and Cordell Bank National Marine Sanctuaries. Strong northerly breezes will spread into the northern waters this morning with frequent gale force gusts expected by tonight. Widespread hazardous conditions are expected by Saturday morning through at least Sunday morning. A strong to near gale northwesterly breezes spread across the waters and build rough to very rough seas. Long period southerly swell arriving today will collide with long period northwesterly swell Sunday, creating a confused sea state. Conditions will improve by Monday night as northerly breezes diminish to become gentle to moderate and seas subside to become moderate. The marine forecast for San Pablo Bay, Suisun Bay, the West Delta, and the San Francisco Bay north of the Bay Bridge. Small craft advisory in effect from 9 a.m. Pacific Daylight Time this morning through Sunday morning. For the rest of tonight, southwest wind 5 to 10 knots. For Friday, southwest wind 10 to 15 knots. For Friday night, southwest wind 15 to 20 knots. For Saturday, southwest wind 15 to 20 knots. The marine forecast for Monterey Bay. Small craft advisory in effect from Saturday morning through Sunday morning. For the rest of tonight, west wind around 5 knots. Seas 3 to 4 feet. Wave detail, northwest 3 feet at 12 seconds and south 2 feet at 15 seconds. Patchy dense fog. For Friday, west wind around 5 knots, rising to 5 to 10 knots in the afternoon.

4 feet. Wave detail, northwest 3 feet at 11 seconds and south 2 feet at 15 seconds. Patchy dense fog in the morning. For Friday night, west wind 10 to 15 knots. Seas 3 to 5 feet. Wave detail, west 4 feet at 10 seconds and south 2 feet at 14 seconds. A slight chance of rain after midnight. For Saturday, west wind 10 to 15 knots, rising to 15 to 20 knots in the afternoon. Seas 4 to 6 feet. Wave detail, west 6 feet at 11 seconds and south 2 feet at 14 seconds. The coastal waters forecast from Pigeon Point to Point Pinos out to 10 nautical miles. Small craft advisory in effect from Saturday morning through Sunday morning. For the rest of tonight, northwest wind around 5 knots. Seas 4 to 6 feet. Wave detail, northwest 5 feet at 12 seconds and south 3 feet at 14 seconds. Patchy dense fog. For Friday, west wind around 5 knots. Seas 4 to 6 feet. Wave detail, northwest 5 feet at 11 seconds and south 3 feet at 14 seconds. Patchy dense fog in the morning. For Friday night, west wind 5 to 10 knots. Seas 5 to 6 feet, building to 5 to 8 feet after midnight. Wave detail, northwest 6 feet at 11 seconds and south 3 feet at 13 seconds. For Saturday, northwest wind 15 to 20 knots. Seas 7 to 10 feet. Wave detail, northwest 8 feet at 11 seconds and south 3 feet at 14 seconds. The following is an important weather message from the National Weather Service. Issued at 9:45 p.m. Pacific Daylight Time. Coastal flood advisory remains in effect from 9 a.m. Friday to 3 p.m. Pacific Daylight Time Tuesday. Beach hazard statement remains in effect from Saturday morning through Monday afternoon. What? For the coastal flood advisory, up to 1.4 feet of inundation above ground level is possible in low-lying areas near shorelines and tidal waterways. For the beach hazard statement, increased risk of rip currents and sneaker waves expected with breaking waves up to 16 feet. Where? San Francisco, northern Monterey Bay and southern Monterey Bay and Big Sur Coast counties. When? For the coastal flood advisory, from 9 a.m. Friday to 3 p.m. Pacific Daylight Time Tuesday. For the beach hazard statement, from Saturday morning through Monday afternoon. Impacts, flooding of lots, parks, and roads with only isolated road closures expected. High tides will result in flooding along coastal trail, cut off access to some low-lying beaches and coastal areas, and bring water and waves farther up the beach than typical. Dangerous conditions are forecast along the shoreline. Hazards include sneaker waves, strong rip currents, and large breaking waves. Additional details, at the San Francisco tidal gauge, high tide is expected to be 1.2 feet above normal 7/0.1 foot mean lower low water at 11:22 a.m. Friday 10/9, 1.4 feet above normal 7.3 feet mean lower low water at 11:50 a.m. Saturday October 10th, 1.3 feet above normal 7.2 feet mean lower low water at 12:18 p.m. Sunday October 11th, 1.2 feet above normal 7/0.1 foot mean lower low water at 12:46 p.m. Monday, October 12th, and 1/0.1 foot above normal 7.0 feet mean lower low water at 1:14 p.m. Tuesday, 8:46 p.m. Monday, October 12th, and 1/0.1 foot above normal 7.0 feet mean lower low water at 1:14 p.m. Tuesday, October 13th. These predictions included up to 1.2 feet of surge that will enhance the astronomical tide and flooding threat. High tide varies up to 90 minutes earlier or later along the Pacific coast and through the San Francisco Bay, respectively. If travel is required, allow extra time as some roads may be closed. Do not drive around barricades or through water of unknown depth. Take the necessary actions to protect flood-prone property. Stay off of jetties, piers, rocks, and other waterside infrastructure. Remain out of the water to avoid hazardous surf and never turn your back on the ocean. Monitor local weather.

surf and tide forecast at www.weather.gov/mtr. The following is an important weather message from the National Weather Service, issued at 9:45 p.m. Pacific Daylight Time. Coastal flood advisory remains in effect from 9 a.m. Friday to 3 p.m. Pacific Daylight Time Tuesday. What? Up to 1.4 feet of inundation above ground level is possible in low-lying areas near shorelines and tidal waterways. Where? Bayshore locations along the San Francisco and Monterey Bays. When? From 9 a.m. Friday to 3 p.m. Pacific Daylight Time Tuesday. Impacts, flooding of lots, parks, and roads with only isolated road closures expected. High tides will result in flooding along coastal trail, cut off access to some low-lying beaches and coastal areas, and bring water and waves farther up the beach than typical. Additional details, at the San Francisco tidal gauge, high tide is expected to be 1.2 feet above normal 7/0.1 foot mean lower low water at 11:22 a.m. Friday 10/9, 1.4 feet above normal 7.3 feet mean lower low water at 11:50 a.m. Saturday October 10th, 1.3 feet above normal 7.2 feet mean lower low water at 12:18 p.m. Sunday October 11th, 1.2 feet above normal 7/0.1 foot mean lower low water at 12:46 p.m. Monday October 12th, and 1/0.1 foot above normal 7.0 feet mean lower low water at 1:14 p.m. Tuesday October 13th. These predictions included up to 1.2 feet of surge that will enhance the astronomical tide and flooding threat. High tide varies up to 90 minutes earlier or later along the Pacific coast and through the San Francisco Bay, respectively. If travel is required, allow extra time as some roads may be closed. Do not drive around barricades or through water of unknown depth. Take the necessary actions to protect flood-prone property. The area forecast for the peninsula, North Bay, and East Bay. Coastal flood advisory in effect until 4 p.m. Pacific Daylight Time Wednesday. Beach hazard statement in effect from Saturday morning through Monday afternoon. For the rest of tonight, mostly clear. Patchy dense fog. Lows from the mid-50s to lower 60s. West winds up to 5 miles per hour. For Friday, partly cloudy in the morning, then becoming mostly sunny. Patchy dense fog in the morning. Highs in the upper 60s at the coast to the upper 80s inland. Southwest winds up to 5 miles per hour, becoming west 5 to 15 miles per hour in the afternoon. For Friday night, mostly clear until midnight, then becoming partly cloudy. Lows in the 50s, southwest winds 5 to 15 miles per hour, and on Saturday, partly cloudy in the morning, then becoming mostly sunny. Highs in the upper 50s at the coast to around 70 inland. Southwest winds 10 to 20 miles per hour for the Saturday night, mostly clear. Lows from the 40s to mid 50s, west winds 10 to 20 miles per hour for Sunday. Partly cloudy in the morning, then becoming mostly sunny. Highs from the mid 50s to lower 70s for Sunday night, mostly clear. Breezy. A slight chance of rain. Lows from the 40s to mid 50s Columbus Day, partly cloudy. A slight chance of rain. Highs from the upper 50s to lower 70s Monday night through Wednesday, mostly clear. Lows from the upper 40s to mid 50s, highs 60s and 70s Wednesday night, clear. Lows in the 50s Thursday, mostly sunny in the morning, then becoming sunny. Highs from the upper 60s to mid 80s, low temperatures tonight and highs tomorrow for these selected cities: San Francisco, 57 and 68, San Francisco Airport, 58 and 72, Redwood City, 59 and 80, Oakland, 58 and 72, Fremont, 59 and 78, Concord, 59 and 84, Livermore, 60 and 87, San Rafael, 58 and 78, Santa Rosa, 51 and 85, Napa, 56 and 79, Fairfield, 60 and 84. These are the 3 a.m. Pacific Daylight Time observations for the San Francisco and Monterey Bay areas on Friday, October 9th. At San Francisco Airport, it was partly cloudy, temperature 57,
dew point 55, relative humidity 93%, northwest wind at 15 miles an hour, pressure 29.79 inches and falling. At Oakland Airport, it was partly cloudy, temperature 58, dew point 56, relative humidity 93%, west wind at 9 miles an hour, pressure 29.80 inches and steady. At San Jose Airport, it was clear, temperature 62, dew point 58, relative humidity 86%, northwest wind at 3 miles an hour, pressure 29.79 inches and steady. At Santa Rosa, it was clear, temperature 53, south wind at 3, pressure 29.79 and steady. At Concord, it was clear, temperature 61, north wind at 3. At Livermore, it was clear, temperature 65, calm. At Monterey, it was cloudy, temperature 58, southwest wind at 5, pressure 29.82 and falling. At Salinas, it was cloudy, temperature 59, dew point 57, relative humidity 93%, northwest wind at 3. Here are some observations around California and western Nevada. It was clear, with a temperature of 56 at Reno, and 41 at Mammoth Lakes. It was partly cloudy, with a temperature of 68 at Sacramento, and 69 at Los Angeles. It was mostly cloudy, with a temperature of 71 at San Diego, 41 at Truckee, 42 at South Lake Tahoe, and 69 at Blue Canyon. Local temperature reports around San Francisco Bay for 3 a.m. Downtown San Francisco was 57 degrees. Oakland Museum was 60 degrees. Redwood City was 59 degrees. San Rafael was 59 degrees. The following is an important beach hazard message from the National Weather Service. Issued at 9:45 p.m. Pacific Daylight Time. Beach hazard statement remains in effect from Saturday morning through Monday afternoon. What? Increased risk of rip currents and sneaker waves expected with breaking waves up to 16 feet. Where? Coastal North Bay including Point Reyes National Seashore and San Francisco Peninsula Coast Counties. When? From Saturday morning through Monday afternoon. Impacts. Dangerous conditions are forecast along the shoreline. Hazards include sneaker waves, strong rip currents, and large breaking waves. Stay off of jetties, piers, rocks, and other waterside infrastructure. Remain out of the water to avoid hazardous surf and never turn your back on the ocean. Monitor local weather, surf and tide forecasts at www.weather.gov/NTR. The area forecast for the South Bay, including the San Jose metro area and the Santa Clara Valley. Coastal flood advisory in effect from 9 a.m. this morning to 3 p.m. Pacific Daylight Time Tuesday. For the rest of tonight, mostly clear. Lows from the mid-50s to lower 60s. Light winds. For Friday, mostly sunny in the morning, then becoming sunny. Patchy dense fog in the morning. Highs in the mid-70s by the bay to the mid-80s inland. Southeast winds up to 5 miles per hour, becoming northwest in the afternoon. For Friday night, mostly clear. Lows in the 50s, south winds 5 to 15 miles per hour, and on Saturday, partly cloudy in the morning, then becoming mostly sunny. Highs in the mid-60s by the bay to around 70 inland. Southwest winds 5 to 15 miles per hour for the Saturday night, mostly clear until midnight, then becoming partly cloudy. Lows from the 40s to mid-50s west winds 5 to 15 miles per hour for Sunday. Partly cloudy in the morning, then becoming mostly sunny. Highs from the 50s to upper 60s for Sunday night, mostly clear until midnight, then becoming partly cloudy. A chance of rain. Lows from the mid-40s to lower 50s Columbus Day, partly cloudy. A chance of rain. Highs from the mid-60s to lower 70s Monday night through Tuesday night, mostly clear. Lows from the mid-40s to lower 50s, highs from the mid-60s to lower 70s Wednesday, mostly sunny. Highs in the 70s Wednesday night and Thursday clear.
Lows from the lower to mid 50s, highs from the 70s to upper 80s, low temperatures tonight and highs tomorrow for these selected cities: San Jose, 58 and 81, Mountain View, 58 and 76, Morgan Hill, 58 and 83. The area forecast for the Monterey Bay and Salinas Valley: coastal flood advisory in effect from 9 a.m. this morning to 3 p.m. Pacific Daylight Time Tuesday. Beach hazards statement in effect from Saturday morning through Monday afternoon. For the rest of tonight, partly cloudy. Patchy fog. Lows in the mid-50s. Light winds. For Friday, partly cloudy. Patchy dense fog in the morning. Highs in the upper 60s at the coast of the mid-80s inland. Southwest winds up to 5 miles per hour, becoming west 5 to 15 miles per hour in the afternoon. For Friday night, partly cloudy until midnight, then becoming mostly cloudy. Lows from the lower to mid 50s, west winds 5 to 15 miles per hour, and on Saturday, mostly cloudy in the morning, then becoming partly cloudy. Highs in the lower 60s at the coast of around 70 inland. West winds 10 to 20 miles per hour for the Saturday night, partly cloudy. Lows from the mid 40s to lower 50s, west winds 10 to 20 miles per hour for Sunday. Partly cloudy in the morning, then becoming mostly sunny. Highs from the upper 50s to mid 60s Sunday night and Columbus Day, partly cloudy. A chance of rain. Lows from the 40s to lower 50s, highs from the lower to mid 60s Monday night through Tuesday night, mostly clear. Lows from the 40s to lower 50s, highs in the 60s Wednesday and Wednesday night, mostly clear. Highs from the 60s to mid 70s, lows near 50. Thursday, mostly sunny. Highs from the 70s to lower 80s, low temperatures tonight and highs tomorrow for these selected cities: Santa Cruz, 55 and 70, Monterey, 57 and 68, Salinas, 56 and 69, Hollister, 55 and 78, King City, 56 and 85. The weather overview for the Bay Area and Central Coast: sharp cool down this weekend and early next week, coastal flooding during high tides and large swell this weekend, beach hazard Saturday morning until Monday afternoon, light rain possible north central coast early next week. The extended forecast for the Bay Area and Central Coast: Sunday and Sunday night, partly cloudy. A slight chance of rain. Highs 55 to 70. Lows 45 to 55. Columbus Day and Monday night, partly cloudy. A chance of rain. Highs 55 to 70. Lows 45 to 55. Tuesday and Tuesday night, mostly clear. Patchy fog after midnight. Highs 60 to 75. Lows 45 to 55. Wednesday and Wednesday night, mostly clear. Patchy fog in the morning. High 60 to 80. Lows 50 to 60. Thursday and Thursday night, mostly clear. Highs 65 to 90. Lows 50 to 70. Sunrise, sunset, and tidal information for the San Francisco Bay Area for Friday, October 9. The sunrise today, 7:11 a.m. The sunset tonight, 6:42 p.m. Tidal data at the Golden Gate for today. Low tide, 4:44 a.m. at 0.74 feet. High tide, 11:22 a.m. at 5.96 feet. Low tide, 5:23 p.m. at 0.45 feet. High tide, 11:49 p.m. at 5.26 feet. Here are the buoy observations for 3 a.m. Pacific Daylight Time. At buoy 6, winds northwest 8 knots, water temperature 67, pressure 1,024.5 millibars, sea is 7, every 11. At offshore buoy 59, winds north 21 knots, gusting to 23, water temperature 65, pressure 1,017.2 millibars, sea 7 feet, every 9 seconds. At Point Arena buoy, winds northwest 14 knots, water temperature 57, pressure 1,009.9 millibars, seas 8 feet, every 9 seconds. At buoy 13 near Bodega Bay, winds northwest at 10 knots, pressure 1,009.0 millibars, swell 7 feet, every 11 seconds.
At Point Reyes, wave rider buoy water temperature 62, sea 7 feet, every 11 seconds. At San Francisco Bar, buoy water

Temperature 60, seas 5 feet every 14 seconds. At San Francisco Bay, winds west 6 knots, water temperature 61, pressure 1009.3 millibars, seas 6 feet every 12 seconds. At Half Moon Bay, Bowie winds northwest 6 knots, water temperature 61, pressure 1010.3 millibars, seas 6 feet every 11 seconds. At Monterey Bay, Bowie winds northwest 8 knots, water temperature 63, pressure 1009.4 millibars, seas 9 feet every 13 seconds. At Pointer, Wave Rider Bowie water temperature 67, seas 10 feet every 12 seconds. At Cape San Martin Buoy winds northwest 8 knots, water temperature 63, pressure 1009.7 millibars. Seas 8 feet, every 14 seconds. Synopsis for the Central California coast and bays including the Monterey Bay, Greater Farallones, and Cordell Bank National Marine Sanctuaries, strong northerly breezes will spread into the northern waters this morning with frequent gale force gusts expected by tonight. Widespread hazardous conditions are expected by Saturday morning through at least Sunday morning. A strong to near gale northwesterly breezes spread across the waters and build rough to very rough seas. Long period southerly swell arriving today will collide with long period northwesterly swell Sunday, creating a confused sea state. Conditions will improve by Monday night as northerly breezes diminish to become gentle to moderate and seas subside to become moderate. The marine forecast for San Pablo Bay, Suisun Bay, the West Delta, and the San Francisco Bay north of the Bay Bridge. Small craft advisory in effect from 9 a.m. Pacific Daylight Time this morning through Sunday morning. For the rest of tonight, southwest wind 5 to 10 knots. For Friday, southwest wind 10 to 15 knots. For Friday night, southwest wind 15 to 20 knots. For Saturday, southwest wind 15 to 20 knots. The marine forecast for Monterey Bay. Small craft advisory in effect from Saturday morning through Sunday morning. For the rest of tonight, west wind around 5 knots. Seas 3 to 4 feet. Wave detail, northwest 3 feet at 12 seconds and south 2 feet at 15 seconds. Patchy dense fog. For Friday, west wind around 5 knots, rising to 5 to 10 knots in the afternoon. Seas 3 to 4 feet. Wave detail, northwest 3 feet at 11 seconds and south 2 feet at 15 seconds. Patchy dense fog in the morning. For Friday night, west wind 10 to 15 knots. Seas 3 to 5 feet. Wave detail, west 4 feet at 10 seconds and south 2 feet at 14 seconds. A slight chance of rain after midnight. For Saturday, west wind 10 to 15 knots, rising to 15 to 20 knots in the afternoon. Seas 4 to 6 feet. Wave detail, west 6 feet at 11 seconds and south 2 feet at 14 seconds. The coastal waters forecast from Pigeon Point to Point Pinos out to 10 nautical miles. Small craft advisory in effect from Saturday morning through Sunday morning. For the rest of tonight, northwest wind around 5 knots. Seas 4 to 6 feet. Wave detail, northwest 5 feet at 12 seconds and south 3 feet at 14 seconds. Patchy dense fog. For Friday, west wind around 5 knots. Seas 4 to 6 feet. Wave detail, northwest 5 feet at 11 seconds and south 3 feet at 14 seconds. Patchy dense fog in the morning. For Friday night, west wind 5 to 10 knots. Seas 5 to 6 feet, building to 5 to 8 feet after midnight. Wave detail, northwest 6 feet at 11 seconds and south 3 feet at 13 seconds. For Saturday, northwest wind 15 to 20 knots. Seas 7 to 10 feet. Wave detail, northwest 8 feet at 11 seconds and south 3 feet at 14 seconds. The following is an important weather message from the National Weather Service. Issued at 9:45 p.m. Pacific Daylight Time. Coastal flood advisory remains in effect from 9 a.m. Friday to 3 p.m. Pacific Daylight Time Tuesday, be
beach hazards statement remains in effect from Saturday morning through Monday afternoon. What? For the coastal flood advisory, up to 1.4 feet of inundation above ground level is possible in low-lying areas near shorelines and tidal waterways. For the beach hazard statement, increased risk of rip currents and sneaker waves expected with breaking waves up to 16 feet. Where? San Francisco, northern Monterey Bay and southern Monterey Bay and Big Sur Coast counties. When? For the coastal flood advisory, from 9 a.m. Friday to 3 p.m. Pacific Daylight Time Tuesday. For the beach hazard statement, from Saturday morning through Monday afternoon. Impacts, flooding of lots, parks, and roads with only isolated road closures expected. High tides will result in flooding along coastal trail, cut off access to some low-lying beaches and coastal areas, and bring water and waves farther up the beach than typical. Dangerous conditions are forecast along the shoreline. Hazards include sneaker waves, strong rip currents, and large breaking waves. Additional details, at the San Francisco tidal gauge, high tide is expected to be 1.2 feet above normal 7/0.1 foot mean lower low water at 11:22 a.m. Friday 10/9, 1.4 feet above normal 7.3 feet mean lower low water at 11:50 a.m. Saturday October 10th, 1.3 feet above normal 7.2 feet mean lower low water at 12:18 p.m. Sunday October 11th, 1.2 feet above normal 7/0.1 foot mean lower low water at 12:46 p.m. Monday October 12th, and 1/0.1 foot above normal 7.0 feet mean lower low water at 1:14 p.m. Tuesday October 13th. These predictions included up to 1.2 feet of surge that will enhance the astronomical tide and flooding threat. High tide varies up to 90 minutes earlier or later along the Pacific coast and through the San Francisco Bay, respectively. If travel is required, allow extra time as some roads may be closed. Do not drive around barricades or through water of unknown depth. Take the necessary actions to protect flood-prone property. Stay off of jetties, piers, rocks, and other waterside infrastructure. Remain out of the water to avoid hazardous surf and never turn your back on the ocean. Monitor local weather, surf and tide forecast at www.weather.gov/mtr. 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This broadcast originates from the National Weather Service office located in Monterey, California, and serves the South Bay and Monterey Bay area, including the city of San Jose, Monterey, Salinas, and Santa Cruz. The following is an important weather message from the National Weather Service, issued at 9:45 p.m. Pacific Daylight Time. Coastal flood advisory remains in effect from 9 a.m. Friday to 3 p.m. Pacific Daylight Time Tuesday. What? Up to 1.4 feet of inundation above ground level is possible in low-lying areas near shorelines and tidal waterways. Where? Bayshore locations along the San Francisco and Monterey Bays. When? From 9 a.m. Friday to 3 p.m. Pacific Daylight Time Tuesday. Impacts, flooding of lots, parks, and roads with only isolated road closures expected. High tides will result in flooding along coastal trail, cut off access to some low-lying beaches and coastal areas, and bring water and waves farther up the beach than typical. Additional details, at the San Francisco tidal gauge, high tide is expected to be 1.2 feet above normal 7/0.1 foot mean lower low water at 11:22 a.m. Friday 10/9, 1.4 feet above normal 7.3 feet mean lower low water at 11:50 a.m. Saturday October 10th, 1.3 feet above normal 7.2 feet mean lower low water at 12:18 p.m. Sunday October 11th, 1.2 feet above normal 7/0.1 foot mean lower low water at 12:46 p.m. Monday October 12th, and 1/0.1 foot above normal 7.0 feet mean lower low water at 1:14 p.m. Tuesday October 13th.
These predictions included up to 1.2 feet of surge that will enhance the astronomical tide and flooding threat. High tide varies up to 90 minutes earlier or later along the Pacific coast and through the San Francisco Bay, respectively. If travel is required, allow extra time as some roads may be closed. Do not drive around barricades or through water of unknown depth. Take the necessary actions to protect flood-prone property. The area forecast for the peninsula, North Bay, and East Bay. Coastal flood advisory in effect until 4 p.m. Pacific Daylight Time Wednesday. Beach hazards statement in effect from Saturday morning through Monday afternoon. For the rest of tonight, mostly clear. Patchy dense fog. Lows from the mid-50s to lower 60s. West winds up to 5 miles per hour. For Friday, partly cloudy in the morning, then becoming mostly sunny. Patchy dense fog in the morning. Highs in the upper 60s at the coast to the upper 80s inland. Southwest winds up to 5 miles per hour, becoming west 5 to 15 miles per hour in the afternoon. For Friday night, mostly clear until midnight, then becoming partly cloudy. Lows in the 50s, southwest winds 5 to 15 miles per hour, and on Saturday, partly cloudy in the morning, then becoming mostly sunny. Highs in the upper 50s at the coast to around 70 inland. Southwest winds 10 to 20 miles per hour for the Saturday night, mostly clear. Lows from the 40s to mid 50s, west winds 10 to 20 miles per hour for Sunday. Partly cloudy in the morning, then becoming mostly sunny. Highs from the mid-50s to lower 70s for Sunday night, mostly clear. Breezy. A slight chance of rain. Lows from the 40s to mid-50s Columbus Day, partly cloudy. A slight chance of rain. Highs from the upper 50s to lower 70s Monday night through Wednesday, mostly clear. Lows from the upper 40s to mid-50s, highs 60s and to 70s Wednesday night, clear. Lows in the 50s Thursday, mostly sunny in the morning, then becoming sunny. Highs from the upper 60s to mid-80s, low temperatures tonight and highs tomorrow for these selected cities: San Francisco, 57 and 68, San Francisco Airport, 58 and 72, Redwood City, 59 and 80, Oakland, 58 and 72, Fremont, 59 and 78, Concord, 59 and 84, Livermore, 60 and 87, San Rafael, 58 and 78, Santa Rosa, 51 and 85, Napa, 56 and 79, Fairfield, 60 and 84. These are the 3 a.m. Pacific Daylight Time observations for the San Francisco and Monterey Bay areas on Friday, October 9th. At San Francisco Airport, it was partly cloudy, temperature 57, dew point 55, relative humidity 93%, northwest wind at 15 miles an hour, pressure 29.79 inches and falling. At Oakland Airport, it was partly cloudy, temperature 58, dew point 56, relative humidity 93%, west wind at 9 miles an hour, pressure 29.80 inches and steady. At San Jose Airport, it was clear, temperature 62, dew point 58, relative humidity 86%, northwest wind at 3 miles an hour, pressure 29.79 inches and steady. At Santa Rosa, it was clear, temperature 53, south wind at 3, pressure 29.79 and steady. At Concord, it was clear, temperature 61, north wind at 3. At Livermore, it was clear, temperature 65, calm. At Monterey, it was cloudy, temperature 58, southwest wind at 5, pressure 29.82 and falling. At Salinas, it was cloudy, temperature 59, dew point 57, relative humidity 93%, northwest wind at 3. Here are some observations around California and western Nevada. It was clear, with a temperature of 56 at Reno, and 41 at Mammoth Lakes. It was partly cloudy, with a temperature of 68 at Sacramento, and 69 at Los Angeles. It was mostly cloudy, with a temperature of 71 at San Diego, 41 at Truckee, 42 at South Lake Tahoe, and 69 at Blue Canyon. These
are the 4 a.m. Pacific Daylight Time observations for the San Francisco and Monterey Bay areas on Friday, October 9th. At San Francisco Airport, it was partly cloudy, temperature 57, dew point 55,

relative humidity 93%, northwest wind at 10 miles an hour, pressure 29.78 inches and falling. At Oakland Airport, it was partly cloudy, temperature 57, dew point 56, relative humidity 96%, north wind at 3 miles an hour, pressure 29.78 inches and falling. At San Jose Airport, it was clear, temperature 62, dew point 57, relative humidity 83%, calm, pressure 29.78 inches and falling. At Santa Rosa, fog was reported, reducing the visibility to 1/4 of a mile, temperature 52, south wind at 5, pressure 29.78 and falling. At Concord, it was clear, temperature 60, northwest wind at 3. At Livermore, it was clear, temperature 64, calm. At Monterey, it was cloudy, temperature 58, southwest wind at 5, pressure 29.81 and falling. At Salinas, it was cloudy, temperature 59, dew point 56, relative humidity 89%, northwest wind at 5. Here are some observations around California and western Nevada. It was partly cloudy, with a temperature of 68 at Sacramento, 69 at Los Angeles, 71 at San Diego, 56 at Reno, and 69 at Blue Canyon. At South Lake Tahoe, it was cloudy, with a temperature of 41. Local temperature reports around San Francisco Bay for 3 a.m. Downtown San Francisco was 57 degrees. Oakland Museum was 60 degrees. Redwood City was 59 degrees. San Rafael was 59 degrees. The following is an important beach hazard message from the National Weather Service. Issued at 9:45 p.m. Pacific Daylight Time. Beach hazard statement remains in effect from Saturday morning through Monday afternoon. What? Increased risk of rip currents and sneaker waves expected with breaking waves up to 16 feet. Where? Coastal North Bay, including Point Reyes National Seashore and San Francisco Peninsula Coast Counties. When? From Saturday morning through Monday afternoon. Impacts. Dangerous conditions are forecast along the shoreline. Hazards include sneaker waves, strong rip currents, and large breaking waves. Stay off of jetties, piers, rocks, and other waterside infrastructure. Remain out of the water to avoid hazardous surf and never turn your back on the ocean. Monitor local weather, surf and tide forecasts at www.weather.gov/mtr. The area forecast for the South Bay, including the San Jose metro area and the Santa Clara Valley. Coastal flood advisory in effect from 9 a.m. this morning to 3 p.m. Pacific Daylight Time Tuesday. For the rest of tonight, mostly clear. Lows from the mid-50s to lower 60s. Light winds. For Friday, mostly sunny in the morning, then becoming sunny. Patchy dense fog in the morning. Highs in the mid-70s by the bay to the mid-80s inland. Southeast winds up to 5 miles per hour, becoming northwest in the afternoon. For Friday night, mostly clear. Lows in the 50s, south winds 5 to 15 miles per hour, and on Saturday, partly cloudy in the morning, then becoming mostly sunny. Highs in the mid-60s by the bay to around 70 inland. Southwest winds 5 to 15 miles per hour for the Saturday night, mostly clear until midnight, then becoming partly cloudy. Lows from the 40s to mid-50s, west winds 5 to 15 miles per hour for Sunday. Partly cloudy in the morning, then becoming mostly sunny. Highs from the 50s to upper 60s for Sunday night, mostly clear until midnight, then becoming partly cloudy. A chance of rain. Lows from the mid-40s to lower 50s Columbus Day, partly cloudy. A chance of rain. Highs from the mid-60s to lower 70s Monday night through Tuesday night, mostly clear. Lows from the mid-40s to lower 50s, highs from the mid-60s to lower 70s Wednesday, mostly sunny. Highs in the 70s Wednesday night and Thursday clear. Lows from the lower to mid-50s, highs from the 70s to upper 80s, low temperatures tonight and highs tomorrow for these selected cities: San Jose, 58 and 81, Mountain View, 58 and 76, Morgan Hill, 58 and 83.

Saturday. Mostly cloudy in the morning, then becoming partly cloudy. Highs in the lower 60s at the coast, around 70 inland. West winds 10 to 20 miles per hour for the Saturday night, partly cloudy. Lows from the mid 40s to lower 50s. West winds 10 to 20 miles per hour for Sunday. Partly cloudy in the morning, then becoming mostly sunny. Highs from the upper 50s to mid 60s Sunday night and Columbus Day, partly cloudy. A chance of rain. Lows from the 40s to lower 50s. Highs from the lower to mid 60s Monday night through Tuesday night, mostly clear. Lows from the 40s to lower 50s. Highs in the 60s Wednesday and Wednesday night, mostly clear. Highs from the 60s to mid 70s. Lows near 50. Thursday, mostly sunny. Highs from the 70s to lower 80s. Low temperatures tonight and highs tomorrow for these selected cities: Santa Cruz, 55 and 70, Monterey, 57 and 68, Salinas, 56 and 69, Hollister, 55 and 78, King City, 56 and 85. The weather overview for the Bay Area and Central Coast: sharp cool down this weekend and early next week. Coastal flooding during high tides and large swell this weekend. Beach hazard Saturday morning until Monday afternoon. Light rain possible north central coast early next week. The extended forecast for the Bay Area and Central Coast: Sunday and Sunday night, partly cloudy. A slight chance of rain. Highs 55 to 70. Lows 45 to 55. Columbus Day and Monday night, partly cloudy. A chance of rain. Highs 55 to 70. Lows 45 to 55. Tuesday and Tuesday night, mostly clear. Patchy fog after midnight. Highs 60 to 75. Lows 45 to 55. Wednesday and Wednesday night, mostly clear. Patchy fog in the morning. Highs 60 to 80. Lows 50 to 60. Thursday and Thursday night, mostly clear. Highs 65 to 90. Lows 50 to 70. Sunrise, sunset, and tidal information for the San Francisco Bay Area for Friday, October 9. The sunrise today, 7:11 a.m. The sunset tonight, 6:42 p.m. Tidal data at the Golden Gate for today. Low tide, 4:44 a.m. at 0.74 feet. High tide, 11:22 a.m. at 5.96 feet. Low tide, 5:23 p.m. at 0.45 feet. High tide, 11:49 p.m. at 5.26 feet. Here are the buoy observations for 4 a.m. Pacific Daylight Time. An offshore buoy 6 winds north at 12 knots, pressure 1,024.4 millibars. An offshore buoy 59, winds north 19 knots, gusting to 25, water temperature 65, pressure 1,016.9 millibars, sea 7 feet, every 9 seconds. At Point Arena buoy, winds northwest 12 knots, water temperature 57, pressure 1,009.2 millibars, seas 8 feet, every 9 seconds. At buoy 13 near Bodega Bay, winds northwest at 8 knots, pressure 1,008.4 millibars, swell 7 feet, every 11 seconds. At Point Reyes Wave Rider buoy, water temperature 62, sea 7 feet, every 13 seconds. At San Francisco Bar buoy, water temperature 60, seas 6 feet, every 17 seconds. At San Francisco buoy, winds northwest at 8 knots, pressure 1,008.6 millibars, swell 6 feet, every 11 seconds. At Half Moon Bay buoy, winds west 6 knots, water temperature 61, pressure 1,010.0 millibars, seas 6 feet, every 12 seconds. At Monterey buoy, winds northwest at 8 knots, water temperature 63, pressure 1,009.1 millibars. At Point Sur, Wave Rider buoy, water temperature 68, seas 10 feet, every 11 seconds. At Cape San Martin buoy, winds north at 6 knots, water temperature 63, pressure 1,009.5 millibars. Synopsis for the Central California coast and bays, including the Monterey Bay, Greater Farallones, and Cordell Bank National Marine Sanctuaries: strong northerly breezes will spread into the north.

this morning with frequent gale force gusts expected by tonight. Widespread hazardous conditions are expected by Saturday morning through at least Sunday morning. A strong to near gale northwesterly breezes spread across the waters and build rough to very rough seas. Long period southerly swell arriving today will collide with long period northwesterly swell Sunday, creating a confused sea state. Conditions will improve by Monday night as northerly breezes diminish to become gentle to moderate and seas subside to become moderate. The marine forecast for San Pablo Bay, Suisun Bay, the West Delta, and the San Francisco Bay north of the Bay Bridge. Small craft advisory in effect from 9 a.m. Pacific Daylight Time this morning through Sunday morning. For the rest of tonight, southwest wind 5 to 10 knots. For Friday, southwest wind 10 to 15 knots. For Friday night, southwest wind 15 to 20 knots. For Saturday, southwest wind 15 to 20 knots. The marine forecast for Monterey Bay. Small craft advisory in effect from Saturday morning through Sunday morning. For the rest of tonight, west wind around 5 knots. Seas 3 to 4 feet. Wave detail, northwest 3 feet at 12 seconds and south 2 feet at 15 seconds. Patchy dense fog. For Friday, west wind around 5 knots, rising to 5 to 10 knots in the afternoon. Seas 3 to 4 feet. Wave detail, northwest 3 feet at 11 seconds and south 2 feet at 15 seconds. Patchy dense fog in the morning. For Friday night, west wind 10 to 15 knots. Seas 3 to 5 feet. Wave detail, west 4 feet at 10 seconds and south 2 feet at 14 seconds. A slight chance of rain after midnight. For Saturday, west wind 10 to 15 knots, rising to 15 to 20 knots in the afternoon. Seas 4 to 6 feet. Wave detail, west 6 feet at 11 seconds and south 2 feet at 14 seconds. The coastal waters forecast from Pigeon Point to Point Pinos out to 10 nautical miles. Small craft advisory in effect from Saturday morning through Sunday morning. For the rest of tonight, northwest wind around 5 knots. Seas 4 to 6 feet. Wave detail, northwest 5 feet at 12 seconds and south 3 feet at 14 seconds. Patchy dense fog. For Friday, west wind around 5 knots. Seas 4 to 6 feet. Wave detail, northwest 5 feet at 11 seconds and south 3 feet at 14 seconds. Patchy dense fog in the morning. For Friday night, west wind 5 to 10 knots. Seas 5 to 6 feet, building to 5 to 8 feet after midnight. Wave detail, northwest 6 feet at 11 seconds and south 3 feet at 13 seconds. For Saturday, northwest wind 15 to 20 knots. Seas 7 to 10 feet. Wave detail, northwest 8 feet at 11 seconds and south 3 feet at 14 seconds. The following is an important weather message from the National Weather Service. Issued at 9:45 p.m. Pacific Daylight Time. Coastal flood advisory remains in effect from 9 a.m. Friday to 3 p.m. Pacific Daylight Time Tuesday. Beach hazards statement remains in effect from Saturday morning through Monday afternoon. What? For the coastal flood advisory, up to 1.4 feet of inundation above ground level is possible in low-lying areas near shorelines and tidal waterways. For the beach hazard statement, increased risk of rip currents and sneaker waves expected with breaking waves up to 16 feet. Where? San Francisco, northern Monterey Bay and southern Monterey Bay and Big Sur Coast counties. When? For the coastal flood advisory, from 9 a.m. Friday to 3 p.m. Pacific Daylight Time Tuesday. For the beach hazard statement, from Saturday morning through Monday afternoon. Impacts, flooding of lots, parks, and roads with only isolated road closures expected. High tides will result in flooding along coastal trail, cut off access to some low-lying beaches and coastal areas, and bring water and wave farther up the beach than typical. Dangerous conditions are forecast along the shoreline. Hazards include sneaker waves, strong rip currents, and large breaking waves. Additional details at the San Francisco

tidal gauge. High tide is expected to be 1.2 feet above normal 7/0.1 foot mean lower low water at 11:22 a.m. Friday 10/9, 1.4 feet above normal 7.3 feet mean lower low water at 11:50 a.m. Saturday October 10th, 1.3 feet above normal 7.2 feet mean lower low water at 12:18 p.m. Sunday October 11th, 1.2 feet above normal 7/0.1 foot mean lower low water at 12:46 p.m. Monday, October 12th, and 1/0.1 foot above normal 7.0 feet mean lower low water at 1:14 p.m. Tuesday, October 13th. These predictions included up to 1.2 feet of surge that will enhance the astronomical tide and flooding threat. High tide varies up to 90 minutes earlier or later along the Pacific coast and through the San Francisco Bay, respectively. If travel is required, allow extra time as some roads may be closed. Do not drive around barricades or through water of unknown depth. Take the necessary actions to protect flood-prone property. Stay off of jetties, piers, rocks, and other waterside infrastructure. Remain out of the water to avoid hazardous surf and never turn your back on the ocean. Monitor local weather, surf and tide forecast at www.weather.gov/mtr. The following is an important weather message from the National Weather Service. Issued at 9:45 p.m. Pacific Daylight Time. Coastal flood advisory remains in effect from 9 a.m. Friday to 3 p.m. Pacific Daylight Time Tuesday. What? Up to 1.4 feet of inundation above ground level is possible in low-lying areas near shorelines and tidal waterways. Where? Bayshore locations along the San Francisco and Monterey Bays. When? From 9 a.m. Friday to 3 p.m. Pacific Daylight Time Tuesday. Impacts, flooding of lots, parks, and roads with only isolated road closures expected. High tides will result in flooding along coastal trail, cut off access to some low-lying beaches and coastal areas, and bring water and wave farther up the beach than typical. Additional details, at the San Francisco tidal gauge, high tide is expected to be 1.2 feet above normal 7/0.1 foot mean lower low water at 11:22 a.m. Friday 10/9, 1.4 feet above normal 7.3 feet mean lower low water at 11:50 a.m. Saturday October 10th, 1.3 feet above normal 7.2 feet mean lower low water at 12:18 p.m. Sunday October 11th, 1.2 feet above normal 7/0.1 foot mean lower low water at 12:46 p.m. Monday, October 12th, and 1/0.1 foot above normal 7.0 feet mean lower low water at 1:14 p.m. Tuesday, October 13th. These predictions included up to 1.2 feet of surge that will enhance the astronomical tide and flooding threat. High tide varies up to 90 minutes earlier or later along the Pacific coast and through the San Francisco Bay, respectively. If travel is required, allow extra time as some roads may be closed. Do not drive around barricades or through water of unknown depth. Take the necessary actions to protect flood-prone property. The area forecast for the peninsula, North Bay, and East Bay. Coastal flood advisory in effect until 4 p.m. Pacific Daylight Time Wednesday. Beach hazards statement in effect from Saturday morning through Monday afternoon. For the rest of tonight, mostly clear. Patchy dense fog. Lows from the mid-50s to lower 60s. West winds up to 5 miles per hour. For Friday, partly cloudy in the morning, then becoming mostly sunny. Patchy dense fog in the morning. Highs in the upper 60s at the coast to the upper 80s inland. Southwest winds up to 5 miles per hour, becoming west 5 to 15 miles per hour in the afternoon. For Friday night, mostly clear until midnight, then becoming partly cloudy. Lows in the 50s, southwest winds 5 to 15 miles per hour, and on Saturday, partly cloudy in the morning, then becoming mostly sunny. Highs in the upper 50s at the coast to around 70 inland. Southwest winds 10 to 20 miles per hour for the Saturday night, mostly clear. Lows from the 40s to mid 50s, west winds 10 to 20 miles per hour for Sunday. Partly cloudy in the morning, then becoming mostly sunny.

Highs for a mid-50s to lower 70s for Sunday night, mostly clear. Breezy. A slight chance of rain. Lows from the 40s to mid-50s Columbus Day, partly cloudy. A slight chance of rain. Highs from the upper 50s to lower 70s Monday night through Wednesday, mostly clear. Lows from the upper 40s to mid-50s, highs 60s into 70s Wednesday night, clear. Lows in the 50s Thursday, mostly sunny in the morning then becoming sunny. Highs from the upper 60s to mid-80s, low temperatures tonight and highs tomorrow for the selected cities, San Francisco, 57 and 68, San Francisco Airport, 58 and 72, Redwood City, 59 and 80, Oakland, 58 and 72, Fremont, 59 and 78, Concord, 59 and 84, Livermore, 60 and 87, San Rafael, 58 and 78, Santa Rosa, 51 and 85, Napa, 56 and 79, Fairfield, 60 and 84. 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This broadcast originates from the National Weather Service office located in Monterey, California, and serves the South Bay and Monterey Bay Area, including the cities of San Jose, Monterey, Salinas, and Santa Cruz. These are the 4 a.m. Pacific Daylight Time observations for the San Francisco and Monterey Bay Areas on Friday, October 9th. At San Francisco Airport, it was partly cloudy, temperature 57, dew point 55, relative humidity 93%, northwest wind at 10 miles an hour, pressure 29.78 inches and falling. At Oakland Airport, it was partly cloudy, temperature 57, dew point 56, relative humidity 96%, north wind at 3 miles an hour, pressure 29.78 inches and falling. At San Jose Airport, it was clear, temperature 62, dew point 57, relative humidity 83%, calm, pressure 29.78 inches and falling. At Santa Rosa, fog was reported, reducing the visibility to 1/4 of a mile, temperature 52, south wind at 5, pressure 29.78 and falling. At Concord, it was clear, temperature 60, northwest wind at 3. At Livermore, it was clear, temperature 64, calm. At Monterey, it was cloudy, temperature 58, southwest wind at 5, pressure 29.81 and falling. At Salinas, it was cloudy, temperature 59, dew point 56, relative humidity 89%, northwest wind at 5. Here are some observations around California and western Nevada. It was partly cloudy, with a temperature of 68 at Sacramento, 69 at Los Angeles, 71 at San Diego, 56 at Reno, and 69 at Blue Canyon. It was cloudy, with a temperature of 41 at Truckee, and 41 at South Lake Tahoe. Local temperature reports around San Francisco Bay for 4 a.m. Downtown San Francisco was 56 degrees. Oakland Museum was 58 degrees. Redwood City was 59 degrees. San Rafael was 58 degrees. The following is an important beach hazard message from the National Weather Service. Issued at 9:45 p.m. Pacific Daylight Time. Beach hazard statement remains in effect from Saturday morning through Monday afternoon. What? Increased risk of rip currents and sneaker waves expected with breaking waves up to 16 feet. Where? Coastal North Bay including Point Reyes National Seashore and San Francisco Peninsula Coast Counties. When? From Saturday morning through Monday afternoon. Impacts, dangerous conditions are forecast along the shoreline. Hazards include sneaker waves, strong wind currents, and large breaking waves. Stay off of jetties, piers, rocks, and other waterside infrastructure. Remain out of the water to avoid hazardous surf and never turn your back on the ocean. Monitor local weather, surf and tide forecast at www.weather.gov/mtr. The area forecast for the South Bay, including the San Jose metro area and the Santa Clara Valley. Coastal

flood advisory in effect from 9 a.m. this morning to 3 p.m. Pacific Daylight Time Tuesday. For the rest of tonight, mostly clear. Lows from the mid-50s to lower 60s. Light winds. For Friday, mostly sunny in the morning, then becoming sunny. Patchy dense fog in the morning. Highs in the mid-70s by the bay to the mid-80s inland. Southeast winds up to 5 miles per hour, becoming northwest in the afternoon. For Friday night, mostly clear. Lows in the 50s, south winds 5 to 15 miles per hour, and on Saturday, partly cloudy in the morning, then becoming mostly sunny. Highs in the mid-60s by the bay to around 70 inland. Southwest winds 5 to 15 miles per hour for the Saturday night, mostly clear until midnight, then becoming partly cloudy. Lows from the 40s to mid-50s, west winds 5 to 15 miles per hour for Sunday. Partly cloudy in the morning, then becoming mostly sunny. Highs from the 50s to upper 60s for Sunday night, mostly clear until midnight, then becoming partly cloudy. A chance of rain. Lows from the mid-40s to lower 50s Columbus Day, partly cloudy. A chance of rain. Highs from the mid-60s to lower 70s Monday night through Tuesday night, mostly clear. Lows from the mid-40s to lower 50s, highs from the mid-60s to lower 70s Wednesday, mostly sunny. Highs in the 70s Wednesday night and Thursday clear. Lows from the lower to mid-50s, highs from the 70s to upper 80s, low temperatures tonight and highs tomorrow for the selected cities, San Jose, 58 and 81, Mountain View, 58 and 76, Morgan Hill, 58 and 83. The area forecast for the Monterey Bay and Salinas Valley. Coastal flood advisory in effect from 9 a.m. this morning to 3 p.m. Pacific Daylight Time Tuesday. Beach hazards statement in effect from Saturday morning through Monday afternoon. For the rest of tonight, partly cloudy. Patchy fog. Lows in the mid-50s. Light winds. For Friday, partly cloudy. Patchy dense fog in the morning. Highs in the upper 60s at the coast of the mid-80s inland. Southwest winds up to 5 miles per hour, becoming west 5 to 15 miles per hour in the afternoon. For Friday night, partly cloudy until midnight, then becoming mostly cloudy. Lows from the lower to mid-50s, west winds 5 to 15 miles per hour, and on Saturday, mostly cloudy in the morning, then becoming partly cloudy. Highs in the lower 60s at the coast of around 70 inland. West winds 10 to 20 miles per hour for the Saturday night, partly cloudy. Lows from the mid-40s to lower 50s, west winds 10 to 20 miles per hour for Sunday. Partly cloudy in the morning, then becoming mostly sunny. Highs from the upper 50s to mid-60s Sunday night and Columbus Day, partly cloudy. A chance of rain. Lows from the 40s to lower 50s, highs from the lower to mid-60s Monday night through Tuesday in the 40s to lower 50s, highs from the lower to mid-60s Monday night through Tuesday night, mostly clear. Lows from the 40s to lower 50s, highs in the 60s Wednesday and Wednesday night, mostly clear. Highs from the 60s to mid-70s, lows near 50. Thursday, mostly sunny. Highs from the 70s to lower 80s, low temperatures tonight and highs tomorrow for the selected cities, Santa Cruz, 55 and 70, Monterey, 57 and 68, Salinas, 56 and 69, Hollister, 55 and 78, King City, 56 and 85. The weather overview for the Bay Area and Central Coast, sharp cool down this weekend and early next week, coastal flooding during high tides and large swell this weekend, beach hazard Saturday morning until Monday afternoon, light rain possible north central coast early next week. The extended forecast for the Bay Area and Central Coast, Sunday and Sunday night, partly cloudy. A slight chance of rain. Highs 55 to 70. Lows 45 to 55. Columbus Day and Monday night, partly cloudy. A chance of rain. Highs 55 to 70. Lows 45 to 55. Tuesday and Tuesday night, mostly clear. Patchy fog after midnight. Highs 60 to 75. Lows 45 to 55. Wednesday and Wednesday night, mostly clear. Patchy fog in the morning.

lows 50 to 60. Thursday and Thursday night, mostly clear. Highs 65 to 90. Lows 50 to 70. Sunrise, sunset, and tidal information for the San Francisco Bay Area for Friday, October 9. The sunrise today, 7:11 a.m. The sunset tonight, 6:42 p.m. Tidal data at the Golden Gate for today. Low tide, 4:44 a.m. at 0.74 feet. High tide, 11:22 a.m. at 5.96 feet. Low tide, 5:23 p.m. at 0.45 feet. High tide, 11:49 p.m. at 5.26 feet. Here are the buoy observations for 4 a.m. Pacific Daylight Time. An offshore buoy 6 winds north at 12 knots, pressure 1,024.4 millibars. An offshore buoy 59, winds north 19 knots, gusting to 25, water temperature 65, pressure 1,016.9 millibars, sea 7 feet, every 9 seconds. At Point Arena buoy, winds northwest 12 knots, water temperature 57, pressure 1,009.2 millibars, seas 8 feet, every 9 seconds. At buoy 13 near Bodega Bay, winds northwest at 8 knots, pressure 1,008.4 millibars, swell 7 feet, every 11 seconds. At Point Reyes Wave Rider buoy, water temperature 62, sea 7 feet, every 13 seconds. At San Francisco Bar buoy, water temperature 60, seas 6 feet, every 17 seconds. At San Francisco buoy, winds northwest at 8 knots, pressure 1,008.6 millibars, swell 6 feet, every 11 seconds. At Half Moon Bay buoy, winds west 6 knots, water temperature 61, pressure 1,010.0 millibars, seas 6 feet, every 12 seconds. At Monterey buoy, winds northwest at 8 knots, water temperature 63, pressure 1,009.1 millibars. At Point Sur, Wave Rider buoy, water temperature 68, seas 10 feet, every 11 seconds. At Cape San Martin buoy, winds north at 6 knots, water temperature 63, pressure 1,009.5 millibars. Synopsis for the Central California coast and bays, including the Monterey Bay, Greater Farallones, and Cordell Bank National Marine Sanctuaries. Strong northerly breezes will spread into the northern waters this morning with frequent gale force gusts expected by tonight. Widespread hazardous conditions are expected by Saturday morning through at least Sunday morning as strong to near gale northwesterly breezes spread across the waters and build rough to very rough seas. Long period southerly swell arriving today will collide with long period northwesterly swell Sunday, creating a confused sea state. Conditions will improve by Monday night as northerly breezes diminish to become gentle to moderate and seas subside to become moderate. The marine forecast for San Pablo Bay, Suisun Bay, the West Delta, and the San Francisco Bay north of the Bay Bridge. Small craft advisory in effect from 9 a.m. Pacific Daylight Time this morning through Sunday morning. For the rest of tonight, southwest wind 5 to 10 knots. For Friday, southwest wind 10 to 15 knots. For Friday night, southwest wind 15 to 20 knots. For Saturday, southwest wind 15 to 20 knots. The marine forecast for Monterey Bay. Small craft advisory in effect from Saturday morning through Sunday morning. For the rest of tonight, west wind around 5 knots. Seas 3 to 4 feet. Wave detail, northwest 3 feet at 12 seconds and south 2 feet at 15 seconds. Patchy dense fog. For Friday, west wind around 5 knots, rising to 5 to 10 knots in the afternoon. Seas 3 to 4 feet. Wave detail, northwest 3 feet at 11 seconds and south 2 feet at 15 seconds. Patchy dense fog in the morning. For Friday night, west wind 10 to 15 knots. Seas 3 to 5 feet. Wave detail, west 4 feet at 10 seconds and south 2 feet at 14 seconds. A slight chance of rain after midnight. For Saturday, west wind 10 to 15 knots, rising to 15 to 20 knots in the afternoon. Seas 4 to 6 feet.
Wave detail, west 6 feet at 11 seconds and south 2 feet at 14 seconds. The coastal waters forecast from Pigeon Point to Point Pinos out to 10 nautical miles. Small craft advisory in effect from Saturday morning through Sunday morning. For the rest of tonight, northwest wind around 5 knots. Seas 4 to 6 feet. Wave detail, northwest 5 feet at 12 seconds and south 3 feet at 14 seconds. Patchy dense fog. For Friday, west wind around 5 knots. Seas 4 to 6 feet. Wave detail, northwest 5 feet at 11 seconds and south 3 feet at 14 seconds. Patchy dense fog in the morning. For Friday night, west wind 5 to 10 knots. Seas 5 to 6 feet, building to 5 to 8 feet after midnight. Wave detail, northwest 6 feet at 11 seconds and south 3 feet at 13 seconds. For Saturday, northwest wind 15 to 20 knots. Seas 7 to 10 feet. Wave detail, northwest 8 feet at 11 seconds and south 3 feet at 14 seconds. The following is an important weather message from the National Weather Service. Issued at 9:45 p.m. Pacific Daylight Time. Coastal flood advisory remains in effect from 9 a.m. Friday to 3 p.m. Pacific Daylight Time Tuesday. Beach hazard statement remains in effect from Saturday morning through Monday afternoon. What? For the coastal flood advisory, up to 1.4 feet of inundation above ground level is possible in low-lying areas near shorelines and tidal waterways. For the beach hazard statement, increased risk of rip currents and sneaker waves expected with breaking waves up to 16 feet. Where? San Francisco, northern Monterey Bay and southern Monterey Bay and Big Sur Coast counties. When? For the coastal flood advisory, from 9 a.m. Friday to 3 p.m. Pacific Daylight Time Tuesday. For the beach hazard statement, from Saturday morning through Monday afternoon. Impacts, flooding of lots, parks, and roads with only isolated road closures expected. High tides will result in flooding along coastal trail, cut off access to some low-lying beaches and coastal areas, and bring water and waves farther up the beach than typical. Dangerous conditions are forecast along the shoreline. Hazards include sneaker waves, strong wind currents, and large breaking waves. Additional details, at the San Francisco tidal gauge, high tide is expected to be 1.2 feet above normal 7/0.1 foot mean lower low water at 11:22 a.m. Friday 10/9, 1.4 feet above normal 7.3 feet mean lower low water at 11:50 a.m. Saturday October 10th, 1.3 feet above normal 7.2 feet mean lower low water at 12:18 p.m. Sunday October 11th, 1.2 feet above normal 7/0.1 foot mean lower low water at 12:46 p.m. Monday, October 12th, and 1/0.1 foot above normal 7.0 feet mean lower low water at 1:14 p.m. Tuesday, October 13th. These predictions included up to 1.2 feet of surge that will enhance the astronomical tide and flooding threat. High tide varies up to 90 minutes earlier or later along the Pacific coast and through the San Francisco Bay, respectively. If travel is required, allow extra time as some roads may be closed. Do not drive around barricades or through water of unknown depth. Take the necessary actions to protect flood-prone property. Stay off of jetties, piers, rocks, and other waterside infrastructure. Remain out of the water to avoid hazardous surf and never turn your back on the ocean. Monitor local weather, surf and tide forecast at www.weather.gov/mtr. The following is an important weather message from the National Weather Service. Issued at 9:45 p.m. Pacific Daylight Time. Coastal flood advisory remains in effect from 9 a.m. Friday to 3 p.m. Pacific Daylight Time Tuesday. What? Up to 1.4 feet of inundation above ground level is possible in low-lying areas near shorelines and tidal waterways. Where? Bayshore locations along the San Francisco and Monterey Bays. When? From 9 a.m. Friday to 3 p.m. Pacific Daylight Time Tuesday. Impacts, flooding.

lots, parks, and roads with only isolated road closures expected. High tides will result in flooding along coastal trail, cut off access to some low-lying beaches and coastal areas, and bring water and waves farther up the beach than typical. Additional details, at the San Francisco tidal gauge, high tide is expected to be 1.2 feet above normal 7/0.1 foot mean lower low water at 11:22 a.m. Friday 10/9, 1.4 feet above normal 7.3 feet mean lower low water at 11:50 a.m. Saturday October 10th, 1.3 feet above normal 7.2 feet mean lower low water at 12:18 p.m. Sunday October 11th, 1.2 feet above normal 7/0.1 foot mean lower low water at 12:46 p.m. Monday October 12th, and 1/0.1 foot above normal 7.0 feet mean lower low water at 1:14 p.m. Tuesday October 13th. These predictions included up to 1.2 feet of surge that will enhance the astronomical tide and flooding threat. High tide varies up to 90 minutes earlier or later along the Pacific coast and through the San Francisco Bay, respectively. If travel is required, allow extra time as some roads may be closed. Do not drive around barricades or through water of unknown depth. Take the necessary actions to protect flood-prone property. The area forecast for the peninsula, North Bay, and East Bay. Coastal flood advisory in effect until 4 p.m. Pacific Daylight Time Wednesday. Beach hazards statement in effect from Saturday morning through Monday afternoon. For the rest of tonight, mostly clear. Patchy dense fog. Lows from the mid-50s to lower 60s. West winds up to 5 miles per hour. For Friday, partly cloudy in the morning, then becoming mostly sunny. Patchy dense fog in the morning. Highs in the upper 60s at the coast to the upper 80s inland. Southwest winds up to 5 miles per hour, becoming west 5 to 15 miles per hour in the afternoon. For Friday night, mostly clear until midnight, then becoming partly cloudy. Lows in the 50s, southwest winds 5 to 15 miles per hour, and on Saturday, partly cloudy in the morning, then becoming mostly sunny. Highs in the upper 50s at the coast to around 70 inland. Southwest winds 10 to 20 miles per hour for the Saturday night, mostly clear. Lows from the 40s to mid 50s, west winds 10 to 20 miles per hour for Sunday. Partly cloudy in the morning, then becoming mostly sunny. Highs from the mid-50s to lower 70s for Sunday night, mostly clear. Breezy. A slight chance of rain. Lows from the 40s to mid-50s Columbus Day, partly cloudy. A slight chance of rain. Highs from the upper 50s to lower 70s Monday night through Wednesday, mostly clear. Lows from the upper 40s to mid 50s, highs 60s and to 70s Wednesday night, clear. Lows in the 50s Thursday, mostly sunny in the morning then becoming sunny. Highs from the upper 60s to mid 80s, low temperatures tonight and highs tomorrow for the selected cities, San Francisco, 57 and 68, San Francisco Airport, 58 and 72, Redwood City, 59 and 80, Oakland, 58 and 72, Fremont, 59 and 78, Concord, 59 and 84, Livermore, 60 and 87, San Rafael, 58 and 78, Santa Rosa, 51 and 85, Napa, 56 and 79, Fairfield, 60 and 84. These are the 4 a.m. Pacific Daylight Time observations for the San Francisco and Monterey Bay areas on Friday, October 9th. At San Francisco Airport, it was partly cloudy, temperature 57, dew point 55, relative humidity 93%, northwest wind at 10 miles an hour, pressure 29.78 inches and falling. At Oakland Airport, it was partly cloudy, temperature 57, dew point 56, relative humidity 96%, north wind at 3 miles an hour, pressure 29.78 inches and falling. At San Jose Airport, it was clear, temperature 62, dew point 57, relative humidity 83%, calm, pressure 29.78 inches and falling. At Santa Rosa, fog was reported, reducing the visibility to 1/4 of a mile, temperature 52, south wind at 5, pressure 29.78.

At Concord, it was clear, temperature 60, northwest wind at 3. At Livermore, it was clear, temperature 64, calm. At Monterey, it was cloudy, temperature 58, southwest wind at 5, pressure 29.81 and falling. At Salinas, it was cloudy, temperature 59, dew point 56, relative humidity 89%, northwest wind at 5. Here are some observations around California and western Nevada. It was partly cloudy, with a temperature of 68 at Sacramento, 69 at Los Angeles, 71 at San Diego, 56 at Reno, and 69 at Blue Canyon. It was cloudy, with a temperature of 41 at Truckee, and 41 at South Lake Tahoe. Local temperature reports around San Francisco Bay for 4 a.m. Downtown San Francisco was 56 degrees. Oakland Museum was 58 degrees. Redwood City was 59 degrees. San Rafael was 58 degrees. The following is an important beach hazard message from the National Weather Service. Issued at 9:45 p.m. Pacific Daylight Time. Beach hazard statement remains in effect from Saturday morning through Monday afternoon. What? Increased risk of rip currents and sneaker waves expected with breaking waves up to 16 feet. Where? Coastal North Bay, including Point Reyes National Seashore and San Francisco Peninsula Coast Counties. When? From Saturday morning through Monday afternoon. Impacts. Dangerous conditions are forecast along the shoreline. Hazards include sneaker waves, strong rip currents, and large breaking waves. Stay off of jetties, piers, rocks, and other waterside infrastructure. Remain out of the water to avoid hazardous surf and never turn your back on the ocean. Monitor local weather, surf and tide forecasts at www.weather.gov/mtr. The area forecast for the South Bay, including the San Jose metro area and the Santa Clara Valley. Coastal flood advisory in effect from 9 a.m. this morning to 3 p.m. Pacific Daylight Time Tuesday. For the rest of tonight, mostly clear. Lows from the mid-50s to lower 60s. Light winds. For Friday, mostly sunny in the morning, then becoming sunny. Patchy dense fog in the morning. Highs in the mid-70s by the bay to the mid-80s inland. Southeast winds up to 5 miles per hour, becoming northwest in the afternoon. For Friday night, mostly clear. Lows in the 50s, south winds 5 to 15 miles per hour, and on Saturday, partly cloudy in the morning, then becoming mostly sunny. Highs in the mid-60s by the bay to around 70 inland. Southwest winds 5 to 15 miles per hour for the Saturday night, mostly clear until midnight, then becoming partly cloudy. Lows from the 40s to mid-50s, west winds 5 to 15 miles per hour for Sunday. Partly cloudy in the morning, then becoming mostly sunny. Highs from the 50s to upper 60s for Sunday night, mostly clear until midnight, then becoming partly cloudy. A chance of rain. Lows from the mid-40s to lower 50s Columbus Day, partly cloudy. A chance of rain. Highs from the mid-60s to lower 70s Monday night through Tuesday night, mostly clear. Lows from the mid-40s to lower 50s, highs from the mid-60s to lower 70s Wednesday, mostly sunny. Highs in the 70s Wednesday night and Thursday clear. Lows from the lower to mid-50s, highs from the 70s to upper 80s, low temperatures tonight and highs tomorrow for these selected cities: San Jose, 58 and 81, Mountain View, 58 and 76, Morgan Hill, 58 and 83. 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This broadcast originates from the National Weather Service office located in Monterey, California, and serves the South Bay and Monterey Bay Area, including the city of San Jose, Monterey, Salinas, and Santa Cruz. The area forecast for the Monterey Bay and Salinas Valley. Coastal flood advisory in effect from 9 a.m. this morning to 3 p.m. Pacific Daylight Time Tuesday. Beach hazard statement in effect from Saturday morning through Monday afternoon.

For the rest of tonight, partly cloudy. Patchy fog. Lows in the mid-50s. Light winds. For Friday, partly cloudy. Patchy dense fog in the morning. Highs in the upper 60s at the coast of the mid-80s inland. Southwest winds up to 5 miles per hour, becoming west 5 to 15 miles per hour in the afternoon. For Friday night, partly cloudy until midnight, then becoming mostly cloudy. Lows from the lower to mid-50s west winds 5 to 15 miles per hour, and on Saturday, mostly cloudy in the morning, then becoming partly cloudy. Highs in the lower 60s at the coast and around 70 inland. West winds 10 to 20 miles per hour for the Saturday night, partly cloudy. Lows from the mid-40s to lower 50s west winds 10 to 20 miles per hour for Sunday. Partly cloudy in the morning, then becoming mostly sunny. Highs from the upper 50s to mid-60s Sunday night and Columbus Day, partly cloudy. A chance of rain. Lows from the 40s to lower 50s, highs from the lower to mid-60s Monday night through Tuesday night, mostly clear. Lows from the 40s to lower 50s, highs in the 60s Wednesday and Wednesday night, mostly clear. Highs from the 60s to mid-70s, lows near 50. Thursday, mostly sunny. Highs from the 70s to lower 80s, low temperatures tonight and highs tomorrow for these selected cities: Santa Cruz, 55 and 70, Monterey, 57 and 68, Salinas, 56 and 69, Hollister, 55 and 78, King City, 56 and 85. The weather overview for the Bay Area and Central Coast: sharp cool down this weekend and early next week, coastal flooding during high tides and large swell this weekend, beach hazard Saturday morning until Monday afternoon, light rain possible north central coast early next week. The extended forecast for the Bay Area and Central Coast: Columbus Day and Monday night, partly cloudy. A chance of rain. Highs 55 to 70. Lows 45 to 55. Tuesday and Tuesday night, mostly clear. Patchy fog after midnight. High 60 to 75. Lows 45 to 55. Wednesday and Wednesday night, mostly clear. Patchy fog in the morning. High 60 to 80. Lows 50 to 60. Thursday and Thursday night, mostly clear. High 65 to 90. Lows 50 to 70. Friday and Friday night, clear. Highs 70 to 95. Lows 50 to 70. Sunrise, sunset, and tidal information for the San Francisco Bay Area for Friday, October 9. The sunrise today, 7:11 a.m. The sunset tonight, 6:42 p.m. Tidal data at the Golden Gate for today. Low tide, 4:44 a.m. at 0.74 feet. High tide, 11:22 a.m. at 5.96 feet. Low tide, 5:23 p.m. at 0.45 feet. High tide, 11:49 p.m. at 5.26 feet. Here are the buoy observations for 4 a.m. Pacific Daylight Time. An offshore buoy 6, winds north at 12 knots, pressure 1,024.4 millibars. An offshore buoy 59, winds north 19 knots, gusting to 25, water temperature 65, pressure 1,016.9 millibars, sea 7 feet, every 9 seconds. At Point Arena buoy, winds northwest 12 knots, water temperature 57, pressure 1,009.2 millibars, seas 8 feet, every 9 seconds. At buoy 13 near Bodega Bay, winds northwest at 8 knots, pressure 1,008.4 millibars, swell 7 feet, every 11 seconds. At Point Reyes Wave Rider buoy, water temperature 62, sea 7 feet, every 13 seconds. At San Francisco Bar buoy, water temperature 60, seas 6 feet, every 17 seconds. At San Francisco Bay, winds northwest at 8 knots, pressure 1,008.6 millibars, swell 6 feet, every 11 seconds. At Half Moon Bay buoy, winds west 6 knots, water temperature 61, pressure 1,010.0 millibars, seas 6 feet, every 12 seconds. At Monterey buoy, winds northwest at 8 knots, water temperature 63,

1009.1 millibars. Endpoint, sir. Wave rider buoy water temperature 68. Seas 10 feet every 11 seconds. At Cape San Martin buoy winds north at 6 knots. Water temperature 63. Pressure 1009.5 millibars. Synopsis for the Central California coast and bays, including the Monterey Bay, Greater Farallones, and Cordell Bank National Marine Sanctuaries. Strong northerly breezes will spread into the northern waters this morning with frequent gale force gusts expected by tonight. Widespread hazardous conditions are expected by Saturday morning through at least Sunday morning. A strong to near gale northwesterly breezes spread across the waters and build rough to very rough seas. Long period southerly swell arriving today will collide with long period northwesterly swell Sunday, creating a confused sea state. Conditions will improve by Monday night as northerly breezes diminish to become gentle to moderate and seas subside to become moderate. The marine forecast for San Pablo Bay, Suisun Bay, the West Delta, and the San Francisco Bay north of the Bay Bridge. Small craft advisory in effect from 9 a.m. Pacific Daylight Time this morning through Sunday morning. For the rest of tonight, southwest wind 5 to 10 knots. For Friday, southwest wind 10 to 15 knots. For Friday night, southwest wind 15 to 20 knots. For Saturday, southwest wind 15 to 20 knots. The marine forecast for Monterey Bay. Small craft advisory in effect from Saturday morning through Sunday morning. For the rest of tonight, west wind around 5 knots. Seas 3 to 4 feet. Wave detail, northwest 3 feet at 12 seconds and south 2 feet at 15 seconds. Patchy dense fog. For Friday, west wind around 5 knots, rising to 5 to 10 knots in the afternoon. Seas 3 to 4 feet. Wave detail, northwest 3 feet at 11 seconds and south 2 feet at 15 seconds. Patchy dense fog in the morning. For Friday night, west wind 10 to 15 knots. Seas 3 to 5 feet. Wave detail, west 4 feet at 10 seconds and south 2 feet at 14 seconds. A slight chance of rain after midnight. For Saturday, west wind 10 to 15 knots, rising to 15 to 20 knots in the afternoon. Seas 4 to 6 feet. Wave detail, west 6 feet at 11 seconds and south 2 feet at 14 seconds. The coastal waters forecast from Pigeon Point to Point Pinos out to 10 nautical miles. Small craft advisory in effect from Saturday morning through Sunday morning. For the rest of tonight, northwest wind around 5 knots. Seas 4 to 6 feet. Wave detail, northwest 5 feet at 12 seconds and south 3 feet at 14 seconds. Patchy dense fog. For Friday, west wind around 5 knots. Seas 4 to 6 feet. Wave detail, northwest 5 feet at 11 seconds and south 3 feet at 14 seconds. Patchy dense fog in the morning. For Friday night, west wind 5 to 10 knots. Seas 5 to 6 feet, building to 5 to 8 feet after midnight. Wave detail, northwest 6 feet at 11 seconds and south 3 feet at 13 seconds. For Saturday, northwest wind 15 to 20 knots. Seas 7 to 10 feet. Wave detail, northwest 8 feet at 11 seconds and south 3 feet at 14 seconds. The following is an important weather message from the National Weather Service. Issued at 9:45 p.m. Pacific Daylight Time. Coastal flood advisory remains in effect from 9 a.m. Friday to 3 p.m. Pacific Daylight Time Tuesday. Beach hazard statement remains in effect from Saturday morning through Monday afternoon. What? For the coastal flood advisory, up to 1.4 feet of inundation above ground level is possible in low-lying areas near shorelines and tidal waterways. For the beach hazard statement, increased risk of rip currents and sneaker waves expected with breaking waves up to 16 feet. Where? San Francisco, northern Monterey Bay and southern Monterey Bay and Big Sur Coast counties. When? For the coastal flood advisory, from 9 a.m. Friday to 3 p.m. Pacific Daylight Time Tuesday. For the beach hazard statement, from Saturday morning through Monday.

impacts, flooding of lots, parks, and roads with only isolated road closures expected. High tides will result in flooding along coastal trail, cut off access to some low-lying beaches and coastal areas, and bring water and wave farther up the beach than typical. Dangerous conditions are forecast along the shoreline. Hazards include sneaker waves, strong rip currents, and large breaking waves. Additional details, at the San Francisco tidal gauge, high tide is expected to be 1.2 feet above normal 7/0.1 foot mean lower low water at 11:22 a.m. Friday 10/9, 1.4 feet above normal 7.3 feet mean lower low water at 11:50 a.m. Saturday October 10th, 1.3 feet above normal 7.2 feet mean lower low water at 12:18 p.m. Sunday October 11th, 1.2 feet above normal 7/0.1 foot mean lower low water at 12:46 p.m. Monday October 12th, and 1/0.1 foot above normal 7.0 feet mean lower low water at 1:14 p.m. Tuesday October 13th. These predictions included up to 1.2 feet of surge that will enhance the astronomical tide and flooding threat. High tide varies up to 90 minutes earlier or later along the Pacific coast and through the San Francisco Bay, respectively. If travel is required, allow extra time as some roads may be closed. Do not drive around barricades or through water of unknown depth. Take the necessary actions to protect flood-prone property. Stay off of jetties, piers, rocks, and other waterside infrastructure. Remain out of the water to avoid hazardous surf and never turn your back on the ocean. Monitor local weather, surf and tide forecast at www.weather.gov/mtr. The following is an important weather message from the National Weather Service. Issued at 9:45 p.m. Pacific Daylight Time. Coastal flood advisory remains in effect from 9 a.m. Friday to 3 p.m. Pacific Daylight Time Tuesday. What? Up to 1.4 feet of inundation above ground level is possible in low-lying areas near shorelines and tidal waterways. Where? Bayshore locations along the San Francisco and Monterey Bays. When? From 9 a.m. Friday to 3 p.m. Pacific Daylight Time Tuesday. Impacts, flooding of lots, parks, and roads with only isolated road closures expected. High tides will result in flooding along coastal trail, cut off access to some low-lying beaches and coastal areas, and bring water and wave farther up the beach than typical. Additional details, at the San Francisco tidal gauge, high tide is expected to be 1.2 feet above normal 7/0.1 foot mean lower low water at 11:22 a.m. Friday 10/9, 1.4 feet above normal 7.3 feet mean lower low water at 11:50 a.m. Saturday October 10th, 1.3 feet above normal 7.2 feet mean lower low water at 12:18 p.m. Sunday October 11th, 1.2 feet above normal 7/0.1 foot mean lower low water at 12:46 p.m. Monday October 12th, and 1/0.1 foot above normal 7.0 feet mean lower low water at 1:14 p.m. Tuesday October 13th. These predictions included up to 1.2 feet of surge that will enhance the astronomical tide and flooding threat. High tide varies up to 90 minutes earlier or later along the Pacific coast and through the San Francisco Bay, respectively. If travel is required, allow extra time as some roads may be closed. Do not drive around barricades or through water of unknown depth. Take the necessary actions to protect flood-prone property. The area forecast for the peninsula, North Bay, and East Bay. Coastal flood advisory in effect until 4 p.m. Pacific Daylight Time Wednesday. Beach hazards statement in effect from Saturday morning through Monday afternoon. For the rest of tonight, mostly clear. Patchy dense fog. Lows from the mid-50s to lower 60s. West winds up to 5 miles per hour. For Friday, partly cloudy in the morning, then becoming mostly sunny. Patchy dense fog in the morning. Highs in the upper 60s at the coast to the upper 80s inland. Southwest winds up to 5 miles per hour, becoming west 5 to 15 miles per hour in the afternoon. For Friday night,

mid-50s to lower 70s for Sunday night, mostly clear. Breezy. A slight chance of rain. Lows from the 40s to mid-50s Columbus Day, partly cloudy. A slight chance of rain. Highs from the upper 50s to lower 70s Monday night through Wednesday, mostly clear. Lows from the upper 40s to mid-50s, highs 60s and to 70s Wednesday night, clear. Lows in the 50s Thursday, mostly sunny in the morning then becoming sunny. Highs from the upper 60s to mid-80s, low temperatures tonight and highs tomorrow for the selected cities, San Francisco, 57 and 68, San Francisco Airport, 58 and 72, Redwood City, 59 and 80, Oakland, 58 and 72, Fremont, 59 and 78, Concord, 59 and 84, Livermore, 60 and 87, San Rafael, 58 and 78, Santa Rosa, 51 and 85, Napa, 56 and 79, Fairfield, 60 and 84. These are the 5 a.m. Pacific Daylight Time observations for the San Francisco and Monterey Bay areas on Friday, October 9th. At San Francisco Airport, it was partly cloudy, temperature 57, dew point 55, relative humidity 93%, northwest wind at 13 miles an hour, pressure 29.78 inches and steady. At Oakland Airport, it was partly cloudy, temperature 58, dew point 56, relative humidity 93%, northwest wind at 8 miles an hour, pressure 29.78 inches and steady. At San Jose Airport, it was clear, temperature 61, dew point 57, relative humidity 87%, calm, pressure 29.78 inches and steady. At Santa Rosa, fog was reported, reducing the visibility to 1/4 of a mile, temperature 53, calm, pressure 29.77 and falling. At Concord, it was clear, temperature 60, calm. At Livermore, it was clear, temperature 63, calm. At Monterey, it was cloudy, temperature 57, southwest wind at 7, pressure 29.80 and falling. At Salinas, fog was reported, temperature 58, dew point 56, relative humidity 93%, west wind at 7. Here are some observations around California and western Nevada. It was clear, with a temperature of 66 at Sacramento, and 37 at Mammoth Lakes. It was mostly cloudy, with a temperature of 69 at Los Angeles, 55 at Reno, 41 at Truckee, and 69 at Blue Canyon. It was cloudy, with a temperature of 71 at San Diego, and 43 at South Lake Tahoe. Local temperature reports around San Francisco Bay for 5 a.m. Downtown San Francisco was 56 degrees. Oakland Museum was 58 degrees. Redwood City was 57 degrees. San Rafael was 57 degrees. The following is an important beach hazard message from the National Weather Service. Issued at 9:45 p.m. Pacific Daylight Time. Beach hazard statement remains in effect from Saturday morning through Monday afternoon. What? Increased risk of rip currents and sneaker waves expected with breaking waves up to 16 feet. Where? Coastal North Bay including Point Reyes National Seashore and San Francisco Peninsula Coast Counties. When? From Saturday morning through Monday afternoon. Impacts. Dangerous conditions are forecast along the shoreline. Hazards include sneaker waves, strong rip currents, and large breaking waves. Stay off of jetties, piers, rocks, and other waterside infrastructure. Remain out of the water to avoid hazardous surf and never turn your back on the ocean. Monitor local weather, surf and tide forecast at www.weather.gov/mtr. The area forecast for the South Bay, including the San Jose metro area and the Santa Clara Valley. Coastal flood advisory in effect from 9 a.m. this morning to 3 p.m. Pacific Daylight Time Tuesday. For the rest of tonight, mostly clear. Lows from the mid-50s to lower 60s. Light winds. For Friday, mostly sunny in the morning then becoming sunny. Patchy dense fog in the morning. Highs in the mid-

70s by the bay to the mid-80s inland. Southeast winds up to 5 miles per hour, becoming northwest in the afternoon. For Friday night, mostly clear. Lows in the 50s, south winds 5 to 15 miles per hour, and on Saturday, partly cloudy in the morning, then becoming mostly sunny. Highs in the mid-60s by the bay to around 70 inland. Southwest winds 5 to 15 miles per hour for the Saturday night, mostly clear until midnight, then becoming partly cloudy. Lows from the 40s to mid-50s, west winds 5 to 15 miles per hour for Sunday. Partly cloudy in the morning, then becoming mostly sunny. Highs from the 50s to upper 60s for Sunday night, mostly clear until midnight, then becoming partly cloudy. A chance of rain. Lows from the mid-40s to lower 50s Columbus Day, partly cloudy. A chance of rain. Highs from the mid-60s to lower 70s Monday night through Tuesday night, mostly clear. Lows from the mid-40s to lower 50s, highs from the mid-60s to lower 70s Wednesday, mostly sunny. Highs in the 70s Wednesday night and Thursday clear. Lows from the lower to mid-50s, highs from the 70s to upper 80s, low temperatures tonight and highs tomorrow for these selected cities: San Jose, 58 and 81, Mountain View, 58 and 76, Morgan Hill, 58 and 83. The area forecast for the Monterey Bay and Salinas Valley. Coastal flood advisory in effect from 9 a.m. this morning to 3 p.m. Pacific Daylight Time Tuesday. Beach hazards statement in effect from Saturday morning through Monday afternoon. For the rest of tonight, partly cloudy. Patchy fog. Lows in the mid-50s. Light winds. For Friday, partly cloudy. Patchy dense fog in the morning. Highs in the upper 60s at the coast of the mid-80s inland. Southwest winds up to 5 miles per hour, becoming west 5 to 15 miles per hour in the afternoon. For Friday night, partly cloudy until midnight, then becoming mostly cloudy. Lows from the lower to mid-50s west winds 5 to 15 miles per hour, and on Saturday, mostly cloudy in the morning, then becoming partly cloudy. Highs in the lower 60s at the coast to around 70 inland. West winds 10 to 20 miles per hour for the Saturday night, partly cloudy. Lows from the mid-40s to lower 50s west winds 10 to 20 miles per hour for Sunday. Partly cloudy in the morning, then becoming mostly sunny. Highs from the upper 50s to mid-60s Sunday night and Columbus Day, partly cloudy. A chance of rain. Lows from the 40s to lower 50s, highs from the lower to mid-60s Monday night through Tuesday night, mostly clear. Lows from the 40s to lower 50s, highs in the 60s Wednesday and Wednesday night, mostly clear. Highs from the 60s to mid-70s, lows near 50. Thursday, mostly sunny. Highs from the 70s to lower 80s, low temperatures tonight and highs tomorrow for these selected cities: Santa Cruz, 55 and 70, Monterey, 57 and 68, Salinas, 56 and 69, Hollister, 55 and 78, King City, 56 and 85. The weather overview for the Bay Area and Central Coast: sharp cool down this weekend and early next week, coastal flooding during high tides and large swell this weekend, beach hazard Saturday morning until Monday afternoon, light rain possible North Central Coast early next week. The extended forecast for the Bay Area and Central Coast: Columbus Day and Monday night, partly cloudy. A chance of rain. Highs 55 to 70. Lows 45 to 55. Tuesday and Tuesday night, mostly clear. Patchy fog after midnight. Highs 60 to 75. Lows 45 to 55. Wednesday and Wednesday night, mostly clear. Patchy fog in the morning. Highs 60 to 80. Lows 50 to 60. Thursday and Thursday night, mostly clear. Highs 65 to 90. Lows 50 to 70. Friday and Friday night, clear. Highs 70 to 95. Lows 50 to 70. Sunrise, sunset, and tidal information for the San Francisco Bay Area for Friday, October 9. The sunrise today, 7:11 a.m. The sunset tonight, 6:42 p.m. Tidal data at the Golden Gate for today,

Fahrenheit, 4:44 a.m. at 0.74 feet. High tide, 11:22 a.m. at 5.96 feet. 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High tide, 11:49 p.m. at 5.26 feet. Here are the buoy observations for 5 a.m. Pacific Daylight Time. At buoy 6, winds northwest 8 knots, water temperature 67, pressure 1024.0 millibars, seas 5, every 12. At offshore buoy 59, winds north 23 knots, gusting to 29, water temperature 66, pressure 1016.8 millibars, seas 5 feet, every 12 seconds. At Point Arena buoy, winds north 14 knots, water temperature 57, pressure 1008.9 millibars, seas 8 feet, every 11 seconds. At buoy 13 near Bodega Bay, winds northwest at 12 knots, pressure 1008.2 millibars. At Point Reyes Wave Rider buoy, water temperature 61, seas 8 feet, every 13 seconds. At San Francisco Bar buoy, water temperature 60, seas 6 feet, every 13 seconds. At San Francisco buoy, winds northwest 6 knots, water temperature 61, pressure 1008.6 millibars, seas 6 feet, every 14 seconds. At Half Moon Bay buoy, winds west 6 knots, water temperature 61, pressure 1009.5 millibars, seas 6 feet, every 11 seconds. At Monterey Bay buoy, winds north 6 knots, water temperature 63, pressure 1008.7 millibars, seas 7 feet, every 16 seconds. At Point Sur, Wave Rider buoy, water temperature 69, seas 10 feet, every 13 seconds. At Cape San Martin buoy, winds northwest 8 knots, water temperature 63, pressure 1009.3 millibars. Seas 7 feet, every 15 seconds. Synopsis for the Central California coast and bays, including the Monterey Bay, Greater Farallones, and Cordell Bank National Marine Sanctuaries. Strong northerly breezes will spread into the northern waters this morning with frequent gale force gusts expected by tonight. Widespread hazardous conditions are expected by Saturday morning through at least Sunday morning. A strong to near gale northwesterly breezes spread across the waters and build rough to very rough seas. Long period southerly swell arriving today will collide with long period northwesterly swell Sunday, creating a confused sea state. Conditions will improve by Monday night as northerly breezes diminish to become gentle to moderate and seas subside to become moderate. The marine forecast for San Pablo Bay, Suisun Bay, the West Delta, and the San Francisco Bay north of the Bay Bridge. Small craft advisory in effect from 9 a.m. Pacific Daylight Time this morning through Sunday morning. For the rest of tonight, southwest wind 5 to 10 knots. For Friday, southwest wind 10 to 15 knots. For Friday night, southwest wind 15 to 20 knots. For Saturday, southwest wind 15 to 20 knots. The marine forecast for Monterey Bay. Small craft advisory in effect from Saturday morning through Sunday morning. For the rest of tonight, west wind around 5 knots. Seas 3 to 4 feet. Wave detail, northwest 3 feet at 12 seconds and south 2 feet at 15 seconds. Patchy dense fog. For Friday, west wind around 5 knots, rising to 5 to 10 knots in the afternoon. Seas 3 to 4 feet. Wave detail, northwest 3 feet at 11 seconds and south 2 feet at 15 seconds. Patchy dense fog in the morning. For Friday night, west wind 10 to 15 knots. Seas 3 to 5 feet. Wave detail, west 4 feet at 10 seconds and south 2 feet at 14 seconds. A slight chance of rain after midnight. For Saturday, west wind 10 to 15 knots, rising to 15 to 20 knots in the afternoon. Seas 4 to 6 feet. Wave detail, west 6 feet at 11 seconds and south 2 feet at 14 seconds. The coastal waters forecast from Pigeon Point to Point Pinos out to 10 nautical miles. Small craft advisory in effect from Saturday morning through Sunday morning. For the rest of tonight, northwest wind around 5.

4 to 6 feet. Wave detail, northwest 5 feet at 12 seconds and south 3 feet at 14 seconds. Patchy dense fog. For Friday, west wind around 5 knots. Seas 4 to 6 feet. Wave detail, northwest 5 feet at 11 seconds and south 3 feet at 14 seconds. Patchy dense fog in the morning. For Friday night, west wind 5 to 10 knots. Seas 5 to 6 feet, building to 5 to 8 feet after midnight. Wave detail, northwest 6 feet at 11 seconds and south 3 feet at 13 seconds. For Saturday, northwest wind 15 to 20 knots. Seas 7 to 10 feet. Wave detail, northwest 8 feet at 11 seconds and south 3 feet at 14 seconds. 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This broadcast originates from the National Weather Service office located in Monterey, California, and serves the South Bay and Monterey Bay Area, including the cities of San Jose, Monterey, Salinas, and Santa Cruz. The following is an important weather message from the National Weather Service, issued at 9:45 p.m. Pacific Daylight Time. Coastal flood advisory remains in effect from 9 a.m. Friday to 3 p.m. Pacific Daylight Time Tuesday. Beach hazards statement remains in effect from Saturday morning through Monday afternoon. What? For the coastal flood advisory, up to 1.4 feet of inundation above ground level is possible in low-lying areas near shorelines and tidal waterways. For the beach hazard statement, increased risk of rip currents and sneaker waves expected with breaking waves up to 16 feet. Where? San Francisco, northern Monterey Bay and southern Monterey Bay and Big Sur Coast counties. When, for the coastal flood advisory, from 9 a.m. Friday to 3 p.m. Pacific Daylight Time Tuesday. For the beach hazard statement, from Saturday morning through Monday afternoon. Impacts, flooding of lots, parks, and roads with only isolated road closures expected. High tides will result in flooding along coastal trail, cut off access to some low-lying beaches and coastal areas, and bring water and waves farther up the beach than typical. Dangerous conditions are forecast along the shoreline. Hazards include sneaker waves, strong rip currents, and large breaking waves. Additional details, at the San Francisco tidal gauge, high tide is expected to be 1.2 feet above normal 7/0.1 foot mean lower low water at 11:22 a.m. Friday 10/9, 1.4 feet above normal 7.3 feet mean lower low water at 11:50 a.m. Saturday October 10th, 1.3 feet above normal 7.2 feet mean lower low water at 12:18 p.m. Sunday October 11th, 1.2 feet above normal 7/0.1 foot mean lower low water at 12:46 p.m. Monday, October 12th, and 1/0.1 foot above normal 7.0 feet mean lower low water at 1:14 p.m. Tuesday, October 13th. These predictions included up to 1.2 feet of surge that will enhance the astronomical tide and flooding threat. High tide varies up to 90 minutes earlier or later along the Pacific coast and through the San Francisco Bay, respectively. If travel is required, allow extra time as some roads may be closed. Do not drive around barricades or through water of unknown depth. Take the necessary actions to protect flood-prone property. Stay off of jetties, piers, rocks, and other waterside infrastructure. Remain out of the water to avoid hazardous surf and never turn your back on the ocean. Monitor local weather, surf and tide forecast at www.weather.gov/NTR. The following is an important weather message from the National Weather Service, issued at 9:45 p.m. Pacific Daylight Time. Coastal flood advisory remains in effect from 9 a.m. Friday to 3 p.m. Pacific Daylight Time Tuesday. What? Up to 1.4 feet of inundation above ground level is possible in low-lying areas near shorelines and tidal waterways. Where? Bayshore locations along the San Francisco and Monterey Bays.

9 a.m. Friday to 3 p.m. Pacific Daylight Time Tuesday. Impacts, flooding of lots, parks, and roads with only isolated road closures expected. High tides will result in flooding along coastal trail, cut off access to some low-lying beaches and coastal areas, and bring water and waves farther up the beach than typical. Additional details, at the San Francisco tidal gauge, high tide is expected to be 1.2 feet above normal 7/0.1 foot mean lower low water at 11:22 a.m. Friday 10/9, 1.4 feet above normal 7.3 feet mean lower low water at 11:50 a.m. Saturday October 10th, 1.3 feet above normal 7.2 feet mean lower low water at 12:18 p.m. Sunday October 11th. 1.2 feet above normal 7/0.1 foot mean lower low water at 12:46 p.m. Monday, October 12th, and 1/0.1 foot above normal 7.0 feet mean lower low water at 1:14 p.m. Tuesday, October 13th. These predictions included up to 1.2 feet of surge that will enhance the astronomical tide and flooding threat. High tide varies up to 90 minutes earlier or later along the Pacific coast and through the San Francisco Bay, respectively. If travel is required, allow extra time as some roads may be closed. Do not drive around barricades or through water of unknown depth. Take the necessary actions to protect flood-prone property. The area forecast for the peninsula, North Bay, and East Bay. Coastal flood advisory in effect until 4 p.m. Pacific Daylight Time Wednesday. Beach hazards statement in effect from Saturday morning through Monday afternoon. For the rest of tonight, mostly clear. Patchy dense fog. Lows from the mid-50s to lower 60s. West winds up to 5 miles per hour. For Friday, partly cloudy in the morning, then becoming mostly sunny. Patchy dense fog in the morning. Highs in the upper 60s at the coast to the upper 80s inland. Southwest winds up to 5 miles per hour, becoming west 5 to 15 miles per hour in the afternoon. For Friday night, mostly clear until midnight, then becoming partly cloudy. Lows in the 50s, southwest winds 5 to 15 miles per hour, and on Saturday, partly cloudy in the morning, then becoming mostly sunny. Highs in the upper 50s at the coast to around 70 inland. Southwest winds 10 to 20 miles per hour for the Saturday night, mostly clear. Lows from the 40s to mid-50s, west winds 10 to 20 miles per hour for Sunday. Miles per hour for the Saturday night, mostly clear. Lows from the 40s to mid-50s, west winds 10 to 20 miles per hour for Sunday. Partly cloudy in the morning, then becoming mostly sunny. Highs from the mid-50s to lower 70s for Sunday night, mostly clear. Breezy. A slight chance of rain. Lows from the 40s to mid-50s Columbus Day, partly cloudy. A slight chance of rain. Highs from the upper 50s to lower 70s Monday night through Wednesday, mostly clear. Lows from the upper 40s to mid-50s, highs 60s and to 70s Wednesday night, clear. Lows in the 50s Thursday, mostly sunny in the morning then becoming sunny. Highs from the upper 60s to mid-80s low temperatures tonight and highs tomorrow for the selected cities, San Francisco, 57 and 68, San Francisco Airport, 58 and 72, Redwood City, 59 and 80, Oakland, 58 and 72, Fremont, 59 and 78, Concord, 59 and 84, Livermore, 60 and 87, San Rafael, 58 and 78, Santa Rosa, 51 and 85, Napa, 56 and 79, Fairfield, 60 and 84. These are the 5 a.m. Pacific Daylight Time observations for the San Francisco and Monterey Bay areas on Friday, October 9th. At San Francisco Airport, it was partly cloudy, temperature 57, dew point 55, relative humidity 93%, northwest wind at 13 miles an hour, pressure 29.78 inches and steady. At Oakland Airport, it was partly cloudy, temperature 58, dew point 56, relative humidity 93%, northwest wind at 8 miles an hour, pressure 29.78 inches and steady. At San Jose Airport, it was clear, temperature 61, dew point 57, relative humidity.

humidity 87%, calm, pressure 29.78 inches and steady. At Santa Rosa, fog was reported, reducing the visibility to 1/4 of a mile, temperature 53, calm, pressure 29.77 and falling. At Concord, it was clear, temperature 60, calm. At Livermore, it was clear, temperature 63, calm. At Monterey, it was cloudy, temperature 57, southwest wind at 7, pressure 29.80 and falling. At Salinas, fog was reported, temperature 58, dew point 56, relative humidity 93%, west wind at 7. Here are some observations around California and western Nevada. It was clear, with a temperature of 66 at Sacramento, and 37 at Mammoth Lakes. It was mostly cloudy, with a temperature of 69 at Los Angeles, 55 at Reno, 41 at Truckee, and 69 at Blue Canyon. It was cloudy, with a temperature of 71 at San Diego, and 43 at South Lake Tahoe. Local temperature reports around San Francisco Bay for 5 a.m. Downtown San Francisco was 56 degrees. Oakland Museum was 58 degrees. Redwood City was 57 degrees. San Rafael was 57 degrees. The following is an important beach hazard message from the National Weather Service. Issued at 9:45 p.m. Pacific Daylight Time. Beach hazard statement remains in effect from Saturday morning through Monday afternoon. What? Increased risk of rip currents and sneaker waves expected with breaking waves up to 16 feet. Where? Coastal North Bay, including Point Reyes National Seashore and San Francisco Peninsula Coast counties. When? From Saturday morning through Monday afternoon. Impacts. Dangerous conditions are forecast along the shoreline. Hazards include sneaker waves, strong rip currents, and large breaking waves. Stay off of jetties, piers, rocks, and other waterside infrastructure. Remain out of the water to avoid hazardous surf and never turn your back on the ocean. Monitor local weather, surf and tide forecast at www.weather.gov/mtr. The area forecast for the South Bay, including the San Jose metro area and the Santa Clara Valley. Coastal flood advisory in effect from 9 a.m. this morning to 3 p.m. Pacific Daylight Time Tuesday. For the rest of tonight, mostly clear. Lows from the mid-50s to lower 60s. Light winds. For Friday, mostly sunny in the morning, then becoming sunny. Patchy dense fog in the morning. Highs in the mid-70s by the bay to the mid-80s inland. Southeast winds up to 5 miles per hour, becoming northwest in the afternoon. For Friday night, mostly clear. Lows in the 50s, south winds 5 to 15 miles per hour, and on Saturday, partly cloudy in the morning, then becoming mostly sunny. Highs in the mid-60s by the bay to around 70 inland. Southwest winds 5 to 15 miles per hour for the Saturday night, mostly clear until midnight, then becoming partly cloudy. Lows from the 40s to mid-50s, west winds 5 to 15 miles per hour for Sunday. Partly cloudy in the morning, then becoming mostly sunny. Highs from the 50s to upper 60s for Sunday night, mostly clear until midnight, then becoming partly cloudy. A chance of rain. Lows from the mid-40s to lower 50s Columbus Day, partly cloudy. A chance of rain. Highs from the mid-60s to lower 70s Monday night through Tuesday night, mostly clear. Lows from the mid-40s to lower 50s, highs from the mid-60s to lower 70s Wednesday, mostly sunny. Highs in the 70s Wednesday night and Thursday clear. Lows from the lower to mid-50s, highs from the 70s to upper 80s, low temperatures tonight and highs tomorrow for these selected cities: San Jose, 58 and 81, Mountain View, 58 and 76, Morgan Hill, 58 and 83. The area forecast for the Monterey Bay and Salinas Valley. Coastal flood advisory in effect from 9 a.m. this morning to 3 p.m. Pacific Daylight Time Tuesday. Beach hazard statement in effect from Saturday morning through Monday afternoon. For the rest of tonight, partly cloudy. Patchy fog. Lows.

Friday partly cloudy. Patchy dense fog in the morning. Highs in the upper 60s at the coast of the mid-80s inland. Southwest winds up to 5 miles per hour, becoming west 5 to 15 miles per hour in the afternoon. For Friday night, partly cloudy until midnight, then becoming mostly cloudy. Lows from the lower to mid-50s west winds 5 to 15 miles per hour, and on Saturday, mostly cloudy in the morning, then becoming partly cloudy. Highs in the lower 60s at the coast to around 70 inland. West winds 10 to 20 miles per hour for the Saturday night, partly cloudy. Lows from the mid-40s to lower 50s west winds 10 to 20 miles per hour for Sunday. Partly cloudy in the morning, then becoming mostly sunny. Highs from the upper 50s to mid-60s Sunday night and Columbus Day, partly cloudy. A chance of rain. Lows from the 40s to lower 50s, highs from the lower to mid-60s Monday night through Tuesday night, mostly clear. Lows from the 40s to lower 50s, highs in the 60s Wednesday and Wednesday night, mostly clear. Highs from the 60s to mid-70s, lows near 50. Thursday, mostly sunny. Highs from the 70s to lower 80s, low temperatures tonight and highs tomorrow for the selected cities, Santa Cruz, 55 and 70, Monterey, 57 and 68, Salinas, 56 and 69, Hollister, 55 and 78, King City, 56 and 85. The weather overview for the Bay Area and Central Coast, sharp cool down this weekend and early next week, coastal flooding during high tides and large swell this weekend, beach hazard Saturday morning until Monday afternoon, light rain possible north central coast early next week. The extended forecast for the Bay Area and Central Coast, Columbus Day and Monday night, partly cloudy. A chance of rain. Highs 55 to 70. Lows 45 to 55. Tuesday and Tuesday night, mostly clear. Patchy fog after midnight. High 60 to 75. Lows 45 to 55. Wednesday and Wednesday night, mostly clear. Patchy fog in the morning. High 60 to 80. Lows 50 to 60. Thursday and Thursday night, mostly clear. High 65 to 90. Lows 50 to 70. Friday and Friday night, clear. Highs 70 to 95. Lows 50 to 70. Sunrise, sunset, and tidal information for the San Francisco Bay Area for Friday, October 9. The sunrise today, 7:11 a.m. The sunset tonight, 6:42 p.m. Tidal data at the Golden Gate for today. Low tide, 4:44 a.m. at 0.74 feet. High tide, 11:22 a.m. at 5.96 feet. Low tide, 5:23 p.m. at 0.45 feet. High tide, 11:49 p.m. at 5.26 feet. Here are the buoy observations for 5 a.m. Pacific Daylight Time. At buoy 6, winds northwest 8 knots, water temperature 67, pressure 1024.0 millibars, seas 5, every 12. At offshore buoy 59, winds north 23 knots, gusting to 29, water temperature 66, pressure 1016.8 millibars, seas 5 feet, every 12 seconds. At Point Arena buoy, winds north 14 knots, water temperature 57, pressure 1008.9 millibars, seas 8 feet, every 11 seconds. At buoy 13 near Bodega Bay, winds northwest at 12 knots, pressure 1008.2 millibars. At Point Reyes Wave Rider buoy, water temperature 61, seas 8 feet, every 13 seconds. At San Francisco Bar buoy, water temperature 60, seas 6 feet, every 13 seconds. At San Francisco buoy, winds northwest 6 knots, water temperature 61, pressure 1008.6 millibars, seas 6 feet, every 14 seconds. At Half Moon Bay buoy, winds west 6 knots, water temperature 61, pressure 1009.5 millibars, seas 6 feet, every 11 seconds. At Monterey Bay buoy, winds north 6 knots, water temperature 63, pressure 1008.7 millibars,

97 feet every 16 seconds. 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At Cape San Martin buoy winds northwest 8 knots, water temperature 63, pressure 1009.3 millibars. Seas 7 feet every 15 seconds. Synopsis for the Central California coast and bays, including the Monterey Bay, Greater Farallones, and Cordell Bank National Marine Sanctuaries. Strong northerly breezes will spread into the northern waters this morning with frequent gale force gusts expected by tonight. Widespread hazardous conditions are expected by Saturday morning through at least Sunday morning. A strong to near gale northwesterly breezes spread across the waters and build rough to very rough seas. Long period southerly swell arriving today will collide with long period northwesterly swell Sunday, creating a confused sea state. Conditions will improve by Monday night as northerly breezes diminish to become gentle to moderate and seas subside to become moderate. The marine forecast for San Pablo Bay, Suisun Bay, the West Delta, and the San Francisco Bay north of the Bay Bridge. Small craft advisory in effect from 9 a.m. Pacific Daylight Time this morning through Sunday morning. For the rest of tonight, southwest wind 5 to 10 knots. For Friday, southwest wind 10 to 15 knots. For Friday night, southwest wind 15 to 20 knots. For Saturday, southwest wind 15 to 20 knots. The marine forecast for Monterey Bay. Small craft advisory in effect from Saturday morning through Sunday morning. For the rest of tonight, west wind around 5 knots. Seas 3 to 4 feet. Wave detail, northwest 3 feet at 12 seconds and south 2 feet at 15 seconds. Patchy dense fog. For Friday, west wind around 5 knots, rising to 5 to 10 knots in the afternoon. Seas 3 to 4 feet. Wave detail, northwest 3 feet at 11 seconds and south 2 feet at 15 seconds. Patchy dense fog in the morning. For Friday night, west wind 10 to 15 knots. Seas 3 to 5 feet. Wave detail, west 4 feet at 10 seconds and south 2 feet at 14 seconds. A slight chance of rain after midnight. For Saturday, west wind 10 to 15 knots, rising to 15 to 20 knots in the afternoon. Seas 4 to 6 feet. Wave detail, west 6 feet at 11 seconds and south 2 feet at 14 seconds. The coastal waters forecast from Pigeon Point to Point Pinos out to 10 nautical miles. Small craft advisory in effect from Saturday morning through Sunday morning. For the rest of tonight, northwest wind around 5 knots. Seas 4 to 6 feet. Wave detail, northwest 5 feet at 12 seconds and south 3 feet at 14 seconds. Patchy dense fog. For Friday, west wind around 5 knots. Seas 4 to 6 feet. Wave detail, northwest 5 feet at 11 seconds and south 3 feet at 14 seconds. Patchy dense fog in the morning. For Friday night, west wind 5 to 10 knots. Seas 5 to 6 feet, building to 5 to 8 feet after midnight. Wave detail, northwest 6 feet at 11 seconds and south 3 feet at 13 seconds. For Saturday, northwest wind 15 to 20 knots. Seas 7 to 10 feet. Wave detail, northwest 8 feet at 11 seconds and south 3 feet at 14 seconds. The following is an important weather message from the National Weather Service. Issued at 9:45 p.m. Pacific Daylight Time. Coastal flood advisory remains in effect from 9 a.m. Friday to 3 p.m. Pacific Daylight Time Tuesday. Beach hazards statement remains in effect from Saturday morning through Monday afternoon. What? For the coastal flood advisory, up to 1.4 feet of inundation above ground level is possible in low-lying areas near shorelines and tidal waterways. For the beach hazard statement, increased risk of rip currents and sneaker waves expected with breaking waves up to 16 feet. Where? San Francisco, northern Monterey Bay and southern Monterey Bay and Big Sur Coast counties. When? For the coastal flood advisory, from 9 a.m. Friday to 3 p.m. Pacific Daylight Time Tuesday.

for the beach hazard statement from Saturday morning through Monday afternoon. Impacts, flooding of lots, parks, and roads with only isolated road closures expected. High tides will result in flooding along coastal trail, cut off access to some low-lying beaches and coastal areas, and bring water and waves farther up the beach than typical. Dangerous conditions are forecast along the shoreline. Hazards include sneaker waves, strong rip currents, and large breaking waves. Additional details, at the San Francisco tidal gauge, high tide is expected to be 1.2 feet above normal 7/0.1 foot mean lower low water at 11:22 a.m. Friday 10/9, 1.4 feet above normal 7.3 feet mean lower low water at 11:50 a.m. Saturday October 10th, 1.3 feet above normal 7.2 feet mean lower low water at 12:18 p.m. Sunday October 11th, 1.2 feet above normal 7/0.1 foot mean lower low water at 12:46 p.m. Monday October 12th, and 1/0.1 foot above normal 7.0 feet mean lower low water at 1:14 p.m. Tuesday October 13th. These predictions included up to 1.2 feet of surge that will enhance the astronomical tide and flooding threat. High tide varies up to 90 minutes earlier or later along the Pacific coast and through the San Francisco Bay, respectively. If travel is required, allow extra time as some roads may be closed. Do not drive around barricades or through water of unknown depth. 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Monitor local weather, surf and tide forecast at www.weather.gov/mtr. The following is an important weather message from the National Weather Service. Issued at 9:45 p.m. Pacific Daylight Time. Coastal flood advisory remains in effect from 9 a.m. Friday to 3 p.m. Pacific Daylight Time Tuesday. What, up to 1.4 feet of inundation above ground level is possible in low-lying areas near shorelines and tidal waterways. Where, bayshore locations along the San Francisco and Monterey Bays. When, from 9 a.m. Friday to 3 p.m. Pacific Daylight Time Tuesday. Impacts, flooding of lots, parks, and roads with only isolated road closures expected. High tides will result in flooding along coastal trail, cut off access to some low-lying beaches and coastal areas, and bring water and waves farther up the beach than typical. Additional details, at the San Francisco tidal gauge, high tide is expected to be 1.2 feet above normal 7/0.1 foot mean lower low water at 11:22 a.m. Friday 10/9, 1.4 feet above normal 7.3 feet mean lower low water at 11:50 a.m. Saturday October 10th, 1.3 feet above normal 7.2 feet mean lower low water at 12:18 p.m. Sunday October 11th, 1.2 feet above normal 7/0.1 foot mean lower low water at 12:46 p.m. Monday October 12th, and 1/0.1 foot above normal 7.0 feet mean lower low water at 1:14 p.m. Tuesday October 13th. These predictions included up to 1.2 feet of surge that will enhance the astronomical tide and flooding threat. High tide varies up to 90 minutes earlier or later along the Pacific coast and through the San Francisco Bay, respectively. If travel is required, allow extra time as some roads may be closed. Do not drive around barricades or through water of unknown depth. Take the necessary actions to protect flood-prone property. 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This broadcast originates from the National Weather Service office located in Monterey, California, and serves the South Bay and Monterey Bay Area, including the cities of San Jose, Monterey, Salinas, and Santa Cruz. The area forecast for the Peninsula, North Bay, and East Bay. Coastal flood advisory in effect until 4 p.m. Pacific Daylight Time Wednesday. Beach hazards statement in effect from Saturday morning through Monday afternoon.

forecast of tonight, mostly clear. Patchy dense fog. Lows from the mid-50s to lower 60s. West winds up to 5 miles per hour. For Friday, partly cloudy in the morning, then becoming mostly sunny. Patchy dense fog in the morning. Highs in the upper 60s at the coast to the upper 80s inland. Southwest winds up to 5 miles per hour, becoming west 5 to 15 miles per hour in the afternoon. For Friday night, mostly clear until midnight, then becoming partly cloudy. Lows in the 50s, southwest winds 5 to 15 miles per hour, and on Saturday, partly cloudy in the morning, then becoming mostly sunny. Highs in the upper 50s at the coast to around 70 inland. Southwest winds 10 to 20 miles per hour for the Saturday night, mostly clear. Lows from the 40s to mid 50s, west winds 10 to 20 miles per hour for Sunday. Partly cloudy in the morning, then becoming mostly sunny. Highs from the mid 50s to lower 70s for Sunday night, mostly clear. Breezy. A slight chance of rain. Lows from the 40s to mid 50s Columbus Day, partly cloudy. A slight chance of rain. Highs from the upper 50s to lower 70s Monday night through Wednesday, mostly clear. Lows from the upper 40s to mid 50s, highs 60s and to 70s Wednesday night, clear. Lows in the 50s Thursday, mostly sunny in the morning, then becoming sunny. Highs from the upper 60s to mid 80s, low temperatures tonight and highs tomorrow for these selected cities: San Francisco, 57 and 68, San Francisco Airport, 58 and 72, Redwood City, 59 and 80, Oakland, 58 and 72, Fremont, 59 and 78, Concord, 59 and 84, Livermore, 60 and 87, San Rafael, 58 and 78, Santa Rosa, 51 and 85, Napa, 56 and 79, Fairfield, 60 and 84. These are the 5 a.m. Pacific Daylight Time observations for the San Francisco and Monterey Bay areas on Friday, October 9th. At San Francisco Airport, it was partly cloudy, temperature 57, dew point 55, relative humidity 93%, northwest wind at 13 miles an hour, pressure 29.78 inches and steady. At Oakland Airport, it was partly cloudy, temperature 58, dew point 56, relative humidity 93%, northwest wind at 8 miles an hour, pressure 29.78 inches and steady. At San Jose Airport, it was clear, temperature 61, dew point 57, relative humidity 87%, calm, pressure 29.78 inches and steady. At Santa Rosa, fog was reported, reducing the visibility to 1/4 of a mile, temperature 53, calm, pressure 29.77 and falling. At Concord, it was clear, temperature 60, calm. At Livermore, it was clear, temperature 63, calm. At Monterey, it was cloudy, temperature 57, southwest wind at 7, pressure 29.80 and falling. At Salinas, fog was reported, temperature 58, dew point 56, relative humidity 93%, west wind at 7. Here are some observations around California and western Nevada. It was clear, with a temperature of 66 at Sacramento, and 37 at Mammoth Lakes. It was mostly cloudy, with a temperature of 69 at Los Angeles, 55 at Reno, 41 at Truckee, and 69 at Blue Canyon. It was cloudy, with a temperature of 71 at San Diego, and 43 at South Lake Tahoe. Local temperature reports around San Francisco Bay for 5 a.m. Downtown San Francisco was 56 degrees. Oakland Museum was 58 degrees. Redwood City was 57 degrees. San Rafael was 57 degrees. The following is an important beach hazard message from the National Weather Service. Issued at 9:45 p.m. Pacific Daylight Time. Beach hazard statement remains in effect from Saturday morning through Monday afternoon. What? Increased risk of rip currents and sneaker waves expected with breaking waves up to 16 feet. Where? Coastal North Bay, including Point Reyes National Seashore and San Francisco Peninsula Coast counties.
When? From Saturday morning through Monday afternoon. Impacts. Dangerous conditions are forecast along the shoreline. Hazards include sneaker waves, strong rip currents, and large breaking waves. Stay off of jetties, piers, rocks, and other waterside infrastructure. 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Monitor local weather, surf and tide forecast at www.weather.gov/mtr. The weather overview for the Bay Area and Central Coast, sharp cool down this weekend and early next week, coastal flooding during high tides and large swell this weekend, beach hazard Saturday morning until Monday afternoon, light rain possible North Central Coast early next week. The extended forecast for the Bay Area and Central Coast, Columbus Day and Monday night, partly cloudy. A chance of rain. Highs 55 to 70. Lows 45 to 55. Tuesday and Tuesday night, mostly clear. Patchy fog after midnight. Highs 60 to 75. Lows 45 to 55. Wednesday and Wednesday night, mostly clear. Patchy fog in the morning. Highs 60 to 80. Lows 50 to 60. Thursday and Thursday night, mostly clear. Highs 65 to 90. Lows 50 to 70. Friday and Friday night, clear. Highs 70 to 95. Lows 50 to 70. Sunrise, sunset, and tidal information for the San Francisco Bay Area for Friday, October 9. The sunrise today, 7:11 a.m. The sunset tonight, 6:42 p.m. Tidal data at the Golden Gate for today. Low tide, 4:44 a.m. at 0.74 feet. High tide, 11:22 a.m. at 5.96 feet. Low tide, 5:23 p.m. at 0.45 feet. High tide, 11:49 p.m. at 5.26 feet. Here are the buoy observations for 6 a.m. Pacific Daylight Time. An offshore buoy 6, winds northwest at 12 knots, water temperature 67, pressure 1,024.1 millibars. An offshore buoy 59, winds north at 21 knots, gusting to 25, water temperature 66, pressure 1,016.9 millibars. At buoy 14 near Point Arena, winds northwest at 14 knots, water temperature 57, pressure 1,009.4 millibars. At buoy 13 near Bodega Bay, winds northwest at 12 knots, pressure 1,008.1 millibars. At Point Reyes Wave Rider buoy, water temperature 61, seas 9 feet, every 13 seconds. At San Francisco Bar buoy, water temperature 60, seas 6 feet, every 13 seconds. At San Francisco buoy, winds northwest at 6 knots, water temperature 61, pressure 1,008.5 millibars. At Half Moon Bay buoy, winds west 6 knots, water temperature 61, pressure 1,009.4 millibars, seas 5 feet, every 12 seconds. At Monterey buoy, winds northwest at 8 knots, water temperature 63, pressure 1,008.9 millibars. At Point Sur, Wave Rider buoy, water temperature 69, seas 10 feet, every 12 seconds. At Cape San Martin buoy, winds northwest at 8 knots, water temperature 63, pressure 1,009.4 millibars. Synopsis for the Central California coast and bays, including the Monterey Bay, Greater Farallones, and Cordell Bank National Marine Sanctuaries. Strong northerly breezes will spread into the northern waters this morning with frequent gale force gusts expected by tonight. Widespread hazardous conditions are expected by Saturday morning through at least Sunday morning. A strong to near gale northwesterly breezes spread across the waters and build rough to very rough seas. Long period southerly swell arriving today will collide with long period northwesterly swell Sunday, creating a confused sea state. Conditions will improve by Monday night as northerly breezes diminish to become gentle to moderate and seas subside to become moderate. The marine forecast for San Pablo Bay, Suisun Bay, the West Delta, and the San Francisco Bay north of the Bay Bridge.
Small craft advisory in effect from 9 a.m. Pacific Daylight Time this morning through Sunday morning.

For the rest of tonight, southwest wind 5 to 10 knots. For Friday, southwest wind 10 to 15 knots. For Friday night, southwest wind 15 to 20 knots. For Saturday, southwest wind 15 to 20 knots. The marine forecast for Monterey Bay. Small craft advisory in effect from Saturday morning through Sunday morning. For the rest of tonight, west wind around 5 knots. Seas 3 to 4 feet. Wave detail, northwest 3 feet at 12 seconds and south 2 feet at 15 seconds. Patchy dense fog. For Friday, west wind around 5 knots, rising to 5 to 10 knots in the afternoon. Seas 3 to 4 feet. Wave detail, northwest 3 feet at 11 seconds and south 2 feet at 15 seconds. Patchy dense fog in the morning. For Friday night, west wind 10 to 15 knots. Seas 3 to 5 feet. Wave detail, west 4 feet at 10 seconds and south 2 feet at 14 seconds. A slight chance of rain after midnight. For Saturday, west wind 10 to 15 knots, rising to 15 to 20 knots in the afternoon. Seas 4 to 6 feet. Wave detail, west 6 feet at 11 seconds and south 2 feet at 14 seconds. The coastal waters forecast from Pigeon Point to Point Pinos out to 10 nautical miles. Small craft advisory in effect from Saturday morning through Sunday morning. For the rest of tonight, northwest wind around 5 knots. Seas 4 to 6 feet. Wave detail, northwest 5 feet at 12 seconds and south 3 feet at 14 seconds. Patchy dense fog. For Friday, west wind around 5 knots. Seas 4 to 6 feet. Wave detail, northwest 5 feet at 11 seconds and south 3 feet at 14 seconds. Patchy dense fog in the morning. For Friday night, west wind 5 to 10 knots. Seas 5 to 6 feet, building to 5 to 8 feet after midnight. Wave detail, northwest 6 feet at 11 seconds and south 3 feet at 13 seconds. For Saturday, northwest wind 15 to 20 knots. Seas 7 to 10 feet. Wave detail, northwest 8 feet at 11 seconds and south 3 feet at 14 seconds. The following is an important weather message from the National Weather Service. Issued at 9:45 p.m. Pacific Daylight Time. Coastal flood advisory remains in effect from 9 a.m. Friday to 3 p.m. Pacific Daylight Time Tuesday. Beach hazards statement remains in effect from Saturday morning through Monday afternoon. What? For the coastal flood advisory, up to 1.4 feet of inundation above ground level is possible in low-lying areas near shorelines and tidal waterways. For the beach hazard statement, increased risk of rip currents and sneaker waves expected with breaking waves up to 16 feet. Where? San Francisco, northern Monterey Bay and southern Monterey Bay and Big Sur Coast counties. When? For the coastal flood advisory, from 9 a.m. Friday to 3 p.m. Pacific Daylight Time Tuesday. For the beach hazard statement, from Saturday morning through Monday afternoon. Impacts, flooding of lots, parks, and roads with only isolated road closures expected. High tides will result in flooding along coastal trail, cut off access to some low-lying beaches and coastal areas, and bring water and waves farther up the beach than typical. Dangerous conditions are forecast along the shoreline. Hazards include sneaker waves, strong rip currents, and large breaking waves. Additional details, at the San Francisco tidal gauge, high tide is expected to be 1.2 feet above normal 7/0.1 foot mean lower low water at 11:22 a.m. Friday 10/9, 1.4 feet above normal 7.3 feet mean lower low water at 11:50 a.m. Saturday October 10th, 1.3 feet above normal 7.2 feet mean lower low water at 12:18 p.m. Sunday October 11th, 1.2 feet above normal 7/0.1 foot mean lower low water at 12:46 p.m. Monday October 12th, and 1/0.1 foot above normal 7.0 feet mean lower low water at 1:14 p.m. Tuesday October 13th. These predictions included up to 1.2 feet of surge that

following is an important weather message from the National Weather Service. Issued at 9:45 p.m. Pacific Daylight Time. Coastal flood advisory remains in effect from 9 a.m. Friday to 3 p.m. Pacific Daylight Time Tuesday. What? Up to 1.4 feet of inundation above ground level is possible in low-lying areas near shorelines and tidal waterways. Where? Bayshore locations along the San Francisco and Monterey Bays. When? From 9 a.m. Friday to 3 p.m. Pacific Daylight Time Tuesday. Impacts, flooding of lots, parks, and roads with only isolated road closures expected. High tides will result in flooding along coastal trail, cut off access to some low-lying beaches and coastal areas, and bring water and wave farther up the beach than typical. Additional details, at the San Francisco tidal gauge, high tide is expected to be 1.2 feet above normal 7/0.1 foot mean lower low water at 11:22 a.m. Friday 10/9, 1.4 feet above normal 7.3 feet mean lower low water at 11:50 a.m. Saturday October 10th, 1.3 feet above normal 7.2 feet mean lower low water at 12:18 p.m. Sunday October 11th, 1.2 feet above normal 7/0.1 foot mean lower low water at 12:46 p.m. Monday, October 12th, and 1/0.1 foot above normal 7.0 feet mean lower low water at 1:14 p.m. Tuesday, October 13th. These predictions included up to 1.2 feet of surge that will enhance the astronomical tide and flooding threat. High tide varies up to 90 minutes earlier or later along the Pacific coast and through the San Francisco Bay, respectively. If travel is required, allow extra time as some roads may be closed. Do not drive around barricades or through water of unknown depth. Take the necessary actions to protect flood-prone property. The area forecast for the peninsula, North Bay, and East Bay. Coastal flood advisory in effect until 4 p.m. Pacific Daylight Time Wednesday. Beach hazards statement in effect from Saturday morning through Monday afternoon, for today. Partly cloudy in the morning, then becoming mostly sunny. Patchy dense fog in the morning. Highs in the upper 60s at the coast to the upper 80s inland. Southwest winds up to 5 miles per hour, becoming west 5 to 15 miles per hour in the afternoon. For tonight, mostly clear until midnight, then becoming partly cloudy. Lows in the 50s. Southwest winds 5 to 15 miles per hour. And on Saturday, partly cloudy in the morning, then becoming mostly sunny. Highs in the upper 50s at the coast to around 70 inland. Southwest winds 10 to 20 miles per hour. For Saturday night, mostly clear. Lows from the 40s to mid 50s. West winds 10 to 20 miles per hour. For Sunday, partly cloudy in the morning, then becoming mostly sunny. Highs around 60 at the coast to the upper 60s inland. West winds 5 to 10 miles per hour. And on Sunday night, mostly clear. Breezy. A slight chance of rain. Lows from the 40s to mid 50s. Columbus Day, partly cloudy. A slight chance of rain. Highs from the upper 50s to lower 70s. Monday night through Wednesday, mostly clear. Lows from the upper 40s to mid 50s. Highs 60s and 70s. Wednesday night, clear. Lows in the 50s. Thursday, mostly sunny in the morning, then becoming sunny. Highs from the upper 60s to mid 80s. High temperatures today and lows tonight for the selected cities: San Francisco, 68 and 56, San Francisco Airport, 72 and 57, Redwood City, 80 and 57, Oakland, 72 and 58, Fremont, 78 and 58, Concord, 84 and 57, Livermore, 87 and 56, San Rafael, 78 and 54, Santa Rosa, 85 and 48, Napa, 79 and 53, Fairfield, 84 and 57. These are the 6 a.m. Pacific Daylight Time observations for the San Francisco and Monterey Bay areas on Friday, October 9th. At San Francisco Airport, it was

Partly cloudy, temperature 57, dew point 54, relative humidity 89%, northwest wind at 9 miles an hour, pressure 29.78 inches and steady. At Oakland Airport, it was partly cloudy, temperature 58, dew point 56, relative humidity 93%, northwest wind at 7 miles an hour, pressure 29.79 inches and rising. At San Jose Airport, it was clear, temperature 60, dew point 56, relative humidity 86%, west wind at 3 miles an hour, pressure 29.78 inches and steady. At Santa Rosa, fog was reported, reducing the visibility to 1/4 of a mile, temperature 53, calm, pressure 29.78 and rising. At Concord, it was clear, temperature 60, calm. At Livermore, it was clear, temperature 62, northwest wind at 5. At Monterey, it was cloudy, temperature 58, west wind at 7, pressure 29.81 and rising. At Salinas, it was cloudy, temperature 58, dew point 56, relative humidity 93%, west wind at 6. Here are some observations around California and western Nevada. It was clear, with a temperature of 63 at Sacramento, and 39 at Mammoth Lakes. It was partly cloudy, with a temperature of 69 at Los Angeles, and 70 at San Diego. It was mostly cloudy, with a temperature of 54 at Reno, and 41 at Truckee. It was cloudy, with a temperature of 44 at South Lake Tahoe, and 69 at Blue Canyon. Local temperature reports around San Francisco Bay for 6 a.m. Downtown San Francisco was 57 degrees. Oakland Museum was 58 degrees. Redwood City was 56 degrees. San Rafael was 56 degrees. The following is an important beach hazard message from the National Weather Service. Issued at 9:45 p.m. Pacific Daylight Time. Beach hazards statement remains in effect from Saturday morning through Monday afternoon. What? Increased risk of rip currents and sneaker waves expected with breaking waves up to 16 feet. Where? Coastal North Bay, including Point Reyes National Seashore and San Francisco Peninsula Coast Counties. When? From Saturday morning through Monday afternoon. Impacts. Dangerous conditions are forecast along the shoreline. Hazards include sneaker waves, strong rip currents, and large breaking waves. Stay off of jetties, piers, rocks, and other waterside infrastructure. Remain out of the water to avoid hazardous surf and never turn your back on the ocean. Monitor local weather, surf and tide forecasts at www.weather.gov/mtr. The area forecast for the South Bay, including the San Jose metro area and the Santa Clara Valley. Coastal flood advisory in effect until 3 p.m. Pacific Daylight Time Tuesday. For today, mostly sunny in the morning, then becoming sunny. Patchy dense fog in the morning. Highs in the mid-70s by the bay to the mid-80s inland. Southeast winds up to 5 miles per hour, becoming northwest in the afternoon. For tonight, mostly clear. Lows in the 50s. South winds 5 to 15 miles per hour. And on Saturday, partly cloudy in the morning, then becoming mostly sunny. Highs in the mid-60s by the bay to around 70 inland. Southwest winds 5 to 15 miles per hour. For Saturday night, mostly clear until midnight, then becoming partly cloudy. Lows from the 40s to mid-50s. West winds 5 to 15 miles per hour. For Sunday, partly cloudy in the morning, then becoming mostly sunny. Highs from the 50s to upper 60s. West winds 5 to 15 miles per hour. And on Sunday night, mostly clear until midnight, then becoming partly cloudy. A chance of rain. Lows from the mid-40s to lower 50s. Columbus Day, partly cloudy. A chance of rain. Highs from the mid-60s to lower 70s. Monday night through Tuesday night, mostly clear. Lows from the mid-40s to lower 50s. Highs from the mid-60s to lower 70s.

70s. Wednesday, mostly sunny. Highs in the 70s. Wednesday night and Thursday clear. Lows from the lower to mid 50s, highs from the 70s to upper 80s. High temperatures today and lows tonight for the selected cities: San Jose, 81 and 57, Mountain View, 76 and 57, Morgan Hill, 83 and 54. The area forecast for the Monterey Bay and Salinas Valley: coastal flood advisory in effect until 3 p.m. Pacific Daylight Time Tuesday. Beach hazards statement in effect from Saturday morning through Monday afternoon. For today, partly cloudy, patchy dense fog in the morning. Highs in the upper 60s at the coast of the mid-80s inland. Southwest winds up to 5 miles per hour, becoming west 5 to 15 miles per hour in the afternoon. For tonight, partly cloudy until midnight, then becoming mostly cloudy. Lows from the lower to mid-50s. West winds 5 to 15 miles per hour. And on Saturday, mostly cloudy in the morning, then becoming partly cloudy. Highs in the lower 60s at the coast to around 70 inland. West winds 10 to 20 miles per hour. For Saturday night, partly cloudy. Lows from the mid-40s to lower 50s. West winds 10 to 20 miles per hour. For Sunday, partly cloudy in the morning, then becoming mostly sunny. Highs from the upper 50s to mid-60s. West winds 5 to 15 miles per hour, increasing to 15 to 20 miles per hour in the afternoon. And on Sunday night, mostly clear until midnight, then becoming partly cloudy. A chance of rain. Lows from the 40s to lower 50s. Columbus Day, partly cloudy. A chance of rain. Highs from the lower to mid 60s. Monday night through Tuesday night, mostly clear. Lows from the 40s to lower 50s. Highs in the 60s. Wednesday and Wednesday night, mostly clear. Highs from the 60s to mid 70s, lows near 50. Thursday, mostly sunny. Highs from the 70s to lower 80s, high temperatures today and lows tonight for the selected cities: Santa Cruz, 70 and 54, Monterey, 68 and 56, Salinas, 69 and 55, Hollister, 78 and 53, King City, 85 and 52. The weather overview for the Bay Area and Central Coast: sharp cool down this weekend and early next week, coastal flooding during high tides and large swell this weekend, beach hazard Saturday morning until Monday afternoon, light rain possible north central coast early next week. The extended forecast for the Bay Area and Central Coast: Columbus Day and Monday night, partly cloudy. A chance of rain. Highs 55 to 70. Lows 45 to 55. Tuesday and Tuesday night, mostly clear. Patchy fog after midnight. High 60 to 75. Lows 45 to 55. Wednesday and Wednesday night, mostly clear. Patchy fog in the morning. High 60 to 80. Lows 50 to 60. Thursday and Thursday night, mostly clear. Highs 65 to 90. Lows 50 to 70. Friday and Friday night, clear. Highs 70 to 95. Lows 50 to 70. 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This broadcast originates from the National Weather Service office located in Monterey, California, and serves the South Bay and Monterey Bay Area, including the cities of San Jose, Monterey, Salinas, and Santa Cruz. Sunrise, sunset, and tidal information for the San Francisco Bay Area for Friday, October 9. The sunrise today, 7:11 a.m. The sunset tonight, 6:42 p.m. Tidal data at the Golden Gate for today. Low tide, 4:44 a.m. at 0.74 feet. High tide, 11:22 a.m. at 5.96 feet. Low tide, 5:23 p.m. at 0.45 feet. High tide, 11:49 p.m. at 5.26 feet.

here are the buoy observations for 6 a.m. Pacific Daylight Time. An offshore buoy 6 winds north at 8 knots, pressure 1,024.2 millibars, swell 6 feet, every 12 seconds. An offshore buoy 59 winds north at 21 knots, gusting to 25, water temperature 66, pressure 1,016.9 millibars. At buoy 14 near Point Arena, winds northwest at 14 knots, water temperature 57, pressure 1,009.4 millibars. At buoy 13 near Bodega Bay, winds northwest at 12 knots, pressure 1,008.1 millibars. At Point Reyes Wave Rider buoy, water temperature 61, seas 9 feet, every 13 seconds. At San Francisco Bar buoy, water temperature 60, seas 6 feet, every 13 seconds. At San Francisco buoy, winds west at 6 knots, swell 7 feet, every 12 seconds. At Half Moon Bay buoy, winds west 6 knots, water temperature 61, pressure 1,009.4 millibars, seas 5 feet, every 12 seconds. At Monterey Bay buoy, winds northwest 6 knots, water temperature 63, pressure 1,009.1 millibars, seas 7 feet, every 12 seconds. At Point Sur, Wave Rider buoy, water temperature 69, seas 10 feet, every 12 seconds. At Cape San Martin buoy, winds northwest 6 knots, water temperature 63, pressure 1,009.5 millibars. Sea 7 feet, every 14 seconds. Synopsis for the Central California coast and bays, including the Monterey Bay, Greater Farallones, and Cordell Bank National Marine Sanctuaries. Strong northerly breezes will spread into the northern waters this morning with frequent gale force gusts expected by tonight. Widespread hazardous conditions are expected by Saturday morning through at least Sunday morning as strong to near gale northwesterly breezes spread across the waters and build rough to very rough seas. Long period southerly swell arriving today will collide with long period northwesterly swell Sunday, creating a confused sea state. Conditions will improve by Monday night as northerly breezes diminish to become gentle to moderate and seas subside to become moderate. The marine forecast for San Pablo Bay, Suisun Bay, the West Delta, and the San Francisco Bay north of the Bay Bridge. Small craft advisory in effect from 9 a.m. Pacific Daylight Time this morning through Sunday morning. For the rest of tonight, southwest wind 5 to 10 knots. For Friday, southwest wind 10 to 15 knots. For Friday night, southwest wind 15 to 20 knots. For Saturday, southwest wind 15 to 20 knots. The marine forecast for Monterey Bay. Small craft advisory in effect from Saturday morning through Sunday morning. For the rest of tonight, west wind around 5 knots. Seas 3 to 4 feet. Wave detail, northwest 3 feet at 12 seconds and south 2 feet at 15 seconds. Patchy dense fog. For Friday, west wind around 5 knots, rising to 5 to 10 knots in the afternoon. Seas 3 to 4 feet. Wave detail, northwest 3 feet at 11 seconds and south 2 feet at 15 seconds. Patchy dense fog in the morning. For Friday night, west wind 10 to 15 knots. Seas 3 to 5 feet. Wave detail, west 4 feet at 10 seconds and south 2 feet at 14 seconds. A slight chance of rain after midnight. For Saturday, west wind 10 to 15 knots, rising to 15 to 20 knots in the afternoon. Seas 4 to 6 feet. Wave detail, west 6 feet at 11 seconds and south 2 feet at 14 seconds. The coastal waters forecast from Pigeon Point to Point Pinos out to 10 nautical miles. Small craft advisory in effect from Saturday morning through Sunday morning. For the rest of tonight, northwest wind around 5 knots. Seas 4 to 6 feet. Wave detail, northwest 5 feet at 12 seconds and south 3 feet at 14 seconds. Patchy dense fog. For Friday, west wind around 5 knots. Seas 4 to 6 feet. Wave detail, northwest 5 feet at 11 seconds and south 3 feet at 14 seconds. Patchy dense fog in the morning. For Friday night, west wind 5 to 10 knots.
seas 5 to 6 feet, building to 5 to 8 feet after midnight. Wave detail, northwest 6 feet at 11 seconds and south 3 feet at 13 seconds. For Saturday, northwest wind 15 to 20 knots. Seas 7 to 10 feet. Wave detail, northwest 8 feet at 11 seconds and south 3 feet at 14 seconds. The following is an important weather message from the National Weather Service. Issued at 9:45 p.m. Pacific Daylight Time. Coastal flood advisory remains in effect from 9 a.m. Friday to 3 p.m. Pacific Daylight Time Tuesday. Beach hazards statement remains in effect from Saturday morning through Monday afternoon. What? For the coastal flood advisory, up to 1.4 feet of inundation above ground level is possible in low-lying areas near shorelines and tidal waterways. For the beach hazard statement, increased risk of rip currents and sneaker waves expected with breaking waves up to 16 feet. Where? San Francisco, northern Monterey Bay and southern Monterey Bay and Big Sur Coast counties. When? For the coastal flood advisory, from 9 a.m. Friday to 3 p.m. Pacific Daylight Time Tuesday. For the beach hazard statement, from Saturday morning through Monday afternoon. Impacts, flooding of lots, parks, and roads with only isolated road closures expected. High tides will result in flooding along coastal trail, cut off access to some low-lying beaches and coastal areas, and bring water and wave farther up the beach than typical. Dangerous conditions are forecast along the shoreline. Hazards include sneaker waves, strong rip currents, and large breaking waves. Additional details, at the San Francisco tidal gauge, high tide is expected to be 1.2 feet above normal 7/0.1 foot mean lower low water at 11:22 a.m. Friday 10/9, 1.4 feet above normal 7.3 feet mean lower low water at 11:50 a.m. Saturday October/0.1 foot mean lower low water at 11:22 a.m. Friday 10/9, 1.4 feet above normal 7.3 feet mean lower low water at 11:50 a.m. Saturday October 10th, 1.3 feet above normal 7.2 feet mean lower low water at 12:18 p.m. Sunday October 11th, 1.2 feet above normal 7/0.1 foot mean lower low water at 12:46 p.m. Monday October 12th, and 1/0.1 foot above normal 7.0 feet mean lower low water at 1:14 p.m. Tuesday October 13th. These predictions included up to 1.2 feet of surge that will enhance the astronomical tide and flooding threat. High tide varies up to 90 minutes earlier or later along the Pacific coast and through the San Francisco Bay, respectively. If travel is required, allow extra time as some roads may be closed. Do not drive around barricades or through water of unknown depth. 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Issued at 9:45 p.m. Pacific Daylight Time. Coastal flood advisory remains in effect from 9 a.m. Friday to 3 p.m. Pacific Daylight Time Tuesday. What? Up to 1.4 feet of inundation above ground level is possible in low-lying areas near shorelines and tidal waterways. Where? Bayshore locations along the San Francisco and Monterey Bays. When? From 9 a.m. Friday to 3 p.m. Pacific Daylight Time Tuesday. Impacts, flooding of lots, parks, and roads with only isolated road closures expected. High tides will result in flooding along coastal trail, cut off access to some low-lying beaches and coastal areas, and bring water and wave farther up the beach than typical. Additional details, at the San Francisco tidal gauge, high tide is expected to be 1.2 feet above normal 7/0.1 foot mean lower low water at 11:22 a.m. Friday 10/9, 1.4 feet above normal 7.3 feet mean lower low water at 11:50 a.m. Saturday October 10th, 1.3

east of normal 7.2 feet mean lower low water at 12:18 p.m. Sunday, October 11th. 1.2 feet above normal 7.1 foot mean lower low water at 12:46 p.m. Monday, October 12th. And 1.1 foot above normal 7.0 feet mean lower low water at 1:14 p.m. Tuesday, October 13th. These predictions included up to 1.2 feet of surge that will enhance the astronomical tide and flooding threat. High tide varies up to 90 minutes earlier or later along the Pacific coast and through the San Francisco Bay, respectively. If travel is required, allow extra time as some roads may be closed. Do not drive around barricades or through water of unknown depth. Take the necessary actions to protect flood-prone property. The area forecast for the peninsula, North Bay, and East Bay. Coastal flood advisory in effect until 4 p.m. Pacific Daylight Time Wednesday. Beach hazards statement in effect from Saturday morning through Monday afternoon. For today, partly cloudy in the morning, then becoming mostly sunny. Patchy dense fog in the morning. Highs in the upper 60s at the coast to the upper 80s inland. Southwest winds up to 5 miles per hour, becoming west 5 to 15 miles per hour in the afternoon. For tonight, mostly clear until midnight, then becoming partly cloudy. Lows in the 50s. Southwest winds 5 to 15 miles per hour. And on Saturday, partly cloudy in the morning, then becoming mostly sunny. Highs in the upper 50s at the coast to around 70 inland. Southwest winds 10 to 20 miles per hour. For Saturday night, mostly clear. Lows from the 40s to mid 50s. West winds 10 to 20 miles per hour. For Sunday, partly cloudy in the morning, then becoming mostly sunny. Highs around 60 at the coast to the upper 60s inland. West winds 5 to 10 miles per hour. And on Sunday night, mostly clear. Breezy. A slight chance of rain. Lows from the 40s to mid 50s. Columbus Day, partly cloudy. A slight chance of rain. Highs from the upper 50s to lower 70s. Monday night through Wednesday. Mostly clear. Lows from the upper 40s to mid 50s. Highs 60s and 70s. Wednesday night, clear. Lows in the 50s. Thursday, mostly sunny in the morning, then becoming sunny. Highs from the upper 60s to mid 80s. High temperatures today and lows tonight for the selected cities: San Francisco, 68 and 56, San Francisco Airport, 72 and 57, Redwood City, 80 and 57, Oakland, 72 and 58, Fremont, 78 and 58, Concord, 84 and 57, Livermore, 87 and 56, San Rafael, 78 and 54, Santa Rosa, 85 and 48, Napa, 79 and 53, Fairfield, 84 and 57. These are the 6 a.m. Pacific Daylight Time observations for the San Francisco and Monterey Bay areas on Friday, October 9th. At San Francisco Airport, it was partly cloudy, temperature 57, dew point 54, relative humidity 89%, northwest wind at 9 miles an hour, pressure 29.78 inches and steady. At Oakland Airport, it was partly cloudy, temperature 58, dew point 56, relative humidity 93%, northwest wind at 7 miles an hour, pressure 29.79 inches and rising. At San Jose Airport, it was clear, temperature 60, dew point 56, relative humidity 86%, west wind at 3 miles an hour, pressure 29.78 inches and steady. At Santa Rosa, fog was reported, reducing the visibility to 1/4 of a mile, temperature 53, calm, pressure 29.78 and rising. At Concord, it was clear, temperature 60, calm. At Livermore, it was clear, temperature 62, northwest wind at 5. At Monterey, it was cloudy, temperature 58, west wind at 7, pressure 29.81 and rising. At Salinas, it was cloudy, temperature 58, dew point 56.

Relative humidity 93%. West wind at 6. Here are some observations around California and western Nevada. It was clear, with a temperature of 63 at Sacramento, and 39 at Mammoth Lakes. It was partly cloudy, with a temperature of 69 at Los Angeles, and 70 at San Diego. It was mostly cloudy, with a temperature of 54 at Reno, and 41 at Truckee. It was cloudy, with a temperature of 44 at South Lake Tahoe, and 69 at Blue Canyon. Local temperature reports around San Francisco Bay for 6 a.m. Downtown San Francisco was 57 degrees. Oakland Museum was 58 degrees. Redwood City was 56 degrees. San Rafael was 56 degrees. The following is an important beach hazard message from the National Weather Service. Issued at 9:45 p.m. Pacific Daylight Time. Beach hazard statement remains in effect from Saturday morning through Monday afternoon. What? Increased risk of rip currents and sneaker waves expected with breaking waves up to 16 feet. Where? Coastal North Bay, including Point Reyes National Seashore and San Francisco Peninsula Coast Counties. When? From Saturday morning through Monday afternoon. Impacts. Dangerous conditions are forecast along the shoreline. Hazards include sneaker waves, strong rip currents, and large breaking waves. Stay off of jetties, piers, rocks, and other waterside infrastructure. Remain out of the water to avoid hazardous surf and never turn your back on the ocean. Monitor local weather, surf, and tide forecast at www.weather.gov/mtr. The area forecast for the South Bay, including the San Jose metro area and the Santa Clara Valley. Coastal flood advisory in effect until 3 p.m. Pacific Daylight Time Tuesday. For today, mostly sunny in the morning, then becoming sunny. Patchy dense fog in the morning. Highs in the mid-70s by the bay to the mid-80s inland. Southeast winds up to 5 miles per hour, becoming northwest in the afternoon. For tonight, mostly clear. Lows in the 50s. South winds 5 to 15 miles per hour. And on Saturday, partly cloudy in the morning, then becoming mostly sunny. Highs in the mid-60s by the bay to around 70 inland. Southwest winds 5 to 15 miles per hour. For Saturday night, mostly clear until midnight, then becoming partly cloudy. Lows from the 40s to mid-50s. West winds 5 to 15 miles per hour. For Sunday, partly cloudy in the morning, then becoming mostly sunny. Highs from the 50s to upper 60s. West winds 5 to 15 miles per hour. And on Sunday night, mostly clear until midnight, then becoming partly cloudy. A chance of rain. Lows from the mid-40s to lower 50s. Columbus Day, partly cloudy. A chance of rain. Highs from the mid-60s to lower 70s. Monday night through Tuesday night, mostly clear. Lows from the mid-40s to lower 50s. Highs from the mid-60s to lower 70s. Wednesday, mostly sunny. Highs in the 70s. Wednesday night and Thursday clear. Lows from the lower to mid-50s, highs from the 70s to upper 80s. High temperatures today and lows tonight for the selected cities: San Jose, 81 and 57, Mountain View, 76 and 57, Morgan Hill, 83 and 54. The area forecast for the Monterey Bay and Salinas Valley: coastal flood advisory in effect until 3 p.m. Pacific Daylight Time Tuesday. Beach hazard statement in effect from Saturday morning through Monday afternoon. For today, partly cloudy. Patchy dense fog in the morning. Highs in the upper 60s at the coast of the mid-80s inland. Southwest winds up to 5 miles per hour, becoming west 5 to 15 miles per hour in the afternoon. For tonight, partly cloudy until midnight, then becoming mostly cloudy. Lows from the lower to mid-50s. West winds 5 to 15 miles per hour. And on Saturday, mostly cloudy in the morning, then becoming partly cloudy.

temperatures in the lower 60s at the coast and around 70 inland. West winds 10 to 20 miles per hour. For Saturday night, partly cloudy. Lows from the mid-40s to lower 50s. West winds 10 to 20 miles per hour. For Sunday, partly cloudy in the morning, then becoming mostly sunny. Highs from the upper 50s to mid-60s. West winds 5 to 15 miles per hour, increasing to 15 to 20 miles per hour in the afternoon. And on Sunday night, mostly clear until midnight, then becoming partly cloudy. A chance of rain. Lows from the 40s to lower 50s. Columbus Day, partly cloudy. A chance of rain. Highs from the lower to mid 60s. Monday night through Tuesday night, mostly clear. Lows from the 40s to lower 50s. Highs in the 60s. Wednesday and Wednesday night, mostly clear. Highs from the 60s to mid 70s, lows near 50. Thursday, mostly sunny. Highs from the 70s to lower 80s, high temperatures today and lows tonight for the selected cities, Santa Cruz, 70 and 54, Monterey, 68 and 56, Salinas, 69 and 55, Hollister, 78 and 53, King City, 85 and 52. The weather overview for the Bay Area and Central Coast, sharp cool down this weekend and early next week, coastal flooding during high tides and large swell this weekend, beach hazard Saturday morning until Monday afternoon, light rain possible North Central Coast early next week. The extended forecast for the Bay Area and Central Coast, Columbus Day and Monday night, partly cloudy. A chance of rain. Highs 55 to 70. Lows 45 to 55. Tuesday and Tuesday night, mostly clear. Patchy fog after midnight. High 60 to 75. Lows 45 to 55. Wednesday and Wednesday night, mostly clear. Patchy fog in the morning. High 60 to 80. Lows 50 to 60. Thursday and Thursday night, mostly clear. High 65 to 90. Lows 50 to 70. Friday and Friday night, clear. Highs 70 to 95. Lows 50 to 70. Sunrise, sunset, and tidal information for the San Francisco Bay Area for Friday, October 9. The sunrise today, 7:11 a.m. The sunset tonight, 6:42 p.m. Tidal data at the Golden Gate for today. Low tide, 4:44 a.m. at 0.74 feet. High tide, 11:22 a.m. at 5.96 feet. Low tide, 5:23 p.m. at 0.45 feet. High tide, 11:49 p.m. at 5.26 feet. Here are the buoy observations for 6 a.m. Pacific Daylight Time. An offshore buoy 6 winds north at 8 knots, pressure 1,024.2 millibars, swell 6 feet, every 12 seconds. An offshore buoy 59 winds north at 21 knots, gusting to 25, water temperature 66, pressure 1016.9 millibars. At buoy 14 near Point Arena, winds northwest at 14 knots, water temperature 57, pressure 1009.4 millibars. At buoy 13 near Bodega Bay, winds northwest at 12 knots, pressure 1008.1 millibars. At Point Reyes Wave Rider buoy, water temperature 61, seas 9 feet, every 13 seconds. At San Francisco Bar buoy, water temperature 60, seas 6 feet, every 13 seconds. At San Francisco buoy, winds west at 6 knots, swell 7 feet, every 12 seconds. At Half Moon Bay buoy, winds west 6 knots, water temperature 61, pressure 1009.4 millibars, seas 5 feet, every 12 seconds. At Monterey Bay buoy, winds northwest 6 knots, water temperature 63, pressure 1009.1 millibars, seas 7 feet, every 12 seconds. At Point Sur, Wave Rider buoy, water temperature 69, seas 10 feet, every 12 seconds. At Cape San Martin buoy, winds northwest 6 knots, water temperature 63, pressure 1009.5 millibars,

57 feet every 14 seconds. Synopsis for the Central California coast and bays, including the Monterey Bay, Greater Farallones, and Cordell Bank National Marine Sanctuaries. Strong northerly breezes will spread into the northern waters this morning with frequent gale force gusts expected by tonight. Widespread hazardous conditions are expected by Saturday morning through at least Sunday morning. A strong to near gale northwesterly breezes spread across the waters and build rough to very rough seas. Long period southerly swell arriving today will collide with long period northwesterly swell Sunday, creating a confused sea state. Conditions will improve by Monday night as northerly breezes diminish to become gentle to moderate and seas subside to become moderate. The marine forecast for San Pablo Bay, Suisun Bay, the West Delta, and the San Francisco Bay north of the Bay Bridge. Small craft advisory in effect from 9 a.m. Pacific Daylight Time this morning through Sunday morning. For the rest of tonight, southwest wind 5 to 10 knots. For Friday, southwest wind 10 to 15 knots. For Friday night, southwest wind 15 to 20 knots. For Saturday, southwest wind 15 to 20 knots. The marine forecast for Monterey Bay. Small craft advisory in effect from Saturday morning through Sunday morning. For the rest of tonight, west wind around 5 knots. Seas 3 to 4 feet. Wave detail, northwest 3 feet at 12 seconds and south 2 feet at 15 seconds. Patchy dense fog. For Friday, west wind around 5 knots, rising to 5 to 10 knots in the afternoon. Seas 3 to 4 feet. Wave detail, northwest 3 feet at 11 seconds and south 2 feet at 15 seconds. Patchy dense fog in the morning. For Friday night, west wind 10 to 15 knots. Seas 3 to 5 feet. Wave detail, west 4 feet at 10 seconds and south 2 feet at 14 seconds. A slight chance of rain after midnight. For Saturday, west wind 10 to 15 knots, rising to 15 to 20 knots in the afternoon. Seas 4 to 6 feet. Wave detail, west 6 feet at 11 seconds and south 2 feet at 14 seconds. The coastal waters forecast from Pigeon Point to Point Pinos out to 10 nautical miles. Small craft advisory in effect from Saturday morning through Sunday morning. For the rest of tonight, northwest wind around 5 knots. Seas 4 to 6 feet. Wave detail, northwest 5 feet at 12 seconds and south 3 feet at 14 seconds. Patchy dense fog. For Friday, west wind around 5 knots. Seas 4 to 6 feet. Wave detail, northwest 5 feet at 11 seconds and south 3 feet at 14 seconds. Patchy dense fog in the morning. For Friday night, west wind 5 to 10 knots. Seas 5 to 6 feet, building to 5 to 8 feet after midnight. Wave detail, northwest 6 feet at 11 seconds and south 3 feet at 13 seconds. For Saturday, northwest wind 15 to 20 knots. Seas 7 to 10 feet. Wave detail, northwest 8 feet at 11 seconds and south 3 feet at 14 seconds. 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This broadcast originates from the National Weather Service office located in Monterey, California, and serves the South Bay and Monterey Bay Area, including the city of San Jose, Monterey, Salinas, and Santa Cruz. The following is an important weather message from the National Weather Service, issued at 9:45 p.m. Pacific Daylight Time. Coastal flood advisory remains in effect from 9 a.m. Friday to 3 p.m. Pacific Daylight Time Tuesday. Beach hazards statement remains in effect from Saturday morning through Monday afternoon. What? For the coastal flood advisory, up to 1.4 feet of inundation above ground level is possible in low-lying areas near shorelines and tidal waterways. For the beach hazard statement, increased risk of rip currents and sneaker waves expected with breaking waves up to 16 feet. Where? San Francisco, northern Monterey Bay and southern Monterey Bay and Big Sur Coast counties.
when, for the coastal flood advisory, from 9 a.m. Friday to 3 p.m. Pacific Daylight Time Tuesday. For the beach hazard statement, from Saturday morning through Monday afternoon. Impacts, flooding of lots, parks, and roads with only isolated road closures expected. High tides will result in flooding along coastal trail, cut off access to some low-lying beaches and coastal areas, and bring water and waves farther up the beach than typical. Dangerous conditions are forecast along the shoreline. Hazards include sneaker waves, strong rip currents, and large breaking waves. Additional details, at the San Francisco tidal gauge, high tide is expected to be 1.2 feet above normal 7/0.1 foot mean lower low water at 11:22 a.m. Friday 10/9, 1.4 feet above normal 7.3 feet mean lower low water at 11:50 a.m. Saturday October 10th, 1.3 feet above normal 7.2 feet mean lower low water at 12:18 p.m. Sunday October 11th, 1.2 feet above normal 7/0.1 foot mean lower low water at 12:46 p.m. Monday, October 12th, and 1/0.1 foot above normal 7.0 feet mean lower low water at 1:14 p.m. Tuesday, October 13th. These predictions included up to 1.2 feet of surge that will enhance the astronomical tide and flooding threat. High tide varies up to 90 minutes earlier or later along the Pacific coast and through the San Francisco Bay, respectively. If travel is required, allow extra time as some roads may be closed. Do not drive around barricades or through water of unknown depth. Take the necessary actions to protect flood-prone property. Stay off of jetties, piers, rocks, and other waterside infrastructure. Remain out of the water to avoid hazardous surf and never turn your back on the ocean. Monitor local weather, surf and tide forecast at www.weather.gov/mtr. The following is an important weather message from the National Weather Service. Issued at 9:45 p.m. Pacific Daylight Time. Coastal flood advisory remains in effect from 9 a.m. Friday to 3 p.m. Pacific Daylight Time Tuesday. What? Up to 1.4 feet of inundation above ground level is possible in low-lying areas near shorelines and tidal waterways. Where? Bayshore locations along the San Francisco and Monterey Bays. When? From 9 a.m. Friday to 3 p.m. Pacific Daylight Time Tuesday. Impacts, flooding of lots, parks, and roads with only isolated road closures expected. High tides will result in flooding along coastal trail, cut off access to some low-lying beaches and coastal areas, and bring water and waves farther up the beach than typical. Additional details, at the San Francisco tidal gauge, high tide is expected to be 1.2 feet above normal 7/0.1 foot mean lower low water at 11:22 a.m. Friday 10/9, 1.4 feet above normal 7.3 feet mean lower low water at 11:50 a.m. Saturday October 10th, 1.3 feet above normal 7.2 feet mean lower low water at 12:18 p.m. Sunday October 11th, 1.2 feet above normal 7/0.1 foot mean lower low water at 12:46 p.m. Monday October 12th, and 1/0.1 foot above normal 7.0 feet mean lower low water at 1:14 p.m. Tuesday October 13th. These predictions included up to 1.2 feet of surge that will enhance the astronomical tide and flooding threat. High tide varies up to 90 minutes earlier or later along the Pacific coast and through the San Francisco Bay, respectively. If travel is required, allow extra time as some roads may be closed. Do not drive around barricades or through water of unknown depth. Take the necessary actions to protect flood-prone property. The area forecast for the peninsula, North Bay, and East Bay. Coastal flood advisory in effect until 4 p.m. Pacific Daylight Time Wednesday. Beach hazards statement in effect from Saturday morning through Monday afternoon, for today. Partly cloudy in the morning then becoming mostly sunny. Patchy dense fog in the morning. Highs in the upper 60s at the coast to the upper 80s inland. Southwest winds up to 5 miles per hour, becoming west 5 to 15 miles per hour in the afternoon.

tonight. Mostly clear until midnight, then becoming partly cloudy. Lows in the 50s. Southwest winds 5 to 15 miles per hour. And on Saturday, partly cloudy in the morning, then becoming mostly sunny. Highs in the upper 50s at the coast and around 70 inland. Southwest winds 10 to 20 miles per hour. For Saturday night, mostly clear. Lows from the 40s to mid 50s. West winds 10 to 20 miles per hour. For Sunday, partly cloudy in the morning, then becoming mostly sunny. Highs around 60 at the coast to the upper 60s inland. West winds 5 to 10 miles per hour. And on Sunday night, mostly clear. Breezy. A slight chance of rain. Lows from the 40s to mid 50s. Columbus Day, partly cloudy. A slight chance of rain. Highs from the upper 50s to lower 70s. Monday night through Wednesday, mostly clear. Lows from the upper 40s to mid 50s. Highs 60s and 70s. Wednesday night, clear. Lows in the 50s. Thursday, mostly sunny in the morning, then becoming sunny. Highs from the upper 60s to mid 80s. High temperatures today and lows tonight for the selected cities: San Francisco, 68 and 56, San Francisco Airport, 72 and 57, Redwood City, 80 and 57, Oakland, 72 and 58, Fremont, 78 and 58, Concord, 84 and 57, Livermore, 87 and 56, San Rafael, 78 and 54, Santa Rosa, 85 and 48, Napa, 79 and 53, Fairfield, 84 and 57. These are the 7 a.m. Pacific Daylight Time observations for the San Francisco and Monterey Bay areas on Friday, October 9th. At San Francisco Airport, it was partly cloudy, temperature 57, dew point 54, relative humidity 89%, northwest wind at 9 miles an hour, pressure 29.79 inches and rising. At Oakland Airport, it was mostly cloudy, temperature 58, dew point 56, relative humidity 93%, northwest wind at 7 miles an hour, pressure 29.79 inches and steady. At San Jose Airport, it was mostly cloudy, temperature 61, dew point 57, relative humidity 87%, north wind at 7 miles an hour, pressure 29.79 inches and rising. At Santa Rosa, fog was reported, reducing the visibility to 1/4 of a mile, temperature 53, south wind at 3, pressure 29.79 and rising. At Concord, it was clear, temperature 59, north wind at 3. At Livermore, it was clear, temperature 61, northwest wind at 5. At Monterey, it was cloudy, temperature 59, calm, pressure 29.82 and rising. At Salinas, it was cloudy, temperature 58, dew point 56, relative humidity 93%, northwest wind at 5. Here are some observations around California and western Nevada. At Sacramento, it was clear, with a temperature of 63. It was partly cloudy, with a temperature of 68 at Los Angeles, 70 at San Diego, and 39 at Mammoth Lakes. At Truckee, it was mostly cloudy, with a temperature of 41. It was cloudy, with a temperature of 55 at Reno, 44 at South Lake Tahoe, and 68 at Blue Canyon. Local temperature reports around San Francisco Bay for 6 a.m. Downtown San Francisco was 57 degrees. Oakland Museum was 58 degrees. Redwood City was 56 degrees. San Rafael was 56 degrees. The following is an important beach hazard message from the National Weather Service. Issued at 9:45 p.m. Pacific Daylight Time. Beach hazard statement remains in effect from Saturday morning through Monday afternoon. What? Increased risk of rip currents and sneaker waves expected with breaking waves up to 16 feet. Where? Coastal North Bay, including Point Reyes National Seashore and San Francisco Peninsula Coast Counties. When? From Saturday morning through Monday afternoon.

impacts, dangerous conditions are forecast along the shoreline. Hazards include sneaker waves, strong rip currents, and large breaking waves. Stay off of jetties, piers, rocks, and other waterside infrastructure. Remain out of the water to avoid hazard to surf and never turn your back on the ocean. Monitor local weather, surf and tide forecast at www.weather.gov/mtr. The area forecast for the South Bay, including the San Jose metro area and the Santa Clara Valley. Coastal flood advisory in effect until 3 p.m. Pacific Daylight Time Tuesday. For today, mostly sunny in the morning, then becoming sunny. Patchy dense fog in the morning. Highs in the mid-70s by the bay to the mid-80s inland. Southeast winds up to 5 miles per hour, becoming northwest in the afternoon. For tonight, mostly clear. Lows in the 50s. South winds 5 to 15 miles per hour. And on Saturday, partly cloudy in the morning, then becoming mostly sunny. Highs in the mid-60s by the bay to around 70 inland. Southwest winds 5 to 15 miles per hour. For Saturday night, mostly clear until midnight, then becoming partly cloudy. Lows from the 40s to mid-50s. West winds 5 to 15 miles per hour. For Sunday, partly cloudy in the morning, then becoming mostly sunny. Highs from the 50s to upper 60s. West winds 5 to 15 miles per hour. And on Sunday night, mostly clear until midnight, then becoming partly cloudy. A chance of rain. Lows from the mid-40s to lower 50s. Columbus Day, partly cloudy. A chance of rain. Highs from the mid-60s to lower 70s. Monday night through Tuesday night, mostly clear. Lows from the mid-40s to lower 50s. Highs from the mid-60s to lower 70s. Wednesday, mostly sunny. Highs in the 70s. Wednesday night and Thursday clear. Lows from the lower to mid-50s. Highs from the 70s to upper 80s. High temperatures today and lows tonight for the selected cities: San Jose, 81 and 57, Mountain View, 76 and 57, Morgan Hill, 83 and 54. The area forecast for the Monterey Bay and Salinas Valley. Coastal flood advisory in effect until 3 p.m. Pacific Daylight Time Tuesday. Beach hazards statement in effect from Saturday morning through Monday afternoon. For today, partly cloudy. Patchy dense fog in the morning. Highs in the upper 60s at the coast of the mid-80s inland. Southwest winds up to 5 miles per hour, becoming west 5 to 15 miles per hour in the afternoon. For tonight, partly cloudy until midnight, then becoming mostly cloudy. Lows from the lower to mid-50s. West winds 5 to 15 miles per hour. And on Saturday, mostly cloudy in the morning, then becoming partly cloudy. Highs in the lower 60s at the coast and around 70 inland. West winds 10 to 20 miles per hour. For Saturday night, partly cloudy. Lows from the mid-40s to lower 50s. West winds 10 to 20 miles per hour. For Sunday, partly cloudy in the morning, then becoming mostly sunny. Highs from the upper 50s to mid-60s. West winds 5 to 15 miles per hour, increasing to 15 to 20 miles per hour in the afternoon. And on Sunday night, mostly clear until midnight, then becoming partly cloudy. A chance of rain. Lows from the 40s to lower 50s. Columbus Day, partly cloudy. A chance of rain. Highs from the lower to mid-60s. Monday night through Tuesday night, mostly clear. Lows from the 40s to lower 50s. Highs in the 60s. Wednesday and Wednesday night, mostly clear. Highs from the 60s to mid-70s, lows near 50. Thursday, mostly sunny. Highs from the 70s to lower 80s, high temperatures today and lows tonight for the selected cities: Santa Cruz, 70 and 54, Monterey, 68 and 56, Salinas, 69 and 54.

Tuesday and Wednesday night, mostly clear. Patchy fog in the morning. High 60 to 80. Lows 50 to 60. Thursday and Thursday night, mostly clear. High 65 to 90. Lows 50 to 70. Friday and Friday night, clear. High 70 to 95. Lows 50 to 70. Sunrise, sunset, and tidal information for the San Francisco Bay Area for Friday, October 9. The sunrise today, 7:11 a.m. The sunset tonight, 6:42 p.m. Tidal data at the Golden Gate for today. Low tide, 4:44 a.m. at 0.74 feet. High tide, 11:22 a.m. at 5.96 feet. Low tide, 5:23 p.m. at 0.45 feet. High tide, 11:49 p.m. at 5.26 feet. Here are the buoy observations for 7 a.m. Pacific Daylight Time. An offshore buoy 6 winds northwest at 10 knots, water temperature 67, pressure 1,024.1 millibars. An offshore buoy 59, winds north 21 knots, gusting to 27, water temperature 66, pressure 1,017.1 millibars, seas 5 feet, every 11 seconds. At Point Arena buoy, winds northwest 16 knots, water temperature 58, pressure 1,009.5 millibars, sea 7 feet, every 9 seconds. At buoy 13 near Bodega Bay, winds northwest at 12 knots, pressure 1,008.3 millibars, swell 7 feet, every 12 seconds. At Point Reyes Wave Rider buoy, water temperature 61, seas 8 feet, every 15 seconds. At San Francisco Bar buoy, water temperature 60, seas 6 feet, every 15 seconds. At San Francisco buoy, winds northwest at 4 knots, pressure 1,009.0 millibars, swell 6 feet, every 14 seconds. At Half Moon Bay buoy, winds west 4 knots, water temperature 61, pressure 1,009.4 millibars, seas 6 feet, every 12 seconds. At Monterey Bay buoy, winds west 6 knots, water temperature 63, pressure 1,009.2 millibars, sea 7 feet, every 14 seconds. At Point Sur, Wave Rider buoy, water temperature 69, seas 10 feet, every 13 seconds. At Cape San Martin buoy, winds northwest 6 knots, water temperature 63, pressure 1,009.8 millibars. Seas 8 feet, every 14 seconds. Synopsis for the Central California coast and bays, including the Monterey Bay, Greater Farallones, and Cordell Bank National Marine Sanctuaries. Strong northerly breezes will spread into the northern waters this morning with frequent gale force gusts expected by tonight. Widespread hazardous conditions are expected by Saturday morning through at least Sunday morning. A strong to near gale northwesterly breezes spread across the waters and build rough to very rough seas. Long period southerly swell arriving today will collide with long period northwesterly swell Sunday, creating a confused sea state. Conditions will improve by Monday night as northerly breezes diminish to become gentle to moderate and seas subside to become moderate. The marine forecast for San Pablo Bay, Suisun Bay, the West Delta, and the San Francisco Bay north of the Bay Bridge. Small craft advisory in effect from 9 a.m. Pacific Daylight Time this morning through Sunday morning. For the rest of tonight, southwest wind 5 to 10 knots. For Friday, southwest wind 10 to 15 knots. For Friday night, southwest wind 15 to 20 knots. For Saturday, southwest wind 15 to 20 knots. The marine forecast for Monterey Bay. Small craft advisory in effect from Saturday morning through Sunday morning. For the rest of tonight, west wind around 5 knots. Seas 3 to 4 feet. Wave detail, northwest 3 feet at 12 seconds and south 2 feet at 15 seconds. Patchy dense fog. For Friday, west wind around 5 knots, rising to 5 to 10 knots in the afternoon. Seas 3 to 4 feet. Wave detail, northwest 3 feet at 11 seconds and south 2 feet at 15 seconds. Patchy dense fog in the morning.

for Friday night, west wind 10 to 15 knots. Seas 3 to 5 feet. Wave detail, west 4 feet at 10 seconds and south 2 feet at 14 seconds. A slight chance of rain after midnight. For Saturday, west wind 10 to 15 knots, rising to 15 to 20 knots in the afternoon. Seas 4 to 6 feet. Wave detail, west 6 feet at 11 seconds and south 2 feet at 14 seconds. The coastal waters forecast from Pigeon Point to Point Pinos out to 10 nautical miles. Small craft advisory in effect from Saturday morning through Sunday morning. For the rest of tonight, northwest wind around 5 knots. Seas 4 to 6 feet. Wave detail, northwest 5 feet at 12 seconds and south 3 feet at 14 seconds. Patchy dense fog. For Friday, west wind around 5 knots. Seas 4 to 6 feet. Wave detail, northwest 5 feet at 11 seconds and south 3 feet at 14 seconds. Patchy dense fog in the morning. For Friday night, west wind 5 to 10 knots. Seas 5 to 6 feet, building to 5 to 8 feet after midnight. Wave detail, northwest 6 feet at 11 seconds and south 3 feet at 13 seconds. For Saturday, northwest wind 15 to 20 knots. Seas 7 to 10 feet. Wave detail, northwest 8 feet at 11 seconds and south 3 feet at 14 seconds. The following is an important weather message from the National Weather Service. Issued at 9:45 p.m. Pacific Daylight Time. Coastal flood advisory remains in effect from 9 a.m. Friday to 3 p.m. Pacific Daylight Time Tuesday. Beach hazard statement remains in effect from Saturday morning through Monday afternoon. What? For the coastal flood advisory, up to 1.4 feet of inundation above ground level is possible in low-lying areas near shorelines and tidal waterways. For the beach hazard statement, increased risk of rip currents and sneaker waves expected with breaking waves up to 16 feet. Where? San Francisco, northern Monterey Bay and southern Monterey Bay and Big Sur Coast counties. When? For the coastal flood advisory, from 9 a.m. Friday to 3 p.m. Pacific Daylight Time Tuesday. For the beach hazard statement, from Saturday morning through Monday afternoon. Impacts, flooding of lots, parks, and roads with only isolated road closures expected. High tides will result in flooding along coastal trail, cut off access to some low-lying beaches and coastal areas, and bring water and waves farther up the beach than typical. Dangerous conditions are forecast along the shoreline. Hazards include sneaker waves, strong rip currents, and large breaking waves. Additional details, at the San Francisco tidal gauge, high tide is expected to be 1.2 feet above normal 7/0.1 foot mean lower low water at 11:22 a.m. Friday 10/9, 1.4 feet above normal 7.3 feet mean lower low water at 11:50 a.m. Saturday October 10th, 1.3 feet above normal 7.2 feet mean lower low water at 12:18 p.m. Sunday October 11th, 1.2 feet above normal 7/0.1 foot mean lower low water at 12:46 p.m. Monday, October 12th, and 1/0.1 foot above normal 7.0 feet mean lower low water at 1:14 p.m. Tuesday, October 13th. These predictions included up to 1.2 feet of surge that will enhance the astronomical tide and flooding threat. High tide varies up to 90 minutes earlier or later along the Pacific coast and through the San Francisco Bay, respectively. If travel is required, allow extra time as some roads may be closed. Do not drive around barricades or through water of unknown depth. Take the necessary actions to protect flood-prone property. Stay off of jetties, piers, rocks, and other waterside infrastructure. Remain out of the water to avoid hazardous surf and never turn your back on the ocean. Monitor local weather, surf and tide forecast at www.weather.gov/mtr. The following is an important weather message from the National Weather Service. Issued at 9:45 p.m. Pacific Daylight Time. Coastal flood advisory remains in effect from 9 a.m.

Friday to 3 p.m. Pacific Daylight Time Tuesday. What? Up to 1.4 feet of inundation above ground level is possible in low-lying areas near shorelines and tidal waterways. Where? Bayshore locations along the San Francisco and Monterey Bays. When? From 9 a.m. Friday to 3 p.m. Pacific Daylight Time Tuesday. Impacts, flooding of lots, parks, and roads with only isolated road closures expected. High tides will result in flooding along coastal trail, cut off access to some low-lying beaches and coastal areas, and bring water and wave farther up the beach than typical. Additional details, at the San Francisco tidal gauge, high tide is expected to be 1.2 feet above normal 7/0.1 foot mean lower low water at 11:22 a.m. Friday 10/9, 1.4 feet above normal 7.3 feet mean lower low water at 11:50 a.m. Saturday October 10th, 1.3 feet above normal 7.2 feet mean lower low water at 12:18 p.m. Sunday October 11th, 1.2 feet above normal 7/0.1 foot mean lower low water at 12:46 p.m. Monday October 12th, and 1/0.1 foot above normal 7.0 feet mean lower low water at 1:14 p.m. Tuesday October 13th. These predictions included up to 1.2 feet of surge that will enhance the astronomical tide and flooding threat. High tide varies up to 90 minutes earlier or later along the Pacific coast and through the San Francisco Bay, respectively. If travel is required, allow extra time as some roads may be closed. Do not drive around barricades or through water of unknown depth. Take the necessary actions to protect flood-prone property. The area forecast for the peninsula, North Bay, and East Bay. Coastal flood advisory in effect until 4 p.m. Pacific Daylight Time Wednesday. Beach hazards statement in effect from Saturday morning through Monday afternoon, for today. Partly cloudy in the morning, then becoming mostly sunny. Patchy dense fog in the morning. Highs in the upper 60s at the coast to the upper 80s inland. Southwest winds up to 5 miles per hour, becoming west 5 to 15 miles per hour in the afternoon. For tonight, mostly clear until midnight, then becoming partly cloudy. Lows in the 50s. Southwest winds 5 to 15 miles per hour. And on Saturday, partly cloudy in the morning, then becoming mostly sunny. Highs in the upper 50s at the coast and around 70 inland. Southwest winds 10 to 20 miles per hour. For Saturday night, mostly clear. Lows from the 40s to mid 50s. West winds 10 to 20 miles per hour. For Sunday, partly cloudy in the morning, then becoming mostly sunny. Highs around 60 at the coast to the upper 60s inland. West winds 5 to 10 miles per hour. And on Sunday night, mostly clear. Breezy. A slight chance of rain. Lows from the 40s to mid 50s. Columbus Day, partly cloudy. A slight chance of rain. Highs from the upper 50s to lower 70s. Monday night through Wednesday. Mostly clear. Lows from the upper 40s to mid 50s. Highs 60s and 70s. Wednesday night, clear. Lows in the 50s. Thursday, mostly sunny in the morning, then becoming sunny. Highs from the upper 60s to mid 80s. High temperatures today and lows tonight for the selected cities: San Francisco, 68 and 56, San Francisco Airport, 72 and 57, Redwood City, 80 and 57, Oakland, 72 and 58, Fremont, 78 and 58, Concord, 84 and 57, Livermore, 87 and 56, San Rafael, 78 and 54, Santa Rosa, 85 and 48, Napa, 79 and 53, Fairfield, 84 and 57. 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This broadcast originates from the National Weather Service office located in Monterey, California, and serves the South Bay and Monterey Bay Area, including the city of San Jose, Monterey,

Santa Cruz. These are the 7 a.m. Pacific Daylight Time observations for the San Francisco and Monterey Bay areas on Friday, October 9th. At San Francisco Airport, it was partly cloudy, temperature 57, dew point 54, relative humidity 89%, northwest wind at 9 miles an hour, pressure 29.79 inches and rising. At Oakland Airport, it was mostly cloudy, temperature 58, dew point 56, relative humidity 93%, northwest wind at 7 miles an hour, pressure 29.79 inches and steady. At San Jose Airport, it was mostly cloudy, temperature 61, dew point 57, relative humidity 87%, north wind at 7 miles an hour, pressure 29.79 inches and rising. At Santa Rosa, fog was reported, reducing the visibility to 1/4 of a mile, temperature 53, south wind at 3, pressure 29.79 and rising. At Concord, it was clear, temperature 59, north wind at 3. At Livermore, it was clear, temperature 61, northwest wind at 5. At Monterey, it was cloudy, temperature 59, calm, pressure 29.82 and rising. At Salinas, it was cloudy, temperature 58, dew point 56, relative humidity 93%, northwest wind at 5. Here are some observations around California and western Nevada. At Sacramento, it was clear, with a temperature of 63. It was partly cloudy, with a temperature of 68 at Los Angeles, 70 at San Diego, and 39 at Mammoth Lakes. At Truckee, it was mostly cloudy, with a temperature of 41. It was cloudy, with a temperature of 55 at Reno, 44 at South Lake Tahoe, and 68 at Blue Canyon. Local temperature reports around San Francisco Bay for 7 a.m. Downtown San Francisco was 57 degrees. Oakland Museum was 58 degrees. Redwood City was 55 degrees. San Rafael was 56 degrees. The following is an important beach hazard message from the National Weather Service. Issued at 9:45 p.m. Pacific Daylight Time. Beach hazard statement remains in effect from Saturday morning through Monday afternoon. What? Increased risk of rip currents and sneaker waves expected with breaking waves up to 16 feet. Where? Coastal North Bay, including Point Reyes National Seashore and San Francisco Peninsula Coast Counties. When? From Saturday morning through Monday afternoon. Impacts. Dangerous conditions are forecast along the shoreline. Hazards include sneaker waves, strong rip currents, and large breaking waves. Stay off of jetties, piers, rocks, and other waterside infrastructure. Remain out of the water to avoid hazardous surf and never turn your back on the ocean. Monitor local weather, surf and tide forecast at www.weather.gov/mtr. The area forecast for the South Bay, including the San Jose metro area and the Santa Clara Valley. Coastal flood advisory in effect until 3 p.m. Pacific Daylight Time Tuesday. For today, mostly sunny in the morning, then becoming sunny. Patchy dense fog in the morning. Highs in the mid-70s by the bay to the mid-80s inland. Southeast winds up to 5 miles per hour, becoming northwest in the afternoon. For tonight, mostly clear. Lows in the 50s. South winds 5 to 15 miles per hour. And on Saturday, partly cloudy in the morning, then becoming mostly sunny. Highs in the mid-60s by the bay to around 70 inland. Southwest winds 5 to 15 miles per hour. For Saturday night, mostly clear until midnight, then becoming partly cloudy. Lows from the 40s to mid-50s. West winds 5 to 15 miles per hour. For Sunday, partly cloudy in the morning, then becoming mostly sunny. Highs from the 50s to upper 60s. West winds 5 to 15 miles per hour. And on Sunday night, mostly clear until midnight, then becoming partly cloudy. A chance of rain. Lows from the mid-40s to lower 50s. Columbus Day.

partly cloudy. A chance of rain. Highs from the mid-60s to lower 70s. Monday night through Tuesday night, mostly clear. Lows from the mid-40s to lower 50s. Highs from the mid-60s to lower 70s. Wednesday, mostly sunny. Highs in the 70s. Wednesday night and Thursday clear. Lows from the lower to mid-50s, highs from the 70s to upper 80s, high temperatures today and lows tonight for the selected cities, San Jose, 81 and 57, Mountain View, 76 and 57, Morgan Hill, 83 and 54. The area forecast for the Monterey Bay and Salinas Valley. Coastal flood advisory in effect until 3 p.m. Pacific Daylight Time Tuesday. Beach hazards statement in effect from Saturday morning through Monday afternoon, for today. Partly cloudy. Patchy dense fog in the morning. Highs in the upper 60s at the coast of the mid-80s inland. Southwest winds up to 5 miles per hour, becoming west 5 to 15 miles per hour in the afternoon. For tonight, partly cloudy until midnight, then becoming mostly cloudy. Lows from the lower to mid-50s. West winds 5 to 15 miles per hour. And on Saturday, mostly cloudy in the morning, then becoming partly cloudy. Highs in the lower 60s at the coast of around 70 inland. West winds 10 to 20 miles per hour. For Saturday night, partly cloudy. Cloudy. Highs in the lower 60s at the coast of around 70 inland. West winds 10 to 20 miles per hour. For Saturday night, partly cloudy. Lows from the mid-40s to lower 50s. West winds 10 to 20 miles per hour. For Sunday, partly cloudy in the morning, then becoming mostly sunny. Highs from the upper 50s to mid-60s. West winds 5 to 15 miles per hour, increasing to 15 to 20 miles per hour in the afternoon. And on Sunday night, mostly clear until midnight, then becoming partly cloudy. A chance of rain. Lows from the 40s to lower 50s. Columbus Day, partly cloudy. A chance of rain. Highs from the lower to mid-60s. Monday night through Tuesday night, mostly clear. Lows from the 40s to lower 50s. Highs in the 60s. Wednesday and Wednesday night, mostly clear. Highs from the 60s to mid-70s, lows near 50. Thursday, mostly sunny. Highs from the 70s to lower 80s, high temperatures today and lows tonight for the selected cities, Santa Cruz, 70 and 54, Monterey, 68 and 56, Salinas, 69 and 55, Hollister, 78 and 53, King City, 85 and 52. The weather overview for the Bay Area and Central Coast, sharp cool down this weekend and early next week, coastal flooding during high tides and large swell this weekend, beach hazard Saturday morning until Monday afternoon, light rain possible north central coast early next week. The extended forecast for the Bay Area and Central Coast, Columbus Day and Monday night, partly cloudy. A chance of rain. Highs 55 to 70. Lows 45 to 55. Tuesday and Tuesday night, mostly clear. Patchy fog after midnight. High 60 to 75. Lows 45 to 55. Wednesday and Wednesday night, mostly clear. Patchy fog in the morning. High 60 to 80. Lows 50 to 60. Thursday and Thursday night, mostly clear. High 65 to 90. Lows 50 to 70. Friday and Friday night, clear. Highs 70 to 95. Lows 50 to 70. Sunrise, sunset, and tidal information for the San Francisco Bay Area for Friday, October 9. The sunrise today, 7:11 a.m. The sunset tonight, 6:42 p.m. Tidal data at the Golden Gate for today. Low tide, 4:44 a.m. at 0.74 feet. High tide, 11:22 a.m. at 5.96 feet. Low tide, 5:23 p.m. at 0.45 feet. High tide, 11:49.

PM at 5.26 feet. Here are the buoy observations for 7 a.m. Pacific Daylight Time. An offshore buoy 6 winds northwest at 10 knots, water temperature 67, pressure 1,024.1 millibars. An offshore buoy 59, winds north 21 knots, gusting to 27, water temperature 66, pressure 1,017.1 millibars, seas 5 feet, every 11 seconds. Head Point Arena buoy, winds northwest 16 knots, water temperature 58, pressure 1,009.5 millibars, seas 7 feet, every 9 seconds. Head buoy 13 near Bodega Bay, winds northwest at 12 knots, pressure 1,008.3 millibars, swell 7 feet, every 12 seconds. At Point Reyes Wave Rider buoy water temperature 61, seas 8 feet, every 15 seconds. At San Francisco Bar buoy water temperature 60, seas 6 feet, every 15 seconds. At San Francisco buoy winds northwest at 4 knots, pressure 1,009.0 millibars, swell 6 feet, every 14 seconds. At Half Moon Bay buoy winds west 4 knots, water temperature 61, pressure 1,009.4 millibars, seas 6 feet, every 12 seconds. At Monterey Bay buoy winds west 6 knots, water temperature 63, pressure 1,009.2 millibars, seas 7 feet, every 14 seconds. Head Point Sur, Wave Rider buoy water temperature 69, seas 10 feet, every 13 seconds. At Cape San Martin buoy winds northwest 6 knots, water temperature 63, pressure 1,009.8 millibars. Seas 8 feet, every 14 seconds. Synopsis for the Central California coast and bays including the Monterey Bay, Greater Farallones, and Cordell Bank National Marine Sanctuaries, strong northerly breezes will spread into the northern waters this morning with frequent gale force gusts expected by tonight. Widespread hazardous conditions are expected by Saturday morning through at least Sunday morning. A strong to near gale northwesterly breezes spread across the waters and build rough to very rough seas. Long period southerly swell arriving today will collide with long period northwesterly swell Sunday, creating a confused sea state. Conditions will improve by Monday night as northerly breezes diminish to become gentle to moderate and seas subside to become moderate. The marine forecast for San Pablo Bay, Suisun Bay, the West Delta, and the San Francisco Bay north of the Bay Bridge. Small craft advisory in effect from 9 a.m. Pacific Daylight Time this morning through Sunday morning. For the rest of tonight, southwest wind 5 to 10 knots. For Friday, southwest wind 10 to 15 knots. For Friday night, southwest wind 15 to 20 knots. For Saturday, southwest wind 15 to 20 knots. The marine forecast for Monterey Bay. Small craft advisory in effect from Saturday morning through Sunday morning. For the rest of tonight, west wind around 5 knots. Seas 3 to 4 feet. Wave detail, northwest 3 feet at 12 seconds and south 2 feet at 15 seconds. Patchy dense fog. For Friday, west wind around 5 knots, rising to 5 to 10 knots in the afternoon. Seas 3 to 4 feet. Wave detail, northwest 3 feet at 11 seconds and south 2 feet at 15 seconds. Patchy dense fog in the morning. For Friday night, west wind 10 to 15 knots. Seas 3 to 5 feet. Wave detail, west 4 feet at 10 seconds and south 2 feet at 14 seconds. A slight chance of rain after midnight. For Saturday, west wind 10 to 15 knots, rising to 15 to 20 knots in the afternoon. Seas 4 to 6 feet. Wave detail, west 6 feet at 11 seconds and south 2 feet at 14 seconds. The coastal waters forecast from Pigeon Point to Point Pinos out to 10 nautical miles. Small craft advisory in effect from Saturday morning through Sunday morning. For the rest of tonight, northwest wind around 5 knots. Seas 4 to 6 feet. Wave detail, northwest 5 feet at 12 seconds and south 3 feet at 14 seconds. Patchy dense fog. For Friday, west wind around 5 knots. Seas 4 to 6 feet.

wave detail, northwest 5 feet at 11 seconds and south 3 feet at 14 seconds. Patchy dense fog in the morning. For Friday night, west wind 5 to 10 knots. Seas 5 to 6 feet, building to 5 to 8 feet after midnight. Wave detail, northwest 6 feet at 11 seconds and south 3 feet at 13 seconds. For Saturday, northwest wind 15 to 20 knots. Seas 7 to 10 feet. Wave detail, northwest 8 feet at 11 seconds and south 3 feet at 14 seconds. The following is an important weather message from the National Weather Service. Issued at 9:45 p.m. Pacific Daylight Time. Coastal flood advisory remains in effect from 9 a.m. Friday to 3 p.m. Pacific Daylight Time Tuesday. Beach hazard statement remains in effect from Saturday morning through Monday afternoon. What? For the coastal flood advisory, up to 1.4 feet of inundation above ground level is possible in low-lying areas near shorelines and tidal waterways. For the beach hazard statement, increased risk of rip currents and sneaker waves expected with breaking waves up to 16 feet. Where? San Francisco, northern Monterey Bay and southern Monterey Bay and Big Sur Coast counties. When? For the coastal flood advisory, from 9 a.m. Friday to 3 p.m. Pacific Daylight Time Tuesday. For the beach hazard statement, from Saturday morning through Monday afternoon. Impacts, flooding of lots, parks, and roads with only isolated road closures expected. High tides will result in flooding along coastal trail, cut off access to some low-lying beaches and coastal areas, and bring water and waves farther up the beach than typical. Dangerous conditions are forecast along the shoreline. Hazards include sneaker waves, strong rip currents, and large breaking waves. Additional details, at the San Francisco tidal gauge, high tide is expected to be 1.2 feet above normal 7/0.1 foot mean lower low water at 11:22 a.m. Friday 10/9, 1.4 feet above normal 7.3 feet mean lower low water at 11:50 a.m. Saturday October 10th, 1.3 feet above normal 7.2 feet mean lower low water at 12:18 p.m. Sunday October 11th, 1.2 feet above normal 7/0.1 foot mean lower low water at 12:46 p.m. Monday, October 12th, and 1/0.1 foot above normal 7.0 feet mean lower low water at 1:14 p.m. Tuesday, October 13th. These predictions included up to 1.2 feet of surge that will enhance the astronomical tide and flooding threat. High tide varies up to 90 minutes earlier or later along the Pacific coast and through the San Francisco Bay, respectively. If travel is required, allow extra time as some roads may be closed. Do not drive around barricades or through water of unknown depth. Take the necessary actions to protect flood-prone property. Stay off of jetties, piers, rocks, and other waterside infrastructure. Remain out of the water to avoid hazardous surf and never turn your back on the ocean. Monitor local weather, surf and tide forecast at www.weather.gov/mtr. The following is an important weather message from the National Weather Service. Issued at 9:45 p.m. Pacific Daylight Time. Coastal flood advisory remains in effect from 9 a.m. Friday to 3 p.m. Pacific Daylight Time Tuesday. What? Up to 1.4 feet of inundation above ground level is possible in low-lying areas near shorelines and tidal waterways. Where? Bayshore locations along the San Francisco and Monterey Bays. When? From 9 a.m. Friday to 3 p.m. Pacific Daylight Time Tuesday. Impacts, flooding of lots, parks, and roads with only isolated road closures expected. High tides will result in flooding along coastal trail, cut off access to some low-lying beaches and coastal areas, and bring water and waves farther up the beach than typical. Additional details, at the San Francisco tidal gauge, high tide is expected to be 1.2 feet above normal 7/0.1 foot mean lower low water at 11:22 a.m. Friday 10/9, 1.4 feet above normal 7.3 feet mean lower low water at 11:50 a.m. Saturday October 10th, 1.3 feet

of normal 7.2 feet mean lower low water at 12:18 p.m. Sunday, October 11th. 1.2 feet above normal 7.1 foot mean lower low water at 12:46 p.m. Monday, October 12th. And 1.1 foot above normal 7.0 feet mean lower low water at 1:14 p.m. Tuesday, October 13th. These predictions included up to 1.2 feet of surge that will enhance the astronomical tide and flooding threat. High tide varies up to 90 minutes earlier or later along the Pacific coast and through the San Francisco Bay, respectively. If travel is required, allow extra time as some roads may be closed. Do not drive around barricades or through water of unknown depth. Take the necessary actions to protect flood-prone property. The area forecast for the peninsula, North Bay, and East Bay. Coastal flood advisory in effect until 4 p.m. Pacific Daylight Time Wednesday. Beach hazards statement in effect from Saturday morning through Monday afternoon, for today. Partly cloudy in the morning then becoming mostly sunny. Patchy dense fog in the morning. Highs in the upper 60s at the coast to the upper 80s inland. Southwest winds up to 5 miles per hour, becoming west 5 to 15 miles per hour in the afternoon. For tonight, mostly clear until midnight then becoming partly cloudy. Lows in the 50s. Southwest winds 5 to 15 miles per hour. And on Saturday, partly cloudy in the morning then becoming mostly sunny. Highs in the upper 50s at the coast to around 70 inland. Southwest winds 10 to 20 miles per hour. For Saturday night, mostly clear. Lows from the 40s to mid 50s. West winds 10 to 20 miles per hour. For Sunday, partly cloudy in the morning then becoming mostly sunny. Highs around 60 at the coast to the upper 60s inland. West winds 5 to 10 miles per hour. And on Sunday night, mostly clear. Breezy. A slight chance of rain. Lows from the 40s to mid 50s. Columbus Day, partly cloudy. A slight chance of rain. Highs from the upper 50s to lower 70s. Monday night through Wednesday. Mostly clear. Lows from the upper 40s to mid 50s. Highs 60s and 70s. Wednesday night, clear. Lows in the 50s. Thursday, mostly sunny in the morning then becoming sunny. Highs from the upper 60s to mid 80s. High temperatures today and lows tonight for the selected cities, San Francisco, 68 and 56, San Francisco Airport, 72 and 57, Redwood City, 80 and 57, Oakland, 72 and 58, Fremont, 78 and 58, Concord, 84 and 57, Livermore, 87 and 56, San Rafael, 78 and 54, Santa Rosa, 85 and 48, Napa, 79 and 53, Fairfield, 84 and 57. These are the 7 a.m. Pacific Daylight Time observations for the San Francisco and Monterey Bay areas on Friday, October 9th. At San Francisco Airport, it was partly cloudy, temperature 57, dew point 54, relative humidity 89%, northwest wind at 9 miles an hour, pressure 29.79 inches and rising. At Oakland Airport, it was mostly cloudy, temperature 58, dew point 56, relative humidity 93%, northwest wind at 7 miles an hour, pressure 29.79 inches and steady. At San Jose Airport, it was mostly cloudy, temperature 61, dew point 57, relative humidity 87%, north wind at 7 miles an hour, pressure 29.79 inches and rising. At Santa Rosa, fog was reported, reducing the visibility to 1/4 of a mile, temperature 53, south wind at 3, pressure 29.79 and rising. At Concord, it was clear, temperature 59, north wind at 3. At Livermore, it was clear, temperature 61, northwest wind at 5. At Monterey, it was cloudy, temperature 59, calm, pressure 29.82 and rising. At Salinas, it was cloudy, temperature 58.

56. Relative humidity 93%. Northwest wind at 5. Here are some observations around California and western Nevada. At Sacramento, it was clear, with a temperature of 63. It was partly cloudy, with a temperature of 68 at Los Angeles, 70 at San Diego, and 39 at Mammoth Lakes. At Truckee, it was mostly cloudy, with a temperature of 41. It was cloudy, with a temperature of 55 at Reno, 44 at South Lake Tahoe, and 68 at Blue Canyon. Local temperature reports around San Francisco Bay for 7 a.m. Downtown San Francisco was 57 degrees. Oakland Museum was 58 degrees. Redwood City was 55 degrees. San Rafael was 56 degrees. The following is an important beach hazard message from the National Weather Service. Issued at 9:45 p.m. Pacific Daylight Time. Beach hazard statement remains in effect from Saturday morning through Monday afternoon. What? Increased risk of rip currents and sneaker waves expected with breaking waves up to 16 feet. Where? Coastal North Bay, including Point Reyes National Seashore and San Francisco Peninsula Coast Counties. When? From Saturday morning through Monday afternoon. Impacts. Dangerous conditions are forecast along the shoreline. Hazards include sneaker waves, strong rip currents, and large breaking waves. Stay off of jetties, piers, rocks, and other waterside infrastructure. Remain out of the water to avoid hazardous surf and never turn your back on the ocean. Monitor local weather, surf and tide forecast at www.weather.gov/mtr. The area forecast for the South Bay, including the San Jose metro area and the Santa Clara Valley. Coastal flood advisory in effect until 3 p.m. Pacific Daylight Time Tuesday. For today, mostly sunny in the morning, then becoming sunny. Patchy dense fog in the morning. Highs in the mid-70s by the bay to the mid-80s inland. Southeast winds up to 5 miles per hour, becoming northwest in the afternoon. For tonight, mostly clear. Lows in the 50s. South winds 5 to 15 miles per hour. And on Saturday, partly cloudy in the morning, then becoming mostly sunny. Highs in the mid-60s by the bay to around 70 inland. Southwest winds 5 to 15 miles per hour. For Saturday night, mostly clear until midnight, then becoming partly cloudy. Lows from the 40s to mid-50s. West winds 5 to 15 miles per hour. For Sunday, partly cloudy in the morning, then becoming mostly sunny. Highs from the 50s to upper 60s. West winds 5 to 15 miles per hour. And on Sunday night, mostly clear until midnight, then becoming partly cloudy. A chance of rain. Lows from the mid-40s to lower 50s. Columbus Day, partly cloudy. A chance of rain. Highs from the mid-60s to lower 70s. Monday night through Tuesday night, mostly clear. Lows from the mid-40s to lower 50s. Highs from the mid-60s to lower 70s. Wednesday, mostly sunny. Highs in the 70s. Wednesday night and Thursday clear. Lows from the lower to mid-50s, highs from the 70s to upper 80s, high temperatures today and lows tonight for the selected cities, San Jose, 81 and 57, Mountain View, 76 and 57, Morgan Hill, 83 and 54. 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This broadcast originates from the National Weather Service office located in Monterey, California, and serves the South Bay and Monterey Bay Area, including the cities of San Jose, Monterey, Salinas, and Santa Cruz. The area forecast for the Monterey Bay and Salinas Valley? Coastal flood advisory in effect until 3 p.m. Pacific Daylight Time Tuesday. Beach hazard statement in effect from Saturday morning through Monday afternoon. For today, partly cloudy. Patchy dense fog in the morning.
Highs in the upper 60s at the coast of the mid-80s inland. Southwest winds up to 5 miles per hour, becoming west 5 to 15 miles per hour in the afternoon. For tonight, partly cloudy until midnight, then becoming mostly cloudy. Lows from the lower to mid-50s. West winds 5 to 15 miles per hour. And on Saturday? Mostly cloudy in the morning, then becoming partly cloudy. Highs in the lower 60s at the coast to around 70 inland. West winds 10 to 20 miles per hour. For Saturday night, partly cloudy. Lows from the mid-40s to lower 50s. West winds 10 to 20 miles per hour. For Sunday, partly cloudy in the morning, then becoming mostly sunny. Highs from the upper 50s to mid-60s. West winds 5 to 15 miles per hour, increasing to 15 to 20 miles per hour in the afternoon. And on Sunday night, mostly clear until midnight, then becoming partly cloudy. A chance of rain. Lows from the 40s to lower 50s. Columbus Day, partly cloudy. A chance of rain. Highs from the lower to mid 60s. Monday night through Tuesday night, mostly clear. Lows from the 40s to lower 50s. Highs in the 60s. Wednesday and Wednesday night, mostly clear. Highs from the 60s to mid 70s, lows near 50. Thursday, mostly sunny. Highs from the 70s to lower 80s, high temperatures today and lows tonight for these selected cities: Santa Cruz, 70 and 54, Monterey, 68 and 56, Salinas, 69 and 55, Hollister, 78 and 53, King City, 85 and 52. The weather overview for the Bay Area and Central Coast: sharp cool down this weekend and early next week, coastal flooding during high tides and large swell this weekend, beach hazard Saturday morning until Monday afternoon, light rain possible north central coast early next week. The extended forecast for the Bay Area and Central Coast: Columbus Day and Monday night, partly cloudy. A chance of rain. Highs 55 to 70. Lows 45 to 55. Tuesday and Tuesday night, mostly clear. Patchy fog after midnight. High 60 to 75. Lows 45 to 55. Wednesday and Wednesday night, mostly clear. Patchy fog in the morning. High 60 to 80. Lows 50 to 60. Thursday and Thursday night, mostly clear. Highs 65 to 90. Lows 50 to 70. Friday and Friday night, clear. Highs 70 to 95. Lows 50 to 70. Sunrise, sunset, and tidal information for the San Francisco Bay Area for Friday, October 9. The sunrise today, 7:11 a.m. The sunset tonight, 6:42 p.m. Tidal data at the Golden Gate for today. Low tide, 4:44 a.m. at 0.74 feet. High tide, 11:22 a.m. at 5.96 feet. Low tide, 5:23 p.m. at 0.45 feet. High tide, 11:49 p.m. at 5.26 feet. Here are the buoy observations for 7 a.m. Pacific Daylight Time. An offshore buoy 6, winds northwest at 10 knots, water temperature 67, pressure 1,024.1 millibars. An offshore buoy 59, winds north 21 knots, gusting to 27, water temperature 66, pressure 1,017.1 millibars, seas 5 feet, every 11 seconds. At Point Arena buoy, winds northwest 16 knots, water temperature 58, pressure 1,009.5 millibars, sea 7 feet, every 9 seconds. At buoy 13 near Bodega Bay, winds northwest at 12 knots, pressure 1,008.3 millibars, swell 7 feet, every 12 seconds. At Point Reyes Wave Rider buoy, water temperature 61, seas 8 feet, every 15 seconds. At San Francisco Bar buoy, water temperature 60, seas 6 feet, every 15 seconds. At San Francisco buoy, winds northwest at 4 knots, pressure 1,009.0 millibars, swell 6 feet,
every 14 seconds. At half moon bay buoy, winds west 4 knots, water temperature 61, pressure 1009.4 millibars, seas 6 feet, every 12 seconds. At Monterey Bay buoy, winds west 6 knots, water temperature 63, pressure 1009.2 millibars, seas 7 feet, every 14 seconds. At Point Sur, wave rider buoy, water temperature 69, seas 10 feet, every 13 seconds. At Cape San Martin buoy, winds northwest 6 knots, water temperature 63, pressure 1009.8 millibars. Seas 8 feet, every 14 seconds. Here are the buoy observations for 8 a.m. Pacific Daylight Time. At offshore buoy 6, winds northwest at 10 knots, water temperature 67, pressure 1023.9 millibars. At offshore buoy 59, winds north at 21 knots, gusting to 27, water temperature 66, pressure 1017.6 millibars. At buoy 14 near Point Arena, winds northwest at 60 knots, water temperature 58, pressure 1009.7 millibars. At buoy 13 near Bodega Bay, winds northwest at 12 knots, pressure 1008.9 millibars. At Point Reyes, wave rider buoy, water temperature 61, seas 9 feet, every 13 seconds. At San Francisco Bar buoy, water temperature 60, seas 5 feet, every 15 seconds. At San Francisco buoy, winds west at 4 knots, water temperature 61, pressure 1009.0 millibars. At Half Moon Bay buoy, winds west 4 knots, water temperature 61, pressure 1009.7 millibars, seas 6 feet, every 13 seconds. At Monterey buoy, winds northwest at 6 knots, water temperature 63, pressure 1009.4 millibars. At Point Sur, wave rider buoy, water temperature 69, seas 9 feet, every 12 seconds. At Cape San Martin buoy, winds northwest at 4 knots, water temperature 63, pressure 1010.0 millibars. Synopsis for the Central California coast and bays, including the Monterey Bay, Greater Farallones, and Cordell Bank National Marine Sanctuaries. Strong northerly breezes will spread into the northern waters this morning, with frequent gale force gusts expected by tonight. Widespread hazardous conditions are expected by Saturday morning through at least Sunday morning. A strong to near gale northwesterly breezes spread across the waters and build rough to very rough seas. Long period southerly swell arriving today will collide with long period northwesterly swell Sunday, creating a confused sea state. Conditions will improve by Monday night as northerly breezes diminish to become gentle to moderate and seas subside to become moderate. The marine forecast for San Pablo Bay, Suisun Bay, the West Delta, and the San Francisco Bay north of the Bay Bridge. Small craft advisory in effect from 9 a.m. Pacific Daylight Time this morning through Sunday morning. For the rest of tonight, southwest wind 5 to 10 knots. For Friday, southwest wind 10 to 15 knots. For Friday night, southwest wind 15 to 20 knots. For Saturday, southwest wind 15 to 20 knots. The marine forecast for Monterey Bay. Small craft advisory in effect from Saturday morning through Sunday morning. For the rest of tonight, west wind around 5 knots. Seas 3 to 4 feet. Wave detail, northwest 3 feet at 12 seconds and south 2 feet at 15 seconds. Patchy dense fog. For Friday, west wind around 5 knots, rising to 5 to 10 knots in the afternoon. Seas 3 to 4 feet. Wave detail, northwest 3 feet at 11 seconds and south 2 feet at 15 seconds. Patchy dense fog in the morning. For Friday night, west wind 10 to 15 knots. Seas 3 to 5 feet. Wave detail, west 4 feet at 10 seconds and south 2 feet at 14 seconds. A slight chance of rain after midnight. For Saturday, west wind 10 to 15 knots, rising to 15 to 20 knots in the afternoon. Seas 4 to 6 feet. Wave detail, west 6 feet at 11 seconds and south 2 feet at 14 seconds.
The coastal waters forecast from Pigeon Point to Point Pinos out to 10 nautical miles.

small craft advisory in effect from Saturday morning through Sunday morning. For the rest of tonight, northwest wind around 5 knots. Seas 4 to 6 feet. Wave detail, northwest 5 feet at 12 seconds and south 3 feet at 14 seconds. Patchy dense fog. For Friday, west wind around 5 knots. Seas 4 to 6 feet. Wave detail, northwest 5 feet at 11 seconds and south 3 feet at 14 seconds. Patchy dense fog in the morning. For Friday night, west wind 5 to 10 knots. Seas 5 to 6 feet, building to 5 to 8 feet after midnight. Wave detail, northwest 6 feet at 11 seconds and south 3 feet at 13 seconds. For Saturday, northwest wind 15 to 20 knots. Seas 7 to 10 feet. Wave detail, northwest 8 feet at 11 seconds and south 3 feet at 14 seconds. The following is an important weather message from the National Weather Service. Issued at 9:45 p.m. Pacific Daylight Time. Coastal flood advisory remains in effect from 9 a.m. Friday to 3 p.m. Pacific Daylight Time Tuesday. Beach hazard statement remains in effect from Saturday morning through Monday afternoon. What? For the coastal flood advisory, up to 1.4 feet of inundation above ground level is possible in low-lying areas near shorelines and tidal waterways. For the beach hazard statement, increased risk of rip currents and sneaker waves expected with breaking waves up to 16 feet. Where? San Francisco, northern Monterey Bay and southern Monterey Bay and Big Sur Coast counties. When? For the coastal flood advisory, from 9 a.m. Friday to 3 p.m. Pacific Daylight Time Tuesday. For the beach hazard statement, from Saturday morning through Monday afternoon. Impacts, flooding of lots, parks, and roads with only isolated road closures expected. High tides will result in flooding along coastal trail, cut off access to some low-lying beaches and coastal areas, and bring water and waves farther up the beach than typical. Dangerous conditions are forecast along the shoreline. Hazards include sneaker waves, strong rip currents, and large breaking waves. Additional details, at the San Francisco tidal gauge, high tide is expected to be 1.2 feet above normal 7/0.1 foot mean lower low water at 11:22 a.m. Friday 10/9, 1.4 feet above normal 7.3 feet mean lower low water at 11:50 a.m. Saturday October 10th, 1.3 feet above normal 7.2 feet mean lower low water at 12:18 p.m. Sunday October 11th, 1.2 feet above normal 7/0.1 foot mean lower low water at 12:46 p.m. Monday October 12th, and 1/0.1 foot above normal 7.0 feet mean lower low water at 1:14 p.m. Tuesday October 13th. These predictions included up to 1.2 feet of surge that will enhance the astronomical tide and flooding threat. High tide varies up to 90 minutes earlier or later along the Pacific coast and through the San Francisco Bay, respectively. If travel is required, allow extra time as some roads may be closed. Do not drive around barricades or through water of unknown depth. Take the necessary actions to protect flood-prone property. Stay off of jetties, piers, rocks, and other waterside infrastructure. Remain out of the water to avoid hazardous surf and never turn your back on the ocean. Monitor local weather, surf and tide forecast at www.weather.gov/mtr. The following is an important weather message from the National Weather Service. Issued at 9:45 p.m. Pacific Daylight Time. Coastal flood advisory remains in effect from 9 a.m. Friday to 3 p.m. Pacific Daylight Time Tuesday. What? Up to 1.4 feet of inundation above ground level is possible in low-lying areas near shorelines and tidal waterways. Where? Bayshore locations along the San Francisco and Monterey Bays. When? From 9 a.m. Friday to 3 p.m. Pacific Daylight Time Tuesday. Impacts, flooding of lots, parks, and roads with only isolated road closures expected. High tides will result in flooding along coastal trail, cut off access to some low-lying beaches and coastal areas.

October 13th. These predictions included up to 1.2 feet of surge that will enhance the astronomical tide and flooding threat. High tide varies up to 90 minutes earlier or later along the Pacific coast and through the San Francisco Bay, respectively. If travel is required, allow extra time as some roads may be closed. Do not drive around barricades or through water of unknown depth. Take the necessary actions to protect flood-prone property. The area forecast for the peninsula, North Bay, and East Bay. Coastal flood advisory in effect until 4 p.m. Pacific Daylight Time Wednesday. Beach hazards statement in effect from Saturday morning through Monday afternoon, for today. Partly cloudy in the morning, then becoming mostly sunny. Patchy dense fog in the morning. Highs in the upper 60s at the coast to the upper 80s inland. Southwest winds up to 5 miles per hour, becoming west 5 to 15 miles per hour in the afternoon. For tonight, mostly clear until midnight, then becoming partly cloudy. Lows in the 50s. Southwest winds 5 to 15 miles per hour. And on Saturday, partly cloudy in the morning, then becoming mostly sunny. Highs in the upper 50s at the coast and around 70 inland. Southwest winds 10 to 20 miles per hour. For Saturday night, mostly clear. Lows from the 40s to mid 50s. West winds 10 to 20 miles per hour. For Sunday, partly cloudy in the morning, then becoming mostly sunny. Highs around 60 at the coast to the upper 60s inland. West winds 5 to 10 miles per hour. And on Sunday night, mostly clear. Breezy. A slight chance of rain. Lows from the 40s to mid 50s. Columbus Day, partly cloudy. A slight chance of rain. Highs from the upper 50s to lower 70s. Monday night through Wednesday, mostly clear. Lows from the upper 40s to mid 50s. Highs 60s and 70s. Wednesday night, clear. Lows in the 50s. Thursday, mostly sunny in the morning, then becoming sunny. Highs from the upper 60s to mid 80s. High temperatures today and lows tonight for the selected cities: San Francisco, 68 and 56, San Francisco Airport, 72 and 57, Redwood City, 80 and 57, Oakland, 72 and 58, Fremont, 78 and 58, Concord, 84 and 57, Livermore, 87 and 56, San Rafael, 78 and 54, Santa Rosa, 85 and 48, Napa, 79 and 53, Fairfield, 84 and 57. These are the 8 a.m. Pacific Daylight Time observations for the San Francisco and Monterey Bay areas on Friday, October 9th. At San Francisco Airport, it was partly cloudy, temperature 58, dew point 54, relative humidity 86%, northwest wind at 8 miles an hour, pressure 29.80 inches and rising. At Oakland Airport, it was mostly cloudy, temperature 59, dew point 56, relative humidity 89%, northwest wind at 7 miles an hour, pressure 29.80 inches and rising. At San Jose Airport, it was mostly cloudy, temperature 61, dew point 58, relative humidity 90%, calm, pressure 29.80 inches and rising. At Santa Rosa, fog was reported, reducing the visibility to 1/4 of a mile, temperature 53, south wind at 3, pressure 29.79 and steady. At Concord, it was clear, temperature 60, northwest wind at 3. At Livermore, it was clear, temperature 61, west wind at 3. At Monterey, it was cloudy, temperature 59, south wind at 5, pressure 29.83 and rising. At Salinas, it was cloudy, temperature 58, dew point 55, relative humidity 90%, calm. Here are some observations around California and western Nevada. At Sacramento, it was clear, with a temperature of 62. It was partly cloudy, with a temperature of 70 at Los Angeles, and 71 at San Diego. It was mostly cloudy, with a temperature of 56.

at Reno, 45 at Truckee, 45 at South Lake Tahoe, and 67 at Blue Canyon. Local temperature reports around San Francisco Bay for 8 a.m. Downtown San Francisco was 57 degrees. Oakland Museum was 59 degrees. Redwood City was 55 degrees. San Rafael was 55 degrees. The following is an important beach hazard message from the National Weather Service. Issued at 9:45 p.m. Pacific Daylight Time. Beach hazard statement remains in effect from Saturday morning through Monday afternoon. What? Increased risk of rip currents and sneaker waves expected with breaking waves up to 16 feet. Where? Coastal North Bay, including Point Reyes National Seashore and San Francisco Peninsula Coast Counties. When? From Saturday morning through Monday afternoon. Impacts. Dangerous conditions are forecast along the shoreline. Hazards include sneaker waves, strong rip currents, and large breaking waves. Stay off of jetties, piers, rocks, and other waterside infrastructure. Remain out of the water to avoid hazardous surf and never turn your back on the ocean. Monitor local weather, surf and tide forecast at www.weather.gov/mtr. The area forecast for the South Bay, including the San Jose metro area and the Santa Clara Valley. Coastal flood advisory in effect until 3 p.m. Pacific Daylight Time Tuesday. For today, mostly sunny in the morning, then becoming sunny. Patchy dense fog in the morning. Highs in the mid-70s by the bay to the mid-80s inland. Southeast winds up to 5 miles per hour, becoming northwest in the afternoon. For tonight, mostly clear. Lows in the 50s. South winds 5 to 15 miles per hour. And on Saturday, partly cloudy in the morning, then becoming mostly sunny. Highs in the mid-60s by the bay to around 70 inland. Southwest winds 5 to 15 miles per hour. For Saturday night, mostly clear until midnight, then becoming partly cloudy. Lows from the 40s to mid-50s. West winds 5 to 15 miles per hour. For Sunday, partly cloudy in the morning, then becoming mostly sunny. Highs from the 50s to upper 60s. West winds 5 to 15 miles per hour. And on Sunday night, mostly clear until midnight, then becoming partly cloudy. A chance of rain. Lows from the mid-40s to lower 50s. Columbus Day, partly cloudy. A chance of rain. Highs from the mid-60s to lower 70s. Monday night through Tuesday night, mostly clear. Lows from the mid-40s to lower 50s. Highs from the mid-60s to lower 70s. Wednesday, mostly sunny. Highs in the 70s. Wednesday night and Thursday clear. Lows from the lower to mid-50s, highs from the 70s to upper 80s. High temperatures today and lows tonight for the selected cities: San Jose, 81 and 57, Mountain View, 76 and 57, Morgan Hill, 83 and 54. The area forecast for the Monterey Bay and Salinas Valley: coastal flood advisory in effect until 3 p.m. Pacific Daylight Time Tuesday. Beach hazard statement in effect from Saturday morning through Monday afternoon. For today, partly cloudy. Patchy dense fog in the morning. Highs in the upper 60s at the coast of the mid-80s inland. Southwest winds up to 5 miles per hour, becoming west 5 to 15 miles per hour in the afternoon. For tonight, partly cloudy until midnight, then becoming mostly cloudy. Lows from the lower to mid-50s. West winds 5 to 15 miles per hour. And on Saturday, mostly cloudy in the morning, then becoming partly cloudy. Highs in the lower 60s at the coast and around 70 inland. West winds 10 to 20 miles per hour. For Saturday night, partly cloudy. Lows from the mid-40s to lower 50s. West winds 10 to 20 miles per hour. For Sunday, partly cloudy in the morning, then becoming mostly sunny. Highs from the upper 50s to mid-60s.

to 15 miles per hour, increasing to 15 to 20 miles per hour in the afternoon. And on Sunday night, mostly clear until midnight, then becoming partly cloudy. A chance of rain. Lows from the 40s to lower 50s. Columbus Day, partly cloudy. A chance of rain. Highs from the lower to mid 60s. Monday night through Tuesday night, mostly clear. Lows from the 40s to lower 50s. Highs in the 60s. Wednesday and Wednesday night, mostly clear. Highs from the 60s to mid 70s, lows near 50. Thursday, mostly sunny. Highs from the 70s to lower 80s, high temperatures today and lows tonight for the selected cities, Santa Cruz, 70 and 54, Monterey, 68 and 56, Salinas, 69 and 55, Hollister, 78 and 53, King City, 85 and 52. The weather overview for the Bay Area and Central Coast, sharp cool down this weekend and early next week, coastal flooding during high tides and large swell this weekend, beach hazard Saturday morning until Monday afternoon, light rain possible North Central Coast early next week. The extended forecast for the Bay Area and Central Coast, Columbus Day and Monday night, mostly clear. Highs 55 to 75. Lows 45 to 55. Tuesday and Tuesday night, mostly clear. Patchy fog after midnight. High 60 to 75. Lows 45 to 55. Wednesday and Wednesday night, mostly clear. Patchy fog in the morning. High 60 to 80. Lows 45 to 60. Thursday and Thursday night, clear. High 65 to 90. Lows 50 to 65. Friday and Friday night, clear. High 65 to 95. Lows 50 to 70. 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This broadcast originates from the National Weather Service office located in Monterey, California, and serves the South Bay and Monterey Bay Area, including the cities of San Jose, Monterey, Salinas, and Santa Cruz. Sunrise, sunset, and tidal information for the San Francisco Bay Area for Friday, October 9. The sunrise today, 7:11 a.m. The sunset tonight, 6:42 p.m. Tidal data at the Golden Gate for today. Low tide, 4:44 a.m. at 0.74 feet. High tide, 11:22 a.m. at 5.96 feet. Low tide, 5:23 p.m. at 0.45 feet. High tide, 11:49 p.m. at 5.26 feet. Here are the buoy observations for 8 a.m. Pacific Daylight Time. At buoy 6, winds northwest 10 knots, water temperature 67, pressure 1,024.0 millibars, seas 5, every 11. At offshore buoy 59, winds north at 21 knots, gusting to 27, water temperature 66, pressure 1,017.6 millibars. At Point Arena buoy, winds northwest 16 knots, water temperature 58, pressure 1,009.8 millibars, seas 8 feet, every 9 seconds. At buoy 13 near Bodega Bay, winds northwest at 10 knots, pressure 1,008.9 millibars, swell 6 feet, every 15 seconds. At Point Reyes Wave Rider buoy, water temperature 62, seas 8 feet, every 15 seconds. At San Francisco Bar buoy, water temperature 60, seas 5 feet, every 15 seconds. At San Francisco Bay, winds west 6 knots, water temperature 61, pressure 1,009.1 millibars, seas 6 feet, every 12 seconds. At Half Moon Bay buoy, winds west 4 knots, water temperature 61, pressure 1,009.7 millibars, seas 6 feet, every 13 seconds. At Monterey Bay buoy, winds northwest 6 knots, water temperature 64, pressure 1,009.5 millibars, seas 7 feet, every 13 seconds. At Point Sur, Wave Rider buoy, water temperature 69, seas 9 feet, every 12 seconds.

At Cape San Martin Buoy, winds northwest 6 knots, water temperature 63, pressure 1,010.1 millibars. 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Synopsis for the Central California coast and bays, including the Monterey Bay, Greater Farallones, and Cordell Bank National Marine Sanctuaries. Strong northerly breezes will spread into the northern waters this morning with frequent gale force gusts expected by tonight. Widespread hazardous conditions are expected by Saturday morning through at least Sunday morning. A strong to near gale northwesterly breezes spread across the waters and build rough to very rough seas. Long period southerly swell arriving today will collide with long period northwesterly swell Sunday, creating a confused sea state. Conditions will improve by Monday night as northerly breezes diminish to become gentle to moderate and seas subside to become moderate. The marine forecast for San Pablo Bay, Suisun Bay, the West Delta, and the San Francisco Bay north of the Bay Bridge. Small craft advisory in effect from 9 a.m. Pacific Daylight Time this morning through Sunday morning. For the rest of tonight, southwest wind 5 to 10 knots. For Friday, southwest wind 10 to 15 knots. For Friday night, southwest wind 15 to 20 knots. For Saturday, southwest wind 15 to 20 knots. The marine forecast for Monterey Bay. Small craft advisory in effect from Saturday morning through Sunday morning. For the rest of tonight, west wind around 5 knots. Seas 3 to 4 feet. Wave detail, northwest 3 feet at 12 seconds and south 2 feet at 15 seconds. Patchy dense fog. For Friday, west wind around 5 knots, rising to 5 to 10 knots in the afternoon. Seas 3 to 4 feet. Wave detail, northwest 3 feet at 11 seconds and south 2 feet at 15 seconds. Patchy dense fog in the morning. For Friday night, west wind 10 to 15 knots. Seas 3 to 5 feet. Wave detail, west 4 feet at 10 seconds and south 2 feet at 14 seconds. A slight chance of rain after midnight. For Saturday, west wind 10 to 15 knots, rising to 15 to 20 knots in the afternoon. Seas 4 to 6 feet. Wave detail, west 6 feet at 11 seconds and south 2 feet at 14 seconds. The coastal waters forecast from Pigeon Point to Point Pinos out to 10 nautical miles. Small craft advisory in effect from Saturday morning through Sunday morning. For the rest of tonight, northwest wind around 5 knots. Seas 4 to 6 feet. Wave detail, northwest 5 feet at 12 seconds and south 3 feet at 14 seconds. Patchy dense fog. For Friday, west wind around 5 knots. Seas 4 to 6 feet. Wave detail, northwest 5 feet at 11 seconds and south 3 feet at 14 seconds. Patchy dense fog in the morning. For Friday night, west wind 5 to 10 knots. Seas 5 to 6 feet, building to 5 to 8 feet after midnight. Wave detail, northwest 6 feet at 11 seconds and south 3 feet at 13 seconds. For Saturday, northwest wind 15 to 20 knots. Seas 7 to 10 feet. Wave detail, northwest 8 feet at 11 seconds and south 3 feet at 14 seconds. The following is an important weather message from the National Weather Service. Issued at 9:45 p.m. Pacific Daylight Time. Coastal flood advisory remains in effect from 9 a.m. Friday to 3 p.m. Pacific Daylight Time Tuesday. Beach hazards statement remains in effect from Saturday morning through Monday afternoon. What? For the coastal flood advisory, up to 1.4 feet of inundation above ground level is possible in low-lying areas near shorelines and tidal waterways. For the beach hazard statement, increased risk of rip currents and sneaker waves expected with breaking waves up to 16 feet. Where? San Francisco, northern Monterey Bay and southern Monterey Bay and Big Sur Coast counties. When, for the coastal flood advisory, from 9 a.m. Friday to 3 p.m. Pacific Daylight Time Tuesday. For the beach hazard statement, from Saturday morning through Monday afternoon. Impacts, flooding of lots, parks, and roads with only isolated road closures.

expected. High tides will result in flooding along coastal trail, cut off access to some low-lying beaches and coastal areas, and bring water and wave farther up the beach than typical. Dangerous conditions are forecast along the shoreline. Hazards include sneaker waves, strong rip currents, and large breaking waves. Additional details, at the San Francisco tidal gauge, high tide is expected to be 1.2 feet above normal 7/0.1 foot mean lower low water at 11:22 a.m. Friday 10/9, 1.4 feet above normal 7.3 feet mean lower low water at 11:50 a.m. Saturday October 10th, 1.3 feet above normal 7.2 feet mean lower low water at 12:18 p.m. Sunday October 11th, 1.2 feet above normal 7/0.1 foot mean lower low water at 12:46 p.m. Monday October 12th, and 1/0.1 foot above normal 7.0 feet mean lower low water at 1:14 p.m. Tuesday October 13th, 6 p.m. Monday October 12th, and 1/0.1 foot above normal 7.0 feet mean lower low water at 1:14 p.m. Tuesday October 13th. These predictions included up to 1.2 feet of surge that will enhance the astronomical tide and flooding threat. High tide varies up to 90 minutes earlier or later along the Pacific coast and through the San Francisco Bay, respectively. If travel is required, allow extra time as some roads may be closed. Do not drive around barricades or through water of unknown depth. 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Stay off of jetties, piers, rocks, and other waterside infrastructure. Remain out of the water to avoid hazardous surf and never turn your back on the ocean. Monitor local weather, surf and tide forecasts at www.weather.gov/mtr. The following is an important weather message from the National Weather Service. Issued at 9:45 p.m. Pacific Daylight Time. Coastal flood advisory remains in effect from 9 a.m. Friday to 3 p.m. Pacific Daylight Time Tuesday. What? Up to 1.4 feet of inundation above ground level is possible in low-lying areas near shorelines and tidal waterways. Where? Bayshore locations along the San Francisco and Monterey Bays. When? From 9 a.m. Friday to 3 p.m. Pacific Daylight Time Tuesday. Impacts, flooding of lots, parks, and roads with only isolated road closures expected. High tides will result in flooding along coastal trail, cut off access to some low-lying beaches and coastal areas, and bring water and wave farther up the beach than typical. Additional details, at the San Francisco tidal gauge, high tide is expected to be 1.2 feet above normal 7/0.1 foot mean lower low water at 11:22 a.m. Friday 10/9, 1.4 feet above normal 7.3 feet mean lower low water at 11:50 a.m. Saturday October 10th, 1.3 feet above normal 7.2 feet mean lower low water at 12:18 p.m. Sunday October 11th, 1.2 feet above normal 7/0.1 foot mean lower low water at 12:46 p.m. Monday October 12th, and 1/0.1 foot above normal 7.0 feet mean lower low water at 1:14 p.m. Tuesday October 13th. These predictions included up to 1.2 feet of surge that will enhance the astronomical tide and flooding threat. High tide varies up to 90 minutes earlier or later along the Pacific coast and through the San Francisco Bay, respectively. If travel is required, allow extra time as some roads may be closed. Do not drive around barricades or through water of unknown depth. Take the necessary actions to protect flood-prone property. The area forecast for the peninsula, North Bay, and East Bay. Coastal flood advisory in effect until 4 p.m. Pacific Daylight Time Wednesday. Beach hazards statement in effect from Saturday morning through Monday afternoon, for today. Partly cloudy in the morning then becoming mostly sunny. Patchy dense fog in the morning. Highs in the upper 60s at the coast to the upper 80s inland. Southwest winds up to 5 miles per hour, becoming west 5 to 15 miles per hour in the afternoon. For tonight, mostly clear until midnight then becoming partly cloudy. Lows in the 50s. Southwest

5 to 15 miles per hour. And on Saturday, partly cloudy in the morning, then becoming mostly sunny. Highs in the upper 50s at the coast, around 70 inland. Southwest winds 10 to 20 miles per hour. For Saturday night, mostly clear. Lows from the 40s to mid 50s. West winds 10 to 20 miles per hour. For Sunday, partly cloudy in the morning, then becoming mostly sunny. Highs around 60 at the coast to the upper 60s inland. West winds 5 to 10 miles per hour. And on Sunday night, mostly clear. Breezy. A slight chance of rain. Lows from the 40s to mid 50s. Columbus Day, partly cloudy. A slight chance of rain. Highs from the upper 50s to lower 70s. Monday night through Wednesday, mostly clear. Lows from the upper 40s to mid 50s. Highs 60s and 70s. Wednesday night, clear. Lows in the 50s. Thursday, mostly sunny in the morning, then becoming sunny. Highs from the upper 60s to mid 80s. High temperatures today and lows tonight for the selected cities: San Francisco, 68 and 56, San Francisco Airport, 72 and 57, Redwood City, 80 and 57, Oakland, 72 and 58, Fremont, 78 and 58, Concord, 84 and 57, Livermore, 87 and 56, San Rafael, 78 and 54, Santa Rosa, 85 and 48, Napa, 79 and 53, Fairfield, 84 and 57. These are the 8 a.m. Pacific Daylight Time observations for the San Francisco and Monterey Bay areas on Friday, October 9th. At San Francisco Airport, it was partly cloudy, temperature 58, dew point 54, relative humidity 86%, northwest wind at 8 miles an hour, pressure 29.80 inches and rising. At Oakland Airport, it was mostly cloudy, temperature 59, dew point 56, relative humidity 89%, northwest wind at 7 miles an hour, pressure 29.80 inches and rising. At San Jose Airport, it was mostly cloudy, temperature 61, dew point 58, relative humidity 90%, calm, pressure 29.80 inches and rising. At Santa Rosa, fog was reported, reducing the visibility to 1/4 of a mile, temperature 53, south wind at 3, pressure 29.79 and steady. At Concord, it was clear, temperature 60, northwest wind at 3. At Livermore, it was clear, temperature 61, west wind at 3. At Monterey, it was cloudy, temperature 59, south wind at 5, pressure 29.83 and rising. At Salinas, it was cloudy, temperature 58, dew point 55, relative humidity 90%, calm. Here are some observations around California and western Nevada. At Sacramento, it was clear, with a temperature of 62. It was partly cloudy, with a temperature of 70 at Los Angeles, and 71 at San Diego. It was mostly cloudy, with a temperature of 56 at Reno, 45 at Truckee, 45 at South Lake Tahoe, and 67 at Blue Canyon. Local temperature reports around San Francisco Bay for 8 a.m. Downtown San Francisco was 57 degrees. Oakland Museum was 59 degrees. Redwood City was 55 degrees. San Rafael was 55 degrees. The following is an important beach hazard message from the National Weather Service. Issued at 9:45 p.m. Pacific Daylight Time. Beach hazard statement remains in effect from Saturday morning through Monday afternoon. What? Increased risk of rip currents and sneaker waves expected with breaking waves up to 16 feet. Where? Coastal North Bay, including Point Reyes National Seashore and San Francisco Peninsula Coast counties. When? From Saturday morning through Monday afternoon. Impacts. Dangerous conditions are forecast along the shoreline. Hazards include sneaker waves, strong rip currents, and large breaking waves. Stay off of jetties, piers, rocks,
and other waterside infrastructure. 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The area forecast for the South Bay, including the San Jose metro area and the Santa Clara Valley. Coastal flood advisory in effect until 3 p.m. Pacific Daylight Time Tuesday. For today, mostly sunny in the morning, then becoming sunny. Patchy dense fog in the morning. Highs in the mid-70s by the bay to the mid-80s inland. Southeast winds up to 5 miles per hour, becoming northwest in the afternoon. For tonight, mostly clear. Lows in the 50s. South winds 5 to 15 miles per hour. And on Saturday, partly cloudy in the morning, then becoming mostly sunny. Highs in the mid-60s by the bay to around 70 inland. Southwest winds 5 to 15 miles per hour. For Saturday night, mostly clear until midnight, then becoming partly cloudy. Lows from the 40s to mid-50s. West winds 5 to 15 miles per hour. For Sunday, partly cloudy in the morning, then becoming mostly sunny. Highs from the 50s to upper 60s. West winds 5 to 15 miles per hour. And on Sunday night, mostly clear until midnight, then becoming partly cloudy. A chance of rain. Lows from the mid-40s to lower 50s. Columbus Day, partly cloudy. A chance of rain. Highs from the mid-60s to lower 70s. Monday night through Tuesday night, mostly clear. Lows from the mid-40s to lower 50s. Highs from the mid-60s to lower 70s. Wednesday, mostly sunny. Highs in the 70s. Wednesday night and Thursday clear. Lows from the lower to mid-50s, highs from the 70s to upper 80s, high temperatures today and lows tonight for the selected cities, San Jose, 81 and 57, Mountain View, 76 and 57, Morgan Hill, 83 and 54. The area forecast for the Monterey Bay and Salinas Valley? Coastal flood advisory in effect until 3 p.m. Pacific Daylight Time Tuesday. Beach hazards statement in effect from Saturday morning through Monday afternoon. For today, partly cloudy. Patchy dense fog in the morning. Highs in the upper 60s at the coast of the mid-80s inland. Southwest winds up to 5 miles per hour, becoming west 5 to 15 miles per hour in the afternoon. For tonight, partly cloudy until midnight, then becoming mostly cloudy. Lows from the lower to mid-50s. West winds 5 to 15 miles per hour. And on Saturday, mostly cloudy in the morning, then becoming partly cloudy. Highs in the lower 60s at the coast of around 70 inland. West winds 10 to 20 miles per hour. For Saturday night, partly cloudy. Lows from the mid-40s to lower 50s. West winds 10 to 20 miles per hour. For Sunday, partly cloudy in the morning, then becoming mostly sunny. Highs from the upper 50s to mid-60s. West winds 5 to 15 miles per hour, increasing to 15 to 20 miles per hour in the afternoon. And on Sunday night, mostly clear until midnight, then becoming partly cloudy. A chance of rain. Lows from the 40s to lower 50s. Columbus Day, partly cloudy. A chance of rain. Highs from the lower to mid-60s. Monday night through Tuesday night, mostly clear. Lows from the 40s to lower 50s. Highs in the 60s. Wednesday and Wednesday night, mostly clear. Highs from the 60s to mid-70s, lows near 50. Thursday, mostly sunny. Highs from the 70s to lower 80s, high temperatures today and lows tonight for the selected cities, Santa Cruz, 70 and 54, Monterey, 68 and 56, Salinas, 69 and 55, Hollister, 78 and 53, King City, 85 and 52.
The weather overview for the Bay Area and Central Coast, sharp cool down this weekend and early next week, coastal flooding during high tides and large swell this weekend.

hazard Saturday morning until Monday afternoon. Light rain possible north central coast early next week. The extended forecast for the Bay Area and central coast, Columbus Day and Monday night, mostly clear. Highs 55 to 75. Lows 45 to 55. Tuesday and Tuesday night, mostly clear. Patchy fog after midnight. Highs 60 to 75. Lows 45 to 55. Wednesday and Wednesday night, mostly clear. Patchy fog in the morning. Highs 60 to 80. Lows 45 to 60. Thursday and Thursday night, clear. Highs 65 to 90. Lows 50 to 65. Friday and Friday night, clear. Highs 65 to 95. Lows 50 to 70. Sunrise, sunset, and tidal information for the San Francisco Bay Area for Friday, October 9. The sunrise today, 7:11 a.m. The sunset tonight, 6:42 p.m. Tidal data at the Golden Gate for today. Low tide, 4:44 a.m. at 0.74 feet. High tide, 11:22 a.m. at 5.96 feet. Low tide, 5:23 p.m. at 0.45 feet. High tide, 11:49 p.m. at 5.26 feet. Here are the buoy observations for 8 a.m. Pacific Daylight Time. At buoy 6, winds northwest 10 knots, water temperature 67, pressure 1024.0 millibars, seas 5, every 11. At offshore buoy 59, winds north at 21 knots, gusting to 27, water temperature 66, pressure 1017.6 millibars. At Point Arena buoy, winds northwest 16 knots, water temperature 58, pressure 1009.8 millibars, seas 8 feet, every 9 seconds. At buoy 13 near Bodega Bay, winds northwest at 10 knots, pressure 1008.9 millibars, swell 6 feet, every 15 seconds. At Point Reyes Wave Rider buoy, water temperature 62, seas 8 feet, every 15 seconds. At San Francisco Bar buoy, water temperature 60, seas 5 feet, every 15 seconds. At San Francisco buoy, winds west 6 knots, water temperature 61, pressure 1009.1 millibars, seas 6 feet, every 12 seconds. At Half Moon Bay buoy, winds west 4 knots, water temperature 61, pressure 1009.7 millibars, seas 6 feet, every 13 seconds. At Monterey Bay buoy, winds northwest 6 knots, water temperature 64, pressure 1009.5 millibars, seas 7 feet, every 13 seconds. At Point Sur, Wave Rider buoy, water temperature 69, seas 9 feet, every 12 seconds. At Cape San Martin buoy, winds northwest 6 knots, water temperature 63, pressure 1010.1 millibars. Seas 8 feet, every 10 seconds. Synopsis for the Central California coast and bays, including the Monterey Bay, Greater Farallones, and Cordell Bank National Marine Sanctuaries. Strong northerly breezes will spread into the northern waters this morning with frequent gale force gusts expected by tonight. Widespread hazardous conditions are expected by Saturday morning through at least Sunday morning. A strong to near gale northwesterly breezes spread across the waters and build rough to very rough seas. Long period southerly swell arriving today will collide with long period northwesterly swell Sunday, creating a confused sea state. Conditions will improve by Monday night as northerly breezes diminish to become gentle to moderate and seas subside to become moderate. The marine forecast for San Pablo Bay, Suisun Bay, the West Delta, and the San Francisco Bay north of the Bay Bridge. Small craft advisory in effect from 9 a.m. Pacific Daylight Time this morning through Sunday morning. For the rest of tonight, southwest wind 5 to 10 knots. For Friday, southwest wind 10 to 15 knots. For Friday night, southwest wind 15 to 20 knots. For Saturday, southwest wind 15 to 20 knots. The marine forecast for Monterey Bay. Small craft advisory in effect from Saturday morning through Sunday morning. For the rest of tonight, west wind around 5 knots.

seas 3 to 4 feet. Wave detail, northwest 3 feet at 12 seconds and south 2 feet at 15 seconds. Patchy dense fog. For Friday, west wind around 5 knots, rising to 5 to 10 knots in the afternoon. Seas 3 to 4 feet. Wave detail, northwest 3 feet at 11 seconds and south 2 feet at 15 seconds. Patchy dense fog in the morning. For Friday night, west wind 10 to 15 knots. Seas 3 to 5 feet. Wave detail, west 4 feet at 10 seconds and south 2 feet at 14 seconds. A slight chance of rain after midnight. For Saturday, west wind 10 to 15 knots, rising to 15 to 20 knots in the afternoon. Seas 4 to 6 feet. Wave detail, west 6 feet at 11 seconds and south 2 feet at 14 seconds. The coastal waters forecast from Pigeon Point to Point Pinos out to 10 nautical miles. Small craft advisory in effect from Saturday morning through Sunday morning. For the rest of tonight, northwest wind around 5 knots. Seas 4 to 6 feet. Wave detail, northwest 5 feet at 12 seconds and south 3 feet at 14 seconds. Patchy dense fog. For Friday, west wind around 5 knots. Seas 4 to 6 feet. Wave detail, northwest 5 feet at 11 seconds and south 3 feet at 14 seconds. Patchy dense fog in the morning. For Friday night, west wind 5 to 10 knots. Seas 5 to 6 feet, building to 5 to 8 feet after midnight. Wave detail, northwest 6 feet at 11 seconds and south 3 feet at 13 seconds. For Saturday, northwest wind 15 to 20 knots. Seas 7 to 10 feet. Wave detail, northwest 8 feet at 11 seconds and south 3 feet at 14 seconds. Synopsis for the Central California coast and bays including the Monterey Bay, Greater Farallones, and Cordell Bank National Marine Sanctuaries, strong northerly breezes will continue to spread into the northern waters today with frequent gale force gusts expected by tonight. Widespread hazardous conditions are expected by Saturday morning through at least Sunday morning. A strong to near gale northwesterly breezes spread across the waters and build rough to very rough seas. Long period southerly swell arriving today will collide with long period northwesterly swell Sunday, creating a confused sea state. Conditions will improve by Monday night as northerly breezes diminish to become gentle to moderate and seas subside to become moderate. The marine forecast for San Pablo Bay, Suisun Bay, the West Delta, and the San Francisco Bay north of the Bay Bridge. Small craft advisory in effect through Sunday morning. For today, southwest wind 5 to 10 knots, rising to 10 to 15 knots late this morning and afternoon. For tonight, southwest wind 15 to 20 knots. For Saturday, southwest wind 15 to 20 knots. The marine forecast for Monterey Bay. Small craft advisory in effect from Saturday morning through Sunday morning. For today, west wind around 5 knots, rising to 5 to 10 knots this afternoon. Seas 3 to 4 feet. Wave detail, northwest 3 feet at 11 seconds and south 2 feet at 15 seconds. Patchy dense fog this morning. For tonight, west wind 10 to 15 knots. Seas 3 to 5 feet. Wave detail, west 4 feet at 10 seconds and south 2 feet at 14 seconds. A slight chance of rain after midnight. For Saturday, west wind 10 to 15 knots, rising to 15 to 20 knots in the afternoon. Seas 4 to 6 feet. Wave detail, west 6 feet at 11 seconds and south 2 feet at 14 seconds. The coastal waters forecast from Pigeon Point to Point Pinos out to 10 nautical miles. Small craft advisory in effect from Saturday morning through Sunday morning. For today, west wind around 5 knots. Seas 4 to 6 feet. Wave detail, northwest 5 feet at 11 seconds and south 3 feet at 14 seconds. Patchy dense fog this morning. For tonight, west wind 5 to 10 knots. Seas 5 to 6 feet, building to 5 to 8 feet after midnight.
detail, northwest 6 feet at 11 seconds and south 3 feet at 13 seconds. For Saturday, northwest wind 15 to 20 knots. Seas 7 to 10 feet. Wave detail, northwest 8 feet at 11 seconds and south 3 feet at 14 seconds. 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This broadcast originates from the National Weather Service office located in Monterey, California, and serves the South Bay and Monterey Bay Area, including the cities of San Jose, Monterey, Salinas, and Santa Cruz. The following is an important weather message from the National Weather Service, issued at 9:45 p.m. Pacific Daylight Time. Coastal flood advisory remains in effect from 9 a.m. Friday to 3 p.m. Pacific Daylight Time Tuesday. Beach hazard statement remains in effect from Saturday morning through Monday afternoon. What? For the coastal flood advisory, up to 1.4 feet of inundation above ground level is possible in low-lying areas near shorelines and tidal waterways. For the beach hazard statement, increased risk of rip currents and sneaker waves expected with breaking waves up to 16 feet. Where? San Francisco, northern Monterey Bay and southern Monterey Bay and Big Sur Coast counties. When? For the coastal flood advisory, from 9 a.m. Friday to 3 p.m. Pacific Daylight Time Tuesday. For the beach hazard statement, from Saturday morning through Monday afternoon. Impacts, flooding of lots, parks, and roads with only isolated road closures expected. High tides will result in flooding along coastal trail, cut off access to some low-lying beaches and coastal areas, and bring water and wave farther up the beach than typical. Dangerous conditions are forecast along the shoreline. Hazards include sneaker waves, strong rip currents, and large breaking waves. Additional details, at the San Francisco tidal gauge, high tide is expected to be 1.2 feet above normal 7/0.1 foot mean lower low water at 11:22 a.m. Friday 10/9, 1.4 feet above normal 7.3 feet mean lower low water at 11:50 a.m. Saturday October 10th, 1.3 feet above normal 7.2 feet mean lower low water at 12:18 p.m. Sunday October 11th, 1.2 feet above normal 7/0.1 foot mean lower low water at 12:46 p.m. Monday October 12th, and 1/0.1 foot above normal 7.0 feet mean lower low water at 1:14 p.m. Tuesday October 13th. These predictions included up to 1.2 feet of surge that will enhance the astronomical tide and flooding threat. High tide varies up to 90 minutes earlier or later along the Pacific coast and through the San Francisco Bay, respectively. If travel is required, allow extra time as some roads may be closed. Do not drive around barricades or through water of unknown depth. Take the necessary actions to protect flood-prone property. Stay off of jetties, piers, rocks, and other waterside infrastructure. Remain out of the water to avoid hazardous surf and never turn your back on the ocean. Monitor local weather, surf and tide forecast at www.weather.gov/mtr. The following is an important weather message from the National Weather Service, issued at 9:45 p.m. Pacific Daylight Time. Coastal flood advisory remains in effect from 9 a.m. Friday to 3 p.m. Pacific Daylight Time Tuesday. What? Up to 1.4 feet of inundation above ground level is possible in low-lying areas near shorelines and tidal waterways. Where? Bayshore locations along the San Francisco and Monterey Bays. When? From 9 a.m. Friday to 3 p.m. Pacific Daylight Time Tuesday. Impacts, flooding of lots, parks, and roads with only isolated road closures expected. High tides will result in flooding along coastal trail, cut off access to some low-lying beaches and coastal areas, and bring water and wave farther up the beach than typical. Additional details, at the San Francisco tidal gauge, high tide is expected to be 1.2 feet above normal 7/0.1 foot mean lower low water at 11:22 a.m. Friday 10/9, 1.4

and above. Normal 7.3 feet mean lower low water at 11:50 a.m. Saturday, October 10th. 1.3 feet above normal 7.2 feet mean lower low water at 12:18 p.m. Sunday, October 11th. 1.2 feet above normal 7.1 foot mean lower low water at 12:46 p.m. Monday, October 12th. And 1.1 foot above normal 7.0 feet mean lower low water at 1:14 p.m. Tuesday, October 13th. These predictions included up to 1.2 feet of surge that will enhance the astronomical tide and flooding threat. High tide varies up to 90 minutes earlier or later along the Pacific coast and through the San Francisco Bay, respectively. If travel is required, allow extra time as some roads may be closed. Do not drive around barricades or through water of unknown depth. Take the necessary actions to protect flood-prone property. The area forecast for the peninsula, North Bay, and East Bay. Coastal flood advisory in effect until 4 p.m. Pacific Daylight Time Wednesday. Beach hazards statement in effect from Saturday morning through Monday afternoon. For today, partly cloudy in the morning, then becoming mostly sunny. Patchy dense fog in the morning. Highs in the upper 60s at the coast to the upper 80s inland. Southwest winds up to 5 miles per hour, becoming west 5 to 15 miles per hour in the afternoon. For tonight, mostly clear until midnight, then becoming partly cloudy. Lows in the 50s. Southwest winds 5 to 15 miles per hour. And on Saturday, partly cloudy in the morning, then becoming mostly sunny. Highs in the upper 50s at the coast to around 70 inland. Southwest winds 10 to 20 miles per hour. For Saturday night, mostly clear. Lows from the 40s to mid 50s. West winds 10 to 20 miles per hour. For Sunday, partly cloudy in the morning, then becoming mostly sunny. Highs around 60 at the coast to the upper 60s inland. West winds 5 to 10 miles per hour. And on Sunday night, mostly clear. Breezy. A slight chance of rain. Lows from the 40s to mid 50s. Columbus Day, partly cloudy. A slight chance of rain. Highs from the upper 50s to lower 70s. Monday night through Wednesday, mostly clear. Lows from the upper 40s to mid 50s. Highs 60s and 70s. Wednesday night, clear. Lows in the 50s. Thursday, mostly sunny in the morning, then becoming sunny. Highs from the upper 60s to mid 80s. High temperatures today and lows tonight for the selected cities: San Francisco, 68 and 56, San Francisco Airport, 72 and 57, Redwood City, 80 and 57, Oakland, 72 and 58, Fremont, 78 and 58, Concord, 84 and 57, Livermore, 87 and 56, San Rafael, 78 and 54, Santa Rosa, 85 and 48, Napa, 79 and 53, Fairfield, 84 and 57. These are the 9 a.m. Pacific Daylight Time observations for the San Francisco and Monterey Bay areas on Friday, October 9th. At San Francisco Airport, it was mostly sunny, temperature 61, dew point 55, relative humidity 81%, northwest wind at 9 miles an hour, pressure 29.81 inches and rising. At Oakland Airport, it was partly sunny, temperature 60, dew point 56, relative humidity 86%, northwest wind at 7 miles an hour, pressure 29.82 inches and rising. At San Jose Airport, it was partly sunny, temperature 63, dew point 58, relative humidity 83%, calm, pressure 29.81 inches and rising. At Santa Rosa, fog was reported, reducing the visibility to 0.5 mile, temperature 54, south wind at 5, pressure 29.80 and steady. At Concord, it was sunny, temperature 64, calm. At Livermore, it was sunny, temperature 65, west wind at 3. At Monterey, it was cloudy, temperature 60, southwest wind at 5, pressure 29.84 and rising.

at Salinas, it was cloudy, temperature 58, dew point 56, relative humidity 93%, northwest wind at 5. Here are some observations around California and western Nevada. It was 55 at Mammoth Lakes. At Sacramento, it was sunny, with a temperature of 66. It was mostly sunny, with a temperature of 72 at Los Angeles, 74 at San Diego, 54 at South Lake Tahoe, and 69 at Blue Canyon. It was partly sunny, with a temperature of 59 at Reno, and 48 at Truckee. Local temperature reports around San Francisco Bay for 9 a.m. Downtown San Francisco was 57 degrees. Oakland Museum was 59 degrees. Redwood City was 56 degrees. San Rafael was 55 degrees. The following is an important beach hazard message from the National Weather Service. Issued at 9:45 p.m. Pacific Daylight Time. Beach hazard statement remains in effect from Saturday morning through Monday afternoon. What? Increased risk of rip currents and sneaker waves expected with breaking waves up to 16 feet. Where? Coastal North Bay, including Point Reyes National Seashore and San Francisco Peninsula Coast Counties. When? From Saturday morning through Monday afternoon. Impacts. Dangerous conditions are forecast along the shoreline. Hazards include sneaker waves, strong rip currents, and large breaking waves. Stay off of jetties, piers, rocks, and other waterside infrastructure. Remain out of the water to avoid hazardous surf and never turn your back on the ocean. Monitor local weather, surf, and tide forecasts at www.weather.gov/mtr. The area forecast for the South Bay, including the San Jose metro area and the Santa Clara Valley. Coastal flood advisory in effect until 3 p.m. Pacific Daylight Time Tuesday. For today, mostly sunny in the morning, then becoming sunny. Patchy dense fog in the morning. Highs in the mid-70s by the bay to the mid-80s inland. Southeast winds up to 5 miles per hour, becoming northwest in the afternoon. For tonight, mostly clear. Lows in the 50s. South winds 5 to 15 miles per hour. And on Saturday, partly cloudy in the morning, then becoming mostly sunny. Highs in the mid-60s by the bay to around 70 inland. Southwest winds 5 to 15 miles per hour. For Saturday night, mostly clear until midnight, then becoming partly cloudy. Lows from the 40s to mid-50s. West winds 5 to 15 miles per hour. For Sunday, partly cloudy in the morning, then becoming mostly sunny. Highs from the 50s to upper 60s. West winds 5 to 15 miles per hour. And on Sunday night, mostly clear until midnight, then becoming partly cloudy. A chance of rain. Lows from the mid-40s to lower 50s. Columbus Day, partly cloudy. A chance of rain. Highs from the mid-60s to lower 70s. Monday night through Tuesday night, mostly clear. Lows from the mid-40s to lower 50s. Highs from the mid-60s to lower 70s. Wednesday, mostly sunny. Highs in the 70s. Wednesday night and Thursday clear. Lows from the lower to mid-50s, highs from the 70s to upper 80s, high temperatures today and lows tonight for the selected cities, San Jose, 81 and 57, Mountain View, 76 and 57, Morgan Hill, 83 and 54. The area forecast for the Monterey Bay and Salinas Valley? Coastal flood advisory in effect until 3 p.m. Pacific Daylight Time Tuesday. Beach hazard statement in effect from Saturday morning through Monday afternoon. For today, partly cloudy. Patchy dense fog in the morning. Highs in the upper 60s at the coast of the mid-80s inland. Southwest winds up to 5 miles per hour, becoming west 5 to 15 miles per hour in the afternoon. For tonight, partly cloudy until midnight, then becoming mostly cloudy. Lows from the lower to mid-50s. West winds 5 to 15 miles per hour. And on Saturday,

lows from the 40s to lower 50s. Columbus Day, partly cloudy. A chance of rain. Highs from the lower to mid 60s. Monday night through Tuesday night, mostly clear. Lows from the 40s to lower 50s. Highs in the 60s. Wednesday and Wednesday night, mostly clear. Highs from the 60s to mid 70s, lows near 50. Thursday, mostly sunny. Highs from the 70s to lower 80s, high temperatures today and lows tonight for the selected cities: Santa Cruz, 70 and 54, Monterey, 68 and 56, Salinas, 69 and 55, Hollister, 78 and 53, King City, 85 and 52. The weather overview for the Bay Area and Central Coast: sharp cool down this weekend and early next week, coastal flooding during high tides and large swell this weekend, beach hazard Saturday morning until Monday afternoon, light rain possible north central coast early next week. The extended forecast for the Bay Area and Central Coast: Columbus Day and Monday night, mostly clear. Highs 55 to 75. Lows 45 to 55. Tuesday and Tuesday night, mostly clear. Patchy fog after midnight. High 60 to 75. Lows 45 to 55. Wednesday and Wednesday night, mostly clear. Patchy fog in the morning. High 60 to 80. Lows 45 to 60. Thursday and Thursday night, clear. High 65 to 90. Lows 50 to 65. Friday and Friday night, clear. High 65 to 95. Lows 50 to 70. Sunrise, sunset, and tidal information for the San Francisco Bay Area for Friday, October 9. The sunrise today, 7:11 a.m. The sunset tonight, 6:42 p.m. Tidal data at the Golden Gate for today. Low tide, 4:44 a.m. at 0.74 feet. High tide, 11:22 a.m. at 5.96 feet. Low tide, 5:23 p.m. at 0.45 feet. High tide, 11:49 p.m. at 5.26 feet. Here are the buoy observations for 9 a.m. Pacific Daylight Time. At buoy 6, winds northwest 12 knots, water temperature 67, pressure 1,024.0 millibars, seas 5, every 11. At offshore buoy 59, winds north at 21 knots, gusting to 27, water temperature 66, pressure 1,017.8 millibars. At Point Arena buoy, winds northwest 16 knots, water temperature 58, pressure 1,009.6 millibars, sea 7 feet, every 9 seconds. At buoy 13 near Bodega Bay, winds northwest at 10 knots, pressure 1,009.2 millibars, swell 7 feet, every 10 seconds. At Point Reyes Wave Rider buoy, water temperature 62, seas 8 feet, every 11 seconds. At San Francisco Bar buoy, water temperature 60, seas 6 feet, every 17 seconds. At San Francisco buoy, winds west 6 knots, water temperature 61, pressure 1,009.5 millibars, seas 6 feet, every 12 seconds. At Half Moon Bay buoy, winds southwest 4 knots, water temperature 61, pressure 1,009.8 millibars, seas 5 feet, every 12 seconds. At Monterey Bay buoy, winds west 4 knots, water temperature 64, pressure 1,009.8 millibars, sea 7 feet, every 13 seconds. At Point Sur, Wave Rider buoy, water temperature 69, seas 10 feet, every 11 seconds. At Cape San Martin buoy, winds west 6 knots, water temperature 63, pressure 1,010.4 millibars, sea 7 feet, every 11 seconds. Synopsis for the Central California coast and bays, including the Monterey Bay, Greater Farallones, and Cordell Bank National Marine Sanctuaries: strong northerly breezes will continue to spread into the northern waters today, with frequent gale force gusts expected by tonight. Widespread hazardous conditions are expected by Saturday morning through at least Sunday morning. A strong to near gale northwesterly breezes spread across the waters and build rough to very rough seas. Long period.

southerly swell arriving today will collide with long-period northwesterly swell Sunday, creating a confused sea state. Conditions will improve by Monday night as northerly breezes diminish to become gentle to moderate and seas subside to become moderate. The marine forecast for San Pablo Bay, Suisun Bay, the West Delta, and the San Francisco Bay north of the Bay Bridge. Small craft advisory in effect through Sunday morning. For today, southwest wind 5 to 10 knots, rising to 10 to 15 knots late this morning and afternoon. For tonight, southwest wind 15 to 20 knots. For Saturday, southwest wind 15 to 20 knots. The marine forecast for Monterey Bay. Small craft advisory in effect from Saturday morning through Sunday morning. For today, west wind around 5 knots, rising to 5 to 10 knots this afternoon. Seas 3 to 4 feet. Wave detail, northwest 3 feet at 11 seconds and south 2 feet at 15 seconds. Patchy dense fog this morning. For tonight, west wind 10 to 15 knots. Seas 3 to 5 feet. Wave detail, west 4 feet at 10 seconds and south 2 feet at 14 seconds. A slight chance of rain after midnight. For Saturday, west wind 10 to 15 knots, rising to 15 to 20 knots in the afternoon. Seas 4 to 6 feet. Wave detail, west 6 feet at 11 seconds and south 2 feet at 14 seconds. The coastal waters forecast from Pigeon Point to Point Pinos out to 10 nautical miles. Small craft advisory in effect from Saturday morning through Sunday morning. For today, west wind around 5 knots. Seas 4 to 6 feet. Wave detail, northwest 5 feet at 11 seconds and south 3 feet at 14 seconds. Patchy dense fog this morning. For tonight, west wind 5 to 10 knots. Seas 5 to 6 feet, building to 5 to 8 feet after midnight. Wave detail, northwest 6 feet at 11 seconds and south 3 feet at 13 seconds. For Saturday, northwest wind 15 to 20 knots. Seas 7 to 10 feet. Wave detail, northwest 8 feet at 11 seconds and south 3 feet at 14 seconds. The following is an important weather message from the National Weather Service. Issued at 9:45 p.m. Pacific Daylight Time. Coastal flood advisory remains in effect from 9 a.m. Friday to 3 p.m. Pacific Daylight Time Tuesday. Beach hazards statement remains in effect from Saturday morning through Monday afternoon. What? For the coastal flood advisory, up to 1.4 feet of inundation above ground level is possible in low-lying areas near shorelines and tidal waterways. For the beach hazard statement, increased risk of rip currents and sneaker waves expected with breaking waves up to 16 feet. Where? San Francisco, northern Monterey Bay and southern Monterey Bay and Big Sur Coast counties. When? For the coastal flood advisory, from 9 a.m. Friday to 3 p.m. Pacific Daylight Time Tuesday. For the beach hazard statement, from Saturday morning through Monday afternoon. Impacts, flooding of lots, parks, and roads with only isolated road closures expected. High tides will result in flooding along coastal trail, cut off access to some low-lying beaches and coastal areas, and bring water and waves farther up the beach than typical. Dangerous conditions are forecast along the shoreline. Hazards include sneaker waves, strong rip currents, and large breaking waves. Additional details, at the San Francisco tidal gauge, high tide is expected to be 1.2 feet above normal 7/0.1 foot mean lower low water at 11:22 a.m. Friday 10/9, 1.4 feet above normal 7.3 feet mean lower low water at 11:50 a.m. Saturday October 10th, 1.3 feet above normal 7.2 feet mean lower low water at 12:18 p.m. Sunday October 11th, 1.2 feet above normal 7/0.1 foot mean lower low water at 12:46 p.m. Monday, October 12th, and 1/0.1 foot above normal 7.0 feet mean lower low water at 1:14 p.m. Tuesday, October 13th. These predictions included up to 1.2 feet of surge that will enhance the astronomical tide and flooding threat.

high tide varies up to 90 minutes earlier or later along the Pacific coast and through the San Francisco Bay, respectively. If travel is required, allow extra time as some roads may be closed. Do not drive around barricades or through water of unknown depth. Take the necessary actions to protect flood-prone property. Stay off of jetties, piers, rocks, and other waterside infrastructure. Remain out of the water to avoid hazardous surf and never turn your back on the ocean. Monitor local weather, surf and tide forecasts at www.weather.gov/mtr. The following is an important weather message from the National Weather Service. Issued at 9:45 p.m. Pacific Daylight Time. Coastal flood advisory remains in effect from 9 a.m. Friday to 3 p.m. Pacific Daylight Time Tuesday. What? Up to 1.4 feet of inundation above ground level is possible in low-lying areas near shorelines and tidal waterways. Where? Bayshore locations along the San Francisco and Monterey Bays. When? From 9 a.m. Friday to 3 p.m. Pacific Daylight Time Tuesday. Impacts, flooding of lots, parks, and roads with only isolated road closures expected. High tides will result in flooding along coastal trail, cut off access to some low-lying beaches and coastal areas, and bring water and waves farther up the beach than typical. Additional details, at the San Francisco tidal gauge, high tide is expected to be 1.2 feet above normal 7/0.1 foot mean lower low water at 11:22 a.m. Friday 10/9, 1.4 feet above normal 7.3 feet mean lower low water at 11:50 a.m. Saturday October 10th, 1.3 feet above normal 7.2 feet mean lower low water at 12:18 p.m. Sunday October 11th, 1.2 feet above normal 7/0.1 foot mean lower low water at 12:46 p.m. Monday October 12th, and 1/0.1 foot above normal 7.0 feet mean lower low water at 1:14 p.m. Tuesday October 13th. These predictions included up to 1.2 feet of surge that will enhance the astronomical tide and flooding threat. High tide varies up to 90 minutes earlier or later along the Pacific coast and through the San Francisco Bay, respectively. If travel is required, allow extra time as some roads may be closed. Do not drive around barricades or through water of unknown depth. Take the necessary actions to protect flood-prone property. 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This broadcast originates from the National Weather Service office located in Monterey, California, and serves the South Bay and Monterey Bay Area, including the cities of San Jose, Monterey, Salinas, and Santa Cruz. The area forecast for the Peninsula, North Bay, and East Bay. Coastal flood advisory in effect until 4 p.m. Pacific Daylight Time Wednesday. Beach hazard statement in effect from Saturday morning through Monday afternoon, for today. Partly cloudy in the morning then becoming mostly sunny. Patchy dense fog in the morning. Highs in the upper 60s at the coast to the upper 80s inland. Southwest winds up to 5 miles per hour, becoming west 5 to 15 miles per hour in the afternoon. For tonight, mostly clear until midnight then becoming partly cloudy. Lows in the 50s. Southwest winds 5 to 15 miles per hour. And on Saturday, partly cloudy in the morning then becoming mostly sunny. Highs in the upper 50s at the coast to around 70 inland. Southwest winds 10 to 20 miles per hour. For Saturday night, mostly clear. Lows from the 40s to mid 50s. West winds 10 to 20 miles per hour. For Sunday, partly cloudy in the morning then becoming mostly sunny. Highs around 60 at the coast to the upper 60s inland. West winds 5 to 10 miles per hour. And on Sunday night, mostly clear. Breezy. A slight chance of rain. Lows from the 40s to mid 50s. Columbus Day, partly cloudy. A slight chance of rain. Highs from the upper 50s to lower 70s.

Monday night through Wednesday? Mostly clear. Lows from the upper 40s to mid 50s. Highs 60s and 70s. Wednesday night, clear. Lows in the 50s. Thursday, mostly sunny in the morning, then becoming sunny. Highs from the upper 60s to mid 80s. High temperatures today and lows tonight for the selected cities: San Francisco, 68 and 56, San Francisco Airport, 72 and 57, Redwood City, 80 and 57, Oakland, 72 and 58, Fremont, 78 and 58, Concord, 84 and 57, Livermore, 87 and 56, San Rafael, 78 and 54, Santa Rosa, 85 and 48, Napa, 79 and 53, Fairfield, 84 and 57. These are the 9 a.m. Pacific Daylight Time observations for the San Francisco and Monterey Bay areas on Friday, October 9th. At San Francisco Airport, it was mostly sunny, temperature 61, dew point 55, relative humidity 81%, northwest wind at 9 miles an hour, pressure 29.81 inches and rising. At Oakland Airport, it was partly sunny, temperature 60, dew point 56, relative humidity 86%, northwest wind at 7 miles an hour, pressure 29.82 inches and rising. At San Jose Airport, it was partly sunny, temperature 63, dew point 58, relative humidity 83%, calm, pressure 29.81 inches and rising. At Santa Rosa, fog was reported, reducing the visibility to 0.5 mile, temperature 54, south wind at 5, pressure 29.80 and steady. At Concord, it was sunny, temperature 64, calm. At Livermore, it was sunny, temperature 65, west wind at 3. At Monterey, it was cloudy, temperature 60, southwest wind at 5, pressure 29.84 and rising. At Salinas, it was cloudy, temperature 58, dew point 56, relative humidity 93%, northwest wind at 5. Here are some observations around California and western Nevada. It was 55 at Mammoth Lakes. At Sacramento, it was sunny, with a temperature of 66. It was mostly sunny, with a temperature of 72 at Los Angeles, 74 at San Diego, 54 at South Lake Tahoe, and 69 at Blue Canyon. It was partly sunny, with a temperature of 59 at Reno, and 48 at Truckee. Local temperature reports around San Francisco Bay for 9 a.m. Downtown San Francisco was 57 degrees. Oakland Museum was 59 degrees. Redwood City was 56 degrees. San Rafael was 55 degrees. The following is an important beach hazard message from the National Weather Service. Issued at 9:45 p.m. Pacific Daylight Time. Beach hazard statement remains in effect from Saturday morning through Monday afternoon. What? Increased risk of rip currents and sneaker waves expected with breaking waves up to 16 feet. Where? Coastal North Bay, including Point Reyes National Seashore and San Francisco Peninsula Coast counties. When? From Saturday morning through Monday afternoon. Impacts. Dangerous conditions are forecast along the shoreline. Hazards include sneaker waves, strong rip currents, and large breaking waves. 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Remain out of the water to avoid hazardous surf and never turn your back on the ocean. Monitor local weather, surf and tide forecasts at www.weather.gov/mtr. The area forecast for the South Bay, including the San Jose metro area and the Santa Clara Valley. Coastal flood advisory in effect until 3 p.m. Pacific Daylight Time Tuesday. For today, mostly sunny in the morning, then becoming sunny. Patchy dense fog in the morning. Highs in the mid-70s by the bay to the mid-80s inland. Southeast winds up to 5 miles per hour, becoming northwest in the afternoon. For tonight, mostly clear. Lows in the 50s. South winds 5 to 15 miles per hour. And on Saturday,

Day. Partly cloudy in the morning, then becoming mostly sunny. Highs in the mid-60s by the bay to around 70 inland. Southwest winds 5 to 15 miles per hour. For Saturday night, mostly clear until midnight, then becoming partly cloudy. Lows from the 40s to mid-50s. West winds 5 to 15 miles per hour. For Sunday, partly cloudy in the morning, then becoming mostly sunny at 50s. West winds 5 to 15 miles per hour. For Sunday, partly cloudy in the morning, then becoming mostly sunny. Highs from the 50s to upper 60s. West winds 5 to 15 miles per hour. And on Sunday night, mostly clear until midnight, then becoming partly cloudy. A chance of rain. Lows from the mid-40s to lower 50s. Columbus Day, partly cloudy. A chance of rain. Highs from the mid-60s to lower 70s. Monday night through Tuesday night, mostly clear. Lows from the mid-40s to lower 50s. Highs from the mid-60s to lower 70s. Wednesday, mostly sunny. Highs in the 70s. Wednesday night and Thursday clear. Lows from the lower to mid-50s, highs from the 70s to upper 80s, high temperatures today and lows tonight for the selected cities, San Jose, 81 and 57, Mountain View, 76 and 57, Morgan Hill, 83 and 54. The area forecast for the Monterey Bay and Salinas Valley. Coastal flood advisory in effect until 3 p.m. Pacific Daylight Time Tuesday. Beach hazards statement in effect from Saturday morning through Monday afternoon. For today, partly cloudy. Patchy dense fog in the morning. Highs in the upper 60s at the coast of the mid-80s inland. Southwest winds up to 5 miles per hour, becoming west 5 to 15 miles per hour in the afternoon. For tonight, partly cloudy until midnight, then becoming mostly cloudy. Lows from the lower to mid-50s. West winds 5 to 15 miles per hour. And on Saturday, mostly cloudy in the morning, then becoming partly cloudy. Highs in the lower 60s at the coast and around 70 inland. West winds 10 to 20 miles per hour. For Saturday night, partly cloudy. Lows from the mid-40s to lower 50s. West winds 10 to 20 miles per hour. For Sunday, partly cloudy in the morning, then becoming mostly sunny. Highs from the upper 50s to mid-60s. West winds 5 to 15 miles per hour, increasing to 15 to 20 miles per hour in the afternoon. And on Sunday night, mostly clear until midnight, then becoming partly cloudy. A chance of rain. Lows from the 40s to lower 50s. Columbus Day, partly cloudy. A chance of rain. Highs from the lower to mid-60s. Monday night through Tuesday night, mostly clear. Lows from the 40s to lower 50s. Highs in the 60s. Wednesday and Wednesday night, mostly clear. Highs from the 60s to mid-70s, lows near 50. Thursday, mostly sunny. Highs from the 70s to lower 80s, high temperatures today and lows tonight for the selected cities, Santa Cruz, 70 and 54, Monterey, 68 and 56, Salinas, 69 and 55, Hollister, 78 and 53, King City, 85 and 52. The weather overview for the Bay Area and Central Coast, sharp cool down this weekend and early next week, coastal flooding during high tides and large swell this weekend, beach hazard Saturday morning until Monday afternoon, light rain possible North Central Coast early next week. The extended forecast for the Bay Area and Central Coast, Columbus Day and Monday night, mostly clear. Highs 55 to 75. Lows 45 to 55. Tuesday and Tuesday night, mostly clear. Patchy fog after midnight. Highs 60 to 75. Lows 45 to 55. Wednesday and Wednesday night, mostly clear. Patchy fog in the morning. Highs 60 to 80. Lows 45 to 60. Thursday and Thursday night, clear. Highs 65 to 90.

lows 50 to 65. Friday and Friday night, clear. High 65 to 95. Lows 50 to 70. Sunrise, sunset, and tidal information for the San Francisco Bay Area for Friday, October 9. The sunrise today, 7:11 a.m. The sunset tonight, 6:42 p.m. Tidal data at the Golden Gate for today. Low tide, 4:44 a.m. at 0.74 feet. High tide, 11:22 a.m. at 5.96 feet. Low tide, 5:23 p.m. at 0.45 feet. High tide, 11:49 p.m. at 5.26 feet. Here are the buoy observations for 9 a.m. Pacific Daylight Time. At buoy 6, winds northwest 12 knots, water temperature 67, pressure 1,024.0 millibars, seas 5, every 11. At offshore buoy 59, winds north at 21 knots, gusting to 27, water temperature 66, pressure 1,017.8 millibars. At Point Arena buoy, winds northwest 16 knots, water temperature 58, pressure 1,009.6 millibars, sea 7 feet, every 9 seconds. At buoy 13 near Bodega Bay, winds northwest at 10 knots, pressure 1,009.2 millibars, swell 7 feet, every 10 seconds. At Point Reyes Wave Rider buoy, water temperature 62, seas 8 feet, every 11 seconds. At San Francisco Bar buoy, water temperature 60, seas 6 feet, every 17 seconds. At San Francisco buoy, winds west 6 knots, water temperature 61, pressure 1,009.5 millibars, seas 6 feet, every 12 seconds. At Half Moon Bay buoy, winds southwest 4 knots, water temperature 61, pressure 1,009.8 millibars, seas 5 feet, every 12 seconds. At Monterey Bay buoy, winds west 4 knots, water temperature 64, pressure 1,009.8 millibars, sea 7 feet, every 13 seconds. At Point Sur, Wave Rider buoy, water temperature 69, seas 10 feet, every 11 seconds. At Cape San Martin buoy, winds west 6 knots, water temperature 63, pressure 1,010.4 millibars, sea 7 feet, every 11 seconds. Synopsis for the Central California coast and bays, including the Monterey Bay, Greater Farallones, and Cordell Bank National Marine Sanctuaries. Strong northerly breezes will continue to spread into the northern waters today, with frequent gale force gusts expected by tonight. Widespread hazardous conditions are expected by Saturday morning through at least Sunday morning. A strong to near gale northwesterly breezes spread across the waters and build rough to very rough seas. Long-period southerly swell arriving today will collide with long-period northwesterly swell Sunday, creating a confused sea state. Conditions will improve by Monday night as northerly breezes diminish to become gentle to moderate and seas subside to become moderate. The marine forecast for San Pablo Bay, Suisun Bay, the West Delta, and the San Francisco Bay north of the Bay Bridge. Small craft advisory in effect through Sunday morning. For today, southwest wind 5 to 10 knots, rising to 10 to 15 knots late this morning and afternoon. For tonight, southwest wind 15 to 20 knots. For Saturday, southwest wind 15 to 20 knots. The marine forecast for Monterey Bay. Small craft advisory in effect from Saturday morning through Sunday morning. For today, west wind around 5 knots, rising to 5 to 10 knots this afternoon. Seas 3 to 4 feet. Wave detail, northwest 3 feet at 11 seconds and south 2 feet at 15 seconds. Patchy dense fog this morning. For tonight, west wind 10 to 15 knots. Seas 3 to 5 feet. Wave detail, west 4 feet at 10 seconds and south 2 feet at 14 seconds. A slight chance of rain after midnight. For Saturday, west wind 10 to 15 knots, rising to 15 to 20 knots in the afternoon. Seas 4 to 6 feet. Wave detail, west 6 feet at 11 seconds and south 2 feet at 14 seconds. The coastal waters forecast from Pigeon Point to Point Pinos out.

10 nautical miles. Small craft advisory in effect from Saturday morning through Sunday morning. For today, west wind around 5 knots. Seas 4 to 6 feet. Wave detail, northwest 5 feet at 11 seconds and south 3 feet at 14 seconds. Patchy dense fog this morning. For tonight, west wind 5 to 10 knots. Seas 5 to 6 feet, building to 5 to 8 feet after midnight. Wave detail, northwest 6 feet at 11 seconds and south 3 feet at 13 seconds. For Saturday, northwest wind 15 to 20 knots. Seas 7 to 10 feet. Wave detail, northwest 8 feet at 11 seconds and south 3 feet at 14 seconds. The following is an important weather message from the National Weather Service. Issued at 9:45 p.m. Pacific Daylight Time. Coastal flood advisory remains in effect from 9 a.m. Friday to 3 p.m. Pacific Daylight Time Tuesday. Beach hazard statement remains in effect from Saturday morning through Monday afternoon. What? For the coastal flood advisory, up to 1.4 feet of inundation above ground level is possible in low-lying areas near shorelines and tidal waterways. For the beach hazard statement, increased risk of rip currents and sneaker waves expected with breaking waves up to 16 feet. Where? San Francisco, northern Monterey Bay and southern Monterey Bay and Big Sur Coast counties. When, for the coastal flood advisory, from 9 a.m. Friday to 3 p.m. Pacific Daylight Time Tuesday. For the beach hazard statement, from Saturday morning through Monday afternoon. Impacts, flooding of lots, parks, and roads with only isolated road closures expected. High tides will result in flooding along coastal trail, cut off access to some low-lying beaches and coastal areas, and bring water and waves farther up the beach than typical. Dangerous conditions are forecast along the shoreline. Hazards include sneaker waves, strong rip currents, and large breaking waves. Additional details, at the San Francisco tidal gauge, high tide is expected to be 1.2 feet above normal 7/0.1 foot mean lower low water at 11:22 a.m. Friday 10/9, 1.4 feet above normal 7.3 feet mean lower low water at 11:50 a.m. Saturday October 10th, 1.3 feet above normal 7.2 feet mean lower low water at 12:18 p.m. Sunday October 11th, 1.2 feet above normal 7/0.1 foot mean lower low water at 12:46 p.m. Monday October 12th, and 1/0.1 foot above normal 7.0 feet mean lower low water at 1:14 p.m. Tuesday October 13th. These predictions included up to 1.2 feet of surge that will enhance the astronomical tide and flooding threat. High tide varies up to 90 minutes earlier or later along the Pacific coast and through the San Francisco Bay, respectively. If travel is required, allow extra time as some roads may be closed. Do not drive around barricades or through water of unknown depth. Take the necessary actions to protect flood-prone property. Stay off of jetties, piers, rocks, and other waterside infrastructure. Remain out of the water to avoid hazardous surf and never turn your back on the ocean. Monitor local weather, surf and tide forecast at www.weather.gov/mtr. The following is an important weather message from the National Weather Service. Issued at 9:45 p.m. Pacific Daylight Time. Coastal flood advisory remains in effect from 9 a.m. Friday to 3 p.m. Pacific Daylight Time Tuesday. What? Up to 1.4 feet of inundation above ground level is possible in low-lying areas near shorelines and tidal waterways. Where? Bayshore locations along the San Francisco and Monterey Bays. When? From 9 a.m. Friday to 3 p.m. Pacific Daylight Time Tuesday. Impacts, flooding of lots, parks, and roads with only isolated road closures expected. High tides will result in flooding along coastal trail, cut off access to some low-lying beaches and coastal areas, and bring water and waves farther up the beach than typical. Additional details, at the San Francisco tidal gauge, high tide is expected to be 1.2 feet above normal 7/0.1 foot mean lower low water.
at 11:22 a.m. Friday, 10/9, 1.4 feet above normal, 7.3 feet mean lower low water at 11:50 a.m. Saturday, October 10th, 1.3 feet above normal, 7.2 feet mean lower low water at 12:18 p.m. Sunday, October 11th, 1.2 feet above normal, 7.1 foot mean lower low water at 12:46 p.m. Monday, October 12th, and 1.1 foot above normal, 7.0 feet mean lower low water at 1:14 p.m. Tuesday, October 13th. These predictions included up to 1.2 feet of surge that will enhance the astronomical tide and flooding threat. High tide varies up to 90 minutes earlier or later along the Pacific coast and through the San Francisco Bay, respectively. If travel is required, allow extra time as some roads may be closed. Do not drive around barricades or through water of unknown depth. Take the necessary actions to protect flood-prone property. The area forecast for the peninsula, North Bay, and East Bay. Coastal flood advisory in effect until 4 p.m. Pacific Daylight Time Wednesday. Beach hazards statement in effect from Saturday morning through Monday afternoon. For today, partly cloudy in the morning, then becoming mostly sunny. Patchy dense fog in the morning. Highs in the upper 60s at the coast to the upper 80s inland. Southwest winds up to 5 miles per hour, becoming west 5 to 15 miles per hour in the afternoon. For tonight, mostly clear until midnight, then becoming partly cloudy. Lows in the 50s. Southwest winds 5 to 15 miles per hour. And on Saturday, partly cloudy in the morning, then becoming mostly sunny. Highs in the upper 50s at the coast to around 70 inland. Southwest winds 10 to 20 miles per hour. For Saturday night, mostly clear. Lows from the 40s to mid 50s. West winds 10 to 20 miles per hour. For Sunday, partly cloudy in the morning, then becoming mostly sunny. Highs around 60 at the coast to the upper 60s inland. West winds 5 to 10 miles per hour. And on Sunday night, mostly clear. Breezy. A slight chance of rain. Lows from the 40s to mid 50s. Columbus Day, partly cloudy. A slight chance of rain. Highs from the upper 50s to lower 70s. Monday night through Wednesday, mostly clear. Lows from the upper 40s to mid 50s. Highs 60s and 70s. Wednesday night, clear. Lows in the 50s. Thursday, mostly sunny in the morning, then becoming sunny. Highs from the upper 60s to mid 80s. High temperatures today and lows tonight for the selected cities: San Francisco, 68 and 56, San Francisco Airport, 72 and 57, Redwood City, 80 and 57, Oakland, 72 and 58, Fremont, 78 and 58, Concord, 84 and 57, Livermore, 87 and 56, San Rafael, 78 and 54, Santa Rosa, 85 and 48, Napa, 79 and 53, Fairfield, 84 and 57. These are the 9 a.m. Pacific Daylight Time observations for the San Francisco and Monterey Bay areas on Friday, October 9th. At San Francisco Airport, it was mostly sunny, temperature 61, dew point 55, relative humidity 81%, northwest wind at 9 miles an hour, pressure 29.81 inches and rising. At Oakland Airport, it was partly sunny, temperature 60, dew point 56, relative humidity 86%, northwest wind at 7 miles an hour, pressure 29.82 inches and rising. At San Jose Airport, it was partly sunny, temperature 63, dew point 58, relative humidity 83%, calm, pressure 29.81 inches and rising. At Santa Rosa, fog was reported, reducing the visibility to 0.5 mile, temperature 54, south wind at 5, pressure 29.80 and steady. At Concord, it was sunny, temperature 64, calm. At Livermore, it was sunny, temperature 65, west wind at 3. At Monterey, it was cloudy, temperature

60, southwest wind at 5, pressure 29.84 and rising. At Salinas, it was cloudy, temperature 58, dew point 56, relative humidity 93%, northwest wind at 5. Here are some observations around California and western Nevada. It was 55 at Mammoth Lakes. At Sacramento, it was sunny, with a temperature of 66. It was mostly sunny, with a temperature of 72 at Los Angeles, 74 at San Diego, 54 at South Lake Tahoe, and 69 at Blue Canyon. It was partly sunny, with a temperature of 59 at Reno, and 48 at Truckee. Local temperature reports around San Francisco Bay for 9 a.m. Downtown San Francisco was 57 degrees. Oakland Museum was 59 degrees. Redwood City was 56 degrees. San Rafael was 55 degrees. The following is an important beach hazard message from the National Weather Service. Issued at 9:45 p.m. Pacific Daylight Time. Beach hazard statement remains in effect from Saturday morning through Monday afternoon. What? Increased risk of rip currents and sneaker waves expected with breaking waves up to 16 feet. Where? Coastal North Bay, including Point Reyes National Seashore and San Francisco Peninsula Coast Counties. When? From Saturday morning through Monday afternoon. Impacts. Dangerous conditions are forecast along the shoreline. Hazards include sneaker waves, strong rip currents, and large breaking waves. Stay off of jetties, piers, rocks, and other waterside infrastructure. Remain out of the water to avoid hazardous surf and never turn your back on the ocean. Monitor local weather, surf and tide forecast at www.weather.gov/mtr. 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This broadcast originates from the National Weather Service office located in Monterey, California, and serves the South Bay and Monterey Bay Area, including the city of San Jose, Monterey, Salinas, and Santa Cruz. The area forecast for the South Bay, including the San Jose metro area and the Santa Clara Valley. Coastal flood advisory in effect until 3 p.m. Pacific Daylight Time Tuesday. For today, mostly sunny in the morning, then becoming sunny. Patchy dense fog in the morning. Highs in the mid-70s by the bay to the mid-80s inland. Southeast winds up to 5 miles per hour, becoming northwest in the afternoon. For tonight, mostly clear. Lows in the 50s. South winds 5 to 15 miles per hour. And on Saturday, partly cloudy in the morning, then becoming mostly sunny. Highs in the mid-60s by the bay to around 70 inland. Southwest winds 5 to 15 miles per hour. For Saturday night, mostly clear until midnight, then becoming partly cloudy. Lows from the 40s to mid-50s. West winds 5 to 15 miles per hour. For Sunday, partly cloudy in the morning, then becoming mostly sunny. Highs from the 50s to upper 60s. West winds 5 to 15 miles per hour. And on Sunday night, mostly clear until midnight, then becoming partly cloudy. A chance of rain. Lows from the mid-40s to lower 50s. Columbus Day, partly cloudy. A chance of rain. Highs from the mid-60s to lower 70s. Monday night through Tuesday night, mostly clear. Lows from the mid-40s to lower 50s. Highs from the mid-60s to lower 70s. Wednesday, mostly sunny. Highs in the 70s. Wednesday night and Thursday clear. Lows from the lower to mid-50s, highs from the 70s to upper 80s, high temperatures today and lows tonight for the selected cities, San Jose, 81 and 57, Mountain View, 76 and 57, Morgan Hill, 83 and 54. The area forecast for the Monterey Bay and Salinas Valley? Coastal flood advisory in effect until 3 p.m. Pacific Daylight Time Tuesday.
beach hazards statement in effect from Saturday morning through Monday afternoon. For today, partly cloudy. Patchy dense fog in the morning. Highs in the upper 60s at the coast to the mid-80s inland. Southwest winds up to 5 miles per hour, becoming west 5 to 15 miles per hour in the afternoon. For tonight, partly cloudy until midnight, then becoming mostly cloudy. Lows from the lower to mid-50s. West winds 5 to 15 miles per hour. And on Saturday, mostly cloudy in the morning, then becoming partly cloudy. Highs in the lower 60s at the coast to around 70 inland. West winds 10 to 20 miles per hour. For Saturday night, partly cloudy. Lows from the mid-40s to lower 50s. West winds 10 to 20 miles per hour. For Sunday, partly cloudy in the morning, then becoming mostly sunny. Highs from the upper 50s to mid-60s. West winds 5 to 15 miles per hour, increasing to 15 to 20 miles per hour in the afternoon. And on Sunday night, mostly clear until midnight, then becoming partly cloudy. A chance of rain. Lows from the 40s to lower 50s. Columbus Day, partly cloudy. A chance of rain. Highs from the lower to mid 60s. Monday night through Tuesday night, mostly clear. Lows from the 40s to lower 50s. Highs in the 60s. Wednesday and Wednesday night, mostly clear. Highs from the 60s to mid 70s, lows near 50. Thursday, mostly sunny. Highs from the 70s to lower 80s, high temperatures today and lows tonight for the selected cities: Santa Cruz, 70 and 54, Monterey, 68 and 56, Salinas, 69 and 55, Hollister, 78 and 53, King City, 85 and 52. The weather overview for the Bay Area and Central Coast: sharp cool down this weekend and early next week, coastal flooding during high tides and large swell this weekend, beach hazard Saturday morning until Monday afternoon, light rain possible north central coast early next week. The extended forecast for the Bay Area and Central Coast: Columbus Day and Monday night, mostly clear. Highs 55 to 75. Lows 45 to 55. Tuesday and Tuesday night, mostly clear. Patchy fog after midnight. High 60 to 75. Lows 45 to 55. Wednesday and Wednesday night, mostly clear. Patchy fog in the morning. High 60 to 80. Lows 45 to 60. Thursday and Thursday night, clear. High 65 to 90. Lows 50 to 65. Friday and Friday night, clear. High 65 to 95. Lows 50 to 70. Sunrise, sunset, and tidal information for the San Francisco Bay Area for Friday, October 9. The sunrise today, 7:11 a.m. The sunset tonight, 6:42 p.m. Tidal data at the Golden Gate for today. Low tide, 4:44 a.m. at 0.74 feet. High tide, 11:22 a.m. at 5.96 feet. Low tide, 5:23 p.m. at 0.45 feet. High tide, 11:49 p.m. at 5.26 feet. Here are the buoy observations for 10 a.m. Pacific Daylight Time. An offshore buoy 6, winds northwest at 8 knots, water temperature 67, pressure 1,024.2 millibars. An offshore buoy 59, winds north at 21 knots, gusting to 27, water temperature 66, pressure 1,018.0 millibars. At buoy 14 near Point Arena, winds north at 14 knots, water temperature 58, pressure 1,009.5 millibars. At buoy 13 near Bodega Bay, winds northwest at 12 knots, pressure 1,009.3 millibars. At Point Reyes Wave Rider buoy, water temperature 62, seas 9 feet, every 11 seconds. At San Francisco Bar buoy, water temperature 60, seas 5 feet, every 15 seconds. At San Francisco buoy, winds west 6 knots, water temperature 61, pressure 1,009.8 millibars, seas 6 feet,
every 13 seconds,

Path Moon Bay buoy winds west 6 knots. Water temperature 61. Pressure 1,010.3 millibars. Seas 5 feet every 12 seconds. At Monterey buoy winds west at 4 knots. Water temperature 64. Pressure 1,010.1 millibars. Headpoint, sir. Wave rider buoy water temperature 69. Seas 9 feet every 11 seconds. At Cape San Martin buoy winds west at 6 knots, water temperature 64, pressure 1,010.6 millibars. Synopsis for the Central California coast and bays including the Monterey Bay, Greater Farallones, and Cordell Bank National Marine Sanctuaries, strong northerly breezes will continue to spread into the northern waters today with frequent gale force gusts expected by tonight. Widespread hazardous conditions are expected by Saturday morning through at least Sunday morning. A strong to near gale northwesterly breezes spread across the waters and build rough to very rough seas. Long period southerly swell arriving today will collide with long period northwesterly swell Sunday, creating a confused sea state. Conditions will improve by Monday night as northerly breezes diminish to become gentle to moderate and seas subside to become moderate. The marine forecast for San Pablo Bay, Suisun Bay, the West Delta, and the San Francisco Bay north of the Bay Bridge. Small craft advisory in effect through Sunday morning. For today, southwest wind 5 to 10 knots, rising to 10 to 15 knots late this morning and afternoon. For tonight, southwest wind 15 to 20 knots. For Saturday, southwest wind 15 to 20 knots. The marine forecast for Monterey Bay. Small craft advisory in effect from Saturday morning through Sunday morning. For today, west wind around 5 knots, rising to 5 to 10 knots this afternoon. Seas 3 to 4 feet. Wave detail, northwest 3 feet at 11 seconds and south 2 feet at 15 seconds. Patchy dense fog this morning. For tonight, west wind 10 to 15 knots. Seas 3 to 5 feet. Wave detail, west 4 feet at 10 seconds and south 2 feet at 14 seconds. A slight chance of rain after midnight. For Saturday, west wind 10 to 15 knots, rising to 15 to 20 knots in the afternoon. Seas 4 to 6 feet. Wave detail, west 6 feet at 11 seconds and south 2 feet at 14 seconds. The coastal waters forecast from Pigeon Point to Point Pinos out to 10 nautical miles. Small craft advisory in effect from Saturday morning through Sunday morning. For today, west wind around 5 knots. Seas 4 to 6 feet. Wave detail, northwest 5 feet at 11 seconds and south 3 feet at 14 seconds. Patchy dense fog this morning. For tonight, west wind 5 to 10 knots. Seas 5 to 6 feet, building to 5 to 8 feet after midnight. Wave detail, northwest 6 feet at 11 seconds and south 3 feet at 13 seconds. For Saturday, northwest wind 15 to 20 knots. Seas 7 to 10 feet. Wave detail, northwest 8 feet at 11 seconds and south 3 feet at 14 seconds. The following is an important weather message from the National Weather Service. Issued at 9:45 p.m. Pacific Daylight Time. Coastal flood advisory remains in effect from 9 a.m. Friday to 3 p.m. Pacific Daylight Time Tuesday. Beach hazard statement remains in effect from Saturday morning through Monday afternoon. What? For the coastal flood advisory, up to 1.4 feet of inundation above ground level is possible in low-lying areas near shorelines and tidal waterways. For the beach hazard statement, increased risk of rip currents and sneaker waves expected with breaking waves up to 16 feet. Where? San Francisco, northern Monterey Bay and southern Monterey Bay and Big Sur Coast counties. When, for the coastal flood advisory, from 9 a.m. Friday to 3 p.m. Pacific Daylight Time Tuesday. For the beach hazard statement, from Saturday morning through Monday afternoon. Impacts, flooding of lots, parks, and roads with only isolated road closures expected. High tides will result in flooding along coastal trail, cut off access to some low-lying beaches and coastal areas, and bring water and

farther up the beach than typical. Dangerous conditions are forecast along the shoreline. Hazards include sneaker waves, strong rip currents, and large breaking waves. Additional details, at the San Francisco tidal gauge, high tide is expected to be 1.2 feet above normal 7/0.1 foot mean lower low water at 11:22 a.m. Friday 10/9, 1.4 feet above normal 7.3 feet mean lower low water at 11:50 a.m. Saturday October 10th, 1.3 feet above normal 7.2 feet mean lower low water at 12:18 p.m. Sunday October 11th, 1.2 feet above normal 7/0.1 foot mean lower low water at 12:46 p.m. Monday October 12th, and 1/0.1 foot above normal 7.0 feet mean lower low water at 1:14 p.m. Tuesday October 13th. These predictions included up to 1.2 feet of surge that will enhance the astronomical tide and flooding threat. High tide varies up to 90 minutes earlier or later along the Pacific coast and through the San Francisco Bay, respectively. If travel is required, allow extra time as some roads may be closed. Do not drive around barricades or through water of unknown depth. Take the necessary actions to protect flood-prone property. Stay off of jetties, piers, rocks, and other waterside infrastructure. Remain out of the water to avoid hazardous surf and never turn your back on the ocean. Monitor local weather, surf and tide forecast at www.weather.gov/mtr. The following is an important weather message from the National Weather Service. Issued at 9:45 p.m. Pacific Daylight Time. Coastal flood advisory remains in effect from 9 a.m. Friday to 3 p.m. Pacific Daylight Time Tuesday. What? Up to 1.4 feet of inundation above ground level is possible in low-lying areas near shorelines and tidal waterways. Where? Bayshore locations along the San Francisco and Monterey Bays. When? From 9 a.m. Friday to 3 p.m. Pacific Daylight Time Tuesday. Impacts, flooding of lots, parks, and roads with only isolated road closures expected. High tides will result in flooding along coastal trail, cut off access to some low-lying beaches and coastal areas, and bring water and wave farther up the beach than typical. Additional details, at the San Francisco tidal gauge, high tide is expected to be 1.2 feet above normal 7/0.1 foot mean lower low water at 11:22 a.m. Friday 10/9, 1.4 feet above normal 7.3 feet mean lower low water at 11:50 a.m. Saturday October 10th, 1.3 feet above normal 7.2 feet mean lower low water at 12:18 p.m. Sunday October 11th, 1.2 feet above normal 7/0.1 foot mean lower low water at 12:46 p.m. Monday October 12th, and 1/0.1 foot above normal 7.0 feet mean lower low water at 1:14 p.m. Tuesday October 13th. These predictions included up to 1.2 feet of surge that will enhance the astronomical tide and flooding threat. High tide varies up to 90 minutes earlier or later along the Pacific coast and through the San Francisco Bay, respectively. If travel is required, allow extra time as some roads may be closed. Do not drive around barricades or through water of unknown depth. Take the necessary actions to protect flood-prone property. The area forecast for the peninsula, North Bay, and East Bay. Coastal flood advisory in effect until 4 p.m. Pacific Daylight Time Wednesday. Beach hazards statement in effect from Saturday morning through Monday afternoon, for today. Partly cloudy in the morning then becoming mostly sunny. Patchy dense fog in the morning. Highs in the upper 60s at the coast to the upper 80s inland. Southwest winds up to 5 miles per hour, becoming west 5 to 15 miles per hour in the afternoon. For tonight, mostly clear until midnight then becoming partly cloudy. Lows in the 50s. Southwest winds 5 to 15 miles per hour. And on Saturday, partly cloudy in the morning then becoming mostly sunny. Highs in the upper 50s at the coast to around 70 inland. Southwest winds 10 to 20 miles per hour. For Saturday night, mostly clear,

highs 60s and 70s. Wednesday night, clear. Lows in the 50s. Thursday, mostly sunny in the morning, then becoming sunny. Highs from the upper 60s to mid 80s. High temperatures today and lows tonight for the selected cities. San Francisco, 68 and 56. San Francisco Airport, 72 and 57. Redwood City, 80 and 57. Oakland, 72 and 58. Fremont, 78 and 58. Concord, 84 and 57. Livermore, 87 and 56. San Rafael, 78 and 54. Santa Rosa, 85 and 48. Napa, 79 and 53. Fairfield, 84 and 57. These are the 10 a.m. Pacific Daylight Time observations for the San Francisco and Monterey Bay areas on Friday, October 9th. At San Francisco Airport, it was mostly sunny, temperature 63, dew point 54, relative humidity 72%, calm, pressure 29.81 inches and steady. At Oakland Airport, it was partly sunny, temperature 61, dew point 56, relative humidity 83%, northwest wind at 5 miles an hour, pressure 29.82 inches and steady. At San Jose Airport, it was mostly sunny, temperature 65, dew point 56, relative humidity 72%, east wind at 3 miles an hour, pressure 29.82 inches and rising. At Santa Rosa, it was cloudy, temperature 55, southeast wind at 5, pressure 29.81 and rising. At Concord, it was sunny, temperature 67, northwest wind at 7. At Livermore, it was sunny, temperature 68, west wind at 9. At Monterey, it was cloudy, temperature 61, southwest wind at 6, pressure 29.84 and steady. At Salinas, it was cloudy, temperature 60, dew point 56, relative humidity 86%, west wind at 5. Here are some observations around California and western Nevada. It was sunny, with a temperature of 70 at Sacramento, and 73 at Blue Canyon. It was mostly sunny, with a temperature of 74 at Los Angeles, 76 at San Diego, 64 at South Lake Tahoe, and 63 at Mammoth Lakes. It was partly sunny, with a temperature of 65 at Reno, and 55 at Truckee. Local temperature reports around San Francisco Bay for 10 a.m. Downtown San Francisco was 58 degrees. Oakland Museum was 60 degrees. Redwood City was 61 degrees. San Rafael was 61 degrees. The following is an important beach hazard message from the National Weather Service. Issued at 9:45 p.m. Pacific Daylight Time. Beach hazard statement remains in effect from Saturday morning through Monday afternoon. What? Increased risk of rip currents and sneaker waves expected with breaking waves up to 16 feet. Where? Coastal North Bay, including Point Reyes National Seashore and San Francisco Peninsula Coast Counties. When? From Saturday morning through Monday afternoon. Impacts. Dangerous conditions are forecast along the shoreline. Hazards include sneaker waves, strong rip currents, and large breaking waves. 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Remain out of the water to avoid hazardous surf and never turn your back on the ocean. Monitor local weather, surf and tide forecast at www.weather.gov/mtr. The area forecast for the South Bay, including the San Jose metro area and the Santa Clara Valley. Coastal flood advisory in effect until 3 p.m. Pacific Daylight Time Tuesday. For today, mostly sunny in the morning, then becoming sunny. Patchy dense fog in the morning. Highs in the mid-70s by the bay to the mid-80s inland. Southeast winds up to 5 miles per hour, becoming northwest in the afternoon. For tonight, mostly clear. Lows in the 50s. South winds 5 to 15 miles per hour. And on Saturday, partly cloudy in the morning, then becoming mostly sunny. Highs in the mid-60s by the bay to around 70 inland.

southwest winds 5 to 15 miles per hour. For Saturday night, mostly clear until midnight, then becoming partly cloudy. Lows from the 40s to mid 50s. West winds 5 to 15 miles per hour. For Sunday, partly cloudy in the morning, then becoming mostly sunny. Highs from the 50s to upper 60s. West winds 5 to 15 miles per hour. And on Sunday night, mostly clear until midnight, then becoming partly cloudy. A chance of rain. Lows from the mid-40s to lower 50s. Columbus Day, partly cloudy. A chance of rain. Highs from the mid-60s to lower 70s. Monday night through Tuesday night, mostly clear. Lows from the mid-40s to lower 50s. Highs from the mid-60s to lower 70s. Wednesday, mostly sunny. Highs in the 70s. Wednesday night and Thursday clear. Lows from the lower to mid-50s, highs from the 70s to upper 80s. High temperatures today and lows tonight for the selected cities: San Jose, 81 and 57, Mountain View, 76 and 57, Morgan Hill, 83 and 54. The area forecast for the Monterey Bay and Salinas Valley: coastal flood advisory in effect until 3 p.m. Pacific Daylight Time Tuesday. Beach hazards statement in effect from Saturday morning through Monday afternoon. For today, partly cloudy. Patchy dense fog in the morning. Highs in the upper 60s at the coast of the mid-80s inland. Southwest winds up to 5 miles per hour, becoming west 5 to 15 miles per hour in the afternoon. For tonight, partly cloudy until midnight, then becoming mostly cloudy. Lows from the lower to mid-50s. West winds 5 to 15 miles per hour. And on Saturday, mostly cloudy in the morning, then becoming partly cloudy. Highs in the lower 60s at the coast of around 70 inland. West winds 10 to 20 miles per hour. For Saturday night, partly cloudy. Lows from the mid-40s to lower 50s. West winds 10 to 20 miles per hour. For Sunday, partly cloudy in the morning, then becoming mostly sunny. Highs from the upper 50s to mid-60s. West winds 5 to 15 miles per hour, increasing to 15 to 20 miles per hour in the afternoon. And on Sunday night, mostly clear until midnight, then becoming partly cloudy. A chance of rain. Lows from the 40s to lower 50s. Columbus Day, partly cloudy. A chance of rain. Highs from the lower to mid-60s. Monday night through Tuesday night, mostly clear. Lows from the 40s to lower 50s. Highs in the 60s. Wednesday and Wednesday night, mostly clear. Highs from the 60s to mid-70s, lows near 50. Thursday, mostly sunny. Highs from the 70s to lower 80s, high temperatures today and lows tonight for the selected cities: Santa Cruz, 70 and 54, Monterey, 68 and 56, Salinas, 69 and 55, Hollister, 78 and 53, King City, 85 and 52. The weather overview for the Bay Area and Central Coast: sharp cool down this weekend and early next week, coastal flooding during high tides and large swell this weekend, beach hazard Saturday morning until Monday afternoon, light rain possible north central coast early next week. The extended forecast for the Bay Area and Central Coast: Columbus Day and Monday night, mostly clear. Highs 55 to 75. Lows 45 to 55. Tuesday and Tuesday night, mostly clear. Patchy fog after midnight. High 60 to 75. Lows 45 to 55. Wednesday and Wednesday night, mostly clear. Patchy fog in the morning. High 60 to 80. Lows 45 to 60. Thursday and Thursday night, clear. Highs 65 to 90. Lows 50 to 65. Friday and Friday night, clear. High 65 to 95. Lows 50 to 70. Sunrise, sunset, and tidal information for the San Francisco Bay Area for Friday, October 9. The sunrise today:

7:11 a.m. The sunset tonight, 6:42 p.m. Tidal data at the Golden Gate for today. Low tide, 4:44 a.m. at 0.74 feet. High tide, 11:22 a.m. at 5.96 feet. Low tide, 5:23 p.m. at 0.45 feet. High tide, 11:49 p.m. at 5.26 feet. Here are the buoy observations for 10 a.m. Pacific Daylight Time. Ed buoy 6, winds northwest 8 knots, water temperature 67, pressure 1,024.2 millibars, seas 5, every 11. Ed offshore buoy 59, winds north 23 knots, gusting to 27, water temperature 66, pressure 1,018.0 millibars, seas 5 feet, every 14 seconds. Ed Point Arena buoy, winds north 14 knots, water temperature 58, pressure 1,009.5 millibars, seas 8 feet, every 10 seconds. Ed buoy 13 near Bodega Bay, winds northwest at 10 knots, pressure 1,009.3 millibars, swell 7 feet, every 12 seconds. Ed Point Reyes Wave Rider buoy, water temperature 62, seas 9 feet, every 11 seconds. At San Francisco Bar buoy, water temperature 60, seas 5 feet, every 15 seconds. At San Francisco buoy, winds west 6 knots, water temperature 61, pressure 1,009.8 millibars, seas 6 feet, every 13 seconds. At Half Moon Bay buoy, winds west 6 knots, water temperature 61, pressure 1,010.3 millibars, seas 5 feet, every 12 seconds. At Monterey Bay buoy, winds northwest 2 knots, water temperature 64, pressure 1,010.0 millibars, seas 8 feet, every 11 seconds. At Point Sur, Wave Rider buoy, water temperature 69, seas 9 feet, every 11 seconds. At Cape San Martin buoy, winds northwest 8 knots, water temperature 64, pressure 1,010.5 millibars. Sea 7 feet, every 11 seconds. 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This broadcast originates from the National Weather Service office located in Monterey, California, and serves the South Bay and Monterey Bay Area, including the cities of San Jose, Monterey, Salinas, and Santa Cruz. Synopsis for the Central California coast and bays, including the Monterey Bay, Greater Farallones, and Cordell Bank National Marine Sanctuaries, strong northerly breezes will continue to spread into the northern waters today, with frequent gale force gusts expected by tonight. Widespread hazardous conditions are expected by Saturday morning through at least Sunday morning. A strong to near gale northwesterly breezes spread across the waters and build rough to very rough seas. Long-period southerly swell arriving today will collide with long-period northwesterly swell Sunday, creating a confused sea state. Conditions will improve by Monday night as northerly breezes diminish to become gentle to moderate and seas subside to become moderate. The marine forecast for San Pablo Bay, Suisun Bay, the West Delta, and the San Francisco Bay north of the Bay Bridge. Small craft advisory in effect through Sunday morning. For today, southwest wind 5 to 10 knots, rising to 10 to 15 knots late this morning and afternoon. For tonight, southwest wind 15 to 20 knots. For Saturday, southwest wind 15 to 20 knots. The marine forecast for Monterey Bay. Small craft advisory in effect from Saturday morning through Sunday morning. For today, west wind around 5 knots, rising to 5 to 10 knots this afternoon. Seas 3 to 4 feet. Wave detail, northwest 3 feet at 11 seconds and south 2 feet at 15 seconds. Patchy dense fog this morning. For tonight, west wind 10 to 15 knots. Seas 3 to 5 feet. Wave detail, west 4 feet at 10 seconds and south 2 feet at 14 seconds. A slight chance of rain after midnight. For Saturday, west wind 10 to 15 knots, rising to 15 to 20 knots in the afternoon. Seas 4 to 6 feet.

Wave detail, west 6 feet at 11 seconds and south 2 feet at 14 seconds. The coastal waters forecast from Pigeon Point to Point Pinos out to 10 nautical miles. Small craft advisory in effect from Saturday morning through Sunday morning. For today, west wind around 5 knots. Seas 4 to 6 feet. Wave detail, northwest 5 feet at 11 seconds and south 3 feet at 14 seconds. Patchy dense fog this morning. For tonight, west wind 5 to 10 knots. Seas 5 to 6 feet, building to 5 to 8 feet after midnight. Wave detail, northwest 6 feet at 11 seconds and south 3 feet at 13 seconds. For Saturday, northwest wind 15 to 20 knots. Seas 7 to 10 feet. Wave detail, northwest 8 feet at 11 seconds and south 3 feet at 14 seconds. The following is an important weather message from the National Weather Service. Issued at 9:45 p.m. Pacific Daylight Time. Coastal flood advisory remains in effect from 9 a.m. Friday to 3 p.m. Pacific Daylight Time Tuesday. Beach hazards statement remains in effect from Saturday morning through Monday afternoon. What? For the coastal flood advisory, up to 1.4 feet of inundation above ground level is possible in low-lying areas near shorelines and tidal waterways. For the beach hazard statement, increased risk of rip currents and sneaker waves expected with breaking waves up to 16 feet. Where? San Francisco, northern Monterey Bay and southern Monterey Bay and Big Sur Coast counties. When? For the coastal flood advisory, from 9 a.m. Friday to 3 p.m. Pacific Daylight Time Tuesday. For the beach hazard statement, from Saturday morning through Monday afternoon. Impacts, flooding of lots, parks, and roads with only isolated road closures expected. High tides will result in flooding along coastal trail, cut off access to some low-lying beaches and coastal areas, and bring water and waves farther up the beach than typical. Dangerous conditions are forecast along the shoreline. Hazards include sneaker waves, strong rip currents, and large breaking waves. Additional details, at the San Francisco tidal gauge, high tide is expected to be 1.2 feet above normal 7/0.1 foot mean lower low water at 11:22 a.m. Friday 10/9, 1.4 feet above normal 7.3 feet mean lower low water at 11:50 a.m. Saturday October 10th, 1.3 feet above normal 7.2 feet mean lower low water at 12:18 p.m. Sunday October 11th, 1.2 feet above normal 7/0.1 foot mean lower low water at 12:46 p.m. Monday, October 12th, and 1/0.1 foot above normal 7.0 feet mean lower low water at 1:14 p.m. Tuesday, October 13th. These predictions included up to 1.2 feet of surge that will enhance the astronomical tide and flooding threat. High tide varies up to 90 minutes earlier or later along the Pacific coast and through the San Francisco Bay, respectively. If travel is required, allow extra time as some roads may be closed. Do not drive around barricades or through water of unknown depth. 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Stay off of jetties, piers, rocks, and other waterside infrastructure. Remain out of the water to avoid hazardous surf and never turn your back on the ocean. Monitor local weather, surf and tide forecast at www.weather.gov/mtr. The following is an important weather message from the National Weather Service. Issued at 9:45 p.m. Pacific Daylight Time. Coastal flood advisory remains in effect from 9 a.m. Friday to 3 p.m. Pacific Daylight Time Tuesday. What? Up to 1.4 feet of inundation above ground level is possible in low-lying areas near shorelines and tidal waterways. Where? Bayshore locations along the San Francisco and Monterey Bays. When? From 9 a.m. Friday to 3 p.m. Pacific Daylight Time Tuesday. Impacts, flooding of lots, parks, and roads with only isolated road closures expected. High tides will result in flooding along coastal trail. Impacts, flooding of lots, parks, and roads with only isolated road closures expected.

high tides will result in flooding along coastal trail, cut off access to some low-lying beaches and coastal areas, and bring water and waves farther up the beach than typical. Additional details, at the San Francisco tidal gauge, high tide is expected to be 1.2 feet above normal 7/0.1 foot mean lower low water at 11:22 a.m. Friday 10/9, 1.4 feet above normal 7.3 feet mean lower low water at 11:50 a.m. Saturday October 10th, 1.3 feet above normal 7.2 feet mean lower low water at 12:18 p.m. Sunday October 11th, 1.2 feet above normal 7/0.1 foot mean lower low water at 12:46 p.m. Monday October 12th, and 1/0.1 foot above normal 7.0 feet mean lower low water at 1:14 p.m. Tuesday October 13th. These predictions included up to 1.2 feet of surge that will enhance the astronomical tide and flooding threat. High tide varies up to 90 minutes earlier or later along the Pacific coast and through the San Francisco Bay, respectively. If travel is required, allow extra time as some roads may be closed. Do not drive around barricades or through water of unknown depth. Take the necessary actions to protect flood-prone property. The area forecast for the peninsula, North Bay, and East Bay. Coastal flood advisory in effect until 4 p.m. Pacific Daylight Time Wednesday. Beach hazards statement in effect from Saturday morning through Monday afternoon, for today. Partly cloudy in the morning, then becoming mostly sunny. Patchy dense fog in the morning. Highs in the upper 60s at the coast to the upper 80s inland. Southwest winds up to 5 miles per hour, becoming west 5 to 15 miles per hour in the afternoon. For tonight, mostly clear until midnight, then becoming partly cloudy. Lows in the 50s. Southwest winds 5 to 15 miles per hour. And on Saturday, partly cloudy in the morning, then becoming mostly sunny. Highs in the upper 50s at the coast to around 70 inland. Southwest winds 10 to 20 miles per hour. For Saturday night, mostly clear. Lows from the 40s to mid 50s. West winds 10 to 20 miles per hour. For Sunday, partly cloudy in the morning, then becoming mostly sunny. Highs around 60 at the coast to the upper 60s inland. West winds 5 to 10 miles per hour. And on Sunday night, mostly clear. Breezy. A slight chance of rain. Lows from the 40s to mid 50s. Columbus Day, partly cloudy. A slight chance of rain. Highs from the upper 50s to lower 70s. Monday night through Wednesday. Mostly clear. Lows from the upper 40s to mid 50s. Highs 60s and 70s. Wednesday night, clear. Lows in the 50s. Thursday, mostly sunny in the morning, then becoming sunny. Highs from the upper 60s to mid 80s. High temperatures today and lows tonight for the selected cities: San Francisco, 68 and 56, San Francisco Airport, 72 and 57, Redwood City, 80 and 57, Oakland, 72 and 58, Fremont, 78 and 58, Concord, 84 and 57, Livermore, 87 and 56, San Rafael, 78 and 54, Santa Rosa, 85 and 48, Napa, 79 and 53, Fairfield, 84 and 57. These are the 10 a.m. Pacific Daylight Time observations for the San Francisco and Monterey Bay areas on Friday, October 9th. At San Francisco Airport, it was mostly sunny, temperature 63, dew point 54, relative humidity 72%, calm, pressure 29.81 inches and steady. At Oakland Airport, it was partly sunny, temperature 61, dew point 56, relative humidity 83%, northwest wind at 5 miles an hour, pressure 29.82 inches and steady. At San Jose Airport, it was mostly sunny, temperature 65, dew point 56, relative humidity 72%, east wind at 3 miles an hour, pressure 29.82 inches and rising. At Santa Rosa, it was cloudy, temperature 50.

5, southeast wind at 5, pressure 29.81 and rising. At Concord, it was sunny, temperature 67, northwest wind at 7. At Livermore, it was sunny, temperature 68, west wind at 9. At Monterey, it was cloudy, temperature 61, southwest wind at 6, pressure 29.84 and steady. At Salinas, it was cloudy, temperature 60, dew point 56, relative humidity 86%, west wind at 5. Here are some observations around California and western Nevada. It was sunny, with a temperature of 70 at Sacramento, and 73 at Blue Canyon. It was mostly sunny, with a temperature of 74 at Los Angeles, 76 at San Diego, 64 at South Lake Tahoe, and 63 at Mammoth Lakes. It was partly sunny, with a temperature of 65 at Reno, and 55 at Truckee. Local temperature reports around San Francisco Bay for 10 a.m. Downtown San Francisco was 58 degrees. Oakland Museum was 60 degrees. Redwood City was 61 degrees. San Rafael was 61 degrees. The following is an important beach hazard message from the National Weather Service. Issued at 9:45 p.m. Pacific Daylight Time. Beach hazards statement remains in effect from Saturday morning through Monday afternoon. What? Increased risk of rip currents and sneaker waves expected with breaking waves up to 16 feet. Where? Coastal North Bay, including Point Reyes National Seashore and San Francisco Peninsula Coast counties. When? From Saturday morning through Monday afternoon. Impacts. Dangerous conditions are forecast along the shoreline. Hazards include sneaker waves, strong rip currents, and large breaking waves. Stay off of jetties, piers, rocks, and other waterside infrastructure. Remain out of the water to avoid hazardous surf and never turn your back on the ocean. Monitor local weather, surf and tide forecasts at www.weather.gov/mtr. The area forecast for the South Bay, including the San Jose metro area and the Santa Clara Valley. Coastal flood advisory in effect until 3 p.m. Pacific Daylight Time Tuesday. For today, mostly sunny in the morning, then becoming sunny. Patchy dense fog in the morning. Highs in the mid-70s by the bay to the mid-80s inland. Southeast winds up to 5 miles per hour, becoming northwest in the afternoon. For tonight, mostly clear. Lows in the 50s. South winds 5 to 15 miles per hour. And on Saturday, partly cloudy in the morning, then becoming mostly sunny. Highs in the mid-60s by the bay to around 70 inland. Southwest winds 5 to 15 miles per hour. For Saturday night, mostly clear until midnight, then becoming partly cloudy. Lows from the 40s to mid-50s. West winds 5 to 15 miles per hour. For Sunday, partly cloudy in the morning, then becoming mostly sunny. Highs from the 50s to upper 60s. West winds 5 to 15 miles per hour. And on Sunday night, mostly clear until midnight, then becoming partly cloudy. A chance of rain. Lows from the mid-40s to lower 50s. Columbus Day, partly cloudy. A chance of rain. Highs from the mid-60s to lower 70s. Monday night through Tuesday night, mostly clear. Lows from the mid-40s to lower 50s. Highs from the mid-60s to lower 70s. Wednesday, mostly sunny. Highs in the 70s. Wednesday night and Thursday clear. Lows from the lower to mid-50s, highs from the 70s to upper 80s, high temperatures today and lows tonight for the selected cities, San Jose, 81 and 57, Mountain View, 76 and 57, Morgan Hill, 83 and 54. The area forecast for the Monterey Bay and Salinas Valley? Coastal flood advisory in effect until 3 p.m. Pacific Daylight Time Tuesday. Beach hazards statement in effect from Saturday morning through Monday afternoon. For today, partly cloudy. Patchy dense fog in the morning. Highs in the upper

at the coast of the mid-80s inland. Southwest winds up to 5 miles per hour, becoming west 5 to 15 miles per hour in the afternoon. For tonight, partly cloudy until midnight, then becoming mostly cloudy. Lows from the lower to mid-50s. West winds 5 to 15 miles per hour. And on Saturday, mostly cloudy in the morning, then becoming partly cloudy. Highs in the lower 60s at the coast at around 70 inland. West winds 10 to 20 miles per hour. For Saturday night, partly cloudy. Lows from the mid-40s to lower 50s. West winds 10 to 20 miles per hour. For Sunday, partly cloudy in the morning, then becoming mostly sunny. Highs from the upper 50s to mid-60s. West winds 5 to 15 miles per hour, increasing to 15 to 20 miles per hour in the afternoon. And on Sunday night, mostly clear until midnight, then becoming partly cloudy. A chance of rain. Lows from the 40s to lower 50s. Columbus Day, partly cloudy. A chance of rain. Highs from the lower to mid-60s. Monday night through Tuesday night, mostly clear. Lows from the 40s to lower 50s. Highs in the 60s. Wednesday and Wednesday night, mostly clear. Highs from the 60s to mid-70s, lows near 50. Thursday, mostly sunny. Highs from the 70s to lower 80s, high temperatures today and lows tonight for the selected cities, Santa Cruz, 70 and 54, Monterey, 68 and 56, Salinas, 69 and 55, Hollister, 78 and 53, King City, 85 and 52. The weather overview for the Bay Area and Central Coast: sharp cool down this weekend and early next week, coastal flooding during high tides and large swell this weekend, beach hazard Saturday morning until Monday afternoon, light rain possible north central coast early next week. The extended forecast for the Bay Area and Central Coast: Sunday and Sunday night, partly cloudy. Highs 55 to 75. Lows 45 to 55. Columbus Day and Monday night, mostly clear. Highs 55 to 75. Lows 45 to 55. Tuesday and Tuesday night, mostly clear. Patchy fog after midnight. Highs 60 to 75. Lows 45 to 55. Wednesday and Wednesday night, mostly clear. Patchy fog in the morning. Highs 60 to 80. Lows 45 to 60. Thursday, sunny, warmer. Highs 65 to 90. Sunrise, sunset, and tidal information for the San Francisco Bay Area for Friday, October 9. The sunrise today, 7:11 a.m. The sunset tonight, 6:42 p.m. Tidal data at the Golden Gate for today. Low tide, 4:44 a.m. at 0.74 feet. High tide, 11:22 a.m. at 5.96 feet. Low tide, 5:23 p.m. at 0.45 feet. High tide, 11:49 p.m. at 5.26 feet. Here are the buoy observations for 10 a.m. Pacific Daylight Time. At buoy 6, winds northwest 8 knots, water temperature 67, pressure 1,024.2 millibars, seas 5, every 11. At offshore buoy 59, winds north 23 knots, gusting to 27, water temperature 66, pressure 1,018.0 millibars, seas 5 feet, every 14 seconds. At Point Arena buoy, winds north 14 knots, water temperature 58, pressure 1,009.5 millibars, seas 8 feet, every 10 seconds. At buoy 13 near Bodega Bay, winds northwest at 10 knots, pressure 1,009.3 millibars, swell 7 feet, every 12 seconds. At Point Reyes Wave Rider buoy, water temperature 62, seas 9 feet, every 11 seconds. At San Francisco Bar buoy, water temperature 60, seas 5 feet, every 15 seconds. At San Francisco buoy, winds west 6 knots, water temperature 61, pressure 1,009.8 millibars, seas 6 feet, every 13 seconds.
At half moon bay buoy winds west 6 knots, water temperature 61, pressure 1010.3 millibars, seas 5 feet, every 12 seconds. At Monterey Bay buoy winds northwest 2 knots, water temperature 64, pressure 1010.0 millibars, seas 8 feet, every 11 seconds. At Point Sur, wave rider buoy water temperature 69, seas 9 feet, every 11 seconds. At Cape San Martin buoy winds northwest 8 knots, water temperature 64, pressure 1010.5 millibars. Sea 7 feet, every 11 seconds. Synopsis for the Central California coast and bays including the Monterey Bay, Greater Farallones, and Cordell Bank National Marine Sanctuaries, strong northerly breezes will continue to spread into the northern waters today with frequent gale force gusts expected by tonight. Widespread hazardous conditions are expected by Saturday morning through at least Sunday morning as strong to near gale northwesterly breezes spread across the waters and build rough to very rough seas. Long period southerly swell arriving today will collide with long period northwesterly swell Sunday, creating a confused sea state. Conditions will improve by Monday night as northerly breezes diminish to become gentle to moderate and seas subside to become moderate. The marine forecast for San Pablo Bay, Suisun Bay, the West Delta, and the San Francisco Bay north of the Bay Bridge. Small craft advisory in effect through Sunday morning. For today, southwest wind 5 to 10 knots, rising to 10 to 15 knots late this morning and afternoon. For tonight, southwest wind 15 to 20 knots. For Saturday, southwest wind 15 to 20 knots. The marine forecast for Monterey Bay. Small craft advisory in effect from Saturday morning through Sunday morning. For today, west wind around 5 knots, rising to 5 to 10 knots this afternoon. Seas 3 to 4 feet. Wave detail, northwest 3 feet at 11 seconds and south 2 feet at 15 seconds. Patchy dense fog this morning. For tonight, west wind 10 to 15 knots. Seas 3 to 5 feet. Wave detail, west 4 feet at 10 seconds and south 2 feet at 14 seconds. A slight chance of rain after midnight. For Saturday, west wind 10 to 15 knots, rising to 15 to 20 knots in the afternoon. Seas 4 to 6 feet. Wave detail, west 6 feet at 11 seconds and south 2 feet at 14 seconds. The coastal waters forecast from Pigeon Point to Point Pinos out to 10 nautical miles. Small craft advisory in effect from Saturday morning through Sunday morning. For today, west wind around 5 knots. Seas 4 to 6 feet. Wave detail, northwest 5 feet at 11 seconds and south 3 feet at 14 seconds. Patchy dense fog this morning. For tonight, west wind 5 to 10 knots. Seas 5 to 6 feet, building to 5 to 8 feet after midnight. Wave detail, northwest 6 feet at 11 seconds and south 3 feet at 13 seconds. For Saturday, northwest wind 15 to 20 knots. Seas 7 to 10 feet. Wave detail, northwest 8 feet at 11 seconds and south 3 feet at 14 seconds. The following is an important weather message from the National Weather Service. Issued at 9:45 p.m. Pacific Daylight Time. Coastal flood advisory remains in effect from 9 a.m. Friday to 3 p.m. Pacific Daylight Time Tuesday. Beach hazards statement remains in effect from Saturday morning through Monday afternoon. For the coastal flood advisory, up to 1.4 feet of inundation above ground level is possible in low-lying areas near shorelines and tidal waterways. For the beach hazard statement, increased risk of rip currents and sneaker waves expected with breaking waves up to 16 feet. Where, San Francisco, northern Monterey Bay and southern Monterey Bay and Big Sur Coast counties. When, for the coastal flood advisory, from 9 a.m. Friday to 3 p.m. Pacific Daylight Time Tuesday. For the beach hazard statement, from Saturday morning through Monday afternoon. Impacts, flooding of lots, parks, and roads with only isolated road closures expected.
High tides will result in flooding along

cut off access to some low-lying beaches and coastal areas and bring water and waves farther up the beach than typical. Dangerous conditions are forecast along the shoreline. Hazards include sneaker waves, strong rip currents, and large breaking waves. Additional details, at the San Francisco tidal gauge, high tide is expected to be 1.2 feet above normal 7/0.1 foot mean lower low water at 11:22 a.m. Friday 10/9, 1.4 feet above normal 7.3 feet mean lower low water at 11:50 a.m. Saturday October 10th, 1.3 feet above normal 7.2 feet mean lower low water at 12:18 p.m. Sunday October 11th, 1.2 feet above normal 7/0.1 foot mean lower low water at 12:46 p.m. Monday October 12th, and 1/0.1 foot above normal 7.0 feet mean lower low water at 1:14 p.m. Tuesday October 13th. These predictions included up to 1.2 feet of surge that will enhance the astronomical tide and flooding threat. High tide varies up to 90 minutes earlier or later along the Pacific coast and through the San Francisco Bay, respectively. If travel is required, allow extra time as some roads may be closed. Do not drive around barricades or through water of unknown depth. Take the necessary actions to protect flood-prone property. Stay off of jetties, piers, rocks, and other waterside infrastructure. Remain out of the water to avoid hazardous surf and never turn your back on the ocean. Monitor local weather, surf and tide forecast at www.weather.gov/mtr. 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This broadcast originates from the National Weather Service office located in Monterey, California, and serves the South Bay and Monterey Bay Area, including the cities of San Jose, Monterey, Salinas, and Santa Cruz. The following is an important weather message from the National Weather Service, issued at 9:45 p.m. Pacific Daylight Time. Coastal flood advisory remains in effect from 9 a.m. Friday to 3 p.m. Pacific Daylight Time Tuesday. What? Up to 1.4 feet of inundation above ground level is possible in low-lying areas near shorelines and tidal waterways. Where? Bayshore locations along the San Francisco and Monterey Bays. When? From 9 a.m. Friday to 3 p.m. Pacific Daylight Time Tuesday. Impacts, flooding of lots, parks, and roads with only isolated road closures expected. High tides will result in flooding along coastal trail, cut off access to some low-lying beaches and coastal areas, and bring water and waves farther up the beach than typical. Additional details, at the San Francisco tidal gauge, high tide is expected to be 1.2 feet above normal 7/0.1 foot mean lower low water at 11:22 a.m. Friday 10/9, 1.4 feet above normal 7.3 feet mean lower low water at 11:50 a.m. Saturday October 10th, 1.3 feet above normal 7.2 feet mean lower low water at 12:18 p.m. Sunday October 11th, 1.2 feet above normal 7/0.1 foot mean lower low water at 12:46 p.m. Monday October 12th, and 1/0.1 foot above normal 7.0 feet mean lower low water at 1:14 p.m. Tuesday October 13th. These predictions included up to 1.2 feet of surge that will enhance the astronomical tide and flooding threat. High tide varies up to 90 minutes earlier or later along the Pacific coast and through the San Francisco Bay, respectively. If travel is required, allow extra time as some roads may be closed. Do not drive around barricades or through water of unknown depth. Take the necessary actions to protect flood-prone property. The area forecast for the peninsula, North Bay, and East Bay. Coastal flood advisory in effect until 4 p.m. Pacific Daylight Time Wednesday. Beach hazards statement in effect from Saturday morning through Monday afternoon, for today. Partly cloudy in the morning, then becoming mostly sunny. Patchy dense fog in the morning. Highs in the upper 60s at the coast to the upper 80s inland.
southwest winds up to 5 miles per hour, becoming west 5 to 15 miles per hour in the afternoon. For tonight, mostly clear until midnight, then becoming partly cloudy. Lows in the 50s. Southwest winds 5 to 15 miles per hour. And on Saturday, partly cloudy in the morning, then becoming mostly sunny. Highs in the upper 50s at the coast, around 70 inland. Southwest winds 10 to 20 miles per hour. For Saturday night, mostly clear. Lows from the 40s to mid 50s. West winds 10 to 20 miles per hour. For Sunday, partly cloudy in the morning, then becoming mostly sunny. Highs around 60 at the coast to the upper 60s inland. West winds 5 to 10 miles per hour. And on Sunday night, mostly clear. Breezy. A slight chance of rain. Lows from the 40s to mid 50s. Columbus Day, partly cloudy. A slight chance of rain. Highs from the upper 50s to lower 70s. Monday night through Wednesday, mostly clear. Lows from the upper 40s to mid 50s. Highs 60s and 70s. Wednesday night, clear. Lows in the 50s. Thursday, mostly sunny in the morning, then becoming sunny. Highs from the upper 60s to mid 80s. High temperatures today and lows tonight for the selected cities: San Francisco, 68 and 56, San Francisco Airport, 72 and 57, Redwood City, 80 and 57, Oakland, 72 and 58, Fremont, 78 and 58, Concord, 84 and 57, Livermore, 87 and 56, San Rafael, 78 and 54, Santa Rosa, 85 and 48, Napa, 79 and 53, Fairfield, 84 and 57. These are the 10 a.m. Pacific Daylight Time observations for the San Francisco and Monterey Bay areas on Friday, October 9th. At San Francisco Airport, it was mostly sunny, temperature 63, dew point 54, relative humidity 72%, calm, pressure 29.81 inches and steady. At Oakland Airport, it was partly sunny, temperature 61, dew point 56, relative humidity 83%, northwest wind at 5 miles an hour, pressure 29.82 inches and steady. At San Jose Airport, it was mostly sunny, temperature 65, dew point 56, relative humidity 72%, east wind at 3 miles an hour, pressure 29.82 inches and rising. At Santa Rosa, it was cloudy, temperature 55, southeast wind at 5, pressure 29.81 and rising. At Concord, it was sunny, temperature 67, northwest wind at 7. At Livermore, it was sunny, temperature 68, west wind at 9. At Monterey, it was cloudy, temperature 61, southwest wind at 6, pressure 29.84 and steady. At Salinas, it was cloudy, temperature 60, dew point 56, relative humidity 86%, west wind at 5. Here are some observations around California and western Nevada. It was sunny, with a temperature of 70 at Sacramento, and 73 at Blue Canyon. It was mostly sunny, with a temperature of 74 at Los Angeles, 76 at San Diego, 64 at South Lake Tahoe, and 63 at Mammoth Lakes. It was partly sunny, with a temperature of 65 at Reno, and 55 at Truckee. These are the 11 a.m. Pacific Daylight Time observations for the San Francisco and Monterey Bay areas on Friday, October 9th. At San Francisco Airport, it was mostly sunny, temperature 65, dew point 55, relative humidity 70%, east wind at 6 miles an hour, pressure 29.81 inches and steady. At Oakland Airport, it was partly sunny, temperature 63, dew point 56, relative humidity 78%, variable wind at 5 miles an hour, pressure 29.82 inches and steady. At San Jose Airport, it was mostly sunny,
temperature 67, dew point 57, relative humidity 70%, west wind at 3 miles an hour, pressure 29.81 inches and falling. At Santa Rosa, it was partly

sunny. Temperature 60. Southeast wind at 6. Pressure 29.80 and falling. At Concord, it was sunny. Temperature 71. Northwest wind at 9. At Livermore, it was sunny. Temperature 70. Southwest wind at 8. At Monterey, it was cloudy. Temperature 64. West wind at 7. Pressure 29.84 and steady. At Salinas, it was cloudy. Temperature 62. Dew point 56. Relative humidity 80%. Variable wind at 3. Here are some observations around California and western Nevada. Skies ranged from sunny to mostly sunny. It was 76 at Sacramento, 75 at Los Angeles, 77 at San Diego, and 71 at Reno. Truckee reported 64, South Lake Tahoe reported 71, Blue Canyon reported 75, and Mammoth Lakes reported 66. Local temperature reports around San Francisco Bay for 10 a.m. Downtown San Francisco was 58 degrees. Oakland Museum was 60 degrees. Redwood City was 61 degrees. San Rafael was 61 degrees. The following is an important beach hazard message from the National Weather Service. Issued at 9:45 p.m. Pacific Daylight Time. Beach hazard statement remains in effect from Saturday morning through Monday afternoon. What? Increased risk of rip currents and sneaker waves expected with breaking waves up to 16 feet. Where? Coastal North Bay, including Point Reyes National Seashore and San Francisco Peninsula Coast Counties. When? From Saturday morning through Monday afternoon. Impacts. Dangerous conditions are forecast along the shoreline. Hazards include sneaker waves, strong rip currents, and large breaking waves. Stay off of jetties, piers, rocks, and other waterside infrastructure. Remain out of the water to avoid hazardous surf and never turn your back on the ocean. Monitor local weather, surf and tide forecasts at www.weather.gov/mtr. The area forecast for the South Bay, including the San Jose metro area and the Santa Clara Valley. Coastal flood advisory in effect until 3 p.m. Pacific Daylight Time Tuesday. For today, mostly sunny in the morning, then becoming sunny. Patchy dense fog in the morning. Highs in the mid-70s by the bay to the mid-80s inland. Southeast winds up to 5 miles per hour, becoming northwest in the afternoon. For tonight, mostly clear. Lows in the 50s. South winds 5 to 15 miles per hour. And on Saturday, partly cloudy in the morning, then becoming mostly sunny. Highs in the mid-60s by the bay to around 70 inland. Southwest winds 5 to 15 miles per hour. For Saturday night, mostly clear until midnight, then becoming partly cloudy. Lows from the 40s to mid-50s. West winds 5 to 15 miles per hour. For Sunday, partly cloudy in the morning, then becoming mostly sunny. Highs from the 50s to upper 60s. West winds 5 to 15 miles per hour. And on Sunday night, mostly clear until midnight, then becoming partly cloudy. A chance of rain. Lows from the mid-40s to lower 50s. Columbus Day, partly cloudy. A chance of rain. Highs from the mid-60s to lower 70s. Monday night through Tuesday night, mostly clear. Lows from the mid-40s to lower 50s. Highs from the mid-60s to lower 70s. Wednesday, mostly sunny. Highs in the 70s. Wednesday night and Thursday clear. Lows from the lower to mid-50s, highs from the 70s to upper 80s. High temperatures today and lows tonight for the selected cities: San Jose, 81 and 57, Mountain View, 76 and 57, Morgan Hill, 83 and 54. The area forecast for the South Bay, including the San Jose metro area and the Santa Clara Valley. Coastal flood advisory in effect until 3 p.m. Pacific Daylight Time Tuesday. For the rest of today, sunny. Highs in the mid-70s by the bay to the mid-80s inland. Southwest winds

up to 5 miles per hour, becoming northwest in the afternoon. For tonight, mostly clear. Lows in the 50s. South winds 5 to 15 miles per hour. And on Saturday, partly cloudy in the morning, then becoming mostly sunny. Highs in the mid-60s by the bay to around 70 inland. Southwest winds 5 to 15 miles per hour. For the Saturday night, mostly clear until midnight, then becoming partly cloudy. Lows from the 40s to mid-50s. West winds 5 to 15 miles per hour. For Sunday, partly cloudy in the morning, then becoming mostly sunny. Highs from the 50s to upper 60s. West winds 5 to 15 miles per hour. And on Sunday night, mostly clear until midnight, then becoming partly cloudy. A chance of rain. Lows from the mid-40s to lower 50s. Columbus Day, partly cloudy. A chance of rain. Highs from the mid-60s to lower 70s. Monday night through Tuesday night, mostly clear. Lows from the mid-40s to lower 50s. Highs from the mid-60s to lower 70s. Wednesday, mostly sunny. Highs in the 70s. Wednesday night and Thursday clear. Lows from the lower to mid-50s, highs from the 70s to upper 80s. High temperatures today and lows tonight for the selected cities: San Jose, 81 and 57, Mountain View, 76 and 57, Morgan Hill, 83 and 54. The area forecast for the Monterey Bay and Salinas Valley: coastal flood advisory in effect until 3 p.m. Pacific Daylight Time Tuesday. Beach hazards statement in effect from Saturday morning through Monday afternoon. For the rest of today, partly cloudy. Highs in the upper 60s at the coast of the mid-80s inland. West winds 5 to 15 miles per hour. For tonight, partly cloudy until midnight, then becoming mostly cloudy. Lows from the lower to mid-50s. West winds 5 to 15 miles per hour. And on Saturday, mostly cloudy in the morning, then becoming partly cloudy. Highs in the lower 60s at the coast at around 70 inland. West winds 10 to 20 miles per hour. For the Saturday night, partly cloudy. Lows from the mid-40s to lower 50s. West winds 10 to 20 miles per hour. For Sunday, partly cloudy in the morning, then becoming mostly sunny. Highs from the upper 50s to mid-60s. West winds 5 to 15 miles per hour, increasing to 15 to 20 miles per hour in the afternoon. And on Sunday night, mostly clear until midnight, then becoming partly cloudy. A chance of rain. Lows from the 40s to lower 50s. Columbus Day, partly cloudy. A chance of rain. Highs from the lower to mid-60s. Monday night through Tuesday night, mostly clear. Lows from the 40s to lower 50s. Highs in the 60s. Wednesday and Wednesday night, mostly clear. Highs from the 60s to mid-70s, lows near 50. Thursday, mostly sunny. Highs from the 70s to lower 80s. High temperatures today and lows tonight for the selected cities: Santa Cruz, 70 and 54, Monterey, 68 and 56, Salinas, 69 and 55, Hollister, 78 and 53, King City, 85 and 52. The weather overview for the Bay Area and Central Coast: sharp cool down this weekend and early next week, coastal flooding during high tides and large swell this weekend, beach hazard Saturday morning until Monday afternoon, light rain possible north central coast early next week. The extended forecast for the Bay Area and Central Coast: Sunday and Sunday night, partly cloudy. Highs 55 to 75. Lows 45 to 55. Columbus Day and Monday night, mostly clear. Highs 55 to 75. Lows 45 to 55. Tuesday and Tuesday night, mostly clear. Patchy fog after midnight. Highs 60 to 75. Lows 45 to 55. Wednesday and Wednesday night, mostly clear. Patchy fog in the morning. Highs 60 to 80.

Here are the buoy observations for 11 a.m. Pacific Daylight Time. At buoy 6, winds northwest 10 knots, water temperature 67, pressure 1,024.4 millibars, seas 5, every 11. At offshore buoy 59, winds north 21 knots, gusting to 25, water temperature 66, pressure 1,018.2 millibars, seas 3 feet, every 12 seconds. At buoy 14 near Point Arena, winds northwest at 14 knots, water temperature 58, pressure 1,009.3 millibars. At buoy 13 near Bodega Bay, winds northwest at 8 knots, pressure 1,009.3 millibars, swell 7 feet, every 11 seconds. At Point Reyes Wave Rider buoy, water temperature 62, seas 9 feet, every 11 seconds. At San Francisco Bar buoy, water temperature 60, seas 5 feet, every 13 seconds. At San Francisco buoy, winds northwest at 6 knots, water temperature 61, swell 6 feet, every 14 seconds. At Half Moon Bay buoy, winds west 4 knots, water temperature 61, pressure 1,010.5 millibars, seas 5 feet, every 13 seconds. At Monterey Bay buoy, winds west 6 knots, water temperature 64, pressure 1,010.1 millibars, sea 7 feet, every 12 seconds. At Point Sur, Wave Rider buoy, water temperature 69, seas 9 feet, every 12 seconds. At Cape San Martin buoy, winds west 8 knots, water temperature 64, pressure 1,010.8 millibars, sea 7 feet, every 11 seconds. Synopsis for the Central California coast and bays, including the Monterey Bay, Greater Farallones, and Cordell Bank National Marine Sanctuaries: strong northerly breezes will continue to spread into the northern waters today, with frequent gale force gusts expected by tonight. Widespread hazardous conditions are expected by Saturday morning through at least Sunday morning. A strong to near gale northwesterly breezes spread across the waters and build rough to very rough seas. Long-period southerly swell arriving today will collide with long-period northwesterly swell Sunday, creating a confused sea state. Conditions will improve by Monday night as northerly breezes diminish to become gentle to moderate and seas subside to become moderate. The marine forecast for San Pablo Bay, Suisun Bay, the West Delta, and the San Francisco Bay north of the Bay Bridge: small craft advisory in effect through Sunday morning. For today, southwest wind 5 to 10 knots, rising to 10 to 15 knots late this morning and afternoon. For tonight, southwest wind 15 to 20 knots. For Saturday, southwest wind 15 to 20 knots. The marine forecast for Monterey Bay: small craft advisory in effect from Saturday morning through Sunday morning. For today, west wind around 5 knots, rising to 5 to 10 knots this afternoon. Seas 3 to 4 feet. Wave detail: northwest 3 feet at 11 seconds and south 2 feet at 15 seconds. Patchy dense fog this morning. For tonight, west wind 10 to 15 knots. Seas 3 to 5 feet. Wave detail: west 4 feet at 10 seconds and south 2 feet at 14 seconds. A slight chance of rain after midnight. For Saturday, west wind 10 to 15 knots, rising to 15 to 20 knots in the afternoon. Seas 4 to 6 feet. Wave detail: west 6 feet at 11 seconds and south 2 feet at 14 seconds. The coastal waters forecast from Pigeon Point to Point Pinos out to 10 nautical miles. Small craft advisory in effect from Saturday morning through Sunday morning. For today, west wind around 5 knots. Seas 4 to 6 feet. Wave detail: northwest 5 feet at 11 seconds and south 3 feet at 14 seconds. Patchy dense fog this morning. For tonight, west wind 5 to 10 knots. Seas 5 to 6 feet, building to 5 to 8 feet after midnight. Wave detail: northwest 6 feet at 11 seconds and south 3 feet at 13 seconds. For Saturday, northwest wind 15 to 20 knots. Seas 7 to 10 feet. Wave detail: northwest 8 feet at 11 seconds and south.

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The following is an important weather message from the National Weather Service, issued at 9:45 p.m. Pacific Daylight Time. Coastal flood advisory remains in effect from 9 a.m. Friday to 3 p.m. Pacific Daylight Time Tuesday. Beach hazard statement remains in effect from Saturday morning through Monday afternoon. What? For the coastal flood advisory, up to 1.4 feet of inundation above ground level is possible in low-lying areas near shorelines and tidal waterways. For the beach hazard statement, increased risk of rip currents and sneaker waves expected with breaking waves up to 16 feet. Where? San Francisco, northern Monterey Bay and southern Monterey Bay and Big Sur Coast counties. When? For the coastal flood advisory, from 9 a.m. Friday to 3 p.m. Pacific Daylight Time Tuesday. For the beach hazard statement, from Saturday morning through Monday afternoon. Impacts, flooding of lots, parks, and roads with only isolated road closures expected. High tides will result in flooding along coastal trail, cut off access to some low-lying beaches and coastal areas, and bring water and wave farther up the beach than typical. Dangerous conditions are forecast along the shoreline. Hazards include sneaker waves, strong rip currents, and large breaking waves. Additional details, at the San Francisco tidal gauge, high tide is expected to be 1.2 feet above normal 7/0.1 foot mean lower low water at 11:22 a.m. Friday 10/9, 1.4 feet above normal 7.3 feet mean lower low water at 11:50 a.m. Saturday October 10th, 1.3 feet above normal 7.2 feet mean lower low water at 12:18 p.m. Sunday October 11th, 1.2 feet above normal 7/0.1 foot mean lower low water at 12:46 p.m. Monday, October 12th, and 1/0.1 foot above normal 7.0 feet mean lower low water at 1:14 p.m. Tuesday, October 13th. These predictions included up to 1.2 feet of surge that will enhance the astronomical tide and flooding threat. High tide varies up to 90 minutes earlier or later along the Pacific coast and through the San Francisco Bay, respectively. If travel is required, allow extra time as some roads may be closed. Do not drive around barricades or through water of unknown depth. Take the necessary actions to protect flood-prone property. Stay off of jetties, piers, rocks, and other waterside infrastructure. Remain out of the water to avoid hazardous surf and never turn your back on the ocean. Monitor local weather, surf and tide forecasts at www.weather.gov/mtr. The following is an important weather message from the National Weather Service, issued at 9:45 p.m. Pacific Daylight Time. Coastal flood advisory remains in effect from 9 a.m. Friday to 3 p.m. Pacific Daylight Time Tuesday. What? Up to 1.4 feet of inundation above ground level is possible in low-lying areas near shorelines and tidal waterways. Where? Bayshore locations along the San Francisco and Monterey Bays. When? From 9 a.m. Friday to 3 p.m. Pacific Daylight Time Tuesday. Impacts, flooding of lots, parks, and roads with only isolated road closures expected. High tides will result in flooding along coastal trail, cut off access to some low-lying beaches and coastal areas, and bring water and wave farther up the beach than typical. Additional details, at the San Francisco tidal gauge, high tide is expected to be 1.2 feet above normal 7/0.1 foot mean lower low water at 11:22 a.m. Friday 10/9, 1.4 feet above normal 7.3 feet mean lower low water at 11:50 a.m. Saturday October 10th, 1.3 feet above normal 7.2 feet mean lower low water at 12:18 p.m. Sunday October 11th, 1.2 feet above normal 7/0.1 foot mean lower low water at 12:46 p.m. Monday October 12th, and 1/0.1 foot above normal 7.0 feet mean lower low water at 1:14 p.m. Tuesday October 13th. These predictions included up to 1.2 feet of surge that will enhance the astronomical tide and flooding threat. High tide varies up to 90 minutes earlier or later along the Pacific coast and through the San Francisco Bay.

If travel is required, allow extra time as some roads may be closed. Do not drive around barricades or through water of unknown depth. Take the necessary actions to protect flood-prone property. 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This broadcast originates from the National Weather Service office located in Monterey, California, and serves the South Bay and Monterey Bay Area, including the cities of San Jose, Monterey, Salinas, and Santa Cruz. The area forecast for the peninsula, North Bay, and East Bay. Coastal flood advisory in effect until 4 p.m. Pacific Daylight Time Wednesday. Beach hazards statement in effect from Saturday morning through Monday afternoon, for the rest of today. Mostly sunny. Highs in the upper 60s at the coast to the upper 80s inland. West winds 5 to 15 miles per hour. For tonight, mostly clear until midnight, then becoming partly cloudy. Lows in the 50s. Southwest winds 5 to 15 miles per hour. And on Saturday, partly cloudy in the morning, then becoming mostly sunny. Highs in the upper 50s at the coast and around 70 inland. Southwest winds 10 to 20 miles per hour. For the Saturday night, mostly clear. Lows from the 40s to mid 50s. West winds 10 to 20 miles per hour. For Sunday, partly cloudy in the morning, then becoming mostly sunny. Highs around 60 at the coast to the upper 60s inland. West winds 5 to 10 miles per hour. And on Sunday night, mostly clear. Breezy. A slight chance of rain. Lows from the 40s to mid 50s. Columbus Day, partly cloudy. A slight chance of rain. Highs from the upper 50s to lower 70s. Monday night through Wednesday, mostly clear. Lows from the upper 40s to mid 50s. Highs 60s and 70s. Wednesday night, clear. Lows in the 50s. Thursday, mostly sunny in the morning, then becoming sunny. Highs from the upper 60s to mid 80s. High temperatures today and lows tonight for the selected cities: San Francisco, 68 and 56, San Francisco Airport, 72 and 57, Redwood City, 80 and 57, Oakland, 72 and 58, Fremont, 78 and 58, Concord, 84 and 57, Livermore, 87 and 56, San Rafael, 78 and 54, Santa Rosa, 85 and 48, Napa, 79 and 53, Fairfield, 84 and 57. These are the 11 a.m. Pacific Daylight Time observations for the San Francisco and Monterey Bay areas on Friday, October 9th. At San Francisco Airport, it was mostly sunny, temperature 65, dew point 55, relative humidity 70%, east wind at 6 miles an hour, pressure 29.81 inches and steady. At Oakland Airport, it was partly sunny, temperature 63, dew point 56, relative humidity 78%, variable wind at 5 miles an hour, pressure 29.82 inches and steady. At San Jose Airport, it was mostly sunny, temperature 67, dew point 57, relative humidity 70%, west wind at 3 miles an hour, pressure 29.81 inches and falling. At Santa Rosa, it was mostly sunny, temperature 61, south wind at 5, pressure 29.80 and falling. At Concord, it was sunny, temperature 71, northwest wind at 9. At Livermore, it was sunny, temperature 70, southwest wind at 8. At Monterey, it was cloudy, temperature 64, west wind at 7, pressure 29.84 and steady. At Salinas, it was cloudy, temperature 62, dew point 56, relative humidity 80%, variable wind at 3. Here are some observations around California and western Nevada. Skies ranged from sunny to mostly sunny. It was 76 at Sacramento, 75 at Los Angeles, 77 at San Diego, and 71 at Reno,

Truckee reported 64. South Lake Tahoe reported 71. Blue Canyon reported 75. And Mammoth Lakes reported 66. Local temperature reports around San Francisco Bay for 11 a.m. Downtown San Francisco was 60 degrees. Oakland Museum was 61 degrees. Redwood City was 63 degrees. San Rafael was 64 degrees. The following is an important beach hazard message from the National Weather Service. Issued at 9:45 p.m. Pacific Daylight Time. Beach hazard statement remains in effect from Saturday morning through Monday afternoon. What? Increased risk of rip currents and sneaker waves expected with breaking waves up to 16 feet. Where? Coastal North Bay, including Point Reyes National Seashore and San Francisco Peninsula Coast Counties. When? From Saturday morning through Monday afternoon. Impacts. Dangerous conditions are forecast along the shoreline. Hazards include sneaker waves, strong rip currents, and large breaking waves. Stay off of jetties, piers, rocks, and other waterside infrastructure. Remain out of the water to avoid hazardous surf and never turn your back on the ocean. Monitor local weather, surf, and tide forecasts at www.weather.gov/mtr. The area forecast for the South Bay, including the San Jose metro area and the Santa Clara Valley. Coastal flood advisory in effect until 3 p.m. Pacific Daylight Time Tuesday. For the rest of today, sunny. Highs in the mid-70s by the bay to the mid-80s inland. Southwest winds up to 5 miles per hour, becoming northwest in the afternoon. For tonight, mostly clear. Lows in the 50s. South winds 5 to 15 miles per hour. And on Saturday, partly cloudy in the morning, then becoming mostly sunny. Highs in the mid-60s by the bay to around 70 inland. Southwest winds 5 to 15 miles per hour. For the Saturday night, mostly clear until midnight, then becoming partly cloudy. Lows from the 40s to mid-50s. West winds 5 to 15 miles per hour. For Sunday, partly cloudy in the morning, then becoming mostly sunny. Highs from the 50s to upper 60s. West winds 5 to 15 miles per hour. And on Sunday night, mostly clear until midnight, then becoming partly cloudy. A chance of rain. Lows from the mid-40s to lower 50s. Columbus Day, partly cloudy. A chance of rain. Highs from the mid-60s to lower 70s. Monday night through Tuesday night, mostly clear. Lows from the mid-40s to lower 50s. Highs from the mid-60s to lower 70s. Wednesday, mostly sunny. Highs in the 70s. Wednesday night and Thursday clear. Lows from the lower to mid-50s, highs from the 70s to upper 80s, high temperatures today and lows tonight for the selected cities, San Jose, 81 and 57, Mountain View, 76 and 57, Morgan Hill, 83 and 54. The area forecast for the Monterey Bay and Salinas Valley? Coastal flood advisory in effect until 3 p.m. Pacific Daylight Time Tuesday. Beach hazard statement in effect from Saturday morning through Monday afternoon. For the rest of today, partly cloudy. Highs in the upper 60s at the coast of the mid-80s inland. West winds 5 to 15 miles per hour. For tonight, partly cloudy until midnight, then becoming mostly cloudy. Lows from the lower to mid-50s. West cloudy. Lows from the lower to mid-50s. West winds 5 to 15 miles per hour. And on Saturday, mostly cloudy in the morning, then becoming partly cloudy. Highs in the lower 60s at the coast of around 70 inland. West winds 10 to 20 miles per hour. For the Saturday night, partly cloudy. Lows from the mid-40s to lower 50s. West winds 10 to 20 miles per hour. For Sunday, partly cloudy in the morning, then becoming mostly sunny. Highs from the upper 50s to mid-60s. West winds 5 to 15 miles per hour.

13 to 15 to 20 miles per hour in the afternoon. And on Sunday night, mostly clear until midnight, then becoming partly cloudy. A chance of rain. Lows from the 40s to lower 50s. Columbus Day, partly cloudy. A chance of rain. Highs from the lower to mid 60s. Monday night through Tuesday night, mostly clear. Lows from the 40s to lower 50s. Highs in the 60s. Wednesday and Wednesday night, mostly clear. Highs from the 60s to mid 70s, lows near 50. Thursday, mostly sunny. Highs from the 70s to lower 80s, high temperatures today and lows tonight for the selected cities, Santa Cruz, 70 and 54, Monterey, 68 and 56, Salinas, 69 and 55, Hollister, 78 and 53, King City, 85 and 52. The weather overview for the Bay Area and Central Coast, sharp cool down this weekend and early next week, coastal flooding during high tides and large swell this weekend, beach hazard Saturday morning until Monday afternoon, light rain possible north central coast early next week. The extended forecast for the Bay Area and Central Coast, Sunday and Sunday night, partly cloudy. Highs 55 to 75. Lows 45 to 55. Columbus Day and Monday night, mostly clear. Highs 55 to 75. Lows 45 to 55. Tuesday and Tuesday night, mostly clear. Patchy fog after midnight. Highs 60 to 75. Lows 45 to 55. Wednesday and Wednesday night, mostly clear. Patchy fog in the morning. Highs 60 to 80. Lows 45 to 60. Thursday, sunny, warmer. Highs 65 to 90. Sunrise, sunset, and tidal information for the San Francisco Bay Area for Friday, October 9. The sunrise today, 7:11 a.m. The sunset tonight, 6:42 p.m. Tidal data at the Golden Gate for today. Low tide, 4:44 a.m. at 0.74 feet. High tide, 11:22 a.m. at 5.96 feet. Low tide, 5:23 p.m. at 0.45 feet. High tide, 11:49 p.m. at 5.26 feet. Here are the buoy observations for 11 a.m. Pacific Daylight Time. At buoy 6, winds northwest 10 knots, water temperature 67, pressure 1,024.4 millibars, seas 5, every 11. At offshore buoy 59, winds north 21 knots, gusting to 25, water temperature 66, pressure 1,018.2 millibars, seas 3 feet, every 12 seconds. At buoy 14 near Point Arena, winds northwest at 14 knots, water temperature 58, pressure 1,009.3 millibars. At buoy 13 near Bodega Bay, winds northwest at 8 knots, pressure 1,009.3 millibars, swell 7 feet, every 11 seconds. At Point Reyes Wave Rider buoy, water temperature 62, seas 9 feet, every 11 seconds. At San Francisco Bar buoy, water temperature 60, seas 5 feet, every 13 seconds. At San Francisco buoy, winds northwest at 6 knots, water temperature 61, swell 6 feet, every 14 seconds. At Half Moon Bay buoy, winds west 4 knots, water temperature 61, pressure 1,010.5 millibars, seas 5 feet, every 13 seconds. At Monterey Bay buoy, winds west 6 knots, water temperature 64, pressure 1,010.1 millibars, seas 7 feet, every 12 seconds. At Point Sur, Wave Rider buoy, water temperature 69, seas 9 feet, every 12 seconds. At Cape San Martin buoy, winds west 8 knots, water temperature 64, pressure 1,010.8 millibars. Seas 7 feet, every 11 seconds. Synopsis for the Central California coast and bays, including the Monterey Bay, Greater Farallones, and Cordell Bank National Marine Sanctuaries, strong northerly breezes will continue to spread into the northern waters today with frequent gale force gusts expected by tonight. Widespread hazardous conditions are expected by

Blowing through at least Sunday morning a strong to near gale, northwesterly breezes spread across the waters and build rough to very rough seas. Long period southerly swell arriving today will collide with long period northwesterly swell Sunday, creating a confused sea state. Conditions will improve by Monday night as northerly breezes diminish to become gentle to moderate and seas subside to become moderate. The marine forecast for San Pablo Bay, Suisun Bay, the West Delta, and the San Francisco Bay north of the Bay Bridge. Small craft advisory in effect through Sunday morning. For today, southwest wind 5 to 10 knots, rising to 10 to 15 knots late this morning and afternoon. For tonight, southwest wind 15 to 20 knots. For Saturday, southwest wind 15 to 20 knots. The marine forecast for Monterey Bay. Small craft advisory in effect from Saturday morning through Sunday morning. For today, west wind around 5 knots, rising to 5 to 10 knots this afternoon. Seas 3 to 4 feet. Wave detail, northwest 3 feet at 11 seconds and south 2 feet at 15 seconds. Patchy dense fog this morning. For tonight, west wind 10 to 15 knots. Seas 3 to 5 feet. Wave detail, west 4 feet at 10 seconds and south 2 feet at 14 seconds. A slight chance of rain after midnight. For Saturday, west wind 10 to 15 knots, rising to 15 to 20 knots in the afternoon. Seas 4 to 6 feet. Wave detail, west 6 feet at 11 seconds and south 2 feet at 14 seconds. The coastal waters forecast from Pigeon Point to Point Pinos out to 10 nautical miles. Small craft advisory in effect from Saturday morning through Sunday morning. For today, west wind around 5 knots. Seas 4 to 6 feet. Wave detail, northwest 5 feet at 11 seconds and south 3 feet at 14 seconds. Patchy dense fog this morning. For tonight, west wind 5 to 10 knots. Seas 5 to 6 feet, building to 5 to 8 feet after midnight. Wave detail, northwest 6 feet at 11 seconds and south 3 feet at 13 seconds. For Saturday, northwest wind 15 to 20 knots. Seas 7 to 10 feet. Wave detail, northwest 8 feet at 11 seconds and south 3 feet at 14 seconds. The following is an important weather message from the National Weather Service. Issued at 9:45 p.m. Pacific Daylight Time. Coastal flood advisory remains in effect from 9 a.m. Friday to 3 p.m. Pacific Daylight Time Tuesday. Beach hazards statement remains in effect from Saturday morning through Monday afternoon. What? For the coastal flood advisory, up to 1.4 feet of inundation above ground level is possible in low-lying areas near shorelines and tidal waterways. For the beach hazard statement, increased risk of rip currents and sneaker waves expected with breaking waves up to 16 feet. Where? San Francisco, northern Monterey Bay and southern Monterey Bay and Big Sur Coast counties. When? For the coastal flood advisory, from 9 a.m. Friday to 3 p.m. Pacific Daylight Time Tuesday. For the beach hazard statement, from Saturday morning through Monday afternoon. Impacts, flooding of lots, parks, and roads with only isolated road closures expected. High tides will result in flooding along coastal trail, cut off access to some low-lying beaches and coastal areas, and bring water and waves farther up the beach than typical. Dangerous conditions are forecast along the shoreline. Hazards include sneaker waves, strong rip currents, and large breaking waves. Additional details, at the San Francisco tidal gauge, high tide is expected to be 1.2 feet above normal 7/0.1 foot mean lower low water at 11:22 a.m. Friday 10/9, 1.4 feet above normal 7.3 feet mean lower low water at 11:50 a.m. Saturday October 10th, 1.3 feet above normal 7.2 feet mean lower low water at 12:18 p.m. Sunday October 11th, 1.2 feet above normal 7/0.1 foot mean lower low water at 12:46 p.m. Monday October 12th, and 1/0.1 foot above normal 7.0 feet mean lower low water at 1:14 p.m. Tuesday October

predictions included up to 1.2 feet of surge that will enhance the astronomical tide and flooding threat. High tide varies up to 90 minutes earlier or later along the Pacific coast and through the San Francisco Bay, respectively. If travel is required, allow extra time as some roads may be closed. Do not drive around barricades or through water of unknown depth. Take the necessary actions to protect flood-prone property. Stay off of jetties, piers, rocks, and other waterside infrastructure. Remain out of the water to avoid hazardous surf and never turn your back on the ocean. Monitor local weather, surf and tide forecasts at www.weather.gov/mtr. The following is an important weather message from the National Weather Service. Issued at 9:45 p.m. Pacific Daylight Time. Coastal flood advisory remains in effect from 9 a.m. Friday to 3 p.m. Pacific Daylight Time Tuesday. What? Up to 1.4 feet of inundation above ground level is possible in low-lying areas near shorelines and tidal waterways. Where? Bayshore locations along the San Francisco and Monterey Bays. When? From 9 a.m. Friday to 3 p.m. Pacific Daylight Time Tuesday. Impacts, flooding of lots, parks, and roads with only isolated road closures expected. High tides will result in flooding along coastal trail, cut off access to some low-lying beaches and coastal areas, and bring water and waves farther up the beach than typical. Additional details, at the San Francisco tidal gauge, high tide is expected to be 1.2 feet above normal 7/0.1 foot mean lower low water at 11:22 a.m. Friday 10/9, 1.4 feet above normal 7.3 feet mean lower low water at 11:50 a.m. Saturday October 10th, 1.3 feet above normal 7.2 feet mean lower low water at 12:18 p.m. Sunday October 11th, 1.2 feet above normal 7/0.1 foot mean lower low water at 12:46 p.m. Monday October 12th, and 1/0.1 foot above normal 7.0 feet mean lower low water at 1:14 p.m. Tuesday October 13th. These predictions included up to 1.2 feet of surge that will enhance the astronomical tide and flooding threat. High tide varies up to 90 minutes earlier or later along the Pacific coast and through the San Francisco Bay, respectively. If travel is required, allow extra time as some roads may be closed. Do not drive around barricades or through water of unknown depth. Take the necessary actions to protect flood-prone property. The area forecast for the peninsula, North Bay, and East Bay. Coastal flood advisory in effect until 4 p.m. Pacific Daylight Time Wednesday. Beach hazards statement in effect from Saturday morning through Monday afternoon. For the rest of today, mostly sunny. Highs in the upper 60s at the coast to the upper 80s inland. West winds 5 to 15 miles per hour. For tonight, mostly clear until midnight, then becoming partly cloudy. Lows in the 50s. Southwest winds 5 to 15 miles per hour. And on Saturday, partly cloudy in the morning, then becoming mostly sunny. Highs in the upper 50s at the coast to around 70 inland. Southwest winds 10 to 20 miles per hour. For the Saturday night, mostly clear. Lows from the 40s to mid 50s. West winds 10 to 20 miles per hour. For Sunday, partly cloudy in the morning then becoming mostly sunny. Highs around 60 at the coast to the upper 60s inland. West winds 5 to 10 miles per hour. And on Sunday night, mostly clear. Breezy. A slight chance of rain. Lows from the 40s to mid 50s. Columbus Day, partly cloudy. A slight chance of rain. Highs from the upper 50s to lower 70s. Monday night through Wednesday. Mostly clear. Lows from the upper 40s to mid 50s. Highs 60s and 70s. Wednesday night, clear. Lows in the 50s. Thursday, mostly sunny in the morning then becoming sunny. Highs from the upper 60s to mid 80s.
High temperatures today and lows tonight for the selected cities. San Francisco, 68 and 56. San Francisco Airport, 72 and 57. Redwood City, 80 and 57. Oakland, 72 and 58. Fremont, 78 and 58. Concord, 84 and 57. Livermore, 87 and 56. San Rafael, 78 and 54. Santa Rosa, 85 and 48. Napa, 79 and 53. Fairfield, 84 and 57. These are the 11 a.m. Pacific Daylight Time observations for the San Francisco and Monterey Bay areas on Friday, October 9th. At San Francisco Airport, it was mostly sunny, temperature 65, dew point 55, relative humidity 70%, east wind at 6 miles an hour, pressure 29.81 inches and steady. At Oakland Airport, it was partly sunny, temperature 63, dew point 56, relative humidity 78%, variable wind at 5 miles an hour, pressure 29.82 inches and steady. At San Jose Airport, it was mostly sunny, temperature 67, dew point 57, relative humidity 70%, west wind at 3 miles an hour, pressure 29.81 inches and falling. At Santa Rosa, it was mostly sunny, temperature 61, south wind at 5, pressure 29.80 and falling. At Concord, it was sunny, temperature 71, northwest wind at 9. At Livermore, it was sunny, temperature 70, southwest wind at 8. At Monterey, it was cloudy, temperature 64, west wind at 7, pressure 29.84 and steady. At Salinas, it was cloudy, temperature 62, dew point 56, relative humidity 80%, variable wind at 3. Here are some observations around California and western Nevada. Skies ranged from sunny to mostly sunny. It was 76 at Sacramento, 75 at Los Angeles, 77 at San Diego, and 71 at Reno. Truckee reported 64, South Lake Tahoe reported 71, Blue Canyon reported 75, and Mammoth Lakes reported 66. Local temperature reports around San Francisco Bay for 11 a.m. Downtown San Francisco was 60 degrees. Oakland Museum was 61 degrees. Redwood City was 63 degrees. San Rafael was 64 degrees. The following is an important beach hazard message from the National Weather Service. Issued at 9:45 p.m. Pacific Daylight Time. Beach hazard statement remains in effect from Saturday morning through Monday afternoon. What? Increased risk of rip currents and sneaker waves expected with breaking waves up to 16 feet. Where? Coastal North Bay, including Point Reyes National Seashore and San Francisco Peninsula Coast Counties. When? From Saturday morning through Monday afternoon. Impacts. Dangerous conditions are forecast along the shoreline. Hazards include sneaker waves, strong rip currents, and large breaking waves. Stay off of jetties, piers, rocks, and other waterside infrastructure. Remain out of the water to avoid hazardous surf and never turn your back on the ocean. Monitor local weather, surf, and tide forecasts at www.weather.gov/mtr. The area forecast for the South Bay, including the San Jose metro area and the Santa Clara Valley. Coastal flood advisory in effect until 3 p.m. Pacific Daylight Time Tuesday. For the rest of today, sunny. Highs in the mid-70s by the bay to the mid-80s inland. Southwest winds up to 5 miles per hour, becoming northwest in the afternoon. For tonight, mostly clear. Lows in the 50s. South winds 5 to 15 miles per hour. And on Saturday, partly cloudy in the morning, then becoming mostly sunny. Highs in the mid-60s by the bay to around 70 inland. Southwest winds 5 to 15 miles per hour. For the Saturday night, mostly clear until midnight, then becoming partly cloudy. Lows from the 40s to mid-50s. West winds 5 to 15 miles per hour. For Sunday, partly cloudy in the morning, then becoming mostly sunny.
Highs from the 50s to upper

60s. West winds 5 to 15 miles per hour. And on Sunday night, mostly clear until midnight, then becoming partly cloudy. A chance of rain. Lows from the mid-40s to lower 50s. Columbus Day, partly cloudy. A chance of rain. Highs from the mid-60s to lower 70s. Monday night through Tuesday night, mostly clear. Lows from the mid-40s to lower 50s. Highs from the mid-60s to lower 70s. Wednesday, mostly sunny. Highs in the 70s. Wednesday night and Thursday clear. Lows from the lower to mid-50s, highs from the 70s to upper 80s. High temperatures today and lows tonight for these selected cities: San Jose, 81 and 57, Mountain View, 76 and 57, Morgan Hill, 83 and 54. 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This broadcast originates from the National Weather Service office located in Monterey, California, and serves the South Bay and Monterey Bay Area, including the city of San Jose, Monterey, Salinas, and Santa Cruz. The area forecast for the Monterey Bay and Salinas Valley: coastal flood advisory in effect until 3 p.m. Pacific Daylight Time Tuesday. Beach hazards statement in effect from Saturday morning through Monday afternoon. For the rest of today, partly cloudy. Highs in the upper 60s at the coast of the mid-80s inland. West winds 5 to 15 miles per hour. For tonight, partly cloudy until midnight, then becoming mostly cloudy. Lows from the lower to mid-50s. West winds 5 to 15 miles per hour. And on Saturday, mostly cloudy in the morning, then becoming partly cloudy. Highs in the lower 60s at the coast to around 70 inland. West winds 10 to 20 miles per hour. For the Saturday night, partly cloudy. Lows from the mid-40s to lower 50s. West winds 10 to 20 miles per hour. For Sunday, partly cloudy in the morning, then becoming mostly sunny. Highs from the upper 50s to mid-60s. West winds 5 to 15 miles per hour, increasing to 15 to 20 miles per hour in the afternoon. And on Sunday night, mostly clear until midnight, then becoming partly cloudy. A chance of rain. Lows from the 40s to lower 50s. Columbus Day, partly cloudy. A chance of rain. Highs from the lower to mid-60s. Monday night through Tuesday night, mostly clear. Lows from the 40s to lower 50s. Highs in the 60s. Wednesday and Wednesday night, mostly clear. Highs from the 60s to mid-70s, lows near 50. Thursday, mostly sunny. Highs from the 70s to lower 80s. High temperatures today and lows tonight for these selected cities: Santa Cruz, 70 and 54, Monterey, 68 and 56, Salinas, 69 and 55, Hollister, 78 and 53, King City, 85 and 52. The weather overview for the Bay Area and Central Coast: sharp cool down this weekend and early next week, coastal flooding during high tides and large swell this weekend, beach hazard Saturday morning until Monday afternoon, light rain possible north central coast early next week. The extended forecast for the Bay Area and Central Coast: Sunday and Sunday night, partly cloudy. Highs 55 to 75. Lows 45 to 55. Columbus Day and Monday night, mostly clear. Highs 55 to 75. Lows 45 to 55. Tuesday and Tuesday night, mostly clear. Patchy fog after midnight. Highs 60 to 75. Lows 45 to 55. Wednesday and Wednesday night, mostly clear. Patchy fog in the morning. Highs 60 to 80. Lows 45 to 60. Thursday, sunny, warmer. Highs 65 to 90. Sunrise, sunset, and tidal information for the San Francisco Bay Area for Friday, October 9. The sunrise today, 7:11 a.m. The sunset tonight,
6:42 p.m. Tidal data at the Golden Gate for today. Low tide, 4:44 a.m. at 0.74 feet. High tide, 11:22 a.m. at 5.96 feet. Low tide, 5:23 p.m. at 0.45 feet. High tide, 11:49 p.m. at 5.26 feet. Here are the buoy observations for 11 a.m. Pacific Daylight Time. At buoy 6, winds northwest 10 knots, water temperature 67, pressure 1,024.4 millibars, seas 5, every 11. At offshore buoy 59, winds north 21 knots, gusting to 25, water temperature 66, pressure 1,018.2 millibars, seas 3 feet, every 12 seconds. At buoy 14 near Point Arena, winds northwest at 14 knots, water temperature 58, pressure 1,009.3 millibars. At buoy 13 near Bodega Bay, winds northwest at 8 knots, pressure 1,009.3 millibars, swell 7 feet, every 11 seconds. At Point Reyes Wave Rider buoy, water temperature 62, seas 9 feet, every 11 seconds. At San Francisco Bar buoy, water temperature 60, seas 5 feet, every 13 seconds. At San Francisco Bay, winds northwest at 6 knots, water temperature 61, swell 6 feet, every 14 seconds. At Half Moon Bay buoy, winds west 4 knots, water temperature 61, pressure 1,010.5 millibars, seas 5 feet, every 13 seconds. At Monterey Bay buoy, winds west 6 knots, water temperature 64, pressure 1,010.1 millibars, seas 7 feet, every 12 seconds. At Point Sur, Wave Rider buoy, water temperature 69, seas 9 feet, every 12 seconds. At Cape San Martin buoy, winds west 8 knots, water temperature 64, pressure 1,010.8 millibars. Seas 7 feet, every 11 seconds. Synopsis for the Central California coast and bays, including the Monterey Bay, Greater Farallones, and Cordell Bank National Marine Sanctuaries. Strong northerly breezes will continue to spread into the northern waters today, with frequent gale force gusts expected by tonight. Widespread hazardous conditions are expected by Saturday morning through at least Sunday morning. A strong to near gale northwesterly breezes spread across the waters and build rough to very rough seas. Long-period southerly swell arriving today will collide with long-period northwesterly swell Sunday, creating a confused sea state. Conditions will improve by Monday night as northerly breezes diminish to become gentle to moderate and seas subside to become moderate. The marine forecast for San Pablo Bay, Suisun Bay, the West Delta, and the San Francisco Bay north of the Bay Bridge. Small craft advisory in effect through Sunday morning. For today, southwest wind 5 to 10 knots, rising to 10 to 15 knots late this morning and afternoon. For tonight, southwest wind 15 to 20 knots. For Saturday, southwest wind 15 to 20 knots. The marine forecast for Monterey Bay. Small craft advisory in effect from Saturday morning through Sunday morning. For today, west wind around 5 knots, rising to 5 to 10 knots this afternoon. Seas 3 to 4 feet. Wave detail, northwest 3 feet at 11 seconds and south 2 feet at 15 seconds. Patchy dense fog this morning. For tonight, west wind 10 to 15 knots. Seas 3 to 5 feet. Wave detail, west 4 feet at 10 seconds and south 2 feet at 14 seconds. A slight chance of rain after midnight. For Saturday, west wind 10 to 15 knots, rising to 15 to 20 knots in the afternoon. Seas 4 to 6 feet. Wave detail, west 6 feet at 11 seconds and south 2 feet at 14 seconds. The coastal waters forecast from Pigeon Point to Point Pinos out to 10 nautical miles. Small craft advisory in effect from Saturday morning through Sunday morning. For today, west wind around 5 knots. Seas 4 to 6 feet. Wave detail, northwest 5 feet at 11 seconds and south 3 feet at 14 seconds. Patchy dense fog this morning. For tonight,
West

5 to 10 knots. Seas 5 to 6 feet, building to 5 to 8 feet after midnight. Wave detail, northwest 6 feet at 11 seconds and south 3 feet at 13 seconds. For Saturday, northwest wind 15 to 20 knots. Seas 7 to 10 feet. Wave detail, northwest 8 feet at 11 seconds and south 3 feet at 14 seconds. The following is an important weather message from the National Weather Service. Issued at 9:45 p.m. Pacific Daylight Time. Coastal flood advisory remains in effect from 9 a.m. Friday to 3 p.m. Pacific Daylight Time Tuesday. Beach hazard statement remains in effect from Saturday morning through Monday afternoon. What? For the coastal flood advisory, up to 1.4 feet of inundation above ground level is possible in low-lying areas near shorelines and tidal waterways. For the beach hazard statement, increased risk of rip currents and sneaker waves expected with breaking waves up to 16 feet. Where? San Francisco, northern Monterey Bay and southern Monterey Bay and Big Sur Coast counties. When? For the coastal flood advisory, from 9 a.m. Friday to 3 p.m. Pacific Daylight Time Tuesday. For the beach hazard statement, from Saturday morning through Monday afternoon. Impacts, flooding of lots, parks, and roads with only isolated road closures expected. High tides will result in flooding along coastal trail, cut off access to some low-lying beaches and coastal areas, and bring water and wave farther up the beach than typical. Dangerous conditions are forecast along the shoreline. Hazards include sneaker waves, strong rip currents, and large breaking waves. Additional details, at the San Francisco tidal gauge, high tide is expected to be 1.2 feet above normal 7/0.1 foot mean lower low water at 11:22 a.m. Friday 10/9, 1.4 feet above normal 7.3 feet mean lower low water at 11:50 a.m. Saturday October 10th, 1.3 feet above normal 7.2 feet mean lower low water at 12:18 p.m. Sunday October 11th, 1.2 feet above normal 7/0.1 foot mean lower low water at 12:46 p.m. Monday October 12th, and 1/0.1 foot above normal 7.0 feet mean lower low water at 1:14 p.m. Tuesday October 13th. These predictions included up to 1.2 feet of surge that will enhance the astronomical tide and flooding threat. High tide varies up to 90 minutes earlier or later along the Pacific coast and through the San Francisco Bay, respectively. If travel is required, allow extra time as some roads may be closed. Do not drive around barricades or through water of unknown depth. 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Remain out of the water to avoid hazardous surf and never turn your back on the ocean. Monitor local weather, surf and tide forecasts at www.weather.gov/mtr. The following is an important weather message from the National Weather Service. Issued at 9:45 p.m. Pacific Daylight Time. Coastal flood advisory remains in effect from 9 a.m. Friday to 3 p.m. Pacific Daylight Time Tuesday. What? Up to 1.4 feet of inundation above ground level is possible in low-lying areas near shorelines and tidal waterways. Where? Bayshore locations along the San Francisco and Monterey Bays. When? From 9 a.m. Friday to 3 p.m. Pacific Daylight Time Tuesday. Impacts, flooding of lots, parks, and roads with only isolated road closures expected. High tides will result in flooding along coastal trail, cut off access to some low-lying beaches and coastal areas, and bring water and wave farther up the beach than typical. Additional details, at the San Francisco tidal gauge, high tide is expected to be 1.2 feet above normal 7/0.1 foot mean lower low water at 11:22 a.m. Friday 10/9, 1.4 feet above normal 7.3 feet mean lower low water at 11:50 a.m. Saturday October 10th, 1.3 feet above normal 7.2 feet mean lower low water at 12:18 p.m. Sunday October 11th, 1.2 feet above normal 7/0.1 foot mean lower low water at

8:46 p.m. Monday, October 12th, and 1.1 foot above normal 7.0 feet mean lower low water at 1:14 p.m. Tuesday, October 13th. These predictions included up to 1.2 feet of surge that will enhance the astronomical tide and flooding threat. High tide varies up to 90 minutes earlier or later along the Pacific coast and through the San Francisco Bay, respectively. If travel is required, allow extra time as some roads may be closed. Do not drive around barricades or through water of unknown depth. Take the necessary actions to protect flood-prone property. The area forecast for the peninsula, North Bay, and East Bay. Coastal flood advisory in effect until 4 p.m. Pacific Daylight Time Wednesday. Beach hazards statement in effect from Saturday morning through Monday afternoon, for the rest of today. Mostly sunny. Highs in the upper 60s at the coast to the upper 80s inland. West winds 5 to 15 miles per hour. For tonight, mostly clear until midnight, then becoming partly cloudy. Lows in the 50s. Southwest winds 5 to 15 miles per hour. And on Saturday, partly cloudy in the morning, then becoming mostly sunny. Highs in the upper 50s at the coast to around 70 inland. Southwest winds 10 to 20 miles per hour. For the Saturday night, mostly clear. Lows from the 40s to mid 50s. West winds 10 to 20 miles per hour. For Sunday, partly cloudy in the morning, then becoming mostly sunny. Highs around 60 at the coast to the upper 60s inland. West winds 5 to 10 miles per hour. And on Sunday night, mostly clear. Breezy. A slight chance of rain. Lows from the 40s to mid 50s. Columbus Day, partly cloudy. A slight chance of rain. Highs from the upper 50s to lower 70s. Monday night through Wednesday, mostly clear. Lows from the upper 40s to mid 50s. Highs 60s and 70s. Wednesday night, clear. Lows in the 50s. Thursday, mostly sunny in the morning, then becoming sunny. Highs from the upper 60s to mid 80s. High temperatures today and lows tonight for the selected cities: San Francisco, 68 and 56, San Francisco Airport, 72 and 57, Redwood City, 80 and 57, Oakland, 72 and 58, Fremont, 78 and 58, Concord, 84 and 57, Livermore, 87 and 56, San Rafael, 78 and 54, Santa Rosa, 85 and 48, Napa, 79 and 53, Fairfield, 84 and 57. These are the noon Pacific Daylight Time observations for the San Francisco and Monterey Bay areas on Friday, October 9th. At San Francisco Airport, it was mostly sunny, temperature 66, dew point 55, relative humidity 67%, northeast wind at 3 miles an hour, pressure 29.79 inches and falling. At Oakland Airport, it was mostly sunny, temperature 65, dew point 56, relative humidity 72%, variable wind at 5 miles an hour, pressure 29.80 inches and falling. At San Jose Airport, it was mostly sunny, temperature 70, dew point 57, relative humidity 63%, variable wind at 6 miles an hour, pressure 29.78 inches and falling. At Santa Rosa, it was sunny, temperature 67, southeast wind at 7, pressure 29.78 and falling. At Concord, it was sunny, temperature 75, northwest wind at 9. At Livermore, it was sunny, temperature 72, west wind at 9. At Monterey, it was cloudy, temperature 64, southwest wind at 8, pressure 29.84 and steady. At Salinas, it was mostly sunny, temperature 66, dew point 56, relative humidity 70%, variable wind at 5. Here are some observations around California and western Nevada. It was sunny, with a temperature of 79 at Sacramento, 74 at South Lake Tahoe, and 76 at Blue Canyon. It was mostly sunny, with a temperature of

high time. Beach Hazard's statement remains in effect from Saturday morning through Monday afternoon. What? Increased risk of rip currents and sneaker waves expected with breaking waves up to 16 feet. Where? Coastal North Bay, including Point Reyes National Seashore and San Francisco Peninsula Coast counties. When? From Saturday morning through Monday afternoon. Impacts. Dangerous conditions are forecast along the shoreline. Hazards include sneaker waves, strong rip currents, and large breaking waves. Stay off of jetties, piers, rocks, and other waterside infrastructure. Remain out of the water to avoid hazard to surf and never turn your back on the ocean. Monitor local weather, surf and tide forecast at www.weather.gov/mtr. The area forecast for the South Bay, including the San Jose metro area and the Santa Clara Valley. Coastal flood advisory in effect until 3 p.m. Pacific Daylight Time Tuesday. For the rest of today, sunny. Highs in the mid-70s by the bay to the mid-80s inland. Southwest winds up to 5 miles per hour, becoming northwest in the afternoon. For tonight, mostly clear. Lows in the 50s. South winds 5 to 15 miles per hour. And on Saturday, partly cloudy in the morning, then becoming mostly sunny. Highs in the mid-60s by the bay to around 70 inland. Southwest winds 5 to 15 miles per hour. For the Saturday night, mostly clear until midnight, then becoming partly cloudy. Lows from the 40s to mid-50s. West winds 5 to 15 miles per hour. For Sunday, partly cloudy in the morning, then becoming mostly sunny. Highs from the 50s to upper 60s. West winds 5 to 15 miles per hour. And on Sunday night, mostly clear until midnight, then becoming partly cloudy. A chance of rain. Lows from the mid-40s to lower 50s. Columbus Day, partly cloudy. A chance of rain. Highs from the mid-60s to lower 70s. Monday night through Tuesday night, mostly clear. Lows from the mid-40s to lower 50s. Highs from the mid-60s to lower 70s. Wednesday, mostly sunny. Highs in the 70s. Wednesday night and Thursday clear. Lows from the lower to mid-50s, highs from the 70s to upper 80s. High temperatures today and lows tonight for the selected cities: San Jose, 81 and 57, Mountain View, 76 and 57, Morgan Hill, 83 and 54. The area forecast for the Monterey Bay and Salinas Valley: coastal flood advisory in effect until 3 p.m. Pacific Daylight Time Tuesday. Beach hazard statement in effect from Saturday morning through Monday afternoon. For the rest of today, partly cloudy. Highs in the upper 60s at the coast of the mid-80s inland. West winds 5 to 15 miles per hour. For tonight, partly cloudy until midnight, then becoming mostly cloudy. Lows from the lower to mid-50s. West winds 5 to 15 miles per hour. And on Saturday, mostly cloudy in the morning, then becoming partly cloudy. Highs in the lower 60s at the coast of around 70 inland. West winds 10 to 20 miles per hour. For the Saturday night, partly cloudy. Lows from the mid-40s to lower 50s. West winds 10 to 20 miles per hour. For Sunday, partly cloudy in the morning, then becoming mostly sunny. Highs from the upper 50s to mid-60s. West winds 5 to 15 miles per hour, increasing to 15 to 20 miles per hour in the afternoon. And on Sunday night, mostly clear until midnight, then becoming partly cloudy. A chance of rain. Lows from the 40s to lower 50s. Columbus Day, partly cloudy. A chance of rain. Highs from the lower to mid-60s. Monday night through Tuesday night, mostly clear. Lows from the 40s to lower 50s. Highs in the 60s. Wednesday and Wednesday night, mostly clear. Highs from the 60s to mid-70s, lows near 50. Thursday, mostly sunny.

Highs from the 70s to lower 80s. High temperatures today and lows tonight for the selected cities. Santa Cruz, 70 and 54. Monterrey, 68 and 56. Salinas, 69 and 55. Hollister, 78 and 53. King City, 85 and 52. The weather overview for the Bay Area and Central Coast, sharp cool down this weekend and early next week, coastal flooding during high tides and large swell this weekend, beach hazard Saturday morning until Monday afternoon, light rain possible North Central Coast early next week. The extended forecast for the Bay Area and Central Coast, Sunday and Sunday night, partly cloudy. Highs 55 to 75. Lows 45 to 55. Columbus Day and Monday night, mostly clear. Highs 55 to 75. Lows 45 to 55. Tuesday and Tuesday night, mostly clear. Patchy fog after midnight. High 60 to 75. Lows 45 to 55. Wednesday and Wednesday night, mostly clear. Patchy fog in the morning. High 60 to 80. Lows 45 to 60. Thursday, sunny, warmer. Highs 65 to 90. Sunrise, sunset, and tidal information for the San Francisco Bay Area for Friday, October 9. The sunrise today, 7:11 a.m. The sunset tonight, 6:42 p.m. Tidal data at the Golden Gate for today. Low tide, 4:44 a.m. at 0.74 feet. High tide, 11:22 a.m. at 5.96 feet. Low tide, 5:23 p.m. at 0.45 feet. High tide, 11:49 p.m. at 5.26 feet. Here are the buoy observations for noon Pacific Daylight Time. An offshore buoy 6, winds northwest at 10 knots, water temperature 67, pressure 1,024.5 millibars. An offshore buoy 59, winds north at 21 knots, gusting to 25, water temperature 66, pressure 1,017.9 millibars. At buoy 14 near Point Arena, winds northwest at 14 knots, water temperature 57, pressure 1,009.1 millibars. At buoy 13 near Bodega Bay, winds northwest at 10 knots, pressure 1,009.2 millibars. At Point Reyes, wave rider buoy, water temperature 62, seas 9 feet, every 11 seconds. At San Francisco Bar, buoy water temperature 60, seas 5 feet, every 15 seconds. At San Francisco Bay, winds west at 4 knots, swell 6 feet, every 15 seconds. At Half Moon Bay, buoy winds southwest 4 knots, water temperature 61, pressure 1,010.6 millibars, seas 5 feet, every 12 seconds. At Monterey, buoy winds west at 4 knots, water temperature 64, pressure 1,009.6 millibars. At Pointer, wave rider buoy water temperature 69, seas 9 feet, every 13 seconds. At Cape San Martin, buoy winds west at 4 knots, water temperature 64, pressure 1,010.8 millibars. Synopsis for the Central California coast and bays, including the Monterey Bay, Greater Farallones, and Cordell Bank National Marine Sanctuaries, strong northerly breezes will continue to spread into the northern waters today with frequent gale force gusts expected by tonight. Widespread hazardous conditions are expected by Saturday morning through at least Sunday morning. A strong to near gale northwesterly breezes spread across the waters and build rough to very rough seas. Long period southerly swell arriving today will collide with long period northwesterly swell Sunday, creating a confused sea state. Conditions will improve by Monday night as northerly breezes diminish to become gentle to moderate and seas subside to become moderate. The marine forecast for San Pablo Bay, Suisun Bay, the West Delta, and the San Francisco Bay north of the Bay Bridge. Small craft advisory in effect through Sunday morning. For today, southwest wind 5 to 10 knots, rising to 10 to 15 knots late this morning and afternoon. For tonight, southwest wind 15 to 20 knots. For Saturday, southwest wind 15 to 20 knots. The marine forecast for Monterey Bay.

advisory in effect from Saturday morning through Sunday morning. For today, west wind around 5 knots, rising to 5 to 10 knots this afternoon. Seas 3 to 4 feet. Wave detail, northwest 3 feet at 11 seconds and south 2 feet at 15 seconds. Patchy dense fog this morning. For tonight, west wind 10 to 15 knots. Seas 3 to 5 feet. Wave detail, west 4 feet at 10 seconds and south 2 feet at 14 seconds. A slight chance of rain after midnight. For Saturday, west wind 10 to 15 knots, rising to 15 to 20 knots in the afternoon. Seas 4 to 6 feet. Wave detail, west 6 feet at 11 seconds and south 2 feet at 14 seconds. The coastal waters forecast from Pigeon Point to Point Pinos out to 10 nautical miles. Small craft advisory in effect from Saturday morning through Sunday morning. For today, west wind around 5 knots. Seas 4 to 6 feet. Wave detail, northwest 5 feet at 11 seconds and south 3 feet at 14 seconds. Patchy dense fog this morning. For tonight, west wind 5 to 10 knots. Seas 5 to 6 feet, building to 5 to 8 feet after midnight. Wave detail, northwest 6 feet at 11 seconds and south 3 feet at 13 seconds. For Saturday, northwest wind 15 to 20 knots. Seas 7 to 10 feet. Wave detail, northwest 8 feet at 11 seconds and south 3 feet at 14 seconds. 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This broadcast originates from the National Weather Service office located in Monterey, California, and serves the South Bay and Monterey Bay Area, including the cities of San Jose, Monterey, Salinas, and Santa Cruz. The following is an important weather message from the National Weather Service, issued at 9:45 p.m. Pacific Daylight Time. Coastal flood advisory remains in effect from 9 a.m. Friday to 3 p.m. Pacific Daylight Time Tuesday. Beach hazards statement remains in effect from Saturday morning through Monday afternoon. What? For the coastal flood advisory, up to 1.4 feet of inundation above ground level is possible in low-lying areas near shorelines and tidal waterways. For the beach hazard statement, increased risk of rip currents and sneaker waves expected with breaking waves up to 16 feet. Where? San Francisco, northern Monterey Bay and southern Monterey Bay and Big Sur Coast counties. When, for the coastal flood advisory, from 9 a.m. Friday to 3 p.m. Pacific Daylight Time Tuesday. For the beach hazard statement, from Saturday morning through Monday afternoon. Impacts, flooding of lots, parks, and roads with only isolated road closures expected. High tides will result in flooding along coastal trail, cut off access to some low-lying beaches and coastal areas, and bring water and wave farther up the beach than typical. Dangerous conditions are forecast along the shoreline. Hazards include sneaker waves, strong rip currents, and large breaking waves. Additional details, at the San Francisco tidal gauge, high tide is expected to be 1.2 feet above normal 7/0.1 foot mean lower low water at 11:22 a.m. Friday 10/9, 1.4 feet above normal 7.3 feet mean lower low water at 11:50 a.m. Saturday October 10th, 1.3 feet above normal 7.2 feet mean lower low water at 12:18 p.m. Sunday October 11th, 1.2 feet above normal 7/0.1 foot mean lower low water at 12:46 p.m. Monday October 12th, and 1/0.1 foot above normal 7.0 feet mean lower low water at 1:14 p.m. Tuesday October 13th. These predictions included up to 1.2 feet of surge that will enhance the astronomical tide and flooding threat. High tide varies up to 90 minutes earlier or later along the Pacific coast and through the San Francisco Bay, respectively. If travel is required, allow extra time as some roads may be closed. Do not drive around barricades or through water of unknown depth. Take the necessary actions to protect flood-prone property.

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Issued at 9:45 p.m. Pacific Daylight Time. Coastal flood advisory remains in effect from 9 a.m. Friday to 3 p.m. Pacific Daylight Time Tuesday. What? Up to 1.4 feet of inundation above ground level is possible in low-lying areas near shorelines and tidal waterways. Where? Bayshore locations along the San Francisco and Monterey Bays. When? From 9 a.m. Friday to 3 p.m. Pacific Daylight Time Tuesday. Impacts, flooding of lots, parks, and roads with only isolated road closures expected. High tides will result in flooding along coastal trail, cut off access to some low-lying beaches and coastal areas, and bring water and wave farther up the beach than typical. Additional details, at the San Francisco tidal gauge, high tide is expected to be 1.2 feet above normal 7/0.1 foot mean lower low water at 11:22 a.m. Friday 10/9, 1.4 feet above normal 7.3 feet mean lower low water at 11:50 a.m. Saturday October 10th, 1.3 feet above normal 7.2 feet mean lower low water at 12:18 p.m. Sunday October 11th, 1.2 feet above normal 7/0.1 foot mean lower low water at 12:46 p.m. Monday October 12th, and 1/0.1 foot above normal 7.0 feet mean lower low water at 1:14 p.m. Tuesday October 13th. These predictions included up to 1.2 feet of surge that will enhance the astronomical tide and flooding threat. High tide varies up to 90 minutes earlier or later along the Pacific coast and through the San Francisco Bay, respectively. If travel is required, allow extra time as some roads may be closed. Do not drive around barricades or through water of unknown depth. Take the necessary actions to protect flood-prone property. The area forecast for the peninsula, North Bay, and East Bay. Coastal flood advisory in effect until 4 p.m. Pacific Daylight Time Wednesday. Beach hazards statement in effect from Saturday morning through Monday afternoon, for the rest of today. Mostly sunny. Highs in the upper 60s at the coast to the upper 80s inland. West winds 5 to 15 miles per hour. For tonight, mostly clear until midnight, then becoming partly cloudy. Lows in the 50s. Southwest winds 5 to 15 miles per hour. And on Saturday, partly cloudy in the morning, then becoming mostly sunny. Highs in the upper 50s at the coast to around 70 inland. Southwest winds 10 to 20 miles per hour. For the Saturday night, mostly clear. Lows from the 40s to mid 50s. West winds 10 to 20 miles per hour. For Sunday, partly cloudy in the morning, then becoming mostly sunny. Highs around 60 at the coast to the upcoming mostly sunny. Highs around 60 at the coast to the upper 60s inland. West winds 5 to 10 miles per hour. And on Sunday night, mostly clear. Breezy. A slight chance of rain. Lows from the 40s to mid 50s. Columbus Day, partly cloudy. A slight chance of rain. Highs from the upper 50s to lower 70s. Monday night through Wednesday, mostly clear. Lows from the upper 40s to mid 50s. Highs 60s and 70s. Wednesday night, clear. Lows in the 50s. Thursday, mostly sunny in the morning, then becoming sunny. Highs from the upper 60s to mid 80s. High temperatures today and lows tonight for the selected cities: San Francisco, 68 and 56, San Francisco Airport, 72 and 57, Redwood City, 80 and 57, Oakland, 72 and 58, Fremont, 78 and 58, Concord, 84 and 57, Livermore, 87 and 56, San Rafael, 78 and 54, Santa Rosa, 85 and 48.

Napa, 79 and 53, Fairfield, 84 and 57. These are the noon Pacific Daylight Time observations for the San Francisco and Monterey Bay areas on Friday, October 9th. At San Francisco Airport, it was mostly sunny, temperature 66, dew point 55, relative humidity 67%, northeast wind at 3 miles an hour, pressure 29.79 inches and falling. At Oakland Airport, it was mostly sunny, temperature 65, dew point 56, relative humidity 72%, variable wind at 5 miles an hour, pressure 29.80 inches and falling. At San Jose Airport, it was mostly sunny, temperature 70, dew point 57, relative humidity 63%, variable wind at 6 miles an hour, pressure 29.78 inches and falling. At Santa Rosa, it was sunny, temperature 67, southeast wind at 7, pressure 29.78 and falling. At Concord, it was sunny, temperature 75, northwest wind at 9. At Livermore, it was sunny, temperature 72, west wind at 9. At Monterey, it was cloudy, temperature 64, southwest wind at 8, pressure 29.84 and steady. At Salinas, it was mostly sunny, temperature 66, dew point 56, relative humidity 70%, variable wind at 5. Here are some observations around California and western Nevada. It was sunny, with a temperature of 79 at Sacramento, 74 at South Lake Tahoe, and 76 at Blue Canyon. It was mostly sunny, with a temperature of 77 at Los Angeles, 79 at San Diego, and 77 at Reno. At Truckee, it was partly sunny, with a temperature of 75. At Mammoth Lakes, it was cloudy, with a temperature of 68. Local temperature reports around San Francisco Bay for 12 p.m. Downtown San Francisco was 61 degrees. Oakland Museum was 62 degrees. Redwood City was 67 degrees. San Rafael was 66 degrees. The following is an important beach hazard message from the National Weather Service. Issued at 9:45 p.m. Pacific Daylight Time. Beach hazard statement remains in effect from Saturday morning through Monday afternoon. What? Increased risk of rip currents and sneaker waves expected with breaking waves up to 16 feet. Where? Coastal North Bay, including Point Reyes National Seashore and San Francisco Peninsula Coast Counties. When? From Saturday morning through Monday afternoon. Impacts. Dangerous conditions are forecast along the shoreline. Hazards include sneaker waves, strong rip currents, and large breaking waves. Stay off of jetties, piers, rocks, and other waterside infrastructure. Remain out of the water to avoid hazardous surf and never turn your back on the ocean. Monitor local weather, surf and tide forecast at www.weather.gov/mtr. The area forecast for the South Bay, including the San Jose metro area and the Santa Clara Valley. Coastal flood advisory in effect until 3 p.m. Pacific Daylight Time Tuesday. For the rest of today, sunny. Highs in the mid-70s by the bay to the mid-80s inland. Southwest winds up to 5 miles per hour, becoming northwest in the afternoon. For tonight, mostly clear. Lows in the 50s. South winds 5 to 15 miles per hour. And on Saturday? Partly cloudy in the morning, then becoming mostly sunny. Highs in the mid-60s by the bay to around 70 inland. Southwest winds 5 to 15 miles per hour. For the Saturday night, mostly clear until midnight, then becoming partly cloudy. Lows from the 40s to mid-50s. West winds 5 to 15 miles per hour. For Sunday, partly cloudy in the morning, then becoming mostly sunny. Highs from the 50s to upper 60s. West winds 5 to 15 miles per hour. And on Sunday night, mostly clear until midnight, then becoming partly cloudy. A chance of rain. Lows from the mid-40s to lower 50s. Columbus Day, partly cloudy,

highest from the mid-60s to lower 70s. Monday night through Tuesday night, mostly clear. Lows from the mid-40s to lower 50s. Highs from the mid-60s to lower 70s. Wednesday, mostly sunny. Highs in the 70s. Wednesday night and Thursday clear. Lows from the lower to mid-50s, highs from the 70s to upper 80s, high temperatures today and lows tonight for the selected cities, San Jose, 81 and 57, Mountain View, 76 and 57, Morgan Hill, 83 and 54. The area forecast for the Monterey Bay and Salinas Valley. Coastal flood advisory in effect until 3 p.m. Pacific Daylight Time Tuesday. Beach hazards statement in effect from Saturday morning through Monday afternoon, for the rest of today. Partly cloudy. Highs in the upper 60s at the coast of the mid-80s inland. West winds 5 to 15 miles per hour. For tonight, partly cloudy until midnight, then becoming mostly cloudy. Lows from the lower to mid-50s. West winds 5 to 15 miles per hour. And on Saturday, mostly cloudy in the morning, then becoming partly cloudy. Highs in the lower 60s at the coast at around 70 inland. West winds 10 to 20 miles per hour. For the Saturday night, partly cloudy. Lows from the mid-40s to lower 50s. West winds 10 to 20 miles per hour. For Sunday, partly cloudy in the morning, then becoming mostly sunny. Highs from the upper 50s to mid-60s. West winds 5 to 15 miles per hour, increasing to 15 to 20 miles per hour in the afternoon. And on Sunday night, mostly clear until midnight, then becoming partly cloudy. A chance of rain. Lows from the 40s to lower 50s. Columbus Day, partly cloudy. A chance of rain. Highs from the lower to mid-60s. Monday night through Tuesday night, mostly clear. Lows from the 40s to lower 50s. Highs in the 60s. Wednesday and Wednesday night, mostly clear. Highs from the 60s to mid-70s, lows near 50. Thursday, mostly sunny. Highs from the 70s to lower 80s, high temperatures today and lows tonight for the selected cities, Santa Cruz, 70 and 54, Monterey, 68 and 56, Salinas, 69 and 55, Hollister, 78 and 53, King City, 85 and 52. The weather overview for the Bay Area and Central Coast, sharp cool down this weekend and early next week, coastal flooding during high tides and large swell this weekend, beach hazard Saturday morning until Monday afternoon, light rain possible north central coast early next week. The extended forecast for the Bay Area and Central Coast, Sunday and Sunday night, partly cloudy. Highs 55 to 75. Lows 45 to 55. Columbus Day and Monday night, mostly clear. Highs 55 to 75. Lows 45 to 55. Tuesday and Tuesday night, mostly clear. Patchy fog after midnight. Highs 60 to 75. Lows 45 to 55. Wednesday and Wednesday night, mostly clear. Patchy fog in the morning. Highs 60 to 80. Lows 45 to 60. Thursday, sunny, warmer. Highs 65 to 90. Sunrise, sunset, and tidal information for the San Francisco Bay Area for Friday, October 9. The sunrise today, 7:11 a.m. The sunset tonight, 6:42 p.m. Tidal data at the Golden Gate for today. Low tide, 4:44 a.m. at 0.74 feet. High tide, 11:22 a.m. at 5.96 feet. Low tide, 5:23 p.m. at 0.45 feet. High tide, 11:49 p.m. at 5.26 feet. Here are the buoy observations for noon Pacific Daylight Time. An offshore buoy 6, winds northwest at 10 knots, water temperature 67, pressure 1,024.5 millibars. An offshore buoy 59, winds north at 21 knots, gusting to 25, water

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Pressure 1,017.9 millibars. At buoy 14 near Point Arena, winds northwest at 14 knots. Water temperature 57. Pressure 1,009.1 millibars. At buoy 13 near Bodega Bay, winds northwest at 10 knots. Pressure 1,009.2 millibars. At Point Reyes Wave Rider buoy, water temperature 62, seas 9 feet, every 11 seconds. At San Francisco Bar buoy, water temperature 60, seas 5 feet, every 15 seconds. At San Francisco buoy, winds west at 4 knots, swell 6 feet, every 15 seconds. At Half Moon Bay buoy, winds southwest 4 knots, water temperature 61, pressure 1,010.6 millibars, seas 5 feet, every 12 seconds. At Monterey buoy, winds west at 4 knots, water temperature 64, pressure 1,009.6 millibars. At Point Sur, Wave Rider buoy, water temperature 69, seas 9 feet, every 13 seconds. At Cape San Martin buoy, winds west at 4 knots, water temperature 64, pressure 1,010.8 millibars. Synopsis for the Central California coast and bays, including the Monterey Bay, Greater Farallones, and Cordell Bank National Marine Sanctuaries, strong northerly breezes will continue to spread into the northern waters today, with frequent gale force gusts expected by tonight. Widespread hazardous conditions are expected by Saturday morning through at least Sunday morning. A strong to near gale northwesterly breezes spread across the waters and build rough to very rough seas. Long period southerly swell arriving today will collide with long period northwesterly swell Sunday, creating a confused sea state. Conditions will improve by Monday night as northerly breezes diminish to become gentle to moderate and seas subside to become moderate. The marine forecast for San Pablo Bay, Suisun Bay, the West Delta, and the San Francisco Bay north of the Bay Bridge. Small craft advisory in effect through Sunday morning. For today, southwest wind 5 to 10 knots, rising to 10 to 15 knots late this morning and afternoon. For tonight, southwest wind 15 to 20 knots. For Saturday, southwest wind 15 to 20 knots. The marine forecast for Monterey Bay. Small craft advisory in effect from Saturday morning through Sunday morning. For today, west wind around 5 knots, rising to 5 to 10 knots this afternoon. Seas 3 to 4 feet. Wave detail, northwest 3 feet at 11 seconds and south 2 feet at 15 seconds. Patchy dense fog this morning. For tonight, west wind 10 to 15 knots. Seas 3 to 5 feet. Wave detail, west 4 feet at 10 seconds and south 2 feet at 14 seconds. A slight chance of rain after midnight. For Saturday, west wind 10 to 15 knots, rising to 15 to 20 knots in the afternoon. Seas 4 to 6 feet. Wave detail, west 6 feet at 11 seconds and south 2 feet at 14 seconds. The coastal waters forecast from Pigeon Point to Point Pinos out to 10 nautical miles. Small craft advisory in effect from Saturday morning through Sunday morning. For today, west wind around 5 knots. Seas 4 to 6 feet. Wave detail, northwest 5 feet at 11 seconds and south 3 feet at 14 seconds. Patchy dense fog this morning. For tonight, west wind 5 to 10 knots. Seas 5 to 6 feet, building to 5 to 8 feet after midnight. Wave detail, northwest 6 feet at 11 seconds and south 3 feet at 13 seconds. For Saturday, northwest wind 15 to 20 knots. Seas 7 to 10 feet. Wave detail, northwest 8 feet at 11 seconds and south 3 feet at 14 seconds. The following is an important weather message from the National Weather Service. Issued at 9:45 p.m. Pacific Daylight Time. Coastal flood advisory remains in effect from 9 a.m. Friday to 3 p.m. Pacific Daylight Time Tuesday. Beach hazards statement remains in effect from Saturday morning through Monday afternoon. What? For the coastal flood advisory, up to 1.4 feet of inundation above ground level is possible in low-lying areas near shorelines and tidal waterways.
for the beach hazard statement. Increased risk of rip currents and sneaker waves expected with breaking waves up to 16 feet. Where? San Francisco, northern Monterey Bay and southern Monterey Bay and Big Sur Coast counties. When? For the coastal flood advisory, from 9 a.m. Friday to 3 p.m. Pacific Daylight Time Tuesday. For the beach hazard statement, from Saturday morning through Monday afternoon. Impacts, flooding of lots, parks, and roads with only isolated road closures expected. High tides will result in flooding along coastal trail, cut off access to some low-lying beaches and coastal areas, and bring water and waves farther up the beach than typical. Dangerous conditions are forecast along the shoreline. Hazards include sneaker waves, strong rip currents, and large breaking waves. Additional details, at the San Francisco tidal gauge, high tide is expected to be 1.2 feet above normal 7/0.1 foot mean lower low water at 11:22 a.m. Friday 10/9, 1.4 feet above normal 7.3 feet mean lower low water at 11:50 a.m. Saturday October 10th, 1.3 feet above normal 7.2 feet mean lower low water at 12:18 p.m. Sunday October 11th, 1.2 feet above normal 7/0.1 foot mean lower low water at 12:46 p.m. Monday October 12th, and 1/0.1 foot above normal 7.0 feet mean lower low water at 1:14 p.m. Tuesday October 13th. These predictions included up to 1.2 feet of surge that will enhance the astronomical tide and flooding threat. High tide varies up to 90 minutes earlier or later along the Pacific coast and through the San Francisco Bay, respectively. If travel is required, allow extra time as some roads may be closed. Do not drive around barricades or through water of unknown depth. Take the necessary actions to protect flood-prone property. Stay off of jetties, piers, rocks, and other waterside infrastructure. Remain out of the water to avoid hazardous surf and never turn your back on the ocean. Monitor local weather, surf and tide forecasts at www.weather.gov/mtr. The following is an important weather message from the National Weather Service. Issued at 9:45 p.m. Pacific Daylight Time. Coastal flood advisory remains in effect from 9 a.m. Friday to 3 p.m. Pacific Daylight Time Tuesday. What? Up to 1.4 feet of inundation above ground level is possible in low-lying areas near shorelines and tidal waterways. Where? Bayshore locations along the San Francisco and Monterey Bays. When? From 9 a.m. Friday to 3 p.m. Pacific Daylight Time Tuesday. Impacts, flooding of lots, parks, and roads with only isolated road closures expected. High tides will result in flooding along coastal trail, cut off access to some low-lying beaches and coastal areas, and bring water and waves farther up the beach than typical. Additional details, at the San Francisco tidal gauge, high tide is expected to be 1.2 feet above normal 7/0.1 foot mean lower low water at 11:22 a.m. Friday 10/9, 1.4 feet above normal 7.3 feet mean lower low water at 11:50 a.m. Saturday October 10th, 1.3 feet above normal 7.2 feet mean lower low water at 12:18 p.m. Sunday October 11th, 1.2 feet above normal 7/0.1 foot mean lower low water at 12:46 p.m. Monday October 12th, and 1/0.1 foot above normal 7.0 feet mean lower low water at 1:14 p.m. Tuesday October 13th. These predictions included up to 1.2 feet of surge that will enhance the astronomical tide and flooding threat. High tide varies up to 90 minutes earlier or later along the Pacific coast and through the San Francisco Bay, respectively. If travel is required, allow extra time as some roads may be closed. Do not drive around barricades or through water of unknown depth. Take the necessary actions to protect flood-prone property. 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This broadcast originates from the National Weather Service office located in Monterey, California, and serves the South Bay and

Monterey Bay Area, including the cities of San Jose, Monterey, Salinas, and Santa Cruz. The area forecast for the peninsula, North Bay, and East Bay. Coastal flood advisory in effect until 4 p.m. Pacific Daylight Time Wednesday. Beach hazards statement in effect from Saturday morning through Monday afternoon, for the rest of today. Mostly sunny. Highs in the upper 60s at the coast to the upper 80s inland. West winds 5 to 15 miles per hour. For tonight, mostly clear until midnight, then becoming partly cloudy. Lows in the 50s. Southwest winds 5 to 15 miles per hour. And on Saturday, partly cloudy in the morning, then becoming mostly sunny. Highs in the upper 50s at the coast to around 70 inland. Southwest winds 10 to 20 miles per hour. For the Saturday night, mostly clear. Lows from the 40s to mid 50s. West winds 10 to 20 miles per hour. For Sunday, partly cloudy in the morning, then becoming mostly sunny. Highs around 60 at the coast to the upper 60s inland. West winds 5 to 10 miles per hour. And on Sunday night, mostly clear. Breezy. A slight chance of rain. Lows from the 40s to mid 50s. Columbus Day, partly cloudy. A slight chance of rain. Highs from the upper 50s to lower 70s. Monday night through Wednesday, mostly clear. Lows from the upper 40s to mid 50s. Highs 60s and 70s. Wednesday night, clear. Lows in the 50s. Thursday, mostly sunny in the morning, then becoming sunny. Highs from the upper 60s to mid 80s. High temperatures today and lows tonight for the selected cities: San Francisco, 68 and 56, San Francisco Airport, 72 and 57, Redwood City, 80 and 57, Oakland, 72 and 58, Fremont, 78 and 58, Concord, 84 and 57, Livermore, 87 and 56, San Rafael, 78 and 54, Santa Rosa, 85 and 48, Napa, 79 and 53, Fairfield, 84 and 57. These are the noon Pacific Daylight Time observations for the San Francisco and Monterey Bay areas on Friday, October 9th. At San Francisco Airport, it was mostly sunny, temperature 66, dew point 55, relative humidity 67%, northeast wind at 3 miles an hour, pressure 29.79 inches and falling. At Oakland Airport, it was mostly sunny, temperature 65, dew point 56, relative humidity 72%, variable wind at 5 miles an hour, pressure 29.80 inches and falling. At San Jose Airport, it was mostly sunny, temperature 70, dew point 57, relative humidity 63%, variable wind at 6 miles an hour, pressure 29.78 inches and falling. At Santa Rosa, it was sunny, temperature 67, southeast wind at 7, pressure 29.78 and falling. At Concord, it was sunny, temperature 75, northwest wind at 9. At Livermore, it was sunny, temperature 72, west wind at 9. At Monterey, it was cloudy, temperature 64, southwest wind at 8, pressure 29.84 and steady. At Salinas, it was mostly sunny, temperature 66, dew point 56, relative humidity 70%, variable wind at 5. Here are some observations around California and western Nevada. It was sunny, with a temperature of 79 at Sacramento, 74 at South Lake Tahoe, and 76 at Blue Canyon. It was mostly sunny, with a temperature of 77 at Los Angeles, 79 at San Diego, and 77 at Reno. At Truckee, it was partly sunny, with a temperature of 75. At Mammoth Lakes, it was cloudy, with a temperature of 68. Local temperature reports around San Francisco Bay for 12 p.m. Downtown San Francisco was 61 degrees. Oakland Museum was 62 degrees. Redwood City was 67 degrees. San Rafael was 66 degrees.

following is an important beach hazard message from the National Weather Service. Issued at 9:45 p.m. Pacific Daylight Time. Beach hazard statement remains in effect from Saturday morning through Monday afternoon. What? Increased risk of rip currents and sneaker waves expected with breaking waves up to 16 feet. Where? Coastal North Bay, including Point Reyes National Seashore and San Francisco Peninsula Coast Counties. When? From Saturday morning through Monday afternoon. Impacts. Dangerous conditions are forecast along the shoreline. Hazards include sneaker waves, strong rip currents, and large breaking waves. Stay off of jetties, piers, rocks, and other waterside infrastructure. Remain out of the water to avoid hazardous surf and never turn your back on the ocean. Monitor local weather, surf, and tide forecasts at www.weather.gov/mtr. The area forecast for the South Bay, including the San Jose metro area and the Santa Clara Valley. Coastal flood advisory in effect until 3 p.m. Pacific Daylight Time Tuesday. For the rest of today, sunny. Highs in the mid-70s by the bay to the mid-80s inland. Southwest winds up to 5 miles per hour, becoming northwest in the afternoon. For tonight, mostly clear. Lows in the 50s. South winds 5 to 15 miles per hour. And on Saturday, partly cloudy in the morning, then becoming mostly sunny. Highs in the mid-60s by the bay to around 70 inland. Southwest winds 5 to 15 miles per hour. For the Saturday night, mostly clear until midnight, then becoming partly cloudy. Lows from the 40s to mid-50s. West winds 5 to 15 miles per hour. For Sunday, partly cloudy in the morning, then becoming mostly sunny. Highs from the 50s to upper 60s. West winds 5 to 15 miles per hour. And on Sunday night, mostly clear until midnight, then becoming partly cloudy. A chance of rain. Lows from the mid-40s to lower 50s. Columbus Day, partly cloudy. A chance of rain. Highs from the mid-60s to lower 70s. Monday night through Tuesday night, mostly clear. Lows from the mid-40s to lower 50s. Highs from the mid-60s to lower 70s. Wednesday, mostly sunny. Highs in the 70s. Wednesday night and Thursday clear. Lows from the lower to mid-50s, highs from the 70s to upper 80s, high temperatures today and lows tonight for the selected cities, San Jose, 81 and 57, Mountain View, 76 and 57, Morgan Hill, 83 and 54. The area forecast for the Monterey Bay and Salinas Valley? Coastal flood advisory in effect until 3 p.m. Pacific Daylight Time Tuesday. Beach hazard statement in effect from Saturday morning through Monday afternoon. For the rest of today, partly cloudy. Highs in the upper 60s at the coast of the mid-80s inland. West winds 5 to 15 miles per hour. For tonight, partly cloudy until midnight, then becoming mostly cloudy. Lows from the lower to mid-50s. West winds 5 to 15 miles per hour. And on Saturday, mostly cloudy in the morning, then becoming partly cloudy. Highs in the lower 60s at the coast of around 70 inland. West winds 10 to 20 miles per hour. For the Saturday night, partly cloudy. Lows from the mid-40s to lower 50s. West winds 10 to 20 miles per hour. For Sunday, partly cloudy in the morning, then becoming mostly sunny. Highs from the upper 50s to mid-60s. West winds 5 to 15 miles per hour, increasing to 15 to 20 miles per hour in the afternoon. And on Sunday night, mostly clear until midnight, then becoming partly cloudy. A chance of rain. Lows from the 40s to lower 50s. Columbus Day, partly cloudy. A chance of rain. Highs from the lower to mid-60s. Monday night through Tuesday night, mostly clear. Lows from the 40s to lower 50s. Highs in the 60s. Wednesday and Wednesday night, mostly
mostly clear. Highs from the 60s to mid-70s, lows near 50. Thursday, mostly sunny. Highs from the 70s to lower 80s, high temperatures today and lows tonight for the selected cities, Santa Cruz, 70 and 54, Monterey, 68 and 56, Salinas, 69 and 55, Hollister, 78 and 53, King City, 85 and 52. The weather overview for the Bay Area and Central Coast, sharp cool down this weekend and early next week, coastal flooding during high tides and large swell this weekend, beach hazard Saturday morning until Monday afternoon, light rain possible north central coast early next week. The extended forecast for the Bay Area and Central Coast, Sunday and Sunday night, partly cloudy. Highs 55 to 75. Lows 45 to 55. Columbus Day and Monday night, mostly clear. Highs 55 to 75. Lows 45 to 55. Tuesday and Tuesday night, mostly clear. Patchy fog after midnight. Highs 60 to 75. Lows 45 to 55. Wednesday and Wednesday night, mostly clear. Patchy fog in the morning. Highs 60 to 80. Lows 45 to 60. Thursday, sunny, warmer. Highs 65 to 90. Sunrise, sunset, and tidal information for the San Francisco Bay Area for Friday, October 9. The sunset tonight, 6:40 p.m. The sunrise tomorrow, 7:13 a.m. The sunset tomorrow, 6:39 p.m. Tidal data at the Golden Gate for the afternoon and evening hours today and the morning hours of tomorrow. Low tide, 5:23 p.m. at 0.45 feet. High tide, 11:49 p.m. at 5.26 feet. Low tide, 5:19 a.m. at 1.22 feet. High tide, 11:50 a.m. at 6.6 feet. Here are the buoy observations for 1 p.m. Pacific Daylight Time. An offshore buoy 6, winds northwest at 10 knots, water temperature 67, pressure 1,024.3 millibars. An offshore buoy 59, winds north at 21 knots, gusting to 25, water temperature 66, pressure 1,017.9 millibars. At buoy 14 near Point Arena, winds north at 12 knots, water temperature 57, pressure 1,008.9 millibars. At buoy 13 near Bodega Bay, winds northwest at 10 knots, pressure 1,008.9 millibars. At Point Reyes Wave Rider buoy, water temperature 62, seas 9 feet, every 12 seconds. At San Francisco Bar buoy, water temperature 60, seas 6 feet, every 14 seconds. At San Francisco buoy, winds west at 4 knots, water temperature 61, pressure 1,009.3 millibars. At Half Moon Bay buoy, winds southwest 4 knots, water temperature 61, pressure 1,010.4 millibars, seas 5 feet, every 12 seconds. At Monterey buoy, winds west at 4 knots, water temperature 64, pressure 1,009.5 millibars. At Point Sur, Wave Rider buoy, water temperature 69, seas 9 feet, every 13 seconds. At Cape San Martin buoy, winds west at 6 knots, water temperature 64, pressure 1,010.7 millibars. Synopsis for the Central California coast and bays, including the Monterey Bay, Greater Farallones, and Cordell Bank National Marine Sanctuaries. Strong northerly breezes will continue to spread into the northern waters today, with frequent gale force gusts expected by tonight. Widespread hazardous conditions are expected by Saturday morning through at least Sunday morning. A strong to near gale northwesterly breezes spread across the waters and build rough to very rough seas. Long period southerly swell arriving today will collide with long period northwesterly swell Sunday, creating a confused sea state. Conditions will improve by Monday night as northerly breezes diminish to become gentle to moderate and seas subside to become moderate. The marine forecast for San Pablo Bay, Suisun Bay, the West Delta, and the San Francisco Bay north of the Bay Bridge. Small craft advisory in effect through Sunday morning. For today, southwest wind 5 to 10 knots.

rising to 10 to 15 knots late this morning and afternoon. For tonight, southwest wind 15 to 20 knots. For Saturday, southwest wind 15 to 20 knots. The marine forecast for Monterey Bay. Small craft advisory in effect from Saturday morning through Sunday morning. For today, west wind around 5 knots, rising to 5 to 10 knots this afternoon. Seas 3 to 4 feet. Wave detail, northwest 3 feet at 11 seconds and south 2 feet at 15 seconds. Patchy dense fog this morning. For tonight, west wind 10 to 15 knots. Seas 3 to 5 feet. Wave detail, west 4 feet at 10 seconds and south 2 feet at 14 seconds. A slight chance of rain after midnight. For Saturday, west wind 10 to 15 knots, rising to 15 to 20 knots in the afternoon. Seas 4 to 6 feet. Wave detail, west 6 feet at 11 seconds and south 2 feet at 14 seconds. The coastal waters forecast from Pigeon Point to Point Pinos out to 10 nautical miles. Small craft advisory in effect from Saturday morning through Sunday morning. For today, west wind around 5 knots. Seas 4 to 6 feet. Wave detail, northwest 5 feet at 11 seconds and south 3 feet at 14 seconds. Patchy dense fog this morning. For tonight, west wind 5 to 10 knots. Seas 5 to 6 feet, building to 5 to 8 feet after midnight. Wave detail, northwest 6 feet at 11 seconds and south 3 feet at 13 seconds. For Saturday, northwest wind 15 to 20 knots. Seas 7 to 10 feet. Wave detail, northwest 8 feet at 11 seconds and south 3 feet at 14 seconds. The following is an important weather message from the National Weather Service. Issued at 9:45 p.m. Pacific Daylight Time. Coastal flood advisory remains in effect from 9 a.m. Friday to 3 p.m. Pacific Daylight Time Tuesday. Beach hazards statement remains in effect from Saturday morning through Monday afternoon. What? For the coastal flood advisory, up to 1.4 feet of inundation above ground level is possible in low-lying areas near shorelines and tidal waterways. For the beach hazard statement, increased risk of rip currents and sneaker waves expected with breaking waves up to 16 feet. Where? San Francisco, northern Monterey Bay and southern Monterey Bay and Big Sur Coast counties. When, for the coastal flood advisory, from 9 a.m. Friday to 3 p.m. Pacific Daylight Time Tuesday. For the beach hazard statement, from Saturday morning through Monday afternoon. Impacts, flooding of lots, parks, and roads with only isolated road closures expected. High tides will result in flooding along coastal trail, cut off access to some low-lying beaches and coastal areas, and bring water and wave farther up the beach than typical. Dangerous conditions are forecast along the shoreline. Hazards include sneaker waves, strong rip currents, and large breaking waves. Additional details, at the San Francisco tidal gauge, high tide is expected to be 1.2 feet above normal 7/0.1 foot mean lower low water at 11:22 a.m. Friday 10/9, 1.4 feet above normal 7.3 feet mean lower low water at 11:50 a.m. Saturday October 10th, 1.3 feet above normal 7.2 feet mean lower low water at 12:18 p.m. Sunday October 11th, 1.2 feet above normal 7/0.1 foot mean lower low water at 12:46 p.m. Monday October 12th, and 1/0.1 foot above normal 7.0 feet mean lower low water at 1:14 p.m. Tuesday October 13th. These predictions included up to 1.2 feet of surge that will enhance the astronomical tide and flooding threat. High tide varies up to 90 minutes earlier or later along the Pacific coast and through the San Francisco Bay, respectively. If travel is required, allow extra time as some roads may be closed. Do not drive around barricades or through water of unknown depth. Take the necessary actions to protect flood-prone property. Stay off of jetties, piers, rocks, and other waterside infrastructure. Remain out of the water to avoid hazardous surf and never turn

9 a.m. Friday to 3 p.m. Pacific Daylight Time Tuesday. Impacts, flooding of lots, parks, and roads with only isolated road closures expected. High tides will result in flooding along coastal trail, cut off access to some low-lying beaches and coastal areas, and bring water and waves farther up the beach than typical. Additional details, at the San Francisco tidal gauge, high tide is expected to be 1.2 feet above normal 7/0.1 foot mean lower low water at 11:22 a.m. Friday 10/9, 1.4 feet above normal 7.3 feet mean lower low water at 11:50 a.m. Saturday October 10th, 1.3 feet above normal 7.2 feet mean lower low water at 12:18 p.m. Sunday October 11th, 1.2 feet above normal 7/0.1 foot mean lower low water at 12:46 p.m. Monday, October 12th, and 1/0.1 foot above normal 7.0 feet mean lower low water at 1:14 p.m. Tuesday, October 13th. These predictions included up to 1.2 feet of surge that will enhance the astronomical tide and flooding threat. High tide varies up to 90 minutes earlier or later along the Pacific coast and through the San Francisco Bay, respectively. If travel is required, allow extra time as some roads may be closed. Do not drive around barricades or through water of unknown depth. Take the necessary actions to protect flood-prone property. The area forecast for the peninsula, North Bay, and East Bay. Coastal flood advisory in effect until 4 p.m. Pacific Daylight Time Wednesday. Beach hazards statement in effect from Saturday morning through Monday afternoon. For the rest of today, mostly sunny. Highs in the upper 60s at the coast to the upper 80s inland. West winds 5 to 15 miles per hour. For tonight, mostly clear until midnight, then becoming partly cloudy. Lows in the 50s. Southwest winds 5 to 15 miles per hour. And on Saturday, partly cloudy in the morning, then becoming mostly sunny. Highs in the upper 50s at the coast and around 70 inland. Southwest winds 10 to 20 miles per hour. For the Saturday night, mostly clear. Lows from the 40s to mid 50s. West winds 10 to 20 miles per hour. For Sunday, partly cloudy in the morning then becoming mostly sunny. Highs around 60 at the coast to the upper 60s inland. West winds 5 to 10 miles per hour. And on Sunday night, mostly clear. Breezy. A slight chance of rain. Lows from the 40s to mid 50s. Columbus Day, partly cloudy. A slight chance of rain. Highs from the upper 50s to lower 70s. Monday night through Wednesday. Mostly clear. Lows from the upper 40s to mid 50s. Highs 60s and 70s. Wednesday night, clear. Lows in the 50s. Thursday, mostly sunny in the morning then becoming sunny. Highs from the upper 60s to mid 80s. High temperatures today and lows tonight for the selected cities, San Francisco, 68 and 56, San Francisco Airport, 72 and 57, Redwood City, 80 and 57, Oakland, 72 and 58, Fremont, 78 and 58, Concord, 84 and 57, Livermore, 87 and 56, San Rafael, 78 and 54, Santa Rosa, 85 and 48, Napa, 79 and 53, Fairfield, 84 and 57. These are the 1 p.m. Pacific Daylight Time observations for the San Francisco and Monterey Bay areas on Friday, October 9th. At San Francisco Airport, it was mostly sunny, temperature 70, dew point 55, relative humidity 59%, northwest wind at 12 miles an hour, pressure 29.77 inches and falling. At Oakland Airport, it was mostly sunny, temperature 66, dew point 56, relative humidity 70%, northwest wind at 10 miles an hour, pressure 29.79 inches and falling. At San Jose Airport, it was sunny, temperature 71, dew point 57, relative humidity 61%, variable wind at 7 miles an hour, pressure 29.77.

peaches and falling. At Santa Rosa, it was sunny, temperature 69, south wind at 12, pressure 29.77 and falling. At Concord, it was sunny, temperature 79, southwest wind at 9. At Livermore, it was sunny, temperature 75, northwest wind at 12. At Monterey, it was mostly sunny, temperature 66, west wind at 9, pressure 29.82 and falling. At Salinas, it was sunny, temperature 67, dew point 57, relative humidity 70%, northwest wind at 9. Here are some observations around California and western Nevada. It was sunny, with a temperature of 84 at Sacramento, and 76 at Blue Canyon. It was mostly sunny, with a temperature of 76 at Los Angeles, 78 at San Diego, 82 at Reno, 79 at Truckee, and 74 at South Lake Tahoe. At Mammoth Lakes, it was partly sunny, with a temperature of 70. Local temperature reports around San Francisco Bay for 1 p.m. Downtown San Francisco was 63 degrees. Oakland Museum was 64 degrees. Redwood City was 68 degrees. San Rafael was 71 degrees. The following is an important beach hazard message from the National Weather Service. Issued at 9:45 p.m. Pacific Daylight Time. Beach hazard statement remains in effect from Saturday morning through Monday afternoon. What? Increased risk of rip currents and sneaker waves expected with breaking waves up to 16 feet. Where? Coastal North Bay, including Point Reyes National Seashore and San Francisco Peninsula Coast Counties. When? From Saturday morning through Monday afternoon. Impacts. Dangerous conditions are forecast along the shoreline. Hazards include sneaker waves, strong rip currents, and large breaking waves. Stay off of jetties, piers, rocks, and other waterside infrastructure. Remain out of the water to avoid hazard to surf and never turn your back on the ocean. Monitor local weather, surf and tide forecast at www.weather.gov/NTR. The area forecast for the South Bay, including the San Jose metro area and the Santa Clara Valley. Coastal flood advisory in effect until 3 p.m. Pacific Daylight Time Tuesday. For the rest of today, sunny. Highs in the mid-70s by the bay to the mid-80s inland. Southwest winds up to 5 miles per hour, becoming northwest in the afternoon. For tonight, mostly clear. Lows in the 50s. South winds 5 to 15 miles per hour. And on Saturday, partly cloudy in the morning, then becoming mostly sunny. Highs in the mid-60s by the bay to around 70 inland. Southwest winds 5 to 15 miles per hour. For the Saturday night, mostly clear until midnight, then becoming partly cloudy. Lows from the 40s to mid-50s. West winds 5 to 15 miles per hour. For Sunday, partly cloudy in the morning, then becoming mostly sunny. Highs from the 50s to upper 60s. West winds 5 to 15 miles per hour. And on Sunday night, mostly clear until midnight, then becoming partly cloudy. A chance of rain. Lows from the mid-40s to lower 50s. Columbus Day, partly cloudy. A chance of rain. Highs from the mid-60s to lower 70s. Monday night through Tuesday night, mostly clear. Lows from the mid-40s to lower 50s. Highs from the mid-60s to lower 70s. Wednesday, mostly sunny. Highs in the 70s. Wednesday night and Thursday clear. Lows from the lower to mid-50s, highs from the 70s to upper 80s. High temperatures today and lows tonight for these selected cities: San Jose, 81 and 57, Mountain View, 76 and 57, Morgan Hill, 83 and 54. 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This broadcast originates from the National Weather Service office located in Monterey, California, and serves the South Bay and

Monterey Bay Area, including the city of San Jose, Monterey, Salinas, and Santa Cruz. The area forecast for the Monterey Bay and Salinas Valley, coastal flood advisory in effect until 3 p.m. Pacific Daylight Time Tuesday. Beach hazards statement in effect from Saturday morning through Monday afternoon. For the rest of today, partly cloudy. Highs in the upper 60s at the coast of the mid 80s inland. West winds 5 to 15 miles per hour. For tonight, partly cloudy until midnight, then becoming mostly cloudy. Lows from the lower to mid 50s. West winds 5 to 15 miles per hour. And on Saturday, mostly cloudy in the morning, then becoming partly cloudy. Highs in the lower 60s at the coast at around 70 inland. West winds 10 to 20 miles per hour. For the Saturday night, partly cloudy. Lows from the mid-40s to lower 50s. West winds 10 to 20 miles per hour. For Sunday, partly cloudy in the morning, then becoming mostly sunny. Highs from the upper 50s to mid-60s. West winds 5 to 15 miles per hour, increasing to 15 to 20 miles per hour in the afternoon. And on Sunday night, mostly clear until midnight, then becoming partly cloudy. A chance of rain. Lows from the 40s to lower 50s. Columbus Day, partly cloudy. A chance of rain. Highs from the lower to mid 60s. Monday night through Tuesday night, mostly clear. Lows from the 40s to lower 50s. Highs in the 60s. Wednesday and Wednesday night, mostly clear. Highs from the 60s to mid 70s, lows near 50. Thursday, mostly sunny. Highs from the 70s to lower 80s, high temperatures today and lows tonight for the selected cities, Santa Cruz, 70 and 54, Monterey, 68 and 56, Salinas, 69 and 55, Hollister, 78 and 53, King City, 85 and 52. The weather overview for the Bay Area and Central Coast, sharp cool down this weekend and early next week, coastal flooding during high tides and large swell this weekend, beach hazard Saturday morning until Monday afternoon, light rain possible north central coast early next week. The extended forecast for the Bay Area and Central Coast, Sunday and Sunday night, partly cloudy. Highs 55 to 75. Lows 45 to 55. Columbus Day and Monday night, mostly clear. Patchy fog after midnight. Highs 55 to 75. Lows 45 to 55. Tuesday and Tuesday night, mostly clear. Patchy fog in the morning. Highs 60 to 75. Lows 45 to 55. Wednesday and Wednesday night, mostly clear. Highs 65 to 80. Lows 45 to 60. Thursday, sunny, warmer. Highs 65 to 90. Sunrise, sunset, and tidal information for the San Francisco Bay Area for Friday, October 9. The sunset tonight, 6:40 p.m. The sunrise tomorrow, 7:13 a.m. The sunset tomorrow, 6:39 p.m. Tidal data at the Golden Gate for the afternoon and evening hours today and the morning hours of tomorrow. Low tide, 5:23 p.m. at 0.45 feet. High tide, 11:49 p.m. at 5.26 feet. Low tide, 5:19 a.m. at 1.22 feet. High tide, 11:50 a.m. at 6.6 feet. Here are the buoy observations for 1 p.m. Pacific Daylight Time. An offshore buoy 6, winds northwest at 10 knots, water temperature 67, pressure 1,024.3 millibars. An offshore buoy 59, winds north at 21 knots, gusting to 25, water temperature 66, pressure 1,017.9 millibars. At buoy 14 near Point Arena, winds north at 12 knots, water temperature 57, pressure 1,008.9 millibars. At buoy 13 near Bodega Bay, winds northwest at 10 knots, pressure 1,008.9 millibars. At Point Reyes Wave Rider, buoy water temperature 62, seas 9 feet, every

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At San Francisco Bar Buoy, water temperature 60, seas 6 feet, every 14 seconds. At San Francisco Buoy, winds west at 4 knots, pressure 1,009.4 millibars, swell 6 feet, every 13 seconds. At Half Moon Bay Buoy, winds southwest 4 knots, water temperature 61, pressure 1,010.4 millibars, seas 5 feet, every 12 seconds. At Monterey Buoy, winds west at 4 knots, water temperature 64, pressure 1,009.5 millibars. At Pointzer, Wave Rider Buoy, water temperature 69, seas 9 feet, every 13 seconds. At Cape San Martin Buoy, winds west at 6 knots, water temperature 64, pressure 1,010.7 millibars. Synopsis for the Central California coast and bays, including the Monterey Bay, Greater Farallones, and Cordell Bank National Marine Sanctuaries, strong northerly breezes will continue to spread into the northern waters today with frequent gale force gusts expected by tonight. Widespread hazardous conditions are expected by Saturday morning through at least Sunday morning as strong to near gale northwesterly breezes spread across the waters and build rough to very rough seas. Long-period southerly swell arriving today will collide with long-period northwesterly swell Sunday, creating a confused sea state. Conditions will improve by Monday night as northerly breezes diminish to become gentle to moderate and seas subside to become moderate. The marine forecast for San Pablo Bay, Suisun Bay, the West Delta, and the San Francisco Bay north of the Bay Bridge. Small craft advisory in effect through Sunday morning. For today, southwest wind 5 to 10 knots, rising to 10 to 15 knots late this morning and afternoon. For tonight, southwest wind 15 to 20 knots. For Saturday, southwest wind 15 to 20 knots. The marine forecast for Monterey Bay. Small craft advisory in effect from Saturday morning through Sunday morning. For today, west wind around 5 knots, rising to 5 to 10 knots this afternoon. Seas 3 to 4 feet. Wave detail, northwest 3 feet at 11 seconds and south 2 feet at 15 seconds. Patchy dense fog this morning. For tonight, west wind 10 to 15 knots. Seas 3 to 5 feet. Wave detail, west 4 feet at 10 seconds and south 2 feet at 14 seconds. A slight chance of rain after midnight. For Saturday, west wind 10 to 15 knots, rising to 15 to 20 knots in the afternoon. Seas 4 to 6 feet. Wave detail, west 6 feet at 11 seconds in sight. For Saturday, west wind 10 to 15 knots, rising to 15 to 20 knots in the afternoon. Seas 4 to 6 feet. Wave detail, west 6 feet at 11 seconds and south 2 feet at 14 seconds. The coastal waters forecast from Pigeon Point to Point Pinos out to 10 nautical miles. Small craft advisory in effect from Saturday morning through Sunday morning. For today, west wind around 5 knots. Seas 4 to 6 feet. Wave detail, northwest 5 feet at 11 seconds and south 3 feet at 14 seconds. Patchy dense fog this morning. For tonight, west wind 5 to 10 knots. Seas 5 to 6 feet, building to 5 to 8 feet after midnight. Wave detail, northwest 6 feet at 11 seconds and south 3 feet at 13 seconds. For Saturday, northwest wind 15 to 20 knots. Seas 7 to 10 feet. Wave detail, northwest 8 feet at 11 seconds and south 3 feet at 14 seconds. The following is an important weather message from the National Weather Service. Issued at 9:45 p.m. Pacific Daylight Time. Coastal flood advisory remains in effect from 9 a.m. Friday to 3 p.m. Pacific Daylight Time Tuesday. Beach hazards statement remains in effect from Saturday morning through Monday afternoon. What? For the coastal flood advisory, up to 1.4 feet of inundation above ground level is possible in low-lying areas near shorelines and tidal waterways. For the beach hazard statement, increased risk of rip currents and sneaker waves expected with breaking waves up to 16 feet. Where? San Francisco, northern Monterey.

southern Monterey Bay and Big Sur Coast counties. When, for the coastal flood advisory, from 9 a.m. Friday to 3 p.m. Pacific Daylight Time Tuesday. For the beach hazard statement, from Saturday morning through Monday afternoon. Impacts, flooding of lots, parks, and roads with only isolated road closures expected. High tides will result in flooding along coastal trail, cut off access to some low-lying beaches and coastal areas, and bring water and wave farther up the beach than typical. Dangerous conditions are forecast along the shoreline. Hazards include sneaker waves, strong wind currents, and large breaking waves. Additional details, at the San Francisco tidal gauge, high tide is expected to be 1.2 feet above normal 7/0.1 foot mean lower low water at 11:22 a.m. Friday 10/9, 1.4 feet above normal 7.3 feet mean lower low water at 11:50 a.m. Saturday October 10th, 1.3 feet above normal 7.2 feet mean lower low water at 12:18 p.m. Sunday October 11th, 1.2 feet above normal 7/0.1 foot mean lower low water at 12:46 p.m. Monday, October 12th, and 1/0.1 foot above normal 7.0 feet mean lower low water at 1:14 p.m. Tuesday, October 13th. These predictions included up to 1.2 feet of surge that will enhance the astronomical tide and flooding threat. High tide varies up to 90 minutes earlier or later along the Pacific coast and through the San Francisco Bay, respectively. If travel is required, allow extra time as some roads may be closed. Do not drive around barricades or through water of unknown depth. Take the necessary actions to protect flood-prone property. Stay off of jetties, piers, rocks, and other waterside infrastructure. Remain out of the water to avoid hazardous surf and never turn your back on the ocean. Monitor local weather, surf and tide forecast at www.weather.gov/mtr. The following is an important weather message from the National Weather Service. Issued at 9:45 p.m. Pacific Daylight Time. Coastal flood advisory remains in effect from 9 a.m. Friday to 3 p.m. Pacific Daylight Time Tuesday. What, up to 1.4 feet of inundation above ground level is possible in low-lying areas near shorelines and tidal waterways. Where, bayshore locations along the San Francisco and Monterey Bays. When, from 9 a.m. Friday to 3 p.m. Pacific Daylight Time Tuesday. Impacts, flooding of lots, parks, and roads with only isolated road closures expected. High tides will result in flooding along coastal trail, cut off access to some low-lying beaches and coastal areas, and bring water and wave farther up the beach than typical. Additional details, at the San Francisco tidal gauge, high tide is expected to be 1.2 feet above normal 7/0.1 foot mean lower low water at 11:22 a.m. Friday 10/9, 1.4 feet above normal 7.3 feet mean lower low water at 11:50 a.m. Saturday October 10th, 1.3 feet above normal 7.2 feet mean lower low water at 12:18 p.m. Sunday October 11th, 1.2 feet above normal 7/0.1 foot mean lower low water at 12:46 p.m. Monday, October 12th, and 1/0.1 foot above normal 7.0 feet mean lower low water at 1:14 p.m. Tuesday, October 13th. These predictions included up to 1.2 feet of surge that will enhance the astronomical tide and flooding threat. High tide varies up to 90 minutes earlier or later along the Pacific coast and through the San Francisco Bay, respectively. If travel is required, allow extra time as some roads may be closed. Do not drive around barricades or through water of unknown depth. Take the necessary actions to protect flood-prone property. The area forecast for the peninsula, North Bay, and East Bay. Coastal flood advisory in effect until 4 p.m. Pacific Daylight Time Wednesday. Beach hazards statement in effect from Saturday morning through Monday afternoon. For the rest of today, mostly sunny. Highs in the upper 60s at the coast to the upper 80s inland. West winds 5 to 15 miles per hour. For tonight, mostly clear until midnight, then becoming partly cloudy.

lows in the 50s. Southwest winds 5 to 15 miles per hour. And on Saturday, partly cloudy in the morning, then becoming mostly sunny. Highs in the upper 50s at the coast and around 70 inland. Southwest winds 10 to 20 miles per hour. For the Saturday night, mostly clear. Lows from the 40s to mid 50s. West winds 10 to 20 miles per hour. For Sunday, partly cloudy in the morning, then becoming mostly sunny. Highs around 60 at the coast to the upper 60s inland. West winds 5 to 10 miles per hour. And on Sunday night, mostly clear. Breezy. A slight chance of rain. Lows from the 40s to mid 50s. Columbus Day, partly cloudy. A slight chance of rain. Highs from the upper 50s to lower 70s. Monday night through Wednesday, mostly clear. Lows from the upper 40s to mid 50s. Highs 60s and 70s. Wednesday night, clear. Lows in the 50s. Thursday, mostly sunny in the morning, then becoming sunny. Highs from the upper 60s to mid 80s. High temperatures today and lows tonight for the selected cities: San Francisco, 68 and 56, San Francisco Airport, 72 and 57, Redwood City, 80 and 57, Oakland, 72 and 58, Fremont, 78 and 58, Concord, 84 and 57, Livermore, 87 and 56, San Rafael, 78 and 54, Santa Rosa, 85 and 48, Napa, 79 and 53, Fairfield, 84 and 57. These are the 1 p.m. Pacific Daylight Time observations for the San Francisco and Monterey Bay areas on Friday, October 9th. At San Francisco Airport, it was mostly sunny, temperature 70, dew point 55, relative humidity 59%, northwest wind at 12 miles an hour, pressure 29.77 inches and falling. At Oakland Airport, it was mostly sunny, temperature 66, dew point 56, relative humidity 70%, northwest wind at 10 miles an hour, pressure 29.79 inches and falling. At San Jose Airport, it was sunny, temperature 71, dew point 57, relative humidity 61%, variable wind at 7 miles an hour, pressure 29.77 inches and falling. At Santa Rosa, it was sunny, temperature 69, south wind at 12, pressure 29.77 and falling. At Concord, it was sunny, temperature 79, southwest wind at 9. At Livermore, it was sunny, temperature 75, northwest wind at 12. At Monterey, it was mostly sunny, temperature 66, west wind at 9, pressure 29.82 and falling. At Salinas, it was sunny, temperature 67, dew point 57, relative humidity 70%, northwest wind at 9. Here are some observations around California and western Nevada. It was sunny, with a temperature of 84 at Sacramento, and 76 at Blue Canyon. It was mostly sunny, with a temperature of 76 at Los Angeles, 78 at San Diego, 82 at Reno, 79 at Truckee, and 74 at South Lake Tahoe. At Mammoth Lakes, it was partly sunny, with a temperature of 70. Local temperature reports around San Francisco Bay for 1 p.m. Downtown San Francisco was 63 degrees. Oakland Museum was 64 degrees. Redwood City was 68 degrees. San Rafael was 71 degrees. The following is an important beach hazard message from the National Weather Service. Issued at 9:45 p.m. Pacific Daylight Time. Beach hazard statement remains in effect from Saturday morning through Monday afternoon. What? Increased risk of rip currents and sneaker waves expected with breaking waves up to 16 feet. Where? Coastal North Bay, including Point Reyes National Seashore and San Francisco Peninsula Coast Counties. When? From Saturday morning through Monday afternoon. Impacts. Dangerous conditions are forecast along the shoreline. Hazards include sneaker waves, strong rip currents,

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The area forecast for the South Bay, including the San Jose metro area and the Santa Clara Valley. Coastal flood advisory in effect until 3 p.m. Pacific Daylight Time Tuesday. For the rest of today, sunny. Highs in the mid-70s by the bay to the mid-80s inland. Southwest winds up to 5 miles per hour, becoming northwest in the afternoon. For tonight, mostly clear. Lows in the 50s. South winds 5 to 15 miles per hour. And on Saturday, partly cloudy in the morning, then becoming mostly sunny. Highs in the mid-60s by the bay to around 70 inland. Southwest winds 5 to 15 miles per hour. For the Saturday night, mostly clear until midnight, then becoming partly cloudy. Lows from the 40s to mid-50s. West winds 5 to 15 miles per hour. For Sunday, partly cloudy in the morning, then becoming mostly sunny. Highs from the 50s to upper 60s. West winds 5 to 15 miles per hour. And on Sunday night, mostly clear until midnight, then becoming partly cloudy. A chance of rain. Lows from the mid-40s to lower 50s. Columbus Day, partly cloudy. A chance of rain. Highs from the mid-60s to lower 70s. Monday night through Tuesday night, mostly clear. Lows from the mid-40s to lower 50s. Highs from the mid-60s to lower 70s. Wednesday, mostly sunny. Highs in the 70s. Wednesday night and Thursday clear. Lows from the lower to mid-50s, highs from the 70s to upper 80s, high temperatures today and lows tonight for the selected cities, San Jose, 81 and 57, Mountain View, 76 and 57, Morgan Hill, 83 and 54. The area forecast for the Monterey Bay and Salinas Valley? Coastal flood advisory in effect until 3 p.m. Pacific Daylight Time Tuesday. Beach hazards statement in effect from Saturday morning through Monday afternoon. For the rest of today, partly cloudy. Highs in the upper 60s at the coast of the mid-80s inland. West winds 5 to 15 miles per hour. For tonight, partly cloudy until midnight, then becoming mostly cloudy. Lows from the lower to mid-50s. West winds 5 to 15 miles per hour. And on Saturday, mostly cloudy in the morning, then becoming partly cloudy. Highs in the lower 60s at the coast of around 70 inland. West winds 10 to 20 miles per hour. For the Saturday night, partly cloudy. Lows from the mid-40s to lower 50s. West winds 10 to 20 miles per hour. For Sunday, partly cloudy in the morning, then becoming mostly sunny. Highs from the upper 50s to mid-60s. West winds 5 to 15 miles per hour, increasing to 15 to 20 miles per hour in the afternoon. And on Sunday night, mostly clear until midnight, then becoming partly cloudy. A chance of rain. Lows from the 40s to lower 50s. Columbus Day, partly cloudy. A chance of rain. Highs from the lower to mid-60s. Monday night through Tuesday night, mostly clear. Lows from the 40s to lower 50s. Highs in the 60s. Wednesday and Wednesday night, mostly clear. Highs from the 60s to mid-70s, lows near 50. Thursday, mostly sunny. Highs from the 70s to lower 80s, high temperatures today and lows tonight for the selected cities, Santa Cruz, 70 and 54, Monterey, 68 and 56, Salinas, 69 and 55, Hollister, 78 and 53, King City, 85 and 52. The
Weather overview for the Bay Area and Central Coast. Sharp cool down this weekend and early next week. Coastal flooding during high tides and large swell this weekend. Beach hazard Saturday morning until Monday afternoon. Light rain possible north central coast early next week. The extended forecast for the Bay Area and Central Coast. Sunday and Sunday night, partly cloudy. Highs 55 to 75. Lows 45 to 55. Columbus Day and Monday night, mostly clear. Patchy fog after midnight. Highs 55 to 75. Lows 45 to 55. Tuesday and Tuesday night, mostly clear. Patchy fog in the morning. Highs 60 to 75. Lows 45 to 55. Wednesday and Wednesday night, mostly clear. Highs 65 to 80. Lows 45 to 60. Thursday, sunny, warmer. Highs 65 to 90. Sunrise, sunset, and tidal information for the San Francisco Bay Area for Friday, October 9. The sunset tonight, 6:40 p.m. The sunrise tomorrow, 7:13 a.m. The sunset tomorrow, 6:39 p.m. Tidal data at the Golden Gate for the afternoon and evening hours today and the morning hours of tomorrow. Low tide, 5:23 p.m. at 0.45 feet. High tide, 11:49 p.m. at 5.26 feet. Low tide, 5:19 a.m. at 1.22 feet. High tide, 11:50 a.m. at 6.6 feet. Here are the buoy observations for 1 p.m. Pacific Daylight Time. An offshore buoy 6 winds northwest at 10 knots, water temperature 67, pressure 1,024.3 millibars. An offshore buoy 59 winds north at 21 knots, gusting to 25, water temperature 66, pressure 1,017.9 millibars. At buoy 14 near Point Arena, winds north at 12 knots, water temperature 57, pressure 1,008.9 millibars. At buoy 13 near Bodega Bay, winds northwest at 10 knots, pressure 1,008.9 millibars. At Point Reyes Wave Rider buoy, water temperature 62, seas 9 feet, every 12 seconds. At San Francisco Bar buoy, water temperature 60, seas 6 feet, every 14 seconds. At San Francisco buoy, winds west at 4 knots, pressure 1,009.4 millibars, swell 6 feet, every 13 seconds. At Half Moon Bay buoy, winds southwest 4 knots, water temperature 61, pressure 1,010.4 millibars, seas 5 feet, every 12 seconds. At Monterey buoy, winds west at 4 knots, water temperature 64, pressure 1,009.5 millibars. At Point Sur, Wave Rider buoy, water temperature 69, seas 9 feet, every 13 seconds. At Cape San Martin buoy, winds west at 6 knots, water temperature 64, pressure 1,010.7 millibars. Synopsis for the Central California coast and bays, including the Monterey Bay, Greater Farallones, and Cordell Bank National Marine Sanctuaries. Strong northerly breezes will continue to spread into the northern waters today, with frequent gale force gusts expected by tonight. Widespread hazardous conditions are expected by Saturday morning through at least Sunday morning. A strong to near gale northwesterly breezes spread across the waters and build rough to very rough seas. Long period southerly swell arriving today will collide with long period northwesterly swell Sunday, creating a confused sea state. Conditions will improve by Monday night as northerly breezes diminish to become gentle to moderate and seas subside to become moderate. The marine forecast for San Pablo Bay, Suisun Bay, the West Delta, and the San Francisco Bay north of the Bay Bridge. Small craft advisory in effect through Sunday morning. For today, southwest wind 5 to 10 knots, rising to 10 to 15 knots late this morning and afternoon. For tonight, southwest wind 15 to 20 knots. For Saturday, southwest wind 15 to 20 knots. The marine forecast for Monterey Bay. Small craft advisory in effect from Saturday morning through Sunday morning. For today, west wind around 5 knots, rising to 5 to 10 knots this afternoon.
seas 3 to 4 feet. Wave detail, northwest 3 feet at 11 seconds and south 2 feet at 15 seconds. Patchy dense fog this morning. For tonight, west wind.

50 knots. 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Wave detail, west 4 feet at 10 seconds and south 2 feet at 14 seconds. A slight chance of rain after midnight. For Saturday, west wind 10 to 50 knots, rising to 15 to 20 knots in the afternoon. Seas 4 to 6 feet. Wave detail, west 6 feet at 11 seconds and south 2 feet at 14 seconds. The coastal waters forecast from Pigeon Point to Point Pinos out to 10 nautical miles. Small craft advisory in effect from Saturday morning through Sunday morning. For today, west wind around 5 knots. Seas 4 to 6 feet. Wave detail, northwest 5 feet at 11 seconds and south 3 feet at 14 seconds. Patchy dense fog this morning. For tonight, west wind 5 to 10 knots. Seas 5 to 6 feet, building to 5 to 8 feet after midnight. Wave detail, northwest 6 feet at 11 seconds and south 3 feet at 13 seconds. For Saturday, northwest wind 15 to 20 knots. Seas 7 to 10 feet. Wave detail, northwest 8 feet at 11 seconds and south 3 feet at 14 seconds. 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This broadcast originates from the National Weather Service office located in Monterey, California, and serves the South Bay and Monterey Bay Area, including the cities of San Jose, Monterey, Salinas, and Santa Cruz. The following is an important weather message from the National Weather Service, issued at 9:45 p.m. Pacific Daylight Time. Coastal flood advisory remains in effect from 9 a.m. Friday to 3 p.m. Pacific Daylight Time Tuesday. Beach hazards statement remains in effect from Saturday morning through Monday afternoon. What? For the coastal flood advisory, up to 1.4 feet of inundation above ground level is possible in low-lying areas near shorelines and tidal waterways. For the beach hazard statement, increased risk of rip currents and sneaker waves expected with breaking waves up to 16 feet. Where? San Francisco, northern Monterey Bay and southern Monterey Bay and Big Sur Coast counties. When? For the coastal flood advisory, from 9 a.m. Friday to 3 p.m. Pacific Daylight Time Tuesday. For the beach hazard statement, from Saturday morning through Monday afternoon. Impacts, flooding of lots, parks, and roads with only isolated road closures expected. High tides will result in flooding along coastal trail, cut off access to some low-lying beaches and coastal areas, and bring water and wave farther up the beach than typical. Dangerous conditions are forecast along the shoreline. Hazards include sneaker waves, strong rip currents, and large breaking waves. Additional details, at the San Francisco tidal gauge, high tide is expected to be 1.2 feet above normal 7/0.1 foot mean lower low water at 11:22 a.m. Friday 10/9, 1.4 feet above normal 7.3 feet mean lower low water at 11:50 a.m. Saturday October 10th, 1.3 feet above normal 7.2 feet mean lower low water at 12:18 p.m. Sunday October 11th, 1.2 feet above normal 7/0.1 foot mean lower low water at 12:46 p.m. Monday October 12th, and 1/0.1 foot above normal 7.0 feet mean lower low water at 1:14 p.m. Tuesday October 13th. These predictions included up to 1.2 feet of surge that will enhance the astronomical tide and flooding threat. High tide varies up to 90 minutes earlier or later along the Pacific coast and through the San Francisco Bay, respectively. If travel is required, allow extra time as some roads may be closed. Do not drive around barricades or through water of unknown depth. Take the necessary actions to protect flood-prone property. Stay off of jetties, piers, rocks, and other waterside infrastructure. Remain out of the water to avoid hazardous surf and never turn your back on the ocean. Monitor local weather, surf and tide forecast at www.weather.gov/mtr. The following is an important weather message from the National Weather

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Coastal flood advisory remains in effect from 9 a.m. Friday to 3 p.m. Pacific Daylight Time Tuesday. What? Up to 1.4 feet of inundation above ground level is possible in low-lying areas near shorelines and tidal waterways. Where? Bayshore locations along the San Francisco and Monterey Bays. When? From 9 a.m. Friday to 3 p.m. Pacific Daylight Time Tuesday. Impacts, flooding of lots, parks, and roads with only isolated road closures expected. High tides will result in flooding along coastal trail, cut off access to some low-lying beaches and coastal areas, and bring water and waves farther up the beach than typical. Additional details, at the San Francisco tidal gauge, high tide is expected to be 1.2 feet above normal 7/0.1 foot mean lower low water at 11:22 a.m. Friday 10/9, 1.4 feet above normal 7.3 feet mean lower low water at 11:50 a.m. Saturday October 10th, 1.3 feet above normal 7.2 feet mean lower low water at 12:18 p.m. Sunday October 11th, 1.2 feet above normal 7/0.1 foot mean lower low water at 12:46 p.m. Monday, October 12th, and 1/0.1 foot above normal 7.0 feet mean lower low water at 1:14 p.m. Tuesday, October 13th. These predictions included up to 1.2 feet of surge that will enhance the astronomical tide and flooding threat. High tide varies up to 90 minutes earlier or later along the Pacific coast and through the San Francisco Bay, respectively. If travel is required, allow extra time as some roads may be closed. Do not drive around barricades or through water of unknown depth. Take the necessary actions to protect flood-prone property. The area forecast for the peninsula, North Bay, and East Bay. Coastal flood advisory in effect until 4 p.m. Pacific Daylight Time Wednesday. Beach hazards statement in effect from Saturday morning through Monday afternoon. For the rest of today, mostly sunny. Highs in the upper 60s at the coast to the upper 80s inland. West winds 5 to 15 miles per hour. For tonight, mostly clear until midnight, then becoming partly cloudy. Lows in the 50s. Southwest winds 5 to 15 miles per hour. And on Saturday, partly cloudy in the morning, then becoming mostly sunny. Highs in the upper 50s at the coast to around 70 inland. Southwest winds 10 to 20 miles per hour. For the Saturday night, mostly clear. Lows from the 40s to mid 50s. West winds 10 to 20 miles per hour. For Sunday, partly cloudy in the morning, then becoming mostly sunny. Highs around 60 at the coast to the upper 60s inland. West winds 5 to 10 miles per hour. And on Sunday night, mostly clear. Breezy. A slight chance of rain. Lows from the 40s to mid 50s. Columbus Day, partly cloudy. A slight chance of rain. Highs from the upper 50s to lower 70s. Monday night through Wednesday, mostly clear. Lows from the upper 40s to mid 50s. Highs 60s and 70s. Wednesday night, clear. Lows in the 50s. Thursday, mostly sunny in the morning, then becoming sunny. Highs from the upper 60s to mid 80s. High temperatures today and lows tonight for the selected cities: San Francisco, 68 and 56, San Francisco Airport, 72 and 57, Redwood City, 80 and 57, Oakland, 72 and 58, Fremont, 78 and 58, Concord, 84 and 57, Livermore, 87 and 56, San Rafael, 78 and 54, Santa Rosa, 85 and 48, Napa, 79 and 53, Fairfield, 84 and 57. These are the 2 p.m. Pacific Daylight Time observations for the San Francisco and Monterey Bay areas on Friday, October 9th. At San Francisco Airport, it was mostly sunny,
temperature 70, dew point 55, relative humidity 59%, northwest wind at 15 miles an hour, pressure 29.75 inches and falling. At Oakland Airport, it was mostly sunny, temperature 67, dew point 56, relative humidity 67%, west wind at 16 miles an hour, pressure 29.77 inches and falling. At San Jose Airport, it was mostly sunny, temperature 74, dew point 57, relative humidity 55%, north wind at 8 miles an hour, pressure 29.74 inches and falling. At Santa Rosa, it was sunny, temperature 70, south wind at 12, pressure 29.74 and falling. At Concord, it was sunny, temperature 79, west wind at 10, gusting to 25. At Livermore, it was sunny, temperature 77, northwest wind at 13. At Monterey, it was partly sunny, temperature 66, southwest wind at 12, pressure 29.80 and falling. At Salinas, it was mostly sunny, temperature 68, dew point 57, relative humidity 68%, northwest wind at 14. Here are some observations around California and western Nevada. It was sunny, with a temperature of 87 at Sacramento, and 76 at Blue Canyon. It was mostly sunny, with a temperature of 76 at Los Angeles, 79 at San Diego, 79 at Truckee, 76 at South Lake Tahoe, and 70 at Mammoth Lakes. At Reno, it was partly sunny, with a temperature of 82. Local temperature reports around San Francisco Bay for 2 p.m. Downtown San Francisco was 64 degrees. Oakland Museum was 66 degrees. Redwood City was 69 degrees. San Rafael was 75 degrees. The following is an important beach hazard message from the National Weather Service. Issued at 9:45 p.m. Pacific Daylight Time. Beach hazard statement remains in effect from Saturday morning through Monday afternoon. What? Increased risk of rip currents and sneaker waves expected with breaking waves up to 16 feet. Where? Coastal North Bay, including Point Reyes National Seashore and San Francisco Peninsula Coast Counties. When? From Saturday morning through Monday afternoon. Impacts. Dangerous conditions are forecast along the shoreline. Hazards include sneaker waves, strong rip currents, and large breaking waves. Stay off of jetties, piers, rocks, and other waterside infrastructure. Remain out of the water to avoid hazardous surf and never turn your back on the ocean. Monitor local weather, surf and tide forecast at www.weather.gov/mtr. The area forecast for the South Bay, including the San Jose metro area and the Santa Clara Valley. Coastal flood advisory in effect until 3 p.m. Pacific Daylight Time Tuesday. For the rest of today, sunny. Highs in the mid-70s by the bay to the mid-80s inland. Southwest winds up to 5 miles per hour, becoming northwest in the afternoon. For tonight, mostly clear. Lows in the 50s. South winds 5 to 15 miles per hour. And on Saturday, partly cloudy in the morning, then becoming mostly sunny. Highs in the mid-60s by the bay to around 70 inland. Southwest winds 5 to 15 miles per hour. For the Saturday night, mostly clear until midnight, then becoming partly cloudy. Lows from the 40s to mid-50s. West winds 5 to 15 miles per hour. For Sunday, partly cloudy in the morning, then becoming mostly sunny. Highs from the 50s to upper 60s. West winds 5 to 15 miles per hour. And on Sunday night, mostly clear until midnight, then becoming partly cloudy. A chance of rain. Lows from the mid-40s to lower 50s. Columbus Day, partly cloudy. A chance of rain. Highs from the mid-60s to lower 70s. Monday night through Tuesday night, mostly clear. Lows from the mid-40s to lower 50s. Highs from the mid-60s to lower 70s. Wednesday, mostly sunny,
highs in the 70s. Wednesday night and Thursday clear. Lows from the lower to mid 50s, highs from the 70s to upper 80s, high temperature.

temperatures today and lows tonight for the selected cities: San Jose, 81 and 57, Mountain View, 76 and 57, Morgan Hill, 83 and 54. The area forecast for the Monterey Bay and Salinas Valley: coastal flood advisory in effect until 3 p.m. Pacific Daylight Time Tuesday. Beach hazards statement in effect from Saturday morning through Monday afternoon for the rest of today. Partly cloudy. Highs in the upper 60s at the coast to the mid-80s inland. West winds 5 to 15 miles per hour. For tonight, partly cloudy until midnight, then becoming mostly cloudy. Lows from the lower to mid-50s. West winds 5 to 15 miles per hour. And on Saturday, mostly cloudy in the morning, then becoming partly cloudy. Highs in the lower 60s at the coast to around 70 inland. West winds 10 to 20 miles per hour. For the Saturday night, partly cloudy. Lows from the mid-40s to lower 50s. West winds 10 to 20 miles per hour. For Sunday, partly cloudy in the morning, then becoming mostly sunny. Highs from the upper 50s to mid-60s. West winds 5 to 15 miles per hour, increasing to 15 to 20 miles per hour in the afternoon. And on Sunday night, mostly clear until midnight, then becoming partly cloudy. A chance of rain. Lows from the 40s to lower 50s. Columbus Day, partly cloudy. A chance of rain. Highs from the lower to mid-60s. Monday night through Tuesday night, mostly clear. Lows from the 40s to lower 50s. Highs in the 60s. Wednesday and Wednesday night, mostly clear. Highs from the 60s to mid-70s, lows near 50. Thursday, mostly sunny. Highs from the 70s to lower 80s, high temperatures today and lows tonight for the selected cities: Santa Cruz, 70 and 54, Monterey, 68 and 56, Salinas, 69 and 55, Hollister, 78 and 53, King City, 85 and 52. The weather overview for the Bay Area and Central Coast: sharp cool down this weekend and early next week, coastal flooding during high tides and large swell this weekend, beach hazard Saturday morning until Monday afternoon, light rain possible north central coast early next week. The extended forecast for the Bay Area and Central Coast: Sunday and Sunday night, partly cloudy. Highs 55 to 75. Lows 45 to 55. Columbus Day and Monday night, mostly clear. Patchy fog after midnight. Highs 55 to 75. Lows 45 to 55. Tuesday and Tuesday night, mostly clear. Patchy fog in the morning. Highs 60 to 75. Lows 45 to 55. Wednesday and Wednesday night, mostly clear. Highs 65 to 80. Lows 45 to 60. Thursday, sunny, warmer. Highs 65 to 90. Sunrise, sunset, and tidal information for the San Francisco Bay Area for Friday, October 9. The sunset tonight, 6:40 p.m. The sunrise tomorrow, 7:13 a.m. The sunset tomorrow, 6:39 p.m. Tidal data at the Golden Gate for the afternoon and evening hours today and the morning hours of tomorrow. Low tide, 5:23 p.m. at 0.45 feet. High tide, 11:49 p.m. at 5.26 feet. Low tide, 5:19 a.m. at 1.22 feet. High tide, 11:50 a.m. at 6.6 feet. Here are the buoy observations for 2 p.m. Pacific Daylight Time. At buoy 6, winds northwest 12 knots, water temperature 67, pressure 1,024.3 millibars, seas 5, every 11. At offshore buoy 59, winds north at 17 knots, gusting to 21, water temperature 66, pressure 1,017.7 millibars. At Point Arena buoy, winds north 14 knots, water temperature 57, pressure 1,008.1 millibars, seas 8 feet, every 10 seconds. At buoy 13 near Bodega Bay, winds northwest at 12 knots,

speed every 12 seconds. Headpoint, sir. Wave rider buoy water temperature 69, seas 10 feet every 13 seconds. At Cape San Martin buoy winds west 10 knots, water temperature 64, pressure 1010.0 millibars. Seas 8 feet every 11 seconds. Synopsis for the Central California coast and bays, including the Monterey Bay, Greater Farallones, and Cordell Bank National Marine Sanctuaries, strong northerly breezes will continue to spread into the northern waters today with frequent gale force gusts expected by tonight. Widespread hazardous conditions are expected by Saturday morning through at least Sunday morning. A strong to near gale northwesterly breezes spread across the waters and build rough to very rough seas. Long period southerly swell arriving today will collide with long period northwesterly swell Sunday, creating a confused sea state. Conditions will improve by Monday night as northerly breezes diminish to become gentle to moderate and seas subside to become moderate. The marine forecast for San Pablo Bay, Suisun Bay, the West Delta, and the San Francisco Bay north of the Bay Bridge. Small craft advisory in effect through Sunday morning. For today, southwest wind 5 to 10 knots, rising to 10 to 15 knots late this morning and afternoon. For tonight, southwest wind 15 to 20 knots. For Saturday, southwest wind 15 to 20 knots. The marine forecast for Monterey Bay. Small craft advisory in effect from Saturday morning through Sunday morning. For today, west wind around 5 knots, rising to 5 to 10 knots this afternoon. Seas 3 to 4 feet. Wave detail, northwest 3 feet at 11 seconds and south 2 feet at 15 seconds. Patchy dense fog this morning. For tonight, west wind 10 to 15 knots. Seas 3 to 5 feet. Wave detail, west 4 feet at 10 seconds and south 2 feet at 14 seconds. A slight chance of rain after midnight. For Saturday, west wind 10 to 15 knots, rising to 15 to 20 knots in the afternoon. Seas 4 to 6 feet. Wave detail, west 6 feet at 11 seconds and south 2 feet at 14 seconds. The coastal waters forecast from Pigeon Point to Point Pinos out to 10 nautical miles. Small craft advisory in effect from Saturday morning through Sunday morning. For today, west wind around 5 knots. Seas 4 to 6 feet. Wave detail, northwest 5 feet at 11 seconds and south 3 feet at 14 seconds. Patchy dense fog this morning. For tonight, west wind 5 to 10 knots. Seas 5 to 6 feet, building to 5 to 8 feet after midnight. Wave detail, northwest 6 feet at 11 seconds and south 3 feet at 13 seconds. For Saturday, northwest wind 15 to 20 knots. Seas 7 to 10 feet. Wave detail, northwest 8 feet at 11 seconds and south 3 feet at 14 seconds. The following is an important weather message from the National Weather Service. Issued at 9:45 p.m. Pacific Daylight Time. Coastal flood advisory remains in effect from 9 a.m. Friday to 3 p.m. Pacific Daylight Time Tuesday. Beach hazards statement remains in effect from Saturday morning through Monday afternoon. What? For the coastal flood advisory, up to 1.4 feet of inundation above ground level is possible in low-lying areas near shorelines and tidal waterways. For the beach hazard statement, increased risk of rip currents and sneaker waves expected with breaking waves up to 16 feet. Where? San Francisco, northern Monterey Bay and southern Monterey Bay and Big Sur Coast counties. When? For the coastal flood advisory, from 9 a.m. Friday to 3 p.m. Pacific Daylight Time Tuesday. For the beach hazard statement, from Saturday morning through Monday afternoon. Impacts, flooding of lots, parks, and roads with only isolated road closures expected. High tides will result in flooding along coastal trail, cut off access to some low-lying beaches and coastal areas, and bring water and waves farther up the beach than typical. Dangerous conditions are forecast along the shoreline. Hazards include sneaker waves, strong rip currents, and large breaking waves.

additional details, at the San Francisco tidal gauge, high tide is expected to be 1.2 feet above normal 7/0.1 foot mean lower low water at 11:22 a.m. Friday 10/9, 1.4 feet above normal 7.3 feet mean lower low water at 11:50 a.m. Saturday October 10th, 1.3 feet above normal 7.2 feet mean lower low water at 12:18 p.m. Sunday October 11th, 1.2 feet above normal 7/0.1 foot mean lower low water at 12:46 p.m. Monday October 12th, and 1/0.1 foot above normal 7.0 feet mean lower low water at 1:14 p.m. Tuesday October 13th. These predictions included up to 1.2 feet of surge that will enhance the astronomical tide and flooding threat. High tide varies up to 90 minutes earlier or later along the Pacific coast and through the San Francisco Bay, respectively. If travel is required, allow extra time as some roads may be closed. Do not drive around barricades or through water of unknown depth. Take the necessary actions to protect flood-prone property. Stay off of jetties, piers, rocks, and other waterside infrastructure. Remain out of the water to avoid hazardous surf and never turn your back on the ocean. Monitor local weather, surf and tide forecast at www.weather.gov/mtr. The following is an important weather message from the National Weather Service. Issued at 9:45 p.m. Pacific Daylight Time. Coastal flood advisory remains in effect from 9 a.m. Friday to 3 p.m. Pacific Daylight Time Tuesday. What? Up to 1.4 feet of inundation above ground level is possible in low-lying areas near shorelines and tidal waterways. Where? Bayshore locations along the San Francisco and Monterey Bays. When? From 9 a.m. Friday to 3 p.m. Pacific Daylight Time Tuesday. Impacts, flooding of lots, parks, and roads with only isolated road closures expected. High tides will result in flooding along coastal trail, cut off access to some low-lying beaches and coastal areas, and bring water and wave farther up the beach than typical. Additional details, at the San Francisco tidal gauge, high tide is expected to be 1.2 feet above normal 7/0.1 foot mean lower low water at 11:22 a.m. Friday 10/9, 1.4 feet above normal 7.3 feet mean lower low water at 11:50 a.m. Saturday October 10th, 1.3 feet above normal 7.2 feet mean lower low water at 12:18 p.m. Sunday October 11th, 1.2 feet above normal 7/0.1 foot mean lower low water at 12:46 p.m. Monday October 12th, and 1/0.1 foot above normal 7.0 feet mean lower low water at 1:14 p.m. Tuesday October 13th. These predictions included up to 1.2 feet of surge that will enhance the astronomical tide and flooding threat. High tide varies up to 90 minutes earlier or later along the Pacific coast and through the San Francisco Bay, respectively. If travel is required, allow extra time as some roads may be closed. Do not drive around barricades or through water of unknown depth. Take the necessary actions to protect flood-prone property. 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This broadcast originates from the National Weather Service office located in Monterey, California, and serves the South Bay and Monterey Bay Area, including the city of San Jose, Monterey, Salinas, and Santa Cruz. The area forecast for the Peninsula, North Bay, and East Bay. Coastal flood advisory in effect until 4 p.m. Pacific Daylight Time Wednesday. Beach hazards statement in effect from Saturday morning through Monday afternoon, for the rest of today. Mostly sunny. Highs in the upper 60s at the coast to the upper 80s inland. West winds 5 to 15 miles per hour. For tonight, mostly clear until midnight, then becoming partly cloudy. Lows in the 50s. Southwest winds 5 to 15 miles per hour. And on Saturday, partly cloudy in the morning, then becoming mostly sunny. Highs in the upper 50s at the coast and around 70 inland.

southwest winds 10 to 20 miles per hour. For the Saturday night, mostly clear. Lows from the 40s to mid 50s. West winds 10 to 20 miles per hour. For Sunday, partly cloudy in the morning, then becoming mostly sunny. Highs around 60 at the coast to the upper 60s inland. West winds 5 to 10 miles per hour. And on Sunday night, mostly clear. Breezy. A slight chance of rain. Lows from the 40s to mid 50s. Columbus Day, partly cloudy. A slight chance of rain. Highs from the upper 50s to lower 70s. Monday night through Wednesday, mostly clear. Lows from the upper 40s to mid 50s. Highs 60s and 70s. Wednesday night, clear. Lows in the 50s. Thursday, mostly sunny in the morning, then becoming sunny. Highs from the upper 60s to mid 80s. High temperatures today and lows tonight for the selected cities: San Francisco, 68 and 56, San Francisco Airport, 72 and 57, Redwood City, 80 and 57, Oakland, 72 and 58, Fremont, 78 and 58, Concord, 84 and 57, Livermore, 87 and 56, San Rafael, 78 and 54, Santa Rosa, 85 and 48, Napa, 79 and 53, Fairfield, 84 and 57. These are the 2 p.m. Pacific Daylight Time observations for the San Francisco and Monterey Bay areas on Friday, October 9th. At San Francisco Airport, it was mostly sunny, temperature 70, dew point 55, relative humidity 59%, northwest wind at 15 miles an hour, pressure 29.75 inches and falling. At Oakland Airport, it was mostly sunny, temperature 67, dew point 56, relative humidity 67%, west wind at 16 miles an hour, pressure 29.77 inches and falling. At San Jose Airport, it was mostly sunny, temperature 74, dew point 57, relative humidity 55%, north wind at 8 miles an hour, pressure 29.74 inches and falling. At Santa Rosa, it was sunny, temperature 70, south wind at 12, pressure 29.74 and falling. At Concord, it was sunny, temperature 79, west wind at 10, gusting to 25. At Livermore, it was sunny, temperature 77, northwest wind at 13. At Monterey, it was partly sunny, temperature 66, southwest wind at 12, pressure 29.80 and falling. At Salinas, it was mostly sunny, temperature 68, dew point 57, relative humidity 68%, northwest wind at 14. Here are some observations around California and western Nevada. It was sunny, with a temperature of 87 at Sacramento, and 76 at Blue Canyon. It was mostly sunny, with a temperature of 76 at Los Angeles, 79 at San Diego, 79 at Truckee, 76 at South Lake Tahoe, and 70 at Mammoth Lakes. At Reno, it was partly sunny, with a temperature of 82. Local temperature reports around San Francisco Bay for 2 p.m. Downtown San Francisco was 64 degrees. Oakland Museum was 66 degrees. Redwood City was 69 degrees. San Rafael was 75 degrees. The following is an important beach hazard message from the National Weather Service, issued at 9:45 p.m. Pacific Daylight Time. Beach hazard statement remains in effect from Saturday morning through Monday afternoon. What? Increased risk of rip currents and sneaker waves expected, with breaking waves up to 16 feet. Where? Coastal North Bay, including Point Reyes National Seashore and San Francisco Peninsula Coast Counties. When? From Saturday morning through Monday afternoon. Impacts. Dangerous conditions are forecast along the shoreline. Hazards include sneaker waves, strong rip currents, and large breaking waves. Stay off of jetties, piers, rocks, and other waterside infrastructure. Remain out of the water to avoid hazardous surf, and never turn your back on the ocean.

monitor local weather, surf and time forecast at www.weather.gov/mtr. The area forecast for the South Bay, including the San Jose metro area and the Santa Clara Valley. Coastal flood advisory in effect until 3 p.m. Pacific Daylight Time Tuesday. For the rest of today, sunny. Highs in the mid-70s by the bay to the mid-80s inland. Southwest winds up to 5 miles per hour, becoming northwest in the afternoon. For tonight, mostly clear. Lows in the 50s. South winds 5 to 15 miles per hour. And on Saturday, partly cloudy in the morning, then becoming mostly sunny. Highs in the mid-60s by the bay to around 70 inland. Southwest winds 5 to 15 miles per hour. For the Saturday night, mostly clear until midnight, then becoming partly cloudy. Lows from the 40s to mid-50s. West winds 5 to 15 miles per hour. For Sunday, partly cloudy in the morning, then becoming mostly sunny. Highs from the 50s to upper 60s. West winds 5 to 15 miles per hour. And on Sunday night, mostly clear until midnight, then becoming partly cloudy. A chance of rain. Lows from the mid-40s to lower 50s. Columbus Day, partly cloudy. A chance of rain. Highs from the mid-60s to lower 70s. Monday night through Tuesday night, mostly clear. Lows from the mid-40s to lower 50s. Highs from the mid-60s to lower 70s. Wednesday, mostly sunny. Highs in the 70s. Wednesday night and Thursday clear. Lows from the lower to mid-50s, highs from the 70s to upper 80s. High temperatures today and lows tonight for the selected cities: San Jose, 81 and 57, Mountain View, 76 and 57, Morgan Hill, 83 and 54. The area forecast for the Monterey Bay and Salinas Valley. Coastal flood advisory in effect until 3 p.m. Pacific Day. Forecast for the Monterey Bay and Salinas Valley. Coastal flood advisory in effect until 3 p.m. Pacific Daylight Time Tuesday. Beach hazard statement in effect from Saturday morning through Monday afternoon. For the rest of today, partly cloudy. Highs in the upper 60s at the coast of the mid-80s inland. West winds 5 to 15 miles per hour. For tonight, partly cloudy until midnight, then becoming mostly cloudy. Lows from the lower to mid-50s. West winds 5 to 15 miles per hour. And on Saturday, mostly cloudy in the morning, then becoming partly cloudy. Highs in the lower 60s at the coast of around 70 inland. West winds 10 to 20 miles per hour. For the Saturday night, partly cloudy. Lows from the mid-40s to lower 50s. West winds 10 to 20 miles per hour. For Sunday, partly cloudy in the morning, then becoming mostly sunny. Highs from the upper 50s to mid-60s. West winds 5 to 15 miles per hour, increasing to 15 to 20 miles per hour in the afternoon. And on Sunday night, mostly clear until midnight, then becoming partly cloudy. A chance of rain. Lows from the 40s to lower 50s. Columbus Day, partly cloudy. A chance of rain. Highs from the lower to mid-60s. Monday night through Tuesday night, mostly clear. Lows from the 40s to lower 50s. Highs in the 60s. Wednesday and Wednesday night, mostly clear. Highs from the 60s to mid-70s, lows near 50. Thursday, mostly sunny. Highs from the 70s to lower 80s. High temperatures today and lows tonight for the selected cities: Santa Cruz, 70 and 54, Monterey, 68 and 56, Salinas, 69 and 55, Hollister, 78 and 53, King City, 85 and 52. The weather overview for the Bay Area and Central Coast: sharp cool down this weekend and early next week. Coastal flooding during high tides and large swell this weekend. Beach hazard Saturday morning until Monday afternoon. Light rain possible North Central Coast early next week. The extended forecast for the Bay Area and Central Coast.

Sunday and Sunday night, partly cloudy. Highs 55 to 75. Lows 45 to 55. Columbus Day and Monday night, mostly clear. Patchy fog after midnight. Highs 55 to 75. Lows 45 to 55. Tuesday and Tuesday night, mostly clear. Patchy fog in the morning. Highs 60 to 75. Lows 45 to 55. Wednesday and Wednesday night, mostly clear. Highs 65 to 80. Lows 45 to 60. Thursday, sunny, warmer. Highs 65 to 90. Sunrise, sunset, and tidal information for the San Francisco Bay Area for Friday, October 9. The sunset tonight, 6:40 p.m. The sunrise tomorrow, 7:13 a.m. The sunset tomorrow, 6:39 p.m. Tidal data at the Golden Gate for the afternoon and evening hours today and the morning hours of tomorrow. Low tide, 5:23 p.m. at 0.45 feet. High tide, 11:49 p.m. at 5.26 feet. Low tide, 5:19 a.m. at 1.22 feet. High tide, 11:50 a.m. at 6.6 feet. Here are the buoy observations for 2 p.m. Pacific Daylight Time. At buoy 6, winds northwest 12 knots, water temperature 67, pressure 1,024.3 millibars, seas 5, every 11. At offshore buoy 59, winds north at 17 knots, gusting to 21, water temperature 66, pressure 1,017.7 millibars. At Point Arena buoy, winds north 14 knots, water temperature 57, pressure 1,008.1 millibars, seas 8 feet, every 10 seconds. At buoy 13 near Bodega Bay, winds northwest at 12 knots, pressure 1,008.3 millibars, swell 8 feet, every 13 seconds. At Point Reyes Wave Rider buoy, water temperature 62, seas 10 feet, every 14 seconds. At San Francisco Bar buoy, water temperature 60, seas 6 feet, every 13 seconds. At San Francisco buoy, winds west at 6 knots, water temperature 61, swell 7 feet, every 12 seconds. At Half Moon Bay buoy, winds south 6 knots, water temperature 61, pressure 1,010.1 millibars, seas 5 feet, every 12 seconds. At Monterey Bay buoy, winds west 6 knots, water temperature 64, pressure 1,009.0 millibars, seas 8 feet, every 12 seconds. At Point Sur, Wave Rider buoy, water temperature 69, seas 10 feet, every 13 seconds. At Cape San Martin buoy, winds west 10 knots, water temperature 64, pressure 1,010.0 millibars. Seas 8 feet, every 11 seconds. Synopsis for the Central California coast and bays, including the Monterey Bay, Greater Farallones, and Cordell Bank National Marine Sanctuaries, strong northerly breezes will continue to spread into the northern waters today with frequent gale force gusts expected by tonight. Widespread hazardous conditions are expected by Saturday morning through at least Sunday morning. A strong to near gale northwesterly breezes spread across the waters and build rough to very rough seas. Long period southerly swell arriving today will collide with long period northwesterly swell Sunday, creating a confused sea state. Conditions will improve by Monday night as northerly breezes diminish to become gentle to moderate and seas subside to become moderate. The marine forecast for San Pablo Bay, Suisun Bay, the West Delta, and the San Francisco Bay north of the Bay Bridge. Small craft advisory in effect through Sunday morning. For today, southwest wind 5 to 10 knots, rising to 10 to 15 knots late this morning and afternoon. For tonight, southwest wind 15 to 20 knots. For Saturday, southwest wind 15 to 20 knots. The marine forecast for Monterey Bay. Small craft advisory in effect from Saturday morning through Sunday morning. For today, west wind around 5 knots, rising to 5 to 10 knots this afternoon. Seas 3 to 4 feet. Wave detail, northwest 3 feet at 11 seconds and south 2 feet at 15 seconds.

patchy, dense fog this morning. For tonight, west wind 10 to 15 knots. Seas 3 to 5 feet. Wave detail, west 4 feet at 10 seconds and south 2 feet at 14 seconds. A slight chance of rain after midnight. For Saturday, west wind 10 to 15 knots, rising to 15 to 20 knots in the afternoon. Seas 4 to 6 feet. Wave detail, west 6 feet at 11 seconds and south 2 feet at 14 seconds. The coastal waters forecast from Pigeon Point to Point Pinos out to 10 nautical miles. Small craft advisory in effect from Saturday morning through Sunday morning. For today, west wind around 5 knots. Seas 4 to 6 feet. Wave detail, northwest 5 feet at 11 seconds and south 3 feet at 14 seconds. Patchy dense fog this morning. For tonight, west wind 5 to 10 knots. Seas 5 to 6 feet, building to 5 to 8 feet after midnight. Wave detail, northwest 6 feet at 11 seconds and south 3 feet at 13 seconds. For Saturday, northwest wind 15 to 20 knots. Seas 7 to 10 feet. Wave detail, northwest 8 feet at 11 seconds and south 3 feet at 14 seconds. The following is an important weather message from the National Weather Service. Issued at 9:45 p.m. Pacific Daylight Time. Coastal flood advisory remains in effect from 9 a.m. Friday to 3 p.m. Pacific Daylight Time Tuesday. Beach hazards statement remains in effect from Saturday morning through Monday afternoon. What? For the coastal flood advisory, up to 1.4 feet of inundation above ground level is possible in low-lying areas near shorelines and tidal waterways. For the beach hazard statement, increased risk of rip currents and sneaker waves expected with breaking waves up to 16 feet. Where? San Francisco, northern Monterey Bay and southern Monterey Bay and Big Sur Coast counties. When? For the coastal flood advisory, from 9 a.m. Friday to 3 p.m. Pacific Daylight Time Tuesday. For the beach hazard statement, from Saturday morning through Monday afternoon. Impacts, flooding of lots, parks, and roads with only isolated road closures expected. High tides will result in flooding along coastal trail, cut off access to some low-lying beaches and coastal areas, and bring water and waves farther up the beach than typical. Dangerous conditions are forecast along the shoreline. Hazards include sneaker waves, strong rip currents, and large breaking waves. Additional details, at the San Francisco tidal gauge, high tide is expected to be 1.2 feet above normal 7/0.1 foot mean lower low water at 11:22 a.m. Friday 10/9, 1.4 feet above normal 7.3 feet mean lower low water at 11:50 a.m. Saturday October 10th, 1.3 feet above normal 7.2 feet mean lower low water at 12:18 p.m. Sunday October 11th, 1.2 feet above normal 7/0.1 foot mean lower low water at 12:46 p.m. Monday October 12th, and 1/0.1 foot above normal 7.0 feet mean lower low water at 1:14 p.m. Tuesday October 13th. These predictions included up to 1.2 feet of surge that will enhance the astronomical tide and flooding threat. High tide varies up to 90 minutes earlier or later along the Pacific coast and through the San Francisco Bay, respectively. If travel is required, allow extra time as some roads may be closed. Do not drive around barricades or through water of unknown depth. 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Stay off of jetties, piers, rocks, and other waterside infrastructure. Remain out of the water to avoid hazardous surf and never turn your back on the ocean. Monitor local weather, surf and tide forecast at www.weather.gov/mtr. The following is an important weather message from the National Weather Service. Issued at 9:45 p.m. Pacific Daylight Time. Coastal flood advisory remains in effect from 9 a.m. Friday to 3 p.m. Pacific Daylight Time Tuesday. What? Up to 1.4 feet of inundation above ground level is possible in low-lying areas near shorelines and tidal waterways.

Bay Shore locations along the San Francisco and Monterey Bays. When, from 9 a.m. Friday to 3 p.m. Pacific Daylight Time Tuesday. Impacts, flooding of lots, parks, and roads with only isolated road closures expected. High tides will result in flooding along coastal trail, cut off access to some low-lying beaches and coastal areas, and bring water and waves farther up the beach than typical. Additional details, at the San Francisco tidal gauge, high tide is expected to be 1.2 feet above normal 7/0.1 foot mean lower low water at 11:22 a.m. Friday 10/9, 1.4 feet above normal 7.3 feet mean lower low water at 11:50 a.m. Saturday October 10th, 1.3 feet above normal 7.2 feet mean lower low water at 12:18 p.m. Sunday October 11th, 1.2 feet above normal 7/0.1 foot mean lower low water at 12:46 p.m. Monday October 12th, and 1/0.1 foot above normal 7.0 feet mean lower low water at 1:14 p.m. Tuesday October 13th. These predictions included up to 1.2 feet of surge that will enhance the astronomical tide and flooding threat. High tide varies up to 90 minutes earlier or later along the Pacific coast and through the San Francisco Bay, respectively. If travel is required, allow extra time as some roads may be closed. Do not drive around barricades or through water of unknown depth. Take the necessary actions to protect flood-prone property. The area forecast for the peninsula, North Bay, and East Bay. Coastal flood advisory in effect until 4 p.m. Pacific Daylight Time Wednesday. Beach hazards statement in effect from Saturday morning through Monday afternoon, for the rest of today. Mostly sunny. Highs in the upper 60s at the coast to the upper 80s inland. West winds 5 to 15 miles per hour. For tonight, mostly clear until midnight, then becoming partly cloudy. Lows in the 50s. Southwest winds 5 to 15 miles per hour. And on Saturday, partly cloudy in the morning, then becoming mostly sunny. Highs in the upper 50s at the coast to around 70 inland. Southwest winds 10 to 20 miles per hour. For the Saturday night, mostly clear. Lows from the 40s to mid 50s. West winds 10 to 20 miles per hour. For Sunday, partly cloudy in the morning, then becoming mostly sunny. Highs around 60 at the coast to the upper 60s inland. West winds 5 to 10 miles per hour. And on Sunday night, mostly clear. Breezy. A slight chance of rain. Lows from the 40s to mid 50s. Columbus Day, partly cloudy. A slight chance of rain. Highs from the upper 50s to lower 70s. Monday night through Wednesday, mostly clear. Lows from the upper 40s to mid 50s. Highs 60s and 70s. Wednesday night, clear. Lows in the 50s. Thursday, mostly sunny in the morning, then becoming sunny. Highs from the upper 60s to mid 80s. High temperatures today and lows tonight for the selected cities: San Francisco, 68 and 56, San Francisco Airport, 72 and 57, Redwood City, 80 and 57, Oakland, 72 and 58, Fremont, 78 and 58, Concord, 84 and 57, Livermore, 87 and 56, San Rafael, 78 and 54, Santa Rosa, 85 and 48, Napa, 79 and 53, Fairfield, 84 and 57. These are the 2 p.m. Pacific Daylight Time observations for the San Francisco and Monterey Bay areas on Friday, October 9th. At San Francisco Airport, it was mostly sunny, temperature 70, dew point 55, relative humidity 59%, northwest wind at 15 miles an hour, pressure 29.75 inches and falling. At Oakland Airport, it was mostly sunny, temperature 67, dew point 56, relative humidity 67%, west wind at 16 miles an hour, pressure 29.77 inches and falling. At San Jose Airport, it was mostly sunny, temperature 74.

57. Relative humidity 55%. North wind at 8 miles an hour. Pressure 29.74 inches and falling. At Santa Rosa, it was sunny, temperature 70, south wind at 12, pressure 29.74 and falling. At Concord, it was sunny, temperature 79, west wind at 10, gusting to 25. At Livermore, it was sunny, temperature 77, northwest wind at 13. At Monterey, it was partly sunny, temperature 66, southwest wind at 12, pressure 29.80 and falling. At Salinas, it was mostly sunny, temperature 68, dew point 57, relative humidity 68%, northwest wind at 14. Here are some observations around California and western Nevada. It was sunny, with a temperature of 87 at Sacramento, and 76 at Blue Canyon. It was mostly sunny, with a temperature of 76 at Los Angeles, 79 at San Diego, 79 at Truckee, 76 at South Lake Tahoe, and 70 at Mammoth Lakes. At Reno, it was partly sunny, with a temperature of 82. Local temperature reports around San Francisco Bay for 2 p.m. Downtown San Francisco was 64 degrees. Oakland Museum was 66 degrees. Redwood City was 69 degrees. San Rafael was 75 degrees. The following is an important beach hazard message from the National Weather Service. Issued at 9:45 p.m. Pacific Daylight Time. Beach hazard statement remains in effect from Saturday morning through Monday afternoon. What? Increased risk of rip currents and sneaker waves expected with breaking waves up to 16 feet. Where? Coastal North Bay, including Point Reyes National Seashore and San Francisco Peninsula Coast Counties. When? From Saturday morning through Monday afternoon. Impacts. Dangerous conditions are forecast along the shoreline. Hazards include sneaker waves, strong rip currents, and large breaking waves. Stay off of jetties, piers, rocks, and other waterside infrastructure. Remain out of the water to avoid hazardous surf and never turn your back on the ocean. Monitor local weather, surf and tide forecasts at www.weather.gov/mtr. The area forecast for the South Bay, including the San Jose metro area and the Santa Clara Valley. Coastal flood advisory in effect until 3 p.m. Pacific Daylight Time Tuesday. For the rest of today, sunny. Highs in the mid-70s by the bay to the mid-80s inland. Southwest winds up to 5 miles per hour, becoming northwest in the afternoon. For tonight, mostly clear. Lows in the 50s. South winds 5 to 15 miles per hour. And on Saturday, partly cloudy in the morning, then becoming mostly sunny. Highs in the mid-60s by the bay to around 70 inland. Southwest winds 5 to 15 miles per hour. For the Saturday night, mostly clear until midnight, then becoming partly cloudy. Lows from the 40s to mid-50s. West winds 5 to 15 miles per hour. For Sunday, partly cloudy in the morning, then becoming mostly sunny. Highs from the 50s to upper 60s. West winds 5 to 15 miles per hour. And on Sunday night, mostly clear until midnight, then becoming partly cloudy. A chance of rain. Lows from the mid-40s to lower 50s. Columbus Day, partly cloudy. A chance of rain. Highs from the mid-60s to lower 70s. Monday night through Tuesday night, mostly clear. Lows from the mid-40s to lower 50s. Highs from the mid-60s to lower 70s. Wednesday, mostly sunny. Highs in the 70s. Wednesday night and Thursday clear. Lows from the lower to mid-50s. Highs from the 70s to upper 80s. High temperatures today and lows tonight for the selected cities. San Jose, 81 and 57. 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

Top McQueen's Ridge. This broadcast originates from the National Weather Service office located in Monterey, California, and serves the South Bay and Monterey Bay Area, including the city of San Jose, Monterey, Salinas, and Santa Cruz. The area forecast for the Monterey Bay and Salinas Valley. Coastal flood advisory in effect until 3 p.m. Pacific Daylight Time Tuesday. Beach hazards statement in effect from Saturday morning through Monday afternoon, for the rest of today. Partly cloudy. Highs in the upper 60s at the coast of the mid-80s inland. West winds 5 to 15 miles per hour. For tonight, partly cloudy until midnight, then becoming mostly cloudy. Lows from the lower to mid-50s. West winds 5 to 15 miles per hour. And on Saturday, mostly cloudy in the morning, then becoming partly cloudy. Highs in the lower 60s at the coast of around 70 inland. West winds 10 to 20 miles per hour. For the Saturday night, partly cloudy. Lows from the mid-40s to lower 50s. West winds 10 to 20 miles per hour. For Sunday, partly cloudy in the morning, then becoming mostly sunny. Highs from the upper 50s to mid-60s. West winds 5 to 15 miles per hour, increasing to 15 to 20 miles per hour in the afternoon. And on Sunday night, mostly clear until midnight, then becoming partly cloudy. A chance of rain. Lows from the 40s to lower 50s. Columbus Day, partly cloudy. A chance of rain. Highs from the lower to mid-60s. Monday night through Tuesday night, mostly clear. Lows from the 40s to lower 50s. Highs in the 60s. Wednesday and Wednesday night, mostly clear. Highs from the 60s to mid-70s, lows near 50. Thursday, mostly sunny. Highs from the 70s to lower 80s, high temperatures today and lows tonight for the selected cities, Santa Cruz, 70 and 54, Monterey, 68 and 56, Salinas, 69 and 55, Hollister, 78 and 53, King City, 85 and 52. The weather overview for the Bay Area and Central Coast: sharp cool down this weekend and early next week, coastal flooding during high tides and large swell this weekend, beach hazard Saturday morning until Monday afternoon, light rain possible north central coast early next week. The extended forecast for the Bay Area and Central Coast: Sunday and Sunday night, partly cloudy. Highs 55 to 75. Lows 45 to 55. Columbus Day and Monday night, mostly clear. Patchy fog after midnight. Highs 55 to 75. Lows 45 to 55. Tuesday and Tuesday night, mostly clear. Patchy fog in the morning. Highs 60 to 75. Lows 45 to 55. Wednesday and Wednesday night, mostly clear. Highs 65 to 80. Lows 45 to 60. Thursday, sunny, warmer. Highs 65 to 90. Sunrise, sunset, and tidal information for the San Francisco Bay Area for Friday, October 9. The sunset tonight, 6:40 p.m. The sunrise tomorrow, 7:13 a.m. The sunset tomorrow, 6:39 p.m. Tidal data at the Golden Gate for the afternoon and evening hours today and the morning hours of tomorrow. Low tide, 5:23 p.m. at 0.45 feet. High tide, 11:49 p.m. at 5.26 feet. Low tide, 5:19 a.m. at 1.22 feet. High tide, 11:50 a.m. at 6.6 feet. Here are the buoy observations for 2 p.m. Pacific Daylight Time. At buoy 6, winds northwest 12 knots, water temperature 67, pressure 1,024.3 millibars, seas 5, every 11. At offshore buoy 59, winds north at 17 knots, gusting to 21, water temperature 66, pressure 1,017.7 millibars. At Point Arena buoy, winds north 14 knots, water temperature 57, pressure 1008.1 millibars, seas 8 feet.

10 seconds. At buoy 13 near Bodega Bay, winds northwest at 12 knots, pressure 1,008.3 millibars, swell 8 feet, every 13 seconds. At Point Reyes Wave Rider buoy, water temperature 62, seas 10 feet, every 14 seconds. At San Francisco Bar buoy, water temperature 60, seas 6 feet, every 13 seconds. At San Francisco buoy, winds west at 6 knots, water temperature 61, swell 7 feet, every 12 seconds. At Half Moon Bay buoy, wind south 6 knots, water temperature 61, pressure 1010.1 millibars, seas 5 feet, every 12 seconds. At Monterey Bay buoy, winds west 6 knots, water temperature 64, pressure 1009.0 millibars, seas 8 feet, every 12 seconds. At Point Sur, Wave Rider buoy, water temperature 69, seas 10 feet, every 13 seconds. At Cape San Martin buoy, winds west 10 knots, water temperature 64, pressure 1010.0 millibars. Seas 8 feet, every 11 seconds. Here are the buoy observations for 3 p.m. Pacific Daylight Time. At offshore buoy 6, winds northwest at 12 knots, water temperature 67, pressure 1023.7 millibars. At offshore buoy 59, winds north at 19 knots, gusting to 23, water temperature 66, pressure 1017.4 millibars. At buoy 14 near Point Arena, winds north at 14 knots, water temperature 57, pressure 1007.8 millibars. At buoy 13 near Bodega Bay, winds west at 10 knots, pressure 1007.7 millibars. At Point Reyes Wave Rider buoy, water temperature 62, seas 10 feet, every 10 seconds. At San Francisco Bar buoy, water temperature 60, seas 5 feet, every 14 seconds. At San Francisco buoy, winds west at 8 knots, water temperature 61, pressure 1008.3 millibars. At Half Moon Bay buoy, winds southwest 6 knots, water temperature 61, pressure 1009.8 millibars, seas 6 feet, every 12 seconds. At Monterey buoy, winds west at 6 knots, water temperature 65, pressure 1008.7 millibars. At Point Sur, Wave Rider buoy, water temperature 69, seas 11 feet, every 13 seconds. At Cape San Martin buoy, winds west at 8 knots, water temperature 64, pressure 1009.5 millibars. Synopsis for the Central California coast and bays, including the Monterey Bay, Greater Farallones, and Cordell Bank National Marine Sanctuaries: strong northerly breezes will continue to spread into the northern waters, with frequent gale force gusts expected by late tonight. These winds will continue to spread southward into Saturday, leading to widespread hazardous conditions through at least Sunday morning. Seas will build in response and become rough to very rough seas through Sunday before slowly subsiding to moderate late Monday into Tuesday. A long-period southerly swell will collide with long-period northwesterly swell on Sunday, creating a confused sea state. The marine forecast for San Pablo Bay, Suisun Bay, the West Delta, and the San Francisco Bay north of the Bay Bridge: small craft advisory in effect through Sunday morning. For tonight, southwest wind 15 to 20 knots, rising to 20 to 25 knots late this evening, easing to 15 to 20 knots after midnight. For Saturday, southwest wind 15 to 20 knots. For Saturday night, southwest wind 10 to 15 knots. The marine forecast for Monterey Bay: small craft advisory in effect from Saturday morning through Sunday morning. For tonight, west wind 5 to 10 knots, rising to 10 to 15 knots after midnight. Seas 3 to 5 feet. Wave detail: northwest 4 feet at 9 seconds and south 2 feet at 14 seconds. Patchy drizzle. For Saturday, west wind 15 to 20 knots, rising to 20 to 25 knots with gusts up to 35 knots in the afternoon. Seas 4 to 6 feet. Wave detail: northwest 6 feet at 11 seconds and south 2 feet at 14 seconds. Patchy drizzle in the morning. For Saturday night,
Northwest wind 15 to 20 knots, rising to 20 to 25 knots after midnight. Seas 5 to 7 feet. Wave detail, northwest 60 to 8 seconds. The coastal waters forecast from Pigeon Point to Point Pinos out to 10 nautical miles. Small craft advisory in effect from Saturday morning through Sunday morning. For tonight, west wind 5 to 10 knots. Seas 5 to 6 feet, building to 5 to 8 feet after midnight. Wave detail, northwest 6 feet at 10 seconds and south 3 feet at 13 seconds. Patchy drizzle after midnight. For Saturday, northwest wind 15 to 20 knots. Seas 7 to 10 feet. Wave detail, northwest 8 feet at 11 seconds and south 3 feet at 14 seconds. For Saturday night, northwest wind 20 to 25 knots. Seas 8 to 11 feet. Wave detail, northwest 10 feet at 11 seconds and south 2 feet at 17 seconds. The area forecast for the peninsula, North Bay, and East Bay. Coastal flood advisory in effect until 4 p.m. Pacific Daylight Time Wednesday. Beach hazards statement in effect from Saturday morning through Monday afternoon. For the rest of today, mostly sunny. Highs in the upper 60s at the coast to the upper 80s inland. West winds 5 to 15 miles per hour. For tonight, partly cloudy. Patchy drizzle. Lows in the 50s. Southwest winds 5 to 15 miles per hour. And on Saturday, partly cloudy in the morning, then becoming mostly sunny. Highs around 60 at the coast and around 70 inland. West winds 10 to 20 miles per hour. For the Saturday night, mostly clear. Lows from the 40s to mid 50s. Southwest winds 10 to 20 miles per hour. For Sunday, partly cloudy in the morning, then becoming mostly sunny. Highs in the lower 60s at the coast to the lower 70s inland. West winds 5 to 10 miles per hour. And on Sunday night, mostly clear. Breezy. Lows from the 40s to mid 50s. Columbus Day through Wednesday night, mostly clear. Highs 60s and 70s. Lows from the 40s to upper 50s. Thursday, mostly sunny. Highs from the lower 70s to mid 80s. High temperatures today and lows tonight for the selected cities: San Francisco, 68 and 56, San Francisco Airport, 72 and 57, Redwood City, 80 and 57, Oakland, 72 and 57, Fremont, 78 and 57, Concord, 84 and 56, Livermore, 87 and 55, San Rafael, 78 and 54, Santa Rosa, 85 and 47, Napa, 79 and 52, Fairfield, 84 and 56. These are the 3 p.m. Pacific Daylight Time observations for the San Francisco and Monterey Bay areas on Friday, October 9th. At San Francisco Airport, it was mostly sunny, temperature 68, dew point 55, relative humidity 63%, northwest wind at 18 miles an hour, pressure 29.73 inches and falling. At Oakland Airport, it was mostly sunny, temperature 67, dew point 56, relative humidity 67%, northwest wind at 13 miles an hour, pressure 29.75 inches and falling. At San Jose Airport, it was mostly sunny, temperature 74, dew point 57, relative humidity 55%, northwest wind at 13 miles an hour, pressure 29.73 inches and falling. At Santa Rosa, it was sunny, temperature 68, south wind at 12, pressure 29.72 and falling. At Concord, it was sunny, temperature 79, west wind at 13. At Livermore, it was sunny, temperature 76, northwest wind at 16. At Monterey, it was cloudy, temperature 66, southwest wind at 9, pressure 29.79 and falling. At Salinas, it was mostly sunny, temperature 67, dew point 57, relative humidity 70%, northwest wind at 15.
Here are some observations around California and western Nevada.

It was sunny, with a temperature of 84 at Sacramento, 75 at South Lake Tahoe, and 77 at Blue Canyon. It was mostly sunny, with a temperature of 76 at Los Angeles, 79 at San Diego, 79 at Truckee, and 72 at Mammoth Lakes. At Reno, it was partly sunny, with a temperature of 85. These are the 3 p.m. Pacific Daylight Time observations for the San Francisco and Monterey Bay areas on Friday, October 9th. At San Francisco Airport, it was mostly sunny, temperature 68, dew point 55, relative humidity 63%, northwest wind at 18 miles an hour, pressure 29.73 inches and falling. At Oakland Airport, it was mostly sunny, temperature 67, dew point 56, relative humidity 67%, northwest wind at 13 miles an hour, pressure 29.75 inches and falling. At San Jose Airport, it was mostly sunny, temperature 74, dew point 57, relative humidity 55%, northwest wind at 13 miles an hour, pressure 29.73 inches and falling. At Santa Rosa, it was sunny, temperature 68, south wind at 12, pressure 29.72 and falling. At Concord, it was sunny, temperature 79, west wind at 13. At Livermore, it was sunny, temperature 76, northwest wind at 16. At Monterey, it was cloudy, temperature 66, southwest wind at 9, pressure 29.79 and falling. At Salinas, it was partly sunny, temperature 67, dew point 57, relative humidity 70%, northwest wind at 14. Here are some observations around California and western Nevada. It was sunny, with a temperature of 84 at Sacramento, 75 at South Lake Tahoe, and 77 at Blue Canyon. It was mostly sunny, with a temperature of 76 at Los Angeles, 79 at San Diego, 79 at Truckee, and 72 at Mammoth Lakes. At Reno, it was partly sunny, with a temperature of 85. Local temperature reports around San Francisco Bay for 3 p.m. Downtown San Francisco was 64 degrees. Oakland Museum was 67 degrees. Redwood City was 69 degrees. San Rafael was 76 degrees. The area forecast for the South Bay, including the San Jose metro area and the Santa Clara Valley. Coastal flood advisory in effect until 3 p.m. Pacific Daylight Time Tuesday. For the rest of today, sunny. Highs in the mid-70s by the bay to the mid-80s inland. Northwest winds 5 to 10 miles per hour. For tonight, mostly clear until midnight, then becoming partly cloudy. Lows in the 50s. South winds 5 to 10 miles per hour. And on Saturday, partly cloudy in the morning, then becoming mostly sunny. Highs in the mid-60s by the bay to the lower 70s inland. West winds 5 to 15 miles per hour. For the Saturday night, mostly clear until midnight, then becoming partly cloudy. Lows from the mid-40s to lower 50s. West winds 5 to 10 miles per hour. For Sunday, partly cloudy in the morning, then becoming mostly sunny. Highs from the 60s to lower 70s. Southwest winds 5 to 10 miles per hour. And on Sunday night, mostly clear until midnight, then becoming partly cloudy. Lows from the mid-40s to lower 50s. Columbus Day, mostly sunny. Highs from the mid-60s to lower 70s. Monday night and Tuesday, mostly clear. Patchy fog, lows from the mid-40s to lower 50s. Highs from the upper 60s to mid-70s for the Tuesday night, clear. Lows near 50. For Wednesday, mostly sunny in the morning, then becoming sunny. Highs from the 70s to lower 80s Wednesday night and Thursday clear. Lows from the upper 40s to mid 50s. Highs from the mid 70s to upper 80s. High temperatures today and lows tonight for the selected cities: San Jose, 81 and 57, Mountain View, 76 and 57, Morgan Hill, 83 and 53. The area forecast for the Monterey Bay and Salinas Valley:

5 to 10 miles per hour, increasing to 10 to 20 miles per hour in the afternoon. For the Saturday night, mostly clear until midnight, then becoming partly cloudy. Lows from the mid-40s to lower 50s. West winds 10 to 20 miles per hour. For Sunday, partly cloudy in the morning, then becoming mostly sunny. Highs in the lower 60s at the coast to the upper 60s inland. West winds 5 to 15 miles per hour. And on Sunday night, partly cloudy. The following is an important beach hazard message from the National Weather Service. Issued at 3:16 p.m. Pacific Daylight Time. Beach hazard statement now in effect from Saturday morning through Monday evening. What? Increased risk of rip currents and sneaker waves expected with breaking waves up to 16 feet. Where? Coastal North Bay, including Point Reyes National Seashore and San Francisco Peninsula Coast Counties. When? From Saturday morning through Monday evening. Impacts. Dangerous conditions are forecast along the shoreline. Hazards include sneaker waves, strong rip currents, and large breaking waves. Stay off of jetties, piers, rocks, and other waterside infrastructure. Remain out of the water to avoid hazardous surf and never turn your back on the ocean. Monitor local weather, surf and tide forecast at www.weather.gov/mtr. The area forecast for the Monterey Bay and Salinas Valley. Coastal flood advisory in effect until 3 p.m. Pacific Daylight Time Tuesday. Beach hazard statement in effect from Saturday morning through Monday afternoon. For the rest of today, partly cloudy. Highs in the upper 60s at the coast of the mid-80s inland. West winds 10 to 15 miles per hour. For tonight, mostly cloudy. Patchy drizzle. Lows in the lower 50s. West winds 5 to 10 miles per hour. And on Saturday, mostly cloudy in the morning, then becoming mostly sunny. Patchy drizzle in the morning. Highs in the lower 60s at the coast to the lower 70s inland. West winds 5 to 10 miles per hour, increasing to 10 to 20 miles per hour in the afternoon. For the Saturday night, mostly clear until midnight, then becoming partly cloudy. Lows from the mid-40s to lower 50s. West winds 10 to 20 miles per hour. For Sunday, partly cloudy in the morning, then becoming mostly sunny. Highs in the lower 60s at the coast to the upper 60s inland. West winds 5 to 15 miles per hour. And on Sunday night, partly cloudy. A slight chance of showers. Lows from the mid-40s to lower 50s. Columbus Day, partly cloudy in the morning, then becoming mostly sunny. A slight chance of showers. Highs in the 60s. Monday night through Tuesday night, mostly clear. Lows from the mid-40s to lower 50s. Highs from the 60s to lower 70s. Wednesday and Wednesday night, mostly clear. Highs from the 60s to upper 70s, lows near 50. Thursday, mostly sunny. Highs from the lower 70s to mid-80s. High temperatures today and lows tonight for the selected cities: Santa Cruz, 70 and 53, Monterey, 68 and 55, Salinas, 69 and 54, Hollister, 78 and 52, King City, 85 and 52. The weather overview for the Bay Area and Central Coast: sharp cool down this weekend and early next week, coastal flooding during high tides and large swell this weekend, beach hazard Saturday morning until Monday afternoon, light rain possible north central coast early next week. The extended forecast for the Bay Area and Central Coast: Sunday and Sunday night, partly cloudy. Highs 55 to 75. Lows 45 to 55. Columbus Day and Monday night, mostly clear. Patchy fog after midnight. Highs 55 to 75. Lows 45 to 55. Tuesday and Tuesday night, mostly clear. Patchy fog in the morning. Highs 60 to 75. Lows 45 to 55. Wednesday and Wednesday night, mostly clear. Highs 65 to 80.

lows 45 to 60. Thursday, sunny, warmer. Highs 65 to 90. Sunrise, sunset, and tidal information for the San Francisco Bay Area for Friday, October 9. The sunset tonight, 6:40 p.m. The sunrise tomorrow, 7:13 a.m. The sunset tomorrow, 6:39 p.m. Tidal data at the Golden Gate for the afternoon and evening hours today and the morning hours of tomorrow. Low tide, 5:23 p.m. at 0.45 feet. High tide, 11:49 p.m. at 5.26 feet. Low tide, 5:19 a.m. at 1.22 feet. High tide, 11:50 a.m. at 6.6 feet. Here are the buoy observations for 3 p.m. Pacific Daylight Time. An offshore buoy 6 winds northwest at 12 knots, water temperature 67, pressure 1023.7 millibars. An offshore buoy 59 winds north at 19 knots, gusting to 23, water temperature 66, pressure 1017.4 millibars. At Point Arena buoy, winds northwest 16 knots, water temperature 57, pressure 1007.7 millibars, seas 8 feet, every 10 seconds. At buoy 13 near Bodega Bay, winds west at 10 knots, pressure 1007.7 millibars, swell 8 feet, every 11 seconds. At Point Reyes Wave Rider buoy, water temperature 62, seas 10 feet, every 13 seconds. At San Francisco Bar buoy, water temperature 60, seas 5 feet, every 14 seconds. At San Francisco Bay, winds west at 8 knots, water temperature 61, pressure 1008.3 millibars, swell 7 feet, every 13 seconds. At Half Moon Bay buoy, winds southwest 6 knots, water temperature 61, pressure 1009.8 millibars, seas 6 feet, every 12 seconds. At Monterey Bay buoy, winds west 8 knots, water temperature 65, pressure 1008.7 millibars, seas 7 feet, every 11 seconds. At Point Sur, Wave Rider buoy, water temperature 69, seas 11 feet, every 13 seconds. At Cape San Martin buoy, winds west 8 knots, water temperature 64, pressure 1009.5 millibars. Seas 8 feet, every 13 seconds. Synopsis for the Central California coast and bays, including the Monterey Bay, Greater Farallones, and Cordell Bank National Marine Sanctuaries, strong northerly breezes will continue to spread into the northern waters with frequent gale force gusts expected by late tonight. These winds will continue to spread southward into Saturday, leading to widespread hazardous conditions through at least Sunday morning. Seas will build in response and become rough to very rough seas through Sunday before slowly subsiding to moderate late Monday into Tuesday. A long-period southerly swell will collide with long-period northwesterly swell on Sunday, creating a confused sea state. The marine forecast for San Pablo Bay, Suisun Bay, the West Delta, and the San Francisco Bay north of the Bay Bridge. Small craft advisory in effect through Sunday morning. For tonight, southwest wind 15 to 20 knots, rising to 20 to 25 knots late this evening, easing to 15 to 20 knots after midnight. For Saturday, southwest wind 15 to 20 knots. For Saturday night, southwest wind 10 to 15 knots. The marine forecast for Monterey Bay. Small craft advisory in effect from Saturday morning through Sunday morning. For tonight, west wind 5 to 10 knots, rising to 10 to 15 knots after midnight. Seas 3 to 5 feet. Wave detail, northwest 4 feet at 9 seconds and south 2 feet at 14 seconds. Patchy drizzle. For Saturday, west wind 15 to 20 knots, rising to 20 to 25 knots with gusts up to 35 knots in the afternoon. Seas 4 to 6 feet. Wave detail, northwest 6 feet at 11 seconds and south 2 feet at 14 seconds. Patchy drizzle in the morning. For Saturday night, northwest wind 15 to 20 knots, rising to 20 to 25 knots after midnight. Seas 5 to 7 feet. Wave detail, northwest 6 feet at

The coastal waters forecast from Pigeon Point to Point Pinos out to 10 nautical miles. Small craft advisory in effect from Saturday morning through Sunday morning. For tonight, west wind 5 to 10 knots. Seas 5 to 6 feet, building to 5 to 8 feet after midnight. Wave detail, northwest 6 feet at 10 seconds and south 3 feet at 13 seconds. Patchy drizzle after midnight. For Saturday, northwest wind 15 to 20 knots. Seas 7 to 10 feet. Wave detail, northwest 8 feet at 11 seconds and south 3 feet at 14 seconds. For Saturday night, northwest wind 20 to 25 knots. Seas 8 to 11 feet. Wave detail, northwest 10 feet at 11 seconds and south 2 feet at 17 seconds. The following is an important weather message from the National Weather Service. Issued at 3:16 p.m. Pacific Daylight Time. Coastal flood advisory remains in effect until 3 p.m. Pacific Daylight Time Tuesday. Beach hazards statement now in effect from Saturday morning through Monday evening. What? For the coastal flood advisory, up to 1.4 feet of inundation above ground level is possible in low-lying areas near shorelines and tidal waterways. For the beach hazard statement, increased risk of rip currents and sneaker waves expected with breaking waves up to 16 feet. Where? San Francisco, northern Monterey Bay and southern Monterey Bay and Big Sur Coast counties. When? For the coastal flood advisory, until 3 p.m. Pacific Daylight Time Tuesday. For the beach hazard statement, from Saturday morning through Monday evening. Impacts, flooding of lots, parks, and roads with only isolated road closures expected. High tides will result in flooding along coastal trail, cut off access to some low-lying beaches and coastal areas, and bring water and wave farther up the beach than typical. Dangerous conditions are forecast along the shoreline. Hazards include sneaker waves, strong rip currents, and large breaking waves. Additional details, at the San Francisco tidal gauge, high tide is expected to be 1.4 feet above normal 7.3 feet mean lower low water at 11:50 a.m. Saturday, October 10th, 1.4 feet above normal 7.3 feet mean lower low water at 12:18 p.m. Sunday, October 11th, 1.2 feet above normal 7.1 foot mean lower low water at 12:46 p.m. Monday 10/12, and 1.1 foot above normal 7.0 feet mean lower low water at 1:14 p.m. Tuesday, October 13th. These predictions included up to 1.2 feet of surge that will enhance the astronomical tide and flooding threat. High tide varies up to 90 minutes earlier or later along the Pacific coast and through the San Francisco Bay, respectively. If travel is required, allow extra time as some roads may be closed. Do not drive around barricades or through water of unknown depth. Take the necessary actions to protect flood-prone property. Stay off of jetties, piers, rocks, and other waterside infrastructure. Remain out of the water to avoid hazardous surf and never turn your back on the ocean. Monitor local weather, surf and tide forecasts at www.weather.gov/mtr. The following is an important weather message from the National Weather Service. Issued at 3:16 p.m. Pacific Daylight Time. Coastal flood advisory remains in effect until 3 p.m. Pacific Daylight Time Tuesday. What? Up to 1.4 feet of inundation above ground level is possible in low-lying areas near shorelines and tidal waterways. Where? Bayshore locations along the San Francisco and Monterey Bays. When? From 9 a.m. Friday to 3 p.m. Pacific Daylight Time Tuesday. Impacts, flooding of lots, parks, and roads with only isolated road closures expected. High tides will result in flooding along coastal trail, cut off access to some low-lying beaches and coastal areas, and bring water and wave farther up the beach than typical. Additional details, at the San Francisco tidal gauge, high tide is expected to be 1.4 feet above normal 7.3 feet mean lower low water at 11:50 a.m. Saturday, October 10th, 1.4 feet above normal 7.3 feet mean lower low water.

at 12:18 p.m. Sunday, October 11th, 1.2 feet above normal 7.1 foot mean lower low water at 12:46 p.m. Monday, October 12th, and 1.1 foot above normal 7.0 feet mean lower low water at 1:14 p.m. Tuesday, October 13th. These predictions included up to 1.2 feet of surge that will enhance the astronomical tide and flooding threat. High tide varies up to 90 minutes earlier or later along the Pacific coast and through the San Francisco Bay, respectively. If travel is required, allow extra time as some roads may be closed. Do not drive around barricades or through water of unknown depth. Take the necessary actions to protect flood-prone property. 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This broadcast originates from the National Weather Service office located in Monterey, California, and serves the South Bay and Monterey Bay Area, including the cities of San Jose, Monterey, Salinas, and Santa Cruz. The area forecast for the peninsula, North Bay, and East Bay. Coastal flood advisory in effect until 4 p.m. Pacific Daylight Time Wednesday. Beach hazard statement in effect from Saturday morning through Monday afternoon, for the rest of today. Mostly sunny. Highs in the upper 60s at the coast to the upper 80s inland. West winds 5 to 15 miles per hour. For tonight, partly cloudy. Patchy drizzle. Lows in the 50s. West winds 5 to 15 miles per hour. For tonight, partly cloudy. Patchy drizzle. Lows in the 50s. Southwest winds 5 to 15 miles per hour. And on Saturday, partly cloudy in the morning, then becoming mostly sunny. Highs around 60 at the coast to around 70 inland. West winds 10 to 20 miles per hour. For the Saturday night, mostly clear. Lows from the 40s to mid-50s. Southwest winds 10 to 20 miles per hour. For Sunday, partly cloudy in the morning, then becoming mostly sunny. Highs in the lower 60s at the coast to the lower 70s inland. West winds 5 to 10 miles per hour. And on Sunday night, mostly clear. Breezy. Lows from the 40s to mid-50s. Columbus Day through Wednesday night, mostly clear. Highs 60s and 70s. Lows from the 40s to upper 50s. Thursday, mostly sunny. Highs from the lower 70s to mid-80s. High temperatures today and lows tonight for the selected cities, San Francisco, 68 and 56, San Francisco Airport, 72 and 57, Redwood City, 80 and 57, Oakland, 72 and 57, Fremont, 78 and 57, Concord, 84 and 56, Livermore, 87 and 55, San Rafael, 78 and 54, Santa Rosa, 85 and 47, Napa, 79 and 52, Fairfield, 84 and 56. These are the 3 p.m. Pacific Daylight Time observations for the San Francisco and Monterey Bay areas on Friday, October 9th. At San Francisco Airport, it was mostly sunny, temperature 68, dew point 55, relative humidity 63%, northwest wind at 18 miles an hour, pressure 29.73 inches and falling. At Oakland Airport, it was mostly sunny, temperature 67, dew point 56, relative humidity 67%, northwest wind at 13 miles an hour, pressure 29.75 inches and falling. At San Jose Airport, it was mostly sunny, temperature 74, dew point 57, relative humidity 55%, northwest wind at 13 miles an hour, pressure 29.73 inches and falling. At Santa Rosa, it was sunny, temperature 68, south wind at 12, pressure 29.72 and falling. At Concord, it was sunny, temperature 79, west wind at 13. At Livermore, it was sunny, temperature 76, northwest wind at 16. At Monterey, it was cloudy, temperature 66,

0.79 and falling. At Salinas, it was partly sunny, temperature 67, dew point 57, relative humidity 70%, northwest wind at 14. Here are some observations around California and western Nevada. It was sunny, with a temperature of 84 at Sacramento, 75 at South Lake Tahoe, and 77 at Blue Canyon. It was mostly sunny, with a temperature of 76 at Los Angeles, 79 at San Diego, 79 at Truckee, and 72 at Mammoth Lakes. At Reno, it was partly sunny, with a temperature of 85. Local temperature reports around San Francisco Bay for 3 p.m. Downtown San Francisco was 64 degrees. Oakland Museum was 67 degrees. Redwood City was 69 degrees. San Rafael was 76 degrees. The following is an important beach hazard message from the National Weather Service. Issued at 3:16 p.m. Pacific Daylight Time. Beach hazards statement now in effect from Saturday morning through Monday evening. What? Increased risk of rip currents and sneaker waves expected with breaking waves up to 16 feet. Where? Coastal North Bay, including Point Reyes National Seashore and San Francisco Peninsula Coast Counties. When? From Saturday morning through Monday evening. Impacts. Dangerous conditions are forecast along the shoreline. Hazards include sneaker waves, strong rip currents, and large breaking waves. Stay off of jetties, piers, rocks, and other waterside infrastructure. Remain out of the water to avoid hazardous surf and never turn your back on the ocean. Monitor local weather, surf and tide forecast at www.weather.gov/mtr. The area forecast for the South Bay, including the San Jose metro area and the Santa Clara Valley. Coastal flood advisory in effect until 3 p.m. Pacific Daylight Time Tuesday. For the rest of today, sunny. Highs in the mid-70s by the bay to the mid-80s inland. Northwest winds 5 to 10 miles per hour. For tonight, mostly clear until midnight, then becoming partly cloudy. Lows in the 50s. South winds 5 to 10 miles per hour. And on Saturday, partly cloudy in the morning, then becoming mostly sunny. Highs in the mid-60s by the bay to the lower 70s inland. West winds 5 to 15 miles per hour. For the Saturday night, mostly clear until midnight, then becoming partly cloudy. Lows from the mid-40s to lower 50s. West winds 5 to 10 miles per hour. For Sunday, partly cloudy in the morning, then becoming mostly sunny. Highs from the 60s to lower 70s. Southwest winds 5 to 10 miles per hour. And on Sunday night, mostly clear until midnight, then becoming partly cloudy. Lows from the mid-40s to lower 50s. Columbus Day, mostly sunny. Highs from the mid-60s to lower 70s. Monday night and Tuesday, mostly clear. Patchy fog, lows from the mid-40s to lower 50s, highs from the upper 60s to mid-70s for the Tuesday night, clear. Lows near 50. For Wednesday, mostly sunny in the morning, then becoming sunny. Highs from the 70s to lower 80s Wednesday night and Thursday, clear. Lows from the upper 40s to mid-50s, highs from the mid-70s to upper 80s, high temperatures today and lows tonight for the selected cities. San Jose, 81 and 57, Mountain View, 76 and 57, Morgan Hill, 83 and 53. The area forecast for the Monterey Bay and Salinas Valley. Coastal flood advisory in effect until 3 p.m. Pacific Daylight Time Tuesday. Beach hazards statement in effect from Saturday morning through Monday afternoon. For the rest of today, partly cloudy. Highs in the upper 60s at the coast of the mid-80s inland. West winds 10 to 15 miles per hour. For tonight, mostly cloudy. Patchy drizzle. Lows in the lower 50s. West winds 5 to 10 miles per hour. And on Saturday, mostly cloudy in the morning, then becoming mostly sunny. Patchy drizzle in the morning.

at the coast to the lower 70s inland. West winds 5 to 10 miles per hour, increasing to 10 to 20 miles per hour in the afternoon. For the Saturday night, mostly clear until midnight, then becoming partly cloudy. Lows from the mid-40s to lower 50s. West winds 10 to 20 miles per hour. For Sunday, partly cloudy in the morning, then becoming mostly sunny. Highs in the lower 60s at the coast to the upper 60s inland. West winds 5 to 15 miles per hour. And on Sunday night, partly cloudy. A slight chance of showers. Lows from the mid-40s to lower 50s. Columbus Day, partly cloudy in the morning, then becoming mostly sunny. A slight chance of showers. Highs in the 60s. Monday night through Tuesday night, mostly clear. Lows from the mid-40s to lower 50s. Highs from the 60s to lower 70s. Wednesday and Wednesday night, mostly clear. Highs from the 60s to upper 70s, lows near 50. Thursday, mostly sunny. Highs from the lower 70s to mid 80s, high temperatures today and lows tonight for the selected cities: Santa Cruz, 70 and 53, Monterey, 68 and 55, Salinas, 69 and 54, Hollister, 78 and 52, King City, 85 and 52. The weather overview for the Bay Area and Central Coast: sharp cool down this weekend and early next week, coastal flooding during high tides and large swell this weekend, beach hazard Saturday morning until Monday afternoon, light rain possible north central coast early next week. The extended forecast for the Bay Area and Central Coast: Sunday and Sunday night, partly cloudy. Highs 55 to 75. Lows 45 to 55. Columbus Day and Monday night, mostly clear. Patchy fog after midnight. Highs 55 to 75. Lows 45 to 55. Tuesday and Tuesday night, mostly clear. Patchy fog in the morning. Highs 60 to 75. Lows 45 to 55. Wednesday and Wednesday night, mostly clear. Highs 65 to 80. Lows 45 to 60. Thursday, sunny, warmer. Highs 65 to 90. Sunrise, sunset, and tidal information for the San Francisco Bay Area for Friday, October 9. The sunset tonight, 6:40 p.m. The sunrise tomorrow, 7:13 a.m. The sunset tomorrow, 6:39 p.m. Tidal data at the Golden Gate for the afternoon and evening hours today and the morning hours of tomorrow. Low tide, 5:23 p.m. at 0.45 feet. High tide, 11:49 p.m. at 5.26 feet. Low tide, 5:19 a.m. at 1.22 feet. High tide, 11:50 a.m. at 6.6 feet. Here are the buoy observations for 3 p.m. Pacific Daylight Time. An offshore buoy 6, winds northwest at 12 knots, water temperature 67, pressure 1,023.7 millibars. An offshore buoy 59, winds north at 19 knots, gusting to 23, water temperature 66, pressure 1,017.4 millibars. At Point Arena buoy, winds northwest 16 knots, water temperature 57, pressure 1,007.7 millibars, seas 8 feet, every 10 seconds. At buoy 13 near Bodega Bay, winds west at 10 knots, pressure 1,007.7 millibars, swell 8 feet, every 11 seconds. At Point Reyes Wave Rider buoy, water temperature 62, seas 10 feet, every 13 seconds. At San Francisco Bar buoy, water temperature 60, seas 5 feet, every 14 seconds. At San Francisco buoy, winds west at 8 knots, water temperature 61, pressure 1,008.3 millibars, swell 7 feet, every 13 seconds. At Half Moon Bay buoy, winds southwest 6 knots, water temperature 61, pressure 1,009.8 millibars, seas 6 feet, every 12 seconds. At Monterey Bay buoy, winds west 8 knots, water temperature 65, pressure 1,008.7 millibars, sea 7 feet, every 11 seconds.

Head point, sir. Wave rider, buoy water temperature 69, seas 11 feet, every 13 seconds. At Cape San Martin, buoy winds west 8 knots, water temperature 64, pressure 1009.5 millibars. Seas 8 feet, every 13 seconds. Synopsis for the Central California coast and bays, including the Monterey Bay, Greater Farallones, and Cordell Bank National Marine Sanctuaries, strong northerly breezes will continue to spread into the northern waters with frequent gale force gusts expected by late tonight. These winds will continue to spread southward into Saturday, leading to widespread hazardous conditions through at least Sunday morning. Seas will build in response and become rough to very rough seas through Sunday before slowly subsiding to moderate late Monday into Tuesday. A long period southerly swell will collide with long period northwesterly swell on Sunday, creating a confused sea state. The marine forecast for San Pablo Bay, Suisun Bay, the West Delta, and the San Francisco Bay north of the Bay Bridge. Small craft advisory in effect through Sunday morning. For tonight, southwest wind 15 to 20 knots, rising to 20 to 25 knots late this evening, easing to 15 to 20 knots after midnight. For Saturday, southwest wind 15 to 20 knots. For Saturday night, southwest wind 10 to 15 knots. The marine forecast for Monterey Bay. Small craft advisory in effect from Saturday morning through Sunday morning. For tonight, west wind 5 to 10 knots, rising to 10 to 15 knots after midnight. Seas 3 to 5 feet. Wave detail, northwest 4 feet at 9 seconds and south 2 feet at 14 seconds. Patchy drizzle. For Saturday, west wind 15 to 20 knots, rising to 20 to 25 knots with gusts up to 35 knots in the afternoon. Seas 4 to 6 feet. Wave detail, northwest 6 feet at 11 seconds and south 2 feet at 14 seconds. Patchy drizzle in the morning. For Saturday night, northwest wind 15 to 20 knots, rising to 20 to 25 knots after midnight. Seas 5 to 7 feet. Wave detail, northwest 6 feet at 8 seconds. The coastal waters forecast from Pigeon Point to Point Pinos out to 10 nautical miles. Small craft advisory in effect from Saturday morning through Sunday morning. For tonight, west wind 5 to 10 knots. Seas 5 to 6 feet, building to 5 to 8 feet after midnight. Wave detail, northwest 6 feet at 10 seconds and south 3 feet at 13 seconds. Patchy drizzle after midnight. For Saturday, northwest wind 15 to 20 knots. Seas 7 to 10 feet. Wave detail, northwest 8 feet at 11 seconds and south 3 feet at 14 seconds. For Saturday night, northwest wind 20 to 25 knots. Seas 8 to 11 feet. Wave detail, northwest 10 feet at 11 seconds and south 2 feet at 17 seconds. The following is an important weather message from the National Weather Service. Issued at 3:16 p.m. Pacific Daylight Time. Coastal flood advisory remains in effect until 3 p.m. Pacific Daylight Time Tuesday. Beach hazards statement now in effect from Saturday morning through Monday evening. What? For the coastal flood advisory, up to 1.4 feet of inundation above ground level is possible in low-lying areas near shorelines and tidal waterways. For the beach hazard statement, increased risk of rip currents and sneaker waves expected with breaking waves up to 16 feet. Where? San Francisco, northern Monterey Bay and southern Monterey Bay and Big Sur Coast counties. When? For the coastal flood advisory, until 3 p.m. Pacific Daylight Time Tuesday. For the beach hazard statement, from Saturday morning through Monday evening. Impacts, flooding of lots, parks, and roads with only isolated road closures expected. High tides will result in flooding along coastal trail, cut off access to some low-lying beaches and coastal areas, and bring water and waves farther up the beach than typical. Dangerous conditions are forecast along the shoreline. Hazards include sneaker waves, strong rip currents, and large breaking waves. Additional details at the same

Francisco tidal gauge. High tide is expected to be 1.4 feet above normal, 7.3 feet mean lower low water at 11:50 a.m. Saturday, October 10th. 1.4 feet above normal, 7.3 feet mean lower low water at 12:18 p.m. Sunday, October 11th. 1.2 feet above normal, 7.1 foot mean lower low water at 12:46 p.m. Monday, 10/12, and 1.1 foot above normal, 7.0 feet mean lower low water at 1:14 p.m. Tuesday, October 13th. These predictions included up to 1.2 feet of surge that will enhance the astronomical tide and flooding threat. High tide varies up to 90 minutes earlier or later along the Pacific coast and through the San Francisco Bay, respectively. If travel is required, allow extra time as some roads may be closed. Do not drive around barricades or through water of unknown depth. 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Stay off of jetties, piers, rocks, and other waterside infrastructure. Remain out of the water to avoid hazardous surf and never turn your back on the ocean. Monitor local weather, surf and tide forecast at www.weather.gov/mtr. The following is an important weather message from the National Weather Service. Issued at 3:16 p.m. Pacific Daylight Time. Coastal flood advisory remains in effect until 3 p.m. Pacific Daylight Time Tuesday. What? Up to 1.4 feet of inundation above ground level is possible in low-lying areas near shorelines and tidal waterways. Where? Bayshore locations along the San Francisco and Monterey Bays. When? From 9 a.m. Friday to 3 p.m. Pacific Daylight Time Tuesday. Impacts, flooding of lots, parks, and roads with only isolated road closures expected. High tides will result in flooding along coastal trail, cut off access to some low-lying beaches and coastal areas, and bring water and waves farther up the beach than typical. Additional details, at the San Francisco tidal gauge, high tide is expected to be 1.4 feet above normal, 7.3 feet mean lower low water at 11:50 a.m. Saturday, October 10th. 1.4 feet above normal, 7.3 feet mean lower low water at 12:18 p.m. Sunday, October 11th. 1.2 feet above normal, 7.1 foot mean lower low water at 12:46 p.m. Monday, October 12th. And 1.1 foot above normal, 7.0 feet mean lower low water at 1:14 p.m. Tuesday, October 13th. These predictions included up to 1.2 feet of surge that will enhance the astronomical tide and flooding threat. High tide varies up to 90 minutes earlier or later along the Pacific coast and through the San Francisco Bay, respectively. If travel is required, allow extra time as some roads may be closed. Do not drive around barricades or through water of unknown depth. Take the necessary actions to protect flood-prone property. You're listening to NOAA Weather Radio, station KEC 49, broadcasting on a frequency of 162.55 MHz from atop McQueen's Ridge. This broadcast originates from the National Weather Service office located in Monterey, California, and serves the South Bay and Monterey Bay Area, including the city of San Jose, Monterey, Salinas, and Santa Cruz. The area forecast for the Peninsula, North Bay, and East Bay. Coastal flood advisory in effect until 4 p.m. Pacific Daylight Time Wednesday. Beach hazards statement in effect from Saturday morning through Monday afternoon, for the rest of today. Mostly sunny. Highs in the upper 60s at the coast to the upper 80s inland. West winds 5 to 15 miles per hour. For tonight, partly cloudy. Patchy drizzle. Lows in the 50s. Southwest winds 5 to 15 miles per hour. And on Saturday, partly cloudy in the morning, then becoming mostly sunny. Highs around 60 at the coast to around 70 inland. West winds 10 to 20 miles per hour. For the Saturday night, mostly clear. Lows from the 40s to mid 50s. Southwest winds 10 to 20 miles per hour. For Sunday, partly cloudy in the morning, then becoming mostly sunny. Highs in the lower 60s at the

70s inland. West winds 5 to 10 miles per hour. And on Sunday night, mostly clear. Breezy. Lows from the 40s to mid 50s. Columbus Day through Wednesday night, mostly clear. Highs 60s and 70s. Lows from the 40s to upper 50s. Thursday, mostly sunny. Highs from the lower 70s to mid 80s. High temperatures today and lows tonight for these selected cities: San Francisco, 68 and 56, San Francisco Airport, 72 and 57, Redwood City, 80 and 57, Oakland, 72 and 57, Fremont, 78 and 57, Concord, 84 and 56, Livermore, 87 and 55, San Rafael, 78 and 54, Santa Rosa, 85 and 47, Napa, 79 and 52, Fairfield, 84 and 56. These are the 3 p.m. Pacific Daylight Time observations for the San Francisco and Monterey Bay areas on Friday, October 9th. At San Francisco Airport, it was mostly sunny, temperature 68, dew point 55, relative humidity 63%, northwest wind at 18 miles an hour, pressure 29.73 inches and falling. At Oakland Airport, it was mostly sunny, temperature 67, dew point 56, relative humidity 67%, northwest wind at 13 miles an hour, pressure 29.75 inches and falling. At San Jose Airport, it was mostly sunny, temperature 74, dew point 57, relative humidity 55%, northwest wind at 13 miles an hour, pressure 29.73 inches and falling. At Santa Rosa, it was sunny, temperature 68, south wind at 12, pressure 29.72 and falling. At Concord, it was sunny, temperature 79, west wind at 13. At Livermore, it was sunny, temperature 76, northwest wind at 16. At Monterey, it was cloudy, temperature 66, southwest wind at 9, pressure 29.79 and falling. At Salinas, it was partly sunny, temperature 67, dew point 57, relative humidity 70%, northwest wind at 14. Here are some observations around California and western Nevada. It was sunny, with a temperature of 84 at Sacramento, 75 at South Lake Tahoe, and 77 at Blue Canyon. It was mostly sunny, with a temperature of 76 at Los Angeles, 79 at San Diego, 79 at Truckee, and 72 at Mammoth Lakes. At Reno, it was partly sunny, with a temperature of 85. Local temperature reports around San Francisco Bay for 3 p.m. Downtown San Francisco was 64 degrees. Oakland Museum was 67 degrees. Redwood City was 69 degrees. San Rafael was 76 degrees. The following is an important beach hazard message from the National Weather Service. Issued at 3:16 p.m. Pacific Daylight Time. Beach hazards statement now in effect from Saturday morning through Monday evening. What? Increased risk of rip currents and sneaker waves expected with breaking waves up to 16 feet. Where? Coastal North Bay, including Point Reyes National Seashore and San Francisco Peninsula Coast Counties. When? From Saturday morning through Monday evening. Impacts. Dangerous conditions are forecast along the shoreline. Hazards include sneaker waves, strong rip currents, and large breaking waves. Stay off of jetties, piers, rocks, and other waterside infrastructure. Remain out of the water to avoid hazardous surf and never turn your back on the ocean. Monitor local weather, surf, and tide forecasts at www.weather.gov/mtr. The area forecast for the South Bay, including the San Jose metro area and the Santa Clara Valley. Coastal flood advisory in effect until 3 p.m. Pacific Daylight Time Tuesday. For the rest of today, sunny. Highs in the mid-70s by the bay to the mid-80s inland. Northwest winds 5 to 10 miles per hour. For tonight, mostly clear until midnight, then becoming partly cloudy.

lows in the 50s. South winds 5 to 10 miles per hour. And on Saturday, partly cloudy in the morning, then becoming mostly sunny. Highs in the mid-60s by the bay to the lower 70s inland. West winds 5 to 15 miles per hour. For the Saturday night, mostly clear until midnight, then becoming partly cloudy. Lows from the mid-40s to lower 50s. West winds 5 to 10 miles per hour. For Sunday, partly cloudy in the morning, then becoming mostly sunny. Highs from the 60s to lower 70s. Southwest winds 5 to 10 miles per hour. And on Sunday night, mostly clear until midnight, then becoming partly cloudy. Lows from the mid-40s to lower 50s. Columbus Day, mostly sunny. Highs from the mid-60s to lower 70s. Monday night and Tuesday, mostly clear. Patchy fog, lows from the mid-40s to lower 50s, highs from the upper 60s to mid-70s for the Tuesday night, clear. Lows near 50. For Wednesday, mostly sunny in the morning, then becoming sunny. Highs from the 70s to lower 80s Wednesday night and Thursday, clear. Lows from the upper 40s to mid-50s, highs from the mid-70s to upper 80s, high temperatures today and lows tonight for the selected cities, San Jose, 81 and 57, Mountain View, 76 and 57, Morgan Hill, 83 and 53. The area forecast for the Monterey Bay and Salinas Valley? Coastal flood advisory in effect until 3 p.m. Pacific Daylight Time Tuesday. Beach hazards statement in effect from Saturday morning through Monday afternoon, for the rest of today. Partly cloudy. Highs in the upper 60s at the coast of the mid-80s inland. West winds 10 to 15 miles per hour. For tonight, mostly cloudy. Patchy drizzle. Lows in the lower 50s. West winds 5 to 10 miles per hour. And on Saturday, mostly cloudy in the morning, then becoming mostly sunny. Patchy drizzle in the morning. Highs in the lower 60s at the coast to the lower 70s inland. West winds 5 to 10 miles per hour, increasing to 10 to 20 miles per hour in the afternoon. For the Saturday night, mostly clear until midnight, then becoming partly cloudy. Lows from the mid-40s to lower 50s. West winds 10 to 20 miles per hour. For Sunday, partly cloudy in the morning, then becoming mostly sunny. Highs in the lower 60s at the coast to the upper 60s inland. West winds 5 to 15 miles per hour. And on Sunday night, partly cloudy. A slight chance of showers. Lows from the mid-40s to lower 50s. Columbus Day, partly cloudy in the morning, then becoming mostly sunny. A slight chance of showers. Highs in the 60s. Monday night through Tuesday night, mostly clear. Lows from the mid-40s to lower 50s. Highs from the 60s to lower 70s. Wednesday and Wednesday night, mostly clear. Highs from the 60s to upper 70s, lows near 50. Thursday, mostly sunny. Highs from the lower 70s to mid 80s, high temperatures today and lows tonight for the selected cities, Santa Cruz, 70 and 53, Monterey, 68 and 55, Salinas, 69 and 54, Hollister, 78 and 52, King City, 85 and 52. The weather overview for the Bay Area and Central Coast, sharp cool down this weekend and early next week, coastal flooding during high tides and large swell this weekend, beach hazard Saturday morning until Monday afternoon, light rain possible north central coast early next week. The extended forecast for the Bay Area and Central Coast, Sunday and Sunday night, partly cloudy. Highs 55 to 75. Lows 45 to 55. Columbus Day and Monday night, mostly clear. Patchy fog after midnight. Highs 55 to 75. Lows 45 to 55. Tuesday and Tuesday night, mostly clear. Patchy fog in the morning. Highs 60 to 75. Lows 45 to 55. Wednesday and Wednesday night, mostly clear. Highs 65 to 80.
Lows 45 to 60. Thursday, sunny, warmer. Highs 65 to 90. Sunrise, sunset, and tidal information for the San Francisco Bay Area for Friday, October 9. The sunset tonight, 6:40 p.m. The sunrise tomorrow, 7:13 a.m. The sunset tomorrow, 6:39 p.m. Tidal data at the Golden Gate for the afternoon and evening hours today and the morning hours of tomorrow. Low tide, 5:23 p.m. at 0.45 feet. High tide, 11:49 p.m. at 5.26 feet. Low tide, 5:19 a.m. at 1.22 feet. High tide, 11:50 a.m. at 6.6 feet. Here are the buoy observations for 4 p.m. Pacific Daylight Time. At offshore buoy 6, winds west at 12 knots, water temperature 67, pressure 1023.0 millibars. At offshore buoy 59, winds north at 19 knots, gusting to 23, water temperature 66, pressure 1017.3 millibars. At buoy 14 near Point Arena, winds northwest at 19 knots, gusting to 25, water temperature 57, pressure 1007.4 millibars. At buoy 13 near Bodega Bay, winds west at 8 knots, pressure 1007.5 millibars. At Point Reyes Wave Rider buoy, water temperature 62, seas 10 feet, every 12 seconds. At San Francisco Bar buoy, water temperature 59, seas 6 feet, every 15 seconds. At San Francisco buoy, winds west at 8 knots, water temperature 61, pressure 1008.1 millibars. At Half Moon Bay buoy, winds southwest 6 knots, water temperature 61, pressure 1009.2 millibars, seas 6 feet, every 11 seconds. At Monterey buoy, winds southwest at 4 knots, water temperature 65, pressure 1008.6 millibars. At Point Sur, Wave Rider buoy, water temperature 70, seas 10 feet, every 13 seconds. At Cape San Martin buoy, winds west at 8 knots, water temperature 64, pressure 1009.4 millibars. Synopsis for the Central California coast and bays, including the Monterey Bay, Greater Farallones, and Cordell Bank National Marine Sanctuaries. Strong northerly breezes will continue to spread into the northern waters with frequent gale force gusts expected by late tonight. These winds will continue to spread southward into Saturday, leading to widespread hazardous conditions through at least Sunday morning. Seas will build in response and become rough to very rough seas through Sunday before slowly subsiding to moderate late Monday into Tuesday. A long-period southerly swell will collide with long-period northwesterly swell on Sunday, creating a confused sea state. The marine forecast for San Pablo Bay, Suisun Bay, the West Delta, and the San Francisco Bay north of the Bay Bridge. Small craft advisory in effect through Sunday morning. For tonight, southwest wind 15 to 20 knots, rising to 20 to 25 knots late this evening, easing to 15 to 20 knots after midnight. For Saturday, southwest wind 15 to 20 knots. For Saturday night, southwest wind 10 to 15 knots. The marine forecast for Monterey Bay. Small craft advisory in effect from Saturday morning through Sunday morning. For tonight, west wind 5 to 10 knots, rising to 10 to 15 knots after midnight. Seas 3 to 5 feet. Wave detail, northwest 4 feet at 9 seconds and south 2 feet at 14 seconds. Patchy drizzle. For Saturday, west wind 15 to 20 knots, rising to 20 to 25 knots with gusts up to 35 knots in the afternoon. Seas 4 to 6 feet. Wave detail, northwest 6 feet at 11 seconds and south 2 feet at 14 seconds. Patchy drizzle in the morning. For Saturday night, northwest wind 15 to 20 knots, rising to 20 to 25 knots after midnight. Seas 5 to 7 feet. Wave detail, northwest 6 feet at 8 seconds. The coastal waters forecast from Pigeon Point to Point Pinos out to 10 nautical miles. Small craft advisory in effect from Saturday morning through Sunday morning.
For tonight,

5 to 10 knots. Seas 5 to 6 feet, building to 5 to 8 feet after midnight. Wave detail, northwest 6 feet at 10 seconds and south 3 feet at 13 seconds. High sea drizzle after midnight. For Saturday, northwest wind 15 to 20 knots. Seas 7 to 10 feet. Wave detail, northwest 8 feet at 11 seconds and south 3 feet at 14 seconds. For Saturday night, northwest wind 20 to 25 knots. Seas 8 to 11 feet. Wave detail, northwest 10 feet at 11 seconds and south 2 feet at 17 seconds. The following is an important weather message from the National Weather Service. Issued at 3:16 p.m. Pacific Daylight Time. Coastal flood advisory remains in effect until 3 p.m. Pacific Daylight Time Tuesday. Beach hazards statement now in effect from Saturday morning through Monday evening. What? For the coastal flood advisory, up to 1.4 feet of inundation above ground level is possible in low-lying areas near shorelines and tidal waterways. For the beach hazard statement, increased risk of rip currents and sneaker waves expected with breaking waves up to 16 feet. Where? San Francisco, northern Monterey Bay and southern Monterey Bay and Big Sur Coast counties. When? For the coastal flood advisory, until 3 p.m. Pacific Daylight Time Tuesday. For the beach hazard statement, from Saturday morning through Monday evening. Impacts, flooding of lots, parks, and roads with only isolated road closures expected. High tides will result in flooding along coastal trail, cut off access to some low-lying beaches and coastal areas, and bring water and waves farther up the beach than typical. Dangerous conditions are forecast along the shoreline. Hazards include sneaker waves, strong rip currents, and large breaking waves. Additional details, at the San Francisco tidal gauge, high tide is expected to be 1.4 feet above normal 7.3 feet mean lower low water at 11:50 a.m. Saturday, October 10th, 1.4 feet above normal 7.3 feet mean lower low water at 12:18 p.m. Sunday, October 11th, 1.2 feet above normal 7.1 foot mean lower low water at 12:46 p.m. Monday 10/12, and 1.1 foot above normal 7.0 feet mean lower low water at 1:14 p.m. Tuesday, October 13th. These predictions included up to 1.2 feet of surge that will enhance the astronomical tide and flooding threat. High tide varies up to 90 minutes earlier or later along the Pacific coast and through the San Francisco Bay, respectively. If travel is required, allow extra time as some roads may be closed. Do not drive around barricades or through water of unknown depth. 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Monitor local weather, surf and tide forecast at www.weather.gov/mtr. The following is an important weather message from the National Weather Service. Issued at 3:16 p.m. Pacific Daylight Time. Coastal flood advisory remains in effect until 3 p.m. Pacific Daylight Time Tuesday. What? Up to 1.4 feet of inundation above ground level is possible in low-lying areas near shorelines and tidal waterways. Where? Bayshore locations along the San Francisco and Monterey Bays. When? From 9 a.m. Friday to 3 p.m. Pacific Daylight Time Tuesday. Impacts, flooding of lots, parks, and roads with only isolated road closures expected. High tides will result in flooding along coastal trail, cut off access to some low-lying beaches and coastal areas, and bring water and waves farther up the beach than typical. Additional details, at the San Francisco tidal gauge, high tide is expected to be 1.4 feet above normal 7.3 feet mean lower low water at 11:50 a.m. Saturday, October 10th, 1.4 feet above normal 7.3 feet mean lower low water at 12:18 p.m. Sunday, October 11th, 1.2 feet above normal 7.1 foot mean lower low water at 12:46 p.m. Monday, October 12th, and 1.1 foot above

hazard statement in effect from Saturday morning through Monday afternoon. For the rest of today, mostly sunny. Highs in the upper 60s at the coast to the upper 80s inland. West winds 5 to 15 miles per hour. For tonight, partly cloudy. Patchy drizzle. Lows in the 50s. Southwest winds 5 to 15 miles per hour. And on Saturday, partly cloudy in the morning, then becoming mostly sunny. Highs around 60 at the coast and around 70 inland. West winds 10 to 20 miles per hour. For the Saturday night, mostly clear. Lows from the 40s to mid 50s. Southwest winds 10 to 20 miles per hour. For Sunday, partly cloudy in the morning, then becoming mostly sunny. Highs in the lower 60s at the coast to the lower 70s inland. West winds 5 to 10 miles per hour. And on Sunday night, mostly clear. Breezy. Lows from the 40s to mid 50s. Columbus Day through Wednesday night, mostly clear. Highs 60s and 70s. Lows from the 40s to upper 50s. Thursday, mostly sunny. Highs from the lower 70s to mid 80s. High temperatures today and lows tonight for the selected cities: San Francisco, 68 and 56, San Francisco Airport, 72 and 57, Redwood City, 80 and 57, Oakland, 72 and 57, Fremont, 78 and 57, Concord, 84 and 56, Livermore, 87 and 55, San Rafael, 78 and 54, Santa Rosa, 85 and 47, Napa, 79 and 52, Fairfield, 84 and 56. These are the 4 p.m. Pacific Daylight Time observations for the San Francisco and Monterey Bay areas on Friday, October 9th. At San Francisco Airport, it was mostly sunny, temperature 67, dew point 55, relative humidity 65%, northwest wind at 16 miles an hour, pressure 29.73 inches and steady. At Oakland Airport, it was mostly sunny, temperature 67, dew point 56, relative humidity 67%, west wind at 16 miles an hour, pressure 29.75 inches and steady. At San Jose Airport, it was mostly sunny, temperature 74, dew point 58, relative humidity 57%, northwest wind at 10 miles an hour, pressure 29.73 inches and steady. At Santa Rosa, it was sunny, temperature 68, south wind at 13, pressure 29.72 and steady. At Concord, it was sunny, temperature 78, southwest wind at 9. At Livermore, it was sunny, temperature 75, west wind at 16. At Monterey, it was partly sunny, temperature 65, west wind at 12, pressure 29.79 and steady. At Salinas, it was cloudy, temperature 65, dew point 57, relative humidity 75%, northwest wind at 13. Here are some observations around California and western Nevada. It was sunny, with a temperature of 83 at Sacramento, and 75 at Blue Canyon. It was mostly sunny, with a temperature of 75 at Los Angeles, 77 at San Diego, 77 at Truckee, and 74 at South Lake Tahoe. It was partly sunny, with a temperature of 86 at Reno, and 73 at Mammoth Lakes. Local temperature reports around San Francisco Bay for 4 p.m. Downtown San Francisco was 63 degrees. Oakland Museum was 67 degrees. Redwood City was 71 degrees. San Rafael was 75 degrees. The following is an important beach hazard message from the National Weather Service. Issued at 3:16 p.m. Pacific Daylight Time. Beach hazard statement now in effect from Saturday morning through Monday evening. What? Increased risk of rip currents and sneaker waves expected with breaking waves up to 16 feet. Where? Coastal North Bay, including Point Reyes National Seashore and San Francisco Peninsula Coast Counties. When? From Saturday morning through Monday evening. Impacts. Dangerous conditions are forecast along the shoreline.

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Remain out of the water to avoid hazardous surf and never turn your back on the ocean. Monitor local weather, surf and tide forecast at www.weather.gov/mtr. The area forecast for the South Bay, including the San Jose metro area and the Santa Clara Valley. Coastal flood advisory in effect until 3 p.m. Pacific Daylight Time Tuesday. For the rest of today, sunny. Highs in the mid-70s by the bay to the mid-80s inland. Northwest winds 5 to 10 miles per hour. For tonight, mostly clear until midnight, then becoming partly cloudy. Lows in the 50s. South winds 5 to 10 miles per hour. And on Saturday, partly cloudy in the morning, then becoming mostly sunny. Highs in the mid-60s by the bay to the lower 70s inland. West winds 5 to 15 miles per hour. For the Saturday night, mostly clear until midnight, then becoming partly cloudy. Lows from the mid-40s to lower 50s. West winds 5 to 10 miles per hour. For Sunday, partly cloudy in the morning, then becoming mostly sunny. Highs from the 60s to lower 70s. Southwest winds 5 to 10 miles per hour. And on Sunday night, mostly clear until midnight, then becoming partly cloudy. Lows from the mid-40s to lower 50s. Columbus Day, mostly sunny. Highs from the mid-60s to lower 70s. Monday night and Tuesday, mostly clear. Patchy fog, lows from the mid-40s to lower 50s. Highs from the upper 60s to mid-70s for the Tuesday night, clear. Lows near 50. For Wednesday, mostly sunny in the morning, then becoming sunny. Highs from the 70s to lower 80s Wednesday night and Thursday clear. Lows from the upper 40s to mid 50s. Highs from the mid 70s to upper 80s. High temperatures today and lows tonight for the selected cities: San Jose, 81 and 57, Mountain View, 76 and 57, Morgan Hill, 83 and 53. 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This broadcast originates from the National Weather Service office located in Monterey, California, and serves the South Bay and Monterey Bay Area, including the city of San Jose, Monterey, Salinas, and Santa Cruz. The area forecast for the Monterey Bay and Salinas Valley. Coastal flood advisory in effect until 3 p.m. Pacific Daylight Time Tuesday. Beach hazards statement in effect from Saturday morning through Monday afternoon. For the rest of today, partly cloudy. Highs in the upper 60s at the coast of the mid-80s inland. West winds 10 to 15 miles per hour. For tonight, mostly cloudy. Patchy drizzle. Lows in the lower 50s. West winds 5 to 10 miles per hour. And on Saturday, mostly cloudy in the morning, then becoming mostly sunny. Patchy drizzle in the morning. Highs in the lower 60s at the coast to the lower 70s inland. West winds 5 to 10 miles per hour, increasing to 10 to 20 miles per hour in the afternoon. For the Saturday night, mostly clear until midnight, then becoming partly cloudy. Lows from the mid-40s to lower 50s. West winds 10 to 20 miles per hour. For Sunday, partly cloudy in the morning, then becoming mostly sunny. Highs in the lower 60s at the coast to the upper 60s inland. West winds 5 to 15 miles per hour. And on Sunday night, partly cloudy. A slight chance of showers. Lows from the mid-40s to lower 50s. Columbus Day, partly cloudy in the morning, then becoming mostly sunny. A slight chance of showers. Highs in the 60s. Monday night through Tuesday night, mostly clear. Lows from the mid-40s to lower 50s. Highs from the 60s to lower 70s. Wednesday and Wednesday night, mostly clear. Highs from the 60s to upper 70s, lows.

mostly sunny. Highs from the lower 70s to mid-80s. High temperatures today and lows tonight for the selected cities: Santa Cruz, 70 and 53, Monterrey, 68 and 55, Salinas, 69 and 54, Hollister, 78 and 52, King City, 85 and 52. The weather overview for the Bay Area and Central Coast: sharp cool down this weekend and early next week, coastal flooding during high tides and large swell this weekend, beach hazard Saturday morning until Monday afternoon, light rain possible North Central Coast early next week. The extended forecast for the Bay Area and Central Coast: Sunday and Sunday night, partly cloudy. Highs 55 to 75. Lows 45 to 55. Columbus Day and Monday night, mostly clear. Patchy fog after midnight. Highs 55 to 75. Lows 45 to 55. Tuesday and Tuesday night, mostly clear. Patchy fog in the morning. Highs 60 to 75. Lows 45 to 55. Wednesday and Wednesday night, mostly clear. Highs 65 to 80. Lows 45 to 60. Thursday, sunny, warmer. Highs 65 to 90. Sunrise, sunset, and tidal information for the San Francisco Bay Area for Friday, October 9. The sunset tonight, 6:40 p.m. The sunrise tomorrow, 7:13 a.m. The sunset tomorrow, 6:39 p.m. Tidal data at the Golden Gate for the afternoon and evening hours today and the morning hours of tomorrow. Low tide, 5:23 p.m. at 0.45 feet. High tide, 11:49 p.m. at 5.26 feet. Low tide, 5:19 a.m. at 1.22 feet. High tide, 11:50 a.m. at 6.6 feet. Here are the buoy observations for 4 p.m. Pacific Daylight Time. At buoy 6, winds northwest 12 knots, water temperature 67, pressure 1,023.0 millibars, seas 5, every 12. At offshore buoy 59, winds north at 19 knots, gusting to 23, water temperature 66, pressure 1,017.3 millibars. At Point Arena buoy, winds northwest 19 knots, gusting to 25, water temperature 57, pressure 1,007.2 millibars, seas 8 feet, every 9 seconds. At buoy 13 near Bodega Bay, winds west at 8 knots, pressure 1,007.2 millibars, swell 8 feet, every 13 seconds. At Point Reyes Wave Rider buoy, water temperature 62, seas 10 feet, every 12 seconds. At San Francisco Bar buoy, water temperature 59, seas 6 feet, every 15 seconds. At San Francisco buoy, winds west 6 knots, water temperature 61, pressure 1,008.0 millibars, seas 7 feet, every 14 seconds. At Half Moon Bay buoy, winds southwest 6 knots, water temperature 61, pressure 1,009.2 millibars, seas 6 feet, every 11 seconds. At Monterey Bay buoy, winds west 6 knots, water temperature 65, pressure 1,008.5 millibars, seas 8 feet, every 11 seconds. At Point Sur, Wave Rider buoy, water temperature 70, seas 10 feet, every 13 seconds. At Cape San Martin buoy, winds west 8 knots, water temperature 64, pressure 1,009.3 millibars, seas 7 feet, every 13 seconds. Synopsis for the Central California coast and bays, including the Monterey Bay, Greater Farallones, and Cordell Bank National Marine Sanctuaries: strong northerly breezes will continue to spread into the northern waters with frequent gale force gusts expected by late tonight. These winds will continue to spread southward into Saturday, leading to widespread hazardous conditions through at least Sunday morning. Seas will build in response and become rough to very rough seas through Sunday before slowly subsiding to moderate late Monday into Tuesday. A long-period southerly swell will collide with long-period northwesterly swell on Sunday, creating a confused sea state. The marine forecast for San Pablo Bay, Suisun Bay, the West Delta, and the San Francisco Bay north of the

small craft advisory in effect through Sunday morning. For tonight, southwest wind 15 to 20 knots, rising to 20 to 25 knots late this evening, easing to 15 to 20 knots after midnight. For Saturday, southwest wind 15 to 20 knots. For Saturday night, southwest wind 10 to 15 knots. The marine forecast for Monterey Bay. Small craft advisory in effect from Saturday morning through Sunday morning. For tonight, west wind 5 to 10 knots, rising to 10 to 15 knots after midnight. Seas 3 to 5 feet. Wave detail, northwest 4 feet at 9 seconds and south 2 feet at 14 seconds. Patchy drizzle. For Saturday, west wind 15 to 20 knots, rising to 20 to 25 knots with gusts up to 35 knots in the afternoon. Seas 4 to 6 feet. Wave detail, northwest 6 feet at 11 seconds and south 2 feet at 14 seconds. Seas 4 to 6 feet. Wave detail, northwest 6 feet at 11 seconds and south 2 feet at 14 seconds. Patchy drizzle in the morning. For Saturday night, northwest wind 15 to 20 knots, rising to 20 to 25 knots after midnight. Seas 5 to 7 feet. Wave detail, northwest 6 feet at 8 seconds. The coastal waters forecast from Pigeon Point to Point Pinos out to 10 nautical miles. Small craft advisory in effect from Saturday morning through Sunday morning. For tonight, west wind 5 to 10 knots. Seas 5 to 6 feet, building to 5 to 8 feet after midnight. Wave detail, northwest 6 feet at 10 seconds and south 3 feet at 13 seconds. Patchy drizzle after midnight. For Saturday, northwest wind 15 to 20 knots. Seas 7 to 10 feet. Wave detail, northwest 8 feet at 11 seconds and south 3 feet at 14 seconds. For Saturday night, northwest wind 20 to 25 knots. Seas 8 to 11 feet. Wave detail, northwest 10 feet at 11 seconds and south 2 feet at 17 seconds. The following is an important weather message from the National Weather Service. Issued at 3:16 p.m. Pacific Daylight Time. Coastal flood advisory remains in effect until 3 p.m. Pacific Daylight Time Tuesday. Beach hazards statement now in effect from Saturday morning through Monday evening. What? For the coastal flood advisory, up to 1.4 feet of inundation above ground level is possible in low-lying areas near shorelines and tidal waterways. For the beach hazard statement, increased risk of rip currents and sneaker waves expected with breaking waves up to 16 feet. Where? San Francisco, northern Monterey Bay and southern Monterey Bay and Big Sur Coast counties. When? For the coastal flood advisory, until 3 p.m. Pacific Daylight Time Tuesday. For the beach hazard statement, from Saturday morning through Monday evening. Impacts, flooding of lots, parks, and roads with only isolated road closures expected. High tides will result in flooding along coastal trail, cut off access to some low-lying beaches and coastal areas, and bring water and waves farther up the beach than typical. Dangerous conditions are forecast along the shoreline. Hazards include sneaker waves, strong rip currents, and large breaking waves. Additional details, at the San Francisco tidal gauge, high tide is expected to be 1.4 feet above normal 7.3 feet mean lower low water at 11:50 a.m. Saturday, October 10th, 1.4 feet above normal 7.3 feet mean lower low water at 12:18 p.m. Sunday, October 11th, 1.2 feet above normal 7.1 foot mean lower low water at 12:46 p.m. Monday 10/12, and 1.1 foot above normal 7.0 feet mean lower low water at 1:14 p.m. Tuesday, October 13th. These predictions included up to 1.2 feet of surge that will enhance the astronomical tide and flooding threat. High tide varies up to 90 minutes earlier or later along the Pacific coast and through the San Francisco Bay, respectively. If travel is required, allow extra time as some roads may be closed. Do not drive around barricades or through water of unknown depth.

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Coastal flood advisory remains in effect until 3 p.m. Pacific Daylight Time Tuesday. What? Up to 1.4 feet of inundation above ground level is possible in low-lying areas near shorelines and tidal waterways. Where? Bayshore locations along the San Francisco and Monterey Bays. When? From 9 a.m. Friday to 3 p.m. Pacific Daylight Time Tuesday. Impacts, flooding of lots, parks, and roads with only isolated road closures expected. High tides will result in flooding along coastal trail, cut off access to some low-lying beaches and coastal areas, and bring water and wave farther up the beach than typical. Additional details, at the San Francisco tidal gauge, high tide is expected to be 1.4 feet above normal 7.3 feet mean lower low water at 11:50 a.m. Saturday, October 10th, 1.4 feet above normal 7.3 feet mean lower low water at 12:18 p.m. Sunday, October 11th, 1.2 feet above normal 7.1 foot mean lower low water at 12:46 p.m. Monday, October 12th, and 1.1 foot above normal 7.0 feet mean lower low water at 1:14 p.m. Tuesday, October 13th. These predictions included up to 1.2 feet of surge that will enhance the astronomical tide and flooding threat. High tide varies up to 90 minutes earlier or later along the Pacific coast and through the San Francisco Bay, respectively. If travel is required, allow extra time as some roads may be closed. Do not drive around barricades or through water of unknown depth. Take the necessary actions to protect flood-prone property. The area forecast for the peninsula, North Bay, and East Bay. Coastal flood advisory in effect until 4 p.m. Pacific Daylight Time Wednesday. Beach hazards statement in effect from Saturday morning through Monday afternoon, for the rest of today. Mostly sunny. Highs in the upper 60s at the coast to the upper 80s inland. West winds 5 to 15 miles per hour. For tonight, partly cloudy. Patchy drizzle. Lows in the 50s. Southwest winds 5 to 15 miles per hour. And on Saturday? Partly cloudy in the morning then becoming mostly sunny. Highs around 60 at the coast and around 70 inland. West winds 10 to 20 miles per hour. For the Saturday night, mostly clear. Lows from the 40s to mid 50s. Southwest winds 10 to 20 miles per hour. For Sunday, partly cloudy in the morning then becoming mostly sunny. Highs in the lower 60s at the coast to the lower 70s inland. West winds 5 to 10 miles per hour. And on Sunday night, mostly clear. Breezy. Lows from the 40s to mid 50s. Columbus Day through Wednesday night, mostly clear. Highs 60s and 70s. Lows from the 40s to upper 50s. Thursday, mostly sunny. Highs from the lower 70s to mid 80s. High temperatures today and lows tonight for the selected cities, San Francisco, 68 and 56, San Francisco Airport, 72 and 57, Redwood City, 80 and 57, Oakland, 72 and 57, Fremont, 78 and 57, Concord, 84 and 56, Livermore, 87 and 55, San Rafael, 78 and 54, Santa Rosa, 85 and 47, Napa, 79 and 52, Fairfield, 84 and 56. These are the 4 p.m. Pacific Daylight Time observations for the San Francisco and Monterey Bay areas on Friday, October 9th. At San Francisco Airport, it was mostly sunny, temperature 67, dew point 55, relative humidity 65%, northwest wind at 16 miles an hour, pressure 29.6.

7.3 inches and steady. At Oakland Airport, it was mostly sunny, temperature 67, dew point 56, relative humidity 67%, west wind at 16 miles an hour, pressure 29.75 inches and steady. At San Jose Airport, it was mostly sunny, temperature 74, dew point 58, relative humidity 57%, northwest wind at 10 miles an hour, pressure 29.73 inches and steady. At Santa Rosa, it was sunny, temperature 68, south wind at 13, pressure 29.72 and steady. At Concord, it was sunny, temperature 78, southwest wind at 9. At Livermore, it was sunny, temperature 75, west wind at 16. At Monterey, it was partly sunny, temperature 65, west wind at 12, pressure 29.79 and steady. At Salinas, it was cloudy, temperature 65, dew point 57, relative humidity 75%, northwest wind at 13. Here are some observations around California and western Nevada. It was sunny, with a temperature of 83 at Sacramento, and 75 at Blue Canyon. It was mostly sunny, with a temperature of 75 at Los Angeles, 77 at San Diego, 77 at Truckee, and 74 at South Lake Tahoe. It was partly sunny, with a temperature of 86 at Reno, and 73 at Mammoth Lakes. Local temperature reports around San Francisco Bay for 4 p.m. Downtown San Francisco was 63 degrees. Oakland Museum was 67 degrees. Redwood City was 71 degrees. San Rafael was 75 degrees. The following is an important beach hazard message from the National Weather Service. Issued at 3:16 p.m. Pacific Daylight Time. Beach hazards statement now in effect from Saturday morning through Monday evening. What? Increased risk of rip currents and sneaker waves expected with breaking waves up to 16 feet. Where? Coastal North Bay, including Point Reyes National Seashore and San Francisco Peninsula Coast Counties. When? From Saturday morning through Monday evening. Impacts. Dangerous conditions are forecast along the shoreline. Hazards include sneaker waves, strong rip currents, and large breaking waves. Stay off of jetties, piers, rocks, and other waterside infrastructure. Remain out of the water to avoid hazardous surf and never turn your back on the ocean. Monitor local weather, surf and tide forecast at www.weather.gov/mtr. The area forecast for the South Bay, including the San Jose metro area and the Santa Clara Valley. Coastal flood advisory in effect until 3 p.m. Pacific Daylight Time Tuesday. For the rest of today, sunny. Highs in the mid-70s by the bay to the mid-80s inland. Northwest winds 5 to 10 miles per hour. For tonight, mostly clear until midnight, then becoming partly cloudy. Lows in the 50s. South winds 5 to 10 miles per hour. And on Saturday, partly cloudy in the morning, then becoming mostly sunny. Highs in the mid-60s by the bay to the lower 70s inland. West winds 5 to 15 miles per hour. For the Saturday night, mostly clear until midnight, then becoming partly cloudy. Lows from the mid-40s to lower 50s. West winds 5 to 10 miles per hour. For Sunday, partly cloudy in the morning, then becoming mostly sunny. Highs from the 60s to lower 70s. Southwest winds 5 to 10 miles per hour. And on Sunday night, mostly clear until midnight, then becoming partly cloudy. Lows from the mid-40s to lower 50s. Columbus Day, mostly sunny. Highs from the mid-60s to lower 70s. Monday night and Tuesday, mostly clear. Patchy fog, lows from the mid-40s to lower 50s, highs from the upper 60s to mid-70s for the Tuesday night, clear. Lows near 50. For Wednesday, mostly sunny in the morning, then becoming sunny. Highs from the 70s to lower 80s Wednesday night and Thursday, clear.
Lows from the upper 40s to mid 50s, highs from the mid 70s to upper 80s, high temperatures today and lows tonight for the selected cities, San Jose, 81 and 57, Mountain View, 76 and 57, Morgan Hill, 83 and 53. The area forecast for the Monterey Bay and Salinas Valley. Coastal flood advisory in effect until 3 p.m. Pacific Daylight Time Tuesday. Beach hazards statement in effect from Saturday morning through Monday afternoon, for the rest of today. Partly cloudy. Highs in the upper 60s at the coast of the mid 80s inland. West winds 10 to 15 miles per hour. For tonight, mostly cloudy. Patchy drizzle. Lows in the lower 50s. West winds 5 to 10 miles per hour. And on Saturday, mostly cloudy in the morning, then becoming mostly sunny. Patchy drizzle in the morning. Highs in the lower 60s at the coast to the lower 70s inland. West winds 5 to 10 miles per hour, increasing to 10 to 20 miles per hour in the afternoon. For the Saturday night, mostly clear until midnight, then becoming partly cloudy. Lows from the mid 40s to lower 50s. West winds 10 to 20 miles per hour. For Sunday, partly cloudy in the morning, then becoming mostly sunny. Highs in the lower 60s at the coast to the upper 60s inland. West winds 5 to 15 miles per hour. And on Sunday night, partly cloudy. A slight chance of showers. Lows from the mid 40s to lower 50s. Columbus Day, partly cloudy in the morning, then becoming mostly sunny. A slight chance of showers. Highs in the 60s. Monday night through Tuesday night, mostly clear. Lows from the mid 40s to lower 50s. Highs from the 60s to lower 70s. Wednesday and Wednesday night, mostly clear. Highs from the 60s to upper 70s, lows near 50. Thursday, mostly sunny. Highs from the lower 70s to mid 80s, high temperatures today and lows tonight for the selected cities, Santa Cruz, 70 and 53, Monterey, 68 and 55, Salinas, 69 and 54, Hollister, 78 and 52, King City, 85 and 52. The weather overview for the Bay Area and Central Coast, sharp cool down this weekend and early next week, coastal flooding during high tides through midweek, beach hazard Saturday morning until Monday evening, light rain possible north central coast early next week. The extended forecast for the Bay Area and Central Coast, Sunday and Sunday night, partly cloudy. Highs 55 to 75. Lows 45 to 55. Columbus Day and Monday night, mostly clear. Patchy fog after midnight. Highs 55 to 75. Lows 45 to 55. Tuesday and Tuesday night, mostly clear. Patchy fog in the morning. Highs 60 to 75. Lows 45 to 55. Wednesday and Wednesday night, mostly clear. Highs 65 to 80. Lows 45 to 60. Thursday, sunny, warmer. Highs 65 to 90. Sunrise, sunset, and tidal information for the San Francisco Bay Area for Friday, October 9. The sunset tonight, 6:40 p.m. The sunrise tomorrow, 7:13 a.m. The sunset tomorrow, 6:39 p.m. Tidal data at the Golden Gate for the afternoon and evening hours today and the morning hours of tomorrow. Low tide, 5:23 p.m. at 0.45 feet. High tide, 11:49 p.m. at 5.26 feet. Low tide, 5:19 a.m. at 1.22 feet. High tide, 11:50 a.m. at 6.6 feet. Here are the buoy observations for 4 p.m. Pacific Daylight Time. At buoy 6, winds northwest 12 knots, water temperature 67, pressure 1,023.0 millibars, seas 5, every 12. At offshore buoy 59, winds north at 19 knots, gusting to 23, water temperature 66, pressure 1,017.3 millibars.
at Point Arena Buoy, winds northwest 19 knots, gusting to 25, water temperature 57, pressure 1,007.2 millibars,

every 9 seconds. At buoy 13 near Bodega Bay, winds west at 8 knots, pressure 1,007.2 millibars, swell 8 feet, every 13 seconds. At Point Reyes Wave Rider buoy, water temperature 62, seas 10 feet, every 12 seconds. At San Francisco Bar buoy, water temperature 59, seas 6 feet, every 15 seconds. At San Francisco buoy, winds west 6 knots, water temperature 61, pressure 1,008.0 millibars, seas 7 feet, every 14 seconds. At Half Moon Bay buoy, winds southwest 6 knots, water temperature 61, pressure 1,009.2 millibars, seas 6 feet, every 11 seconds. At Monterey Bay buoy, winds west 6 knots, water temperature 65, pressure 1,008.5 millibars, seas 8 feet, every 11 seconds. At Point Sur, Wave Rider buoy, water temperature 70, seas 10 feet, every 13 seconds. At Cape San Martin buoy, winds west 8 knots, water temperature 64, pressure 1,009.3 millibars. Seas 7 feet, every 13 seconds. Synopsis for the Central California coast and bays, including the Monterey Bay, Greater Farallones, and Cordell Bank National Marine Sanctuaries, strong northerly breezes will continue to spread into the northern waters with frequent gale force gusts expected by late tonight. These winds will continue to spread southward into Saturday, leading to widespread hazardous conditions through at least Sunday morning. Seas will build in response and become rough to very rough seas through Sunday before slowly subsiding to moderate late Monday into Tuesday. A long-period southerly swell will collide with long-period northwesterly swell on Sunday, creating a confused sea state. The marine forecast for San Pablo Bay, Suisun Bay, the West Delta, and the San Francisco Bay north of the Bay Bridge. Small craft advisory in effect through Sunday morning. For tonight, southwest wind 15 to 20 knots, rising to 20 to 25 knots late this evening, easing to 15 to 20 knots after midnight. For Saturday, southwest wind 15 to 20 knots. For Saturday night, southwest wind 10 to 15 knots. The marine forecast for Monterey Bay. Small craft advisory in effect from Saturday morning through Sunday morning. For tonight, west wind 5 to 10 knots, rising to 10 to 15 knots after midnight. Seas 3 to 5 feet. Wave detail, northwest 4 feet at 9 seconds and south 2 feet at 14 seconds. Patchy drizzle. For Saturday, west wind 15 to 20 knots, rising to 20 to 25 knots with gusts up to 35 knots in the afternoon. Seas 4 to 6 feet. Wave detail, northwest 6 feet at 11 seconds and south 2 feet at 14 seconds. Patchy drizzle in the morning. For Saturday night, northwest wind 15 to 20 knots, rising to 20 to 25 knots after midnight. Seas 5 to 7 feet. Wave detail, northwest 6 feet at 8 seconds. The coastal waters forecast from Pigeon Point to Point Pinos out to 10 nautical miles. Small craft advisory in effect from Saturday morning through Sunday morning. For tonight, west wind 5 to 10 knots. Seas 5 to 6 feet, building to 5 to 8 feet after midnight. Wave detail, northwest 6 feet at 10 seconds and south 3 feet at 13 seconds. Patchy drizzle after midnight. For Saturday, northwest wind 15 to 20 knots. Seas 7 to 10 feet. Wave detail, northwest 8 feet at 11 seconds and south 3 feet at 14 seconds. For Saturday night, northwest wind 20 to 25 knots. Seas 8 to 11 feet. Wave detail, northwest 10 feet at 11 seconds and south 2 feet at 17 seconds. 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This broadcast originates from the National Weather Service office located in Monterey, California, and serves the South Bay and Monterey Bay area, including the city of San Jose, Monterey, Salinas, and Santa Cruz. The following is an important weather message from the National

at 3, 16 p.m. Pacific Daylight Time. Coastal flood advisory remains in effect until 3 p.m. Pacific Daylight Time Tuesday. Beach hazard statement now in effect from Saturday morning through Monday evening. What? For the coastal flood advisory, up to 1.4 feet of inundation above ground level is possible in low-lying areas near shorelines and tidal waterways. For the beach hazard statement, increased risk of rip currents and sneaker waves expected with breaking waves up to 16 feet. Where? San Francisco, northern Monterey Bay and southern Monterey Bay and Big Sur Coast counties. When? For the coastal flood advisory, until 3 p.m. Pacific Daylight Time Tuesday. For the beach hazard statement, from Saturday morning through Monday evening. Impacts, flooding of lots, parks, and roads with only isolated road closures expected. High tides will result in flooding along coastal trail, cut off access to some low-lying beaches and coastal areas, and bring water and wave farther up the beach than typical. Dangerous conditions are forecast along the shoreline. Hazards include sneaker waves, strong rip currents, and large breaking waves. Additional details, at the San Francisco tidal gauge, high tide is expected to be 1.4 feet above normal 7.3 feet mean lower low water at 11:50 a.m. Saturday, October 10th, 1.4 feet above normal 7.3 feet mean lower low water at 12:18 p.m. Sunday, October 11th, 1.2 feet above normal 7.1 foot mean lower low water at 12:46 p.m. Monday 10/12, and 1.1 foot above normal 7.0 feet mean lower low water at 1:14 p.m. Tuesday, October 13th. These predictions included up to 1.2 feet of surge that will enhance the astronomical tide and flooding threat. High tide varies up to 90 minutes earlier or later along the Pacific coast and through the San Francisco Bay, respectively. If travel is required, allow extra time as some roads may be closed. Do not drive around barricades or through water of unknown depth. 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Monitor local weather, surf and tide forecast at www.weather.gov/mtr. The following is an important weather message from the National Weather Service. Issued at 3:16 p.m. Pacific Daylight Time. Coastal flood advisory remains in effect until 3 p.m. Pacific Daylight Time Tuesday. What? Up to 1.4 feet of inundation above ground level is possible in low-lying areas near shorelines and tidal waterways. Where? Bayshore locations along the San Francisco and Monterey Bays. When? From 9 a.m. Friday to 3 p.m. Pacific Daylight Time Tuesday. Impacts, flooding of lots, parks, and roads with only isolated road closures expected. High tides will result in flooding along coastal trail, cut off access to some low-lying beaches and coastal areas, and bring water and wave farther up the beach than typical. Additional details, at the San Francisco tidal gauge, high tide is expected to be 1.4 feet above normal 7.3 feet mean lower low water at 11:50 a.m. Saturday, October 10th, 1.4 feet above normal 7.3 feet mean lower low water at 12:18 p.m. Sunday, October 11th, 1.2 feet above normal 7.1 foot mean lower low water at 12:46 p.m. Monday, October 12th, and 1.1 foot above normal 7.0 feet mean lower low water at 1:14 p.m. Tuesday, October 13th. These predictions included up to 1.2 feet of surge that will enhance the astronomical tide and flooding threat. High tide varies up to 90 minutes earlier or later along the Pacific coast and through the San Francisco Bay, respectively. If travel is required, allow extra time as some roads may be closed. Do not drive around barricades or through water of unknown depth. Take the necessary actions to protect flood-prone property. The area forecast for the peninsula, North Bay, and East Bay. Coastal flood advisory in effect until 4 p.m. Pacific Daylight Time Wednesday,